of 20 knots. Sea 7 to 9 feet. Sun, north winds 15 to 20 knots. Seas 8 to 10 feet. Sunday night, north to northwest winds 10 to 20 knots. Seas 8 to 9 feet. Monday, northwest winds 10 to 15 knots. Seas 7 to 8 feet. Monday night, northwest winds 10 to 15 knots, increasing to 15 to 20 knots. Seas 8 to 10 feet. The offshore waters forecast for the following marine location: Pigeon Point to Point Piedras Blancas between 60 nautical miles and 150 nautical miles offshore. Issued at 2:27 p.m. Pacific Daylight Time. Tonight, north to northwest winds 10 to 15 knots. Seas 6 to 7 feet. Thursday, north winds 10 to 15 knots. Seas 5 to 6 feet. Thursday night, north winds 10 to 15 knots. Seas 5 to 6 feet. Friday, north winds 5 to 15 knots. Seas 5 to 6 feet. Friday night, north winds 5 to 15 knots. Seas 5 to 6 feet. Saturday, north winds 10 to 15 knots, increasing to 15 to 20 knots. Seas 5 to 7 feet. Saturday night, north winds 15 to 20 knots. Seas 6 to 9 feet. Sun, north winds 15 to 20 knots, diminishing to 10 to 15 knots. Seas 8 to 9 feet. Sunday night, north winds 10 to 15 knots. Seas 8 to 9 feet. Monday, northwest winds 10 to 15 knots. Seas 7 to 9 feet. Monday night, northwest winds 15 to 20 knots. Seas 8 to 9 feet. The coastal waters forecast from Point Reyes to Pigeon Point out to 10 nautical miles. For tonight, northwest wind around 5 knots. Seas 3 to 4 feet. Wave detail, west 4 feet at 7 seconds and south 2 feet at 15 seconds. For Thursday, north wind around 5 knots, backing to northwest in the afternoon. Seas 3 to 4 feet. Wave detail, west 3 feet at 7 seconds and southwest 2 feet at 15 seconds. For Thursday night, northwest wind 5 to 10 knots, becoming north after midnight. Seas 3 to 4 feet. Wave detail, west 3 feet at 9 seconds and southwest 2 feet at 15 seconds. The coastal waters forecast from Pigeon Point to Point Pinos out to 10 nautical miles. For tonight, north wind 5 to 10 knots. Seas 4 to 5 feet. Wave detail, northwest 4 feet at 8 seconds and southwest 2 feet at 15 seconds. For Thursday, northwest wind 5 to 10 knots. Seas 3 to 4 feet. Wave detail, northwest 3 feet at 7 seconds and southwest 2 feet at 15 seconds. For Thursday night, north wind 10 to 15 knots, easing to 5 to 10 knots after midnight. Seas 3 to 5 feet. Wave detail, northwest 3 feet at 7 seconds and southwest 2 feet at 15 seconds. Sunrise, sunset, and tidal information for the San Francisco Bay Area for Wednesday, October 14th. The sunset tonight, 6:33 p.m. The sunrise tomorrow, 7:18 a.m. The sunset tomorrow, 6:32 p.m. Tidal data at the Golden Gate for the afternoon and evening hours today and the morning hours of tomorrow. High tide, 1:46 p.m. at 5.72 feet. Low tide, 8:45 p.m. at 0.11 feet. High tide, 4:21 a.m. at 4.34 feet. Low tide, 8:29 a.m. at 3.46 feet. Here are the buoy observations for 5 p.m. Pacific Daylight Time. An offshore buoy 6 winds south at 19 knots, gusting to 23, pressure 1,019.1 millibars. An offshore buoy 59 winds northeast at 6 knots, water temperature 66, pressure 1,024.6 millibars, swell 5 feet every 14 seconds. A buoy 14 near Point Arena winds north at 2 knots, water temperature 57,

1,019.7 millibars, swell 5 feet every 16 seconds. At buoy 13 near Bodega Bay, winds northwest at 8 knots, pressure 1,019.0 millibars. At Point Reyes, wave rider buoy water temperature 61, seas 6 feet every 17 seconds. At San Francisco Bar buoy water temperature 61, seas 5 feet every 17 seconds. At San Francisco buoy winds northwest at 6 knots, water temperature 61, pressure 1,018.9 millibars. At Half Moon Bay buoy winds northwest 8 knots, water temperature 64, pressure 1,019.4 millibars, seas 3 feet every 14 seconds. At Monterey buoy winds northwest at 12 knots, pressure 1,018.7 millibars. At Pointer, wave rider buoy water temperature 67, seas 7 feet every 14 seconds. At Cape San Martin buoy winds northwest at 10 knots, water temperature 64, pressure 1,018.9 millibars. Synopsis for the Central California coast and bays, including the Monterey Bay, Greater Farallones, and Cordell Bank National Marine Sanctuaries, seas will continue to subside through the night with moderate seas expected for the offshore zones through the week, while nearshore waters observe moderate to slight seas. During this time frame, gentle to fresh northerly breezes persist. Moderate to fresh northerly winds return for the weekend, which should lead to building seas. The marine forecast for San Pablo Bay, Suisun Bay, the West Delta, and the San Francisco Bay north of the Bay Bridge. For tonight, southwest wind 5 to 10 knots, easing to around 5 knots late this evening and overnight. For Thursday, northeast wind 5 to 10 knots, becoming northwest in the afternoon. For Thursday night, west wind around 5 knots, veering to northeast after midnight. The marine forecast for Monterey Bay. For tonight, west wind around 5 knots, veering to northeast late this evening and early morning, then becoming northeast 5 to 10 knots late. Seas 3 to 4 feet. Wave detail, northwest 3 feet at 8 seconds and southwest 2 feet at 15 seconds. For Thursday, northeast wind 5 to 10 knots, backing to northwest in the afternoon. Seas around 3 feet. Wave detail, west 3 feet at 7 seconds and southwest 2 feet at 15 seconds. For Thursday night, northeast wind 5 to 10 knots. Seas around 3 feet. Wave detail, northwest 2 feet at 7 seconds and southwest 2 feet at 15 seconds. The coastal waters forecast from Point Arena to Point Reyes out to 10 nautical miles. Tonight, northwest wind around 5 knots, seas 4 to 5 feet. Wave detail, west 4 feet at 7 seconds and south 2 feet at 15 seconds. Thursday, north wind around 5 knots, backing to northwest in the afternoon. Seas 4 to 5 feet. Wave detail, west 4 feet at 7 seconds and south 2 feet at 15 seconds. Thursday night, northwest wind 5 to 10 knots, seas 4 to 5 feet. Wave detail, west 4 feet at 12 seconds and southwest 2 feet at 15 seconds. The coastal waters forecast from Point Arena to Point Reyes 10 to 60 nautical miles offshore. Tonight, northwest wind 10 to 15 knots, seas 5 to 6 feet. Wave detail, northwest 6 feet at 6 seconds and southwest 3 feet at 15 seconds. Thursday, northwest wind 5 to 10 knots, seas 5 to 6 feet. Wave detail, northwest 5 feet at 6 seconds and southwest 3 feet at 15 seconds. Thursday night, northwest wind 10 to 15 knots, seas 5 to 6 feet. Wave detail, northwest 5 feet at 12 seconds and southwest 3 feet at 15 seconds. San Francisco Bar forecast. In the deep water channel, mixed seas of 4 to 6 feet at 15 seconds. Across the bar, swell can be more than twice as high across the bar than surrounding waters. Waves are also more prone to break, particularly during strong ebb currents. Maximum ebb current of 3.2 knots at 6:59 p.m. Wednesday and 1.0 knots at 8:52 a.m. Thursday. The coastal waters forecast from Point Pinos to Point Piedras Blancas out to 10 nautical miles.

tonight, northwest wind 10 to 15 knots, easing to 5 to 10 knots late this evening and overnight. Seas 4 to 5 feet wave detail, northwest 4 feet at 8 seconds and southwest 3 feet at 15 seconds. Thursday, northwest wind 5 to 10 knots, seas 4 to 5 feet wave detail, northwest 4 feet at 7 seconds and southwest 3 feet at 15 seconds. Thursday night, north wind 5 to 10 knots, seas around 4 feet wave detail, northwest 4 feet at 7 seconds and southwest 2 feet at 15 seconds. The coastal waters forecast from Pigeon Point to Point Pinos 10 to 60 nautical miles offshore. Tonight, northwest wind 5 to 10 knots, seas 5 to 6 feet wave detail, northwest 5 feet at 7 seconds and southwest 3 feet at 15 seconds. Thursday, north wind 5 to 10 knots, seas around 5 feet wave detail, northwest 4 feet at 7 seconds and southwest 3 feet at 15 seconds. Thursday night, north wind 10 to 15 knots, easing to 5 to 10 knots after midnight. Seas around 5 feet wave detail, northwest 4 feet at 7 seconds and southwest 3 feet at 15 seconds. The offshore waters forecast for the following marine location, Point Arena to Pigeon Point between 60 nautical miles and 150 nautical miles offshore. Issued at 2:27 p.m. Pacific Daylight Time. Tonight, north winds 10 to 20 knots, becoming 10 to 15 knots. Seas 6 to 8 feet. Thursday, north winds 5 to 15 knots. Seas 5 to 7 feet. Thursday night, north winds 10 to 15 knots, becoming 10 to 20 knots. Seas 5 to 6 feet. Friday, north winds 10 to 20 knots, becoming 10 to 15 knots. Seas 5 to 6 feet. Friday night, north winds 10 to 15 knots, increasing to 15 to 20 knots. Seas 5 to 7 feet. Saturday, north winds 15 to 20 knots. Seas 6 to 8 feet. Saturday night, north winds 15 to 20 knots. Seas 7 to 9 feet. Sun, north winds 15 to 20 knots. Seas 8 to 10 feet. Sunday night, north to northwest winds 10 to 20 knots. Seas 8 to 9 feet. Monday, northwest winds 10 to 15 knots. Seas 7 to 8 feet. Monday night, northwest winds 10 to 15 knots, increasing to 15 to 20 knots. Seas 8 to 10 feet. The offshore waters forecast for the following marine location, Pigeon Point to Point Piedras Blancas between 60 nautical miles and 150 nautical miles offshore. Issued at 2:27 p.m. Pacific Daylight Time. Tonight, north to northwest winds 10 to 15 knots. Seas 6 to 7 feet. Thursday, north winds 10 to 15 knots. Seas 5 to 6 feet. Thursday night, north winds 10 to 15 knots. Seas 5 to 6 feet. Friday, north winds 5 to 15 knots. Seas 5 to 6 feet. Friday night, north winds 5 to 15 knots. Seas 5 to 6 feet. Saturday, north winds 10 to 15 knots, increasing to 15 to 20 knots. Seas 5 to 7 feet. Saturday night, north winds 15 to 20 knots. Seas 6 to 9 feet. Sun, north winds 15 to 20 knots, diminishing to 10 to 15 knots. Seas 8 to 9 feet. Sunday night, north winds 10 to 15 knots. Seas 8 to 9 feet. Monday, northwest winds 10 to 15 knots. Seas 7 to 9 feet. Monday night, northwest winds 15 to 20 knots. Seas 8 to 9 feet. The coastal waters forecast from Point Reyes to Pigeon Point out to 10 nautical miles. For tonight, northwest wind around 5 knots. Seas 3 to 4 feet. Wave detail, west 4 feet at 7 seconds and south 2 feet at 15 seconds. For Thursday, north wind around 5 knots, backing to northwest in the afternoon. Seas 3 to 4 feet. Wave detail, west 3 feet at 7 seconds and southwest 2 feet at 15 seconds.

for Thursday night. Northwest wind 5 to 10 knots, becoming north after midnight. Seas 3 to 4 feet. Wave detail, west 3 feet at 9 seconds and southwest 2 feet at 15 seconds. The coastal waters forecast from Pigeon Point to Point Pinos out to 10 nautical miles. For tonight, north wind 5 to 10 knots. Seas 4 to 5 feet. Wave detail, northwest 4 feet at 8 seconds and southwest 2 feet at 15 seconds. For Thursday, northwest wind 5 to 10 knots. Seas 3 to 4 feet. Wave detail, northwest 3 feet at 7 seconds and southwest 2 feet at 15 seconds. For Thursday night, north wind 10 to 15 knots, easing to 5 to 10 knots after midnight. Seas 3 to 5 feet. Wave detail, northwest 3 feet at 7 seconds and southwest 2 feet at 15 seconds. Sunrise, sunset, and tidal information for the San Francisco Bay Area for Wednesday, October 14th. The sunset tonight, 6:33 p.m. The sunrise tomorrow, 7:18 a.m. The sunset tomorrow, 6:32 p.m. Tidal data at the Golden Gate for the afternoon and evening hours today and the morning hours of tomorrow. High tide, 1:46 p.m. at 5.72 feet. Low tide, 8:45 p.m. at 0.11 feet. High tide, 4:21 a.m. at 4.34 feet. Low tide, 8:29 a.m. at 3.46 feet. Here are the buoy observations for 5 p.m. Pacific Daylight Time. An offshore buoy 6 winds south at 19 knots, gusting to 23, pressure 1,019.1 millibars. An offshore buoy 59 winds northeast at 4 knots, water temperature 66, pressure 1,024.6 millibars. At buoy 14 near Point Arena, winds north at 2 knots, water temperature 57, pressure 1,019.6 millibars. At buoy 13 near Bodega Bay, winds northwest at 8 knots, pressure 1,019.0 millibars. At Point Reyes, Wave Rider, buoy water temperature 61, seas 6 feet every 17 seconds. At San Francisco Bar Buoy, water temperature 61, seas 5 feet every 17 seconds. At San Francisco Buoy, winds northwest at 6 knots, water temperature 61, pressure 1,018.9 millibars. At Half Moon Bay Buoy, winds northwest 8 knots, water temperature 64, pressure 1,019.4 millibars, seas 3 feet every 14 seconds. At Monterey Buoy, winds northwest at 12 knots, pressure 1,018.7 millibars. At Pointer, Wave Rider Buoy, water temperature 67, seas 7 feet every 14 seconds. At Cape San Martin Buoy, winds northwest at 10 knots, water temperature 64, pressure 1,018.9 millibars. Synopsis for the Central California coast and bays, including the Monterey Bay, Greater Farallones, and Cordell Bank National Marine Sanctuaries. Seas will continue to subside through the night with moderate seas expected for the offshore zones through the week, while nearshore waters observe moderate to slight seas. During this time frame, gentle to fresh northerly breezes persist. Moderate to fresh northerly winds return for the weekend, which should lead to building seas. The marine forecast for San Pablo Bay, Suisun Bay, the West Delta, and the San Francisco Bay north of the Bay Bridge. For tonight, southwest wind 5 to 10 knots, easing to around 5 knots late this evening and overnight. For Thursday, northeast wind 5 to 10 knots, becoming northwest in the afternoon. For Thursday night, west wind around 5 knots, veering to northeast after midnight. The marine forecast for Monterey Bay. For tonight, west wind around 5 knots, veering to northeast late this evening and early morning, then becoming northeast 5 to 10 knots late. Seas 3 to 4 feet. Wave detail, northwest 3 feet at 8 seconds and southwest 2 feet at 15 seconds. For Thursday, northeast wind 5 to 10 knots, backing to northwest in the afternoon. Seas around 3 feet. Wave detail.

3 feet at 7 seconds and southwest 2 feet at 15 seconds. For Thursday night, northeast wind 5 to 10 knots. Seas around 3 feet. Wave detail, northwest 2 feet at 7 seconds and southwest 2 feet at 15 seconds. The coastal waters forecast from Point Arena to Point Reyes out to 10 nautical miles. Tonight, northwest wind around 5 knots, seas 4 to 5 feet, wave detail, west 4 feet at 7 seconds and south 2 feet at 15 seconds. Thursday, north wind around 5 knots, backing to northwest in the afternoon. Seas 4 to 5 feet, wave detail, west 4 feet at 7 seconds and south 2 feet at 15 seconds. Thursday night, northwest wind 5 to 10 knots, seas 4 to 5 feet, wave detail, west 4 feet at 12 seconds and southwest 2 feet at 15 seconds. The coastal waters forecast from Point Arena to Point Reyes 10 to 60 nautical miles offshore. Tonight, northwest wind 10 to 15 knots, seas 5 to 6 feet, wave detail, northwest 6 feet at 6 seconds and southwest 3 feet at 15 seconds. Thursday, northwest wind 5 to 10 knots, seas 5 to 6 feet, wave detail, northwest 5 feet at 6 seconds and southwest 3 feet at 15 seconds. Thursday night, northwest wind 10 to 15 knots, seas 5 to 6 feet, wave detail, northwest 5 feet at 12 seconds and southwest 3 feet at 15 seconds. San Francisco Bar forecast. In the deep water channel, mixed seas of 4 to 6 feet at 15 seconds. Across the bar, swell can be more than twice as high across the bar than surrounding waters. Waves are also more prone to break, particularly during strong ebb currents. Maximum ebb current of 3.2 knots at 6:59 p.m. Wednesday and 1.0 knots at 8:52 a.m. Thursday. The coastal waters forecast from Point Pinos to Point Piedras Blancas out to 10 nautical miles. Tonight, northwest wind 10 to 15 knots, easing to 5 to 10 knots late this evening and overnight. Seas 4 to 5 feet, wave detail, northwest 4 feet at 8 seconds and southwest 3 feet at 15 seconds. Thursday, northwest wind 5 to 10 knots, seas 4 to 5 feet, wave detail, northwest 4 feet at 7 seconds and southwest 3 feet at 15 seconds. Thursday night, north wind 5 to 10 knots, seas around 4 feet, wave detail, northwest 4 feet at 7 seconds and southwest 2 feet at 15 seconds. The coastal waters forecast from Pigeon Point to Point Pinos 10 to 60 nautical miles offshore. Tonight, northwest wind 5 to 10 knots, seas 5 to 6 feet, wave detail, northwest 5 feet at 7 seconds and southwest 3 feet at 15 seconds. Thursday, north wind 5 to 10 knots, seas around 5 feet, wave detail, northwest 4 feet at 7 seconds and southwest 3 feet at 15 seconds. Thursday night, north wind 10 to 15 knots, easing to 5 to 10 knots after midnight. Seas around 5 feet, wave detail, northwest 4 feet at 7 seconds and southwest 3 feet at 15 seconds. The offshore waters forecast for the following marine location, Point Arena to Pigeon Point between 60 nautical miles and 150 nautical miles offshore. Issued at 2:27 p.m. Pacific Daylight Time. Tonight, north winds 10 to 20 knots, becoming 10 to 15 knots. Seas 6 to 8 feet. Thursday, north winds 5 to 15 knots. Seas 5 to 7 feet. Thursday night, north winds 10 to 15 knots, becoming 10 to 20 knots. Seas 5 to 6 feet. Friday, north winds 10 to 20 knots, becoming 10 to 15 knots. Seas 5 to 6 feet. Friday night, north winds 10 to 15 knots, increasing to 15 to 20 knots. Seas 5 to 7 feet. Saturday, north winds 15 to 20 knots. Seas 6 to 8 feet. Saturday night, north winds 15 to 20 knots. Seas 7 to 9 feet. Sun, north winds 15 to 20 knots. Seas 8 to 10 feet. Sunday night, north to northwest winds 10 to 20 knots. Seas 8 to 9 feet. Monday, northwest winds 10 to 15 knots.

sea 6 to 7 feet. Thursday, north winds 10 to 15 knots. Seas 5 to 6 feet. Thursday night, north winds 10 to 15 knots. Seas 5 to 6 feet. Friday, north winds 5 to 15 knots. Seas 5 to 6 feet. Friday night, north winds 5 to 15 knots. Seas 5 to 6 feet. Saturday, north winds 10 to 15 knots, increasing to 15 to 20 knots. Seas 5 to 7 feet. Saturday night, north winds 15 to 20 knots. Seas 6 to 9 feet. Sun, north winds 15 to 20 knots, diminishing to 10 to 15 knots. Seas 8 to 9 feet. Sunday night, north winds 10 to 15 knots. Seas 8 to 9 feet. Monday, northwest winds 10 to 15 knots. Seas 7 to 9 feet. Monday night, northwest winds 15 to 20 knots. Seas 8 to 9 feet. The coastal waters forecast from Point Reyes to Pigeon Point out to 10 nautical miles. For tonight, northwest wind around 5 knots. Seas 3 to 4 feet. Wave detail, west 4 feet at 7 seconds and south 2 feet at 15 seconds. For Thursday, north wind around 5 knots, backing to northwest in the afternoon. Seas 3 to 4 feet. Wave detail, west 3 feet at 7 seconds and southwest 2 feet at 15 seconds. For Thursday night, northwest wind 5 to 10 knots, becoming north after midnight. Seas 3 to 4 feet. Wave detail, west 3 feet at 9 seconds and southwest 2 feet at 15 seconds. The coastal waters forecast from Pigeon Point to Point Pinos out to 10 nautical miles. For tonight, north wind 5 to 10 knots. Seas 4 to 5 feet. Wave detail, northwest 4 feet at 8 seconds and southwest 2 feet at 15 seconds. For Thursday, northwest wind 5 to 10 knots. Seas 3 to 4 feet. Wave detail, northwest 3 feet at 7 seconds and southwest 2 feet at 15 seconds. For Thursday night, north wind 10 to 15 knots, easing to 5 to 10 knots after midnight. Seas 3 to 5 feet. Wave detail, northwest 3 feet at 7 seconds and southwest 2 feet at 15 seconds. Sunrise, sunset, and tidal information for the San Francisco Bay Area for Wednesday, October 14th. The sunset tonight, 6:33 p.m. The sunrise tomorrow, 7:18 a.m. The sunset tomorrow, 6:32 p.m. Tidal data at the Golden Gate for the afternoon and evening hours today and the morning hours of tomorrow. High tide, 1:46 p.m. at 5.72 feet. Low tide, 8:45 p.m. at 0.11 feet. High tide, 4:21 a.m. at 4.34 feet. Low tide, 8:29 a.m. at 3.46 feet. Here are the buoy observations for 5 p.m. Pacific Daylight Time. An offshore buoy 6 winds south at 19 knots, gusting to 23, pressure 1,019.1 millibars. An offshore buoy 59 winds northeast at 4 knots, water temperature 66, pressure 1,024.6 millibars. A buoy 14 near Point Arena winds north at 2 knots, water temperature 57, pressure 1,019.6 millibars. A buoy 13 near Bodega Bay winds northwest at 8 knots, pressure 1,019.0 millibars. At Point Reyes Wave Rider buoy water temperature 61, seas 6 feet every 17 seconds. At San Francisco Bar buoy water temperature 61, seas 5 feet every 17 seconds. At San Francisco buoy winds northwest at 6 knots, water temperature 61, pressure 1,018.9 millibars. At Half Moon Bay buoy winds northwest 8 knots, water temperature 64, pressure 1,019.4 millibars, seas 3 feet, every 14 seconds. At Monterey buoy winds northwest at 12 knots, pressure 1,018.7 millibars. At Pointer, Wave Rider buoy water temperature

57. See 7 feet every 14 seconds. At Cape San Martin Buoy, winds northwest at 10 knots. Water temperature 64. Pressure 1,018.9 millibars. Synopsis for the central California coast and bays, including the Monterey Bay, Greater Farallones, and Cordell Bank National Marine Sanctuaries. Seas will continue to subside through the night with moderate seas expected for the offshore zones through the week, while nearshore waters observe moderate to slight seas. During this time frame, gentle to fresh northerly breezes persist. Moderate to fresh northerly winds return for the weekend, which should lead to building seas. The marine forecast for San Pablo Bay, Suisun Bay, the West Delta, and the San Francisco Bay north of the Bay Bridge. For tonight, southwest wind 5 to 10 knots, easing to around 5 knots late this evening and overnight. For Thursday, northeast wind 5 to 10 knots, becoming northwest in the afternoon. For Thursday night, west wind around 5 knots, veering to northeast after midnight. The marine forecast for Monterey Bay. For tonight, west wind around 5 knots, veering to northeast late this evening and early morning, then becoming northeast 5 to 10 knots late. Seas 3 to 4 feet. Wave detail, northwest 3 feet at 8 seconds and southwest 2 feet at 15 seconds. For Thursday, northeast wind 5 to 10 knots, backing to northwest in the afternoon. Seas around 3 feet. Wave detail, west 3 feet at 7 seconds and southwest 2 feet at 15 seconds. For Thursday night, northeast wind 5 to 10 knots. Seas around 3 feet. Wave detail, northwest 2 feet at 7 seconds and southwest 2 feet at 15 seconds. The coastal waters forecast from Point Arena to Point Reyes out to 10 nautical miles. Tonight, northwest wind around 5 knots, seas 4 to 5 feet. Wave detail, west 4 feet at 7 seconds and south 2 feet at 15 seconds. Thursday, north wind around 5 knots, backing to northwest in the afternoon. Seas 4 to 5 feet. Wave detail, west 4 feet at 7 seconds and south 2 feet at 15 seconds. Thursday, north wind around 5 knots, backing to northwest in the afternoon. Seas 4 to 5 feet. Wave detail, west 4 feet at 7 seconds and south 2 feet at 15 seconds. Thursday night, northwest wind 5 to 10 knots, seas 4 to 5 feet. Wave detail, west 4 feet at 12 seconds and southwest 2 feet at 15 seconds. The coastal waters forecast from Point Arena to Point Reyes 10 to 16 nautical miles offshore. Tonight, northwest wind 10 to 15 knots, seas 5 to 6 feet. Wave detail, northwest 6 feet at 6 seconds and southwest 3 feet at 15 seconds. Thursday, northwest wind 5 to 10 knots, seas 5 to 6 feet. Wave detail, northwest 5 feet at 6 seconds and southwest 3 feet at 15 seconds. Thursday night, northwest wind 10 to 15 knots, seas 5 to 6 feet. Wave detail, northwest 5 feet at 12 seconds and southwest 3 feet at 15 seconds. San Francisco Bar forecast. In the deep water channel, mixed seas of 4 to 6 feet at 15 seconds. Across the bar, swell can be more than twice as high across the bar than surrounding waters. Waves are also more prone to break, particularly during strong ebb currents. Maximum ebb current of 3.2 knots at 6:59 p.m. Wednesday and 1.0 knots at 8:52 a.m. Thursday. The coastal waters forecast from Point Pinos to Point Piedras Blancas out to 10 nautical miles. Tonight, northwest wind 10 to 15 knots, easing to 5 to 10 knots late this evening and overnight. Seas 4 to 5 feet. Wave detail, northwest 4 feet at 8 seconds and southwest 3 feet at 15 seconds. Thursday, northwest wind 5 to 10 knots, seas 4 to 5 feet. Wave detail, northwest 4 feet at 7 seconds and southwest 3 feet at 15 seconds. Thursday night, north wind 5 to 10 knots, seas around 4 feet. Wave detail, northwest 4 feet at 7 seconds and southwest 2 feet at 15 seconds. The coastal waters forecast from Pigeon Point to Point Pinos 10 to 60 nautical miles offshore. Tonight, northwest wind 5 to 10 knots, seas 5 to 6 feet.

wave detail, northwest 5 feet at 7 seconds and southwest 3 feet at 15 seconds. Thursday, north wind 5 to 10 knots, seas around 5 feet, wave detail, northwest 4 feet at 7 seconds and southwest 3 feet at 15 seconds. Thursday night, north wind 10 to 15 knots, easing to 5 to 10 knots after midnight. Seas around 5 feet, wave detail, northwest 4 feet at 7 seconds and southwest 3 feet at 15 seconds. The offshore waters forecast for the following marine location: Point Arena to Pigeon Point between 60 nautical miles and 150 nautical miles offshore. Issued at 2:27 p.m. Pacific Daylight Time. Tonight, north winds 10 to 20 knots, becoming 10 to 15 knots. Seas 6 to 8 feet. Thursday, north winds 5 to 15 knots. Seas 5 to 7 feet. Thursday night, north winds 10 to 15 knots, becoming 10 to 20 knots. Seas 5 to 6 feet. Friday, north winds 10 to 20 knots, becoming 10 to 15 knots. Seas 5 to 6 feet. Friday night, north winds 10 to 15 knots, increasing to 15 to 20 knots. Seas 5 to 7 feet. Saturday, north winds 15 to 20 knots. Seas 6 to 8 feet. Saturday night, north winds 15 to 20 knots. Seas 7 to 9 feet. Sun, north winds 15 to 20 knots. Seas 8 to 10 feet. Sunday night, north to northwest winds 10 to 20 knots. Seas 8 to 9 feet. Monday, northwest winds 10 to 15 knots. Seas 7 to 8 feet. Monday night, northwest winds 10 to 15 knots, increasing to 15 to 20 knots. Seas 8 to 10 feet. The offshore waters forecast for the following marine location: Pigeon Point to Point Piedras Blancas between 60 nautical miles and 150 nautical miles offshore. Issued at 2:27 p.m. Pacific Daylight Time. Tonight, north to northwest winds 10 to 15 knots. Seas 6 to 7 feet. Thursday, north winds 10 to 15 knots. Seas 5 to 6 feet. Thursday night, north winds 10 to 15 knots. Seas 5 to 6 feet. Friday, north winds 5 to 15 knots. Seas 5 to 6 feet. Friday night, north winds 5 to 15 knots. Seas 5 to 6 feet. Saturday, north winds 10 to 15 knots, increasing to 15 to 20 knots. Seas 5 to 7 feet. Saturday night, north winds 15 to 20 knots. Seas 6 to 9 feet. Sun, north winds 15 to 20 knots, diminishing to 10 to 15 knots. Seas 8 to 9 feet. Sunday night, north winds 10 to 15 knots. Seas 8 to 9 feet. Monday, northwest winds 10 to 15 knots. Seas 7 to 9 feet. Monday night, northwest winds 15 to 20 knots. Seas 8 to 9 feet. The coastal waters forecast from Point Reyes to Pigeon Point out to 10 nautical miles. For tonight, northwest wind around 5 knots. Seas 3 to 4 feet. Wave detail, west 4 feet at 7 seconds and south 2 feet at 15 seconds. For Thursday, north wind around 5 knots, backing to northwest in the afternoon. Seas 3 to 4 feet. Wave detail, west 3 feet at 7 seconds and southwest 2 feet at 15 seconds. For Thursday night, northwest wind 5 to 10 knots, becoming north after midnight. Seas 3 to 4 feet. Wave detail, west 3 feet at 9 seconds and southwest 2 feet at 15 seconds. The coastal waters forecast from Pigeon Point to Point Pinos out to 10 nautical miles. For tonight, north wind 5 to 10 knots. Seas 4 to 5 feet. Wave detail, northwest 4 feet at 8 seconds and southwest 2 feet at 15 seconds. For Thursday, northwest wind 5 to 10 knots. Seas 3 to 4 feet. Wave detail, northwest 3 feet at 7 seconds and southwest 2 feet at 15.
Thursday night. North wind 10 to 15 knots, easing to 5 to 10 knots after midnight. Seas 3 to 5 feet. Wave detail, northwest 3 feet at 7 seconds and southwest 2 feet at 15 seconds. Sunrise, sunset, and tidal information for the San Francisco Bay Area for Wednesday, October 14th. The sunset tonight, 6:33 p.m. The sunrise tomorrow, 7:18 a.m. The sunset tomorrow, 6:32 p.m. Tidal data at the Golden Gate for the afternoon and evening hours today and the morning hours of tomorrow. High tide, 1:46 p.m. at 5.72 feet. Low tide, 8:45 p.m. at 0.11 feet. High tide, 4:21 a.m. at 4.34 feet. Low tide, 8:29 a.m. at 3.46 feet. Here are the buoy observations for 5 p.m. Pacific Daylight Time. An offshore buoy 6 wind south at 19 knots, gusting to 23, pressure 1,019.1 millibars. An offshore buoy 59 winds northeast at 4 knots, water temperature 66, pressure 1,024.6 millibars. At buoy 14 near Point Arena, winds north at 2 knots, water temperature 57, pressure 1,019.6 millibars. At buoy 13 near Bodega Bay, winds northwest at 8 knots, pressure 1,019.0 millibars. At Point Reyes Wave Rider buoy, water temperature 61, seas 6 feet every 17 seconds. At San Francisco Bar buoy, water temperature 61, seas 5 feet every 17 seconds. At San Francisco buoy, winds northwest at 6 knots, water temperature 61, pressure 1,018.9 millibars. At Half Moon Bay buoy, winds northwest 8 knots, water temperature 64, pressure 1,019.4 millibars, seas 3 feet every 14 seconds. At Monterey buoy, winds northwest at 12 knots, pressure 1,018.7 millibars. At Point Sur, Wave Rider buoy, water temperature 67, seas 7 feet every 14 seconds. At Cape San Martin buoy, winds northwest at 10 knots, water temperature 64, pressure 1,018.9 millibars. Synopsis for the Central California coast and bays, including the Monterey Bay, Greater Farallones, and Cordell Bank National Marine Sanctuaries, seas will continue to subside through the night with moderate seas expected for the offshore zones through the week, while nearshore waters observe moderate to slight seas. During this time frame, gentle to fresh northerly breezes persist. Moderate to fresh northerly winds return for the weekend, which should lead to building seas. The marine forecast for San Pablo Bay, Suisun Bay, the West Delta, and the San Francisco Bay north of the Bay Bridge. For tonight, southwest wind 5 to 10 knots, easing to around 5 knots late this evening and overnight. For Thursday, northeast wind 5 to 10 knots, becoming northwest in the afternoon. For Thursday night, west wind around 5 knots, veering to northeast after midnight. The marine forecast for Monterey Bay. For tonight, west wind around 5 knots, veering to northeast late this evening and early morning, then becoming northeast 5 to 10 knots late. Seas 3 to 4 feet. Wave detail, northwest 3 feet at 8 seconds and southwest 2 feet at 15 seconds. For Thursday, northeast wind 5 to 10 knots, backing to northwest in the afternoon. Seas around 3 feet. Wave detail, west 3 feet at 7 seconds and southwest 2 feet at 15 seconds. For Thursday night, northeast wind 5 to 10 knots. Seas around 3 feet. Wave detail, northwest 2 feet at 7 seconds and southwest 2 feet at 15 seconds. The coastal waters forecast from Point Arena to Point Reyes out to 10 nautical miles. Tonight, northwest wind around 5 knots, seas 4 to 5 feet. Wave detail, west 4 feet at 7 seconds and south 2 feet at 15 seconds. Thursday, north wind around 5 knots, backing to northwest in the afternoon. Seas 4 to 5 feet. Wave detail, west 4 feet at 7 seconds and south 2 feet at 15 seconds. Thursday.
Thursday night. Northwest wind 5 to cannot cease 4 to 5 feet wave detail. West 4 feet at 12 seconds and southwest 2 feet at 15 seconds. The coastal waters forecast from Point Arena to Point Reyes 10 to 60 nautical miles offshore. Tonight, northwest wind 10 to 15 knots, seas 5 to 6 feet wave detail, northwest 6 feet at 6 seconds and southwest 3 feet at 15 seconds. Thursday, northwest wind 5 to 10 knots, seas 5 to 6 feet wave detail, northwest 5 feet at 6 seconds and southwest 3 feet at 15 seconds. Thursday night, northwest wind 10 to 15 knots, seas 5 to 6 feet wave detail, northwest 5 feet at 12 seconds and southwest 3 feet at 15 seconds. San Francisco Bar forecast. In the deep water channel, mixed seas of 4 to 6 feet at 15 seconds. Across the bar, swell can be more than twice as high across the bar than surrounding waters. Waves are also more prone to break, particularly during strong ebb currents. Maximum ebb current of 3.2 knots at 6:59 p.m. Wednesday and 1.0 knots at 8:52 a.m. Thursday. The coastal waters forecast from Point Pinos to Point Piedras Blancas out to 10 nautical miles. Tonight, northwest wind 10 to 15 knots, easing to 5 to 10 knots late this evening and overnight. Seas 4 to 5 feet wave detail, northwest 4 feet at 8 seconds and southwest 3 feet at 15 seconds. Thursday, northwest wind 5 to 10 knots, seas 4 to 5 feet wave detail, northwest 4 feet at 7 seconds and southwest 3 feet at 15 seconds. Thursday night, north wind 5 to 10 knots, seas around 4 feet wave detail, northwest 4 feet at 7 seconds and southwest 2 feet at 15 seconds. The coastal waters forecast from Pigeon Point to Point Pinos 10 to 60 nautical miles offshore. Tonight, northwest wind 5 to 10 knots, seas 5 to 6 feet wave detail, northwest 5 feet at 7 seconds and southwest 3 feet at 15 seconds. Thursday, north wind 5 to 10 knots, seas around 5 feet wave detail, northwest 4 feet at 7 seconds and southwest 3 feet at 15 seconds. Thursday night, north wind 10 to 15 knots, easing to 5 to 10 knots after midnight. Seas around 5 feet wave detail, northwest 4 feet at 7 seconds and southwest 3 feet at 15 seconds. The offshore waters forecast for the following marine location, Point Arena to Pigeon Point between 60 nautical miles and 150 nautical miles offshore. Issued at 2:27 p.m. Pacific Daylight Time. Tonight, north winds 10 to 20 knots, becoming 10 to 15 knots. Seas 6 to 8 feet. Thursday, north winds 5 to 15 knots. Seas 5 to 7 feet. Thursday night, north winds 10 to 15 knots, becoming 10 to 20 knots. Seas 5 to 6 feet. Friday, north winds 10 to 20 knots, becoming 10 to 15 knots. Seas 5 to 6 feet. Friday night, north winds 10 to 15 knots, increasing to 15 to 20 knots. Seas 5 to 7 feet. Saturday, north winds 15 to 20 knots. Seas 6 to 8 feet. Saturday night, north winds 15 to 20 knots. Seas 7 to 9 feet. Sun, north winds 15 to 20 knots. Seas 8 to 10 feet. Sunday night, north to northwest winds 10 to 20 knots. Seas 8 to 9 feet. Monday, northwest winds 10 to 15 knots. Seas 7 to 8 feet. Monday night, northwest winds 10 to 15 knots, increasing to 15 to 20 knots. Seas 8 to 10 feet. The offshore waters forecast for the following marine location, Pigeon Point to Point Piedras Blancas between 60 nautical miles and 150 nautical miles offshore. Issued at 2:27 p.m. Pacific Daylight Time. Tonight, north to northwest winds 10 to 15 knots. Seas 6 to 7 feet. Thursday, north winds 10 to 15 knots. Seas 5 to 6 feet. Thursday night, north winds 10 to 15 knots. Seas 5 to 6 feet. Friday,
North winds 5 to 15 knots. Seas 5 to 6 feet. Friday night, north winds 5 to 15 knots. Seas 5 to 6 feet. Saturday, north winds 10 to 15 knots, increasing to 15 to 20 knots. Seas 5 to 7 feet. Saturday night, north winds 15 to 20 knots. Seas 6 to 9 feet. Sun, north winds 15 to 20 knots, diminishing to 10 to 15 knots. Seas 8 to 9 feet. Sunday night, north winds 10 to 15 knots. Seas 8 to 9 feet. Monday, northwest winds 10 to 15 knots. Seas 7 to 9 feet. Monday night, northwest winds 15 to 20 knots. Seas 8 to 9 feet. The coastal waters forecast from Point Reyes to Pigeon Point out to 10 nautical miles. For tonight, northwest wind around 5 knots. Seas 3 to 4 feet. Wave detail, west 4 feet at 7 seconds and south 2 feet at 15 seconds. For Thursday, north wind around 5 knots, backing to northwest in the afternoon. Seas 3 to 4 feet. Wave detail, west 3 feet at 7 seconds and southwest 2 feet at 15 seconds. For Thursday night, northwest wind 5 to 10 knots, becoming north after midnight. Seas 3 to 4 feet. Wave detail, west 3 feet at 9 seconds and southwest 2 feet at 15 seconds. The coastal waters forecast from Pigeon Point to Point Pinos out to 10 nautical miles. For tonight, north wind 5 to 10 knots. Seas 4 to 5 feet. Wave detail, northwest 4 feet at 8 seconds and southwest 2 feet at 15 seconds. For Thursday, northwest wind 5 to 10 knots. Seas 3 to 4 feet. Wave detail, northwest 3 feet at 7 seconds and southwest 2 feet at 15 seconds. For Thursday night, north wind 10 to 15 knots, easing to 5 to 10 knots after midnight. Seas 3 to 5 feet. Wave detail, northwest 3 feet at 7 seconds and southwest 2 feet at 15 seconds. Sunrise, sunset, and tidal information for the San Francisco Bay Area for Wednesday, October 14th. The sunset tonight, 6:33 p.m. The sunrise tomorrow, 7:18 a.m. The sunset tomorrow, 6:32 p.m. Tidal data at the Golden Gate for the afternoon and evening hours today and the morning hours of tomorrow. High tide, 1:46 p.m. at 5.72 feet. Low tide, 8:45 p.m. at 0.11 feet. High tide, 4:21 a.m. at 4.34 feet. Low tide, 8:29 a.m. at 3.46 feet. Here are the buoy observations for 5 p.m. Pacific Daylight Time. An offshore buoy 6, wind south at 19 knots, gusting to 23, pressure 1,019.1 millibars. An offshore buoy 59, winds northeast at 4 knots, water temperature 66, pressure 1,024.6 millibars. At buoy 14 near Point Arena, winds north at 2 knots, water temperature 57, pressure 1,019.6 millibars. At buoy 13 near Bodega Bay, winds northwest at 8 knots, pressure 1,019.0 millibars. At Point Reyes, wave rider buoy water temperature 61, seas 6 feet every 17 seconds. At San Francisco Bar, buoy water temperature 61, seas 5 feet every 17 seconds. At San Francisco, buoy winds northwest at 6 knots, water temperature 61, pressure 1,018.9 millibars. At Half Moon Bay, buoy winds northwest 8 knots, water temperature 64, pressure 1,019.4 millibars, seas 3 feet every 14 seconds. At Monterey, buoy winds northwest at 12 knots, pressure 1,018.7 millibars. At Point Sur, wave rider buoy water temperature 67, seas 7 feet every 14 seconds. At Cape San Martin, buoy winds northwest at 10 knots, water temperature 64, pressure 1,018.9 millibars. 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

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This broadcast originates from the National Weather Service office located in Monterey, California, and serves the coastal marine waters, including San Francisco and Monterey Bay. Synopsis for the Central California coast and bays, including the Monterey Bay, Greater Farallones, and Cordell Bank National Marine Sanctuaries, seas will continue to subside through the night with moderate seas expected for the offshore zones through the week, while nearshore waters observe moderate to slight seas. During this time frame, gentle to fresh northerly breezes persist. Moderate to fresh northerly winds return for the weekend, which should lead to building seas. The marine forecast for San Pablo Bay, Suisun Bay, the West Delta, and the San Francisco Bay north of the Bay Bridge. For tonight, southwest wind 5 to 10 knots, easing to around 5 knots late this evening and overnight. For Thursday, northeast wind 5 to 10 knots, becoming northwest in the afternoon. For Thursday night, west wind around 5 knots, veering to northeast after midnight. The marine forecast for Monterey Bay. For tonight, west wind around 5 knots, veering to northeast late this evening and early morning, then becoming northeast 5 to 10 knots late. Seas 3 to 4 feet. Wave detail, northwest 3 feet at 8 seconds and southwest 2 feet at 15 seconds. For Thursday, northeast wind 5 to 10 knots, backing to northwest in the afternoon. Seas around 3 feet. Wave detail, west 3 feet at 7 seconds and southwest 2 feet at 15 seconds. For Thursday night, northeast wind 5 to 10 knots. Seas around 3 feet. Wave detail, northwest 2 feet at 7 seconds and southwest 2 feet at 15 seconds. The coastal waters forecast from Point Arena to Point Reyes out to 10 nautical miles. Tonight, northwest wind around 5 knots, seas 4 to 5 feet, wave detail, west 4 feet at 7 seconds and south 2 feet at 15 seconds. Thursday, north wind around 5 knots, backing to northwest in the afternoon. Seas 4 to 5 feet, wave detail, west 4 feet at 7 seconds and south 2 feet at 15 seconds. Thursday night, northwest wind 5 to 10 knots, seas 4 to 5 feet, wave detail, west 4 feet at 12 seconds and southwest 2 feet at 15 seconds. The coastal waters forecast from Point Arena to Point Reyes 10 to 60 nautical miles offshore. Tonight, northwest wind 10 to 15 knots, seas 5 to 6 feet, wave detail, northwest 6 feet at 6 seconds and southwest 3 feet at 15 seconds. Thursday, northwest wind 5 to 10 knots, seas 5 to 6 feet, wave detail, northwest 5 feet at 6 seconds and southwest 3 feet at 15 seconds. Thursday night, northwest wind 10 to 15 knots, seas 5 to 6 feet, wave detail, northwest 5 feet at 12 seconds and southwest 3 feet at 15 seconds. San Francisco Bar forecast. In the deep water channel, mixed seas of 4 to 6 feet at 15 seconds. Across the bar, swell can be more than twice as high across the bar than surrounding waters. Waves are also more prone to break, particularly during strong ebb currents. Maximum ebb current of 3.2 knots at 6:59 p.m. Wednesday and 1.0 knots at 8:52 a.m. Thursday. The coastal waters forecast from Point Pinos to Point Piedras Blancas out to 10 nautical miles. Tonight, northwest wind 10 to 15 knots, easing to 5 to 10 knots late this evening and overnight. Seas 4 to 5 feet, wave detail, northwest 4 feet at 8 seconds and southwest 3 feet at 15 seconds. Thursday, northwest wind 5 to 10 knots, seas 4 to 5 feet, wave detail, northwest 4 feet at 7 seconds and southwest 3 feet at 15 seconds. Thursday night, north wind 5 to 10 knots, seas around 4 feet, wave detail, northwest 4 feet at 7 seconds and southwest 2 feet at 15 seconds. The coastal waters forecast from Pigeon Point to Point Pinos 10 to 60 nautical miles offshore. Tonight, northwest wind 5 to 10 knots, seas 5 to 6 feet, wave detail, northwest 5 feet at 7 seconds and southwest 3 feet at 15 seconds.
Thursday, north wind 5 to 10 knots, seas around 5 feet, wave detail. Northwest, 4 feet at 7 seconds, and southwest, 3 feet at 15 seconds. Thursday night, north wind 10 to 15 knots, easing to 5 to 10 knots after midnight. Seas around 5 feet, wave detail. Northwest, 4 feet at 7 seconds, and southwest, 3 feet at 15 seconds. The offshore waters forecast for the following marine location: Point Arena to Pigeon Point, between 60 nautical miles and 150 nautical miles offshore. Issued at 2:27 p.m. Pacific Daylight Time. Tonight, north winds 10 to 20 knots, becoming 10 to 15 knots. Seas 6 to 8 feet. Thursday, north winds 5 to 15 knots. Seas 5 to 7 feet. Thursday night, north winds 10 to 15 knots, becoming 10 to 20 knots. Seas 5 to 6 feet. Friday, north winds 10 to 20 knots, becoming 10 to 15 knots. Seas 5 to 6 feet. Friday night, north winds 10 to 15 knots, increasing to 15 to 20 knots. Seas 5 to 7 feet. Saturday, north winds 15 to 20 knots. Seas 6 to 8 feet. Saturday night, north winds 15 to 20 knots. Seas 7 to 9 feet. Sun, north winds 15 to 20 knots. Seas 8 to 10 feet. Sunday night, north to northwest winds 10 to 20 knots. Seas 8 to 9 feet. Monday, northwest winds 10 to 15 knots. Seas 7 to 8 feet. Monday night, northwest winds 10 to 15 knots, increasing to 15 to 20 knots. Seas 8 to 10 feet. The offshore waters forecast for the following marine location: Pigeon Point to Point Piedras Blancas, between 60 nautical miles and 150 nautical miles offshore. Issued at 2:27 p.m. Pacific Daylight Time. Tonight, north to northwest winds 10 to 15 knots. Seas 6 to 7 feet. Thursday, north winds 10 to 15 knots. Seas 5 to 6 feet. Thursday night, north winds 10 to 15 knots. Seas 5 to 6 feet. Friday, north winds 5 to 15 knots. Seas 5 to 6 feet. Friday night, north winds 5 to 15 knots. Seas 5 to 6 feet. Saturday, north winds 10 to 15 knots, increasing to 15 to 20 knots. Seas 5 to 7 feet. Saturday night, north winds 15 to 20 knots. Seas 6 to 9 feet. Sun, north winds 15 to 20 knots, diminishing to 10 to 15 knots. Seas 8 to 9 feet. Sunday night, north winds 10 to 15 knots. Seas 8 to 9 feet. Monday, northwest winds 10 to 15 knots. Seas 7 to 9 feet. Monday night, northwest winds 15 to 20 knots. Seas 8 to 9 feet. The coastal waters forecast from Point Reyes to Pigeon Point out to 10 nautical miles. For tonight, northwest wind around 5 knots. Seas 3 to 4 feet. Wave detail, west 4 feet at 7 seconds and south 2 feet at 15 seconds. For Thursday, north wind around 5 knots, backing to northwest in the afternoon. Seas 3 to 4 feet. Wave detail, west 3 feet at 7 seconds and southwest 2 feet at 15 seconds. For Thursday night, northwest wind 5 to 10 knots, becoming north after midnight. Seas 3 to 4 feet. Wave detail, west 3 feet at 9 seconds and southwest 2 feet at 15 seconds. The coastal waters forecast from Pigeon Point to Point Pinos out to 10 nautical miles. For tonight, north wind 5 to 10 knots. Seas 4 to 5 feet. Wave detail, northwest 4 feet at 8 seconds and southwest 2 feet at 15 seconds. For Thursday, northwest wind 5 to 10 knots. Seas 3 to 4 feet. Wave detail, northwest 3 feet at 7 seconds and southwest 2 feet at 15 seconds. For Thursday night, north wind 10 to 15 knots, easing to 5.

10 knots after midnight. Seas 3 to 5 feet. Wave detail, northwest 3 feet at 7 seconds and southwest 2 feet at 15 seconds. Sunrise, sunset, and tidal information for the San Francisco Bay Area for Wednesday, October 14th. The sunset tonight, 6:33 p.m. The sunrise tomorrow, 7:18 a.m. The sunset tomorrow, 6:32 p.m. Tidal data at the Golden Gate for the afternoon and evening hours today and the morning hours of tomorrow. High tide, 1:46 p.m. at 5.72 feet. Low tide, 8:45 p.m. at 0.11 feet. High tide, 4:21 a.m. at 4.34 feet. Low tide, 8:29 a.m. at 3.46 feet. Here are the buoy observations for 6 p.m. Pacific Daylight Time. An offshore buoy 6 winds south at 19 knots, gusting to 25, water temperature 67, pressure 1,018.8 millibars, swell 8 feet, every 6 seconds. An offshore buoy 59 winds northeast at 6 knots, water temperature 66, pressure 1,024.8 millibars, swell 6 feet, every 15 seconds. At buoy 14 near Point Arena, winds north at 2 knots, water temperature 57, pressure 1,019.9 millibars, swell 5 feet, every 16 seconds. At buoy 13 near Bodega Bay, winds northwest at 8 knots, pressure 1,018.8 millibars, swell 5 feet, every 16 seconds. At Point Reyes, wave rider buoy, water temperature 61, seas 5 feet, every 14 seconds. At San Francisco Bar Buoy, water temperature 61, seas 4 feet, every 14 seconds. At San Francisco Buoy, winds northwest at 8 knots, water temperature 61, pressure 1,018.7 millibars, swell 5 feet, every 15 seconds. At Half Moon Bay Buoy, winds northwest 8 knots, water temperature 63, pressure 1,019.2 millibars, seas 4 feet, every 15 seconds. At Monterey Buoy, winds northwest at 12 knots, water temperature 64, pressure 1,018.4 millibars, swell 7 feet, every 16 seconds. At Pointer, wave rider buoy, water temperature 67, seas 8 feet, every 14 seconds. At Cape San Martin Buoy, winds northwest at 10 knots, water temperature 63, pressure 1,018.9 millibars, swell 6 feet, every 15 seconds. Synopsis for the Central California coast and bays, including the Monterey Bay, Greater Farallones, and Cordell Bank National Marine Sanctuaries. Seas will continue to subside through the night with moderate seas expected for the offshore zones through the week, while nearshore waters observe moderate to slight seas. During this time frame, gentle to fresh northerly breezes persist. Moderate to fresh northerly winds return for the weekend, which should lead to building seas. The marine forecast for San Pablo Bay, Suisun Bay, the West Delta, and the San Francisco Bay north of the Bay Bridge. For tonight, southwest wind 5 to 10 knots, easing to around 5 knots late this evening and overnight. For Thursday, northeast wind 5 to 10 knots, becoming northwest in the afternoon. For Thursday night, west wind around 5 knots, veering to northeast after midnight. The marine forecast for Monterey Bay. For tonight, west wind around 5 knots, veering to northeast late this evening and early morning, then becoming northeast 5 to 10 knots late. Seas 3 to 4 feet. Wave detail, northwest 3 feet at 8 seconds and southwest 2 feet at 15 seconds. For Thursday, northeast wind 5 to 10 knots, backing to northwest in the afternoon. Seas around 3 feet. Wave detail, west 3 feet at 7 seconds and southwest 2 feet at 15 seconds. For Thursday night, northeast wind 5 to 10 knots. Seas around 3 feet. Wave detail, northwest 2 feet at 7 seconds and southwest 2 feet at 15 seconds. The coastal waters forecast from Point Arena to Point Reyes out to 10 nautical miles. Tonight, northwest wind around 5 knots, seas 4 to 5 feet, wave detail, west.
feet at 7 seconds and south 2 feet at 15 seconds. Thursday, north wind around 5 knots, backing to northwest in the afternoon. Seas 4 to 5 feet, wave detail, west 4 feet at 7 seconds and south 2 feet at 15 seconds. Thursday night, northwest wind 5 to 10 knots, seas 4 to 5 feet, wave detail, west 4 feet at 12 seconds and southwest 2 feet at 15 seconds. The coastal waters forecast from Point Arena to Point Reyes 10 to 16 nautical miles offshore. Tonight, northwest wind 10 to 15 knots, seas 5 to 6 feet, wave detail, northwest 6 feet at 6 seconds and southwest 3 feet at 15 seconds. Thursday, northwest wind 5 to 10 knots, seas 5 to 6 feet, wave detail, northwest 5 feet at 6 seconds and southwest 3 feet at 15 seconds. Thursday night, northwest wind 10 to 15 knots, seas 5 to 6 feet, wave detail, northwest 5 feet at 12 seconds and southwest 3 feet at 15 seconds. San Francisco Bar forecast. In the deep water channel, mixed seas of 4 to 6 feet at 15 seconds. Across the bar, swell can be more than twice as high across the bar than surrounding waters. Waves are also more prone to break, particularly during strong ebb currents. Maximum ebb current of 3.2 knots at 6:59 p.m. Wednesday and 1.0 knots at 8:52 a.m. Thursday. The coastal waters forecast from Point Pinos to Point Piedras Blancas out to 10 nautical miles. Tonight, northwest wind at 10 to 15 knots, easing to 5 to 10 knots late this evening and overnight. Seas 4 to 5 feet, wave detail, northwest 4 feet at 8 seconds and southwest 3 feet at 15 seconds. Thursday, northwest wind 5 to 10 knots, seas 4 to 5 feet, wave detail, northwest 4 feet at 7 seconds and southwest 3 feet at 15 seconds. Thursday night, north wind 5 to 10 knots, seas around 4 feet, wave detail, northwest 4 feet at 7 seconds and southwest 2 feet at 15 seconds. The coastal waters forecast from Pigeon Point to Point Pinos 10 to 60 nautical miles offshore. Tonight, northwest wind 5 to 10 knots, seas 5 to 6 feet, wave detail, northwest 5 feet at 7 seconds and southwest 3 feet at 15 seconds. Thursday, north wind 5 to 10 knots, seas around 5 feet, wave detail, northwest 4 feet at 7 seconds and southwest 3 feet at 15 seconds. Thursday night, north wind 10 to 15 knots, easing to 5 to 10 knots after midnight. Seas around 5 feet, wave detail, northwest 4 feet at 7 seconds and southwest 3 feet at 15 seconds. The offshore waters forecast for the following marine location, Point Arena to Pigeon Point between 60 nautical miles and 150 nautical miles offshore. Issued at 2:27 p.m. Pacific Daylight Time. Tonight, north winds 10 to 20 knots, becoming 10 to 15 knots. Seas 6 to 8 feet. Thursday, north winds 5 to 15 knots. Seas 5 to 7 feet. Thursday night, north winds 10 to 15 knots, becoming 10 to 20 knots. Seas 5 to 6 feet. Friday, north winds 10 to 20 knots, becoming 10 to 15 knots. Seas 5 to 6 feet. Friday night, north winds 10 to 15 knots, increasing to 15 to 20 knots. Seas 5 to 7 feet. Saturday, north winds 15 to 20 knots. Seas 6 to 8 feet. Saturday night, north winds 15 to 20 knots. Seas 7 to 9 feet. Sun, north winds 15 to 20 knots. Seas 8 to 10 feet. Sunday night, north to northwest winds 10 to 20 knots. Seas 8 to 9 feet. Monday, northwest winds 10 to 15 knots. Seas 7 to 8 feet. Monday night, northwest winds 10 to 15 knots, increasing to 15 to 20 knots. Seas 8 to 10 feet. The offshore waters forecast for the following marine location, Pigeon Point to Point Piedras Blancas between 60 nautical miles and 150 nautical miles offshore. Issued at 2:27 p.m. Pacific Daylight Time. Tonight, north to northwest winds 10 to 15 knots.

seas 6 to 7 feet. Thursday, north winds 10 to 15 knots. Seas 5 to 6 feet. Thursday night, north winds 10 to 15 knots. Seas 5 to 6 feet. Friday, north winds 5 to 15 knots. Seas 5 to 6 feet. Friday night, north winds 5 to 15 knots. Seas 5 to 6 feet. Saturday, north winds 10 to 15 knots, increasing to 15 to 20 knots. Seas 5 to 7 feet. Saturday night, north winds 15 to 20 knots. Seas 6 to 9 feet. Sun, north winds 15 to 20 knots, diminishing to 10 to 15 knots. Seas 8 to 9 feet. Sunday night, north winds 10 to 15 knots. Seas 8 to 9 feet. Monday, northwest wind 10 to 15 knots. Seas 7 to 9 feet. Monday night, northwest wind 15 to 20 knots. Seas 8 to 9 feet. The coastal waters forecast from Point Reyes to Pigeon Point out to 10 nautical miles. For tonight, northwest wind around 5 knots. Seas 3 to 4 feet. Wave detail, west 4 feet at 7 seconds and south 2 feet at 15 seconds. For Thursday, north wind around 5 knots, backing to northwest in the afternoon. Seas 3 to 4 feet. Wave detail, west 3 feet at 7 seconds and southwest 2 feet at 15 seconds. For Thursday night, northwest wind 5 to 10 knots, becoming north after midnight. Seas 3 to 4 feet. Wave detail, west 3 feet at 9 seconds and southwest 2 feet at 15 seconds. The coastal waters forecast from Pigeon Point to Point Pinos out to 10 nautical miles. For tonight, north wind 5 to 10 knots. Seas 4 to 5 feet. Wave detail, northwest 4 feet at 8 seconds and southwest 2 feet at 15 seconds. For Thursday, northwest wind 5 to 10 knots. Seas 3 to 4 feet. Wave detail, northwest 3 feet at 7 seconds and southwest 2 feet at 15 seconds. For Thursday night, north wind 10 to 15 knots, easing to 5 to 10 knots after midnight. Seas 3 to 5 feet. Wave detail, northwest 3 feet at 7 seconds and southwest 2 feet at 15 seconds. Sunrise, sunset, and tidal information for the San Francisco Bay Area for Wednesday, October 14th. The sunset tonight, 6:33 p.m. The sunrise tomorrow, 7:18 a.m. The sunset tomorrow, 6:32 p.m. Tidal data at the Golden Gate for the afternoon and evening hours today and the morning hours of tomorrow. High tide, 1:46 p.m. at 5.72 feet. Low tide, 8:45 p.m. at 0.11 feet. High tide, 4:21 a.m. at 4.34 feet. Low tide, 8:29 a.m. at 3.46 feet. Here are the buoy observations for 6 p.m. Pacific Daylight Time. An offshore buoy 6 winds south at 21 knots, gusting to 25, water temperature 67, pressure 1,018.8 millibars. An offshore buoy 59 winds north at 6 knots, water temperature 66, pressure 1,024.8 millibars. A buoy 14 near Point Arena winds north at 2 knots, water temperature 57, pressure 1,019.9 millibars. A buoy 13 near Bodega Bay winds northwest at 8 knots, pressure 1,018.7 millibars. At Point Reyes Wave Rider Buoy water temperature 61, seas 5 feet, every 14 seconds. At San Francisco Bar Buoy water temperature 61, seas 4 feet, every 14 seconds. At San Francisco Buoy winds northwest at 8 knots, water temperature 61, pressure 1,018.7 millibars. At Half Moon Bay Buoy winds northwest 8 knots, water temperature 63, pressure 1,019.2 millibars, seas 4 feet, every 15 seconds. At Monterey Buoy winds northwest at 12 knots, water temperature 64, pressure 1,018.5 millibars.

Wave rider buoy water temperature 67, seas 8 feet every 14 seconds. At Cape San Martin buoy winds northwest at 12 knots, water temperature 64, pressure 1,018.8 millibars. Synopsis for the Central California coast and bays, including the Monterey Bay, Greater Farallones, and Cordell Bank National Marine Sanctuaries, seas will continue to subside through the night with moderate seas expected for the offshore zones through the week, while nearshore waters observe moderate to slight seas. During this time frame, gentle to fresh northerly breezes persist. Moderate to fresh northerly winds return for the weekend, which should lead to building seas. The marine forecast for San Pablo Bay, Suisun Bay, the West Delta, and the San Francisco Bay north of the Bay Bridge. For tonight, southwest wind 5 to 10 knots, easing to around 5 knots late this evening and overnight. For Thursday, northeast wind 5 to 10 knots, becoming northwest in the afternoon. For Thursday night, west wind around 5 knots, veering to northeast after midnight. The marine forecast for Monterey Bay. For tonight, west wind around 5 knots, veering to northeast late this evening and early morning, then becoming northeast 5 to 10 knots late. Seas 3 to 4 feet. Wave detail, northwest 3 feet at 8 seconds and southwest 2 feet at 15 seconds. For Thursday, northeast wind 5 to 10 knots, backing to northwest in the afternoon. Seas around 3 feet. Wave detail, west 3 feet at 7 seconds and southwest 2 feet at 15 seconds. For Thursday night, northeast wind 5 to 10 knots. Seas around 3 feet. Wave detail, northwest 2 feet at 7 seconds and southwest 2 feet at 15 seconds. The coastal waters forecast from Point Arena to Point Reyes out to 10 nautical miles. Tonight, northwest wind around 5 knots, seas 4 to 5 feet. Wave detail, west 4 feet at 7 seconds and south 2 feet at 15 seconds. Thursday, north wind around 5 knots, backing to northwest in the afternoon. Seas 4 to 5 feet. Wave detail, west 4 feet at 7 seconds and south 2 feet at 15 seconds. Thursday night, northwest wind 5 to 10 knots, seas 4 to 5 feet. Wave detail, west 4 feet at 12 seconds and southwest 2 feet at 15 seconds. The coastal waters forecast from Point Arena to Point Reyes 10 to 60 nautical miles offshore. Tonight, northwest wind 10 to 15 knots, seas 5 to 6 feet. Wave detail, northwest 6 feet at 6 seconds and southwest 3 feet at 15 seconds. Thursday, northwest wind 5 to 10 knots, seas 5 to 6 feet. Wave detail, northwest 5 feet at 6 seconds and southwest 3 feet at 15 seconds. Thursday night, northwest wind 10 to 15 knots, seas 5 to 6 feet. Wave detail, northwest 5 feet at 12 seconds and southwest 3 feet at 15 seconds. 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This broadcast originates from the National Weather Service office located in Monterey, California, and serves the coastal marine waters, including San Francisco and Monterey Bay. San Francisco VAR forecast. In the deep water channel, mixed seas of 4 to 6 feet at 15 seconds. Across the bar, swell can be more than twice as high across the bar than surrounding waters. Waves are also more prone to break, particularly during strong ebb currents. Maximum ebb current of 3.2 knots at 6:59 p.m. Wednesday and 1.0 knots at 8:52 a.m. Thursday. The coastal waters forecast from Point Pinos to Point Piedras Blancas out to 10 nautical miles. Tonight, northwest wind 10 to 15 knots, easing to 5 to 10 knots late this evening and overnight. Seas 4 to 5 feet. Wave detail, northwest 4 feet at 8 seconds and southwest 3 feet at 15 seconds. Thursday, northwest wind 5 to 10 knots, seas 4 to 5 feet. Wave detail, northwest 4 feet at 7 seconds and southwest 3 feet at 15 seconds. Thursday night, north wind 5 to 10 knots, seas around 4 feet. Wave detail, northwest 4 feet at 7 seconds and southwest 2 feet at

issued at 2:27 p.m. Pacific Daylight Time. Tonight, north winds 10 to 20 knots, becoming 10 to 15 knots. Sea 6 to 8 feet. Thursday, north winds 5 to 15 knots. Seas 5 to 7 feet. Thursday night, north winds 10 to 15 knots, becoming 10 to 20 knots. Seas 5 to 6 feet. Friday, north winds 10 to 20 knots, becoming 10 to 15 knots. Seas 5 to 6 feet. Friday night, north winds 10 to 15 knots, increasing to 15 to 20 knots. Seas 5 to 7 feet. Saturday, north winds 15 to 20 knots. Seas 6 to 8 feet. Saturday night, north winds 15 to 20 knots. Seas 7 to 9 feet. Sun, north winds 15 to 20 knots. Seas 8 to 10 feet. Sunday night, north to northwest winds 10 to 20 knots. Seas 8 to 9 feet. Monday, northwest winds 10 to 15 knots. Seas 7 to 8 feet. Monday night, northwest winds 10 to 15 knots, increasing to 15 to 20 knots. Seas 8 to 10 feet. The offshore waters forecast for the following marine location: Pigeon Point to Point Piedras Blancas between 60 nautical miles and 150 nautical miles offshore. Issued at 2:27 p.m. Pacific Daylight Time. Tonight, north to northwest winds 10 to 15 knots. Seas 6 to 7 feet. Thursday, north winds 10 to 15 knots. Seas 5 to 6 feet. Thursday night, north winds 10 to 15 knots. Seas 5 to 6 feet. Friday, north winds 5 to 15 knots. Seas 5 to 6 feet. Friday night, north winds 5 to 15 knots. Seas 5 to 6 feet. Saturday, north winds 10 to 15 knots, increasing to 15 to 20 knots. Seas 5 to 7 feet. Saturday night, north winds 15 to 20 knots. Seas 6 to 9 feet. Sun, north winds 15 to 20 knots, diminishing to 10 to 15 knots. Seas 8 to 9 feet. Sunday night, north winds 10 to 15 knots. Seas 8 to 9 feet. Monday, northwest winds 10 to 15 knots. Seas 7 to 9 feet. Monday night, northwest winds 15 to 20 knots. Seas 8 to 9 feet. The coastal waters forecast from Point Reyes to Pigeon Point out to 10 nautical miles. For tonight, northwest wind around 5 knots. Seas 3 to 4 feet. Wave detail, west 4 feet at 7 seconds and south 2 feet at 15 seconds. For Thursday, north wind around 5 knots, backing to northwest in the afternoon. Seas 3 to 4 feet. Wave detail, west 3 feet at 7 seconds and southwest 2 feet at 15 seconds. For Thursday night, northwest wind 5 to 10 knots, becoming north after midnight. Seas 3 to 4 feet. Wave detail, west 3 feet at 9 seconds and southwest 2 feet at 15 seconds. The coastal waters forecast from Pigeon Point to Point Pinos out to 10 nautical miles. For tonight, north wind 5 to 10 knots. Seas 4 to 5 feet. Wave detail, northwest 4 feet at 8 seconds and southwest 2 feet at 15 seconds. For Thursday, northwest wind 5 to 10 knots. Seas 3 to 4 feet. Wave detail, northwest 3 feet at 7 seconds and southwest 2 feet at 15 seconds. For Thursday night, north wind 10 to 15 knots, easing to 5 to 10 knots after midnight. Seas 3 to 5 feet. Wave detail, northwest 3 feet at 7 seconds and southwest 2 feet at 15 seconds. Sunrise, sunset, and tidal information for the San Francisco Bay Area for Wednesday, October 14th. The sunset tonight, 6:33 p.m. The sunrise tomorrow, 7:18 a.m. The sunset tomorrow, 6:32 p.m. Tidal data at the Golden Gate for the afternoon and evening hours today and the morning hours of tomorrow. High tide.

1, 46 p.m. at 5.72 feet. Low tide, 8, 45 p.m. at 0.11 feet. High tide, 4, 21 a.m. at 4.34 feet. Low tide, 8, 29 a.m. at 3.46 feet. Here are the buoy observations for 6 p.m. Pacific Daylight Time. An offshore buoy 6, wind south at 21 knots, gusting to 25, water temperature 67, pressure 1,018.8 millibars. An offshore buoy 59, winds north at 6 knots, water temperature 66, pressure 1,024.8 millibars. A buoy 14 near Point Arena, winds north at 2 knots, water temperature 57, pressure 1,019.9 millibars. A buoy 13 near Bodega Bay, winds northwest at 8 knots, pressure 1,018.7 millibars. At Point Reyes, wave rider buoy, water temperature 61, seas 5 feet, every 14 seconds. At San Francisco Bar Buoy, water temperature 61, seas 4 feet, every 14 seconds. At San Francisco Buoy, winds northwest at 8 knots, water temperature 61, pressure 1,018.7 millibars. At Half Moon Bay Buoy, winds northwest 8 knots, water temperature 63, pressure 1,019.2 millibars, seas 4 feet, every 15 seconds. At Monterey Buoy, winds northwest at 12 knots, water temperature 64, pressure 1,018.5 millibars. At Point Sur, wave rider buoy, buoy winds northwest at 12 knots, water temperature 64, pressure 1,018.5 millibars. At Point Sur, wave rider buoy, water temperature 67, seas 8 feet, every 14 seconds. At Cape San Martin Buoy, winds northwest at 12 knots, water temperature 64, pressure 1,018.8 millibars. Synopsis for the Central California coast and bays, including the Monterey Bay, Greater Farallones, and Cordell Bank National Marine Sanctuaries. Seas will continue to subside through the night with moderate seas expected for the offshore zones through the week, while nearshore waters observe moderate to slight seas. During this time frame, gentle to fresh northerly breezes persist. Moderate to fresh northerly winds return for the weekend, which should lead to building seas. The marine forecast for San Pablo Bay, Suisun Bay, the West Delta, and the San Francisco Bay north of the Bay Bridge. For tonight, southwest wind 5 to 10 knots, easing to around 5 knots late this evening and overnight. For Thursday, northeast wind 5 to 10 knots, becoming northwest in the afternoon. For Thursday night, west wind around 5 knots, veering to northeast after midnight. The marine forecast for Monterey Bay. For tonight, west wind around 5 knots, veering to northeast late this evening and early morning, then becoming northeast 5 to 10 knots late. Seas 3 to 4 feet. Wave detail, northwest 3 feet at 8 seconds and southwest 2 feet at 15 seconds. For Thursday, northeast wind 5 to 10 knots, backing to northwest in the afternoon. Seas around 3 feet. Wave detail, west 3 feet at 7 seconds and southwest 2 feet at 15 seconds. For Thursday night, northeast wind 5 to 10 knots. Seas around 3 feet. Wave detail, northwest 2 feet at 7 seconds and southwest 2 feet at 15 seconds. The coastal waters forecast from Point Arena to Point Reyes out to 10 nautical miles. Tonight, northwest wind around 5 knots, seas 4 to 5 feet. Wave detail, west 4 feet at 7 seconds and south 2 feet at 15 seconds. Thursday, north wind around 5 knots, backing to northwest in the afternoon. Seas 4 to 5 feet. Wave detail, west 4 feet at 7 seconds and south 2 feet at 15 seconds. Thursday night, northwest wind 5 to 10 knots, seas 4 to 5 feet. Wave detail, west 4 feet at 12 seconds and southwest 2 feet at 15 seconds. The coastal waters forecast from Point Arena to Point Reyes 10 to 60 nautical miles offshore. Tonight, northwest wind 10 to 15 knots, seas 5 to 6 feet. Wave detail, northwest 6 feet at 6 seconds and southwest 3 feet at 15 seconds. Thursday, northwest.

5 to 10 knots, sees 5 to 6 feet wave detail, northwest 5 feet at 6 seconds, and southwest 3 feet at 15 seconds. Thursday night, northwest wind 10 to 15 knots, sees 5 to 6 feet wave detail, northwest 5 feet at 12 seconds, and southwest 3 feet at 15 seconds. San Francisco Bar forecast. In the deep water channel, mixed seas of 4 to 6 feet at 15 seconds. Across the bar, swell can be more than twice as high across the bar than surrounding waters. Waves are also more prone to break, particularly during strong ebb currents. Maximum ebb current of 3.2 knots at 6:59 p.m. Wednesday and 1.0 knots at 8:52 a.m. Thursday. The coastal waters forecast from Point Pinos to Point Piedras Blancas out to 10 nautical miles. Tonight, northwest wind 10 to 15 knots, easing to 5 to 10 knots late this evening and overnight. Seas 4 to 5 feet wave detail, northwest 4 feet at 8 seconds and southwest 3 feet at 15 seconds. Thursday, northwest wind 5 to 10 knots, seas 4 to 5 feet wave detail, northwest 4 feet at 7 seconds and southwest 3 feet at 15 seconds. Thursday night, north wind 5 to 10 knots, seas around 4 feet wave detail, northwest 4 feet at 7 seconds and southwest 2 feet at 15 seconds. The coastal waters forecast from Pigeon Point to Point Pinos 10 to 60 nautical miles offshore. Tonight, northwest wind 5 to 10 knots, seas 5 to 6 feet wave detail, northwest 5 feet at 7 seconds and southwest 3 feet at 15 seconds. Thursday, north wind 5 to 10 knots, seas around 5 feet wave detail, northwest 4 feet at 7 seconds and southwest 3 feet at 15 seconds. Thursday night, north wind 10 to 15 knots, easing to 5 to 10 knots after midnight. Seas around 5 feet wave detail, northwest 4 feet at 7 seconds and southwest 3 feet at 15 seconds. The offshore waters forecast for the following marine location, Point Arena to Pigeon Point between 60 nautical miles and 150 nautical miles offshore. Issued at 2:27 p.m. Pacific Daylight Time. Tonight, north winds 10 to 20 knots, becoming 10 to 15 knots. Seas 6 to 8 feet. Thursday, north winds 5 to 15 knots. Seas 5 to 7 feet. Thursday night, north winds 10 to 15 knots, becoming 10 to 20 knots. Seas 5 to 6 feet. Friday, north winds 10 to 20 knots, becoming 10 to 15 knots. Seas 5 to 6 feet. Friday night, north winds 10 to 15 knots, increasing to 15 to 20 knots. Seas 5 to 7 feet. Saturday, north winds 15 to 20 knots. Seas 6 to 8 feet. Saturday night, north winds 15 to 20 knots. Seas 7 to 9 feet. Sun, north winds 15 to 20 knots. Seas 8 to 10 feet. Sunday night, north to northwest winds 10 to 20 knots. Seas 8 to 9 feet. Monday, northwest winds 10 to 15 knots. Seas 7 to 8 feet. Monday night, northwest winds 10 to 15 knots, increasing to 15 to 20 knots. Seas 8 to 10 feet. The offshore waters forecast for the following marine location, Pigeon Point to Point Piedras Blancas between 60 nautical miles and 150 nautical miles offshore. Issued at 2:27 p.m. Pacific Daylight Time. Tonight, north to northwest winds 10 to 15 knots. Seas 6 to 7 feet. Thursday, north winds 10 to 15 knots. Seas 5 to 6 feet. Thursday night, north winds 10 to 15 knots. Seas 5 to 6 feet. Friday, north winds 5 to 15 knots. Seas 5 to 6 feet. Friday night, north winds 5 to 15 knots. Seas 5 to 6 feet. Saturday, north winds 10 to 15 knots, increasing to 15 to 20 knots. Seas 5 to 7 feet. Saturday night, north winds 15 to 20 knots. Seas 6 to 9 feet. Sun, north winds 15 to 20 knots,
10 to 15 knots. Seas 8 to 9 feet. Sunday night, north winds 10 to 15 knots. Seas 8 to 9 feet. Monday, northwest winds 10 to 15 knots. Seas 7 to 9 feet. Monday night, northwest winds 15 to 20 knots. Seas 8 to 9 feet. The coastal waters forecast from Point Reyes to Pigeon Point out to 10 nautical miles. For tonight, northwest wind around 5 knots. Seas 3 to 4 feet. Wave detail, west 4 feet at 7 seconds and south 2 feet at 15 seconds. For Thursday, north wind around 5 knots, backing to northwest in the afternoon. Seas 3 to 4 feet. Wave detail, west 3 feet at 7 seconds and southwest 2 feet at 15 seconds. For Thursday night, northwest wind 5 to 10 knots, becoming north after midnight. Seas 3 to 4 feet. Wave detail, west 3 feet at 9 seconds and southwest 2 feet at 15 seconds. The coastal waters forecast from Pigeon Point to Point Pinos out to 10 nautical miles. For tonight, north wind 5 to 10 knots. Seas 4 to 5 feet. Wave detail, northwest 4 feet at 8 seconds and southwest 2 feet at 15 seconds. For Thursday, northwest wind 5 to 10 knots. Seas 3 to 4 feet. Wave detail, northwest 3 feet at 7 seconds and southwest 2 feet at 15 seconds. For Thursday night, north wind 10 to 15 knots, easing to 5 to 10 knots after midnight. Seas 3 to 5 feet. Wave detail, northwest 3 feet at 7 seconds and southwest 2 feet at 15 seconds. Sunrise, sunset, and tidal information for the San Francisco Bay Area for Wednesday, October 14th. The sunset tonight, 6:33 p.m. The sunrise tomorrow, 7:18 a.m. The sunset tomorrow, 6:32 p.m. Tidal data at the Golden Gate for the afternoon and evening hours today and the morning hours of tomorrow. High tide, 1:46 p.m. at 5.72 feet. Low tide, 8:45 p.m. at 0.11 feet. High tide, 4:21 a.m. at 4.34 feet. Low tide, 8:29 a.m. at 3.46 feet. Here are the buoy observations for 6 p.m. Pacific Daylight Time. An offshore buoy 6 winds south at 21 knots, gusting to 25, water temperature 67, pressure 1,018.8 millibars. An offshore buoy 59 winds north at 6 knots, water temperature 66, pressure 1,024.8 millibars. At buoy 14 near Point Arena, winds north at 2 knots, water temperature 57, pressure 1,019.9 millibars. At buoy 13 near Bodega Bay, winds northwest at 8 knots, pressure 1,018.7 millibars. At Point Reyes Wave Rider Buoy, water temperature 61, seas 5 feet every 14 seconds. At San Francisco Bar Buoy, water temperature 61, seas 4 feet every 14 seconds. At San Francisco Buoy, winds northwest at 8 knots, water temperature 61, pressure 1,018.7 millibars. At Half Moon Bay Buoy, winds northwest 8 knots, water temperature 63, pressure 1,019.2 millibars, seas 4 feet every 15 seconds. At Monterey Buoy, winds northwest at 12 knots, water temperature 64, pressure 1,018.5 millibars. At Point Sur, Wave Rider Buoy, water temperature 67, seas 8 feet every 14 seconds. At Cape San Martin Buoy, winds northwest at 12 knots, water temperature 64, pressure 1,018.8 millibars. Synopsis for the Central California coast and bays, including the Monterey Bay, Greater Farallones, and Cordell Bank National Marine Sanctuaries, seas will continue to subside through the night with moderate seas expected for the offshore zones through the week, while nearshore waters observe moderate to slight seas. During this time frame, gentle to fresh northerly breezes persist. Moderate to fresh northerly winds return for the weekend, which should lead to building seas.

marine forecast for San Pablo Bay, Susan Bay, the West Delta, and the San Francisco Bay north of the Bay Bridge. For tonight, southwest wind 5 to 10 knots, easing to around 5 knots late this evening and overnight. For Thursday, northeast wind 5 to 10 knots, becoming northwest in the afternoon. For Thursday night, west wind around 5 knots, veering to northeast after midnight. The marine forecast for Monterey Bay. For tonight, west wind around 5 knots, veering to northeast late this evening and early morning, then becoming northeast 5 to 10 knots late. Seas 3 to 4 feet. Wave detail, northwest 3 feet at 8 seconds and southwest 2 feet at 15 seconds. For Thursday, northeast wind 5 to 10 knots, backing to northwest in the afternoon. Seas around 3 feet. Wave detail, west 3 feet at 7 seconds and southwest 2 feet at 15 seconds. For Thursday night, northeast wind 5 to 10 knots. Seas around 3 feet. Wave detail, northwest 2 feet at 7 seconds and southwest 2 feet at 15 seconds. The coastal waters forecast from Point Arena to Point Reyes out to 10 nautical miles. Tonight, northwest wind around 5 knots, seas 4 to 5 feet, wave detail, west 4 feet at 7 seconds and south 2 feet at 15 seconds. Thursday, north wind around 5 knots, backing to northwest in the afternoon. Seas 4 to 5 feet, wave detail, west 4 feet at 7 seconds and south 2 feet at 15 seconds. Thursday night, northwest wind 5 to 10 knots, seas 4 to 5 feet, wave detail, west 4 feet at 12 seconds and southwest 2 feet at 15 seconds. The coastal waters forecast from Point Arena to Point Reyes 10 to 60 nautical miles offshore. Tonight, northwest wind 10 to 15 knots, seas 5 to 6 feet, wave detail, northwest 6 feet at 6 seconds and southwest 3 feet at 15 seconds. Thursday, northwest wind 5 to 10 knots, seas 5 to 6 feet, wave detail, northwest 5 feet at 6 seconds and southwest 3 feet at 15 seconds. Thursday night, northwest wind 10 to 15 knots, seas 5 to 6 feet, wave detail, northwest 5 feet at 12 seconds and southwest 3 feet at 15 seconds. San Francisco Bar Forecast. In the deep water channel, mixed seas of 4 to 6 feet at 15 seconds. Across the bar, swell can be more than twice as high across the bar than surrounding waters. Waves are also more prone to break, particularly during strong ebb currents. Maximum ebb current of 3.2 knots at 6:59 p.m. Wednesday and 1.0 knots at 8:52 a.m. Thursday. The coastal waters forecast from Point Pinos to Point Piedras Blancas out to 10 nautical miles. Tonight, northwest wind 10 to 15 knots, easing to 5 to 10 knots late this evening and overnight. Seas 4 to 5 feet, wave detail, northwest 4 feet at 8 seconds and southwest 3 feet at 15 seconds. Thursday, northwest wind 5 to 10 knots, seas 4 to 5 feet, wave detail, northwest 4 feet at 7 seconds and southwest 3 feet at 15 seconds. Thursday night, north wind 5 to 10 knots, seas around 4 feet, wave detail, northwest 4 feet at 7 seconds and southwest 2 feet at 15 seconds. The coastal waters forecast from Pigeon Point to Point Pinos 10 to 60 nautical miles offshore. Tonight, northwest wind 5 to 10 knots, seas 5 to 6 feet, wave detail, northwest 5 feet at 7 seconds and southwest 3 feet at 15 seconds. Thursday, north wind 5 to 10 knots, seas around 5 feet, wave detail, northwest 4 feet at 7 seconds and southwest 3 feet at 15 seconds. Thursday night, north wind 10 to 15 knots, easing to 5 to 10 knots after midnight. Seas around 5 feet, wave detail, northwest 4 feet at 7 seconds and southwest 3 feet at 15 seconds. The offshore waters forecast for the following marine location, Point Arena to Pigeon Point between 60 nautical miles and 150 nautical miles offshore. Issued at 2:27 p.m. Pacific Daylight Time. Tonight, north winds 10 to 20 knots, becoming 10 to 15 knots. Seas 6 to 8 feet. Thursday, north
5 to 15 knots. Seas 5 to 7 feet. Thursday night, north winds 10 to 15 knots, becoming 10 to 20 knots. Seas 5 to 6 feet. Friday, north winds 10 to 20 knots, becoming 10 to 15 knots. Seas 5 to 6 feet. Friday night, north winds 10 to 15 knots, increasing to 15 to 20 knots. Seas 5 to 7 feet. Saturday, north winds 15 to 20 knots. Seas 6 to 8 feet. Saturday night, north winds 15 to 20 knots. Seas 7 to 9 feet. Sun, north winds 15 to 20 knots. Seas 8 to 10 feet. Sunday night, north to northwest winds 10 to 20 knots. Seas 8 to 9 feet. Monday, northwest winds 10 to 15 knots. Seas 7 to 8 feet. Monday night, northwest winds 10 to 15 knots, increasing to 15 to 20 knots. Seas 8 to 10 feet. The offshore waters forecast for the following marine location: Pigeon Point to Point Piedras Blancas between 60 nautical miles and 150 nautical miles offshore. Issued at 2:27 p.m. Pacific Daylight Time. Tonight, north to northwest winds 10 to 15 knots. Seas 6 to 7 feet. Thursday, north winds 10 to 15 knots. Seas 5 to 6 feet. Thursday night, north winds 10 to 15 knots. Seas 5 to 6 feet. Friday, north winds 5 to 15 knots. Seas 5 to 6 feet. Friday night, north winds 5 to 15 knots. Seas 5 to 6 feet. Saturday, north winds 10 to 15 knots, increasing to 15 to 20 knots. Seas 5 to 7 feet. Saturday night, north winds 15 to 20 knots. Seas 6 to 9 feet. Sun, north winds 15 to 20 knots, diminishing to 10 to 15 knots. Seas 8 to 9 feet. Sunday night, north winds 10 to 15 knots. Seas 8 to 9 feet. Monday, northwest winds 10 to 15 knots. Seas 7 to 9 feet. Monday night, northwest winds 15 to 20 knots. Seas 8 to 9 feet. 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This broadcast originates from the National Weather Service office located in Monterey, California, and serves the coastal marine waters, including San Francisco and Monterey Bay. The coastal waters forecast from Point Reyes to Pigeon Point out to 10 nautical miles. For tonight, northwest wind around 5 knots. Seas 3 to 4 feet. Wave detail, west 4 feet at 7 seconds and south 2 feet at 15 seconds. For Thursday, north wind around 5 knots, backing to northwest in the afternoon. Seas 3 to 4 feet. Wave detail, west 3 feet at 7 seconds and southwest 2 feet at 15 seconds. For Thursday night, northwest wind 5 to 10 knots, becoming north after midnight. Seas 3 to 4 feet. Wave detail, west 3 feet at 9 seconds and southwest 2 feet at 15 seconds. The coastal waters forecast from Pigeon Point to Point Pinos out to 10 nautical miles. For tonight, north wind 5 to 10 knots. Seas 4 to 5 feet. Wave detail, northwest 4 feet at 8 seconds and southwest 2 feet at 15 seconds. For Thursday, northwest wind 5 to 10 knots. Seas 3 to 4 feet. Wave detail, northwest 3 feet at 7 seconds and southwest 2 feet at 15 seconds. For Thursday night, north wind 10 to 15 knots, easing to 5 to 10 knots after midnight. Seas 3 to 5 feet. Wave detail, northwest 3 feet at 7 seconds and southwest 2 feet at 15 seconds. Sunrise, sunset, and tidal information for the San Francisco Bay Area for Wednesday, October 14th. The sunset tonight, 6:33 p.m. The sunrise tomorrow, 7:18 a.m. The sunset tomorrow, 6:32 p.m.

p.m. Tidal data hit the Golden Gate for the afternoon and evening hours today and the morning hours of tomorrow. High tide, 1:46 p.m. at 5.72 feet. Low tide, 8:45 p.m. at 0.11 feet. High tide, 4:21 a.m. at 4.34 feet. Low tide, 8:29 a.m. at 3.46 feet. Here are the buoy observations for 6 p.m. Pacific Daylight Time. An offshore buoy 6 winds south at 21 knots, gusting to 25, water temperature 67, pressure 1,018.8 millibars. An offshore buoy 59 winds north at 6 knots, water temperature 66, pressure 1,024.8 millibars. At buoy 14 near Point Arena, winds north at 2 knots, water temperature 57, pressure 1,019.9 millibars. At buoy 13 near Bodega Bay, winds northwest at 8 knots, pressure 1,018.7 millibars. At Point Reyes, wave rider buoy water temperature 61, seas 5 feet, every 14 seconds. At San Francisco Bar buoy water temperature 61, seas 4 feet, every 14 seconds. At San Francisco buoy winds northwest at 8 knots, water temperature 61, pressure 1,018.7 millibars. At Half Moon Bay buoy winds northwest 8 knots, water temperature 63, pressure 1,019.2 millibars, seas 4 feet, every 15 seconds. At Monterey buoy winds northwest at 12 knots, water temperature 64, pressure 1,018.5 millibars. At Pointer, wave rider buoy water temperature 67, seas 8 feet, every 14 seconds. At Cape San Martin buoy winds northwest at 12 knots, water temperature 64, pressure 1,018.8 millibars. Synopsis for the Central California coast and bays, including the Monterey Bay, Greater Farallones, and Cordell Bank National Marine Sanctuaries, seas will continue to subside through the night with moderate seas expected for the offshore zones through the week, while nearshore waters observe moderate to slight seas. During this time frame, gentle to fresh northerly breezes persist. Moderate to fresh northerly winds return for the weekend, which should lead to building seas. The marine forecast for San Pablo Bay, Suisun Bay, the West Delta, and the San Francisco Bay north of the Bay Bridge. For tonight, southwest wind 5 to 10 knots, easing to around 5 knots late this evening and overnight. For Thursday, northeast wind 5 to 10 knots, becoming northwest in the afternoon. For Thursday night, west wind around 5 knots, veering to northeast after midnight. The marine forecast for Monterey Bay. For tonight, west wind around 5 knots, veering to northeast late this evening and early morning, then becoming northeast 5 to 10 knots late. Seas 3 to 4 feet. Wave detail, northwest 3 feet at 8 seconds and southwest 2 feet at 15 seconds. For Thursday, northeast wind 5 to 10 knots, backing to northwest in the afternoon. Seas around 3 feet. Wave detail, west 3 feet at 7 seconds and southwest 2 feet at 15 seconds. For Thursday night, northeast wind 5 to 10 knots. Seas around 3 feet. Wave detail, northwest 2 feet at 7 seconds and southwest 2 feet at 15 seconds. The coastal waters forecast from Point Arena to Point Reyes out to 10 nautical miles. Tonight, northwest wind around 5 knots, seas 4 to 5 feet. Wave detail, west 4 feet at 7 seconds and south 2 feet at 15 seconds. Thursday, north wind around 5 knots, backing to northwest in the afternoon. Seas 4 to 5 feet. Wave detail, west 4 feet at 7 seconds and south 2 feet at 15 seconds. Thursday night, northwest wind 5 to 10 knots, seas 4 to 5 feet. Wave detail, west 4 feet at 12 seconds and southwest 2 feet at 15 seconds. The coastal waters forecast from Point Arena to Point Reyes 10 to 60 nautical miles offshore. Tonight, northwest wind 10 to 15 knots, seas 5 to 6 feet. Wave detail, northwest 6 feet at 6 seconds and southwest 3 feet at 15 seconds. Thursday, northwest wind 5 to 10 knots, seas

5 to 6 feet wave detail, northwest 5 feet at 6 seconds and southwest 3 feet at 15 seconds. Thursday night, northwest wind 10 to 15 knots, seas 5 to 6 feet wave detail, northwest 5 feet at 12 seconds and southwest 3 feet at 15 seconds. San Francisco Bar forecast. In the deep water channel, mixed seas of 4 to 6 feet at 15 seconds. Across the bar, swell can be more than twice as high across the bar than surrounding waters. Waves are also more prone to break, particularly during strong ebb currents. Maximum ebb current of 3.2 knots at 6:59 p.m. Wednesday and 1.0 knots at 8:52 a.m. Thursday. The coastal waters forecast from Point Pinos to Point Piedras Blancas out to 10 nautical miles. Tonight, northwest wind 10 to 15 knots, easing to 5 to 10 knots late this evening and overnight. Seas 4 to 5 feet wave detail, northwest 4 feet at 8 seconds and southwest 3 feet at 15 seconds. Thursday, northwest wind 5 to 10 knots, seas 4 to 5 feet wave detail, northwest 4 feet at 7 seconds and southwest 3 feet at 15 seconds. Thursday night, north wind 5 to 10 knots, seas around 4 feet wave detail, northwest 4 feet at 7 seconds and southwest 2 feet at 15 seconds. The coastal waters forecast from Pigeon Point to Point Pinos 10 to 16 nautical miles offshore. Tonight, northwest wind 5 to 10 knots, seas 5 to 6 feet wave detail, northwest 5 feet at 7 seconds and southwest 3 feet at 15 seconds. Thursday, north wind 5 to 10 knots, seas around 5 feet wave detail, northwest 4 feet at 7 seconds and southwest 3 feet at 15 seconds. Thursday night, north wind 10 to 15 knots, easing to 5 to 10 knots after midnight. Seas around 5 feet wave detail, northwest 4 feet at 7 seconds and southwest 3 feet at 15 seconds. The offshore waters forecast for the following marine location, Point Arena to Pigeon Point between 60 nautical miles and 150 nautical miles offshore. Issued at 2:27 p.m. Pacific Daylight Time. Tonight, north winds 10 to 20 knots, becoming 10 to 15 knots. Seas 6 to 8 feet. Thursday, north winds 5 to 15 knots. Seas 5 to 7 feet. Thursday night, north winds 10 to 15 knots, becoming 10 to 20 knots. Seas 5 to 6 feet. Friday, north winds 10 to 20 knots, becoming 10 to 15 knots. Seas 5 to 6 feet. Friday night, north winds 10 to 15 knots, increasing to 15 to 20 knots. Seas 5 to 7 feet. Saturday, north winds 15 to 20 knots. Seas 6 to 8 feet. Saturday night, north winds 15 to 20 knots. Seas 7 to 9 feet. Sun, north winds 15 to 20 knots. Seas 8 to 10 feet. Sunday night, north to northwest winds 10 to 20 knots. Seas 8 to 9 feet. Monday, northwest winds 10 to 15 knots. Seas 7 to 8 feet. Monday night, northwest winds 10 to 15 knots, increasing to 15 to 20 knots. Seas 8 to 10 feet. The offshore waters forecast for the following marine location, Pigeon Point to Point Piedras Blancas between 60 nautical miles and 150 nautical miles offshore. Issued at 2:27 p.m. Pacific Daylight Time. Tonight, north to northwest winds 10 to 15 knots. Seas 6 to 7 feet. Thursday, north winds 10 to 15 knots. Seas 5 to 6 feet. Thursday night, north winds 10 to 15 knots. Seas 5 to 6 feet. Friday, north winds 5 to 15 knots. Seas 5 to 6 feet. Friday night, north winds 5 to 15 knots. Seas 5 to 6 feet. Saturday, north winds 10 to 15 knots, increasing to 15 to 20 knots. Seas 5 to 7 feet. Saturday night, north winds 15 to 20 knots. Seas 6 to 9 feet. Sun, north winds 15 to 20 knots, diminishing to 10.

50 knots. Seas 8 to 9 feet. Sunday night, north winds 10 to 15 knots. Seas 8 to 9 feet. Monday, northwest winds 10 to 15 knots. Seas 7 to 9 feet. Monday night, northwest winds 15 to 20 knots. Seas 8 to 9 feet. The coastal waters forecast from Point Reyes to Pigeon Point out to 10 nautical miles. For tonight, northwest wind around 5 knots. Seas 3 to 4 feet. Wave detail, west 4 feet at 7 seconds and south 2 feet at 15 seconds. For Thursday, north wind around 5 knots, backing to northwest in the afternoon. Seas 3 to 4 feet. Wave detail, west 3 feet at 7 seconds and southwest 2 feet at 15 seconds. For Thursday night, northwest wind 5 to 10 knots, becoming north after midnight. Seas 3 to 4 feet. Wave detail, west 3 feet at 9 seconds and southwest 2 feet at 15 seconds. The coastal waters forecast from Pigeon Point to Point Pinos out to 10 nautical miles. For tonight, north wind 5 to 10 knots. Seas 4 to 5 feet. Wave detail, northwest 4 feet at 8 seconds and southwest 2 feet at 15 seconds. For Thursday, northwest wind 5 to 10 knots. Seas 3 to 4 feet. Wave detail, northwest 3 feet at 7 seconds and southwest 2 feet at 15 seconds. For Thursday night, north wind 10 to 15 knots, easing to 5 to 10 knots after midnight. Seas 3 to 5 feet. Wave detail, northwest 3 feet at 7 seconds and southwest 2 feet at 15 seconds. Sunrise, sunset, and tidal information for the San Francisco Bay Area for Wednesday, October 14th. The sunset tonight, 6:33 p.m. The sunrise tomorrow, 7:18 a.m. The sunset tomorrow, 6:32 p.m. Tidal data at the Golden Gate for the afternoon and evening hours today and the morning hours of tomorrow. High tide, 1:46 p.m. at 5.72 feet. Low tide, 8:45 p.m. at 0.11 feet. High tide, 4:21 a.m. at 4.34 feet. Low tide, 8:29 a.m. at 3.46 feet. Here are the buoy observations for 7 p.m. Pacific Daylight Time. An offshore buoy 6 wind south at 21 knots, gusting to 25, water temperature 67, pressure 1,018.4 millibars. An offshore buoy 59 winds north at 6 knots, water temperature 66, pressure 1,024.7 millibars. At buoy 14 near Point Arena, winds northwest at 4 knots, water temperature 57, pressure 1,019.9 millibars. At buoy 13 near Bodega Bay, winds northwest at 8 knots, pressure 1,019.2 millibars. At Point Reyes Wave Rider buoy, water temperature 60, seas 6 feet every 15 seconds. At San Francisco Bar buoy, water temperature 60, seas 5 feet every 15 seconds. At San Francisco buoy, winds northwest at 10 knots, pressure 1,018.8 millibars, swell 4 feet every 15 seconds. At Half Moon Bay buoy, winds northwest 8 knots, water temperature 63, pressure 1,019.0 millibars, seas 4 feet every 15 seconds. At Monterey buoy, winds northwest at 14 knots, water temperature 64, pressure 1,018.4 millibars. At Point Sur, Wave Rider buoy, water temperature 67, seas 7 feet every 13 seconds. At Cape San Martin buoy, winds northwest at 12 knots, water temperature 64, pressure 1,018.9 millibars. Here are the buoy observations for 7 p.m. Pacific Daylight Time. At buoy 6, wind south 21 knots, gusting to 25, water temperature 67, pressure 1,018.4 millibars, seas 5, every 13. At offshore buoy 59, winds north 6 knots, water temperature 65, pressure 1,024.7 millibars, seas 5 feet, every 15 seconds.
Head point read 3. Winds northwest 2 knots. Water temperature 58. Pressure 1,020.0 millibars. Seas 5 feet every 14 seconds. At buoy 13 near Bodega Bay, winds northwest at 8 knots. Pressure 1,019.2 millibars. Swell 5 feet every 15 seconds. At Point Reyes Wave Rider buoy, water temperature 60. Seas 6 feet every 14 seconds. At San Francisco Bar buoy, water temperature 60. Seas 5 feet every 15 seconds. At San Francisco buoy, winds northwest at 10 knots. Pressure 1,018.8 millibars. Swell 4 feet every 15 seconds. At Half Moon Bay buoy, winds northwest 8 knots. Water temperature 63. Pressure 1,019.0 millibars. Seas 4 feet every 15 seconds. At Monterey Bay buoy, winds northwest 12 knots. Water temperature 64. Pressure 1,018.5 millibars. Seas 7 feet every 16 seconds. At Point Sur, Wave Rider buoy, water temperature 67. Seas 7 feet every 13 seconds. At Cape San Martin buoy, winds northwest 10 knots. Water temperature 64. Pressure 1,019.0 millibars. Seas 7 feet every 16 seconds. Synopsis for the Central California coast and bays, including the Monterey Bay, Greater Farallones, and Cordell Bank National Marine Sanctuaries. Seas will continue to subside through the night with moderate seas expected for the offshore zone through the week, while nearshore waters observe moderate to slight seas. During this time frame, gentle to fresh northerly breezes persist. Moderate to fresh northerly winds return for the weekend, which should lead to building seas. The marine forecast for San Pablo Bay, Suisun Bay, the West Delta, and the San Francisco Bay north of the Bay Bridge. For tonight, southwest wind 5 to 10 knots, easing to around 5 knots late this evening and overnight. For Thursday, northeast wind 5 to 10 knots, becoming northwest in the afternoon. For Thursday night, west wind around 5 knots, veering to northeast after midnight. The marine forecast for Monterey Bay. For tonight, west wind around 5 knots, veering to northeast late this evening and early morning, then becoming northeast 5 to 10 knots late. Seas 3 to 4 feet. Wave detail, northwest 3 feet at 8 seconds and southwest 2 feet at 15 seconds. For Thursday, northeast wind 5 to 10 knots, backing to northwest in the afternoon. Seas around 3 feet. Wave detail, west 3 feet at 7 seconds and southwest 2 feet at 15 seconds. For Thursday night, northeast wind 5 to 10 knots. Seas around 3 feet. Wave detail, northwest 2 feet at 7 seconds and southwest 2 feet at 15 seconds. The coastal waters forecast from Point Arena to Point Reyes out to 10 nautical miles. Tonight, northwest wind around 5 knots, seas 4 to 5 feet. Wave detail, west 4 feet at 7 seconds and south 2 feet at 15 seconds. Thursday, north wind around 5 knots, backing to northwest in the afternoon. Seas 4 to 5 feet. Wave detail, west 4 feet at 7 seconds and south 2 feet at 15 seconds. Thursday night, northwest wind 5 to 10 knots, seas 4 to 5 feet. Wave detail, west 4 feet at 12 seconds and southwest 2 feet at 15 seconds. The coastal waters forecast from Point Arena to Point Reyes 10 to 60 nautical miles offshore. Tonight, northwest wind 10 to 15 knots, seas 5 to 6 feet. Wave detail, northwest 6 feet at 6 seconds and southwest 3 feet at 15 seconds. Thursday, northwest wind 5 to 10 knots, seas 5 to 6 feet. Wave detail, northwest 5 feet at 6 seconds and southwest 3 feet at 15 seconds. Thursday night, northwest wind 10 to 15 knots, seas 5 to 6 feet. Wave detail, northwest 5 feet at 12 seconds and southwest 3 feet at 15 seconds. San Francisco Bar forecast. In the deep water channel, mixed seas of 4 to 6 feet at 15 seconds. Across the bar, swell can be more than twice as high across the bar than surrounding waters. Waves are also more prone to break, particularly during strong ebb currents.
maximum

5, current of 3.2 knots at 6, 59 p.m. Wednesday and 1.0 knots at 8, 52 a.m. Thursday. The coastal waters forecast from Point Pinos to Point Piedras Blancas out to 10 nautical miles. Tonight, northwest wind 10 to 15 knots, easing to 5 to 10 knots late this evening and overnight. Seas 4 to 5 feet wave detail, northwest 4 feet at 8 seconds and southwest 3 feet at 15 seconds. Thursday, northwest wind 5 to 10 knots, seas 4 to 5 feet wave detail, northwest 4 feet at 7 seconds and southwest 3 feet at 15 seconds. Thursday night, north wind 5 to 10 knots, seas around 4 feet wave detail, northwest 4 feet at 7 seconds and southwest 2 feet at 15 seconds. The coastal waters forecast from Pigeon Point to Point Pinos 10 to 60 nautical miles offshore. Tonight, northwest wind 5 to 10 knots, seas 5 to 6 feet wave detail, northwest 5 feet at 7 seconds and southwest 3 feet at 15 seconds. Thursday, north wind 5 to 10 knots, seas around 5 feet wave detail, northwest 4 feet at 7 seconds and southwest 3 feet at 15 seconds. Thursday night, north wind 10 to 15 knots, easing to 5 to 10 knots after midnight. Seas around 5 feet wave detail, northwest 4 feet at 7 seconds and southwest 3 feet at 15 seconds. The offshore waters forecast for the following marine location, Point Arena to Pigeon Point between 60 nautical miles and 150 nautical miles offshore. Issued at 2:27 p.m. Pacific Daylight Time. Tonight, north winds 10 to 20 knots, becoming 10 to 15 knots. Seas 6 to 8 feet. Thursday, north winds 5 to 15 knots. Seas 5 to 7 feet. Thursday night, north winds 10 to 15 knots, becoming 10 to 20 knots. Seas 5 to 6 feet. Friday, north winds 10 to 20 knots, becoming 10 to 15 knots. Seas 5 to 6 feet. Friday night, north winds 10 to 15 knots, increasing to 15 to 20 knots. Seas 5 to 7 feet. Saturday, north winds 15 to 20 knots. Seas 6 to 8 feet. Saturday night, north winds 15 to 20 knots. Seas 7 to 9 feet. Sun, north winds 15 to 20 knots. Seas 8 to 10 feet. Sunday night, north to northwest winds 10 to 20 knots. Seas 8 to 9 feet. Monday, northwest winds 10 to 15 knots. Seas 7 to 8 feet. Monday night, northwest winds 10 to 15 knots, increasing to 15 to 20 knots. Seas 8 to 10 feet. The offshore waters forecast for the following marine location, Pigeon Point to Point Piedras Blancas between 60 nautical miles and 150 nautical miles offshore. Issued at 2:27 p.m. Pacific Daylight Time. Tonight, north to northwest winds 10 to 15 knots. Seas 6 to 7 feet. Thursday, north winds 10 to 15 knots. Seas 5 to 6 feet. Thursday night, north winds 10 to 15 knots. Seas 5 to 6 feet. Friday, north winds 5 to 15 knots. Seas 5 to 6 feet. Friday night, north winds 5 to 15 knots. Seas 5 to 6 feet. Saturday, north winds 10 to 15 knots, increasing to 15 to 20 knots. Seas 5 to 7 feet. Saturday night, north winds 15 to 20 knots. Seas 6 to 9 feet. Sun, north winds 15 to 20 knots, diminishing to 10 to 15 knots. Seas 8 to 9 feet. Sunday night, north winds 10 to 15 knots. Seas 8 to 9 feet. Monday, northwest winds 10 to 15 knots. Seas 7 to 9 feet. Monday night, northwest winds 15 to 20 knots. Seas 8 to 9 feet. The coastal waters forecast from Point Reyes to Pigeon Point out to 10 nautical miles. For tonight, northwest wind around 5 knots. Seas 3 to 4 feet. Wave detail, west 4 feet at 7 seconds and south 2 feet at 15 seconds.
for Thursday, north wind around 5 knots, backing to northwest in the afternoon. Seas 3 to 4 feet. Wave detail, west 3 feet at 7 seconds and southwest 2 feet at 15 seconds. For Thursday night, northwest wind 5 to 10 knots, becoming north after midnight. Seas 3 to 4 feet. Wave detail, west 3 feet at 9 seconds and southwest 2 feet at 15 seconds. The coastal waters forecast from Pigeon Point to Point Pinos out to 10 nautical miles. For tonight, north wind 5 to 10 knots. Seas 4 to 5 feet. Wave detail, northwest 4 feet at 8 seconds and southwest 2 feet at 15 seconds. For Thursday, northwest wind 5 to 10 knots. Seas 3 to 4 feet. Wave detail, northwest 3 feet at 7 seconds and southwest 2 feet at 15 seconds. For Thursday night, north wind 10 to 15 knots, easing to 5 to 10 knots after midnight. Seas 3 to 5 feet. Wave detail, northwest 3 feet at 7 seconds and southwest 2 feet at 15 seconds. Sunrise, sunset, and tidal information for the San Francisco Bay Area for Wednesday, October 14th. The sunset tonight, 6:33 p.m. The sunrise tomorrow, 7:18 a.m. The sunset tomorrow, 6:32 p.m. Tidal data at the Golden Gate for the afternoon and evening hours today and the morning hours of tomorrow. High tide, 1:46 p.m. at 5.72 feet. Low tide, 8:45 p.m. at 0.11 feet. High tide, 4:21 a.m. at 4.34 feet. Low tide, 8:29 a.m. at 3.46 feet. Here are the buoy observations for 7 p.m. Pacific Daylight Time. At buoy 6, wind south 21 knots, gusting to 25, water temperature 67, pressure 1,018.4 millibars, seas 5, every 13. At offshore buoy 59, winds north 6 knots, water temperature 65, pressure 1,024.7 millibars, seas 5 feet, every 15 seconds. At Point Arena buoy, winds northwest 2 knots, water temperature 58, pressure 1,020.0 millibars, seas 5 feet, every 14 seconds. At buoy 13 near Bodega Bay, winds northwest at 8 knots, pressure 1,019.2 millibars, swell 5 feet, every 15 seconds. At Point Reyes Wave Rider buoy, water temperature 60, seas 6 feet, every 14 seconds. At San Francisco Bar buoy, water temperature 60, seas 5 feet, every 15 seconds. At San Francisco buoy, winds northwest at 10 knots, pressure 1,018.8 millibars, swell 4 feet, every 15 seconds. At Half Moon Bay buoy, winds northwest 8 knots, water temperature 63, pressure 1,019.0 millibars, seas 4 feet, every 15 seconds. At Monterey Bay buoy, winds northwest 12 knots, water temperature 64, pressure 1,018.5 millibars, seas 7 feet, every 16 seconds. At Point Sur, Wave Rider buoy, water temperature 67, seas 7 feet, every 13 seconds. At Cape San Martin buoy, winds northwest 10 knots, water temperature 64, pressure 1,019.0 millibars. See 7 feet every 16 seconds. 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This broadcast originates from the National Weather Service office located in Monterey, California, and serves the coastal marine waters, including San Francisco and Monterey Bay. Synopsis for the Central California coast and bays, including the Monterey Bay, Greater Farallones, and Cordell Bank National Marine Sanctuaries, seas will continue to subside through the night with moderate seas expected for the offshore zones through the week, while nearshore waters observe moderate to slight seas. During this time frame, gentle to fresh northerly breezes persist. Moderate to fresh northerly winds return for the weekend, which should lead to building seas. The marine forecast for San Pablo Bay, Susan.

seconds and southwest 2 feet at 15 seconds. For Thursday, northeast wind 5 to 10 knots, backing to northwest in the afternoon. Seas around 3 feet. Wave detail, west 3 feet at 7 seconds and southwest 2 feet at 15 seconds. For Thursday night, northeast wind 5 to 10 knots. Seas around 3 feet. Wave detail, northwest 2 feet at 7 seconds and southwest 2 feet at 15 seconds. The coastal waters forecast from Point Arena to Point Reyes out to 10 nautical miles. Tonight, northwest wind around 5 knots, seas 4 to 5 feet. Wave detail, west 4 feet at 7 seconds and south 2 feet at 15 seconds. Thursday, north wind around 5 knots, backing to northwest in the afternoon. Seas 4 to 5 feet. Wave detail, west 4 feet at 7 seconds and south 2 feet at 15 seconds. Thursday night, northwest wind 5 to 10 knots, seas 4 to 5 feet. Wave detail, west 4 feet at 12 seconds and southwest 2 feet at 15 seconds. The coastal waters forecast from Point Arena to Point Reyes 10 to 60 nautical miles offshore. Tonight, northwest wind 10 to 15 knots, seas 5 to 6 feet. Wave detail, northwest 6 feet at 6 seconds and southwest 3 feet at 15 seconds. Thursday, northwest wind 5 to 10 knots, seas 5 to 6 feet. Wave detail, northwest 5 feet at 6 seconds and southwest 3 feet at 15 seconds. Thursday night, northwest wind 10 to 15 knots, seas 5 to 6 feet. Wave detail, northwest 5 feet at 12 seconds and southwest 3 feet at 15 seconds. San Francisco Bar forecast. In the deep water channel, mixed seas of 4 to 6 feet at 15 seconds. Across the bar, swell can be more than twice as high across the bar than surrounding waters. Waves are also more prone to break, particularly during strong ebb currents. Maximum ebb current of 3.2 knots at 6:59 p.m. Wednesday and 1.0 knots at 8:52 a.m. Thursday. The coastal waters forecast from Point Pinos to Point Piedras Blancas out to 10 nautical miles. Tonight, northwest wind 10 to 15 knots, easing to 5 to 10 knots late this evening and overnight. Seas 4 to 5 feet. Wave detail, northwest 4 feet at 8 seconds and southwest 3 feet at 15 seconds. Thursday, northwest wind 5 to 10 knots, seas 4 to 5 feet. Wave detail, northwest 4 feet at 7 seconds and southwest 3 feet at 15 seconds. Thursday night, north wind 5 to 10 knots, seas around 4 feet. Wave detail, northwest 4 feet at 7 seconds and southwest 2 feet at 15 seconds. The coastal waters forecast from Pigeon Point to Point Pinos 10 to 60 nautical miles offshore. Tonight, northwest wind 5 to 10 knots, seas 5 to 6 feet. Wave detail, northwest 5 feet at 7 seconds and southwest 3 feet at 15 seconds. Thursday, north wind 5 to 10 knots, seas around 5 feet. Wave detail, northwest 4 feet at 7 seconds and southwest 3 feet at 15 seconds. Thursday night, north wind 10 to 15 knots, easing to 5 to 10 knots after midnight. Seas around 5 feet. Wave detail, northwest 4 feet at 7 seconds and southwest 3 feet at 15 seconds. The offshore waters forecast for the following marine location: Point Arena to Pigeon Point between 60 nautical miles and 150 nautical miles offshore. Issued at 2:27 p.m. Pacific Daylight Time. Tonight, north winds 10 to 20 knots, becoming 10 to 15 knots. Seas 6 to 8 feet. Thursday, north winds 5 to 15 knots. Seas 5 to 7 feet. Thursday night, north winds 10 to 15 knots, becoming 10 to 20 knots. Seas 5 to 6 feet. Friday, north winds 10 to 20 knots, becoming 10 to 15 knots. Seas 5 to 6 feet. Friday night, north winds 10 to 15 knots, increasing to 15 to 20 knots. Seas 5 to 7 feet. Saturday, north winds 15 to 20 knots. Seas 6 to 8 feet. Saturday night, north winds 15 to 20 knots. Seas 7 to 9 feet. Sun, north winds 15 to 20 knots.

8 to 10 feet. Sunday night, north to northwest winds 10 to 20 knots. Seas 8 to 9 feet. Monday, northwest winds 10 to 15 knots. Seas 7 to 8 feet. Monday night, northwest winds 10 to 15 knots, increasing to 15 to 20 knots. Seas 8 to 10 feet. The offshore waters forecast for the following marine location: Pigeon Point to Point Piedras Blancas between 60 nautical miles and 150 nautical miles offshore. Issued at 2:27 p.m. Pacific Daylight Time. Tonight, north to northwest winds 10 to 15 knots. Seas 6 to 7 feet. Thursday, north winds 10 to 15 knots. Seas 5 to 6 feet. Thursday night, north winds 10 to 15 knots. Seas 5 to 6 feet. Friday, north winds 5 to 15 knots. Seas 5 to 6 feet. Friday night, north winds 5 to 15 knots. Seas 5 to 6 feet. Friday night, north winds 5 to 15 knots. Seas 5 to 6 feet. Saturday, north winds 10 to 15 knots, increasing to 15 to 20 knots. Seas 5 to 7 feet. Saturday night, north winds 15 to 20 knots. Seas 6 to 9 feet. Sun, north winds 15 to 20 knots, diminishing to 10 to 15 knots. Seas 8 to 9 feet. Sunday night, north winds 10 to 15 knots. Seas 8 to 9 feet. Monday, northwest winds 10 to 15 knots. Seas 7 to 9 feet. Monday night, northwest winds 15 to 20 knots. Seas 8 to 9 feet. The coastal waters forecast from Point Reyes to Pigeon Point out to 10 nautical miles. For tonight, northwest wind around 5 knots. Seas 3 to 4 feet. Wave detail, west 4 feet at 7 seconds and south 2 feet at 15 seconds. For Thursday, north wind around 5 knots, backing to northwest in the afternoon. Seas 3 to 4 feet. Wave detail, west 3 feet at 7 seconds and southwest 2 feet at 15 seconds. For Thursday night, northwest wind 5 to 10 knots, becoming north after midnight. Seas 3 to 4 feet. Wave detail, west 3 feet at 9 seconds and southwest 2 feet at 15 seconds. The coastal waters forecast from Pigeon Point to Point Pinos out to 10 nautical miles. For tonight, north wind 5 to 10 knots. Seas 4 to 5 feet. Wave detail, northwest 4 feet at 8 seconds and southwest 2 feet at 15 seconds. For Thursday, northwest wind 5 to 10 knots. Seas 3 to 4 feet. Wave detail, northwest 3 feet at 7 seconds and southwest 2 feet at 15 seconds. For Thursday night, north wind 10 to 15 knots, easing to 5 to 10 knots after midnight. Seas 3 to 5 feet. Wave detail, northwest 3 feet at 7 seconds and southwest 2 feet at 15 seconds. Sunrise, sunset, and tidal information for the San Francisco Bay Area for Wednesday, October 14th. The sunset tonight, 6:33 p.m. The sunrise tomorrow, 7:18 a.m. The sunset tomorrow, 6:32 p.m. Tidal data at the Golden Gate for the afternoon and evening hours today and the morning hours of tomorrow. High tide, 1:46 p.m. at 5.72 feet. Low tide, 8:45 p.m. at 0.11 feet. High tide, 4:21 a.m. at 4.34 feet. Low tide, 8:29 a.m. at 3.46 feet. Here are the buoy observations for 7 p.m. Pacific Daylight Time. At buoy 6, wind south 21 knots, gusting to 25, water temperature 67, pressure 1,018.4 millibars, seas 5, every 13. At offshore buoy 59, wind north 6 knots, water temperature 65, pressure 1,024.7 millibars, seas 5 feet, every 15 seconds. At Point Arena, buoy, winds northwest to knots.

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Pressure 1,020.0 millibars. Seas 5 feet every 14 seconds. At buoy 13 near Bodega Bay, winds northwest at 8 knots. Pressure 1,019.2 millibars. Swell 5 feet every 15 seconds. At Point Reyes Wave Rider buoy, water temperature 60. Seas 6 feet every 14 seconds. At San Francisco Bar buoy, water temperature 60. Seas 5 feet every 15 seconds. At San Francisco buoy, winds northwest at 10 knots. Pressure 1,018.8 millibars. Swell 4 feet every 15 seconds. At Half Moon Bay buoy, winds northwest 8 knots. Water temperature 63. Pressure 1,019.0 millibars. Seas 4 feet every 15 seconds. At Monterey Bay buoy, winds northwest 12 knots. Water temperature 64. Pressure 1,018.5 millibars. Seas 7 feet every 16 seconds. At Pointer, Wave Rider buoy, water temperature 67. Seas 7 feet every 13 seconds. At Cape San Martin buoy, winds northwest 10 knots. Water temperature 64. Pressure 1,019.0 millibars. Seas 7 feet every 16 seconds. Synopsis for the Central California coast and bays, including the Monterey Bay, Greater Farallones, and Cordell Bank National Marine Sanctuaries. Seas will continue to subside through the night, with moderate seas expected for the offshore zones through the week, while nearshore waters observe moderate to slight seas. During this time frame, gentle to fresh northerly breezes persist. Moderate to fresh northerly winds return for the weekend, which should lead to building seas. The marine forecast for San Pablo Bay, Suisun Bay, the West Delta, and the San Francisco Bay north of the Bay Bridge. For tonight, southwest wind 5 to 10 knots, easing to around 5 knots late this evening and overnight. For Thursday, northeast wind 5 to 10 knots, becoming northwest in the afternoon. For Thursday night, west wind around 5 knots, veering to northeast after midnight. The marine forecast for Monterey Bay. For tonight, west wind around 5 knots, veering to northeast late this evening and early morning, then becoming northeast 5 to 10 knots late. Seas 3 to 4 feet. Wave detail, northwest 3 feet at 8 seconds and southwest 2 feet at 15 seconds. For Thursday, northeast wind 5 to 10 knots, backing to northwest in the afternoon. Seas around 3 feet. Wave detail, west 3 feet at 7 seconds and southwest 2 feet at 15 seconds. For Thursday night, northeast wind 5 to 10 knots. Seas around 3 feet. Wave detail, northwest 2 feet at 7 seconds and southwest 2 feet at 15 seconds. The coastal waters forecast from Point Arena to Point Reyes out to 10 nautical miles. Tonight, northwest wind around 5 knots, seas 4 to 5 feet. Wave detail, west 4 feet at 7 seconds and south 2 feet at 15 seconds. Thursday, north wind around 5 knots, backing to northwest in the afternoon. Seas 4 to 5 feet. Wave detail, west 4 feet at 7 seconds and south 2 feet at 15 seconds. Thursday night, northwest wind 5 to 10 knots, seas 4 to 5 feet. Wave detail, west 4 feet at 12 seconds and southwest 2 feet at 15 seconds. The coastal waters forecast from Point Arena to Point Reyes 10 to 60 nautical miles offshore. Tonight, northwest wind 10 to 15 knots, seas 5 to 6 feet. Wave detail, northwest 6 feet at 6 seconds and southwest 3 feet at 15 seconds. Thursday, northwest wind 5 to 10 knots, seas 5 to 6 feet. Wave detail, northwest 5 feet at 6 seconds and southwest 3 feet at 15 seconds. Thursday night, northwest wind 10 to 15 knots, seas 5 to 6 feet. Wave detail, northwest 5 feet at 12 seconds and southwest 3 feet at 15 seconds. San Francisco Bar forecast. In the deep water channel, mixed seas of 4 to 6 feet at 15 seconds. Across the bar, swell can be more than twice as high across the bar than surrounding waters. Waves are also more prone to break, particularly during strong ebb currents. Maximum ebb current of 3.2 knots at 6.

59 p.m. Wednesday and 1.0 knots at 8:52 a.m. Thursday. The coastal waters forecast from Point Pinos to Point Piedras Blancas out to 10 nautical miles. Tonight, northwest wind 10 to 15 knots, easing to 5 to 10 knots late this evening and overnight. Seas 4 to 5 feet wave detail, northwest 4 feet at 8 seconds and southwest 3 feet at 15 seconds. Thursday, northwest wind 5 to 10 knots, seas 4 to 5 feet wave detail, northwest 4 feet at 7 seconds and southwest 3 feet at 15 seconds. Thursday night, north wind 5 to 10 knots, seas around 4 feet wave detail, northwest 4 feet at 7 seconds and southwest 2 feet at 15 seconds. The coastal waters forecast from Pigeon Point to Point Pinos 10 to 60 nautical miles offshore. Tonight, northwest wind 5 to 10 knots, seas 5 to 6 feet wave detail, northwest 5 feet at 7 seconds and southwest 3 feet at 15 seconds. Thursday, north wind 5 to 10 knots, seas around 5 feet wave detail, northwest 4 feet at 7 seconds and southwest 3 feet at 15 seconds. Thursday night, north wind 10 to 15 knots, easing to 5 to 10 knots after midnight. Seas around 5 feet wave detail, northwest 4 feet at 7 seconds and southwest 3 feet at 15 seconds. The offshore waters forecast for the following marine location: Point Arena to Pigeon Point between 60 nautical miles and 150 nautical miles offshore. Issued at 2:27 p.m. Pacific Daylight Time. Tonight, north winds 10 to 20 knots, becoming 10 to 15 knots. Seas 6 to 8 feet. Thursday, north winds 5 to 15 knots. Seas 5 to 7 feet. Thursday night, north winds 10 to 15 knots, becoming 10 to 20 knots. Seas 5 to 6 feet. Friday, north winds 10 to 20 knots, becoming 10 to 15 knots. Seas 5 to 6 feet. Friday night, north winds 10 to 15 knots, increasing to 15 to 20 knots. Seas 5 to 7 feet. Saturday, north winds 15 to 20 knots. Seas 6 to 8 feet. Saturday night, north winds 15 to 20 knots. Seas 7 to 9 feet. Sun, north winds 15 to 20 knots. Seas 8 to 10 feet. Sunday night, north to northwest winds 10 to 20 knots. Seas 8 to 9 feet. Monday, northwest winds 10 to 15 knots. Seas 7 to 8 feet. Monday night, northwest winds 10 to 15 knots, increasing to 15 to 20 knots. Seas 8 to 10 feet. The offshore waters forecast for the following marine location: Pigeon Point to Point Piedras Blancas between 60 nautical miles and 150 nautical miles offshore. Issued at 2:27 p.m. Pacific Daylight Time. Tonight, north to northwest winds 10 to 15 knots. Seas 6 to 7 feet. Thursday, north winds 10 to 15 knots. Seas 5 to 6 feet. Thursday night, north winds 10 to 15 knots. Seas 5 to 6 feet. Friday, north winds 5 to 15 knots. Seas 5 to 6 feet. Friday night, north winds 5 to 15 knots. Seas 5 to 6 feet. Saturday, north winds 10 to 15 knots, increasing to 15 to 20 knots. Seas 5 to 7 feet. Saturday night, north winds 15 to 20 knots. Seas 6 to 9 feet. Sun, north winds 15 to 20 knots, diminishing to 10 to 15 knots. Seas 8 to 9 feet. Sunday night, north winds 10 to 15 knots. Seas 8 to 9 feet. Monday, northwest winds 10 to 15 knots. Seas 7 to 9 feet. Monday night, northwest winds 15 to 20 knots. Seas 8 to 9 feet. The coastal waters forecast from Point Reyes to Pigeon Point out to 10 nautical miles. For tonight, northwest wind around 5 knots. Seas 3 to 4 feet. Wave detail, west 4 feet at 7 seconds and south 2 feet at 15 seconds. For Thursday,

north wind around 5 knots, backing to northwest in the afternoon. Seas 3 to 4 feet. Wave detail, west 3 feet at 7 seconds and southwest 2 feet at 15 seconds. For Thursday night, northwest wind 5 to 10 knots, becoming north after midnight. Seas 3 to 4 feet. Wave detail, west 3 feet at 9 seconds and southwest 2 feet at 15 seconds. The coastal waters forecast from Pigeon Point to Point Pinos out to 10 nautical miles. For tonight, north wind 5 to 10 knots. Seas 4 to 5 feet. Wave detail, northwest 4 feet at 8 seconds and southwest 2 feet at 15 seconds. For Thursday, northwest wind 5 to 10 knots. Seas 3 to 4 feet. Wave detail, northwest 3 feet at 7 seconds and southwest 2 feet at 15 seconds. For Thursday night, north wind 10 to 15 knots, easing to 5 to 10 knots after midnight. Seas 3 to 5 feet. Wave detail, northwest 3 feet at 7 seconds and southwest 2 feet at 15 seconds. Sunrise, sunset, and tidal information for the San Francisco Bay Area for Wednesday, October 14th. The sunset tonight, 6:33 p.m. The sunrise tomorrow, 7:18 a.m. The sunset tomorrow, 6:32 p.m. Tidal data at the Golden Gate for the afternoon and evening hours today and the morning hours of tomorrow. High tide, 1:46 p.m. at 5.72 feet. Low tide, 8:45 p.m. at 0.11 feet. High tide, 4:21 a.m. at 4.34 feet. Low tide, 8:29 a.m. at 3.46 feet. Here are the buoy observations for 7 p.m. Pacific Daylight Time. At buoy 6, wind south 21 knots, gusting to 25, water temperature 67, pressure 1,018.4 millibars, seas 5, every 13. At offshore buoy 59, winds north 6 knots, water temperature 65, pressure 1,024.7 millibars, seas 5 feet, every 15 seconds. At Point Arena buoy, winds northwest 2 knots, water temperature 58, pressure 1,020.0 millibars, seas 5 feet, every 14 seconds. At buoy 13 near Bodega Bay, winds northwest at 8 knots, pressure 1,019.2 millibars, swell 5 feet, every 15 seconds. At Point Reyes Wave Rider buoy, water temperature 60, seas 6 feet, every 14 seconds. At San Francisco Bar buoy, water temperature 60, seas 5 feet, every 15 seconds. At San Francisco buoy, winds northwest at 10 knots, pressure 1,018.8 millibars, swell 4 feet, every 15 seconds. At Half Moon Bay buoy, winds northwest 8 knots, water temperature 63, pressure 1,019.0 millibars, seas 4 feet, every 15 seconds. At Monterey Bay buoy, winds northwest 12 knots, water temperature 64, pressure 1,018.5 millibars, seas 7 feet, every 16 seconds. At Pointer, Wave Rider buoy, water temperature 67, seas 7 feet, every 13 seconds. At Cape San Martin buoy, winds northwest 10 knots, water temperature 64, pressure 1,019.0 millibars. Seas 7 feet, every 16 seconds. Synopsis for the Central California coast and bays, including the Monterey Bay, Greater Farallones, and Cordell Bank National and Marine Sanctuaries, seas will continue to subside through the night with moderate seas expected for the offshore zones through the week, while nearshore waters observe moderate to slight seas. During this time frame, gentle to fresh northerly breezes persist. Moderate to fresh northerly winds return for the weekend, which should lead to building seas. The marine forecast for San Pablo Bay, Suisun Bay, the West Delta, and the San Francisco Bay north of the Bay Bridge. For tonight, southwest wind 5 to 10 knots, easing to around 5 knots late this evening and overnight. For Thursday, northeast wind 5 to 10 knots, becoming northwest in the afternoon. For Thursday night, west wind around 5 knots, veering to northeast after midnight.
the marine forecast for Monterey Bay. For tonight, west wind around 5 knots, veering to northeast late this evening and early morning, then becoming northeast 5 to 10 knots late. Seas 3 to 4 feet. Wave detail, northwest 3 feet at 8 seconds and southwest 2 feet at 15 seconds. For Thursday, northeast wind 5 to 10 knots, backing to northwest in the afternoon. Seas around 3 feet. Wave detail, west 3 feet at 7 seconds and southwest 2 feet at 15 seconds. For Thursday night, northeast wind 5 to 10 knots. Seas around 3 feet. Wave detail, northwest 2 feet at 7 seconds and southwest 2 feet at 15 seconds. The coastal waters forecast from Point Arena to Point Reyes out to 10 nautical miles. Tonight, northwest wind around 5 knots, seas 4 to 5 feet. Wave detail, west 4 feet at 7 seconds and south 2 feet at 15 seconds. Thursday, north wind around 5 knots, backing to northwest in the afternoon. Seas 4 to 5 feet. Wave detail, west 4 feet at 7 seconds and south 2 feet at 15 seconds. Thursday night, northwest wind 5 to 10 knots, seas 4 to 5 feet. Wave detail, west 4 feet at 12 seconds and southwest 2 feet at 15 seconds. The coastal waters forecast from Point Arena to Point Reyes 10 to 60 nautical miles offshore. Tonight, northwest wind 10 to 15 knots, seas 5 to 6 feet. Wave detail, northwest 6 feet at 6 seconds and southwest 3 feet at 15 seconds. Thursday, northwest wind 5 to 10 knots, seas 5 to 6 feet. Wave detail, northwest 5 feet at 6 seconds and southwest 3 feet at 15 seconds. Thursday night, northwest wind 10 to 15 knots, seas 5 to 6 feet. Wave detail, northwest 5 feet at 12 seconds and southwest 3 feet at 15 seconds. 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This broadcast originates from the National Weather Service office located in Monterey, California, and serves the coastal marine waters, including San Francisco and Monterey Bay. San Francisco VAR forecast. In the deep water channel, mixed seas of 4 to 6 feet at 15 seconds. Across the bar, swell can be more than twice as high across the bar than surrounding waters. Waves are also more prone to break, particularly during strong ebb currents. Maximum ebb current of 3.2 knots at 6:59 p.m. Wednesday and 1.0 knots at 8:52 a.m. Thursday. The coastal waters forecast from Point Pinos to Point Piedras Blancas out to 10 nautical miles. Tonight, northwest wind 10 to 15 knots, easing to 5 to 10 knots late this evening and overnight. Seas 4 to 5 feet. Wave detail, northwest 4 feet at 8 seconds and southwest 3 feet at 15 seconds. Thursday, northwest wind 5 to 10 knots, seas 4 to 5 feet. Wave detail, northwest 4 feet at 7 seconds and southwest 3 feet at 15 seconds. Thursday night, north wind 5 to 10 knots, seas around 4 feet. Wave detail, northwest 4 feet at 7 seconds and southwest 2 feet at 15 seconds. The coastal waters forecast from Pigeon Point to Point Pinos 10 to 60 nautical miles offshore. Tonight, northwest wind 5 to 10 knots, seas 5 to 6 feet. Wave detail, northwest 5 feet at 7 seconds and southwest 3 feet at 15 seconds. Thursday, north wind 5 to 10 knots, seas around 5 feet. Wave detail, northwest 4 feet at 7 seconds and southwest 3 feet at 15 seconds. Thursday night, north wind 10 to 15 knots, easing to 5 to 10 knots after midnight. Seas around 5 feet. Wave detail, northwest 4 feet at 7 seconds and southwest 3 feet at 15 seconds. The offshore waters forecast for the following marine location, Point Arena to Pigeon Point between 60 nautical miles and 150 nautical miles offshore. Issued at 2:27 p.m. Pacific Daylight Time. Tonight, north winds 10 to 20 knots, becoming 10 to 15 knots. Seas 6 to 8 feet. Thursday, north winds 5 to 15 knots. Seas 5 to 7 feet.

Thursday night, north winds 10 to 15 knots, becoming 10 to 20 knots. Seas 5 to 6 feet. Friday, north winds 10 to 20 knots, becoming 10 to 15 knots. Seas 5 to 6 feet. Friday night, north winds 10 to 15 knots, increasing to 15 to 20 knots. Seas 5 to 7 feet. Saturday, north winds 15 to 20 knots. Seas 6 to 8 feet. Saturday night, north winds 15 to 20 knots. Seas 7 to 9 feet. Sun, north winds 15 to 20 knots. Seas 8 to 10 feet. Sunday night, north to northwest winds 10 to 20 knots. Seas 8 to 9 feet. Monday, northwest winds 10 to 15 knots. Seas 7 to 8 feet. Monday night, northwest winds 10 to 15 knots, increasing to 15 to 20 knots. Seas 8 to 10 feet. The offshore waters forecast for the following marine location: Pigeon Point to Point Piedras Blancas between 60 nautical miles and 150 nautical miles offshore. Issued at 2:27 p.m. Pacific Daylight Time. Tonight, north to northwest winds 10 to 15 knots. Seas 6 to 7 feet. Thursday, north winds 10 to 15 knots. Seas 5 to 6 feet. Thursday night, north winds 10 to 15 knots. Seas 5 to 6 feet. Friday, north winds 5 to 15 knots. Seas 5 to 6 feet. Friday night, north winds 5 to 15 knots. Seas 5 to 6 feet. Saturday, north winds 10 to 15 knots, increasing to 15 to 20 knots. Seas 5 to 7 feet. Saturday night, north winds 15 to 20 knots. Seas 6 to 9 feet. Sun, north winds 15 to 20 knots, diminishing to 10 to 15 knots. Seas 8 to 9 feet. Sunday night, north winds 10 to 15 knots. Seas 8 to 9 feet. Monday, northwest winds 10 to 15 knots. Seas 7 to 9 feet. Monday night, northwest winds 15 to 20 knots. Seas 8 to 9 feet. The coastal waters forecast from Point Reyes to Pigeon Point out to 10 nautical miles. For tonight, northwest wind around 5 knots. Seas 3 to 4 feet. Wave detail, west 4 feet at 7 seconds and south 2 feet at 15 seconds. For Thursday, north wind around 5 knots, backing to northwest in the afternoon. Seas 3 to 4 feet. Wave detail, west 3 feet at 7 seconds and southwest 2 feet at 15 seconds. For Thursday night, northwest wind 5 to 10 knots, becoming north after midnight. Seas 3 to 4 feet. Wave detail, west 3 feet at 9 seconds and southwest 2 feet at 15 seconds. The coastal waters forecast from Pigeon Point to Point Pinos out to 10 nautical miles. For tonight, north wind 5 to 10 knots. Seas 4 to 5 feet. Wave detail, northwest 4 feet at 8 seconds and southwest 2 feet at 15 seconds. For Thursday, northwest wind 5 to 10 knots. Seas 3 to 4 feet. Wave detail, northwest 3 feet at 7 seconds and southwest 2 feet at 15 seconds. For Thursday night, north wind 10 to 15 knots, easing to 5 to 10 knots after midnight. Seas 3 to 5 feet. Wave detail, northwest 3 feet at 7 seconds and southwest 2 feet at 15 seconds. Sunrise, sunset, and tidal information for the San Francisco Bay Area for Wednesday, October 14th. The sunset tonight, 6:33 p.m. The sunrise tomorrow, 7:18 a.m. The sunset tomorrow, 6:32 p.m. Tidal data at the Golden Gate for the afternoon and evening hours today and the morning hours of tomorrow. High tide, 1:46 p.m. at 5.72 feet. Low tide, 8:45 p.m. at 0.11 feet. High tide, 4:21 a.m. at 4.34 feet. Low tide, 8:29 a.m. at 3.46 feet.
are the buoy observations for 8 p.m. Pacific Daylight Time. An offshore buoy 6 winds south at 21 knots, gusting to 25, water temperature 67, pressure 1,018.3 millibars. An offshore buoy 59 winds northeast at 8 knots, water temperature 66, pressure 1,024.8 millibars. At buoy 14 near Point Arena, winds northwest at 4 knots, pressure 1,020.5 millibars. At buoy 13 near Bodega Bay, winds northwest at 6 knots, pressure 1,019.6 millibars. At Point Reyes Wave Rider buoy, water temperature 61, seas 6 feet every 17 seconds. At San Francisco Bar buoy, water temperature 60, seas 5 feet every 17 seconds. At San Francisco buoy, winds northwest at 8 knots, pressure 1,019.5 millibars, swell 4 feet every 16 seconds. At Half Moon Bay buoy, winds northwest 8 knots, water temperature 63, pressure 1,019.0 millibars, seas 4 feet every 13 seconds. At Monterey buoy, winds northwest at 12 knots, water temperature 65, pressure 1,018.8 millibars. At Point Sur, Wave Rider buoy, water temperature 67, seas 8 feet every 15 seconds. At Cape San Martin buoy, winds northwest at 10 knots, water temperature 63, pressure 1,019.3 millibars. Synopsis for the Central California coast and bays, including the Monterey Bay, Greater Farallones, and Cordell Bank National Marine Sanctuaries. Seas will continue to subside through the night with moderate seas expected for the offshore zones through the week, while nearshore waters observe moderate to slight seas. During this time frame, gentle to fresh northerly breezes persist. Moderate to fresh northerly winds return for the weekend, which should lead to building seas. The marine forecast for San Pablo Bay, Suisun Bay, the West Delta, and the San Francisco Bay north of the Bay Bridge. For tonight, southwest wind 5 to 10 knots, easing to around 5 knots late this evening and overnight. For Thursday, northeast wind 5 to 10 knots, becoming northwest in the afternoon. For Thursday night, west wind around 5 knots, veering to northeast after midnight. The marine forecast for Monterey Bay. For tonight, west wind around 5 knots, veering to northeast late this evening and early morning, then becoming northeast 5 to 10 knots late. Seas 3 to 4 feet. Wave detail, northwest 3 feet at 8 seconds and southwest 2 feet at 15 seconds. For Thursday, northeast wind 5 to 10 knots, backing to northwest in the afternoon. Seas around 3 feet. Wave detail, west 3 feet at 7 seconds and southwest 2 feet at 15 seconds. For Thursday night, northeast wind 5 to 10 knots. Seas around 3 feet. Wave detail, northwest 2 feet at 7 seconds and southwest 2 feet at 15 seconds. The coastal waters forecast from Point Arena to Point Reyes out to 10 nautical miles. Tonight, northwest wind around 5 knots, seas 4 to 5 feet. Wave detail, west 4 feet at 7 seconds and south 2 feet at 15 seconds. Thursday, north wind around 5 knots, backing to northwest in the afternoon. Seas 4 to 5 feet. Wave detail, west 4 feet at 7 seconds and south 2 feet at 15 seconds. Thursday night, northwest wind 5 to 10 knots, seas 4 to 5 feet. Wave detail, west 4 feet at 12 seconds and southwest 2 feet at 15 seconds. The coastal waters forecast from Point Arena to Point Reyes 10 to 60 nautical miles offshore. Tonight, northwest wind 10 to 15 knots, seas 5 to 6 feet. Wave detail, northwest 6 feet at 6 seconds and southwest 3 feet at 15 seconds. Thursday, northwest wind 5 to 10 knots, seas 5 to 6 feet. Wave detail, northwest 5 feet at 6 seconds and southwest 3 feet at 15 seconds. Thursday night, northwest wind 10 to 15 knots, seas 5 to 6 feet. Wave detail, northwest 5 feet at 12 seconds and southwest 3 feet at 15 seconds. San Francisco Bar forecast. In the deep water channel, mixed seas of 4 to 6 feet at 15.

seconds. Across the bar, swell can be more than twice as high across the bar than surrounding waters. Waves are also more prone to break, particularly during strong ebb currents. Maximum ebb current of 3.2 knots at 6:59 p.m. Wednesday and 1.0 knots at 8:52 a.m. Thursday. The coastal waters forecast from Point Pinos to Point Piedras blunts out to 10 nautical miles. Tonight, northwest wind at 10 to 15 knots, easing to 5 to 10 knots late this evening and overnight. Seas 4 to 5 feet wave detail, northwest 4 feet at 8 seconds and southwest 3 feet at 15 seconds. Thursday, northwest wind 5 to 10 knots, seas 4 to 5 feet wave detail, northwest 4 feet at 7 seconds and southwest 3 feet at 15 seconds. Thursday night, north wind 5 to 10 knots, seas around 4 feet wave detail, northwest 4 feet at 7 seconds and southwest 2 feet at 15 seconds. The coastal waters forecast from Pigeon Point to Point Pinos 10 to 60 nautical miles offshore. Tonight, northwest wind 5 to 10 knots, seas 5 to 6 feet wave detail, northwest 5 feet at 7 seconds and southwest 3 feet at 15 seconds. Thursday, north wind 5 to 10 knots, seas around 5 feet wave detail, northwest 4 feet at 7 seconds and southwest 3 feet at 15 seconds. Thursday night, north wind 10 to 15 knots, easing to 5 to 10 knots after midnight. Seas around 5 feet wave detail, northwest 4 feet at 7 seconds and southwest 3 feet at 15 seconds. The offshore waters forecast for the following marine location: Point Arena to Pigeon Point between 60 nautical miles and 150 nautical miles offshore. Issued at 2:27 p.m. Pacific Daylight Time. Tonight, north winds 10 to 20 knots, becoming 10 to 15 knots. Seas 6 to 8 feet. Thursday, north winds 5 to 15 knots. Seas 5 to 7 feet. Thursday night, north winds 10 to 15 knots, becoming 10 to 20 knots. Seas 5 to 6 feet. Friday, north winds 10 to 20 knots, becoming 10 to 15 knots. Seas 5 to 6 feet. Friday night, north winds 10 to 15 knots, increasing to 15 to 20 knots. Seas 5 to 7 feet. Saturday, north winds 15 to 20 knots. Seas 6 to 8 feet. Saturday night, north winds 15 to 20 knots. Seas 7 to 9 feet. Sun, north winds 15 to 20 knots. Seas 8 to 10 feet. Sunday night, north to northwest winds 10 to 20 knots. Seas 8 to 9 feet. Monday, northwest winds 10 to 15 knots. Seas 7 to 8 feet. Monday night, northwest winds 10 to 15 knots, increasing to 15 to 20 knots. Seas 8 to 10 feet. The offshore waters forecast for the following marine location: Pigeon Point to Point Piedras Blancas between 60 nautical miles and 150 nautical miles offshore. Issued at 2:27 p.m. Pacific Daylight Time. Tonight, north to northwest winds 10 to 15 knots. Seas 6 to 7 feet. Thursday, north winds 10 to 15 knots. Seas 5 to 6 feet. Thursday night, north winds 10 to 15 knots. Seas 5 to 6 feet. Friday, north winds 5 to 15 knots. Seas 5 to 6 feet. Friday night, north winds 5 to 15 knots. Seas 5 to 6 feet. Saturday, north winds 10 to 15 knots, increasing to 15 to 20 knots. Seas 5 to 7 feet. Saturday night, north winds 15 to 20 knots. Seas 6 to 9 feet. Sun, north winds 15 to 20 knots, diminishing to 10 to 15 knots. Seas 8 to 9 feet. Sunday night, north winds 10 to 15 knots. Seas 8 to 9 feet. Monday, northwest winds 10 to 15 knots. Seas 7 to 9 feet. Monday night, northwest winds 15 to 20 knots. Seas 8 to 9 feet. The coastal waters forecast from Point Reyes to Pigeon Point.

nautical miles. For tonight, northwest wind around 5 knots. Sea 3 to 4 feet. Wave detail, west 4 feet at 7 seconds and south 2 feet at 15 seconds. For Thursday, north wind around 5 knots, backing to northwest in the afternoon. Sea 3 to 4 feet. Wave detail, west 3 feet at 7 seconds and southwest 2 feet at 15 seconds. For Thursday night, northwest wind 5 to 10 knots, becoming north after midnight. Sea 3 to 4 feet. Wave detail, west 3 feet at 9 seconds and southwest 2 feet at 15 seconds. The coastal waters forecast from Pigeon Point to Point Pinos out to 10 nautical miles. For tonight, north wind 5 to 10 knots. Seas 4 to 5 feet. Wave detail, northwest 4 feet at 8 seconds and southwest 2 feet at 15 seconds. For Thursday, northwest wind 5 to 10 knots. Seas 3 to 4 feet. Wave detail, northwest 3 feet at 7 seconds and southwest 2 feet at 15 seconds. For Thursday night, north wind 10 to 15 knots, easing to 5 to 10 knots after midnight. Seas 3 to 5 feet. Wave detail, northwest 3 feet at 7 seconds and southwest 2 feet at 15 seconds. Sunrise, sunset, and tidal information for the San Francisco Bay Area for Wednesday, October 14th. The sunset tonight, 6:33 p.m. The sunrise tomorrow, 7:18 a.m. The sunset tomorrow, 6:32 p.m. Tidal data at the Golden Gate for the afternoon and evening hours today and the morning hours of tomorrow. High tide, 1:46 p.m. at 5.72 feet. Low tide, 8:45 p.m. at 0.11 feet. High tide, 4:21 a.m. at 4.34 feet. Low tide, 8:29 a.m. at 3.46 feet. Here are the buoy observations for 8 p.m. Pacific Daylight Time. At buoy 6, wind south 21 knots, gusting to 25, water temperature 67, pressure 1,018.3 millibars, seas 5, every 14. At offshore buoy 59, winds northeast 8 knots, water temperature 65, pressure 1,024.9 millibars, seas 5 feet, every 16 seconds. At Point Arena buoy, winds northwest 6 knots, water temperature 57, pressure 1,020.6 millibars, seas 5 feet, every 16 seconds. At buoy 13 near Bodega Bay, winds northwest at 6 knots, pressure 1,019.6 millibars. At Point Reyes Wave Rider buoy, water temperature 60, seas 6 feet, every 13 seconds. At San Francisco Bar buoy, water temperature 60, seas 5 feet, every 17 seconds. At San Francisco buoy, winds northwest at 8 knots, pressure 1,019.5 millibars, swell 4 feet, every 16 seconds. At Half Moon Bay buoy, winds northwest 8 knots, water temperature 63, pressure 1,019.0 millibars, seas 4 feet, every 13 seconds. At Monterey Bay buoy, winds northwest 12 knots, water temperature 65, pressure 1,019.0 millibars, seas 6 feet, every 15 seconds. At Point Sur, Wave Rider buoy, water temperature 67, seas 8 feet, every 15 seconds. At Cape San Martin buoy, winds northwest 10 knots, water temperature 63, pressure 1,019.4 millibars. Seas 6 feet, every 15 seconds. Synopsis for the Central California coast and bays, including the Monterey Bay, Greater Farallones, and Cordell Bank National Marine Sanctuaries. Seas will continue to subside through the night with moderate seas expected for the offshore zones through the week, while nearshore waters observe moderate to slight seas. During this time frame, gentle to fresh northerly breezes persist. Moderate to fresh northerly winds return for the weekend, which should lead to building seas. The marine forecast for San Pablo Bay, Suisun Bay, the West Delta, and the San Francisco Bay north of the Bay Bridge. For tonight, southwest wind 5 to 10 knots,
easing to around 5 knots late this evening and overnight. For Thursday, northeast wind 5 to 10 knots, becoming northwest in the afternoon. For Thursday night, west wind around 5 knots, veering to northeast after midnight. The marine forecast for Monterey Bay. For tonight, west wind around 5 knots, veering to northeast late this evening and early morning, then becoming northeast 5 to 10 knots late. Seas 3 to 4 feet. Wave detail, northwest 3 feet at 8 seconds and southwest 2 feet at 15 seconds. For Thursday, northeast wind 5 to 10 knots, backing to northwest in the afternoon. Seas around 3 feet. Wave detail, west 3 feet at 7 seconds and southwest 2 feet at 15 seconds. For Thursday night, northeast wind 5 to 10 knots. Seas around 3 feet. Wave detail, northwest 2 feet at 7 seconds and southwest 2 feet at 15 seconds. The coastal waters forecast from Point Arena to Point Reyes out to 10 nautical miles. Tonight, northwest wind around 5 knots, seas 4 to 5 feet, wave detail, west 4 feet at 7 seconds and south 2 feet at 15 seconds. Thursday, north wind around 5 knots, backing to northwest in the afternoon. Seas 4 to 5 feet, wave detail, west 4 feet at 7 seconds and south 2 feet at 15 seconds. Thursday night, northwest wind 5 to 10 knots, seas 4 to 5 feet, wave detail, west 4 feet at 12 seconds and southwest 2 feet at 15 seconds. The coastal waters forecast from Point Arena to Point Reyes 10 to 16 nautical miles offshore. Tonight, northwest wind 10 to 15 knots, seas 5 to 6 feet, wave detail, northwest 6 feet at 6 seconds and southwest 3 feet at 15 seconds. Thursday, northwest wind 5 to 10 knots, seas 5 to 6 feet, wave detail, northwest 5 feet at 6 seconds and southwest 3 feet at 15 seconds. Thursday night, northwest wind 10 to 15 knots, seas 5 to 6 feet, wave detail, northwest 5 feet at 12 seconds and southwest 3 feet at 15 seconds. San Francisco Bar Forecast. In the deep water channel, mixed seas of 2 to 4 feet at 15 seconds. Across the bar, swell can be more than twice as high across the bar than surrounding waters. Waves are also more prone to break, particularly during strong ebb currents. Maximum ebb current of 1.0 knots at 8:52 a.m. Thursday and 2.7 knots at 7:27 p.m. Thursday. The coastal waters forecast from Point Pinos to Point Piedras Blancas out to 10 nautical miles. Tonight, northwest wind 10 to 15 knots, easing to 5 to 10 knots late this evening and overnight. Seas 4 to 5 feet, wave detail, northwest 4 feet at 8 seconds and southwest 3 feet at 15 seconds. Thursday, northwest wind 5 to 10 knots, seas 4 to 5 feet, wave detail, northwest 4 feet at 7 seconds and southwest 3 feet at 15 seconds. Thursday night, north wind 5 to 10 knots, seas around 4 feet, wave detail, northwest 4 feet at 7 seconds and southwest 2 feet at 15 seconds. The coastal waters forecast from Pigeon Point to Point Pinos 10 to 16 nautical miles offshore. Tonight, northwest wind 5 to 10 knots, seas 5 to 6 feet, wave detail, northwest 5 feet at 7 seconds and southwest 3 feet at 15 seconds. Thursday, north wind 5 to 10 knots, seas around 5 feet, wave detail, northwest 4 feet at 7 seconds and southwest 3 feet at 15 seconds. Thursday night, north wind 10 to 15 knots, easing to 5 to 10 knots after midnight. Seas around 5 feet, wave detail, northwest 4 feet at 7 seconds and southwest 3 feet at 15 seconds. The offshore waters forecast for the following marine location, Point Arena to Pigeon Point between 60 nautical miles and 150 nautical miles offshore. Issued at 2:27 p.m. Pacific Daylight Time. Tonight, north winds 10 to 20 knots, becoming 10 to 15 knots. Seas 6 to 8 feet. Thursday, north winds 5 to 15 knots. Seas 5 to 7 feet. Thursday night, north winds 10 to 15 knots, becoming 10 to 20 knots.
sees 5 to 6 feet,

Friday, north winds 10 to 20 knots, becoming 10 to 15 knots. Seas 5 to 6 feet. Friday night, north winds 10 to 15 knots, increasing to 15 to 20 knots. Seas 5 to 7 feet. Saturday, north winds 15 to 20 knots. Seas 6 to 8 feet. Saturday night, north winds 15 to 20 knots. Seas 7 to 9 feet. Sun, north winds 15 to 20 knots. Seas 8 to 10 feet. Sunday night, north to northwest winds 10 to 20 knots. Seas 8 to 9 feet. Monday, northwest winds 10 to 15 knots. Seas 7 to 8 feet. Monday night, northwest winds 10 to 15 knots, increasing to 15 to 20 knots. Seas 8 to 10 feet. The offshore waters forecast for the following marine location: Pigeon Point to Point Piedras Blancas between 60 nautical miles and 150 nautical miles offshore. Issued at 2:27 p.m. Pacific Daylight Time. Tonight, north to northwest winds 10 to 15 knots. Seas 6 to 7 feet. Thursday, north winds 10 to 15 knots. Seas 5 to 6 feet. Thursday night, north winds 10 to 15 knots. Seas 5 to 6 feet. Friday, north winds 5 to 15 knots. Seas 5 to 6 feet. Friday night, north winds 5 to 15 knots. Seas 5 to 6 feet. Saturday, north winds 10 to 15 knots, increasing to 15 to 20 knots. Seas 5 to 7 feet. Saturday night, north winds 15 to 20 knots. Seas 6 to 9 feet. Sun, north winds 15 to 20 knots, diminishing to 10 to 15 knots. Seas 8 to 9 feet. Sunday night, north winds 10 to 15 knots. Seas 8 to 9 feet. Monday, northwest winds 10 to 15 knots. Seas 7 to 9 feet. Monday night, northwest winds 15 to 20 knots. Seas 8 to 9 feet. 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This broadcast originates from the National Weather Service office located in Monterey, California, and serves the coastal marine waters, including San Francisco and Monterey Bay. The coastal waters forecast from Point Reyes to Pigeon Point out to 10 nautical miles. For tonight, northwest wind around 5 knots, seas 3 to 4 feet. Wave detail, west 4 feet at 7 seconds and south 2 feet at 15 seconds. For Thursday, north wind around 5 knots, backing to northwest in the afternoon. Seas 3 to 4 feet. Wave detail, west 3 feet at 7 seconds and southwest 2 feet at 15 seconds. For Thursday night, northwest wind 5 to 10 knots, becoming north after midnight. Seas 3 to 4 feet. Wave detail, west 3 feet at 9 seconds and southwest 2 feet at 15 seconds. The coastal waters forecast from Pigeon Point to Point Pinos out to 10 nautical miles. For tonight, north wind 5 to 10 knots. Seas 4 to 5 feet. Wave detail, northwest 4 feet at 8 seconds and southwest 2 feet at 15 seconds. For Thursday, northwest wind 5 to 10 knots. Seas 3 to 4 feet. Wave detail, northwest 3 feet at 7 seconds and southwest 2 feet at 15 seconds. For Thursday night, north wind 10 to 15 knots, easing to 5 to 10 knots after midnight. Seas 3 to 5 feet. Wave detail, northwest 3 feet at 7 seconds and southwest 2 feet at 15 seconds. Sunrise, sunset, and tidal information for the San Francisco Bay Area for Wednesday, October 14th. The sunset tonight, 6:33 p.m. The sunrise tomorrow, 7:18 a.m. The sunset tomorrow, 6:32 p.m. Tidal data at the Golden Gate for the afternoon and evening hours today and the morning hours of tomorrow. High tide, 1:46 p.m. at 5.72 feet.

temperature 57, pressure 1,020.6 millibars, seas 5 feet every 16 seconds. At buoy 13 near Bodega Bay, winds northwest at 6 knots, pressure 1,019.6 millibars. At Point Reyes Wave Rider, buoy water temperature 60, seas 6 feet every 13 seconds. At San Francisco Bar Buoy, water temperature 60, seas 5 feet every 17 seconds. At San Francisco Bay, winds northwest at 8 knots, pressure 1,019.5 millibars, swell 4 feet every 16 seconds. At Half Moon Bay Buoy, winds northwest 8 knots, water temperature 63, pressure 1,019.0 millibars, seas 4 feet every 13 seconds. At Monterey Bay Buoy, winds northwest 12 knots, water temperature 65, pressure 1,019.0 millibars, seas 6 feet every 15 seconds. At Point Sur, Wave Rider Buoy, water temperature 67, seas 8 feet every 15 seconds. At Cape San Martin Buoy, winds northwest 10 knots, water temperature 63, pressure 1,019.4 millibars. Seas 6 feet every 15 seconds. Synopsis for the Central California coast and bays, including the Monterey Bay, Greater Farallones, and Cordell Bank National Marine Sanctuaries. Moderate seas persist across the outer waters through Friday, while the inner waters see slight to moderate seas. During this time frame, gentle to fresh northerly breezes continue. Moderate to fresh northerly winds return for the weekend, which should lead to building seas. The marine forecast for San Pablo Bay, Suisun Bay, the West Delta, and the San Francisco Bay north of the Bay Bridge. For tonight, southwest wind 5 to 10 knots, easing to around 5 knots late this evening and overnight. For Thursday, northeast wind 5 to 10 knots, becoming northwest in the afternoon. For Thursday night, west wind around 5 knots, veering to northeast after midnight. The marine forecast for Monterey Bay. For tonight, west wind around 5 knots, veering to northeast late this evening and early morning, then becoming northeast 5 to 10 knots late. Seas 3 to 4 feet. Wave detail, northwest 3 feet at 8 seconds and southwest 2 feet at 15 seconds. For Thursday, northeast wind 5 to 10 knots, backing to northwest in the afternoon. Seas around 3 feet. Wave detail, west 3 feet at 7 seconds and southwest 2 feet at 15 seconds. For Thursday night, northeast wind 5 to 10 knots. Seas around 3 feet. Wave detail, northwest 2 feet at 7 seconds and southwest 2 feet at 15 seconds. The coastal waters forecast from Point Arena to Point Reyes out to 10 nautical miles. Tonight, northwest wind around 5 knots, seas 4 to 5 feet, wave detail, west 4 feet at 7 seconds and south 2 feet at 15 seconds. Thursday, north wind around 5 knots, backing to northwest in the afternoon. Seas 4 to 5 feet, wave detail, west 4 feet at 7 seconds and south 2 feet at 15 seconds. Thursday night, northwest wind 5 to 10 knots, seas 4 to 5 feet, wave detail, west 4 feet at 12 seconds and southwest 2 feet at 15 seconds. The coastal waters forecast from Point Arena to Point Reyes 10 to 60 nautical miles offshore. Tonight, northwest wind 10 to 15 knots, seas 5 to 6 feet, wave detail, northwest 6 feet at 6 seconds and southwest 3 feet at 15 seconds. Thursday, northwest wind 5 to 10 knots, seas 5 to 6 feet, wave detail, northwest 5 feet at 6 seconds and southwest 3 feet at 15 seconds. Thursday night, northwest wind 10 to 15 knots, seas 5 to 6 feet, wave detail, northwest 5 feet at 12 seconds and southwest 3 feet at 15 seconds. San Francisco Bar forecast. In the deep water channel, mixed seas of 2 to 4 feet at 15 seconds. Across the bar, swell can be more than twice as high across the bar than surrounding waters. Waves are also more prone to break, particularly during strong ebb currents. Maximum ebb current of 1.0 knots at 8:52 a.m. Thursday and 2.7 knots at 7:27 p.m. Thursday.

The coastal waters forecast from Point Pinos to Point Piedras blunts out to 10 nautical miles. Tonight, northwest wind 10 to 15 knots, easing to 5 to 10 knots late this evening and overnight. Seas 4 to 5 feet wave detail, northwest 4 feet at 8 seconds and southwest 3 feet at 15 seconds. Thursday, northwest wind 5 to 10 knots, seas 4 to 5 feet wave detail, northwest 4 feet at 7 seconds, 15 seconds. Thursday, northwest wind 5 to 10 knots, seas 4 to 5 feet wave detail, northwest 4 feet at 7 seconds and southwest 3 feet at 15 seconds. Thursday night, north wind 5 to 10 knots, seas around 4 feet wave detail, northwest 4 feet at 7 seconds and southwest 2 feet at 15 seconds. The coastal waters forecast from Pigeon Point to Point Pinos 10 to 16 nautical miles offshore. Tonight, northwest wind 5 to 10 knots, seas 5 to 6 feet wave detail, northwest 5 feet at 7 seconds and southwest 3 feet at 15 seconds. Thursday, north wind 5 to 10 knots, seas around 5 feet wave detail, northwest 4 feet at 7 seconds and southwest 3 feet at 15 seconds. Thursday night, north wind 10 to 15 knots, easing to 5 to 10 knots after midnight. Seas around 5 feet wave detail, northwest 4 feet at 7 seconds and southwest 3 feet at 15 seconds. The offshore waters forecast for the following marine location: Point Arena to Pigeon Point between 60 nautical miles and 150 nautical miles offshore. Issued at 8:32 p.m. Pacific Daylight Time. Tonight, north winds 10 to 15 knots. Seas 6 to 7 feet. Thursday, north winds 5 to 15 knots. Seas 5 to 7 feet. Thursday night, north winds 10 to 15 knots, becoming 10 to 20 knots. Seas 5 to 6 feet. Friday, north winds 10 to 20 knots, becoming 10 to 15 knots. Seas 5 to 6 feet. Friday night, north winds 10 to 15 knots, increasing to 15 to 20 knots. Seas 5 to 7 feet. Saturday, north winds 15 to 20 knots. Seas 6 to 8 feet. Saturday night, north winds 15 to 20 knots. Seas 7 to 9 feet. Sun, north winds 15 to 20 knots. Seas 8 to 10 feet. Sunday night, north to northwest winds 10 to 20 knots. Seas 8 to 9 feet. Monday, northwest winds 10 to 15 knots. Seas 7 to 8 feet. Monday night, northwest winds 10 to 15 knots, increasing to 15 to 20 knots. Seas 8 to 10 feet. The offshore waters forecast for the following marine location: Pigeon Point to Point Piedras Blancas between 60 nautical miles and 150 nautical miles offshore. Issued at 8:32 p.m. Pacific Daylight Time. Tonight, north to northwest winds 10 to 15 knots. Seas 6 to 7 feet. Thursday, north winds 10 to 15 knots. Seas 5 to 6 feet. Thursday night, north winds 10 to 15 knots. Seas 5 to 6 feet. Friday, north winds 5 to 15 knots. Seas 5 to 6 feet. Friday night, north winds 5 to 15 knots. Seas 5 to 6 feet. Saturday, north winds 10 to 15 knots, increasing to 15 to 20 knots. Seas 5 to 7 feet. Saturday night, north winds 15 to 20 knots. Seas 6 to 9 feet. Sun, north winds 15 to 20 knots, diminishing to 10 to 15 knots. Seas 8 to 9 feet. Sunday night, north winds 10 to 15 knots. Seas 8 to 9 feet. Monday, northwest winds 10 to 15 knots. Seas 7 to 9 feet. Monday night, northwest winds 15 to 20 knots. Seas 8 to 9 feet. The coastal waters forecast from Point Reyes to Pigeon Point out to 10 nautical miles. For tonight, northwest wind around 5 knots. Seas 3 to 4 feet. Wave detail, west 4 feet at 7 seconds and south 2 feet at 15 seconds.

For Thursday, north wind around 5 knots, backing to northwest in the afternoon. Seas 3 to 4 feet. Wave detail, west 3 feet at 7 seconds and southwest 2 feet at 15 seconds. For Thursday night, northwest wind 5 to 10 knots, becoming north after midnight. Seas 3 to 4 feet. Wave detail, west 3 feet at 9 seconds and southwest 2 feet at 15 seconds. The coastal waters forecast from Pigeon Point to Point Pinos out to 10 nautical miles. For tonight, north wind 5 to 10 knots. Seas 4 to 5 feet. Wave detail, northwest 4 feet at 8 seconds and southwest 2 feet at 15 seconds. For Thursday, northwest wind 5 to 10 knots. Seas 3 to 4 feet. Wave detail, northwest 3 feet at 7 seconds and southwest 2 feet at 15 seconds. For Thursday night, north wind 10 to 15 knots, easing to 5 to 10 knots after midnight. Seas 3 to 5 feet. Wave detail, northwest 3 feet at 7 seconds and southwest 2 feet at 15 seconds. Semi-sunset and tidal information for the San Francisco Bay Area for Wednesday, October 14th. The sunset tonight, 6:33 p.m. The sunrise tomorrow, 7:18 a.m. The sunset tomorrow, 6:32 p.m. Tidal data at the Golden Gate for the afternoon and evening hours today and the morning hours of tomorrow. High tide, 1:46 p.m. at 5.72 feet. Low tide, 8:45 p.m. at 0.11 feet. High tide, 4:21 a.m. at 4.34 feet. Low tide, 8:29 a.m. at 3.46 feet. Here are the buoy observations for 8 p.m. Pacific Daylight Time. At buoy 6, wind south 21 knots, gusting to 25, water temperature 67, pressure 1,018.3 millibars, seas 5, every 14. At offshore buoy 59, winds northeast 8 knots, water temperature 65, pressure 1,024.9 millibars, seas 5 feet, every 16 seconds. At Point Arena buoy, winds northwest 6 knots, water temperature 57, pressure 1,020.6 millibars, seas 5 feet, every 16 seconds. At buoy 13 near Bodega Bay, winds northwest at 6 knots, pressure 1,019.6 millibars. At Point Reyes Wave Rider buoy, water temperature 60, seas 6 feet, every 13 seconds. At San Francisco Bar buoy, water temperature 60, seas 5 feet, every 17 seconds. At San Francisco buoy, winds northwest at 8 knots, pressure 1,019.5 millibars, swell 4 feet, every 16 seconds. At Half Moon Bay buoy, winds northwest 8 knots, water temperature 63, pressure 1,019.0 millibars, seas 4 feet, every 13 seconds. At Monterey Bay buoy, winds northwest 12 knots, water temperature 65, pressure 1,019.0 millibars, seas 6 feet, every 15 seconds. At Pointer, Wave Rider buoy, water temperature 67, seas 8 feet, every 15 seconds. At Cape San Martin buoy, winds northwest 10 knots, water temperature 63, pressure 1,019.4 millibars. Seas 6 feet, every 15 seconds. Synopsis for the Central California coast and bays, including the Monterey Bay, Greater Farallones, and Cordell Bank National Marine Sanctuaries. Moderate seas persist across the outer waters through Friday, while the inner waters see slight to moderate seas. During this time frame, gentle to fresh northerly breezes continue. Moderate to fresh northerly winds return for the weekend, which should lead to building seas. The marine forecast for San Pablo Bay, Suisun Bay, the West Delta, and the San Francisco Bay north of the Bay Bridge. For tonight, southwest wind 5 to 10 knots, easing to around 5 knots late this evening and overnight. For Thursday, northeast wind 5 to 10 knots, becoming northwest in the afternoon. For Thursday night, west wind around 5 knots, veering to northeast after midnight. The marine forecast for Monterey Bay.
for tonight, west wind around 5 knots, veering to northeast late this evening and early morning, then becoming northeast 5 to 10 knots late. Seas 3 to 4 feet. Wave detail, northwest 3 feet at 8 seconds and southwest 2 feet at 15 seconds. For Thursday, northeast wind 5 to 10 knots, backing to northwest in the afternoon. Seas around 3 feet. Wave detail, west 3 feet at 7 seconds and southwest 2 feet at 15 seconds. For Thursday night, northeast wind 5 to 10 knots. Seas around 3 feet. Wave detail, northwest 2 feet at 7 seconds and southwest 2 feet at 15 seconds. The coastal waters forecast from Point Arena to Point Reyes out to 10 nautical miles. Tonight, northwest wind around 5 knots, seas 4 to 5 feet. Wave detail, west 4 feet at 7 seconds and south 2 feet at 15 seconds. Thursday, north wind around 5 knots, backing to northwest in the afternoon. Seas 4 to 5 feet. Wave detail, west 4 feet at 7 seconds and south 2 feet at 15 seconds. Thursday night, northwest wind 5 to 10 knots, seas 4 to 5 feet. Wave detail, west 4 feet at 12 seconds and southwest 2 feet at 15 seconds. The coastal waters forecast from Point Arena to Point Reyes 10 to 60 nautical miles offshore. Tonight, northwest wind 10 to 15 knots, seas 5 to 6 feet. Wave detail, northwest 6 feet at 6 seconds and southwest 3 feet at 15 seconds. Thursday, northwest wind 5 to 10 knots, seas 5 to 6 feet. Wave detail, northwest 5 feet at 6 seconds and southwest 3 feet at 15 seconds. Thursday night, northwest wind 10 to 15 knots, seas 5 to 6 feet. Wave detail, northwest 5 feet at 12 seconds and southwest 3 feet at 15 seconds. San Francisco VAR forecast. In the deep water channel, mixed seas of 2 to 4 feet at 15 seconds. Across the bar, swell can be more than twice as high across the bar than surrounding waters. Waves are also more prone to break, particularly during strong ebb currents. Maximum ebb current of 1.0 knots at 8:52 a.m. Thursday and 2.7 knots at 7:27 p.m. Thursday. The coastal waters forecast from Point Pinos to Point Piedras Blancas out to 10 nautical miles. Tonight, northwest wind 10 to 15 knots, easing to 5 to 10 knots late this evening and overnight. Seas 4 to 5 feet. Wave detail, northwest 4 feet at 8 seconds and southwest 3 feet at 15 seconds. Thursday, northwest wind 5 to 10 knots, seas 4 to 5 feet. Wave detail, northwest 4 feet at 7 seconds and southwest 3 feet at 15 seconds. Thursday night, north wind 5 to 10 knots, seas around 4 feet. Wave detail, northwest 4 feet at 7 seconds and southwest 2 feet at 15 seconds. The coastal waters forecast from Pigeon Point to Point Pinos 10 to 60 nautical miles offshore. Tonight, northwest wind 5 to 10 knots, seas 5 to 6 feet. Wave detail, northwest 5 feet at 7 seconds and southwest 3 feet at 15 seconds. Thursday, north wind 5 to 10 knots, seas around 5 feet. Wave detail, northwest 4 feet at 7 seconds and southwest 3 feet at 15 seconds. Thursday night, north wind 10 to 15 knots, easing to 5 to 10 knots after midnight. Seas around 5 feet. Wave detail, northwest 4 feet at 7 seconds and southwest 3 feet at 15 seconds. The offshore waters forecast for the following marine location, Point Arena to Pigeon Point between 60 nautical miles and 150 nautical miles offshore. Issued at 8:32 p.m. Pacific Daylight Time. Tonight, north winds 10 to 15 knots. Seas 6 to 7 feet. Thursday, north winds 5 to 15 knots. Seas 5 to 7 feet. Thursday night, north winds 10 to 15 knots, becoming 10 to 20 knots. Seas 5 to 6 feet. Friday, north winds 10 to 20 knots, becoming 10 to 15 knots. Seas 5 to 6 feet. Friday night, north winds 10 to 15 knots, increasing to 15 to 20 knots. Seas 5 to 7 feet. Saturday, north winds 15 to 20.

knots. Seas 6 to 8 feet. Saturday night, north winds 15 to 20 knots. Seas 7 to 9 feet. Sun, north winds 15 to 20 knots. Seas 8 to 10 feet. Sunday night, north to northwest winds 10 to 20 knots. Seas 8 to 9 feet. Monday, northwest winds 10 to 15 knots. Seas 7 to 8 feet. Monday night, northwest winds 10 to 15 knots, increasing to 15 to 20 knots. Seas 8 to 10 feet. The offshore waters forecast for the following marine location: Pigeon Point to Point Piedras Blancas between 60 nautical miles and 150 nautical miles offshore. Issued at 8:32 p.m. Pacific Daylight Time. Tonight, north to northwest winds 10 to 15 knots. Seas 6 to 7 feet. Thursday, north winds 10 to 15 knots. Seas 5 to 6 feet. Thursday night, north winds 10 to 15 knots. Seas 5 to 6 feet. Friday, north winds 5 to 15 knots. Seas 5 to 6 feet. Friday night, north winds 5 to 15 knots. Seas 5 to 6 feet. Saturday, north winds 10 to 15 knots, increasing to 15 to 20 knots. Seas 5 to 7 feet. Saturday night, north winds 15 to 20 knots. Seas 6 to 9 feet. Sun, north winds 15 to 20 knots, diminishing to 10 to 15 knots. Seas 8 to 9 feet. Sunday night, north winds 10 to 15 knots. Seas 8 to 9 feet. Monday, northwest winds 10 to 15 knots. Seas 7 to 9 feet. Monday night, northwest winds 15 to 20 knots. Seas 8 to 9 feet. The coastal waters forecast from Point Reyes to Pigeon Point out to 10 nautical miles. For tonight, northwest wind around 5 knots. Seas 3 to 4 feet. Wave detail, west 4 feet at 7 seconds and south 2 feet at 15 seconds. For Thursday, north wind around 5 knots, backing to northwest in the afternoon. Seas 3 to 4 feet. Wave detail, west 3 feet at 7 seconds and southwest 2 feet at 15 seconds. For Thursday night, northwest wind 5 to 10 knots, becoming north after midnight. Seas 3 to 4 feet. Wave detail, west 3 feet at 9 seconds and southwest 2 feet at 15 seconds. The coastal waters forecast from Pigeon Point to Point Pinos out to 10 nautical miles. For tonight, north wind 5 to 10 knots. Seas 4 to 5 feet. Wave detail, northwest 4 feet at 8 seconds and southwest 2 feet at 15 seconds. For Thursday, northwest wind 5 to 10 knots. Seas 3 to 4 feet. Wave detail, northwest 3 feet at 7 seconds and southwest 2 feet at 15 seconds. For Thursday night, north wind 10 to 15 knots, easing to 5 to 10 knots after midnight. Seas 3 to 5 feet. Wave detail, northwest 3 feet at 7 seconds and southwest 2 feet at 15 seconds. Sunrise, sunset, and tidal information for the San Francisco Bay Area for Wednesday, October 14th. The sunset tonight, 6:33 p.m. The sunrise tomorrow, 7:18 a.m. The sunset tomorrow, 6:32 p.m. Tidal data at the Golden Gate for the afternoon and evening hours today and the morning hours of tomorrow. High tide, 1:46 p.m. at 5.72 feet. Low tide, 8:45 p.m. at 0.11 feet. High tide, 4:21 a.m. at 4.34 feet. Low tide, 8:29 a.m. at 3.46 feet. Here are the buoy observations for 8 p.m. Pacific Daylight Time. At buoy 6, wind south 21 knots, gusting to 25, water temperature 67, pressure 1,018.3 millibars, seas 5, every 14. At offshore buoy 59, winds northeast 8 knots, water temperature 65, pressure 1,024.9 millibars, seas 5.

every 16 seconds. Headpoint arena buoy. Winds northwest 6 knots. Water temperature 57. Pressure 1,020.6 millibars. Seas 5 feet every 16 seconds. Head buoy 13 near Bodega Bay. Winds northwest at 6 knots. Pressure 1,019.6 millibars. 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Water temperature 60. Seas 6 feet every 13 seconds. At San Francisco Bar Buoy, water temperature 60, seas 5 feet, every 17 seconds. At San Francisco Buoy, winds northwest at 8 knots, pressure 1,019.5 millibars, swell 4 feet, every 16 seconds. At Half Moon Bay Buoy, winds northwest 8 knots, water temperature 63, pressure 1,019.0 millibars, seas 4 feet, every 13 seconds. At Monterey Bay Buoy, winds northwest 12 knots, water temperature 65, pressure 1,019.0 millibars, seas 6 feet, every 15 seconds. Headpoint, sir, wave rider buoy, water temperature 67, seas 8 feet, every 15 seconds. At Cape San Martin Buoy, winds northwest 10 knots, water temperature 63, pressure 1,019.4 millibars. Seas 6 feet every 15 seconds. 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This broadcast originates from the National Weather Service office located in Monterey, California, and serves the coastal marine waters, including San Francisco and Monterey Bay. Synopsis for the Central California coast and bays, including the Monterey Bay, Greater Fairlawn, and Cordell Bank National Marine Sanctuaries. Moderate seas persist across the outer waters through Friday, while the inner waters see slight to moderate seas. During this time frame, gentle to fresh northerly breezes continue. Moderate to fresh northerly winds return for the weekend, which should lead to building seas. The marine forecast for San Pablo Bay, Suisun Bay, the West Delta, and the San Francisco Bay north of the Bay Bridge. For tonight, southwest wind 5 to 10 knots, easing to around 5 knots late this evening and overnight. For Thursday, northeast wind 5 to 10 knots, becoming northwest in the afternoon. For Thursday night, west wind around 5 knots, veering to northeast after midnight. The marine forecast for Monterey Bay. For tonight, west wind around 5 knots, veering to northeast late this evening and early morning, then becoming northeast 5 to 10 knots late. Seas 3 to 4 feet. Wave detail, northwest 3 feet at 8 seconds and southwest 2 feet at 15 seconds. For Thursday, northeast wind 5 to 10 knots, backing to northwest in the afternoon. Seas around 3 feet. Wave detail, west 3 feet at 7 seconds and southwest 2 feet at 15 seconds. For Thursday night, northeast wind 5 to 10 knots. Seas around 3 feet. Wave detail, northwest 2 feet at 7 seconds and southwest 2 feet at 15 seconds. The coastal waters forecast from Point Arena to Point Reyes out to 10 nautical miles. Tonight, northwest wind around 5 knots, seas 4 to 5 feet, wave detail, west 4 feet at 7 seconds and south 2 feet at 15 seconds. Thursday, north wind around 5 knots, backing to northwest in the afternoon. Seas 4 to 5 feet, wave detail, west 4 feet at 7 seconds and south 2 feet at 15 seconds. Thursday night, northwest wind 5 to 10 knots, seas 4 to 5 feet, wave detail, west 4 feet at 12 seconds and southwest 2 feet at 15 seconds. The coastal waters forecast from Point Arena to Point Reyes 10 to 60 nautical miles offshore. Tonight, northwest wind 10 to 15 knots, seas 5 to 6 feet, wave detail, northwest 6 feet at 6 seconds and southwest 3 feet at 15 seconds. Thursday, northwest wind 5 to 10 knots, seas 5 to 6 feet, wave detail, northwest 5 feet at 6 seconds and southwest 3 feet at 15 seconds. Thursday night, northwest wind 10 to 15 knots, seas 5 to 6 feet, wave detail, northwest 5 feet at 12 seconds and southwest 3 feet at 15 seconds.
San Francisco are forecast. In the deep water channel, mixed seas of 2 to 4 feet at 15 seconds. Across the bar, swell can be more than twice as high across the bar than surrounding waters. Waves are also more prone to break, particularly during strong ebb currents. Maximum ebb current of 1.0 knots at 8:52 a.m. Thursday and 2.7 knots at 7:27 p.m. Thursday. The coastal waters forecast from Point Pinos to Point Piedras Blancas out to 10 nautical miles. Tonight, northwest wind 10 to 15 knots, easing to 5 to 10 knots late this evening and overnight. Seas 4 to 5 feet wave detail, northwest 4 feet at 8 seconds and southwest 3 feet at 15 seconds. Thursday, northwest wind 5 to 10 knots, seas 4 to 5 feet wave detail, northwest 4 feet at 7 seconds and southwest 3 feet at 15 seconds. Thursday night, north wind 5 to 10 knots, seas around 4 feet wave detail, northwest 4 feet at 7 seconds and southwest 2 feet at 15 seconds. The coastal waters forecast from Pigeon Point to Point Pinos 10 to 60 nautical miles offshore. Tonight, northwest wind 5 to 10 knots, seas 5 to 6 feet wave detail, northwest 5 feet at 7 seconds and southwest 3 feet at 15 seconds. Thursday, north wind 5 to 10 knots, seas around 5 feet wave detail, northwest 4 feet at 7 seconds and southwest 3 feet at 15 seconds. Thursday night, north wind 10 to 15 knots, easing to 5 to 10 knots after midnight. Seas around 5 feet wave detail, northwest 4 feet at 7 seconds and southwest 3 feet at 15 seconds. The offshore waters forecast for the following marine location, Point Arena to Pigeon Point between 60 nautical miles and 150 nautical miles offshore. Issued at 8:32 p.m. Pacific Daylight Time. Tonight, north winds 10 to 15 knots. Seas 6 to 7 feet. Thursday, north winds 5 to 15 knots. Seas 5 to 7 feet. Thursday night, north winds 10 to 15 knots, becoming 10 to 20 knots. Seas 5 to 6 feet. Friday, north winds 10 to 20 knots, becoming 10 to 15 knots. Seas 5 to 6 feet. Friday night, north winds 10 to 15 knots, increasing to 15 to 20 knots. Seas 5 to 7 feet. Saturday, north winds 15 to 20 knots. Seas 6 to 8 feet. Saturday night, north winds 15 to 20 knots. Seas 7 to 9 feet. Sun, north winds 15 to 20 knots. Seas 8 to 10 feet. Sunday night, north to northwest winds 10 to 20 knots. Seas 8 to 9 feet. Monday, northwest winds 10 to 15 knots. Seas 7 to 8 feet. Monday night, northwest winds 10 to 15 knots, increasing to 15 to 20 knots. Seas 8 to 10 feet. The offshore waters forecast for the following marine location, Pigeon Point to Point Piedras Blancas between 60 nautical miles and 150 nautical miles offshore. Issued at 8:32 p.m. Pacific Daylight Time. Tonight, north to northwest winds 10 to 15 knots. Seas 6 to 7 feet. Thursday, north winds 10 to 15 knots. Seas 5 to 6 feet. Thursday night, north winds 10 to 15 knots. Seas 5 to 6 feet. Friday, north winds 5 to 15 knots. Seas 5 to 6 feet. Friday night, north winds 5 to 15 knots. Seas 5 to 6 feet. Saturday, north winds 10 to 15 knots, increasing to 15 to 20 knots. Seas 5 to 7 feet. Saturday night, north winds 15 to 20 knots. Seas 6 to 9 feet. Sun, north winds 15 to 20 knots, diminishing to 10 to 15 knots. Seas 8 to 9 feet. Sunday night, north winds 10 to 15 knots. Seas 8 to 9 feet. Monday, northwest winds 10 to 15 knots. Seas 7 to 9 feet. Monday night, northwest winds 15 to 20 knots. Seas 8 to 9 feet.

the coastal waters forecast from Point Reyes to Pigeon Point out to 10 nautical miles. For tonight, northwest wind around 5 knots. Seas 3 to 4 feet. Wave detail, west 4 feet at 7 seconds and south 2 feet at 15 seconds. For Thursday, north wind around 5 knots, backing to northwest in the afternoon. Seas 3 to 4 feet. Wave detail, west 3 feet at 7 seconds and southwest 2 feet at 15 seconds. For Thursday night, northwest wind 5 to 10 knots, becoming north after midnight. Seas 3 to 4 feet. Wave detail, west 3 feet at 9 seconds and southwest 2 feet at 15 seconds. The coastal waters forecast from Pigeon Point to Point Pinos out to 10 nautical miles. For tonight, north wind 5 to 10 knots. Seas 4 to 5 feet. Wave detail, northwest 4 feet at 8 seconds and southwest 2 feet at 15 seconds. For Thursday, northwest wind 5 to 10 knots. Seas 3 to 4 feet. Wave detail, northwest 3 feet at 7 seconds and southwest 2 feet at 15 seconds. For Thursday night, north wind 10 to 15 knots, easing to 5 to 10 knots after midnight. Seas 3 to 5 feet. Wave detail, northwest 3 feet at 7 seconds and southwest 2 feet at 15 seconds. Sunrise, sunset, and tidal information for the San Francisco Bay Area for Wednesday, October 14th. The sunset tonight, 6:33 p.m. The sunrise tomorrow, 7:18 a.m. The sunset tomorrow, 6:32 p.m. Tidal data at the Golden Gate for the afternoon and evening hours today and the morning hours of tomorrow. High tide, 1:46 p.m. at 5.72 feet. Low tide, 8:45 p.m. at 0.11 feet. High tide, 4:21 a.m. at 4.34 feet. Low tide, 8:29 a.m. at 3.46 feet. Here are the buoy observations for 9 p.m. Pacific Daylight Time. An offshore buoy 6, wind south at 21 knots, gusting to 25, water temperature 67, pressure 1,018.8 millibars. An offshore buoy 59, winds northeast at 8 knots, water temperature 65, pressure 1,025.1 millibars. A buoy 14 near Point Arena, winds northwest at 6 knots, water temperature 57, pressure 1,020.7 millibars. A buoy 13 near Bodega Bay, winds west at 6 knots, pressure 1,019.5 millibars. At Point Reyes, wave rider buoy, water temperature 60, seas 6 feet every 13 seconds. At San Francisco Bar Buoy, water temperature 60, seas 5 feet every 17 seconds. At San Francisco Buoy, winds northwest at 8 knots, pressure 1,019.7 millibars, swell 4 feet every 14 seconds. At Half Moon Bay Buoy, winds northwest 8 knots, water temperature 62, pressure 1,019.5 millibars, seas 3 feet every 13 seconds. At Monterey Buoy, winds north at 10 knots, water temperature 64, pressure 1,019.7 millibars. At Point Sur, wave rider buoy, water temperature 67, seas 7 feet every 14 seconds. At Cape San Martin Buoy, winds northwest at 10 knots, water temperature 63, pressure 1,019.5 millibars. Synopsis for the Central California coast and bays, including the Monterey Bay, Greater Farallones, and Cordell Bank National Marine Sanctuaries. Moderate seas persist across the outer waters through Friday, while the inner waters see slight to moderate seas. During this time frame, gentle to fresh northerly breezes continue. Moderate to fresh northerly winds return for the weekend, which should lead to building seas. The marine forecast for San Pablo Bay, Suisun Bay, the West Delta, and the San Francisco Bay north of the Bay Bridge. For tonight, southwest wind 5 to 10 knots, easing to around 5 knots late this evening and overnight. For Thursday, northeast wind 5 to 10 knots, becoming northwest in the afternoon. For Thursday night, west wind around 5 knots, veering northeast after
midnight. The marine forecast for Monterey Bay. For tonight, west wind around 5 knots, veering to northeast late this evening and early morning, then becoming northeast 5 to 10 knots late. Seas 3 to 4 feet. Wave detail, northwest 3 feet at 8 seconds and southwest 2 feet at 15 seconds. For Thursday, northeast wind 5 to 10 knots, backing to northwest in the afternoon. Seas around 3 feet. Wave detail, west 3 feet at 7 seconds and southwest 2 feet at 15 seconds. For Thursday night, northeast wind 5 to 10 knots. Seas around 3 feet. Wave detail, northwest 2 feet at 7 seconds and southwest 2 feet at 15 seconds. The coastal waters forecast from Point Arena to Point Reyes out to 10 nautical miles. Tonight, northwest wind around 5 knots, seas 4 to 5 feet. Wave detail, west 4 feet at 7 seconds and south 2 feet at 15 seconds. Thursday, north wind around 5 knots, backing to northwest in the afternoon. Seas 4 to 5 feet. Wave detail, west 4 feet at 7 seconds and south 2 feet at 15 seconds. Thursday night, northwest wind 5 to 10 knots, seas 4 to 5 feet. Wave detail, west 4 feet at 12 seconds and southwest 2 feet at 15 seconds. The coastal waters forecast from Point Arena to Point Reyes 10 to 60 nautical miles offshore. Tonight, northwest wind 10 to 15 knots, seas 5 to 6 feet. Wave detail, northwest 6 feet at 6 seconds and southwest 3 feet at 15 seconds. Thursday, northwest wind 5 to 10 knots, seas 5 to 6 feet. Wave detail, northwest 5 feet at 6 seconds and southwest 3 feet at 15 seconds. Thursday night, northwest wind 10 to 15 knots, seas 5 to 6 feet. Wave detail, northwest 5 feet at 12 seconds and southwest 3 feet at 15 seconds. San Francisco Bar forecast. In the deep water channel, mixed seas of 2 to 4 feet at 15 seconds. Across the bar, swell can be more than twice as high across the bar than surrounding waters. Waves are also more prone to break, particularly during strong ebb currents. Maximum ebb current of 1.0 knots at 8:52 a.m. Thursday and 2.7 knots at 7:27 p.m. Thursday. The coastal waters forecast from Point Pinos to Point Piedras Blancas out to 10 nautical miles. Tonight, northwest wind 10 to 15 knots, easing to 5 to 10 knots late this evening and overnight. Seas 4 to 5 feet. Wave detail, northwest 4 feet at 8 seconds and southwest 3 feet at 15 seconds. Thursday, northwest wind 5 to 10 knots, seas 4 to 5 feet. Wave detail, northwest 4 feet at 7 seconds and southwest 3 feet at 15 seconds. Thursday night, north wind 5 to 10 knots, seas around 4 feet. Wave detail, northwest 4 feet at 7 seconds and southwest 2 feet at 15 seconds. The coastal waters forecast from Pigeon Point to Point Pinos 10 to 60 nautical miles offshore. Tonight, northwest wind 5 to 10 knots, seas 5 to 6 feet. Wave detail, northwest 5 feet at 7 seconds and southwest 3 feet at 15 seconds. Thursday, north wind 5 to 10 knots, seas around 5 feet. Wave detail, northwest 4 feet at 7 seconds and southwest 3 feet at 15 seconds. Thursday night, north wind 10 to 15 knots, easing to 5 to 10 knots after midnight. Seas around 5 feet. Wave detail, northwest 4 feet at 7 seconds and southwest 3 feet at 15 seconds. The offshore waters forecast for the following marine location, Point Arena to Pigeon Point between 60 nautical miles and 150 nautical miles offshore. Issued at 8:32 p.m. Pacific Daylight Time. Tonight, north winds 10 to 15 knots. Seas 6 to 7 feet. Thursday, north winds 5 to 15 knots. Seas 5 to 7 feet. Thursday night, north winds 10 to 15 knots, becoming 10 to 20 knots. Seas 5 to 6 feet. Friday, north winds 10 to 20 knots, becoming 10 to 15 knots. Seas 5 to 6 feet. Friday night, north winds 10 to 15 knots, increasing to 15 to 20 knots.
seas 5 to 7 feet. Saturday, north winds 15 to 20 knots. Seas 6 to 8 feet. Saturday night, north winds 15 to 20 knots. Seas 7 to 9 feet. Sun, north winds 15 to 20 knots. Seas 8 to 10 feet. Sunday night, north to northwest winds 10 to 20 knots. 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Monday, northwest winds 10 to 15 knots. Seas 7 to 8 feet. Monday night, northwest winds 10 to 15 knots, increasing to 15 to 20 knots. Seas 8 to 10 feet. The offshore waters forecast for the following marine location: Pigeon Point to Point Piedras Blancas between 60 nautical miles and 150 nautical miles offshore. Issued at 8:32 p.m. Pacific Daylight Time. Tonight, north to northwest winds 10 to 15 knots. Seas 6 to 7 feet. Thursday, north winds 10 to 15 knots. Seas 5 to 6 feet. Thursday night, north winds 10 to 15 knots. Seas 5 to 6 feet. Friday, north winds 5 to 15 knots. Seas 5 to 6 feet. Friday night, north winds 5 to 15 knots. Seas 5 to 6 feet. Saturday, north winds 10 to 15 knots, increasing to 15 to 20 knots. 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Saturday night, north winds 15 to 20 knots. Seas 6 to 9 feet. Sun, north winds 15 to 20 knots, diminishing to 10 to 15 knots. 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Sunday night, north winds 10 to 15 knots. 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Monday, northwest winds 10 to 15 knots. Seas 7 to 9 feet. Monday night, northwest winds 15 to 20 knots. Seas 8 to 9 feet. The coastal waters forecast from Point Reyes to Pigeon Point out to 10 nautical miles. For tonight, northwest wind around 5 knots. Seas 3 to 4 feet. Wave detail, west 4 feet at 7 seconds and south 2 feet at 15 seconds. For Thursday, north wind around 5 knots, backing to northwest in the afternoon. Seas 3 to 4 feet. Wave detail, west 3 feet at 7 seconds and southwest 2 feet at 15 seconds. For Thursday night, northwest wind 5 to 10 knots, becoming north after midnight. Seas 3 to 4 feet. Wave detail, west 3 feet at 9 seconds and southwest 2 feet at 15 seconds. The coastal waters forecast from Pigeon Point to Point Pinos out to 10 nautical miles. For tonight, north wind 5 to 10 knots. Seas 4 to 5 feet. Wave detail, northwest 4 feet at 8 seconds and southwest 2 feet at 15 seconds. For Thursday, northwest wind 5 to 10 knots. Seas 3 to 4 feet. Wave detail, northwest 3 feet at 7 seconds and southwest 2 feet at 15 seconds. For Thursday night, north wind 10 to 15 knots, easing to 5 to 10 knots after midnight. Seas 3 to 5 feet. Wave detail, northwest 3 feet at 7 seconds and southwest 2 feet at 15 seconds. Sunrise, sunset, and tidal information for the San Francisco Bay Area for Wednesday, October 14th. The sunset tonight, 6:33 p.m. The sunrise tomorrow, 7:18 a.m. The sunset tomorrow, 6:32 p.m. Tidal data at the Golden Gate for the afternoon and evening hours today and the morning hours of tomorrow. High tide, 1:46 p.m. at 5.72 feet. Low tide, 8:45 p.m. at 0.11 feet. High tide, 4:21 a.m. at 4.34 feet. Low tide, 8:29 a.m. at 3.46 feet. Here are the buoy observations for 9 p.m. Pacific Daylight Time. An offshore buoy 6 winds south at 21 knots, gusting to 25, water temperature 67, pressure 1,018.8 millibars. An offshore buoy 59 winds northeast at 8 knots, water temperature 65, pressure 1.

thousandths, 25.1 millibars. 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Winds northwest 6 knots. 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Pressure 1,020.7 millibars. 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Head buoy 13 near Bodega Bay. Winds west at 6 knots. Pressure 1,019.6 millibars. 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At Point Reyes Wave Rider Buoy, water temperature 60, sea 7 feet, every 14 seconds. At San Francisco Bar Buoy, water temperature 60, seas 5 feet, every 17 seconds. At San Francisco Buoy, winds northwest at 8 knots, pressure 1,019.7 millibars, swell 4 feet, every 14 seconds. At Half Moon Bay Buoy, winds northwest 8 knots, water temperature 62, pressure 1,019.5 millibars, seas 3 feet, every 13 seconds. At Monterey Bay Buoy, winds north 10 knots, water temperature 64, pressure 1,019.7 millibars, seas 7 feet, every 15 seconds. Head Point Sur, Wave Rider Buoy, water temperature 67, seas 7 feet, every 14 seconds. At Cape San Martin Buoy, winds northwest 10 knots, water temperature 63, pressure 1,019.5 millibars, seas 6 feet, every 16 seconds. Synopsis for the Central California coast and bays, including the Monterey Bay, Greater Farallones, and Cordell Bank National Marine Sanctuaries. Moderate seas persist across the outer waters through Friday, while the inner waters see slight to moderate seas. During this time frame, gentle to fresh northerly breezes continue. Moderate to fresh northerly winds return for the weekend, which should lead to building seas. The marine forecast for San Pablo Bay, Suisun Bay, the West Delta, and the San Francisco Bay north of the Bay Bridge. For tonight, southwest wind 5 to 10 knots, easing to around 5 knots late this evening and overnight. For Thursday, northeast wind 5 to 10 knots, becoming northwest in the afternoon. For Thursday night, west wind around 5 knots, veering to northeast after midnight. The marine forecast for Monterey Bay. For tonight, west wind around 5 knots, veering to northeast late this evening and early morning, then becoming northeast 5 to 10 knots late. Seas 3 to 4 feet. Wave detail, northwest 3 feet at 8 seconds and southwest 2 feet at 15 seconds. For Thursday, northeast wind 5 to 10 knots, backing to northwest in the afternoon. Seas around 3 feet. Wave detail, west 3 feet at 7 seconds and southwest 2 feet at 15 seconds. For Thursday night, northeast wind 5 to 10 knots. Seas around 3 feet. Wave detail, northwest 2 feet at 7 seconds and southwest 2 feet at 15 seconds. The coastal waters forecast from Point Arena to Point Reyes out to 10 nautical miles. Tonight, northwest wind around 5 knots, seas 4 to 5 feet. Wave detail, west 4 feet at 7 seconds and south 2 feet at 15 seconds. Thursday, north wind around 5 knots, backing to northwest in the afternoon. Seas 4 to 5 feet, wave detail, west 4 feet at 7 seconds and south 2 feet at 15 seconds. Thursday night, northwest wind 5 to 10 knots, seas 4 to 5 feet, wave detail, west 4 feet at 12 seconds and southwest 2 feet at 15 seconds. The coastal waters forecast from Point Arena to Point Reyes 10 to 60 nautical miles offshore. Tonight, northwest wind 10 to 15 knots, seas 5 to 6 feet, wave detail, northwest 6 feet at 6 seconds and southwest 3 feet at 15 seconds. Thursday, northwest wind 5 to 10 knots, seas 5 to 6 feet, wave detail, northwest 5 feet at 6 seconds and southwest 3 feet at 15 seconds. Thursday night, northwest wind 10 to 15 knots, seas 5 to 6 feet, wave detail, northwest 5 feet at 12 seconds and southwest 3 feet at 15 seconds. San Francisco Bar forecast. In the deep water channel, mixed seas of 2 to 4 feet at 15 seconds. Across the bar, swell can be more than twice as high across the bar than surrounding waters. Waves are also more prone to break, particularly during strong ebb currents.

maximum at current of 1.0 knots at 8:52 a.m. Thursday and 2.7 knots at 7:27 p.m. Thursday. The coastal waters forecast from Point Pinos to Point Piedras Blancas out to 10 nautical miles. Tonight, northwest wind at 10 to 15 knots, easing to 5 to 10 knots late this evening and overnight. Seas 4 to 5 feet wave detail, northwest 4 feet at 8 seconds and southwest 3 feet at 15 seconds. Thursday, northwest wind 5 to 10 knots, seas 4 to 5 feet wave detail, northwest 4 feet at 7 seconds and southwest 3 feet at 15 seconds. Thursday night, north wind 5 to 10 knots, seas around 4 feet wave detail, northwest 4 feet at 7 seconds and southwest 2 feet at 15 seconds. The coastal waters forecast from Pigeon Point to Point Pinos 10 to 60 nautical miles offshore. Tonight, northwest wind 5 to 10 knots, seas 5 to 6 feet wave detail, northwest 5 feet at 7 seconds and southwest 3 feet at 15 seconds. Thursday, north wind 5 to 10 knots, seas around 5 feet wave detail, northwest 4 feet at 7 seconds and southwest 3 feet at 15 seconds. Thursday night, north wind 10 to 15 knots, easing to 5 to 10 knots after midnight. Seas around 5 feet wave detail, northwest 4 feet at 7 seconds and southwest 3 feet at 15 seconds. 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This broadcast originates from the National Weather Service office located in Monterey, California, and serves the coastal marine waters, including San Francisco and Monterey Bay. The offshore waters forecast for the following marine location, Point Arena to Pigeon Point between 60 nautical miles and 150 nautical miles offshore, issued at 8:32 p.m. Pacific Daylight Time. Tonight, north winds 10 to 15 knots, seas 6 to 7 feet. Thursday, north winds 5 to 15 knots, seas 5 to 7 feet. Thursday night, north winds 10 to 15 knots, becoming 10 to 20 knots, seas 5 to 6 feet. Friday, north winds 10 to 20 knots, becoming 10 to 15 knots, seas 5 to 6 feet. Friday night, north winds 10 to 15 knots, increasing to 15 to 20 knots, seas 5 to 7 feet. Saturday, north winds 15 to 20 knots, seas 6 to 8 feet. Saturday night, north winds 15 to 20 knots, seas 7 to 9 feet. Sun, north winds 15 to 20 knots, seas 8 to 10 feet. Sunday night, north to northwest winds 10 to 20 knots, seas 8 to 9 feet. Monday, northwest winds 10 to 15 knots, seas 7 to 8 feet. Monday night, northwest winds 10 to 15 knots, increasing to 15 to 20 knots, seas 8 to 10 feet. The offshore waters forecast for the following marine location, Pigeon Point to Point Piedras Blancas between 60 nautical miles and 150 nautical miles offshore, issued at 8:32 p.m. Pacific Daylight Time. Tonight, north to northwest winds 10 to 15 knots, seas 6 to 7 feet. Thursday, north winds 10 to 15 knots, seas 5 to 6 feet. Thursday night, north winds 10 to 15 knots, seas 5 to 6 feet. Friday, north winds 5 to 15 knots, seas 5 to 6 feet. Friday night, north winds 5 to 15 knots, seas 5 to 6 feet. Saturday, north winds 10 to 15 knots, increasing to 15 to 20 knots, seas 5 to 7 feet. Saturday night, north winds 15 to 20 knots, seas 6 to 9 feet. Sun, north winds 15 to 20 knots, diminishing to 10 to 15 knots, seas 8 to 9 feet. Sunday night, north winds 10 to 15 knots, seas 8 to 9 feet. Monday, northwest winds 10 to 15 knots, seas 7 to 9 feet. Monday night, northwest winds 15 to 20 knots.

15 seconds. The coastal waters forecast from Pigeon Point to Point Pinos out to 10 nautical miles. For tonight, north wind 5 to 10 knots. Seas 4 to 5 feet. Wave detail, northwest 4 feet at 8 seconds and southwest 2 feet at 15 seconds. For Thursday, northwest wind 5 to 10 knots. Seas 3 to 4 feet. Wave detail, northwest 3 feet at 7 seconds and southwest 2 feet at 15 seconds. For Thursday night, north wind 10 to 15 knots, easing to 5 to 10 knots after midnight. Seas 3 to 5 feet. Wave detail, northwest 3 feet at 7 seconds and southwest 2 feet at 15 seconds. Sunrise, sunset, and tidal information for the San Francisco Bay Area for Wednesday, October 14th. The sunset tonight, 6:33 p.m. The sunrise tomorrow, 7:18 a.m. The sunset tomorrow, 6:32 p.m. Tidal data at the Golden Gate for the afternoon and evening hours today and the morning hours of tomorrow. High tide, 1:46 p.m. at 5.72 feet. Low tide, 8:45 p.m. at 0.11 feet. High tide, 4:21 a.m. at 4.34 feet. Low tide, 8:29 a.m. at 3.46 feet. Here are the buoy observations for 9 p.m. Pacific Daylight Time. An offshore buoy 6 winds south at 21 knots, gusting to 25, water temperature 67, pressure 1,018.8 millibars. An offshore buoy 59 winds northeast at 8 knots, water temperature 65, pressure 1,025.1 millibars. At Point Arena buoy, winds northwest 6 knots, water temperature 57, pressure 1,020.7 millibars, seas 5 feet every 15 seconds. At buoy 13 near Bodega Bay, winds west at 6 knots, pressure 1,019.6 millibars, swell 5 feet every 15 seconds. At Point Reyes Wave Rider buoy, water temperature 60, seas 7 feet every 14 seconds. At San Francisco Bar Buoy, water temperature 60, seas 5 feet every 17 seconds. At San Francisco Buoy, winds northwest at 8 knots, pressure 1,019.7 millibars, swell 4 feet every 14 seconds. At Half Moon Bay Buoy, winds northwest 8 knots, water temperature 62, pressure 1,019.5 millibars, seas 3 feet every 13 seconds. At Monterey Bay Buoy, winds north 10 knots, water temperature 64, pressure 1,019.7 millibars, seas 7 feet every 15 seconds. At Pointer, Wave Rider Buoy, water temperature 67, seas 7 feet every 14 seconds. At Cape San Martin Buoy, winds northwest 10 knots, water temperature 63, pressure 1,019.5 millibars. Seas 6 feet every 16 seconds. Synopsis for the Central California coast and bays, including the Monterey Bay, Greater Farallones, and Cordell Bank National Marine Sanctuaries. Moderate seas persist across the outer waters through Friday, while the inner waters see slight to moderate seas. During this time frame, gentle to fresh northerly breezes continue. Moderate to fresh northerly winds return for the weekend, which should lead to building seas. The marine forecast for San Pablo Bay, Suisun Bay, the West Delta, and the San Francisco Bay north of the Bay Bridge. For tonight, southwest wind 5 to 10 knots, easing to around 5 knots late this evening and overnight. For Thursday, northeast wind 5 to 10 knots, becoming northwest in the afternoon. For Thursday night, west wind around 5 knots, veering to northeast after midnight. The marine forecast for Monterey Bay. For tonight, west wind around 5 knots, veering to northeast late this evening and early morning, then becoming northeast 5 to 10 knots late. Seas 3 to 4 feet. Wave detail, northwest 3 feet at 8 seconds and southwest 2 feet at 15 seconds, 5 to 10 knots late. Seas 3 to 4 feet. Wave detail, northwest 3 feet at 8 seconds and southwest 2 feet at 15 seconds. For Thursday,

Wind 5 to 10 knots, backing to northwest in the afternoon. Seas around 3 feet. Wave detail, west 3 feet at 7 seconds and southwest 2 feet at 15 seconds. For Thursday night, northeast wind 5 to 10 knots. Seas around 3 feet. Wave detail, northwest 2 feet at 7 seconds and southwest 2 feet at 15 seconds. The coastal waters forecast from Point Arena to Point Reyes out to 10 nautical miles. Tonight, northwest wind around 5 knots, seas 4 to 5 feet. Wave detail, west 4 feet at 7 seconds and south 2 feet at 15 seconds. Thursday, north wind around 5 knots, backing to northwest in the afternoon. Seas 4 to 5 feet. Wave detail, west 4 feet at 7 seconds and south 2 feet at 15 seconds. Thursday night, northwest wind 5 to 10 knots, seas 4 to 5 feet. Wave detail, west 4 feet at 12 seconds and southwest 2 feet at 15 seconds. The coastal waters forecast from Point Arena to Point Reyes 10 to 16 nautical miles offshore. Tonight, northwest wind 10 to 15 knots, seas 5 to 6 feet. Wave detail, northwest 6 feet at 6 seconds and southwest 3 feet at 15 seconds. Thursday, northwest wind 5 to 10 knots, seas 5 to 6 feet. Wave detail, northwest 5 feet at 6 seconds and southwest 3 feet at 15 seconds. Thursday night, northwest wind 10 to 15 knots, seas 5 to 6 feet. Wave detail, northwest 5 feet at 12 seconds and southwest 3 feet at 15 seconds. San Francisco Bar forecast. In the deep water channel, mixed seas of 2 to 4 feet at 15 seconds. Across the bar, swell can be more than twice as high across the bar than surrounding waters. Waves are also more prone to break, particularly during strong ebb currents. Maximum ebb current of 1.0 knots at 8:52 a.m. Thursday and 2.7 knots at 7:27 p.m. Thursday. The coastal waters forecast from Point Pinos to Point Piedras Blancas out to 10 nautical miles. Tonight, northwest wind 10 to 15 knots, easing to 5 to 10 knots late this evening and overnight. Seas 4 to 5 feet. Wave detail, northwest 4 feet at 8 seconds and southwest 3 feet at 15 seconds. Thursday, northwest wind 5 to 10 knots, seas 4 to 5 feet. Wave detail, northwest 4 feet at 7 seconds and southwest 3 feet at 15 seconds. Thursday night, north wind 5 to 10 knots, seas around 4 feet. Wave detail, northwest 4 feet at 7 seconds and southwest 2 feet at 15 seconds. The coastal waters forecast from Pigeon Point to Point Pinos 10 to 60 nautical miles offshore. Tonight, northwest wind 5 to 10 knots, seas 5 to 6 feet. Wave detail, northwest 5 feet at 7 seconds and southwest 3 feet at 15 seconds. Thursday, north wind 5 to 10 knots, seas around 5 feet. Wave detail, northwest 4 feet at 7 seconds and southwest 3 feet at 15 seconds. Thursday night, north wind 10 to 15 knots, easing to 5 to 10 knots after midnight. Seas around 5 feet. Wave detail, northwest 4 feet at 7 seconds and southwest 3 feet at 15 seconds. The offshore waters forecast for the following marine location: Point Arena to Pigeon Point between 60 nautical miles and 150 nautical miles offshore. Issued at 8:32 p.m. Pacific Daylight Time. Tonight, north winds 10 to 15 knots. Seas 6 to 7 feet. Thursday, north winds 5 to 15 knots. Seas 5 to 7 feet. Thursday night, north winds 10 to 15 knots, becoming 10 to 20 knots. Seas 5 to 6 feet. Friday, north winds 10 to 20 knots, becoming 10 to 15 knots. Seas 5 to 6 feet. Friday night, north winds 10 to 15 knots, increasing to 15 to 20 knots. Seas 5 to 7 feet. Saturday, north winds 15 to 20 knots. Seas 6 to 8 feet. Saturday night, north winds 15 to 20 knots. Seas 7 to 9 feet. Sun, north winds 15 to 20 knots. Seas 8 to 10 feet. Sunday night, north to northwest winds 10 to 20 knots.

is 8 to 9 feet. Monday, northwest winds 10 to 15 knots. Sea is 7 to 8 feet. Monday night, northwest winds 10 to 15 knots, increasing to 15 to 20 knots. Sea is 8 to 10 feet. The offshore waters forecast for the following marine location: Pigeon Point to Point Piedras Blancas between 60 nautical miles and 150 nautical miles offshore. Issued at 8:32 p.m. Pacific Daylight Time. Tonight, north to northwest winds 10 to 15 knots. Sea 6 to 7 feet. Thursday, north winds 10 to 15 knots. Seas 5 to 6 feet. Thursday night, north winds 10 to 15 knots. Seas 5 to 6 feet. Friday, north winds 5 to 15 knots. Seas 5 to 6 feet. Friday night, north winds 5 to 15 knots. Seas 5 to 6 feet. Saturday, north winds 10 to 15 knots, increasing to 15 to 20 knots. Seas 5 to 7 feet. Saturday night, north winds 15 to 20 knots. Seas 6 to 9 feet. Sun, north winds 15 to 20 knots, diminishing to 10 to 15 knots. Seas 8 to 9 feet. Sunday night, north winds 10 to 15 knots. Seas 8 to 9 feet. Monday, northwest winds 10 to 15 knots. Sea 7 to 9 feet. Monday night, northwest winds 15 to 20 knots. Seas 8 to 9 feet. The coastal waters forecast from Point Reyes to Pigeon Point out to 10 nautical miles. For tonight, northwest wind around 5 knots. Seas 3 to 4 feet. Wave detail, west 4 feet at 7 seconds and south 2 feet at 15 seconds. For Thursday, north wind around 5 knots, backing to northwest in the afternoon. Seas 3 to 4 feet. Wave detail, west 3 feet at 7 seconds and southwest 2 feet at 15 seconds. For Thursday night, northwest wind 5 to 10 knots, becoming north after midnight. Seas 3 to 4 feet. Wave detail, west 3 feet at 9 seconds and southwest 2 feet at 15 seconds. The coastal waters forecast from Pigeon Point to Point Pinos out to 10 nautical miles. For tonight, north wind 5 to 10 knots. Seas 4 to 5 feet. Wave detail, northwest 4 feet at 8 seconds and southwest 2 feet at 15 seconds. For Thursday, northwest wind 5 to 10 knots. Seas 3 to 4 feet. Wave detail, northwest 3 feet at 7 seconds and southwest 2 feet at 15 seconds. For Thursday night, north wind 10 to 15 knots, easing to 5 to 10 knots after midnight. Seas 3 to 5 feet. Wave detail, northwest 3 feet at 7 seconds and southwest 2 feet at 15 seconds. Sunrise, sunset, and tidal information for the San Francisco Bay Area for Wednesday, October 14th. The sunset tonight, 6:33 p.m. The sunrise tomorrow, 7:18 a.m. The sunset tomorrow, 6:32 p.m. Tidal data at the Golden Gate for the afternoon and evening hours today and the morning hours of tomorrow. High tide, 1:46 p.m. at 5.72 feet. Low tide, 8:45 p.m. at 0.11 feet. High tide, 4:21 a.m. at 4.34 feet. Low tide, 8:29 a.m. at 3.46 feet. Here are the buoy observations for 9 p.m. Pacific Daylight Time. An offshore buoy 6 winds south at 21 knots, gusting to 25, water temperature 67, pressure 1,018.8 millibars. An offshore buoy 59 winds northeast at 8 knots, water temperature 65, pressure 1,025.1 millibars. At Point Arena buoy, winds northwest 6 knots, water temperature 57, pressure 1,020.7 millibars, seas 5 feet every 15 seconds. At buoy 13 near Bodega Bay, winds west at 6 knots, pressure 1,019.6 millibars, swell 5 feet every 15 seconds.
At Point Reyes, wave rider, buoy, water temperature 60, sea 7 feet, every 14 seconds. At San Francisco, our buoy water temperature 60, seas 5 feet, every 17 seconds. At San Francisco, buoy winds northwest at 8 knots, pressure 1,019.7 millibars, swell 4 feet, every 14 seconds. At Half Moon Bay, buoy winds northwest 8 knots, water temperature 62, pressure 1,019.5 millibars, seas 3 feet, every 13 seconds. At Monterey Bay, buoy winds north 10 knots, water temperature 64, pressure 1,019.7 millibars, sea 7 feet, every 15 seconds. At Pointer, wave rider, buoy water temperature 67, sea 7 feet, every 14 seconds. At Cape San Martin, buoy winds northwest 10 knots, water temperature 63, pressure 1,019.5 millibars. Seas 6 feet, every 16 seconds. Synopsis for the Central California coast and bays, including the Monterey Bay, Greater Farallones, and Cordell Bank National Marine Sanctuaries. Moderate seas persist across the outer waters through Friday, while the inner waters see slight to moderate seas. During this time frame, gentle to fresh northerly breezes continue. Moderate to fresh northerly winds return for the weekend, which should lead to building seas. The marine forecast for San Pablo Bay, Suisun Bay, the West Delta, and the San Francisco Bay north of the Bay Bridge. For tonight, southwest wind 5 to 10 knots, easing to around 5 knots late this evening and overnight. For Thursday, northeast wind 5 to 10 knots, becoming northwest in the afternoon. For Thursday night, west wind around 5 knots, veering to northeast after midnight. The marine forecast for Monterey Bay. For tonight, west wind around 5 knots, veering to northeast late this evening and early morning, then becoming northeast 5 to 10 knots late. Seas 3 to 4 feet. Wave detail, northwest 3 feet at 8 seconds and southwest 2 feet at 15 seconds. For Thursday, northeast wind 5 to 10 knots, backing to northwest in the afternoon. Seas around 3 feet. Wave detail, west 3 feet at 7 seconds and southwest 2 feet at 15 seconds. For Thursday night, northeast wind 5 to 10 knots. Seas around 3 feet. Wave detail, northwest 2 feet at 7 seconds and southwest 2 feet at 15 seconds. The coastal waters forecast from Point Arena to Point Reyes out to 10 nautical miles. Tonight, northwest wind around 5 knots, seas 4 to 5 feet. Wave detail, west 4 feet at 7 seconds and south 2 feet at 15 seconds. Thursday, north wind around 5 knots, backing to northwest in the afternoon. Seas 4 to 5 feet. Wave detail, west 4 feet at 7 seconds and south 2 feet at 15 seconds. Thursday night, northwest wind 5 to 10 knots, seas 4 to 5 feet. Wave detail, west 4 feet at 12 seconds and southwest 2 feet at 15 seconds. The coastal waters forecast from Point Arena to Point Reyes 10 to 60 nautical miles offshore. Tonight, northwest wind 10 to 15 knots, seas 5 to 6 feet. Wave detail, northwest 6 feet at 6 seconds and southwest 3 feet at 15 seconds. Thursday, northwest wind 5 to 10 knots, seas 5 to 6 feet. Wave detail, northwest 5 feet at 6 seconds and southwest 3 feet at 15 seconds. Thursday night, northwest wind 10 to 15 knots, seas 5 to 6 feet. Wave detail, northwest 5 feet at 12 seconds and southwest 3 feet at 15 seconds. San Francisco VAR forecast. In the deep water channel, mixed seas of 2 to 4 feet at 15 seconds. Across the bar, swell can be more than twice as high across the bar than surrounding waters. Waves are also more prone to break, particularly during strong ebb currents. Maximum ebb currents of 1.0 knots at 8:52 a.m. Thursday and 2.7 knots at 7:27 p.m. Thursday. The coastal waters forecast from Point Pinos to Point Piedras Blancas out to 10 nautical miles. Tonight, northwest wind 10 to 15 knots, easing to 5 to 10 knots late this evening and overnight.
Seas 4 to 5 feet wave detail. Northwest 4 feet at 8 seconds and southwest 3 feet at 15 seconds. Thursday, northwest wind 5 to 10 knots, seas 4 to 5 feet wave detail. Northwest 4 feet at 7 seconds and southwest 3 feet at 15 seconds. Thursday night, north wind 5 to 10 knots, seas around 4 feet wave detail. Northwest 4 feet at 7 seconds and southwest 2 feet at 15 seconds. The coastal waters forecast from Pigeon Point to Point Pinos 10 to 60 nautical miles offshore. Tonight, northwest wind 5 to 10 knots, seas 5 to 6 feet wave detail. Northwest 5 feet at 7 seconds and southwest 3 feet at 15 seconds. Thursday, north wind 5 to 10 knots, seas around 5 feet wave detail. Northwest 4 feet at 7 seconds and southwest 3 feet at 15 seconds. Thursday night, north wind 10 to 15 knots, easing to 5 to 10 knots after midnight. Seas around 5 feet wave detail, northwest 4 feet at 7 seconds and southwest 3 feet at 15 seconds. The offshore waters forecast for the following marine location, Point Arena to Pigeon Point between 60 nautical miles and 150 nautical miles offshore. Issued at 8:32 p.m. Pacific Daylight Time. Tonight, north winds 10 to 15 knots. Seas 6 to 7 feet. Thursday, north winds 5 to 15 knots. Seas 5 to 7 feet. Thursday night, north winds 10 to 15 knots, becoming 10 to 20 knots. Seas 5 to 6 feet. Friday, north winds 10 to 20 knots, becoming 10 to 15 knots. Seas 5 to 6 feet. Friday night, north winds 10 to 15 knots, increasing to 15 to 20 knots. Seas 5 to 7 feet. Saturday, north winds 15 to 20 knots. Seas 6 to 8 feet. Saturday night, north winds 15 to 20 knots. Seas 7 to 9 feet. Sun, north winds 15 to 20 knots. Seas 8 to 10 feet. Sunday night, north to northwest winds 10 to 20 knots. Seas 8 to 9 feet. Monday, northwest winds 10 to 15 knots. Seas 7 to 8 feet. Monday night, northwest winds 10 to 15 knots, increasing to 15 to 20 knots. Seas 8 to 10 feet. The offshore waters forecast for the following marine location, Pigeon Point to Point Piedras Blancas between 60 nautical miles and 150 nautical miles offshore. Issued at 8:32 p.m. Pacific Daylight Time. Tonight, north to northwest winds 10 to 15 knots. Seas 6 to 7 feet. Thursday, north winds 10 to 15 knots. Seas 5 to 6 feet. Thursday night, north winds 10 to 15 knots. Seas 5 to 6 feet. Friday, north winds 5 to 15 knots. Seas 5 to 6 feet. Friday night, north winds 5 to 15 knots. Seas 5 to 6 feet. Saturday, north winds 10 to 15 knots, increasing to 15 to 20 knots. Seas 5 to 7 feet. Saturday night, north winds 15 to 20 knots. Seas 6 to 9 feet. Sun, north winds 15 to 20 knots, diminishing to 10 to 15 knots. Seas 8 to 9 feet. Sunday night, north winds 10 to 15 knots. Seas 8 to 9 feet. Monday, northwest winds 10 to 15 knots. Seas 7 to 9 feet. Monday night, northwest winds 15 to 20 knots. Seas 8 to 9 feet. The coastal waters forecast from Point Reyes to Pigeon Point out to 10 nautical miles. For tonight, northwest wind around 5 knots. Seas 3 to 4 feet. Wave detail, west 4 feet at 7 seconds and south 2 feet at 15 seconds. For Thursday, north wind around 5 knots, backing to northwest in the afternoon. Seas 3 to 4 feet. Wave detail, west 3 feet at 7 seconds and southwest 2 feet at 15 seconds. For Thursday night, northwest wind 5 to 10 knots, becoming north after midnight. Seas 3 to 4 feet.
Wave detail, west 3 feet at 9.

seconds and southwest 2 feet at 15 seconds. The coastal waters forecast from Pigeon Point to Point Pinos out to 10 nautical miles. For tonight, north wind 5 to 10 knots. Seas 4 to 5 feet. Wave detail, northwest 4 feet at 8 seconds and southwest 2 feet at 15 seconds. For Thursday, northwest wind 5 to 10 knots. Seas 3 to 4 feet. Wave detail, northwest 3 feet at 7 seconds and southwest 2 feet at 15 seconds. For Thursday night, north wind 10 to 15 knots, easing to 5 to 10 knots after midnight. Seas 3 to 5 feet. Wave detail, northwest 3 feet at 7 seconds and southwest 2 feet at 15 seconds. 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This broadcast originates from the National Weather Service office located in Monterey, California, and serves the coastal marine waters, including San Francisco and Monterey Bay. Sunrise, sunset, and tidal information for the San Francisco Bay area for Wednesday, October 14th. The sunset tonight, 6:33 p.m. The sunrise tomorrow, 7:18 a.m. The sunset tomorrow, 6:32 p.m. Tidal data hit the Golden Gate for the afternoon and evening hours today and the morning hours of tomorrow. High tide, 1:46 p.m. at 5.72 feet. Low tide, 8:45 p.m. at 0.11 feet. High tide, 4:21 a.m. at 4.34 feet. Low tide, 8:29 a.m. at 3.46 feet. Here are the buoy observations for 9 p.m. Pacific Daylight Time. An offshore buoy 6 winds south at 21 knots, gusting to 25, water temperature 67, pressure 1,018.8 millibars. An offshore buoy 59 winds northeast at 8 knots, water temperature 65, pressure 1,025.1 millibars. At Point Arena buoy, winds northwest 6 knots, water temperature 57, pressure 1,020.7 millibars, seas 5 feet every 15 seconds. At buoy 13 near Bodega Bay, winds west at 6 knots, pressure 1,019.6 millibars, swell 5 feet every 15 seconds. At Point Reyes Wave Rider buoy, water temperature 60, seas 7 feet every 14 seconds. At San Francisco Bar buoy, water temperature 60, seas 5 feet every 17 seconds. At San Francisco buoy, winds northwest at 8 knots, pressure 1,019.7 millibars, swell 4 feet every 14 seconds. At Half Moon Bay buoy, winds northwest 8 knots, water temperature 62, pressure 1,019.5 millibars, seas 3 feet every 13 seconds. At Monterey Bay buoy, winds north 10 knots, water temperature 64, pressure 1,019.7 millibars, sea 7 feet, every 15 seconds. At Point Sur, Wave Rider buoy, water temperature 67, sea 7 feet, every 14 seconds. At Cape San Martin buoy, winds northwest 10 knots, water temperature 63, pressure 1,019.5 millibars. Seas 6 feet every 16 seconds. Synopsis for the Central California coast and bays, including the Monterey Bay, Greater Farallones, and Cordell Bank National Marine Sanctuaries. Moderate seas persist across the outer waters through Friday, while the inner waters see slight to moderate seas. During this time frame, gentle to fresh northerly breezes continue. Moderate to fresh northerly winds return for the weekend, which should lead to building seas. The marine forecast for San Pablo Bay, Suisun Bay, the West Delta, and the San Francisco Bay north of the Bay Bridge. For tonight, southwest wind 5 to 10 knots, easing to around 5 knots late this evening and overnight. For Thursday, northeast wind 5 to 10 knots, becoming northwest in the afternoon. For Thursday night, west wind around 5 knots, veering to northeast after midnight. The marine forecast for Monterey Bay. For tonight, west wind around 5 knots, veering to northeast late this evening and early morning.
times it cannot late. Seas 3 to 4 feet. Wave detail, northwest 3 feet at 8 seconds and southwest 2 feet at 15 seconds. For Thursday, northeast wind 5 to 10 knots, backing to northwest in the afternoon. Seas around 3 feet. Wave detail, west 3 feet at 7 seconds and southwest 2 feet at 15 seconds. For Thursday night, northeast wind 5 to 10 knots. Seas around 3 feet. Wave detail, northwest 2 feet at 7 seconds and southwest 2 feet at 15 seconds. The coastal waters forecast from Point Arena to Point Reyes out to 10 nautical miles. Tonight, northwest wind around 5 knots, seas 4 to 5 feet. Wave detail, west 4 feet at 7 seconds and south 2 feet at 15 seconds. Thursday, north wind around 5 knots, backing to northwest in the afternoon. Seas 4 to 5 feet. Wave detail, west 4 feet at 7 seconds and south 2 feet at 15 seconds. Thursday night, northwest wind 5 to 10 knots, seas 4 to 5 feet. Wave detail, west 4 feet at 12 seconds and southwest 2 feet at 15 seconds. The coastal waters forecast from Point Arena to Point Reyes 10 to 60 nautical miles offshore. Tonight, northwest wind 10 to 15 knots, seas 5 to 6 feet. Wave detail, northwest 6 feet at 6 seconds and southwest 3 feet at 15 seconds. Thursday, northwest wind 5 to 10 knots, seas 5 to 6 feet. Wave detail, northwest 5 feet at 6 seconds and southwest 3 feet at 15 seconds. Thursday night, northwest wind 10 to 15 knots, seas 5 to 6 feet. Wave detail, northwest 5 feet at 12 seconds and southwest 3 feet at 15 seconds. San Francisco Bar forecast. In the deep water channel, mixed seas of 2 to 4 feet at 15 seconds. Across the bar, swell can be more than twice as high across the bar than surrounding waters. Waves are also more prone to break, particularly during strong ebb currents. Maximum ebb current of 1.0 knots at 8:52 a.m. Thursday and 2.7 knots at 7:27 p.m. Thursday. The coastal waters forecast from Point Pinos to Point Piedras Blancas out to 10 nautical miles. Tonight, northwest wind 10 to 15 knots, easing to 5 to 10 knots late this evening and overnight. Seas 4 to 5 feet. Wave detail, northwest 4 feet at 8 seconds and southwest 3 feet at 15 seconds. Thursday, northwest wind 5 to 10 knots, seas 4 to 5 feet. Wave detail, northwest 4 feet at 7 seconds and southwest 3 feet at 15 seconds. Thursday night, north wind 5 to 10 knots, seas around 4 feet. Wave detail, northwest 4 feet at 7 seconds and southwest 2 feet at 15 seconds. The coastal waters forecast from Pigeon Point to Point Pinos 10 to 60 nautical miles offshore. Tonight, northwest wind 5 to 10 knots, seas 5 to 6 feet. Wave detail, northwest 5 feet at 7 seconds and southwest 3 feet at 15 seconds. Thursday, north wind 5 to 10 knots, seas around 5 feet. Wave detail, northwest 4 feet at 7 seconds and southwest 3 feet at 15 seconds. Thursday night, north wind 10 to 15 knots, easing to 5 to 10 knots after midnight. Seas around 5 feet. Wave detail, northwest 4 feet at 7 seconds and southwest 3 feet at 15 seconds. The offshore waters forecast for the following marine location, Point Arena to Pigeon Point between 60 nautical miles and 150 nautical miles offshore. Issued at 8:32 p.m. Pacific Daylight Time. Tonight, north winds 10 to 15 knots. Seas 6 to 7 feet. Thursday, north winds 5 to 15 knots. Seas 5 to 7 feet. Thursday night, north winds 10 to 15 knots, becoming 10 to 20 knots. Seas 5 to 6 feet. Friday, north winds 10 to 20 knots, becoming 10 to 15 knots. Seas 5 to 6 feet. Friday night, north winds 10 to 15 knots, increasing to 15 to 20 knots. Seas 5 to 7 feet. Saturday, north winds 15 to 20 knots. Seas 6 to 8 feet. Saturday night, north winds 15 to 20 knots. Seas
see 7 to 9 feet. Sun, north winds 15 to 20 knots. Seas 8 to 10 feet. Sunday night, north to northwest winds 10 to 20 knots. Seas 8 to 9 feet. Monday, northwest winds 10 to 15 knots. Seas 7 to 8 feet. Monday night, northwest winds 10 to 15 knots, increasing to 15 to 20 knots. Seas 8 to 10 feet. The offshore waters forecast for the following marine location: Pigeon Point to Point Piedras Blancas between 60 nautical miles and 150 nautical miles offshore. Issued at 8:32 p.m. Pacific Daylight Time. Tonight, north to northwest winds 10 to 15 knots. Seas 6 to 7 feet. Thursday, north winds 10 to 15 knots. Seas 5 to 6 feet. Thursday night, north winds 10 to 15 knots. Seas 5 to 6 feet. Friday, north winds 5 to 15 knots. Seas 5 to 6 feet. Friday night, north winds 5 to 15 knots. Seas 5 to 6 feet. Saturday, north winds 10 to 15 knots, increasing to 15 to 20 knots. Seas 5 to 7 feet. Saturday night, north winds 15 to 20 knots. Seas 6 to 9 feet. Sun, north winds 15 to 20 knots, diminishing to 10 to 15 knots. Seas 8 to 9 feet. Sunday night, north winds 10 to 15 knots. Seas 8 to 9 feet. Monday, northwest winds 10 to 15 knots. Seas 7 to 9 feet. Monday night, northwest winds 15 to 20 knots. Seas 8 to 9 feet. The coastal waters forecast from Point Reyes to Pigeon Point out to 10 nautical miles. For tonight, northwest wind around 5 knots. Seas 3 to 4 feet. Wave detail, west 4 feet at 7 seconds and south 2 feet at 15 seconds. For Thursday, north wind around 5 knots, backing to northwest in the afternoon. Seas 3 to 4 feet. Wave detail, west 3 feet at 7 seconds and southwest 2 feet at 15 seconds. For Thursday night, northwest wind 5 to 10 knots, becoming north after midnight. Seas 3 to 4 feet. Wave detail, west 3 feet at 9 seconds and southwest 2 feet at 15 seconds. The coastal waters forecast from Pigeon Point to Point Pinos out to 10 nautical miles. For tonight, north wind 5 to 10 knots. Seas 4 to 5 feet. Wave detail, northwest 4 feet at 8 seconds and southwest 2 feet at 15 seconds. For Thursday, northwest wind 5 to 10 knots. Seas 3 to 4 feet. Wave detail, northwest 3 feet at 7 seconds and southwest 2 feet at 15 seconds. For Thursday night, north wind 10 to 15 knots, easing to 5 to 10 knots after midnight. Seas 3 to 5 feet. Wave detail, northwest 3 feet at 7 seconds and southwest 2 feet at 15 seconds. Sunrise, sunset, and tidal information for the San Francisco Bay Area for Wednesday, October 14th. The sunset tonight, 6:33 p.m. The sunrise tomorrow, 7:18 a.m. The sunset tomorrow, 6:32 p.m. Tidal data at the Golden Gate for the afternoon and evening hours today and the morning hours of tomorrow. High tide, 1:46 p.m. at 5.72 feet. Low tide, 8:45 p.m. at 0.11 feet. High tide, 4:21 a.m. at 4.34 feet. Low tide, 8:29 a.m. at 3.46 feet. Here are the buoy observations for 10 p.m. Pacific Daylight Time. An offshore buoy 6 winds south at 21 knots, gusting to 25, water temperature 67, pressure 1,019.1 millibars. An offshore buoy 59 winds northeast at 6 knots, water temperature 65, pressure 1,025.2 millibars. At buoy 14 near Point Arena, winds northwest at 4 knots, water temperature 57, pressure 1,020.6 millibars. At
buoy 13 near Bodega Bay, winds west at 6 knots, pressure 1,019.6 millibars. At Point Reyes, wave rider, buoy, water temperature 60, seas 6 feet every 15 seconds. At San Francisco Bar, buoy, water temperature 60, seas 5 feet every 15 seconds. At San Francisco, buoy, winds northwest 6 knots, water temperature 60, pressure 1,019.7 millibars, seas 4 feet every 16 seconds. At Half Moon Bay, buoy, winds northwest 8 knots, water temperature 61, pressure 1,020.0 millibars, seas 4 feet every 15 seconds. At Monterey, buoy, winds northwest at 10 knots, water temperature 63, pressure 1,019.8 millibars. At Pointer, wave rider, buoy, water temperature 67, seas 7 feet every 15 seconds. At Cape San Martin, buoy, winds northwest at 8 knots, water temperature 63, pressure 1,019.7 millibars. Synopsis for the Central California coast and bays, including the Monterey Bay, Greater Farallones, and Cordell Bank National Marine Sanctuaries. Moderate seas persist across the outer waters through Friday, while the inner waters see slight to moderate seas. During this time frame, gentle to fresh northerly breezes continue. Moderate to fresh northerly winds return for the weekend, which should lead to building seas. The marine forecast for San Pablo Bay, Suisun Bay, the West Delta, and the San Francisco Bay north of the Bay Bridge. For tonight, southwest wind 5 to 10 knots, easing to around 5 knots late this evening and overnight. For Thursday, northeast wind 5 to 10 knots, becoming northwest in the afternoon. For Thursday night, west wind around 5 knots, veering to northeast after midnight. The marine forecast for Monterey Bay. For tonight, west wind around 5 knots, veering to northeast late this evening and early morning, then becoming northeast 5 to 10 knots late. Seas 3 to 4 feet. Wave detail, northwest 3 feet at 8 seconds and southwest 2 feet at 15 seconds. For Thursday, northeast wind 5 to 10 knots, backing to northwest in the afternoon. Seas around 3 feet. Wave detail, west 3 feet at 7 seconds and southwest 2 feet at 15 seconds. For Thursday night, northeast wind 5 to 10 knots. Seas around 3 feet. Wave detail, northwest 2 feet at 7 seconds and southwest 2 feet at 15 seconds. The coastal waters forecast from Point Arena to Point Reyes out to 10 nautical miles. Tonight, northwest wind around 5 knots, seas 4 to 5 feet. Wave detail, west 4 feet at 7 seconds and south 2 feet at 15 seconds. Thursday, north wind around 5 knots, backing to northwest in the afternoon. Seas 4 to 5 feet. Wave detail, west 4 feet at 7 seconds and south 2 feet at 15 seconds. Thursday night, northwest wind 5 to 10 knots, seas 4 to 5 feet. Wave detail, west 4 feet at 12 seconds and southwest 2 feet at 15 seconds. The coastal waters forecast from Point Arena to Point Reyes 10 to 16 nautical miles offshore. Tonight, northwest wind 10 to 15 knots, seas 5 to 6 feet. Wave detail, northwest 6 feet at 6 seconds and southwest 3 feet at 15 seconds. Thursday, northwest wind 5 to 10 knots, seas 5 to 6 feet. Wave detail, northwest 5 feet at 6 seconds and southwest 3 feet at 15 seconds. Thursday night, northwest wind 10 to 15 knots, seas 5 to 6 feet. Wave detail, northwest 5 feet at 12 seconds and southwest 3 feet at 15 seconds. San Francisco Bar forecast. In the deep water channel, mixed seas of 2 to 4 feet at 15 seconds. Across the bar, swell can be more than twice as high across the bar than surrounding waters. Waves are also more prone to break, particularly during strong ebb currents. Maximum ebb current of 1.0 knots at 8:52 a.m. Thursday and 2.7 knots at 7:27 p.m. Thursday. The coastal waters forecast from Point Pinos to Point Piedras Blancas out to 10 nautical miles. Tonight, northwest wind 10 to 15 knots, easing to 5 to 10 knots late this evening and over.

9. Seize 4 to 5 feet wave detail. Northwest 4 feet at 8 seconds and southwest 3 feet at 15 seconds. Thursday, northwest wind 5 to 10 knots, seas 4 to 5 feet wave detail. Northwest 4 feet at 7 seconds and southwest 3 feet at 15 seconds. Thursday night, north wind 5 to 10 knots, seas around 4 feet wave detail. Northwest 4 feet at 7 seconds and southwest 2 feet at 15 seconds. The coastal waters forecast from Pigeon Point to Point Pinos 10 to 60 nautical miles offshore. Tonight, northwest wind 5 to 10 knots, seas 5 to 6 feet wave detail. Northwest 5 feet at 7 seconds and southwest 3 feet at 15 seconds. Thursday, north wind 5 to 10 knots, seas around 5 feet wave detail. Northwest 4 feet at 7 seconds and southwest 3 feet at 15 seconds. Thursday night, north wind 10 to 15 knots, easing to 5 to 10 knots after midnight. Seas around 5 feet wave detail, northwest 4 feet at 7 seconds and southwest 3 feet at 15 seconds. The offshore waters forecast for the following marine location: Point Arena to Pigeon Point between 60 nautical miles and 150 nautical miles offshore. Issued at 8:32 p.m. Pacific Daylight Time. Tonight, north winds 10 to 15 knots. Seas 6 to 7 feet. Thursday, north winds 5 to 15 knots. Seas 5 to 7 feet. Thursday night, north winds 10 to 15 knots, becoming 10 to 20 knots. Seas 5 to 6 feet. Friday, north winds 10 to 20 knots, becoming 10 to 15 knots. Seas 5 to 6 feet. Friday night, north winds 10 to 15 knots, increasing to 15 to 20 knots. Seas 5 to 7 feet. Saturday, north winds 15 to 20 knots. Seas 6 to 8 feet. Saturday night, north winds 15 to 20 knots. Seas 7 to 9 feet. Sun, north winds 15 to 20 knots. Seas 8 to 10 feet. Sunday night, north to northwest winds 10 to 20 knots. Seas 8 to 9 feet. Monday, northwest winds 10 to 15 knots. Seas 7 to 8 feet. Monday night, northwest winds 10 to 15 knots, increasing to 15 to 20 knots. Seas 8 to 10 feet. The offshore waters forecast for the following marine location: Pigeon Point to Point Piedras Blancas between 60 nautical miles and 150 nautical miles offshore. Issued at 8:32 p.m. Pacific Daylight Time. Tonight, north to northwest winds 10 to 15 knots. Seas 6 to 7 feet. Thursday, north winds 10 to 15 knots. Seas 5 to 6 feet. Thursday night, north winds 10 to 15 knots. Seas 5 to 6 feet. Friday, north winds 5 to 15 knots. Seas 5 to 6 feet. Friday night, north winds 5 to 15 knots. Seas 5 to 6 feet. Saturday, north winds 10 to 15 knots, increasing to 15 to 20 knots. Seas 5 to 7 feet. Saturday night, north winds 15 to 20 knots. Seas 6 to 9 feet. Sun, north winds 15 to 20 knots, diminishing to 10 to 15 knots. Seas 8 to 9 feet. Sunday night, north winds 10 to 15 knots. Seas 8 to 9 feet. Monday, northwest winds 10 to 15 knots. Seas 7 to 9 feet. Monday night, northwest winds 15 to 20 knots. Seas 8 to 9 feet. The coastal waters forecast from Point Reyes to Pigeon Point out to 10 nautical miles. For tonight, northwest wind around 5 knots. Seas 3 to 4 feet. Wave detail, west 4 feet at 7 seconds and south 2 feet at 15 seconds. For Thursday, north wind around 5 knots, backing to northwest in the afternoon. Seas 3 to 4 feet. Wave detail, west 3 feet at 7 seconds and southwest 2 feet at 15 seconds. For Thursday night, northwest wind 5 to 10 knots, becoming north after midnight. Seas 3 to
4 feet. Wave detail, west 3 feet at 9 seconds and southwest 2 feet at 15 seconds. The coastal waters forecast from Pigeon Point to Point Pinos out to 10 nautical miles. For tonight, north wind 5 to 10 knots. Seas 4 to 5 feet. Wave detail, northwest 4 feet at 8 seconds and southwest 2 feet at 15 seconds. For Thursday, northwest wind 5 to 10 knots. Seas 3 to 4 feet. Wave detail, northwest 3 feet at 7 seconds and southwest 2 feet at 15 seconds. For Thursday night, north wind 10 to 15 knots, easing to 5 to 10 knots after midnight. Seas 3 to 5 feet. Wave detail, northwest 3 feet at 7 seconds and southwest 2 feet at 15 seconds. Sunrise, sunset, and tidal information for the San Francisco Bay Area for Wednesday, October 14th. The sunset tonight, 6:33 p.m. The sunrise tomorrow, 7:18 a.m. The sunset tomorrow, 6:32 p.m. Tidal data at the Golden Gate for the afternoon and evening hours today and the morning hours of tomorrow. High tide, 1:46 p.m. at 5.72 feet. Low tide, 8:45 p.m. at 0.11 feet. High tide, 4:21 a.m. at 4.34 feet. Low tide, 8:29 a.m. at 3.46 feet. Here are the buoy observations for 10 p.m. Pacific Daylight Time. At buoy 6, wind south 21 knots, gusting to 25, water temperature 67, pressure 1,019.1 millibars, seas 5, every 14. At offshore buoy 59, winds northeast 6 knots, water temperature 65, pressure 1,025.2 millibars, seas 5 feet, every 15 seconds. At Point Arena buoy, winds northwest 4 knots, water temperature 57, pressure 1,020.6 millibars, seas 5 feet, every 15 seconds. At buoy 13 near Bodega Bay, winds west at 6 knots, pressure 1,019.8 millibars, swell 5 feet, every 16 seconds. At Point Reyes Wave Rider buoy, water temperature 60, sea 7 feet, every 13 seconds. At San Francisco Bar buoy, water temperature 60, seas 5 feet, every 15 seconds. At San Francisco buoy, winds northwest 6 knots, water temperature 60, pressure 1,019.7 millibars, seas 4 feet, every 16 seconds. At Half Moon Bay buoy, winds northwest 8 knots, water temperature 61, pressure 1,020.0 millibars, seas 4 feet, every 15 seconds. At Monterey Bay buoy, winds north 10 knots, water temperature 63, pressure 1,020.0 millibars, seas 6 feet, every 14 seconds. At Point Sur, Wave Rider buoy, water temperature 67, seas 7 feet, every 15 seconds. At Cape San Martin buoy, winds northwest 8 knots, water temperature 63, pressure 1,019.6 millibars. Seas 6 feet, every 15 seconds. Synopsis for the Central California coast and bays, including the Monterey Bay, Greater Farallones, and Cordell Bank National Marine Sanctuaries. Moderate seas persist across the outer waters through Friday, while the inner waters see slight to moderate seas. During this time frame, gentle to fresh northerly breezes continue. Moderate to fresh northerly winds return for the weekend, which should lead to building seas. The marine forecast for San Pablo Bay, Suisun Bay, the West Delta, and the San Francisco Bay north of the Bay Bridge. For tonight, southwest wind 5 to 10 knots, easing to around 5 knots late this evening and overnight. For Thursday, northeast wind 5 to 10 knots, becoming northwest in the afternoon. For Thursday night, west wind around 5 knots, veering to northeast after midnight. The marine forecast for Monterey Bay. For tonight, west wind around 5 knots, veering to northeast late this evening and early morning, then becoming northeast 5 to 10 knots late. Seas 3 to 4 feet. Wave detail, northwest 3 feet at 8 seconds and southwest 2 feet at 15 seconds.
for Thursday, northeast wind 5 to 10 knots, backing to northwest in the afternoon. Seas around 3 feet. Wave detail, west 3 feet at 7 seconds and southwest 2 feet at 15 seconds. For Thursday night, northeast wind 5 to 10 knots. Seas around 3 feet. Wave detail, northwest 2 feet at 7 seconds and southwest 2 feet at 15 seconds. The coastal waters forecast from Point Arena to Point Reyes out to 10 nautical miles. Tonight, northwest wind around 5 knots, seas 4 to 5 feet. Wave detail, west 4 feet at 7 seconds and south 2 feet at 15 seconds. Thursday, north wind around 5 knots, backing to northwest in the afternoon. Seas 4 to 5 feet. Wave detail, west 4 feet at 7 seconds and south 2 feet at 15 seconds. Thursday night, northwest wind 5 to 10 knots, seas 4 to 5 feet. Wave detail, west 4 feet at 12 seconds and southwest 2 feet at 15 seconds. The coastal waters forecast from Point Arena to Point Reyes 10 to 16 nautical miles offshore. Tonight, northwest wind 10 to 15 knots, seas 5 to 6 feet. Wave detail, northwest 6 feet at 6 seconds and southwest 3 feet at 15 seconds. Thursday, northwest wind 5 to 10 knots, seas 5 to 6 feet. Wave detail, northwest 5 feet at 6 seconds and southwest 3 feet at 15 seconds. Thursday night, northwest wind 10 to 15 knots, seas 5 to 6 feet. Wave detail, northwest 5 feet at 12 seconds and southwest 3 feet at 15 seconds. 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This broadcast originates from the National Weather Service office located in Monterey, California, and serves the coastal marine waters, including San Francisco and Monterey Bay. San Francisco VAR forecast. In the deep water channel, mixed seas of 2 to 4 feet at 15 seconds. Across the bar, swell can be more than twice as high across the bar than surrounding waters. Waves are also more prone to break, particularly during strong ebb currents. Maximum ebb current of 1.0 knots at 8:52 a.m. Thursday and 2.7 knots at 7:27 p.m. Thursday. The coastal waters forecast from Point Pinos to Point Piedras Blancas out to 10 nautical miles. Tonight, northwest wind 10 to 15 knots, easing to 5 to 10 knots late this evening and overnight. Seas 4 to 5 feet. Wave detail, northwest 4 feet at 8 seconds and southwest 3 feet at 15 seconds. Thursday, northwest wind 5 to 10 knots, seas 4 to 5 feet. Wave detail, northwest 4 feet at 7 seconds and southwest 3 feet at 15 seconds. Thursday night, north wind 5 to 10 knots, seas around 4 feet. Wave detail, northwest 4 feet at 7 seconds and southwest 2 feet at 15 seconds. The coastal waters forecast from Pigeon Point to Point Pinos 10 to 60 nautical miles offshore. Tonight, northwest wind 5 to 10 knots, seas 5 to 6 feet. Wave detail, northwest 5 feet at 7 seconds and southwest 3 feet at 15 seconds. Thursday, north wind 5 to 10 knots, seas around 5 feet. Wave detail, northwest 4 feet at 7 seconds and southwest 3 feet at 15 seconds. Thursday night, north wind 10 to 15 knots, easing to 5 to 10 knots after midnight. Seas around 5 feet. Wave detail, northwest 4 feet at 7 seconds and southwest 3 feet at 15 seconds. The offshore waters forecast for the following marine location, Point Arena to Pigeon Point between 60 nautical miles and 150 nautical miles offshore. Issued at 8:32 p.m. Pacific Daylight Time. Tonight, north winds 10 to 15 knots. Seas 6 to 7 feet. Thursday, north winds 5 to 15 knots. Seas 5 to 7 feet. Thursday night, north winds 10 to 15 knots, becoming 10 to 20 knots. Seas 5 to 6 feet. Friday, north winds 10 to 20 knots, becoming 10 to 15 knots. Seas 5 to 6 feet. Friday night, north winds 10 to 15 knots, increasing to 15 to 20 knots. Seas 5 to 7 feet.

Terrain, location, Pigeon Point to Point Piedras Blanc is between 60 nautical miles and 150 nautical miles offshore. Issued at 8:32 p.m. Pacific Daylight Time. Tonight, north to northwest winds 10 to 15 knots. Sea 6 to 7 feet. Thursday, north winds 10 to 15 knots. Seas 5 to 6 feet. Thursday night, north winds 10 to 15 knots. Seas 5 to 6 feet. Friday, north winds 5 to 15 knots. Seas 5 to 6 feet. Friday night, north winds 5 to 15 knots. Seas 5 to 6 feet. Saturday, north winds 10 to 15 knots, increasing to 15 to 20 knots. Seas 5 to 7 feet. Saturday night, north winds 15 to 20 knots. Seas 6 to 9 feet. Sun, north winds 15 to 20 knots, diminishing to 10 to 15 knots. Seas 8 to 9 feet. Sunday night, north winds 10 to 15 knots. Seas 8 to 9 feet. Monday, northwest winds 10 to 15 knots. Seas 7 to 9 feet. Monday night, northwest winds 15 to 20 knots. Seas 8 to 9 feet. The coastal waters forecast from Point Reyes to Pigeon Point out to 10 nautical miles. For tonight, northwest wind around 5 knots. Seas 3 to 4 feet. Wave detail, west 4 feet at 7 seconds and south 2 feet at 15 seconds. For Thursday, north wind around 5 knots, backing to northwest in the afternoon. Seas 3 to 4 feet. Wave detail, west 3 feet at 7 seconds and southwest 2 feet at 15 seconds. For Thursday night, northwest wind 5 to 10 knots, becoming north after midnight. Seas 3 to 4 feet. Wave detail, west 3 feet at 9 seconds and southwest 2 feet at 15 seconds. The coastal waters forecast from Pigeon Point to Point Pinos out to 10 nautical miles. For tonight, north wind 5 to 10 knots. Seas 4 to 5 feet. Wave detail, northwest 4 feet at 8 seconds and southwest 2 feet at 15 seconds. For Thursday, northwest wind 5 to 10 knots. Seas 3 to 4 feet. Wave detail, northwest 3 feet at 7 seconds and southwest 2 feet at 15 seconds. For Thursday night, north wind 10 to 15 knots, easing to 5 to 10 knots after midnight. Seas 3 to 5 feet. Wave detail, northwest 3 feet at 7 seconds and southwest 2 feet at 15 seconds. Sunrise, sunset, and tidal information for the San Francisco Bay Area for Wednesday, October 14th. The sunset tonight, 6:33 p.m. The sunrise tomorrow, 7:18 a.m. The sunset tomorrow, 6:32 p.m. Tidal data at the Golden Gate for the afternoon and evening hours today and the morning hours of tomorrow. High tide, 1:46 p.m. at 5.72 feet. Low tide, 8:45 p.m. at 0.11 feet. High tide, 4:21 a.m. at 4.34 feet. Low tide, 8:29 a.m. at 3.46 feet. Here are the buoy observations for 10 p.m. Pacific Daylight Time. At buoy 6, wind south 21 knots, gusting to 25, water temperature 67, pressure 1,019.1 millibars, seas 5, every 14. At offshore buoy 59, winds northeast 6 knots, water temperature 65, pressure 1,025, pressure 1,019.1 millibars, seas 5, every 14. At offshore buoy 59, winds northeast 6 knots, water temperature 65, pressure 1,025.2 millibars, seas 5 feet, every 15 seconds. At Point Arena buoy, winds northwest 4 knots, water temperature 57, pressure 1,020.6 millibars, seas 5 feet, every 15 seconds. At buoy 13 near Bodega Bay, winds west at 6 knots, pressure 1,019.8 millibars, swell 5 feet, every 16 seconds. At Point Reyes Wave Rider buoy, water temperature 60.

7 feet every 13 seconds. At San Francisco, our buoy water temperature 60, seas 5 feet every 15 seconds. At San Francisco, buoy winds northwest 6 knots, water temperature 60, pressure 1,019.7 millibars, seas 4 feet every 16 seconds. At Half Moon Bay, buoy winds northwest 8 knots, water temperature 61, pressure 1,020.0 millibars, seas 4 feet every 15 seconds. At Monterey Bay, buoy winds north 10 knots, water temperature 63, pressure 1,020.0 millibars, seas 6 feet every 14 seconds. At Pointzer, wave rider buoy water temperature 67, seas 7 feet every 15 seconds. At Cape San Martin, buoy winds northwest 8 knots, water temperature 63, pressure 1,019.6 millibars. Seas 6 feet every 15 seconds. Synopsis for the Central California coast and bays, including the Monterey Bay, Greater Farallones, and Cordell Bank National Marine Sanctuaries. Moderate seas persist across the outer waters through Friday, while the inner waters see slight to moderate seas. During this time frame, gentle to fresh northerly breezes continue. Moderate to fresh northerly winds return for the weekend, which should lead to building seas. The marine forecast for San Pablo Bay, Suisun Bay, the West Delta, and the San Francisco Bay north of the Bay Bridge. For tonight, southwest wind 5 to 10 knots, easing to around 5 knots late this evening and overnight. For Thursday, northeast wind 5 to 10 knots, becoming northwest in the afternoon. For Thursday night, west wind around 5 knots, veering to northeast after midnight. The marine forecast for Monterey Bay. For tonight, west wind around 5 knots, veering to northeast late this evening and early morning, then becoming northeast 5 to 10 knots late. Seas 3 to 4 feet. Wave detail, northwest 3 feet at 8 seconds and southwest 2 feet at 15 seconds. For Thursday, northeast wind 5 to 10 knots, backing to northwest in the afternoon. Seas around 3 feet. Wave detail, west 3 feet at 7 seconds and southwest 2 feet at 15 seconds. For Thursday night, northeast wind 5 to 10 knots. Seas around 3 feet. Wave detail, northwest 2 feet at 7 seconds and southwest 2 feet at 15 seconds. The coastal waters forecast from Point Arena to Point Reyes out to 10 nautical miles. Tonight, northwest wind around 5 knots, seas 4 to 5 feet. Wave detail, west 4 feet at 7 seconds and south 2 feet at 15 seconds. Thursday, north wind around 5 knots, backing to northwest in the afternoon. Seas 4 to 5 feet. Wave detail, west 4 feet at 7 seconds and south 2 feet at 15 seconds. Thursday night, northwest wind 5 to 10 knots, seas 4 to 5 feet. Wave detail, west 4 feet at 12 seconds and southwest 2 feet at 15 seconds. The coastal waters forecast from Point Arena to Point Reyes 10 to 16 nautical miles offshore. Tonight, northwest wind 10 to 15 knots, seas 5 to 6 feet. Wave detail, northwest 6 feet at 6 seconds and southwest 3 feet at 15 seconds. Thursday, northwest wind 5 to 10 knots, seas 5 to 6 feet. Wave detail, northwest 5 feet at 6 seconds and southwest 3 feet at 15 seconds. Thursday night, northwest wind 10 to 15 knots, seas 5 to 6 feet. Wave detail, northwest 5 feet at 12 seconds and southwest 3 feet at 15 seconds. San Francisco Bar forecast. In the deep water channel, mixed seas of 2 to 4 feet at 15 seconds. Across the bar, swell can be more than twice as high across the bar than surrounding waters. Waves are also more prone to break, particularly during strong ebb currents. Maximum ebb current of 1.0 knots at 8:52 a.m. Thursday and 2.7 knots at 7:27 p.m. Thursday. The coastal waters forecast from Point Pinos to Point Piedras Blancas out to 10 nautical miles. Tonight, northwest wind 10 to 15 knots, easing to 5 to 10 knots late this evening and overnight. Seas 4 to 5 feet. Wave detail, northwest 4 feet at 8 seconds.

southwest 3 feet at 15 seconds. Thursday, northwest wind 5 to 10 knots, seas 4 to 5 feet. Wave detail, northwest 4 feet at 7 seconds and southwest 3 feet at 15 seconds. Thursday night, north wind 5 to 10 knots, seas around 4 feet. Wave detail, northwest 4 feet at 7 seconds and southwest 2 feet at 15 seconds. The coastal waters forecast from Pigeon Point to Point Pinos 10 to 60 nautical miles offshore. Tonight, northwest wind 5 to 10 knots, seas 5 to 6 feet. Wave detail, northwest 5 feet at 7 seconds and southwest 3 feet at 15 seconds. Thursday, north wind 5 to 10 knots, seas around 5 feet. Wave detail, northwest 4 feet at 7 seconds and southwest 3 feet at 15 seconds. Thursday night, north wind 10 to 15 knots, easing to 5 to 10 knots after midnight. Seas around 5 feet. Wave detail, northwest 4 feet at 7 seconds and southwest 3 feet at 15 seconds. The offshore waters forecast for the following marine location: Point Arena to Pigeon Point between 60 nautical miles and 150 nautical miles offshore. Issued at 8:32 p.m. Pacific Daylight Time. Tonight, north winds 10 to 15 knots. Seas 6 to 7 feet. Thursday, north winds 5 to 15 knots. Seas 5 to 7 feet. Thursday night, north winds 10 to 15 knots, becoming 10 to 20 knots. Seas 5 to 6 feet. Friday, north winds 10 to 20 knots, becoming 10 to 15 knots. Seas 5 to 6 feet. Friday night, north winds 10 to 15 knots, increasing to 15 to 20 knots. Seas 5 to 7 feet. Saturday, north winds 15 to 20 knots. Seas 6 to 8 feet. Saturday night, north winds 15 to 20 knots. Seas 7 to 9 feet. Sun, north winds 15 to 20 knots. Seas 8 to 10 feet. Sunday night, north to northwest winds 10 to 20 knots. Seas 8 to 9 feet. Monday, northwest winds 10 to 15 knots. Seas 7 to 8 feet. Monday night, northwest winds 10 to 15 knots, increasing to 15 to 20 knots. Seas 8 to 10 feet. The offshore waters forecast for the following marine location: Pigeon Point to Point Piedras Blancas between 60 nautical miles and 150 nautical miles offshore. Issued at 8:32 p.m. Pacific Daylight Time. Tonight, north to northwest winds 10 to 15 knots. Seas 6 to 7 feet. Thursday, north winds 10 to 15 knots. Seas 5 to 6 feet. Thursday night, north winds 10 to 15 knots. Seas 5 to 6 feet. Friday, north winds 5 to 15 knots. Seas 5 to 6 feet. Friday night, north winds 5 to 15 knots. Seas 5 to 6 feet. Saturday, north winds 10 to 15 knots, increasing to 15 to 20 knots. Seas 5 to 7 feet. Saturday night, north winds 15 to 20 knots. Seas 6 to 9 feet. Sun, north winds 15 to 20 knots, diminishing to 10 to 15 knots. Seas 8 to 9 feet. Sunday night, north winds 10 to 15 knots. Seas 8 to 9 feet. Monday, northwest winds 10 to 15 knots. Seas 7 to 9 feet. Monday night, northwest winds 15 to 20 knots. Seas 8 to 9 feet. The coastal waters forecast from Point Reyes to Pigeon Point out to 10 nautical miles. For tonight, northwest wind around 5 knots. Seas 3 to 4 feet. Wave detail, west 4 feet at 7 seconds and south 2 feet at 15 seconds. For Thursday, north wind around 5 knots, backing to northwest in the afternoon. Seas 3 to 4 feet. Wave detail, west 3 feet at 7 seconds and southwest 2 feet at 15 seconds. For Thursday night, northwest wind 5 to 10 knots, becoming north after midnight. Seas 3 to 4 feet.
Wave detail, west 3 feet at 9 seconds and southwest 2 feet at 15 seconds. The coastal waters forecast from Pigeon Point to Point Pinos out to 10 nautical miles. For tonight, north wind 5 to 10 knots. Seas 4 to 5 feet. Wave detail, northwest 4 feet at 8 seconds and southwest 2 feet at 15 seconds. For Thursday, northwest wind 5 to 10 knots. Seas 3 to 4 feet. Wave detail, northwest 3 feet at 7 seconds and southwest 2 feet at 15 seconds. For Thursday night, north wind 10 to 15 knots, easing to 5 to 10 knots after midnight. Seas 3 to 5 feet. Wave detail, northwest 3 feet at 7 seconds and southwest 2 feet at 15 seconds. Sunrise, sunset, and tidal information for the San Francisco Bay Area for Wednesday, October 14th. The sunset tonight, 6:33 p.m. The sunrise tomorrow, 7:18 a.m. The sunset tomorrow, 6:32 p.m. Tidal data at the Golden Gate for the afternoon and evening hours today and the morning hours of tomorrow. High tide, 1:46 p.m. at 5.72 feet. Low tide, 8:45 p.m. at 0.11 feet. High tide, 4:21 a.m. at 4.34 feet. Low tide, 8:29 a.m. at 3.46 feet. Here are the buoy observations for 10 p.m. Pacific Daylight Time. At buoy 6, wind south 21 knots, gusting to 25, water temperature 67, pressure 1,019.1 millibars, seas 5, every 14. At offshore buoy 59, winds northeast 6 knots, water temperature 65, pressure 1,025.2 millibars, seas 5 feet, every 15 seconds. At Point Arena buoy, winds northwest 4 knots, water temperature 57, pressure 1,020.6 millibars, seas 5 feet, every 15 seconds. At buoy 13 near Bodega Bay, winds west at 6 knots, pressure 1,019.8 millibars, swell 5 feet, every 16 seconds. At Point Reyes Wave Rider buoy, water temperature 60, seas 7 feet, every 13 seconds. At San Francisco Bar buoy, water temperature 60, seas 5 feet, every 15 seconds. At San Francisco buoy, winds northwest 6 knots, water temperature 60, pressure 1,019.7 millibars, seas 4 feet, every 16 seconds. At Half Moon Bay buoy, winds northwest 8 knots, water temperature 61, pressure 1,020.0 millibars, seas 4 feet, every 15 seconds. At Monterey Bay buoy, winds north 10 knots, water temperature 63, pressure 1,020.0 millibars, seas 6 feet, every 14 seconds. At Point Sur, Wave Rider buoy, water temperature 67, seas 7 feet, every 15 seconds. At Cape San Martin buoy, winds northwest 8 knots, water temperature 63, pressure 1,019.6 millibars. Seas 6 feet, every 15 seconds. Synopsis for the Central California coast and bays, including the Monterey Bay, Greater Farallones, and Cordell Bank National Marine Sanctuaries. Moderate seas persist across the outer waters through Friday, while the inner waters see slight to moderate seas. During this time frame, gentle to fresh northerly breezes continue. Moderate to fresh northerly winds return for the weekend, which should lead to building seas. The marine forecast for San Pablo Bay, Suisun Bay, the West Delta, and the San Francisco Bay north of the Bay Bridge. For tonight, southwest wind 5 to 10 knots, easing to around 5 knots late this evening and overnight. For Thursday, northeast wind 5 to 10 knots, becoming northwest in the afternoon. For Thursday night, west wind around 5 knots, veering to northeast after midnight. The marine forecast for Monterey Bay. For tonight, west wind around 5 knots, veering to northeast late this evening and early morning, then becoming northeast 5 to 10 knots late. Seas 3 to 4 feet. Wave detail, northwest 3 feet at 8 seconds and southwest 2 feet at 15 seconds.
for Thursday, northeast wind 5 to 10 knots, backing to northwest in the afternoon.

afternoon. Sea is around 3 feet. Wave detail, west 3 feet at 7 seconds and southwest 2 feet at 15 seconds. For Thursday night, northeast wind 5 to 10 knots. Sea is around 3 feet. Wave detail, northwest 2 feet at 7 seconds and southwest 2 feet at 15 seconds. The coastal waters forecast from Point Arena to Point Reyes out to 10 nautical miles. Tonight, northwest wind around 5 knots, seas 4 to 5 feet. Wave detail, west 4 feet at 7 seconds and south 2 feet at 15 seconds. Thursday, north wind around 5 knots, backing to northwest in the afternoon. Seas 4 to 5 feet. Wave detail, west 4 feet at 7 seconds and south 2 feet at 15 seconds. Thursday night, northwest wind 5 to 10 knots, seas 4 to 5 feet. Wave detail, west 4 feet at 12 seconds and southwest 2 feet at 15 seconds. The coastal waters forecast from Point Arena to Point Reyes 10 to 60 nautical miles offshore. Tonight, northwest wind 10 to 15 knots, seas 5 to 6 feet. Wave detail, northwest 6 feet at 6 seconds and southwest 3 feet at 15 seconds. Thursday, northwest wind 5 to 10 knots, seas 5 to 6 feet. Wave detail, northwest 5 feet at 6 seconds and southwest 3 feet at 15 seconds. Thursday night, northwest wind 10 to 15 knots, seas 5 to 6 feet. Wave detail, northwest 5 feet at 12 seconds and southwest 3 feet at 15 seconds. San Francisco Bar forecast. In the deep water channel, mixed seas of 2 to 4 feet at 15 seconds. Across the bar, swell can be more than twice as high across the bar than surrounding waters. Waves are also more prone to break, particularly during strong ebb currents. Maximum ebb current of 1.0 knots at 8:52 a.m. Thursday and 2.7 knots at 7:27 p.m. Thursday. The coastal waters forecast from Point Pinos to Point Piedras Blancas out to 10 nautical miles. Tonight, northwest wind 10 to 15 knots, easing to 5 to 10 knots late this evening and overnight. Seas 4 to 5 feet. Wave detail, northwest 4 feet at 8 seconds and southwest 3 feet at 15 seconds. Thursday, northwest wind 5 to 10 knots, seas 4 to 5 feet. Wave detail, northwest 4 feet at 7 seconds and southwest 3 feet at 15 seconds. Thursday night, north wind 5 to 10 knots, seas around 4 feet. Wave detail, northwest 4 feet at 7 seconds and southwest 2 feet at 15 seconds. The coastal waters forecast from Pigeon Point to Point Pinos 10 to 60 nautical miles offshore. Tonight, northwest wind 5 to 10 knots, seas 5 to 6 feet. Wave detail, northwest 5 feet at 7 seconds and southwest 3 feet at 15 seconds. Thursday, north wind 5 to 10 knots, seas around 5 feet. Wave detail, northwest 4 feet at 7 seconds and southwest 3 feet at 15 seconds. Thursday night, north wind 10 to 15 knots, easing to 5 to 10 knots after midnight. Seas around 5 feet. Wave detail, northwest 4 feet at 7 seconds and southwest 3 feet at 15 seconds. The offshore waters forecast for the following marine location, Point Arena to Pigeon Point between 60 nautical miles and 150 nautical miles offshore. Issued at 8:32 p.m. Pacific Daylight Time. Tonight, north winds 10 to 15 knots. Seas 6 to 7 feet. Thursday, north winds 5 to 15 knots. Seas 5 to 7 feet. Thursday night, north winds 10 to 15 knots, becoming 10 to 20 knots. Seas 5 to 6 feet. Friday, north winds 10 to 20 knots, becoming 10 to 15 knots. Seas 5 to 6 feet. Friday night, north winds 10 to 15 knots, increasing to 15 to 20 knots. Seas 5 to 7 feet. Saturday, north winds 15 to 20 knots. Seas 6 to 8 feet. Saturday night, north winds 15 to 20 knots. Seas 7 to 9 feet. Sun, north winds 15 to 20 knots. Seas 8 to 10 feet. Sunday night, north to northwest winds 10 to 20 knots. Seas 8 to 9 feet. Monday, northwest winds 10.

15 knots. 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Monday night, northwest winds 10 to 15 knots, increasing to 15 to 20 knots. Seas 8 to 10 feet. 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This broadcast originates from the National Weather Service office located in Monterey, California, and serves the coastal marine waters, including San Francisco and Monterey Bay. The offshore waters forecast for the following marine location: Pigeon Point to Point Piedras Blancas between 60 nautical miles and 150 nautical miles offshore. Issued at 8:32 p.m. Pacific Daylight Time. Tonight, north to northwest winds 10 to 15 knots. Seas 6 to 7 feet. Thursday, north winds 10 to 15 knots. Seas 5 to 6 feet. Thursday night, north winds 10 to 15 knots. Seas 5 to 6 feet. Friday, north winds 5 to 15 knots. Seas 5 to 6 feet. Friday night, north winds 5 to 15 knots. Seas 5 to 6 feet. Saturday, north winds 10 to 15 knots, increasing to 15 to 20 knots. Seas 5 to 7 feet. Saturday night, north winds 15 to 20 knots. Seas 6 to 9 feet. Sun, north winds 15 to 20 knots, diminishing to 10 to 15 knots. Seas 8 to 9 feet. Sunday night, north winds 10 to 15 knots. Seas 8 to 9 feet. Monday, northwest winds 10 to 15 knots. Seas 7 to 9 feet. Monday night, northwest winds 15 to 20 knots. Seas 8 to 9 feet. The coastal waters forecast from Point Reyes to Pigeon Point out to 10 nautical miles. For tonight, northwest wind around 5 knots. Seas 3 to 4 feet. Wave detail, west 4 feet at 7 seconds and south 2 feet at 15 seconds. For Thursday, north wind around 5 knots, backing to northwest in the afternoon. Seas 3 to 4 feet. Wave detail, west 3 feet at 7 seconds and southwest 2 feet at 15 seconds. For Thursday night, northwest wind 5 to 10 knots, becoming north after midnight. Seas 3 to 4 feet. Wave detail, west 3 feet at 9 seconds and southwest 2 feet at 15 seconds. The coastal waters forecast from Pigeon Point to Point Pinos out to 10 nautical miles. For tonight, north wind 5 to 10 knots. Seas 4 to 5 feet. Wave detail, northwest 4 feet at 8 seconds and southwest 2 feet at 15 seconds. For Thursday, northwest wind 5 to 10 knots. Seas 3 to 4 feet. Wave detail, northwest 3 feet at 7 seconds and southwest 2 feet at 15 seconds. For Thursday night, north wind 10 to 15 knots, easing to 5 to 10 knots after midnight. Seas 3 to 5 feet. Wave detail, northwest 3 feet at 7 seconds and southwest 2 feet at 15 seconds. Sunrise, sunset, and tidal information for the San Francisco Bay Area for Wednesday, October 14th. The sunset tonight, 6:33 p.m. The sunrise tomorrow, 7:18 a.m. The sunset tomorrow, 6:32 p.m. Tidal data hit the Golden Gate for the afternoon and evening hours today and the morning hours of tomorrow. High tide, 1:46 p.m. at 5.72 feet. Low tide, 8:45 p.m. at 0.11 feet. High tide, 4:21 a.m. at 4.34 feet. Low tide, 8:29 a.m. at 3.46 feet. Here are the buoy observations for 10 p.m. Pacific Daylight Time. At buoy 6, wind south 21 knots, gusting to 25, water temperature 67, pressure 1,019.1 millibars, seas 5, every 14. At offshore buoy 59, winds northeast 6 knots, water temperature 65, pressure 1,025.2 millibars, seas 5 feet, every 15 seconds.
Marina Buoy. Winds northwest 4 knots. Water temperature 57. Pressure 1,020.6 millibars. Seas 5 feet every 15 seconds. At Buoy 13 near Bodega Bay, winds west at 6 knots. Pressure 1,019.8 millibars. Swell 5 feet every 16 seconds. At Point Reyes Wave Rider Buoy, water temperature 60. Seas 7 feet every 13 seconds. At San Francisco Bar Buoy, water temperature 60, seas 5 feet every 15 seconds. At San Francisco Buoy, winds northwest 6 knots, water temperature 60, pressure 1,019.7 millibars, seas 4 feet every 16 seconds. At Half Moon Bay Buoy, winds northwest 8 knots, water temperature 61, pressure 1,020.0 millibars, seas 4 feet every 15 seconds. At Monterey Bay Buoy, winds north 10 knots, water temperature 63, pressure 1,020.0 millibars, seas 6 feet every 14 seconds. At Point Sur, Wave Rider Buoy, water temperature 67, seas 7 feet every 15 seconds. At Cape San Martin Buoy, winds northwest 8 knots, water temperature 63, pressure 1,019.6 millibars. Seas 6 feet every 15 seconds. Synopsis for the Central California coast and bays, including the Monterey Bay, Greater Farallones, and Cordell Bank National Marine Sanctuaries. Moderate seas persist across the outer waters through Friday, while the inner waters see slight to moderate seas. During this time frame, gentle to fresh northerly breezes continue. Moderate to fresh northerly winds return for the weekend, which should lead to building seas. The marine forecast for San Pablo Bay, Suisun Bay, the West Delta, and the San Francisco Bay north of the Bay Bridge. For tonight, southwest wind 5 to 10 knots, easing to around 5 knots late this evening and overnight. For Thursday, northeast wind 5 to 10 knots, becoming northwest in the afternoon. For Thursday night, west wind around 5 knots, veering to northeast after midnight. The marine forecast for Monterey Bay. For tonight, west wind around 5 knots, veering to northeast late this evening and early morning, then becoming northeast 5 to 10 knots late. Seas 3 to 4 feet. Wave detail, northwest 3 feet at 8 seconds and southwest 2 feet at 15 seconds. For Thursday, northeast wind 5 to 10 knots, backing to northwest in the afternoon. Seas around 3 feet. Wave detail, west 3 feet at 7 seconds and southwest 2 feet at 15 seconds. For Thursday night, northeast wind 5 to 10 knots. Seas around 3 feet. Wave detail, northwest 2 feet at 7 seconds and southwest 2 feet at 15 seconds. The coastal waters forecast from Point Arena to Point Reyes out to 10 nautical miles. Tonight, northwest wind around 5 knots, seas 4 to 5 feet. Wave detail, west 4 feet at 7 seconds and south 2 feet at 15 seconds. Thursday, north wind around 5 knots, backing to northwest in the afternoon. Seas 4 to 5 feet. Wave detail, west 4 feet at 7 seconds and south 2 feet at 15 seconds. Thursday night, northwest wind 5 to 10 knots, seas 4 to 5 feet. Wave detail, west 4 feet at 12 seconds and southwest 2 feet at 15 seconds. The coastal waters forecast from Point Arena to Point Reyes 10 to 60 nautical miles offshore. Tonight, northwest wind 10 to 15 knots, seas 5 to 6 feet. Wave detail, northwest 6 feet at 6 seconds and southwest 3 feet at 15 seconds. Thursday, northwest wind 5 to 10 knots, seas 5 to 6 feet. Wave detail, northwest 5 feet at 6 seconds and southwest 3 feet at 15 seconds. Thursday night, northwest wind 10 to 15 knots, seas 5 to 6 feet. Wave detail, northwest 5 feet at 12 seconds and southwest 3 feet at 15 seconds. San Francisco Bar forecast. In the deep water channel, mixed seas of 2 to 4 feet at 15 seconds. Across the bar, swell can be more than twice as high across the bar than surrounding waters. Waves are also more prone to break, particularly during strong ebb currents.
Maximum ebb current of 1.0 knots at 8:52 a.m. Thursday and 2.7 knots at 7:27 p.m. Thursday. The coastal waters forecast from Point Pinos to Point Piedras Blancas out to 10 nautical miles. Tonight, northwest wind 10 to 15 knots, easing to 5 to 10 knots late this evening and overnight. Seas 4 to 5 feet wave detail, northwest 4 feet at 8 seconds and southwest 3 feet at 15 seconds. Thursday, northwest wind 5 to 10 knots, seas 4 to 5 feet wave detail, northwest 4 feet at 7 seconds and southwest 3 feet at 15 seconds. Thursday night, north wind 5 to 10 knots, seas around 4 feet wave detail, northwest 4 feet at 7 seconds and southwest 2 feet at 15 seconds. The coastal waters forecast from Pigeon Point to Point Pinos 10 to 60 nautical miles offshore. Tonight, northwest wind 5 to 10 knots, seas 5 to 6 feet wave detail, northwest 5 feet at 7 seconds and southwest 3 feet at 15 seconds. Thursday, north wind 5 to 10 knots, seas around 5 feet wave detail, northwest 4 feet at 7 seconds and southwest 3 feet at 15 seconds. Thursday night, north wind 10 to 15 knots, easing to 5 to 10 knots after midnight. Seas around 5 feet wave detail, northwest 4 feet at 7 seconds and southwest 3 feet at 15 seconds. The offshore waters forecast for the following marine location, Point Arena to Pigeon Point between 60 nautical miles and 150 nautical miles offshore. Issued at 8:32 p.m. Pacific Daylight Time. Tonight, north winds 10 to 15 knots. Seas 6 to 7 feet. Thursday, north winds 5 to 15 knots. Seas 5 to 7 feet. Thursday night, north winds 10 to 15 knots, becoming 10 to 20 knots. Seas 5 to 6 feet. Friday, north winds 10 to 20 knots, becoming 10 to 15 knots. Seas 5 to 6 feet. Friday night, north winds 10 to 15 knots, increasing to 15 to 20 knots. Seas 5 to 7 feet. Saturday, north winds 15 to 20 knots. Seas 6 to 8 feet. Saturday night, north winds 15 to 20 knots. Seas 7 to 9 feet. Sun, north winds 15 to 20 knots. Seas 8 to 10 feet. Sunday night, north to northwest winds 10 to 20 knots. Seas 8 to 9 feet. Monday, northwest winds 10 to 15 knots. Seas 7 to 8 feet. Monday night, northwest winds 10 to 15 knots, increasing to 15 to 20 knots. Seas 8 to 10 feet. The offshore waters forecast for the following marine location, Pigeon Point to Point Piedras Blancas between 60 nautical miles and 150 nautical miles offshore. Issued at 8:32 p.m. Pacific Daylight Time. Tonight, north to northwest winds 10 to 15 knots. Seas 6 to 7 feet. Thursday, north winds 10 to 15 knots. Seas 5 to 6 feet. Thursday night, north winds 10 to 15 knots. Seas 5 to 6 feet. Friday, north winds 5 to 15 knots. Seas 5 to 6 feet. Friday night, north winds 5 to 15 knots. Seas 5 to 6 feet. Saturday, north winds 10 to 15 knots, increasing to 15 to 20 knots. Seas 5 to 7 feet. Saturday night, north winds 15 to 20 knots. Seas 6 to 9 feet. Sun, north winds 15 to 20 knots, diminishing to 10 to 15 knots. Seas 8 to 9 feet. Sunday night, north winds 10 to 15 knots. Seas 8 to 9 feet. Monday, northwest winds 10 to 15 knots. Seas 7 to 9 feet. Monday night, northwest winds 15 to 20 knots. Seas 8 to 9 feet. The coastal waters forecast from Point Reyes to Pigeon Point out to 10 nautical miles. For tonight, northwest wind around 5 knots. Seas 3 to 4 feet. Wave detail, west 4 feet at 7 seconds and south 2 feet at 15 seconds.
for Thursday, north wind around.

5 knots, backing to northwest in the afternoon. Seas 3 to 4 feet. Wave detail, west 3 feet at 7 seconds and southwest 2 feet at 15 seconds. For Thursday night, northwest wind 5 to 10 knots, becoming north after midnight. Seas 3 to 4 feet. Wave detail, west 3 feet at 9 seconds and southwest 2 feet at 15 seconds. The coastal waters forecast from Pigeon Point to Point Pinos out to 10 nautical miles. For tonight, north wind 5 to 10 knots. Seas 4 to 5 feet. Wave detail, northwest 4 feet at 8 seconds and southwest 2 feet at 15 seconds. For Thursday, northwest wind 5 to 10 knots. Seas 3 to 4 feet. Wave detail, northwest 3 feet at 7 seconds and southwest 2 feet at 15 seconds. For Thursday night, north wind 10 to 15 knots, easing to 5 to 10 knots after midnight. Seas 3 to 5 feet. Wave detail, northwest 3 feet at 7 seconds and southwest 2 feet at 15 seconds. Sunrise, sunset, and tidal information for the San Francisco Bay Area for Wednesday, October 14th. The sunset tonight, 6:33 p.m. The sunrise tomorrow, 7:18 a.m. The sunset tomorrow, 6:32 p.m. Tidal data at the Golden Gate for the afternoon and evening hours today and the morning hours of tomorrow. High tide, 1:46 p.m. at 5.72 feet. Low tide, 8:45 p.m. at 0.11 feet. High tide, 4:21 a.m. at 4.34 feet. Low tide, 8:29 a.m. at 3.46 feet. Here are the buoy observations for 11 p.m. Pacific Daylight Time. At buoy 6, wind south 21 knots, gusting to 25, water temperature 67, pressure 1,019.2 millibars, seas 5, every 14. At offshore buoy 59, winds northeast at 6 knots, water temperature 65, pressure 1,025.3 millibars. At Point Arena buoy, winds north 4 knots, water temperature 57, pressure 1,020.7 millibars, seas 5 feet, every 13 seconds. At buoy 13 near Bodega Bay, winds west at 8 knots, pressure 1,020.0 millibars. At Point Reyes Wave Rider buoy, water temperature 60, seas 7 feet, every 15 seconds. At San Francisco Bar buoy, water temperature 60, seas 4 feet, every 15 seconds. At San Francisco buoy, winds northwest at 4 knots, pressure 1,019.9 millibars, swell 5 feet, every 15 seconds. At Half Moon Bay buoy, winds northwest 6 knots, water temperature 61, pressure 1,020.2 millibars, seas 3 feet, every 14 seconds. At Monterey Bay buoy, winds northwest 10 knots, water temperature 62, pressure 1,019.9 millibars, seas 5 feet, every 14 seconds. At Pointer, Wave Rider buoy, water temperature 67, seas 6 feet, every 15 seconds. At Cape San Martin buoy, winds northwest 12 knots, water temperature 63, pressure 1,019.7 millibars. Seas 6 feet, every 14 seconds. Synopsis for the Central California coast and bays, including the Monterey Bay, Greater Farallones, and Cordell Bank National Marine Sanctuaries. Moderate seas persist across the outer waters through Friday, while the inner waters see slight to moderate seas. During this time frame, gentle to fresh northerly breezes continue. Moderate to fresh northerly winds return for the weekend, which should lead to building seas. The marine forecast for San Pablo Bay, Suisun Bay, the West Delta, and the San Francisco Bay north of the Bay Bridge. For tonight, southwest wind 5 to 10 knots, easing to around 5 knots late this evening and overnight. For Thursday, northeast wind 5 to 10 knots, becoming northwest in the afternoon. For Thursday night, west wind around 5 knots, veering to northeast after midnight. The marine forecast for Monterey Bay. For tonight, west wind around 5 knots, veering to northeast late this evening and early morning.
5 to 10 knots late. Seas 3 to 4 feet. Wave detail, northwest 3 feet at 8 seconds and southwest 2 feet at 15 seconds. For Thursday, northeast wind 5 to 10 knots, backing to northwest in the afternoon. Seas around 3 feet. Wave detail, west 3 feet at 7 seconds and southwest 2 feet at 15 seconds. For Thursday night, northeast wind 5 to 10 knots. Seas around 3 feet. Wave detail, northwest 2 feet at 7 seconds and southwest 2 feet at 15 seconds. The coastal waters forecast from Point Arena to Point Reyes out to 10 nautical miles. Tonight, northwest wind around 5 knots, seas 4 to 5 feet. Wave detail, west 4 feet at 7 seconds and south 2 feet at 15 seconds. Thursday, north wind around 5 knots, backing to northwest in the afternoon. Seas 4 to 5 feet. Wave detail, west 4 feet at 7 seconds and south 2 feet at 15 seconds. Thursday night, northwest wind 5 to 10 knots, seas 4 to 5 feet. Wave detail, west 4 feet at 12 seconds and southwest 2 feet at 15 seconds. The coastal waters forecast from Point Arena to Point Reyes 10 to 60 nautical miles offshore. Tonight, northwest wind 10 to 15 knots, seas 5 to 6 feet. Wave detail, northwest 6 feet at 6 seconds and southwest 3 feet at 15 seconds. Thursday, northwest wind 5 to 10 knots, seas 5 to 6 feet. Wave detail, northwest 5 feet at 6 seconds and southwest 3 feet at 15 seconds. Thursday night, northwest wind 10 to 15 knots, seas 5 to 6 feet. Wave detail, northwest 5 feet at 12 seconds and southwest 3 feet at 15 seconds. San Francisco Bar forecast. In the deep water channel, mixed seas of 2 to 4 feet at 15 seconds. Across the bar, swell can be more than twice as high across the bar than surrounding waters. Waves are also more prone to break, particularly during strong ebb currents. Maximum ebb current of 1.0 knots at 8:52 a.m. Thursday and 2.7 knots at 7:27 p.m. Thursday. The coastal waters forecast from Point Pinos to Point Piedras Blancas out to 10 nautical miles. Tonight, northwest wind 10 to 15 knots, easing to 5 to 10 knots late this evening and overnight. Seas 4 to 5 feet. Wave detail, northwest 4 feet at 8 seconds and southwest 3 feet at 15 seconds. Thursday, northwest wind 5 to 10 knots, seas 4 to 5 feet. Wave detail, northwest 4 feet at 7 seconds and southwest 3 feet at 15 seconds. Thursday night, north wind 5 to 10 knots, seas around 4 feet. Wave detail, northwest 4 feet at 7 seconds and southwest 2 feet at 15 seconds. The coastal waters forecast from Pigeon Point to Point Pinos 10 to 60 nautical miles offshore. Tonight, northwest wind 5 to 10 knots, seas 5 to 6 feet. Wave detail, northwest 5 feet at 7 seconds and southwest 3 feet at 15 seconds. Thursday, north wind 5 to 10 knots, seas around 5 feet. Wave detail, northwest 4 feet at 7 seconds and southwest 3 feet at 15 seconds. Thursday night, north wind 10 to 15 knots, easing to 5 to 10 knots after midnight. Seas around 5 feet. Wave detail, northwest 4 feet at 7 seconds and southwest 3 feet at 15 seconds. The offshore waters forecast for the following marine location, Point Arena to Pigeon Point between 60 nautical miles and 150 nautical miles offshore. Issued at 8:32 p.m. Pacific Daylight Time. Tonight, north winds 10 to 15 knots. Seas 6 to 7 feet. Thursday, north winds 5 to 15 knots. Seas 5 to 7 feet. Thursday night, north winds 10 to 15 knots, becoming 10 to 20 knots. Seas 5 to 6 feet. Friday, north winds 10 to 20 knots, becoming 10 to 15 knots. Seas 5 to 6 feet. Friday night, north winds 10 to 15 knots, increasing to 15 to 20 knots. Seas 5 to 7 feet. Saturday, north winds 15 to 20 knots. Seas 6 to 8 feet. Saturday night, north winds 15 to 20 knots.
sea 7 to 9 feet. Sun, north winds 15 to 20 knots. Seas 8 to 10 feet. Sunday night, north to northwest winds 10 to 20 knots. Seas 8 to 9 feet. Monday, northwest winds 10 to 15 knots. Seas 7 to 8 feet. Monday night, northwest winds 10 to 15 knots, increasing to 15 to 20 knots. Seas 8 to 10 feet. The offshore waters forecast for the following marine location: Pigeon Point to Point Piedras Blancas between 60 nautical miles and 150 nautical miles offshore. Issued at 8:32 p.m. Pacific Daylight Time. Tonight, north to northwest winds 10 to 15 knots. Seas 6 to 7 feet. Thursday, north winds 10 to 15 knots. Seas 5 to 6 feet. Thursday night, north winds 10 to 15 knots. Seas 5 to 6 feet. Friday, north winds 5 to 15 knots. Seas 5 to 6 feet. Friday night, north winds 5 to 15 knots. Seas 5 to 6 feet. Saturday, north winds 10 to 15 knots, increasing to 15 to 20 knots. Seas 5 to 7 feet. Saturday night, north winds 15 to 20 knots. Seas 6 to 9 feet. Sun, north winds 15 to 20 knots, diminishing to 10 to 15 knots. Seas 8 to 9 feet. Sunday night, north winds 10 to 15 knots. Seas 8 to 9 feet. Monday, northwest winds 10 to 15 knots. Seas 7 to 9 feet. Monday night, northwest winds 15 to 20 knots. Seas 8 to 9 feet. The coastal waters forecast from Point Reyes to Pigeon Point out to 10 nautical miles. For tonight, northwest wind around 5 knots. Seas 3 to 4 feet. Wave detail, west 4 feet at 7 seconds and south 2 feet at 15 seconds. For Thursday, north wind around 5 knots, backing to northwest in the afternoon. Seas 3 to 4 feet. Wave detail, west 3 feet at 7 seconds and southwest 2 feet at 15 seconds. For Thursday night, northwest wind 5 to 10 knots, becoming north after midnight. Seas 3 to 4 feet. Wave detail, west 3 feet at 9 seconds and southwest 2 feet at 15 seconds. The coastal waters forecast from Pigeon Point to Point Pinos out to 10 nautical miles. For tonight, north wind 5 to 10 knots. Seas 4 to 5 feet. Wave detail, northwest 4 feet at 8 seconds and southwest 2 feet at 15 seconds. For Thursday, northwest wind 5 to 10 knots. Seas 3 to 4 feet. Wave detail, northwest 3 feet at 7 seconds and southwest 2 feet at 15 seconds. For Thursday night, north wind 10 to 15 knots, easing to 5 to 10 knots after midnight. Seas 3 to 5 feet. Wave detail, northwest 3 feet at 7 seconds and southwest 2 feet at 15 seconds. Sunrise, sunset, and tidal information for the San Francisco Bay Area for Wednesday, October 14th. The sunset tonight, 6:33 p.m. The sunrise tomorrow, 7:18 a.m. The sunset tomorrow, 6:32 p.m. Tidal data at the Golden Gate for the afternoon and evening hours today and the morning hours of tomorrow. High tide, 1:46 p.m. at 5.72 feet. Low tide, 8:45 p.m. at 0.11 feet. High tide, 4:21 a.m. at 4.34 feet. Low tide, 8:29 a.m. at 3.46 feet. Here are the buoy observations for 11 p.m. Pacific Daylight Time. At buoy 6, wind south 21 knots, gusting to 25, water temperature 67, pressure 1,019.2 millibars, seas 5, every 14. At offshore buoy 59, winds northeast at 6 knots, water temperature 65, pressure 1,025.3 millibars. At Point Arena buoy, winds north 4 knots, water temperature 57, pressure 1,020.7.
millibars, cheese 5 feet every 13 seconds. At buoy 13 near Bodega Bay, winds west at 8 knots, pressure 1,020.0 millibars. At Point Reyes, wave rider, buoy water temperature 60, sea 7 feet every 15 seconds. At San Francisco Bar, buoy water temperature 60, seas 4 feet every 15 seconds. At San Francisco, buoy winds northwest at 4 knots, pressure 1,019.9 millibars, swell 5 feet every 15 seconds. At Half Moon Bay, buoy winds northwest 6 knots, water temperature 61, pressure 1,020.2 millibars, seas 3 feet every 14 seconds. At Monterey Bay, buoy winds northwest 10 knots, water temperature 62, pressure 1,019.9 millibars, seas 5 feet every 14 seconds. At Pointer, wave rider, buoy water temperature 67, seas 6 feet every 15 seconds. At Cape San Martin, buoy winds northwest 12 knots, water temperature 63, pressure 1,019.7 millibars. Seas 6 feet every 14 seconds. 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This broadcast originates from the National Weather Service office located in Monterey, California, and serves the coastal marine waters, including San Francisco and Monterey Bay. Synopsis for the Central California coast and bays, including the Monterey Bay, Greater Farallon, and Cordell Bank National Marine Sanctuaries. Moderate seas persist across the outer waters through Friday, while the inner waters see slight to moderate seas. During this time frame, gentle to fresh northerly breezes continue. Moderate to fresh northerly winds return for the weekend, which should lead to building seas. The marine forecast for San Pablo Bay, Suisun Bay, the West Delta, and the San Francisco Bay north of the Bay Bridge. For tonight, southwest wind 5 to 10 knots, easing to around 5 knots late this evening and overnight. For Thursday, northeast wind 5 to 10 knots, becoming northwest in the afternoon. For Thursday night, west wind around 5 knots, veering to northeast after midnight. The marine forecast for Monterey Bay. For tonight, west wind around 5 knots, veering to northeast late this evening and early morning, then becoming northeast 5 to 10 knots late. Seas 3 to 4 feet. Wave detail, northwest 3 feet at 8 seconds and southwest 2 feet at 15 seconds. For Thursday, northeast wind 5 to 10 knots, backing to northwest in the afternoon. Seas around 3 feet. Wave detail, west 3 feet at 7 seconds and southwest 2 feet at 15 seconds. For Thursday night, northeast wind 5 to 10 knots. Seas around 3 feet. Wave detail, northwest 2 feet at 7 seconds and southwest 2 feet at 15 seconds. The coastal waters forecast from Point Arena to Point Reyes out to 10 nautical miles. Tonight, northwest wind around 5 knots, seas 4 to 5 feet, wave detail, west 4 feet at 7 seconds and south 2 feet at 15 seconds. Thursday, north wind around 5 knots, backing to northwest in the afternoon. Seas 4 to 5 feet, wave detail, west 4 feet at 7 seconds and south 2 feet at 15 seconds. Thursday night, northwest wind 5 to 10 knots, seas 4 to 5 feet, wave detail, west 4 feet at 12 seconds and southwest 2 feet at 15 seconds. The coastal waters forecast from Point Arena to Point Reyes 10 to 16 nautical miles offshore. Tonight, northwest wind 10 to 15 knots, seas 5 to 6 feet, wave detail, northwest 6 feet at 6 seconds and southwest 3 feet at 15 seconds. Thursday, northwest wind 5 to 10 knots, seas 5 to 6 feet, wave detail, northwest 5 feet at 6 seconds and southwest 3 feet at 15 seconds. Thursday night, northwest wind 10 to 15 knots, seas 5 to 6 feet, wave detail, northwest 5 feet at 12 seconds and southwest 3 feet at 15 seconds. San Francisco Bar forecast. In the deep water channel, mixed seas of 2 to 4 feet at 15 seconds. Across the bar, swell can be more than twice as

Thursday night. North wind 5 to 10 knots, seas around 4 feet, wave detail. Northwest 4 feet at 7 seconds, and southwest 2 feet at 15 seconds. The coastal waters forecast from Pigeon Point to Point Pinos 10 to 60 nautical miles offshore. Tonight, northwest wind 5 to 10 knots, seas 5 to 6 feet, wave detail. Northwest 5 feet at 7 seconds, and southwest 3 feet at 15 seconds. Thursday, north wind 5 to 10 knots, seas around 5 feet, wave detail. Northwest 4 feet at 7 seconds, and southwest 3 feet at 15 seconds. Thursday night, north wind 10 to 15 knots, easing to 5 to 10 knots after midnight. Seas around 5 feet, wave detail. Northwest 4 feet at 7 seconds, and southwest 3 feet at 15 seconds. The offshore waters forecast for the following marine location: Point Arena to Pigeon Point between 60 nautical miles and 150 nautical miles offshore. Issued at 8:32 p.m. Pacific Daylight Time. Tonight, north winds 10 to 15 knots. Seas 6 to 7 feet. Thursday, north winds 5 to 15 knots. Seas 5 to 7 feet. Thursday night, north winds 10 to 15 knots, becoming 10 to 20 knots. Seas 5 to 6 feet. Friday, north winds 10 to 20 knots, becoming 10 to 15 knots. Seas 5 to 6 feet. Friday night, north winds 10 to 15 knots, increasing to 15 to 20 knots. Seas 5 to 7 feet. Saturday, north winds 15 to 20 knots. Seas 6 to 8 feet. Saturday night, north winds 15 to 20 knots. Seas 7 to 9 feet. Sun, north winds 15 to 20 knots. Seas 8 to 10 feet. Sunday night, north to northwest winds 10 to 20 knots. Seas 8 to 9 feet. Monday, northwest winds 10 to 15 knots. Seas 7 to 8 feet. Monday night, northwest winds 10 to 15 knots, increasing to 15 to 20 knots. Seas 8 to 10 feet. The offshore waters forecast for the following marine location: Pigeon Point to Point Piedras Blancas between 60 nautical miles and 150 nautical miles offshore. Issued at 8:32 p.m. Pacific Daylight Time. Tonight, north to northwest winds 10 to 15 knots. Seas 6 to 7 feet. Thursday, north winds 10 to 15 knots. Seas 5 to 6 feet. Thursday night, north winds 10 to 15 knots. Seas 5 to 6 feet. Friday, north winds 5 to 15 knots. Seas 5 to 6 feet. Friday night, north winds 5 to 15 knots. Seas 5 to 6 feet. Saturday, north winds 10 to 15 knots, increasing to 15 to 20 knots. Seas 5 to 7 feet. Saturday night, north winds 15 to 20 knots. Seas 6 to 9 feet. Sun, north winds 15 to 20 knots, diminishing to 10 to 15 knots. Seas 8 to 9 feet. Saturday night, north winds 15 to 20 knots. Seas 6 to 9 feet. Sun, north winds 15 to 20 knots, diminishing to 10 to 15 knots. Seas 8 to 9 feet. Sunday night, north winds 10 to 15 knots. Seas 8 to 9 feet. Monday, northwest winds 10 to 15 knots. Seas 7 to 9 feet. Monday night, northwest winds 15 to 20 knots. Seas 8 to 9 feet. The coastal waters forecast from Point Reyes to Pigeon Point out to 10 nautical miles. For tonight, northwest wind around 5 knots. Seas 3 to 4 feet. Wave detail, west 4 feet at 7 seconds and south 2 feet at 15 seconds. For Thursday, north wind around 5 knots, backing to northwest in the afternoon. Seas 3 to 4 feet. Wave detail, west 3 feet at 7 seconds and southwest 2 feet at 15 seconds. For Thursday night, northwest wind 5 to 10 knots, becoming north after midnight. Seas 3 to 4 feet. Wave detail, west 3 feet at 9 seconds and southwest 2 feet.

15 seconds. The coastal waters forecast from Pigeon Point to Point Pinos out to 10 nautical miles. For tonight, north wind 5 to 10 knots. Seas 4 to 5 feet. Wave detail, northwest 4 feet at 8 seconds and southwest 2 feet at 15 seconds. For Thursday, northwest wind 5 to 10 knots. Seas 3 to 4 feet. Wave detail, northwest 3 feet at 7 seconds and southwest 2 feet at 15 seconds. For Thursday night, north wind 10 to 15 knots, easing to 5 to 10 knots after midnight. Seas 3 to 5 feet. Wave detail, northwest 3 feet at 7 seconds and southwest 2 feet at 15 seconds. Sunrise, sunset, and tidal information for the San Francisco Bay Area for Wednesday, October 14th. The sunset tonight, 6:33 p.m. The sunrise tomorrow, 7:18 a.m. The sunset tomorrow, 6:32 p.m. Tidal data at the Golden Gate for the afternoon and evening hours today and the morning hours of tomorrow. High tide, 1:46 p.m. at 5.72 feet. Low tide, 8:45 p.m. at 0.11 feet. High tide, 4:21 a.m. at 4.34 feet. Low tide, 8:29 a.m. at 3.46 feet. Here are the buoy observations for 11 p.m. Pacific Daylight Time. At buoy 6, wind south 21 knots, gusting to 25, water temperature 67, pressure 1,019.2 millibars, seas 5, every 14. At offshore buoy 59, winds northeast at 6 knots, water temperature 65, pressure 1,025.3 millibars. At Point Arena buoy, winds north 4 knots, water temperature 57, pressure 1,020.7 millibars, seas 5 feet, every 13 seconds. At buoy 13 near Bodega Bay, winds west at 8 knots, pressure 1,020.0 millibars. At Point Reyes Wave Rider buoy, water temperature 60, seas 7 feet, every 15 seconds. At San Francisco Bar buoy, water temperature 60, seas 4 feet, every 15 seconds. At San Francisco buoy, winds northwest at 4 knots, pressure 1,019.9 millibars, swell 5 feet, every 15 seconds. At Half Moon Bay buoy, winds northwest 6 knots, water temperature 61, pressure 1,020.2 millibars, seas 3 feet, every 14 seconds. At Monterey Bay buoy, winds northwest 10 knots, water temperature 62, pressure 1,019.9 millibars, seas 5 feet, every 14 seconds. At Pointer, Wave Rider buoy, water temperature 67, seas 6 feet, every 15 seconds. At Cape San Martin buoy, winds northwest 12 knots, water temperature 63, pressure 1,019.7 millibars. Seas 6 feet, every 14 seconds. Synopsis for the Central California coast and bays, including the Monterey Bay, Greater Farallones, and Cordell Bank National Marine Sanctuaries. Moderate seas persist across the outer waters through Friday, while the inner waters see slight to moderate seas. During this time frame, gentle to fresh northerly breezes continue. Moderate to fresh northerly winds return for the weekend, which should lead to building seas. The marine forecast for San Pablo Bay, Suisun Bay, the West Delta, and the San Francisco Bay north of the Bay Bridge. For tonight, southwest wind 5 to 10 knots, easing to around 5 knots late this evening and overnight. For Thursday, northeast wind 5 to 10 knots, becoming northwest in the afternoon. For Thursday night, west wind around 5 knots, veering to northeast after midnight. The marine forecast for Monterey Bay. For tonight, west wind around 5 knots, veering to northeast late this evening and early morning, then becoming northeast 5 to 10 knots late. Seas 3 to 4 feet. Wave detail, northwest 3 feet at 8 seconds and southwest 2 feet at 15 seconds. For Thursday, northeast wind 5 to 10 knots, backing to northwest in the afternoon. Seas around 3 feet. Wave detail, west 3 feet at 7 seconds and southwest 2
32 feet at 15 seconds. For Thursday night, northeast wind 5 to 10 knots. Seas around 3 feet. Wave detail, northwest 2 feet at 7 seconds and southwest 2 feet at 15 seconds. The coastal waters forecast from Point Arena to Point Reyes out to 10 nautical miles. Tonight, northwest wind around 5 knots, seas 4 to 5 feet. Wave detail, west 4 feet at 7 seconds and south 2 feet at 15 seconds. Thursday, north wind around 5 knots, backing to northwest in the afternoon. Seas 4 to 5 feet. Wave detail, west 4 feet at 7 seconds and south 2 feet at 15 seconds. Thursday night, northwest wind 5 to 10 knots, seas 4 to 5 feet. Wave detail, west 4 feet at 12 seconds and southwest 2 feet at 15 seconds. The coastal waters forecast from Point Arena to Point Reyes 10 to 60 nautical miles offshore. Tonight, northwest wind 10 to 15 knots, seas 5 to 6 feet. Wave detail, northwest 6 feet at 6 seconds and southwest 3 feet at 15 seconds. Thursday, northwest wind 5 to 10 knots, seas 5 to 6 feet. Wave detail, northwest 5 feet at 6 seconds and southwest 3 feet at 15 seconds. Thursday night, northwest wind 10 to 15 knots, seas 5 to 6 feet. Wave detail, northwest 5 feet at 12 seconds and southwest 3 feet at 15 seconds. San Francisco VAR forecast. In the deep water channel, mixed seas of 2 to 4 feet at 15 seconds. Across the bar, swell can be more than twice as high across the bar than surrounding waters. Waves are also more prone to break, particularly during strong ebb currents. Maximum ebb current of 1.0 knots at 8:52 a.m. Thursday and 2.7 knots at 7:27 p.m. Thursday. The coastal waters forecast from Point Pinos to Point Piedras Blancas out to 10 nautical miles. Tonight, northwest wind 10 to 15 knots, easing to 5 to 10 knots late this evening and overnight. Seas 4 to 5 feet. Wave detail, northwest 4 feet at 8 seconds and southwest 3 feet at 15 seconds. Thursday, northwest wind 5 to 10 knots, seas 4 to 5 feet. Wave detail, northwest 4 feet at 7 seconds and southwest 3 feet at 15 seconds. Thursday night, north wind 5 to 10 knots, seas around 4 feet. Wave detail, northwest 4 feet at 7 seconds and southwest 2 feet at 15 seconds. The coastal waters forecast from Pigeon Point to Point Pinos 10 to 60 nautical miles offshore. Tonight, northwest wind 5 to 10 knots, seas 5 to 6 feet. Wave detail, northwest 5 feet at 7 seconds and southwest 3 feet at 15 seconds. Thursday, north wind 5 to 10 knots, seas around 5 feet. Wave detail, northwest 4 feet at 7 seconds and southwest 3 feet at 15 seconds. Thursday night, north wind 10 to 15 knots, easing to 5 to 10 knots after midnight. Seas around 5 feet. Wave detail, northwest 4 feet at 7 seconds and southwest 3 feet at 15 seconds. The offshore waters forecast for the following marine location: Point Arena to Pigeon Point between 60 nautical miles and 150 nautical miles offshore. Issued at 8:32 p.m. Pacific Daylight Time. Tonight, north winds 10 to 15 knots, seas 6 to 7 feet. Thursday, north winds 5 to 15 knots, seas 5 to 7 feet. Thursday night, north winds 10 to 15 knots, becoming 10 to 20 knots, seas 5 to 6 feet. Friday, north winds 10 to 20 knots, becoming 10 to 15 knots, seas 5 to 6 feet. Friday night, north winds 10 to 15 knots, increasing to 15 to 20 knots, seas 5 to 7 feet. Saturday, north winds 15 to 20 knots, seas 6 to 8 feet. Saturday night, north winds 15 to 20 knots, seas 7 to 9 feet. Sun, north winds 15 to 20 knots, seas 8 to 10 feet. Sunday night, north to northwest winds 10 to 20 knots, seas 8 to 9 feet. Monday, northwest winds 10 to 15 knots, seas 7 to 8 feet. Monday night, northwest winds 10 to 15 knots.
offshore waters forecast. For the following marine location, Pigeon Point to Point Piedras Blanco is between 60 nautical miles and 150 nautical miles offshore. Issued at 8:32 p.m. Pacific Daylight Time. Tonight, north to northwest winds 10 to 15 knots. Sea 6 to 7 feet. Thursday, north winds 10 to 15 knots. Seas 5 to 6 feet. Thursday night, north winds 10 to 15 knots. Seas 5 to 6 feet. Friday, north winds 5 to 15 knots. Seas 5 to 6 feet. Friday night, north winds 5 to 15 knots. Seas 5 to 6 feet. Saturday, north winds 10 to 15 knots, increasing to 15 to 20 knots. Seas 5 to 7 feet. Saturday night, north winds 15 to 20 knots. Seas 6 to 9 feet. Sun, north winds 15 to 20 knots, diminishing to 10 to 15 knots. Seas 8 to 9 feet. Sunday night, north winds 10 to 15 knots. Seas 8 to 9 feet. Monday, northwest winds 10 to 15 knots. Seas 7 to 9 feet. Monday night, northwest winds 15 to 20 knots. Seas 8 to 9 feet. The coastal waters forecast from Point Reyes to Pigeon Point out to 10 nautical miles. For tonight, northwest wind around 5 knots. Seas 3 to 4 feet. Wave detail, west 4 feet at 7 seconds and south 2 feet at 15 seconds. For Thursday, north wind around 5 knots, backing to northwest in the afternoon. Seas 3 to 4 feet. Wave detail, west 3 feet at 7 seconds and southwest 2 feet at 15 seconds. For Thursday night, northwest wind 5 to 10 knots, becoming north after midnight. Seas 3 to 4 feet. Wave detail, west 3 feet at 9 seconds and southwest 2 feet at 15 seconds. The coastal waters forecast from Pigeon Point to Point Pinos out to 10 nautical miles. For tonight, north wind 5 to 10 knots. Seas 4 to 5 feet. Wave detail, northwest 4 feet at 8 seconds and southwest 2 feet at 15 seconds. For Thursday, northwest wind 5 to 10 knots. Seas 3 to 4 feet. Wave detail, northwest 3 feet at 7 seconds and southwest 2 feet at 15 seconds. For Thursday night, north wind 10 to 15 knots, easing to 5 to 10 knots after midnight. Seas 3 to 5 feet. Wave detail, northwest 3 feet at 7 seconds and southwest 2 feet at 15 seconds. Sunrise, sunset, and tidal information for the San Francisco Bay Area for Wednesday, October 14th. The sunset tonight, 6:33 p.m. The sunrise tomorrow, 7:18 a.m. The sunset tomorrow, 6:32 p.m. Tidal data at the Golden Gate for the afternoon and evening hours today and the morning hours of tomorrow. High tide, 1:46 p.m. at 5.72 feet. Low tide, 8:45 p.m. at 0.11 feet. High tide, 4:21 a.m. at 4.34 feet. Low tide, 8:29 a.m. at 3.46 feet. Here are the buoy observations for 11 p.m. Pacific Daylight Time. At buoy 6, wind south 21 knots, gusting to 25, water temperature 67, pressure 1,019.2 millibars, seas 5, every 14. At offshore buoy 59, winds northeast at 6 knots, water temperature 65, pressure 1,025.3 millibars. At Point Arena buoy, winds north 4 knots, water temperature 57, pressure 1,020.7 millibars, seas 5 feet, every 13 seconds. At buoy 13 near Bodega Bay, winds west at 8 knots, pressure 1,020.0 millibars. At Point Reyes Wave Rider buoy, water temperature 60, seas 7 feet, every 15 seconds. At San Francisco Bar buoy, water temperature 60, seas 4 feet, every 15 seconds.

at San Francisco. Blowing winds northwest at 4 knots. Pressure 1,019.9 millibars. Swell 5 feet every 15 seconds. At Half Moon Bay, buoy winds northwest 6 knots, water temperature 61, pressure 1,020.2 millibars, seas 3 feet, every 14 seconds. At Monterey Bay, buoy winds northwest 10 knots, water temperature 62, pressure 1,019.9 millibars, seas 5 feet, every 14 seconds. At Pointzer, wave rider buoy water temperature 67, seas 6 feet, every 15 seconds. At Cape San Martin buoy winds northwest 12 knots, water temperature 63, pressure 1,019.7 millibars, seas 6 feet every 14 seconds. Synopsis for the Central California coast and bays, including the Monterey Bay, Greater Farallon, and Cordell Bank National Marine Sanctuaries. Moderate seas persist across the outer waters through Friday, while the inner waters see slight to moderate seas. During this time frame, gentle to fresh northerly breezes continue. Moderate to fresh northerly winds return for the weekend, which should lead to building seas. The marine forecast for San Pablo Bay, Suisun Bay, the West Delta, and the San Francisco Bay north of the Bay Bridge. For tonight, southwest wind 5 to 10 knots, easing to around 5 knots late this evening and overnight. For Thursday, northeast wind 5 to 10 knots, becoming northwest in the afternoon. For Thursday night, west wind around 5 knots, veering to northeast after midnight. The marine forecast for Monterey Bay. For tonight, west wind around 5 knots, veering to northeast late this evening and early morning, then becoming northeast 5 to 10 knots late. Seas 3 to 4 feet. Wave detail, northwest 3 feet at 8 seconds and southwest 2 feet at 15 seconds. For Thursday, northeast wind 5 to 10 knots, backing to northwest in the afternoon. Seas around 3 feet. Wave detail, west 3 feet at 7 seconds and southwest 2 feet at 15 seconds. For Thursday night, northeast wind 5 to 10 knots. Seas around 3 feet. Wave detail, northwest 2 feet at 7 seconds and southwest 2 feet at 15 seconds. The coastal waters forecast from Point Arena to Point Reyes out to 10 nautical miles. Tonight, northwest wind around 5 knots, seas 4 to 5 feet. Wave detail, west 4 feet at 7 seconds and south 2 feet at 15 seconds. Thursday, north wind around 5 knots, backing to northwest in the afternoon. Seas 4 to 5 feet. Wave detail, west 4 feet at 7 seconds and south 2 feet at 15 seconds. Thursday night, northwest wind 5 to 10 knots, seas 4 to 5 feet. Wave detail, west 4 feet at 12 seconds and southwest 2 feet at 15 seconds. The coastal waters forecast from Point Arena to Point Reyes 10 to 60 nautical miles offshore. Tonight, northwest wind 10 to 15 knots, seas 5 to 6 feet. Wave detail, northwest 6 feet at 6 seconds and southwest 3 feet at 15 seconds. Thursday, northwest wind 5 to 10 knots, seas 5 to 6 feet. Wave detail, northwest 5 feet at 6 seconds and southwest 3 feet at 15 seconds. Thursday night, northwest wind 10 to 15 knots, seas 5 to 6 feet. Wave detail, northwest 5 feet at 12 seconds and southwest 3 feet at 15 seconds. San Francisco Bar forecast. In the deep water channel, mixed seas of 2 to 4 feet at 15 seconds. Across the bar, swell can be more than twice as high across the bar than surrounding waters. Waves are also more prone to break, particularly during strong ebb currents. Maximum ebb current of 1.0 knots at 8:52 a.m. Thursday and 2.7 knots at 7:27 p.m. Thursday. The coastal waters forecast from Point Pinos to Point Piedras Blancas out to 10 nautical miles. Tonight, northwest wind 10 to 15 knots, easing to 5 to 10 knots late this evening and overnight. Seas 4 to 5 feet. Wave detail, northwest 4 feet at 8 seconds and southwest 3 feet at 15 seconds. Thursday, northwest wind 5 to 10 knots, seas 4 to 5 feet. Wave detail, northwest 4 feet at 7 seconds and southwest

refeed at 15 seconds. Thursday night, north wind 5 to 10 knots, seas around 4 feet, wave detail, northwest 4 feet at 7 seconds, and southwest 2 feet at 15 seconds. The coastal waters forecast from Pigeon Point to Point Pinos 10 to 60 nautical miles offshore. Tonight, northwest wind 5 to 10 knots, seas 5 to 6 feet, wave detail, northwest 5 feet at 7 seconds, and southwest 3 feet at 15 seconds. Thursday, north wind 5 to 10 knots, seas around 5 feet, wave detail, northwest 4 feet at 7 seconds, and southwest 3 feet at 15 seconds. Thursday night, north wind 10 to 15 knots, easing to 5 to 10 knots after midnight. Seas around 5 feet, wave detail, northwest 4 feet at 7 seconds, and southwest 3 feet at 15 seconds. 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This broadcast originates from the National Weather Service office located in Monterey, California, and serves the coastal marine waters, including San Francisco and Monterey Bay. The offshore waters forecast for the following marine location, Point Arena to Pigeon Point between 60 nautical miles and 150 nautical miles offshore. Issued at 8:32 p.m. Pacific Daylight Time. Tonight, north winds 10 to 15 knots. Sea 6 to 7 feet. Thursday, north winds 5 to 15 knots. Seas 5 to 7 feet. Thursday night, north winds 10 to 15 knots, becoming 10 to 20 knots. Seas 5 to 6 feet. Friday, north winds 10 to 20 knots, becoming 10 to 15 knots. Seas 5 to 6 feet. Friday night, north winds 10 to 15 knots, increasing to 15 to 20 knots. Seas 5 to 7 feet. Saturday, north winds 15 to 20 knots. Seas 6 to 8 feet. Saturday night, north winds 15 to 20 knots. Seas 7 to 9 feet. Sun, north winds 15 to 20 knots. Seas 8 to 10 feet. Sunday night, north to northwest winds 10 to 20 knots. Seas 8 to 9 feet. Monday, northwest winds 10 to 15 knots. Seas 7 to 8 feet. Monday night, northwest winds 10 to 15 knots, increasing to 15 to 20 knots. Seas 8 to 10 feet. The offshore waters forecast for the following marine location, Pigeon Point to Point Piedras Blancas between 60 nautical miles and 150 nautical miles offshore. Issued at 8:32 p.m. Pacific Daylight Time. Tonight, north to northwest winds 10 to 15 knots. Seas 6 to 7 feet. Thursday, north winds 10 to 15 knots. Seas 5 to 6 feet. Thursday night, north winds 10 to 15 knots. Seas 5 to 6 feet. Friday, north winds 5 to 15 knots. Seas 5 to 6 feet. Friday night, north winds 5 to 15 knots. Seas 5 to 6 feet. Saturday, north winds 10 to 15 knots, increasing to 15 to 20 knots. Seas 5 to 7 feet. Saturday night, north winds 15 to 20 knots. Seas 6 to 9 feet. Sun, north winds 15 to 20 knots, diminishing to 10 to 15 knots. Seas 8 to 9 feet. Sunday night, north winds 10 to 15 knots. Seas 8 to 9 feet. Monday, northwest winds 10 to 15 knots. Seas 7 to 9 feet. Monday night, northwest winds 15 to 20 knots. Seas 8 to 9 feet. The coastal waters forecast from Point Reyes to Pigeon Point out to 10 nautical miles. For tonight, northwest wind around 5 knots. Seas 3 to 4 feet. Wave detail, west 4 feet at 7 seconds and south 2 feet at 15 seconds. For Thursday, north wind around 5 knots, backing to northwest in the afternoon. Seas 3 to 4 feet. Wave detail, west 3 feet at 7 seconds and southwest 2 feet at 15 seconds. For Thursday night, northwest.
5 to 10 knots, becoming north after midnight. Seas 3 to 4 feet. Wave detail, west 3 feet at 9 seconds and southwest 2 feet at 15 seconds. The coastal waters forecast from Pigeon Point to Point Pinos out to 10 nautical miles. For tonight, north wind 5 to 10 knots. Seas 4 to 5 feet. Wave detail, northwest 4 feet at 8 seconds and southwest 2 feet at 15 seconds. For Thursday, northwest wind 5 to 10 knots. Seas 3 to 4 feet. Wave detail, northwest 3 feet at 7 seconds and southwest 2 feet at 15 seconds. For Thursday night, north wind 10 to 15 knots, easing to 5 to 10 knots after midnight. Seas 3 to 5 feet. Wave detail, northwest 3 feet at 7 seconds and southwest 2 feet at 15 seconds. Sunrise, sunset, and tidal information for the San Francisco Bay Area for Wednesday, October 14th. The sunset tonight, 6:33 p.m. The sunrise tomorrow, 7:18 a.m. The sunset tomorrow, 6:32 p.m. Tidal data at the Golden Gate for the afternoon and evening hours today and the morning hours of tomorrow. High tide, 1:46 p.m. at 5.72 feet. Low tide, 8:45 p.m. at 0.11 feet. High tide, 4:21 a.m. at 4.34 feet. Low tide, 8:29 a.m. at 3.46 feet. Here are the buoy observations for 11 p.m. Pacific Daylight Time. At buoy 6, wind south 21 knots, gusting to 25, water temperature 67, pressure 1,019.2 millibars, seas 5, every 14. At offshore buoy 59, winds northeast at 6 knots, water temperature 65, pressure 1,025.3 millibars. At Point Arena buoy, winds north 4 knots, water temperature 57, pressure 1,020.7 millibars, seas 5 feet, every 13 seconds. At buoy 13 near Bodega Bay, winds west at 8 knots, pressure 1,020.0 millibars. At Point Reyes Wave Rider buoy, water temperature 60, seas 7 feet, every 15 seconds. At San Francisco Bar buoy, water temperature 60, seas 4 feet, every 15 seconds. At San Francisco buoy, winds northwest at 4 knots, pressure 1,019.9 millibars, swell 5 feet, every 15 seconds. At Half Moon Bay buoy, winds northwest 6 knots, water temperature 61, pressure 1,020.2 millibars, seas 3 feet, every 14 seconds. At Monterey Bay buoy, winds northwest 10 knots, water temperature 62, pressure 1,019.9 millibars, seas 5 feet, every 14 seconds. At Pointzer, Wave Rider buoy, water temperature 67, seas 6 feet, every 15 seconds. At Cape San Martin buoy, winds northwest 12 knots, water temperature 63, pressure 1,019.7 millibars. Seas 6 feet, every 14 seconds. Here are the buoy observations for midnight Pacific Daylight Time. At offshore buoy 6, wind south at 21 knots, gusting to 25, water temperature 67, pressure 1,019.2 millibars. At offshore buoy 59, winds northeast at 6 knots, water temperature 65, pressure 1,025.2 millibars. At buoy 14 near Point Arena, winds northwest at 6 knots, water temperature 57, pressure 1,020.4 millibars. At buoy 13 near Bodega Bay, winds west at 8 knots, pressure 1,019.9 millibars. At Point Reyes Wave Rider buoy, water temperature 60, seas 6 feet, every 15 seconds. At San Francisco Bar buoy, water temperature 61, seas 5 feet, every 15 seconds. At San Francisco buoy, winds west at 4 knots, swell 4 feet, every 16 seconds. At Half Moon Bay buoy, winds northwest 6 knots, water temperature 61, pressure 1,020.2 millibars, seas 4 feet, every 14 seconds. At Monterey buoy, winds north at 10 knots, water temperature 62, pressure 1,019.9 millibars.
points, sir. Wave rider buoy water temperature 66. Sea 7 feet every 14 seconds. At Cape San Martin buoy winds northwest at 8 knots. Water temperature 63. Pressure 1019.9 millibars. Synopsis for the Central California coast and bays, including the Monterey Bay, Greater Farallones, and Cordell Bank National Marine Sanctuaries. Moderate seas persist across the outer waters through Friday, while the inner waters see slight to moderate seas. During this time frame, gentle to fresh northerly breezes continue. Moderate to fresh northerly winds return for the weekend, which should lead to building seas. The marine forecast for San Pablo Bay, Suisun Bay, the West Delta, and the San Francisco Bay north of the Bay Bridge. For tonight, southwest wind 5 to 10 knots, easing to around 5 knots late this evening and overnight. For Thursday, northeast wind 5 to 10 knots, becoming northwest in the afternoon. For Thursday night, west wind around 5 knots, veering to northeast after midnight. The marine forecast for Monterey Bay. For tonight, west wind around 5 knots, veering to northeast late this evening and early morning, then becoming northeast 5 to 10 knots late. Seas 3 to 4 feet. Wave detail, northwest 3 feet at 8 seconds and southwest 2 feet at 15 seconds. For Thursday, northeast wind 5 to 10 knots, backing to northwest in the afternoon. Seas around 3 feet. Wave detail, west 3 feet at 7 seconds and southwest 2 feet at 15 seconds. For Thursday night, northeast wind 5 to 10 knots. Seas around 3 feet. Wave detail, northwest 2 feet at 7 seconds and southwest 2 feet at 15 seconds. The coastal waters forecast from Point Arena to Point Reyes out to 10 nautical miles. Tonight, northwest wind around 5 knots, seas 4 to 5 feet, wave detail, west 4 feet at 7 seconds and south 2 feet at 15 seconds. Thursday, north wind around 5 knots, backing to northwest in the afternoon. Seas 4 to 5 feet, wave detail, west 4 feet at 7 seconds and south 2 feet at 15 seconds. Thursday night, northwest wind 5 to 10 knots, seas 4 to 5 feet, wave detail, west 4 feet at 12 seconds and southwest 2 feet at 15 seconds. The coastal waters forecast from Point Arena to Point Reyes 10 to 60 nautical miles offshore. Tonight, northwest wind 10 to 15 knots, seas 5 to 6 feet, wave detail, northwest 6 feet at 6 seconds and southwest 3 feet at 15 seconds. Thursday, northwest wind 5 to 10 knots, seas 5 to 6 feet, wave detail, northwest 5 feet at 6 seconds and southwest 3 feet at 15 seconds. Thursday night, northwest wind 10 to 15 knots, seas 5 to 6 feet, wave detail, northwest 5 feet at 12 seconds and southwest 3 feet at 15 seconds. San Francisco Bar forecast. In the deep water channel, mixed seas of 2 to 4 feet at 15 seconds. Across the bar, swell can be more than twice as high across the bar than surrounding waters. Waves are also more prone to break, particularly during strong ebb currents. Maximum ebb current of 1.0 knots at 8:52 a.m. Thursday and 2.7 knots at 7:27 p.m. Thursday. The coastal waters forecast from Point Pinos to Point Piedras Blancas out to 10 nautical miles. Tonight, northwest wind 10 to 15 knots, easing to 5 to 10 knots late this evening and overnight. Seas 4 to 5 feet, wave detail, northwest 4 feet at 8 seconds and southwest 3 feet at 15 seconds. Thursday, northwest wind 5 to 10 knots, seas 4 to 5 feet, wave detail, northwest 4 feet at 7 seconds and southwest 3 feet at 15 seconds. Thursday night, north wind 5 to 10 knots, seas around 4 feet, wave detail, northwest 4 feet at 7 seconds and southwest 2 feet at 15 seconds. The coastal waters forecast from Pigeon Point to Point Pinos 10 to 60 nautical miles offshore. Tonight, northwest wind 5 to 10 knots, seas 5 to 6 feet, wave detail, northwest 5 feet at 7 seconds and southwest 3 feet at 15 seconds. Thursday, north wind 5 to 10 knots, seas around 5 feet, wave detail, northwest 4
12 feet at 7 seconds and southwest 3 feet at 15 seconds. Thursday night, north wind 10 to 15 knots, easing to 5 to 10 knots after midnight. Seas around 5 feet wave detail, northwest 4 feet at 7 seconds and southwest 3 feet at 15 seconds. The offshore waters forecast for the following marine location: Point Arena to Pigeon Point between 60 nautical miles and 150 nautical miles offshore. Issued at 8:32 p.m. Pacific Daylight Time. Tonight, north winds 10 to 15 knots. Seas 6 to 7 feet. Thursday, north winds 5 to 15 knots. Seas 5 to 7 feet. Thursday night, north winds 10 to 15 knots, becoming 10 to 20 knots. Seas 5 to 6 feet. Friday, north winds 10 to 20 knots, becoming 10 to 15 knots. Seas 5 to 6 feet. Friday night, north winds 10 to 15 knots, increasing to 15 to 20 knots. Seas 5 to 7 feet. Saturday, north winds 15 to 20 knots. Seas 6 to 8 feet. Saturday night, north winds 15 to 20 knots. Seas 7 to 9 feet. Sun, north winds 15 to 20 knots. Seas 8 to 10 feet. Sunday night, north to northwest winds 10 to 20 knots. Seas 8 to 9 feet. Monday, northwest winds 10 to 15 knots. Seas 7 to 8 feet. Monday night, northwest winds 10 to 15 knots, increasing to 15 to 20 knots. Seas 8 to 10 feet. The offshore waters forecast for the following marine location: Pigeon Point to Point Piedras Blancas between 60 nautical miles and 150 nautical miles offshore. Issued at 8:32 p.m. Pacific Daylight Time. Tonight, north to northwest winds 10 to 15 knots. Seas 6 to 7 feet. Thursday, north winds 10 to 15 knots. Seas 5 to 6 feet. Thursday night, north winds 10 to 15 knots. Seas 5 to 6 feet. Friday, north winds 5 to 15 knots. Seas 5 to 6 feet. Friday night, north winds 5 to 15 knots. Seas 5 to 6 feet. Saturday, north winds 10 to 15 knots, increasing to 15 to 20 knots. Seas 5 to 7 feet. Saturday night, north winds 15 to 20 knots. Seas 6 to 9 feet. Sun, north winds 15 to 20 knots, diminishing to 10 to 15 knots. Seas 8 to 9 feet. Sunday night, north winds 10 to 15 knots. Seas 8 to 9 feet. Monday, northwest winds 10 to 15 knots. Seas 7 to 9 feet. Monday night, northwest winds 15 to 20 knots. Seas 8 to 9 feet. The coastal waters forecast from Point Reyes to Pigeon Point out to 10 nautical miles. For tonight, northwest wind around 5 knots. Seas 3 to 4 feet. Wave detail, west 4 feet at 7 seconds and south 2 feet at 15 seconds. For Thursday, north wind around 5 knots, backing to northwest in the afternoon. Seas 3 to 4 feet. Wave detail, west 3 feet at 7 seconds and southwest 2 feet at 15 seconds. For Thursday night, northwest wind 5 to 10 knots, becoming north after midnight. Seas 3 to 4 feet. Wave detail, west 3 feet at 9 seconds and southwest 2 feet at 15 seconds. The coastal waters forecast from Pigeon Point to Point Pinos out to 10 nautical miles. For tonight, north wind 5 to 10 knots. Seas 4 to 5 feet. Wave detail, northwest 4 feet at 8 seconds and southwest 2 feet at 15 seconds. For Thursday, northwest wind 5 to 10 knots. Seas 3 to 4 feet. Wave detail, northwest 3 feet at 7 seconds and southwest 2 feet at 15 seconds. For Thursday night, north wind 10 to 15 knots, easing to 5 to 10 knots after midnight. Seas 3 to 5 feet. Wave detail, northwest 3 feet.

7 seconds in southwest, 2 feet at 15 seconds. Sunrise, sunset, and tidal information for the San Francisco Bay Area for Wednesday, October 14th. The sunset tonight, 6:33 p.m. The sunrise tomorrow, 7:18 a.m. The sunset tomorrow, 6:32 p.m. Tidal data at the Golden Gate for the afternoon and evening hours today and the morning hours of tomorrow. High tide, 1:46 p.m. at 5.72 feet. Low tide, 8:45 p.m. at 0.11 feet. High tide, 4:21 a.m. at 4.34 feet. Low tide, 8:29 a.m. at 3.46 feet. Here are the buoy observations for midnight Pacific Daylight Time. An offshore buoy 6 winds south at 21 knots, gusting to 25, water temperature 67, pressure 1,019.2 millibars. An offshore buoy 59 winds northeast at 6 knots, water temperature 65, pressure 1,025.2 millibars. At Point Arena buoy, winds northwest 6 knots, water temperature 57, pressure 1,020.4 millibars, seas 5 feet every 14 seconds. At buoy 13 near Bodega Bay, winds west at 6 knots, pressure 1,020.0 millibars, swell 5 feet every 16 seconds. At Point Reyes Wave Rider buoy, water temperature 60, seas 6 feet every 15 seconds. At San Francisco Bar buoy, water temperature 61, seas 5 feet every 15 seconds. At San Francisco buoy, winds west at 4 knots, swell 4 feet every 16 seconds. At Half Moon Bay buoy, winds northwest 6 knots, water temperature 61, pressure 1,020.2 millibars, seas 4 feet every 14 seconds. At Monterey Bay buoy, winds north 10 knots, water temperature 62, pressure 1,019.9 millibars, seas 6 feet every 15 seconds. At Point Sur, Wave Rider buoy, water temperature 66, seas 7 feet every 14 seconds. At Cape San Martin buoy, winds northwest 10 knots, water temperature 62, pressure 1,019.9 millibars. Seas 6 feet every 15 seconds. Synopsis for the Central California coast and bays, including the Monterey Bay, Greater Farallones, and Cordell Bank National Marine Sanctuaries. Moderate seas persist across the outer waters through Friday, while the inner waters see slight to moderate seas. During this time frame, gentle to fresh northerly breezes continue. Moderate to fresh northerly winds return for the weekend, which should lead to building seas. The marine forecast for San Pablo Bay, Suisun Bay, the West Delta, and the San Francisco Bay north of the Bay Bridge. For tonight, southwest wind 5 to 10 knots, easing to around 5 knots late this evening and overnight. For Thursday, northeast wind 5 to 10 knots, becoming northwest in the afternoon. For Thursday night, west wind around 5 knots, veering to northeast after midnight. The marine forecast for Monterey Bay. For tonight, west wind around 5 knots, veering to northeast late this evening and early morning, then becoming northeast 5 to 10 knots late. Seas 3 to 4 feet. Wave detail, northwest 3 feet at 8 seconds and southwest 2 feet at 15 seconds. For Thursday, northeast wind 5 to 10 knots, backing to northwest in the afternoon. Seas around 3 feet. Wave detail, west 3 feet at 7 seconds and southwest 2 feet at 15 seconds. For Thursday night, northeast wind 5 to 10 knots. Seas around 3 feet. Wave detail, northwest 2 feet at 7 seconds and southwest 2 feet at 15 seconds. The coastal waters forecast from Point Arena to Point Reyes out to 10 nautical miles. Tonight, northwest wind around 5 knots, seas 4 to 5 feet. Wave detail, west 4 feet at 7 seconds and south 2 feet at 15 seconds. Thursday, north wind around 5 knots, backing to northwest in the afternoon. Seas 4 to 5 feet. Wave detail, west 4 feet at 7 seconds and south 2 feet at 15 seconds. Thursday night,
Northwest wind 5 to 10 knots, seas 4 to 5 feet. Wave detail, west 4 feet at 12 seconds and southwest 2 feet at 15 seconds. The coastal waters forecast from Point Arena to Point Reyes 10 to 60 nautical miles offshore. Tonight, northwest wind 10 to 15 knots, seas 5 to 6 feet. Wave detail, northwest 6 feet at 6 seconds and southwest 3 feet at 15 seconds. Thursday, northwest wind 5 to 10 knots, seas 5 to 6 feet. Wave detail, northwest 5 feet at 6 seconds and southwest 3 feet at 15 seconds. Thursday night, northwest wind 10 to 15 knots, seas 5 to 6 feet. Wave detail, northwest 5 feet at 12 seconds and southwest 3 feet at 15 seconds. San Francisco VAR forecast. In the deep water channel, mixed seas of 2 to 4 feet at 15 seconds. Across the bar, swell can be more than twice as high across the bar than surrounding waters. Waves are also more prone to break, particularly during strong ebb currents. Maximum ebb current of 1.0 knots at 8:52 a.m. Thursday and 2.7 knots at 7:27 p.m. Thursday. The coastal waters forecast from Point Pinos to Point Piedras Blancas out to 10 nautical miles. Tonight, northwest wind 10 to 15 knots, easing to 5 to 10 knots late this evening and overnight. Seas 4 to 5 feet. Wave detail, northwest 4 feet at 8 seconds and southwest 3 feet at 15 seconds. Thursday, northwest wind 5 to 10 knots, seas 4 to 5 feet. Wave detail, northwest 4 feet at 7 seconds and southwest 3 feet at 15 seconds. Thursday night, north wind 5 to 10 knots, seas around 4 feet. Wave detail, northwest 4 feet at 7 seconds and southwest 2 feet at 15 seconds. The coastal waters forecast from Pigeon Point to Point Pinos 10 to 60 nautical miles offshore. Tonight, northwest wind 5 to 10 knots, seas 5 to 6 feet. Wave detail, northwest 5 feet at 7 seconds and southwest 3 feet at 15 seconds. Thursday, north wind 5 to 10 knots, seas around 5 feet. Wave detail, northwest 4 feet at 7 seconds and southwest 3 feet at 15 seconds. Thursday night, north wind 10 to 15 knots, easing to 5 to 10 knots after midnight. Seas around 5 feet. Wave detail, northwest 4 feet at 7 seconds and southwest 3 feet at 15 seconds. The offshore waters forecast for the following marine location, Point Arena to Pigeon Point between 60 nautical miles and 150 nautical miles offshore. Issued at 8:32 p.m. Pacific Daylight Time. Tonight, north winds 10 to 15 knots. Seas 6 to 7 feet. Thursday, north winds 5 to 15 knots. Seas 5 to 7 feet. Thursday night, north winds 10 to 15 knots, becoming 10 to 20 knots. Seas 5 to 6 feet. Friday, north winds 10 to 20 knots, becoming 10 to 15 knots. Seas 5 to 6 feet. Friday night, north winds 10 to 15 knots, increasing to 15 to 20 knots. Seas 5 to 7 feet. Saturday, north winds 15 to 20 knots. Seas 6 to 8 feet. Saturday night, north winds 15 to 20 knots. Seas 7 to 9 feet. Sun, north winds 15 to 20 knots. Seas 8 to 10 feet. Sunday night, north to northwest winds 10 to 20 knots. Seas 8 to 9 feet. Monday, northwest winds 10 to 15 knots. Seas 7 to 8 feet. Monday night, northwest winds 10 to 15 knots, increasing to 15 to 20 knots. Seas 8 to 10 feet. The offshore waters forecast for the following marine location, Pigeon Point to Point Piedras Blancas between 60 nautical miles and 150 nautical miles offshore. Issued at 8:32 p.m. Pacific Daylight Time. Tonight, north to northwest winds 10 to 15 knots. Seas 6 to 7 feet. Thursday, north winds 10 to 15 knots. Seas 5 to 6 feet. Thursday night, north winds 10 to 15 knots. Seas 5 to 6 feet. Friday, north winds 5 to 15 knots.
seas 5 to 6 feet. Friday night,

winds 5 to 50 knots. Seas 5 to 6 feet. Saturday, north winds 10 to 50 knots, increasing to 15 to 20 knots. Seas 5 to 7 feet. Saturday night, north winds 15 to 20 knots. Seas 6 to 9 feet. Sun, north winds 15 to 20 knots, diminishing to 10 to 15 knots. Seas 8 to 9 feet. Sunday night, north winds 10 to 15 knots. Seas 8 to 9 feet. Monday, northwest winds 10 to 15 knots. Seas 7 to 9 feet. Monday night, northwest winds 15 to 20 knots. Seas 8 to 9 feet. 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This broadcast originates from the National Weather Service Office located in Monterey, California, and serves the coastal marine waters, including San Francisco and Monterey Bay. The coastal waters forecast from Point Reyes to Pigeon Point out to 10 nautical miles. For tonight, northwest wind around 5 knots. Seas 3 to 4 feet. Wave detail, west 4 feet at 7 seconds and south 2 feet at 15 seconds. For Thursday, north wind around 5 knots, backing to northwest in the afternoon. Seas 3 to 4 feet. Wave detail, west 3 feet at 7 seconds and southwest 2 feet at 15 seconds. For Thursday night, northwest wind 5 to 10 knots, becoming north after midnight. Seas 3 to 4 feet. Wave detail, west 3 feet at 9 seconds and southwest 2 feet at 15 seconds. The coastal waters forecast from Pigeon Point to Point Pinos out to 10 nautical miles. For tonight, north wind 5 to 10 knots. Seas 4 to 5 feet. Wave detail, northwest 4 feet at 8 seconds and southwest 2 feet at 15 seconds. For Thursday, northwest wind 5 to 10 knots. Seas 3 to 4 feet. Wave detail, northwest 3 feet at 7 seconds and southwest 2 feet at 15 seconds. For Thursday night, north wind 10 to 15 knots, easing to 5 to 10 knots after midnight. Seas 3 to 5 feet. Wave detail, northwest 3 feet at 7 seconds and southwest 2 feet at 15 seconds. Sunrise, sunset, and tidal information for the San Francisco Bay Area for Wednesday, October 14th. The sunset tonight, 6:33 p.m. The sunrise tomorrow, 7:18 a.m. The sunset tomorrow, 6:32 p.m. Tidal data hit the Golden Gate for the afternoon and evening hours today and the morning hours of tomorrow. High tide, 1:46 p.m. at 5.72 feet. Low tide, 8:45 p.m. at 0.11 feet. High tide, 4:21 a.m. at 4.34 feet. Low tide, 8:29 a.m. at 3.46 feet. Here are the buoy observations for midnight Pacific Daylight Time. An offshore buoy 6 winds south at 21 knots, gusting to 25, water temperature 67, pressure 1,019.2 millibars. An offshore buoy 59 winds northeast at 6 knots, water temperature 65, pressure 1,025.2 millibars. At Point Arena buoy, winds northwest 6 knots, water temperature 57, pressure 1,020.4 millibars, seas 5 feet every 14 seconds. At buoy 13 near Bodega Bay, winds west at 6 knots, pressure 1,020.0 millibars, swell 5 feet every 16 seconds. At Point Reyes Wave Rider buoy, water temperature 60, seas 6 feet every 15 seconds. At San Francisco Bar buoy, water temperature 61, seas 5 feet every 15 seconds. At San Francisco buoy, winds west at 4 knots, swell 4 feet every 16 seconds. At Half Moon Bay buoy, winds northwest 6 knots, water temperature 61, pressure 1,020.2 millibars, seas 4 feet every 14 seconds. At Monterey Bay buoy, winds north 10 knots, water temperature 62, pressure 1,019.9 millibars, seas 6 feet.

Broadcast for San Pablo Bay, Suisun Bay, the West Delta, and the San Francisco Bay north of the Bay Bridge. For tonight, southwest wind 5 to 10 knots, easing to around 5 knots late this evening and overnight. For Thursday, northeast wind 5 to 10 knots, becoming northwest in the afternoon. For Thursday night, west wind around 5 knots, veering to northeast after midnight. The marine forecast for Monterey Bay. For tonight, west wind around 5 knots, veering to northeast late this evening and early morning, then becoming northeast 5 to 10 knots late. Seas 3 to 4 feet. Wave detail, northwest 3 feet at 8 seconds and southwest 2 feet at 15 seconds. For Thursday, northeast wind 5 to 10 knots, backing to northwest in the afternoon. Seas around 3 feet. Wave detail, west 3 feet at 7 seconds and southwest 2 feet at 15 seconds. For Thursday night, northeast wind 5 to 10 knots. Seas around 3 feet. Wave detail, northwest 2 feet at 7 seconds and southwest 2 feet at 15 seconds. The coastal waters forecast from Point Arena to Point Reyes out to 10 nautical miles. Tonight, northwest wind around 5 knots, seas 4 to 5 feet. Wave detail, west 4 feet at 7 seconds and south 2 feet at 15 seconds. Thursday, north wind around 5 knots, backing to northwest in the afternoon. Seas 4 to 5 feet. Wave detail, west 4 feet at 7 seconds and south 2 feet at 15 seconds. Thursday night, northwest wind 5 to 10 knots, seas 4 to 5 feet. Wave detail, west 4 feet at 12 seconds and southwest 2 feet at 15 seconds. The coastal waters forecast from Point Arena to Point Reyes 10 to 60 nautical miles offshore. Tonight, northwest wind 10 to 15 knots, seas 5 to 6 feet. Wave detail, northwest 6 feet at 6 seconds and southwest 3 feet at 15 seconds. Thursday, northwest wind 5 to 10 knots, seas 5 to 6 feet. Wave detail, northwest 5 feet at 6 seconds and southwest 3 feet at 15 seconds. Thursday night, northwest wind 10 to 15 knots, seas 5 to 6 feet. Wave detail, northwest 5 feet at 12 seconds and southwest 3 feet at 15 seconds. San Francisco Bar forecast. In the deep water channel, mixed seas of 2 to 4 feet at 15 seconds. Across the bar, swell can be more than twice as high across the bar than surrounding waters. Waves are also more prone to break, particularly during strong ebb currents. Across the bar, swell can be more than twice as high across the bar than surrounding waters. Waves are also more prone to break, particularly during strong ebb currents. Maximum ebb current of 1.0 knots at 8:52 a.m. Thursday and 2.7 knots at 7:27 p.m. Thursday. The coastal waters forecast from Point Pinos to Point Piedras Blancas out to 10 nautical miles. Tonight, northwest wind 10 to 15 knots, easing to 5 to 10 knots late this evening and overnight. Seas 4 to 5 feet. Wave detail, northwest 4 feet at 8 seconds and southwest 3 feet at 15 seconds. Thursday, northwest wind 5 to 10 knots, seas 4 to 5 feet. Wave detail, northwest 4 feet at 7 seconds and southwest 3 feet at 15 seconds. Thursday night, north wind 5 to 10 knots, seas around 4 feet. Wave detail, northwest 4 feet at 7 seconds and southwest 2 feet at 15 seconds. The coastal waters forecast from Pigeon Point to Point Pinos 10 to 60 nautical miles offshore. Tonight, northwest wind 5 to 10 knots, seas 5 to 6 feet. Wave detail, northwest 5 feet at 7 seconds and southwest 3 feet at 15 seconds. Thursday, north wind 5 to 10 knots, seas around 5 feet. Wave detail, northwest 4 feet at 7 seconds and southwest 3 feet at 15 seconds. Thursday night, north wind 10 to 15 knots, easing to 5 to 10 knots after midnight. Seas around 5 feet. Wave detail, northwest 4 feet at 7 seconds and southwest 3 feet at 15 seconds. The offshore waters forecast for the following marine location: Point Arena to Pigeon Point between 60 nautical miles and 150 nautical miles offshore. Issued at 8:32 p.m. Pacific Daylight Time.

tonight. North winds 10 to 15 knots. Sea 6 to 7 feet. Thursday, north winds 5 to 15 knots. Seas 5 to 7 feet. Thursday night, north winds 10 to 15 knots, becoming 10 to 20 knots. Seas 5 to 6 feet. Friday, north winds 10 to 20 knots, becoming 10 to 15 knots. Seas 5 to 6 feet. Friday night, north winds 10 to 15 knots, increasing to 15 to 20 knots. Seas 5 to 7 feet. Saturday, north winds 15 to 20 knots. Seas 6 to 8 feet. Saturday night, north winds 15 to 20 knots. Seas 7 to 9 feet. Sun, north winds 15 to 20 knots. Seas 8 to 10 feet. Sunday night, north to northwest winds 10 to 20 knots. Seas 8 to 9 feet. Monday, northwest winds 10 to 15 knots. Seas 7 to 8 feet. Monday night, northwest winds 10 to 15 knots, increasing to 15 to 20 knots. Seas 8 to 10 feet. The offshore waters forecast for the following marine location: Pigeon Point to Point Piedras Blancas between 60 nautical miles and 150 nautical miles offshore. Issued at 8:32 p.m. Pacific Daylight Time. Tonight, north to northwest winds 10 to 15 knots. Seas 6 to 7 feet. Thursday, north winds 10 to 15 knots. Seas 5 to 6 feet. Thursday night, north winds 10 to 15 knots. Seas 5 to 6 feet. Friday, north winds 5 to 15 knots. Seas 5 to 6 feet. Friday night, north winds 5 to 15 knots. Seas 5 to 6 feet. Saturday, north winds 10 to 15 knots, increasing to 15 to 20 knots. Seas 5 to 7 feet. Saturday night, north winds 15 to 20 knots. Seas 6 to 9 feet. Sun, north winds 15 to 20 knots, diminishing to 10 to 15 knots. Seas 8 to 9 feet. Sunday night, north winds 10 to 15 knots. Seas 8 to 9 feet. Monday, northwest winds 10 to 15 knots. Seas 7 to 9 feet. Monday night, northwest winds 15 to 20 knots. Seas 8 to 9 feet. The coastal waters forecast from Point Reyes to Pigeon Point out to 10 nautical miles. For tonight, northwest wind around 5 knots. Seas 3 to 4 feet. Wave detail, west 4 feet at 7 seconds and south 2 feet at 15 seconds. For Thursday, north wind around 5 knots, backing to northwest in the afternoon. Seas 3 to 4 feet. Wave detail, west 3 feet at 7 seconds and southwest 2 feet at 15 seconds. For Thursday night, northwest wind 5 to 10 knots, becoming north after midnight. Seas 3 to 4 feet. Wave detail, west 3 feet at 9 seconds and southwest 2 feet at 15 seconds. The coastal waters forecast from Pigeon Point to Point Pinos out to 10 nautical miles. For tonight, north wind 5 to 10 knots. Seas 4 to 5 feet. Wave detail, northwest 4 feet at 8 seconds and southwest 2 feet at 15 seconds. For Thursday, northwest wind 5 to 10 knots. Seas 3 to 4 feet. Wave detail, northwest 3 feet at 7 seconds and southwest 2 feet at 15 seconds. For Thursday night, north wind 10 to 15 knots, easing to 5 to 10 knots after midnight. Seas 3 to 5 feet. Wave detail, northwest 3 feet at 7 seconds and southwest 2 feet at 15 seconds. Sunrise, sunset, and tidal information for the San Francisco Bay Area for Wednesday, October 14th. The sunset tonight, 6:33 p.m. The sunrise tomorrow, 7:18 a.m. The sunset tomorrow, 6:32 p.m. Tidal data at the Golden Gate for the afternoon and evening hours today and the morning hours of tomorrow. High tide, 1:46 p.m. at 5.72 feet. Low tide, 8.

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Here are the buoy observations for midnight Pacific Daylight Time. An offshore buoy 6 winds south at 21 knots, gusting to 25, water temperature 67, pressure 1,019.2 millibars. An offshore buoy 59 winds northeast at 6 knots, water temperature 65, pressure 1,025.2 millibars. Head Point Arena buoy, winds northwest 6 knots, water temperature 57, pressure 1,020.4 millibars, seas 5 feet, every 14 seconds. Head Buoy 13 near Bodega Bay, winds west at 6 knots, pressure 1,020.0 millibars, swell 5 feet, every 16 seconds. At Point Reyes Wave Rider buoy, water temperature 60, seas 6 feet, every 15 seconds. At San Francisco Bar buoy, water temperature 61, seas 5 feet, every 15 seconds. At San Francisco buoy, winds west at 4 knots, swell 4 feet, every 16 seconds. At Half Moon Bay buoy, winds northwest 6 knots, water temperature 61, pressure 1,020.2 millibars, seas 4 feet, every 14 seconds. At Monterey Bay buoy, winds north 10 knots, water temperature 62, pressure 1,019.9 millibars, seas 6 feet, every 15 seconds. Head Point Sur, Wave Rider buoy, water temperature 66, seas 7 feet, every 14 seconds. At Cape San Martin buoy, winds northwest 10 knots, water temperature 62, pressure 1,019.9 millibars. Seas 6 feet, every 15 seconds. Synopsis for the Central California coast and bays, including the Monterey Bay, Greater Farallones, and Cordell Bank National Marine Sanctuaries. Moderate seas persist across the outer waters through Friday, while the inner waters see slight to moderate seas. During this time frame, gentle to fresh northerly breezes continue. Moderate to fresh northerly winds return for the weekend, which should lead to building seas. The marine forecast for San Pablo Bay, Suisun Bay, the West Delta, and the San Francisco Bay north of the Bay Bridge. For tonight, southwest wind 5 to 10 knots, easing to around 5 knots late this evening and overnight. For Thursday, northeast wind 5 to 10 knots, becoming northwest in the afternoon. For Thursday night, west wind around 5 knots, veering to northeast after midnight. The marine forecast for Monterey Bay. For tonight, west wind around 5 knots, veering to northeast late this evening and early morning, then becoming northeast 5 to 10 knots late. Seas 3 to 4 feet. Wave detail, northwest 3 feet at 8 seconds and southwest 2 feet at 15 seconds. For Thursday, northeast wind 5 to 10 knots, backing to northwest in the afternoon. Seas around 3 feet. Wave detail, west 3 feet at 7 seconds and southwest 2 feet at 15 seconds. For Thursday night, northeast wind 5 to 10 knots. Seas around 3 feet. Wave detail, northwest 2 feet at 7 seconds and southwest 2 feet at 15 seconds. The coastal waters forecast from Point Arena to Point Reyes out to 10 nautical miles. Tonight, northwest wind around 5 knots, seas 4 to 5 feet. Wave detail, west 4 feet at 7 seconds and south 2 feet at 15 seconds. Thursday, north wind around 5 knots, backing to northwest in the afternoon. Seas 4 to 5 feet. Wave detail, west 4 feet at 7 seconds and south 2 feet at 15 seconds. Thursday night, northwest wind 5 to 10 knots, seas 4 to 5 feet. Wave detail, west 4 feet at 12 seconds and southwest 2 feet at 15 seconds. The coastal waters forecast from Point Arena to Point Reyes 10 to 16 nautical miles offshore. Tonight, northwest wind 10 to 15 knots, seas 5 to 6 feet. Wave detail, northwest 6 feet at 6 seconds and southwest 3 feet at 15 seconds. Thursday, northwest wind 5 to 10 knots, seas 5 to 6 feet. Wave detail, northwest 5 feet at 6 seconds and southwest 3 feet at 15 seconds. Thursday night,
northwest wind 10 to 15 knots, seas 5 to 6 feet, wave detail, northwest 5 feet at 12 seconds, and southwest 3 feet at 15 seconds. San Francisco VAR forecast. In the deep water channel, mixed seas of 2 to 4 feet at 15 seconds. Across the bar, swell can be more than twice as high across the bar than surrounding waters. Waves are also more prone to break, particularly during strong ebb currents. Maximum ebb current of 1.0 knots at 8:52 a.m. Thursday and 2.7 knots at 7:27 p.m. Thursday. The coastal waters forecast from Point Pinos to Point Piedras Blancas out to 10 nautical miles. Tonight, northwest wind 10 to 15 knots, easing to 5 to 10 knots late this evening and overnight. Seas 4 to 5 feet, wave detail, northwest 4 feet at 8 seconds and southwest 3 feet at 15 seconds. Thursday, northwest wind 5 to 10 knots, seas 4 to 5 feet, wave detail, northwest 4 feet at 7 seconds and southwest 3 feet at 15 seconds. Thursday night, north wind 5 to 10 knots, seas around 4 feet, wave detail, northwest 4 feet at 7 seconds and southwest 2 feet at 15 seconds. The coastal waters forecast from Pigeon Point to Point Pinos 10 to 16 nautical miles offshore. Tonight, northwest wind 5 to 10 knots, seas 5 to 6 feet, wave detail, northwest 5 feet at 7 seconds and southwest 3 feet at 15 seconds. Thursday, north wind 5 to 10 knots, seas around 5 feet, wave detail, northwest 4 feet at 7 seconds and southwest 3 feet at 15 seconds. Thursday night, north wind 10 to 15 knots, easing to 5 to 10 knots after midnight. Seas around 5 feet, wave detail, northwest 4 feet at 7 seconds and southwest 3 feet at 15 seconds. The offshore waters forecast for the following marine location, Point Arena to Pigeon Point between 60 nautical miles and 150 nautical miles offshore. Issued at 8:32 p.m. Pacific Daylight Time. Tonight, north winds 10 to 15 knots. Seas 6 to 7 feet. Thursday, north winds 5 to 15 knots. Seas 5 to 7 feet. Thursday night, north winds 10 to 15 knots, becoming 10 to 20 knots. Seas 5 to 6 feet. Friday, north winds 10 to 20 knots, becoming 10 to 15 knots. Seas 5 to 6 feet. Friday night, north winds 10 to 15 knots, increasing to 15 to 20 knots. Seas 5 to 7 feet. Saturday, north winds 15 to 20 knots. Seas 6 to 8 feet. Saturday night, north winds 15 to 20 knots. Seas 7 to 9 feet. Sun, north winds 15 to 20 knots. Seas 8 to 10 feet. Sunday night, north to northwest winds 10 to 20 knots. Seas 8 to 9 feet. Monday, northwest winds 10 to 15 knots. Seas 7 to 8 feet. Monday night, northwest winds 10 to 15 knots, increasing to 15 to 20 knots. Seas 8 to 10 feet. The offshore waters forecast for the following marine location, Pigeon Point to Point Piedras Blancas between 60 nautical miles and 150 nautical miles offshore. Issued at 8:32 p.m. Pacific Daylight Time. Tonight, north to northwest winds 10 to 15 knots. Seas 6 to 7 feet. Thursday, north winds 10 to 15 knots. Seas 5 to 6 feet. Thursday night, north winds 10 to 15 knots. Seas 5 to 6 feet. Friday, north winds 5 to 15 knots. Seas 5 to 6 feet. Friday night, north winds 5 to 15 knots. Seas 5 to 6 feet. Saturday, north winds 10 to 15 knots, increasing to 15 to 20 knots. Seas 5 to 7 feet. Saturday night, north winds 15 to 20 knots. Seas 6 to 9 feet. Sun, north winds 15 to 20 knots, diminishing to 10 to 15 knots. Seas 8 to 9 feet. Sunday night, north winds 10 to 15 knots. Seas 8 to 9 feet. Monday,

northwest winds 10 to 15 knots. Sea 7 to 9 feet. Monday night, northwest winds 15 to 20 knots. Seas 8 to 9 feet. The coastal waters forecast from Point Reyes to Pigeon Point out to 10 nautical miles. For tonight, northwest wind around 5 knots. Seas 3 to 4 feet. Wave detail, west 4 feet at 7 seconds and south 2 feet at 15 seconds. For Thursday, north wind around 5 knots, backing to northwest in the afternoon. Seas 3 to 4 feet. Wave detail, west 3 feet at 7 seconds and southwest 2 feet at 15 seconds. For Thursday night, northwest wind 5 to 10 knots, becoming north after midnight. Seas 3 to 4 feet. Wave detail, west 3 feet at 9 seconds and southwest 2 feet at 15 seconds. The coastal waters forecast from Pigeon Point to Point Pinos out to 10 nautical miles. For tonight, north wind 5 to 10 knots. Seas 4 to 5 feet. Wave detail, northwest 4 feet at 8 seconds and southwest 2 feet at 15 seconds. For Thursday, northwest wind 5 to 10 knots. Seas 3 to 4 feet. Wave detail, northwest 3 feet at 7 seconds and southwest 2 feet at 15 seconds. For Thursday night, north wind 10 to 15 knots, easing to 5 to 10 knots after midnight. Seas 3 to 5 feet. Wave detail, northwest 3 feet at 7 seconds and southwest 2 feet at 15 seconds. Sunrise, sunset, and tidal information for the San Francisco Bay Area for Wednesday, October 14th. The sunset tonight, 6:33 p.m. The sunrise tomorrow, 7:18 a.m. The sunset tomorrow, 6:32 p.m. Tidal data at the Golden Gate for the afternoon and evening hours today and the morning hours of tomorrow. High tide, 1:46 p.m. at 5.72 feet. Low tide, 8:45 p.m. at 0.11 feet. High tide, 4:21 a.m. at 4.34 feet. Low tide, 8:29 a.m. at 3.46 feet. Here are the buoy observations for midnight Pacific Daylight Time. An offshore buoy 6 winds south at 21 knots, gusting to 25, water temperature 67, pressure 1,019.2 millibars. An offshore buoy 59 winds northeast at 6 knots, water temperature 65, pressure 1,025.2 millibars. At Point Arena buoy, winds northwest 6 knots, water temperature 57, pressure 1,020.4 millibars, seas 5 feet every 14 seconds. At buoy 13 near Bodega Bay, winds west at 6 knots, pressure 1,020.0 millibars, swell 5 feet every 16 seconds. At Point Reyes Wave Rider buoy, water temperature 60, seas 6 feet every 15 seconds. At San Francisco Bar buoy, water temperature 61, seas 5 feet every 15 seconds. At San Francisco buoy, winds west at 4 knots, swell 4 feet every 16 seconds. At Half Moon Bay buoy, winds northwest 6 knots, water temperature 61, pressure 1,020.2 millibars, seas 4 feet every 14 seconds. At Monterey Bay buoy, winds north 10 knots, water temperature 62, pressure 1,019.9 millibars, seas 6 feet every 15 seconds. At Point Sur, Wave Rider buoy, water temperature 66, seas 7 feet every 14 seconds. At Cape San Martin buoy, winds northwest 10 knots, water temperature 62, pressure 1,019.9 millibars. Seas 6 feet every 15 seconds. 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This broadcast originates from the National Weather Service office located in Monterey, California, and serves the coastal marine waters, including San Francisco and Monterey Bay. Synopsis for the Central California coast and bays, including the Monterey Bay, Greater Farallones, and Cordell Bank National Marine Sanctuaries: moderate seas persist across the outer waters through Friday.

the inner waters see slight to moderate seas. During this time frame, gentle to fresh northerly breezes continue. Moderate to fresh northerly winds return for the weekend, which should lead to building seas. The marine forecast for San Pablo Bay, Suisun Bay, the West Delta, and the San Francisco Bay north of the Bay Bridge. For tonight, southwest wind 5 to 10 knots, easing to around 5 knots late this evening and overnight. For Thursday, northeast wind 5 to 10 knots, becoming northwest in the afternoon. For Thursday night, west wind around 5 knots, veering to northeast after midnight. The marine forecast for Monterey Bay. For tonight, west wind around 5 knots, veering to northeast late this evening and early morning, then becoming northeast 5 to 10 knots late. Seas 3 to 4 feet. Wave detail, northwest 3 feet at 8 seconds and southwest 2 feet at 15 seconds. For Thursday, northeast wind 5 to 10 knots, backing to northwest in the afternoon. Seas around 3 feet. Wave detail, west 3 feet at 7 seconds and southwest 2 feet at 15 seconds. For Thursday night, northeast wind 5 to 10 knots. Seas around 3 feet. Wave detail, northwest 2 feet at 7 seconds and southwest 2 feet at 15 seconds. The coastal waters forecast from Point Arena to Point Reyes out to 10 nautical miles. Tonight, northwest wind around 5 knots, seas 4 to 5 feet. Wave detail, west 4 feet at 7 seconds and south 2 feet at 15 seconds. Thursday, north wind around 5 knots, backing to northwest in the afternoon. Seas 4 to 5 feet. Wave detail, west 4 feet at 7 seconds and south 2 feet at 15 seconds. Thursday night, northwest wind 5 to 10 knots, seas 4 to 5 feet. Wave detail, west 4 feet at 12 seconds and southwest 2 feet at 15 seconds. The coastal waters forecast from Point Arena to Point Reyes 10 to 60 nautical miles offshore. Tonight, northwest wind 10 to 15 knots, seas 5 to 6 feet. Wave detail, northwest 6 feet at 6 seconds and southwest 3 feet at 15 seconds. Thursday, northwest wind 5 to 10 knots, seas 5 to 6 feet. Wave detail, northwest 5 feet at 6 seconds and southwest 3 feet at 15 seconds. Thursday night, northwest wind 10 to 15 knots, seas 5 to 6 feet. Wave detail, northwest 5 feet at 12 seconds and southwest 3 feet at 15 seconds. San Francisco Bar forecast. In the deep water channel, mixed seas of 2 to 4 feet at 15 seconds. Across the bar, swell can be more than twice as high across the bar than surrounding waters. Waves are also more prone to break, particularly during strong ebb currents. Maximum ebb current of 1.0 knots at 8:52 a.m. Thursday and 2.7 knots at 7:27 p.m. Thursday. The coastal waters forecast from Point Pinos to Point Piedras Blancas out to 10 nautical miles. Tonight, northwest wind 10 to 15 knots, easing to 5 to 10 knots late this evening and overnight. Seas 4 to 5 feet. Wave detail, northwest 4 feet at 8 seconds and southwest 3 feet at 15 seconds. Thursday, northwest wind 5 to 10 knots, seas 4 to 5 feet. Wave detail, northwest 4 feet at 7 seconds and southwest 3 feet at 15 seconds. Thursday night, north wind 5 to 10 knots, seas around 4 feet. Wave detail, northwest 4 feet at 7 seconds and southwest 2 feet at 15 seconds. The coastal waters forecast from Pigeon Point to Point Pinos 10 to 60 nautical miles offshore. Tonight, northwest wind 5 to 10 knots, seas 5 to 6 feet. Wave detail, northwest 5 feet at 7 seconds and southwest 3 feet at 15 seconds. Thursday, north wind 5 to 10 knots, seas around 5 feet. Wave detail, northwest 4 feet at 7 seconds and southwest 3 feet at 15 seconds. Thursday night, north wind 10 to 15 knots, easing to 5 to 10 knots after midnight. Seas around 5 feet. Wave detail, northwest 4 feet at 7 seconds and southwest 3 feet at 15 seconds. The offshore waters forecast for the following marine location, Point Arena to Pigeon Point between 60 nautical miles and 150 nautical miles offshore.
issued at 8:32 p.m. Pacific Daylight Time. Tonight, north winds 10 to 15 knots. Seas 6 to 7 feet. Thursday, north winds 5 to 15 knots. Seas 5 to 7 feet. Thursday night, north winds 10 to 15 knots, becoming 10 to 20 knots. Seas 5 to 6 feet. Friday, north winds 10 to 20 knots, becoming 10 to 15 knots. Seas 5 to 6 feet. Friday night, north winds 10 to 15 knots, increasing to 15 to 20 knots. Seas 5 to 7 feet. Saturday, north winds 15 to 20 knots. Seas 6 to 8 feet. Saturday night, north winds 15 to 20 knots. Seas 7 to 9 feet. Sun, north winds 15 to 20 knots. Seas 8 to 10 feet. Sunday night, north to northwest winds 10 to 20 knots. Seas 8 to 9 feet. Monday, northwest winds 10 to 15 knots. Seas 7 to 8 feet. Monday night, northwest winds 10 to 15 knots, increasing to 15 to 20 knots. Seas 8 to 10 feet. The offshore waters forecast for the following marine location: Pigeon Point to Point Piedras Blancas between 60 nautical miles and 150 nautical miles offshore. Issued at 8:32 p.m. Pacific Daylight Time. Tonight, north to northwest winds 10 to 15 knots. Seas 6 to 7 feet. Thursday, north winds 10 to 15 knots. Seas 5 to 6 feet. Thursday night, north winds 10 to 15 knots. Seas 5 to 6 feet. Friday, north winds 5 to 15 knots. Seas 5 to 6 feet. Friday night, north winds 5 to 15 knots. Seas 5 to 6 feet. Saturday, north winds 10 to 15 knots, increasing to 15 to 20 knots. Seas 5 to 7 feet. Saturday night, north winds 15 to 20 knots. Seas 6 to 9 feet. Sun, north winds 15 to 20 knots, diminishing to 10 to 15 knots. Seas 8 to 9 feet. Sunday night, north winds 10 to 15 knots. Seas 8 to 9 feet. Monday, northwest winds 10 to 15 knots. Seas 7 to 9 feet. Monday night, northwest winds 15 to 20 knots. Seas 8 to 9 feet. The coastal waters forecast from Point Reyes to Pigeon Point out to 10 nautical miles. For tonight, northwest wind around 5 knots. Seas 3 to 4 feet. Wave detail, west 4 feet at 7 seconds and south 2 feet at 15 seconds. For Thursday, north wind around 5 knots, backing to northwest in the afternoon. Seas 3 to 4 feet. Wave detail, west 3 feet at 7 seconds and southwest 2 feet at 15 seconds. For Thursday night, northwest wind 5 to 10 knots, becoming north after midnight. Seas 3 to 4 feet. Wave detail, west 3 feet at 9 seconds and southwest 2 feet at 15 seconds. The coastal waters forecast from Pigeon Point to Point Pinos out to 10 nautical miles. For tonight, north wind 5 to 10 knots. Seas 4 to 5 feet. Wave detail, northwest 4 feet at 8 seconds and southwest 2 feet at 15 seconds. For Thursday, northwest wind 5 to 10 knots. Seas 3 to 4 feet. Wave detail, northwest 3 feet at 7 seconds and southwest 2 feet at 15 seconds. For Thursday night, north wind 10 to 15 knots, easing to 5 to 10 knots after midnight. Seas 3 to 5 feet. Wave detail, northwest 3 feet at 7 seconds and southwest 2 feet at 15 seconds. Sunrise, sunset, and tidal information for the San Francisco Bay Area for Thursday, October 15th. The sunrise today, 7:17 a.m. The sunset tonight, 6:33 p.m. Tidal data at the Golden Gate for today. High tide, 4:21 a.m. at 4.34 feet. Low tide, 8:29 a.m. at 3.46 feet.
High tide, 2:24 p.m. at 5.48 feet. Low tide, 9:34 p.m. at 0.32 feet. Here are the buoy observations for 1 a.m. Pacific Daylight Time. An offshore buoy 6 winds south at 21 knots, gusting to 25, pressure 1,019.3 millibars. An offshore buoy 59 winds northeast at 6 knots, pressure 1,025.0 millibars. At buoy 14 near Point Arena, winds northwest at 6 knots, pressure 1,020.3 millibars. At buoy 13 near Bodega Bay, winds northwest at 6 knots, pressure 1,020.3 millibars. At Point Reyes, wave rider, buoy water temperature 60, seas 6 feet every 13 seconds. At San Francisco Bar, buoy water temperature 60, seas 4 feet every 15 seconds. At San Francisco, buoy winds west at 6 knots. At Half Moon Bay, buoy winds northwest 6 knots, water temperature 61, pressure 1,020.4 millibars, seas 4 feet every 15 seconds. At Monterey, buoy winds north at 10 knots, pressure 1,019.6 millibars. At Point Sur, wave rider, buoy water temperature 66, seas 6 feet every 15 seconds. At Cape San Martin, buoy winds northwest at 10 knots, pressure 1,019.4 millibars. Synopsis for the Central California coast and bays, including the Monterey Bay, Greater Farallones, and Cordell Bank National Marine Sanctuaries. Moderate seas persist across the outer waters through Friday, while the inner waters see slight to moderate seas. During this time frame, gentle to fresh northerly breezes continue. Moderate to fresh northerly winds return for the weekend, which should lead to building seas. The marine forecast for San Pablo Bay, Suisun Bay, the West Delta, and the San Francisco Bay north of the Bay Bridge. For tonight, southwest wind 5 to 10 knots, easing to around 5 knots late this evening and overnight. For Thursday, northeast wind 5 to 10 knots, becoming northwest in the afternoon. For Thursday night, west wind around 5 knots, veering to northeast after midnight. The marine forecast for Monterey Bay. For tonight, west wind around 5 knots, veering to northeast late this evening and early morning, then becoming northeast 5 to 10 knots late. Seas 3 to 4 feet. Wave detail, northwest 3 feet at 8 seconds and southwest 2 feet at 15 seconds. For Thursday, northeast wind 5 to 10 knots, backing to northwest in the afternoon. Seas around 3 feet. Wave detail, west 3 feet at 7 seconds and southwest 2 feet at 15 seconds. For Thursday night, northeast wind 5 to 10 knots. Seas around 3 feet. Wave detail, northwest 2 feet at 7 seconds and southwest 2 feet at 15 seconds. The coastal waters forecast from Point Arena to Point Reyes out to 10 nautical miles. Tonight, northwest wind around 5 knots, seas 4 to 5 feet, wave detail, west 4 feet at 7 seconds and south 2 feet at 15 seconds. Thursday, north wind around 5 knots, backing to northwest in the afternoon. Seas 4 to 5 feet, wave detail, west 4 feet at 7 seconds and south 2 feet at 15 seconds. Thursday night, northwest wind 5 to 10 knots, seas 4 to 5 feet, wave detail, west 4 feet at 12 seconds and southwest 2 feet at 15 seconds. The coastal waters forecast from Point Arena to Point Reyes 10 to 60 nautical miles offshore. Tonight, northwest wind 10 to 15 knots, seas 5 to 6 feet, wave detail, northwest 6 feet at 6 seconds and southwest 3 feet at 15 seconds. Thursday, northwest wind 5 to 10 knots, seas 5 to 6 feet, wave detail, northwest 5 feet at 6 seconds and southwest 3 feet at 15 seconds. Thursday night, northwest wind 10 to 15 knots, seas 5 to 6 feet, wave detail, northwest 5 feet at 12 seconds and southwest 3 feet at 15 seconds. San Francisco Bar forecast. In the deep water channel, mixed seas of 2 to 4 feet at 15 seconds. Across the bar, swell can be more than twice as high across the bar than surrounding waters.
Waves are also more prone to break, particularly during strong ebb currents. Maximum ebb current of 1.0 knots at 8:52 a.m. Thursday and 2.7 knots at 7:27 p.m. Thursday. The coastal waters forecast from Point Pinos to Point Piedras Blancas out to 10 nautical miles. Tonight, northwest wind at 10 to 15 knots, easing to 5 to 10 knots late this evening and overnight. Seas 4 to 5 feet wave detail, northwest 4 feet at 8 seconds and southwest 3 feet at 15 seconds. Thursday, northwest wind 5 to 10 knots, seas 4 to 5 feet wave detail, northwest 4 feet at 7 seconds and southwest 3 feet at 15 seconds. Thursday night, north wind 5 to 10 knots, seas around 4 feet wave detail, northwest 4 feet at 7 seconds and southwest 2 feet at 15 seconds. The coastal waters forecast from Pigeon Point to Point Pinos 10 to 60 nautical miles offshore. Tonight, northwest wind 5 to 10 knots, seas 5 to 6 feet wave detail, northwest 5 feet at 7 seconds and southwest 3 feet at 15 seconds. Thursday, north wind 5 to 10 knots, seas around 5 feet wave detail, northwest 4 feet at 7 seconds and southwest 3 feet at 15 seconds. Thursday night, north wind 10 to 15 knots, easing to 5 to 10 knots after midnight. Seas around 5 feet wave detail, northwest 4 feet at 7 seconds and southwest 3 feet at 15 seconds. The offshore waters forecast for the following marine location, Point Arena to Pigeon Point between 60 nautical miles and 150 nautical miles offshore. Issued at 8:32 p.m. Pacific Daylight Time. Tonight, north winds 10 to 15 knots. Seas 6 to 7 feet. Thursday, north winds 5 to 15 knots. Seas 5 to 7 feet. Thursday night, north winds 10 to 15 knots, becoming 10 to 20 knots. Seas 5 to 6 feet. Friday, north winds 10 to 20 knots, becoming 10 to 15 knots. Seas 5 to 6 feet. Friday night, north winds 10 to 15 knots, increasing to 15 to 20 knots. Seas 5 to 7 feet. Saturday, north winds 15 to 20 knots. Seas 6 to 8 feet. Saturday night, north winds 15 to 20 knots. Seas 7 to 9 feet. Sun, north winds 15 to 20 knots. Seas 8 to 10 feet. Sunday night, north to northwest winds 10 to 20 knots. Seas 8 to 9 feet. Monday, northwest winds 10 to 15 knots. Seas 7 to 8 feet. Monday night, northwest winds 10 to 15 knots, increasing to 15 to 20 knots. Seas 8 to 10 feet. The offshore waters forecast for the following marine location, Pigeon Point to Point Piedras Blancas between 60 nautical miles and 150 nautical miles offshore. Issued at 8:32 p.m. Pacific Daylight Time. Tonight, north to northwest winds 10 to 15 knots. Seas 6 to 7 feet. Thursday, north winds 10 to 15 knots. Seas 5 to 6 feet. Thursday night, north winds 10 to 15 knots. Seas 5 to 6 feet. Friday, north winds 5 to 15 knots. Seas 5 to 6 feet. Friday night, north winds 5 to 15 knots. Seas 5 to 6 feet. Saturday, north winds 10 to 15 knots, increasing to 15 to 20 knots. Seas 5 to 7 feet. Saturday night, north winds 15 to 20 knots. Seas 6 to 9 feet. Sun, north winds 15 to 20 knots, diminishing to 10 to 15 knots. Seas 8 to 9 feet. Sunday night, north winds 10 to 15 knots. Seas 8 to 9 feet. Monday, northwest winds 10 to 15 knots. Seas 7 to 9 feet. Monday night, northwest winds 15 to 20 knots. Seas 8 to 9 feet. The coastal waters forecast from Point Reyes to Pigeon Point out to 10 nautical miles. For tonight, northwest wind around 5 knots. Seas 3 to 4 feet.

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West 4 feet at 7 seconds and south 2 feet at 15 seconds. For Thursday, north wind around 5 knots, backing to northwest in the afternoon. Seas 3 to 4 feet. Wave detail, west 3 feet at 7 seconds and southwest 2 feet at 15 seconds. For Thursday night, northwest wind 5 to 10 knots, becoming north after midnight. Seas 3 to 4 feet. Wave detail, west 3 feet at 9 seconds and southwest 2 feet at 15 seconds. The coastal waters forecast from Pigeon Point to Point Pinos out to 10 nautical miles. For tonight, north wind 5 to 10 knots. Seas 4 to 5 feet. Wave detail, northwest 4 feet at 8 seconds and southwest 2 feet at 15 seconds. For Thursday, northwest wind 5 to 10 knots. Seas 3 to 4 feet. Wave detail, northwest 3 feet at 7 seconds and southwest 2 feet at 15 seconds. For Thursday night, north wind 10 to 15 knots, easing to 5 to 10 knots after midnight. Seas 3 to 5 feet. Wave detail, northwest 3 feet at 7 seconds and southwest 2 feet at 15 seconds. Sunrise, sunset, and tidal information for the San Francisco Bay Area for Thursday, October 15th. The sunrise today, 7:17 a.m. The sunset tonight, 6:33 p.m. Tidal data at the Golden Gate for today. High tide, 4:21 a.m. at 4.34 feet. Low tide, 8:29 a.m. at 3.46 feet. High tide, 2:24 p.m. at 5.48 feet. Low tide, 9:34 p.m. at 0.32 feet. Here are the buoy observations for 1 a.m. Pacific Daylight Time. An offshore buoy 6 wind south at 21 knots, gusting to 27, water temperature 66, pressure 1019.1 millibars. An offshore buoy 59 winds northeast at 6 knots, water temperature 65, pressure 1025.0 millibars. At buoy 14 near Point Arena, winds northwest at 6 knots, pressure 1020.3 millibars. At buoy 13 near Bodega Bay, winds northwest at 6 knots, pressure 1019.5 millibars. At Point Reyes Wave Rider buoy, water temperature 60, seas 6 feet every 15 seconds. At San Francisco Bar buoy, water temperature 60, seas 4 feet every 15 seconds. At San Francisco buoy, winds northwest at 8 knots, water temperature 60, pressure 1019.6 millibars. At Half Moon Bay buoy, winds northwest 6 knots, water temperature 61, pressure 1020.4 millibars, seas 4 feet every 15 seconds. At Monterey buoy, winds north at 8 knots, pressure 1019.5 millibars. At Point Sur, Wave Rider buoy, water temperature 66, seas 6 feet every 15 seconds. At Cape San Martin buoy, winds northwest at 10 knots, water temperature 62, pressure 1019.4 millibars. Synopsis for the Central California coast and bays, including the Monterey Bay, Greater Farallones, and Cordell Bank National Marine Sanctuaries. Moderate seas persist across the outer waters through Friday, while the inner waters see slight to moderate seas. During this time frame, gentle to fresh northerly breezes continue. Moderate to fresh northerly winds return for the weekend, which should lead to building seas. The marine forecast for San Pablo Bay, Suisun Bay, the West Delta, and the San Francisco Bay north of the Bay Bridge. For tonight, southwest wind 5 to 10 knots, easing to around 5 knots late this evening and overnight. For Thursday, northeast wind 5 to 10 knots, becoming northwest in the afternoon. For Thursday night, west wind around 5 knots, veering to northeast after midnight. The marine forecast for Monterey Bay. For tonight, west wind around 5 knots, veering to northeast late this evening and early morning, then becoming northeast 5 to 10 knots late. Seas 3 to 4 feet. Wave detail, northwest 3 feet at 8 seconds and southwest 2 feet at 15 seconds. For Thursday,
northeast wind 5 to 10 knots, backing to northwest in the afternoon. Seas around 3 feet. Wave detail, west 3 feet at 7 seconds and southwest 2 feet at 15 seconds. For Thursday night, northeast wind 5 to 10 knots. Seas around 3 feet. Wave detail, northwest 2 feet at 7 seconds and southwest 2 feet at 15 seconds. The coastal waters forecast from Point Arena to Point Reyes out to 10 nautical miles. Tonight, northwest wind around 5 knots, seas 4 to 5 feet, wave detail, west 4 feet at 7 seconds and south 2 feet at 15 seconds. Thursday, north wind around 5 knots, backing to northwest in the afternoon. Seas 4 to 5 feet, wave detail, west 4 feet at 7 seconds and south 2 feet at 15 seconds. Thursday night, northwest wind 5 to 10 knots, seas 4 to 5 feet, wave detail, west 4 feet at 12 seconds and southwest 2 feet at 15 seconds. The coastal waters forecast from Point Arena to Point Reyes 10 to 16 nautical miles offshore. Tonight, northwest wind 10 to 15 knots, seas 5 to 6 feet, wave detail, northwest 6 feet at 6 seconds and southwest 3 feet at 15 seconds. Thursday, northwest wind 5 to 10 knots, seas 5 to 6 feet, wave detail, northwest 5 feet at 6 seconds and southwest 3 feet at 15 seconds. Thursday night, northwest wind 10 to 15 knots, seas 5 to 6 feet, wave detail, northwest 5 feet at 12 seconds and southwest 3 feet at 15 seconds. San Francisco Bar forecast. In the deep water channel, mixed seas of 2 to 4 feet at 15 seconds. Across the bar, swell can be more than twice as high across the bar than surrounding waters. Waves are also more prone to break, particularly during strong ebb currents. Maximum ebb current of 1.0 knots at 8:52 a.m. Thursday and 2.7 knots at 7:27 p.m. Thursday. The coastal waters forecast from Point Pinos to Point Piedras Blancas out to 10 nautical miles. Tonight, northwest wind 10 to 15 knots, easing to 5 to 10 knots late this evening and overnight. Seas 4 to 5 feet, wave detail, northwest 4 feet at 8 seconds and southwest 3 feet at 15 seconds. Thursday, northwest wind 5 to 10 knots, seas 4 to 5 feet, wave detail, northwest 4 feet at 7 seconds and southwest 3 feet at 15 seconds. Thursday night, north wind 5 to 10 knots, seas around 4 feet, wave detail, northwest 4 feet at 7 seconds and southwest 2 feet at 15 seconds. The coastal waters forecast from Pigeon Point to Point Pinos 10 to 16 nautical miles offshore. Tonight, northwest wind 5 to 10 knots, seas 5 to 6 feet, wave detail, northwest 5 feet at 7 seconds and southwest 3 feet at 15 seconds. Thursday, north wind 5 to 10 knots, seas around 5 feet, wave detail, northwest 4 feet at 7 seconds and southwest 3 feet at 15 seconds. Thursday night, north wind 10 to 15 knots, easing to 5 to 10 knots after midnight. Seas around 5 feet, wave detail, northwest 4 feet at 7 seconds and southwest 3 feet at 15 seconds. The offshore waters forecast for the following marine location, Point Arena to Pigeon Point between 60 nautical miles and 150 nautical miles offshore. Issued at 8:32 p.m. Pacific Daylight Time. Tonight, north winds 10 to 15 knots. Seas 6 to 7 feet. Thursday, north winds 5 to 15 knots. Seas 5 to 7 feet. Thursday night, north winds 10 to 15 knots, becoming 10 to 20 knots. Seas 5 to 6 feet. Friday, north winds 10 to 20 knots, becoming 10 to 15 knots. Seas 5 to 6 feet. Friday night, north winds 10 to 15 knots, increasing to 15 to 20 knots. Seas 5 to 7 feet. Saturday, north winds 15 to 20 knots. Seas 6 to 8 feet. Saturday night, north winds 15 to 20 knots. Seas 7 to 9 feet. Sun, north winds 15 to 20 knots. Seas 8 to 10 feet. Sunday night, north to northwest winds 10 to 20 knots.

seas 8 to 9 feet. Monday, northwest winds 10 to 15 knots. Seas 7 to 8 feet. Monday night, northwest winds 10 to 15 knots, increasing to 15 to 20 knots. Seas 8 to 10 feet. 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This broadcast originates from the National Weather Service office located in Monterey, California, and serves the coastal marine waters, including San Francisco and Monterey Bay. The offshore waters forecast for the following marine location: Pigeon Point to Point Piedras Blancas between 60 nautical miles and 150 nautical miles offshore. Issued at 8:32 p.m. Pacific Daylight Time. Tonight, north to northwest winds 10 to 15 knots. Seas 6 to 7 feet. Thursday, north winds 10 to 15 knots. Seas 5 to 6 feet. Thursday night, north winds 10 to 15 knots. Seas 5 to 6 feet. Friday, north winds 5 to 15 knots. Seas 5 to 6 feet. Friday night, north winds 5 to 15 knots. Seas 5 to 6 feet. Saturday, north winds 10 to 15 knots, increasing to 15 to 20 knots. Seas 5 to 7 feet. Saturday night, north winds 15 to 20 knots. Seas 6 to 9 feet. Sun, north winds 15 to 20 knots, diminishing to 10 to 15 knots. Seas 8 to 9 feet. Sunday night, north winds 10 to 15 knots. Seas 8 to 9 feet. Monday, northwest winds 10 to 15 knots. Seas 7 to 9 feet. Monday night, northwest winds 15 to 20 knots. Seas 8 to 9 feet. The coastal waters forecast from Point Reyes to Pigeon Point out to 10 nautical miles. For tonight, northwest wind around 5 knots. Seas 3 to 4 feet. Wave detail, west 4 feet at 7 seconds and south 2 feet at 15 seconds. For Thursday, north wind around 5 knots, backing to northwest in the afternoon. Seas 3 to 4 feet. Wave detail, west 3 feet at 7 seconds and southwest 2 feet at 15 seconds. For Thursday night, northwest wind 5 to 10 knots, becoming north after midnight. Seas 3 to 4 feet. Wave detail, west 3 feet at 9 seconds and southwest 2 feet at 15 seconds. The coastal waters forecast from Pigeon Point to Point Pinos out to 10 nautical miles. For tonight, north wind 5 to 10 knots. Seas 4 to 5 feet. Wave detail, northwest 4 feet at 8 seconds and southwest 2 feet at 15 seconds. For Thursday, northwest wind 5 to 10 knots. Seas 3 to 4 feet. Wave detail, northwest 3 feet at 7 seconds and southwest 2 feet at 15 seconds. For Thursday night, north wind 10 to 15 knots, easing to 5 to 10 knots after midnight. Seas 3 to 5 feet. Wave detail, northwest 3 feet at 7 seconds and southwest 2 feet at 15 seconds. Sunrise, sunset, and tidal information for the San Francisco Bay Area for Thursday, October 15th. The sunrise today, 7:17 a.m. The sunset tonight, 6:33 p.m. Tidal data at the Golden Gate for today. High tide, 4:21 a.m. at 4.34 feet. Low tide, 8:29 a.m. at 3.46 feet. High tide, 2:24 p.m. at 5.48 feet. Low tide, 9:34 p.m. at 0.32 feet. Here are the buoy observations for 1 a.m. Pacific Daylight Time. An offshore buoy 6 winds south at 21 knots, gusting to 27, water temperature 66, pressure 1,019.1 millibars. An offshore buoy 59 winds northeast at 6 knots, water temperature 65, pressure 1,025.0 millibars. At buoy 14 near Point Arena, winds northwest at 6 knots, pressure 1,020.3 millibars.

water temperature 66, sees 6 feet every 15 seconds. At Cape San Martin Buoy, winds northwest at 10 knots. Water temperature 62, pressure 1,019.4 millibars. Synopsis for the Central California coast and bays, including the Monterey Bay, Greater Farallones, and Cordell Bank National Marine Sanctuaries. Moderate seas persist across the outer waters through Friday, while the inner waters see slight to moderate seas. During this time frame, gentle to fresh northerly breezes continue. Moderate to fresh northerly winds return for the weekend, which should lead to building seas. The marine forecast for San Pablo Bay, Suisun Bay, the West Delta, and the San Francisco Bay north of the Bay Bridge. For tonight, southwest wind 5 to 10 knots, easing to around 5 knots late this evening and overnight. For Thursday, northeast wind 5 to 10 knots, becoming northwest in the afternoon. For Thursday night, west wind around 5 knots, veering to northeast after midnight. The marine forecast for Monterey Bay. For tonight, west wind around 5 knots, veering to northeast late this evening and early morning, then becoming northeast 5 to 10 knots late. Seas 3 to 4 feet. Wave detail, northwest 3 feet at 8 seconds and southwest 2 feet at 15 seconds. For Thursday, northeast wind 5 to 10 knots, backing to northwest in the afternoon. Seas around 3 feet. Wave detail, west 3 feet at 7 seconds and southwest 2 feet at 15 seconds. For Thursday night, northeast wind 5 to 10 knots. Seas around 3 feet. Wave detail, northwest 2 feet at 7 seconds and southwest 2 feet at 15 seconds. The coastal waters forecast from Point Arena to Point Reyes out to 10 nautical miles. Tonight, northwest wind around 5 knots, seas 4 to 5 feet. Wave detail, west 4 feet at 7 seconds and south 2 feet at 15 seconds. Thursday, north wind around 5 knots, backing to northwest in the afternoon. 4 feet at 7 seconds and south 2 feet at 15 seconds. Thursday, north wind around 5 knots, backing to northwest in the afternoon. Seas 4 to 5 feet. Wave detail, west 4 feet at 7 seconds and south 2 feet at 15 seconds. Thursday night, northwest wind 5 to 10 knots, seas 4 to 5 feet. Wave detail, west 4 feet at 12 seconds and southwest 2 feet at 15 seconds. The coastal waters forecast from Point Arena to Point Reyes 10 to 60 nautical miles offshore. Tonight, northwest wind 10 to 15 knots, seas 5 to 6 feet. Wave detail, northwest 6 feet at 6 seconds and southwest 3 feet at 15 seconds. Thursday, northwest wind 5 to 10 knots, seas 5 to 6 feet. Wave detail, northwest 5 feet at 6 seconds and southwest 3 feet at 15 seconds. Thursday night, northwest wind 10 to 15 knots, seas 5 to 6 feet. Wave detail, northwest 5 feet at 12 seconds and southwest 3 feet at 15 seconds. San Francisco Bar forecast. In the deep water channel, mixed seas of 2 to 4 feet at 15 seconds. Across the bar, swell can be more than twice as high across the bar than surrounding waters. Waves are also more prone to break, particularly during strong ebb currents. Maximum ebb current of 1.0 knots at 8:52 a.m. Thursday and 2.7 knots at 7:27 p.m. Thursday. The coastal waters forecast from Point Pinos to Point Piedras Blancas out to 10 nautical miles. Tonight, northwest wind 10 to 15 knots, easing to 5 to 10 knots late this evening and overnight. Seas 4 to 5 feet. Wave detail, northwest 4 feet at 8 seconds and southwest 3 feet at 15 seconds. Thursday, northwest wind 5 to 10 knots, seas 4 to 5 feet. Wave detail, northwest 4 feet at 7 seconds and southwest 3 feet at 15 seconds. Thursday night, north wind 5 to 10 knots, seas around 4 feet. Wave detail, northwest 4 feet at 7 seconds and southwest 2 feet at 15 seconds. The coastal waters forecast from Pigeon Point to Point Pinos 10 to 60 nautical miles offshore. Tonight, northwest wind 5 to 10 knots, seas 5 to 6 feet. Wave detail, northwest 5 feet at 7 seconds and southwest 3 feet at 15 seconds.

Thursday, north wind 5 to 10 knots, seas around 5 feet, wave detail. Northwest 4 feet at 7 seconds, and southwest 3 feet at 15 seconds. Thursday night, north wind 10 to 15 knots, easing to 5 to 10 knots after midnight. Seas around 5 feet, wave detail. Northwest 4 feet at 7 seconds, and southwest 3 feet at 15 seconds. The offshore waters forecast for the following marine location: Point Arena to Pigeon Point, between 60 nautical miles and 150 nautical miles offshore. Issued at 8:32 p.m. Pacific Daylight Time. Tonight, north winds 10 to 15 knots. Seas 6 to 7 feet. Thursday, north winds 5 to 15 knots. Seas 5 to 7 feet. Thursday night, north winds 10 to 15 knots, becoming 10 to 20 knots. Seas 5 to 6 feet. Friday, north winds 10 to 20 knots, becoming 10 to 15 knots. Seas 5 to 6 feet. Friday night, north winds 10 to 15 knots, increasing to 15 to 20 knots. Seas 5 to 7 feet. Saturday, north winds 15 to 20 knots. Seas 6 to 8 feet. Saturday night, north winds 15 to 20 knots. Seas 7 to 9 feet. Sun, north winds 15 to 20 knots. Seas 8 to 10 feet. Sunday night, north to northwest winds 10 to 20 knots. Seas 8 to 9 feet. Monday, northwest winds 10 to 15 knots. Seas 7 to 8 feet. Monday night, northwest winds 10 to 15 knots, increasing to 15 to 20 knots. Seas 8 to 10 feet. The offshore waters forecast for the following marine location: Pigeon Point to Point Piedras Blancas, between 60 nautical miles and 150 nautical miles offshore. Issued at 8:32 p.m. Pacific Daylight Time. Tonight, north to northwest winds 10 to 15 knots. Seas 6 to 7 feet. Thursday, north winds 10 to 15 knots. Seas 5 to 6 feet. Thursday night, north winds 10 to 15 knots. Seas 5 to 6 feet. Friday, north winds 5 to 15 knots. Seas 5 to 6 feet. Friday night, north winds 5 to 15 knots. Seas 5 to 6 feet. Saturday, north winds 10 to 15 knots, increasing to 15 to 20 knots. Seas 5 to 7 feet. Saturday night, north winds 15 to 20 knots. Seas 6 to 9 feet. Sun, north winds 15 to 20 knots, diminishing to 10 to 15 knots. Seas 8 to 9 feet. Sunday night, north winds 10 to 15 knots. Seas 8 to 9 feet. Monday, northwest winds 10 to 15 knots. Seas 7 to 9 feet. Monday night, northwest winds 15 to 20 knots. Seas 8 to 9 feet. The coastal waters forecast from Point Reyes to Pigeon Point out to 10 nautical miles. For tonight, northwest wind around 5 knots. Seas 3 to 4 feet. Wave detail, west 4 feet at 7 seconds and south 2 feet at 15 seconds. For Thursday, north wind around 5 knots, backing to northwest in the afternoon. Seas 3 to 4 feet. Wave detail, west 3 feet at 7 seconds and southwest 2 feet at 15 seconds. For Thursday night, northwest wind 5 to 10 knots, becoming north after midnight. Seas 3 to 4 feet. Wave detail, west 3 feet at 9 seconds and southwest 2 feet at 15 seconds. The coastal waters forecast from Pigeon Point to Point Pinos out to 10 nautical miles. For tonight, north wind 5 to 10 knots. Seas 4 to 5 feet. Wave detail, northwest 4 feet at 8 seconds and southwest 2 feet at 15 seconds. For Thursday, northwest wind 5 to 10 knots. Seas 3 to 4 feet. Wave detail, northwest 3 feet at 7 seconds and southwest 2 feet at 15 seconds. For Thursday night, north wind 10 to 15 knots, easing to 5 to 10 knots after midnight.

Northeast 3 to 5 feet. Wave detail, northwest 3 feet at 7 seconds and southwest 2 feet at 15 seconds. Sunrise, sunset, and tidal information for the San Francisco Bay Area for Thursday, October 15th. The sunrise today, 7:17 a.m. The sunset tonight, 6:33 p.m. Tidal data at the Golden Gate for today. High tide, 4:21 a.m. at 4.34 feet. Low tide, 8:29 a.m. at 3.46 feet. High tide, 2:24 p.m. at 5.48 feet. Low tide, 9:34 p.m. at 0.32 feet. Here are the buoy observations for 1 a.m. Pacific Daylight Time. An offshore buoy 6 winds south at 21 knots, gusting to 27, water temperature 66, pressure 1,019.1 millibars. An offshore buoy 59 winds northeast at 6 knots, water temperature 65, pressure 1,025.0 millibars. At buoy 14 near Point Arena, winds northwest at 6 knots, pressure 1,020.3 millibars. At buoy 13 near Bodega Bay, winds northwest at 6 knots, pressure 1,019.5 millibars. At Point Reyes Wave Rider buoy, water temperature 60, seas 6 feet every 15 seconds. At San Francisco Bar buoy, water temperature 60, seas 4 feet every 15 seconds. At San Francisco buoy, winds northwest at 8 knots, water temperature 60, pressure 1,019.6 millibars. At Half Moon Bay buoy, winds northwest 6 knots, water temperature 61, pressure 1,020.4 millibars, seas 4 feet every 15 seconds. At Monterey buoy, winds north at 8 knots, pressure 1,019.5 millibars. At Pointzer, Wave Rider buoy, water temperature 66, seas 6 feet every 15 seconds. At Cape San Martin buoy, winds northwest at 10 knots, water temperature 62, pressure 1,019.4 millibars. Synopsis for the Central California coast and bays, including the Monterey Bay, Greater Farallones, and Cordell Bank National Marine Sanctuaries. Moderate seas persist across the outer waters through Friday, while the inner waters see slight to moderate seas. During this time frame, gentle to fresh northerly breezes continue. Moderate to fresh northerly winds return for the weekend, which should lead to building seas. The marine forecast for San Pablo Bay, Suisun Bay, the West Delta, and the San Francisco Bay north of the Bay Bridge. For tonight, southwest wind 5 to 10 knots, easing to around 5 knots late this evening and overnight. For Thursday, northeast wind 5 to 10 knots, becoming northwest in the afternoon. For Thursday night, west wind around 5 knots, veering to northeast after midnight. The marine forecast for Monterey Bay. For tonight, west wind around 5 knots, veering to northeast late this evening and early morning, then becoming northeast 5 to 10 knots late. Seas 3 to 4 feet. Wave detail, northwest 3 feet at 8 seconds and southwest 2 feet at 15 seconds. For Thursday, northeast wind 5 to 10 knots, backing to northwest in the afternoon. Seas around 3 feet. Wave detail, west 3 feet at 7 seconds and southwest 2 feet at 15 seconds. For Thursday night, northeast wind 5 to 10 knots. Seas around 3 feet. Wave detail, northwest 2 feet at 7 seconds and southwest 2 feet at 15 seconds. The coastal waters forecast from Point Arena to Point Reyes out to 10 nautical miles. Tonight, northwest wind around 5 knots, seas 4 to 5 feet. Wave detail, west 4 feet at 7 seconds and south 2 feet at 15 seconds. Thursday, north wind around 5 knots, backing to northwest in the afternoon. Seas 4 to 5 feet. Wave detail, west 4 feet at 7 seconds and south 2 feet at 15 seconds. Thursday night, northwest wind 5 to 10 knots, seas 4 to 5 feet. Wave detail, west 4 feet at 12 seconds and southwest 2 feet at 15 seconds. The coastal waters forecast from Point Arena to Point Reyes 10 to 60 nautical miles offshore. Tonight, northwest
east, wind 10 to 15 knots, seas 5 to 6 feet, wave detail. Northwest 6 feet at 6 seconds and southwest 3 feet at 15 seconds. Thursday, northwest wind 5 to 10 knots, seas 5 to 6 feet, wave detail. Northwest 5 feet at 6 seconds and southwest 3 feet at 15 seconds. Thursday night, northwest wind 10 to 15 knots, seas 5 to 6 feet, wave detail. Northwest 5 feet at 12 seconds and southwest 3 feet at 15 seconds. San Francisco Bar forecast. In the deep water channel, mixed seas of 2 to 4 feet at 15 seconds. Across the bar, swell can be more than twice as high across the bar than surrounding waters. Waves are also more prone to break, particularly during strong ebb currents. Maximum ebb current of 1.0 knots at 8:52 a.m. Thursday and 2.7 knots at 7:27 p.m. Thursday. The coastal waters forecast from Point Pinos to Point Piedras Blancas out to 10 nautical miles. Tonight, northwest wind 10 to 15 knots, easing to 5 to 10 knots late this evening and overnight. Seas 4 to 5 feet, wave detail, northwest 4 feet at 8 seconds and southwest 3 feet at 15 seconds. Thursday, northwest wind 5 to 10 knots, seas 4 to 5 feet, wave detail, northwest 4 feet at 7 seconds and southwest 3 feet at 15 seconds. Thursday night, north wind 5 to 10 knots, seas around 4 feet, wave detail, northwest 4 feet at 7 seconds and southwest 2 feet at 15 seconds. The coastal waters forecast from Pigeon Point to Point Pinos 10 to 16 nautical miles offshore. Tonight, northwest wind 5 to 10 knots, seas 5 to 6 feet, wave detail, northwest 5 feet at 7 seconds and southwest 3 feet at 15 seconds. Thursday, north wind 5 to 10 knots, seas around 5 feet, wave detail, northwest 4 feet at 7 seconds and southwest 3 feet at 15 seconds. Thursday night, north wind 10 to 15 knots, easing to 5 to 10 knots after midnight. Seas around 5 feet, wave detail, northwest 4 feet at 7 seconds and southwest 3 feet at 15 seconds. The offshore waters forecast for the following marine location: Point Arena to Pigeon Point between 60 nautical miles and 150 nautical miles offshore. Issued at 8:32 p.m. Pacific Daylight Time. Tonight, north winds 10 to 15 knots. Seas 6 to 7 feet. Thursday, north winds 5 to 15 knots. Seas 5 to 7 feet. Thursday night, north winds 10 to 15 knots, becoming 10 to 20 knots. Seas 5 to 6 feet. Friday, north winds 10 to 20 knots, becoming 10 to 15 knots. Seas 5 to 6 feet. Friday night, north winds 10 to 15 knots, increasing to 15 to 20 knots. Seas 5 to 7 feet. Saturday, north winds 15 to 20 knots. Seas 6 to 8 feet. Saturday night, north winds 15 to 20 knots. Seas 7 to 9 feet. Sun, north winds 15 to 20 knots. Seas 8 to 10 feet. Sunday night, north to northwest winds 10 to 20 knots. Seas 8 to 9 feet. Monday, northwest winds 10 to 15 knots. Seas 7 to 8 feet. Monday night, northwest winds 10 to 15 knots, increasing to 15 to 20 knots. Seas 8 to 10 feet. The offshore waters forecast for the following marine location: Pigeon Point to Point Piedras Blancas between 60 nautical miles and 150 nautical miles offshore. Issued at 8:32 p.m. Pacific Daylight Time. Tonight, north to northwest winds 10 to 15 knots. Seas 6 to 7 feet. Thursday, north winds 10 to 15 knots. Seas 5 to 6 feet. Thursday night, north winds 10 to 15 knots. Seas 5 to 6 feet. Friday, north winds 5 to 15 knots. Seas 5 to 6 feet. Friday night, north winds 5 to 15 knots. Seas 5 to 6 feet. Saturday, north winds 10 to 15 knots, increasing to 15 to 20 knots. Seas 5 to 7 feet.
Saturday night, north winds 16 to 20 knots. Seas 6 to 9 feet. Sun, north winds 15 to 20 knots, diminishing to 10 to 15 knots. Seas 8 to 9 feet. Sunday night, north winds 10 to 15 knots. Seas 8 to 9 feet. Monday, northwest winds 10 to 15 knots. Seas 7 to 9 feet. Monday night, northwest winds 15 to 20 knots. Seas 8 to 9 feet. The coastal waters forecast from Point Reyes to Pigeon Point out to 10 nautical miles. For tonight, northwest wind around 5 knots. Seas 3 to 4 feet. Wave detail, west 4 feet at 7 seconds and south 2 feet at 15 seconds. For Thursday, north wind around 5 knots, backing to northwest in the afternoon. Seas 3 to 4 feet. Wave detail, west 3 feet at 7 seconds and southwest 2 feet at 15 seconds. For Thursday night, northwest wind 5 to 10 knots, becoming north after midnight. Seas 3 to 4 feet. Wave detail, west 3 feet at 9 seconds and southwest 2 feet at 15 seconds. The coastal waters forecast from Pigeon Point to Point Pinos out to 10 nautical miles. For tonight, north wind 5 to 10 knots. Seas 4 to 5 feet. Wave detail, northwest 4 feet at 8 seconds and southwest 2 feet at 15 seconds. For Thursday, northwest wind 5 to 10 knots. Seas 3 to 4 feet. Wave detail, northwest 3 feet at 7 seconds and southwest 2 feet at 15 seconds. For Thursday night, north wind 10 to 15 knots, easing to 5 to 10 knots after midnight. Seas 3 to 5 feet. Wave detail, northwest 3 feet at 7 seconds and southwest 2 feet at 15 seconds. Sunrise, sunset, and tidal information for the San Francisco Bay Area for Thursday, October 15th. The sunrise today, 7:17 a.m. The sunset tonight, 6:33 p.m. Tidal data at the Golden Gate for today. High tide, 4:21 a.m. at 4.34 feet. Low tide, 8:29 a.m. at 3.46 feet. High tide, 2:24 p.m. at 5.48 feet. Low tide, 9:34 p.m. at 0.32 feet. Here are the buoy observations for 1 a.m. Pacific Daylight Time. An offshore buoy 6 wind south at 21 knots, gusting to 27, water temperature 66, pressure 1019.1 millibars. An offshore buoy 59 winds northeast at 6 knots, water temperature 65, pressure 1025.0 millibars. At buoy 14 near Point Arena, winds northwest at 6 knots, pressure 1020.3 millibars. At buoy 13 near Bodega Bay, winds northwest at 6 knots, pressure 1019.5 millibars. At Point Reyes Wave Rider Buoy, water temperature 60, seas 6 feet every 15 seconds. At San Francisco Bar Buoy, water temperature 60, seas 4 feet every 15 seconds. At San Francisco Buoy, winds northwest at 8 knots, water temperature 60, pressure 1019.6 millibars. At Half Moon Bay Buoy, winds northwest 6 knots, water temperature 61, pressure 1020.4 millibars, seas 4 feet every 15 seconds. At Monterey Buoy, winds north at 8 knots, pressure 1019.5 millibars. At Pointer, Wave Rider Buoy, water temperature 66, seas 6 feet every 15 seconds. At Cape San Martin Buoy, winds northwest at 10 knots, water temperature 62, pressure 1019.4 millibars. 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This broadcast originates from the National Weather Service office located in Monterey, California, and serves the coastal marine waters, including San Francisco and Monterey Bay. Synopsis for the Central California coast and bays, including the Monterey Bay, Greater Farallones, and Cordell Bank National Marine Sanctuaries.

moderate seas persist across the outer waters through Friday, while the inner waters see slight to moderate seas. During this time frame, gentle to fresh northerly breezes continue. Moderate to fresh northerly winds return for the weekend, which should lead to building seas. The marine forecast for San Pablo Bay, Suisun Bay, the West Delta, and the San Francisco Bay north of the Bay Bridge. For tonight, southwest wind 5 to 10 knots, easing to around 5 knots late this evening and overnight. For Thursday, northeast wind 5 to 10 knots, becoming northwest in the afternoon. For Thursday night, west wind around 5 knots, veering to northeast after midnight. The marine forecast for Monterey Bay. For tonight, west wind around 5 knots, veering to northeast late this evening and early morning, then becoming northeast 5 to 10 knots late. Seas 3 to 4 feet. Wave detail, northwest 3 feet at 8 seconds and southwest 2 feet at 15 seconds. For Thursday, northeast wind 5 to 10 knots, backing to northwest in the afternoon. Seas around 3 feet. Wave detail, west 3 feet at 7 seconds and southwest 2 feet at 15 seconds. For Thursday night, northeast wind 5 to 10 knots. Seas around 3 feet. Wave detail, northwest 2 feet at 7 seconds and southwest 2 feet at 15 seconds. The coastal waters forecast from Point Arena to Point Reyes out to 10 nautical miles. Tonight, northwest wind around 5 knots, seas 4 to 5 feet. Wave detail, west 4 feet at 7 seconds and south 2 feet at 15 seconds. Thursday, north wind around 5 knots, backing to northwest in the afternoon. Seas 4 to 5 feet. Wave detail, west 4 feet at 7 seconds and south 2 feet at 15 seconds. Thursday night, northwest wind 5 to 10 knots, seas 4 to 5 feet. Wave detail, west 4 feet at 12 seconds and southwest 2 feet at 15 seconds. The coastal waters forecast from Point Arena to Point Reyes 10 to 16 nautical miles offshore. Tonight, northwest wind 10 to 15 knots, seas 5 to 6 feet. Wave detail, northwest 6 feet at 6 seconds and southwest 3 feet at 15 seconds. Thursday, northwest wind 5 to 10 knots, seas 5 to 6 feet. Wave detail, northwest 5 feet at 6 seconds and southwest 3 feet at 15 seconds. Thursday night, northwest wind 10 to 15 knots, seas 5 to 6 feet. Wave detail, northwest 5 feet at 12 seconds and southwest 3 feet at 15 seconds. San Francisco Bar forecast. In the deep water channel, mixed seas of 2 to 4 feet at 15 seconds. Across the bar, swell can be more than twice as high across the bar than surrounding waters. Waves are also more prone to break, particularly during strong ebb currents. Maximum ebb current of 1.0 knots at 8:52 a.m. Thursday and 2.7 knots at 7:27 p.m. Thursday. The coastal waters forecast from Point Pinos to Point Piedras Blancas out to 10 nautical miles. Tonight, northwest wind 10 to 15 knots, easing to 5 to 10 knots late this evening and overnight. Seas 4 to 5 feet. Wave detail, northwest 4 feet at 8 seconds and southwest 3 feet at 15 seconds. Thursday, northwest wind 5 to 10 knots, seas 4 to 5 feet. Wave detail, northwest 4 feet at 7 seconds and southwest 3 feet at 15 seconds. Thursday night, north wind 5 to 10 knots, seas around 4 feet. Wave detail, northwest 4 feet at 7 seconds and southwest 2 feet at 15 seconds. The coastal waters forecast from Pigeon Point to Point Pinos 10 to 60 nautical miles offshore. Tonight, northwest wind 5 to 10 knots, seas 5 to 6 feet. Wave detail, northwest 5 feet at 7 seconds and southwest 3 feet at 15 seconds. Thursday, north wind 5 to 10 knots, seas around 5 feet. Wave detail, northwest 4 feet at 7 seconds and southwest 3 feet at 15 seconds. Thursday night, north wind 10 to 15 knots, easing to 5 to 10 knots after midnight. Seas around 5 feet. Wave detail, northwest 4 feet at 7 seconds and southwest 3 feet at 15 seconds. The offshore waters forecast for the following marine location, Point Arena to Pigeon Point between 60 nautical miles.
1,150 nautical miles offshore, issued at 8:32 p.m. Pacific Daylight Time. Tonight, north winds 10 to 15 knots, seas 6 to 7 feet. Thursday, north winds 5 to 15 knots, seas 5 to 7 feet. Thursday night, north winds 10 to 15 knots, becoming 10 to 20 knots, seas 5 to 6 feet. Friday, north winds 10 to 20 knots, becoming 10 to 15 knots, seas 5 to 6 feet. Friday night, north winds 10 to 15 knots, increasing to 15 to 20 knots, seas 5 to 7 feet. Saturday, north winds 15 to 20 knots, seas 6 to 8 feet. Saturday night, north winds 15 to 20 knots, seas 7 to 9 feet. Sun, north winds 15 to 20 knots, seas 8 to 10 feet. Sunday night, north to northwest winds 10 to 20 knots, seas 8 to 9 feet. Monday, northwest winds 10 to 15 knots, seas 7 to 8 feet. Monday night, northwest winds 10 to 15 knots, increasing to 15 to 20 knots, seas 8 to 10 feet. The offshore waters forecast for the following marine location: Pigeon Point to Point Piedras Blancas between 60 nautical miles and 150 nautical miles offshore. Issued at 8:32 p.m. Pacific Daylight Time. Tonight, north to northwest winds 10 to 15 knots, seas 6 to 7 feet. Thursday, north winds 10 to 15 knots, seas 5 to 6 feet. Thursday night, north winds 10 to 15 knots, seas 5 to 6 feet. Friday, north winds 5 to 15 knots, seas 5 to 6 feet. Friday night, north winds 5 to 15 knots, seas 5 to 6 feet. Saturday, north winds 10 to 15 knots, increasing to 15 to 20 knots, seas 5 to 7 feet. Saturday night, north winds 15 to 20 knots, seas 6 to 9 feet. Sun, north winds 15 to 20 knots, diminishing to 10 to 15 knots, seas 8 to 9 feet. Sunday night, north winds 10 to 15 knots, seas 8 to 9 feet. Monday, northwest winds 10 to 15 knots, seas 7 to 9 feet. Monday night, northwest winds 15 to 20 knots, seas 8 to 9 feet. The coastal waters forecast from Point Reyes to Pigeon Point out to 10 nautical miles. For tonight, northwest wind around 5 knots, seas 3 to 4 feet. Wave detail, west 4 feet at 7 seconds and south 2 feet at 15 seconds. For Thursday, north wind around 5 knots, backing to northwest in the afternoon. Seas 3 to 4 feet. Wave detail, west 3 feet at 7 seconds and southwest 2 feet at 15 seconds. For Thursday night, northwest wind 5 to 10 knots, becoming north after midnight. Seas 3 to 4 feet. Wave detail, west 3 feet at 9 seconds and southwest 2 feet at 15 seconds. The coastal waters forecast from Pigeon Point to Point Pinos out to 10 nautical miles. For tonight, north wind 5 to 10 knots, seas 4 to 5 feet. Wave detail, northwest 4 feet at 8 seconds and southwest 2 feet at 15 seconds. For Thursday, northwest wind 5 to 10 knots, seas 3 to 4 feet. Wave detail, northwest 3 feet at 7 seconds and southwest 2 feet at 15 seconds. For Thursday night, north wind 10 to 15 knots, easing to 5 to 10 knots after midnight. Seas 3 to 5 feet. Wave detail, northwest 3 feet at 7 seconds and southwest 2 feet at 15 seconds. Sunrise, sunset, and tidal information for the San Francisco Bay Area for Thursday, October 15th. The sunrise today, 7:17 a.m. The sunset tonight, 6:33 p.m. Tidal data at the Golden Gate for today. High tide, 4:21 a.m. at 4.34 feet.

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Here are the buoy observations for 2 a.m. Pacific Daylight Time. An offshore buoy 6 winds south at 23 knots, gusting to 29, water temperature 66, pressure 1,018.9 millibars. An offshore buoy 59 winds northeast at 6 knots, water temperature 65, pressure 1,025.0 millibars. A buoy 14 near Point Arena winds north at 8 knots, water temperature 57, pressure 1,020.0 millibars. A buoy 13 near Bodega Bay winds northwest at 6 knots, pressure 1,019.4 millibars. At Point Reyes Wave Rider buoy water temperature 60, seas 6 feet every 15 seconds. At San Francisco Bar buoy water temperature 60, seas 5 feet every 15 seconds. At San Francisco buoy winds northwest at 8 knots, water temperature 60, pressure 1,019.3 millibars. At Half Moon Bay buoy winds northwest 4 knots, water temperature 60, pressure 1,020.0 millibars, seas 4 feet every 15 seconds. At Monterey buoy winds north at 8 knots, water temperature 62, pressure 1,019.0 millibars. At Pointer, Wave Rider buoy water temperature 66, seas 7 feet every 15 seconds. At Cape San Martin buoy winds northwest at 8 knots, water temperature 62, pressure 1,018.9 millibars. Synopsis for the Central California coast and bays, including the Monterey Bay, Greater Farallones, and Cordell Bank National Marine Sanctuaries. Moderate seas persist across the outer waters through Friday, while the inner waters see slight to moderate seas. During this time frame, gentle to fresh northerly breezes continue. Moderate to fresh northerly winds return for the weekend, which should lead to building seas. The marine forecast for San Pablo Bay, Suisun Bay, the West Delta, and the San Francisco Bay north of the Bay Bridge. For tonight, southwest wind 5 to 10 knots, easing to around 5 knots late this evening and overnight. For Thursday, northeast wind 5 to 10 knots, becoming northwest in the afternoon. For Thursday night, west wind around 5 knots, veering to northeast after midnight. The marine forecast for Monterey Bay. For tonight, west wind around 5 knots, veering to northeast late this evening and early morning, then becoming northeast 5 to 10 knots late. Seas 3 to 4 feet. Wave detail, northwest 3 feet at 8 seconds and southwest 2 feet at 15 seconds. For Thursday, northeast wind 5 to 10 knots, backing to northwest in the afternoon. Seas around 3 feet. Wave detail, west 3 feet at 7 seconds and southwest 2 feet at 15 seconds. For Thursday night, northeast wind 5 to 10 knots. Seas around 3 feet. Wave detail, northwest 2 feet at 7 seconds and southwest 2 feet at 15 seconds. The coastal waters forecast from Point Arena to Point Reyes out to 10 nautical miles. Tonight, northwest wind around 5 knots, seas 4 to 5 feet. Wave detail, west 4 feet at 7 seconds and south 2 feet at 15 seconds. Thursday, north wind around 5 knots, backing to northwest in the afternoon. Seas 4 to 5 feet. Wave detail, west 4 feet at 7 seconds and south 2 feet at 15 seconds. Thursday night, northwest wind 5 to 10 knots, seas 4 to 5 feet. Wave detail, west 4 feet at 12 seconds and southwest 2 feet at 15 seconds. The coastal waters forecast from Point Arena to Point Reyes 10 to 60 nautical miles offshore. Tonight, northwest wind 10 to 15 knots, seas 5 to 6 feet. Wave detail, northwest 6 feet at 6 seconds and southwest 3 feet at 15 seconds. Thursday, northwest wind 5 to 10 knots, seas 5 to 6 feet. Wave detail, northwest 5 feet at 6 seconds and southwest 3 feet at 15 seconds. Thursday night,
Northwest wind 10 to 15 knots. Seas 5 to 6 feet. Wave detail. Northwest 5 feet at 12 seconds and southwest 3 feet at 15 seconds. San Francisco VAR forecast. In the deep water channel, mixed seas of 2 to 4 feet at 15 seconds. Across the bar, swell can be more than twice as high across the bar than surrounding waters. Waves are also more prone to break, particularly during strong ebb currents. Maximum ebb current of 1.0 knots at 8:52 a.m. Thursday and 2.7 knots at 7:27 p.m. Thursday. The coastal waters forecast from Point Pinos to Point Piedras Blancas out to 10 nautical miles. Tonight, northwest wind at 10 to 15 knots, easing to 5 to 10 knots late this evening and overnight. Seas 4 to 5 feet, wave detail, northwest 4 feet at 8 seconds and southwest 3 feet at 15 seconds. Thursday, northwest wind 5 to 10 knots, seas 4 to 5 feet, wave detail, northwest 4 feet at 7 seconds and southwest 3 feet at 15 seconds. Thursday night, north wind 5 to 10 knots, seas around 4 feet, wave detail, northwest 4 feet at 7 seconds and southwest 2 feet at 15 seconds. The coastal waters forecast from Pigeon Point to Point Pinos 10 to 16 nautical miles offshore. Tonight, northwest wind 5 to 10 knots, seas 5 to 6 feet, wave detail, northwest 5 feet at 7 seconds and southwest 3 feet at 15 seconds. Thursday, north wind 5 to 10 knots, seas around 5 feet, wave detail, northwest 4 feet at 7 seconds and southwest 3 feet at 15 seconds. Thursday night, north wind 10 to 15 knots, easing to 5 to 10 knots after midnight. Seas around 5 feet, wave detail, northwest 4 feet at 7 seconds and southwest 3 feet at 15 seconds. The offshore waters forecast for the following marine location, Point Arena to Pigeon Point between 60 nautical miles and 150 nautical miles offshore. Issued at 8:32 p.m. Pacific Daylight Time. Tonight, north winds 10 to 15 knots. Seas 6 to 7 feet. Thursday, north winds 5 to 15 knots. Seas 5 to 7 feet. Thursday night, north winds 10 to 15 knots, becoming 10 to 20 knots. Seas 5 to 6 feet. Friday, north winds 10 to 20 knots, becoming 10 to 15 knots. Seas 5 to 6 feet. Friday night, north winds 10 to 15 knots, increasing to 15 to 20 knots. Seas 5 to 7 feet. Saturday, north winds 15 to 20 knots. Seas 6 to 8 feet. Saturday night, north winds 15 to 20 knots. Seas 7 to 9 feet. Sun, north winds 15 to 20 knots. Seas 8 to 10 feet. Sunday night, north to northwest winds 10 to 20 knots. Seas 8 to 9 feet. Monday, northwest winds 10 to 15 knots. Seas 7 to 8 feet. Monday night, northwest winds 10 to 15 knots, increasing to 15 to 20 knots. Seas 8 to 10 feet. The offshore waters forecast for the following marine location, Pigeon Point to Point Piedras Blancas between 60 nautical miles and 150 nautical miles offshore. Issued at 8:32 p.m. Pacific Daylight Time. Tonight, north to northwest winds 10 to 15 knots. Seas 6 to 7 feet. Thursday, north winds 10 to 15 knots. Seas 5 to 6 feet. Thursday night, north winds 10 to 15 knots. Seas 5 to 6 feet. Friday, north winds 5 to 15 knots. Seas 5 to 6 feet. Friday night, north winds 5 to 15 knots. Seas 5 to 6 feet. Saturday, north winds 10 to 15 knots, increasing to 15 to 20 knots. Seas 5 to 7 feet. Saturday night, north winds 15 to 20 knots. Seas 6 to 9 feet. Sun, north winds 15 to 20 knots, diminishing to 10 to 15 knots. Seas 8 to 9 feet. Sunday night, north winds 10 to 15 knots. Seas 8 to 9 feet.
Monday, northwest winds 10 to 15 knots. Sea 7 to 9 feet. Monday night, northwest

winds 15 to 20 knots. Seas 8 to 9 feet. The coastal waters forecast from Point Reyes to Pigeon Point out to 10 nautical miles. For tonight, northwest wind around 5 knots. Seas 3 to 4 feet. Wave detail, west 4 feet at 7 seconds and south 2 feet at 15 seconds. For Thursday, north wind around 5 knots, backing to northwest in the afternoon. Seas 3 to 4 feet. Wave detail, west 3 feet at 7 seconds and southwest 2 feet at 15 seconds. For Thursday night, northwest wind 5 to 10 knots, becoming north after midnight. Seas 3 to 4 feet. Wave detail, west 3 feet at 9 seconds and southwest 2 feet at 15 seconds. The coastal waters forecast from Pigeon Point to Point Pinos out to 10 nautical miles. For tonight, north wind 5 to 10 knots. Seas 4 to 5 feet. Wave detail, northwest 4 feet at 8 seconds and southwest 2 feet at 15 seconds. For Thursday, northwest wind 5 to 10 knots. Seas 3 to 4 feet. Wave detail, northwest 3 feet at 7 seconds and southwest 2 feet at 15 seconds. For Thursday night, north wind 10 to 15 knots, easing to 5 to 10 knots after midnight. Seas 3 to 5 feet. Wave detail, northwest 3 feet at 7 seconds and southwest 2 feet at 15 seconds. Sunrise, sunset, and tidal information for the San Francisco Bay Area for Thursday, October 15th. The sunrise today, 7:17 a.m. The sunset tonight, 6:33 p.m. Tidal data at the Golden Gate for today. High tide, 4:21 a.m. at 4.34 feet. Low tide, 8:29 a.m. at 3.46 feet. High tide, 2:24 p.m. at 5.48 feet. Low tide, 9:34 p.m. at 0.32 feet. Here are the buoy observations for 2 a.m. Pacific Daylight Time. At buoy 6, wind south 21 knots, gusting to 25, water temperature 66, pressure 1,018.5 millibars, seas 3, every 14. At offshore buoy 59, winds north 6 knots, water temperature 65, pressure 1,025.0 millibars, seas 5 feet, every 15 seconds. At Point Arena buoy, winds north 8 knots, water temperature 56, pressure 1,020.0 millibars, seas 5 feet, every 13 seconds. At buoy 13 near Bodega Bay, winds northwest at 6 knots, pressure 1,019.4 millibars, swell 5 feet, every 15 seconds. At Point Reyes Wave Rider buoy, water temperature 60, seas 6 feet, every 14 seconds. At San Francisco Bar buoy, water temperature 60, seas 5 feet, every 15 seconds. At San Francisco buoy, winds northwest 6 knots, water temperature 60, pressure 1,019.3 millibars, seas 4 feet, every 15 seconds. At Half Moon Bay buoy, winds northwest 4 knots, water temperature 60, pressure 1,020.0 millibars, seas 4 feet, every 15 seconds. At Monterey Bay buoy, winds north 8 knots, water temperature 62, pressure 1,019.1 millibars, seas 5 feet, every 15 seconds. At Point Sur, Wave Rider buoy, water temperature 66, seas 7 feet, every 15 seconds. At Cape San Martin buoy, winds northwest 8 knots, water temperature 62, pressure 1,019.0 millibars. Seas 6 feet, every 15 seconds. Synopsis for the Central California coast and bays, including the Monterey Bay, Greater Farallones, and Cordell Bank National Marine Sanctuaries. Moderate seas persist across the outer waters through Friday, while the inner waters see slight to moderate seas. During this time frame, gentle to fresh northerly breezes continue. Moderate to fresh northerly winds return for the weekend, which should lead to building seas. The marine forecast for San Pablo Bay, Suisun Bay, the West Delta, and the San Francisco Bay north of the Bay Bridge. For tonight, southwest wind 5 to

knots, easing to around 5 knots late this evening and overnight. For Thursday, northeast wind 5 to 10 knots, becoming northwest in the afternoon. For Thursday night, west wind around 5 knots, veering to northeast after midnight. The marine forecast for Monterey Bay. For tonight, west wind around 5 knots, veering to northeast late this evening and early morning, then becoming northeast 5 to 10 knots late. Seas 3 to 4 feet. Wave detail, northwest 3 feet at 8 seconds and southwest 2 feet at 15 seconds. For Thursday, northeast wind 5 to 10 knots, backing to northwest in the afternoon. Seas around 3 feet. Wave detail, west 3 feet at 7 seconds and southwest 2 feet at 15 seconds. For Thursday night, northeast wind 5 to 10 knots. Seas around 3 feet. Wave detail, northwest 2 feet at 7 seconds and southwest 2 feet at 15 seconds. The coastal waters forecast from Point Arena to Point Reyes out to 10 nautical miles. Tonight, northwest wind around 5 knots, seas 4 to 5 feet. Wave detail, west 4 feet at 7 seconds and south 2 feet at 15 seconds. Thursday, north wind around 5 knots, backing to northwest in the afternoon. Seas 4 to 5 feet. Wave detail, west 4 feet at 7 seconds and south 2 feet at 15 seconds. Thursday night, northwest wind 5 to 10 knots, seas 4 to 5 feet. Wave detail, west 4 feet at 12 seconds and southwest 2 feet at 15 seconds. The coastal waters forecast from Point Arena to Point Reyes 10 to 60 nautical miles offshore. Tonight, northwest wind 10 to 15 knots, seas 5 to 6 feet. Wave detail, northwest 6 feet at 6 seconds and southwest 3 feet at 15 seconds. Thursday, northwest wind 5 to 10 knots, seas 5 to 6 feet. Wave detail, northwest 5 feet at 6 seconds and southwest 3 feet at 15 seconds. Thursday night, northwest wind 10 to 15 knots, seas 5 to 6 feet. Wave detail, northwest 5 feet at 12 seconds and southwest 3 feet at 15 seconds. San Francisco VAR forecast. In the deep water channel, mixed seas of 2 to 4 feet at 15 seconds. Across the bar, swell can be more than twice as high across the bar than surrounding waters. Waves are also more prone to break, particularly during strong ebb currents. Maximum ebb current of 1.0 knots at 8:52 a.m. Thursday and 2.7 knots at 7:27 p.m. Thursday. The coastal waters forecast from Point Pinos to Point Piedras Blancas out to 10 nautical miles. Tonight, northwest wind 10 to 15 knots, easing to 5 to 10 knots late this evening and overnight. Seas 4 to 5 feet. Wave detail, northwest 4 feet at 8 seconds and southwest 3 feet at 15 seconds. Thursday, northwest wind 5 to 10 knots, seas 4 to 5 feet. Wave detail, northwest 4 feet at 7 seconds and southwest 3 feet at 15 seconds. Thursday night, north wind 5 to 10 knots, seas around 4 feet. Wave detail, northwest 4 feet at 7 seconds and southwest 2 feet at 15 seconds. The coastal waters forecast from Pigeon Point to Point Pinos 10 to 60 nautical miles offshore. Tonight, northwest wind 5 to 10 knots, seas 5 to 6 feet. Wave detail, northwest 5 feet at 7 seconds and southwest 3 feet at 15 seconds. Thursday, north wind 5 to 10 knots, seas around 5 feet. Wave detail, northwest 4 feet at 7 seconds and southwest 3 feet at 15 seconds. Thursday night, north wind 10 to 15 knots, easing to 5 to 10 knots after midnight. Seas around 5 feet. Wave detail, northwest 4 feet at 7 seconds and southwest 3 feet at 15 seconds. 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This broadcast originates from the National Weather Service office located in Monterey, California, and serves the coastal marine waters, including San Francisco and Monterey Bay. The offshore waters forecast for the following marine location, Point Arena to Pigeon Point between 60 nautical miles and 150 nautical miles offshore. Issued at 8:32 p.m.

Pacific Daylight Time. Tonight, north winds 10 to 15 knots. Seas 6 to 7 feet. Thursday, north winds 5 to 15 knots. Seas 5 to 7 feet. Thursday night, north winds 10 to 15 knots, becoming 10 to 20 knots. Seas 5 to 6 feet. Friday, north winds 10 to 20 knots, becoming 10 to 15 knots. Seas 5 to 6 feet. Friday night, north winds 10 to 15 knots, increasing to 15 to 20 knots. Seas 5 to 7 feet. Saturday, north winds 15 to 20 knots. Seas 6 to 8 feet. Saturday night, north winds 15 to 20 knots. Seas 7 to 9 feet. Sun, north winds 15 to 20 knots. Seas 8 to 10 feet. Sunday night, north to northwest winds 10 to 20 knots. Seas 8 to 9 feet. Monday, northwest winds 10 to 15 knots. Seas 7 to 8 feet. Monday night, northwest winds 10 to 15 knots, increasing to 15 to 20 knots. Seas 8 to 10 feet. The offshore waters forecast for the following marine location: Pigeon Point to Point Piedras Blancas between 60 nautical miles and 150 nautical miles offshore. Issued at 8:32 p.m. Pacific Daylight Time. Tonight, north to northwest winds 10 to 15 knots. Seas 6 to 7 feet. Thursday, north winds 10 to 15 knots. Seas 5 to 6 feet. Thursday night, north winds 10 to 15 knots. Seas 5 to 6 feet. Friday, north winds 5 to 15 knots. Seas 5 to 6 feet. Friday night, north winds 5 to 15 knots. Seas 5 to 6 feet. Saturday, north winds 10 to 15 knots, increasing to 15 to 20 knots. Seas 5 to 7 feet. Saturday night, north winds 15 to 20 knots. Seas 6 to 9 feet. Sun, north winds 15 to 20 knots, diminishing to 10 to 15 knots. Seas 8 to 9 feet. Sunday night, north winds 10 to 15 knots. Seas 8 to 9 feet. Monday, northwest winds 10 to 15 knots. Seas 7 to 9 feet. Monday night, northwest winds 15 to 20 knots. Seas 8 to 9 feet. The coastal waters forecast from Point Reyes to Pigeon Point out to 10 nautical miles. For tonight, northwest wind around 5 knots. Seas 3 to 4 feet. Wave detail, west 4 feet at 7 seconds and south 2 feet at 15 seconds. For Thursday, north wind around 5 knots, backing to northwest in the afternoon. Seas 3 to 4 feet. Wave detail, west 3 feet at 7 seconds and southwest 2 feet at 15 seconds. For Thursday night, northwest wind 5 to 10 knots, becoming north after midnight. Seas 3 to 4 feet. Wave detail, west 3 feet at 9 seconds and southwest 2 feet at 15 seconds. The coastal waters forecast from Pigeon Point to Point Pinos out to 10 nautical miles. For tonight, north wind 5 to 10 knots. Seas 4 to 5 feet. Wave detail, northwest 4 feet at 8 seconds and southwest 2 feet at 15 seconds. For Thursday, northwest wind 5 to 10 knots. Seas 3 to 4 feet. Wave detail, northwest 3 feet at 7 seconds and southwest 2 feet at 15 seconds. For Thursday night, north wind 10 to 15 knots, easing to 5 to 10 knots after midnight. Seas 3 to 5 feet. Wave detail, northwest 3 feet at 7 seconds and southwest 2 feet at 15 seconds. Sunrise, sunset, and tidal information for the San Francisco Bay Area for Thursday, October 15th. The sunrise today, 7:17 a.m. The sunset tonight, 6:33 p.m. Tidal data at the Golden Gate for today. High tide, 4:21 a.m. at 4.34 feet. Low tide, 8:29 a.m. at 3.46 feet. High tide, 2:00.

feet every 13 seconds. At buoy 13 near Bodega Bay, winds northwest at 6 knots. 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At Point Reyes Wave Rider, buoy water temperature 60. 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At San Francisco Bar Buoy, water temperature 60. Seas 5 feet every 15 seconds. At San Francisco Buoy, winds northwest 6 knots. Water temperature 60. 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Seas 4 feet every 15 seconds. At Half Moon Bay Buoy, winds northwest 4 knots. Water temperature 60. 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Seas 4 feet every 15 seconds. At Monterey Bay Buoy, winds north 8 knots. Water temperature 62. 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Seas 5 feet every 15 seconds. At Point Sur, Wave Rider Buoy, water temperature 66. Seas 7 feet every 15 seconds. At Cape San Martin Buoy, winds northwest 8 knots. Water temperature 62. Pressure 1,019.0 millibars. Seas 6 feet every 15 seconds. Synopsis for the Central California coast and bays, including the Monterey Bay, Greater Farallones, and Cordell Bank National Marine Sanctuaries. Moderate seas persist across the outer waters through Friday, while the inner waters see slight to moderate seas. During this time frame, gentle to fresh norberries, moderate seas persist across the outer waters through Friday, while the inner waters see slight to moderate seas. During this time frame, gentle to fresh northerly breezes continue. Moderate to fresh northerly winds return for the weekend, which should lead to building seas. The marine forecast for San Pablo Bay, Suisun Bay, the West Delta, and the San Francisco Bay north of the Bay Bridge. For tonight, southwest wind 5 to 10 knots, easing to around 5 knots late this evening and overnight. For Thursday, northeast wind 5 to 10 knots, becoming northwest in the afternoon. For Thursday night, west wind around 5 knots, veering to northeast after midnight. The marine forecast for Monterey Bay. For tonight, west wind around 5 knots, veering to northeast late this evening and early morning, then becoming northeast 5 to 10 knots late. Seas 3 to 4 feet. Wave detail, northwest 3 feet at 8 seconds and southwest 2 feet at 15 seconds. For Thursday, northeast wind 5 to 10 knots, backing to northwest in the afternoon. Seas around 3 feet. Wave detail, west 3 feet at 7 seconds and southwest 2 feet at 15 seconds. For Thursday night, northeast wind 5 to 10 knots. Seas around 3 feet. Wave detail, northwest 2 feet at 7 seconds and southwest 2 feet at 15 seconds. The coastal waters forecast from Point Arena to Point Reyes out to 10 nautical miles. Tonight, northwest wind around 5 knots, seas 4 to 5 feet. Wave detail, west 4 feet at 7 seconds and south 2 feet at 15 seconds. Thursday, north wind around 5 knots, backing to northwest in the afternoon. Seas 4 to 5 feet. Wave detail, west 4 feet at 7 seconds and south 2 feet at 15 seconds. Thursday night, northwest wind 5 to 10 knots, seas 4 to 5 feet. Wave detail, west 4 feet at 12 seconds and southwest 2 feet at 15 seconds. The coastal waters forecast from Point Arena to Point Reyes 10 to 60 nautical miles offshore. Tonight, northwest wind 10 to 15 knots, seas 5 to 6 feet. Wave detail, northwest 6 feet at 6 seconds and southwest 3 feet at 15 seconds. Thursday, northwest wind 5 to 10 knots, seas 5 to 6 feet. Wave detail, northwest 5 feet at 6 seconds and southwest 3 feet at 15 seconds. Thursday night, northwest wind 10 to 15 knots, seas 5 to 6 feet. Wave detail, northwest 5 feet at 12 seconds and southwest 3 feet at 15 seconds. San Francisco Bar forecast. In the deep water channel, mixed seas of 2 to 4 feet at 15 seconds. Across the bar, swell can be more than twice as high across the bar than surrounding waters. Waves are also more prone to break, particularly during strong ebb currents.

maximum at current of 1.0 knots at 8:52 a.m. Thursday and 2.7 knots at 7:27 p.m. Thursday. The coastal waters forecast from Point Pinos to Point Piedras Blancas out to 10 nautical miles. Tonight, northwest wind 10 to 15 knots, easing to 5 to 10 knots late this evening and overnight. Seas 4 to 5 feet wave detail, northwest 4 feet at 8 seconds and southwest 3 feet at 15 seconds. Thursday, northwest wind 5 to 10 knots, seas 4 to 5 feet wave detail, northwest 4 feet at 7 seconds and southwest 3 feet at 15 seconds. Thursday night, north wind 5 to 10 knots, seas around 4 feet wave detail, northwest 4 feet at 7 seconds and southwest 2 feet at 15 seconds. The coastal waters forecast from Pigeon Point to Point Pinos 10 to 60 nautical miles offshore. Tonight, northwest wind 5 to 10 knots, seas 5 to 6 feet wave detail, northwest 5 feet at 7 seconds and southwest 3 feet at 15 seconds. Thursday, north wind 5 to 10 knots, seas around 5 feet wave detail, northwest 4 feet at 7 seconds and southwest 3 feet at 15 seconds. Thursday night, north wind 10 to 15 knots, easing to 5 to 10 knots after midnight. Seas around 5 feet wave detail, northwest 4 feet at 7 seconds and southwest 3 feet at 15 seconds. The offshore waters forecast for the following marine location: Point Arena to Pigeon Point between 60 nautical miles and 150 nautical miles offshore. Issued at 8:32 p.m. Pacific Daylight Time. Tonight, north winds 10 to 15 knots. Seas 6 to 7 feet. Thursday, north winds 5 to 15 knots. Seas 5 to 7 feet. Thursday night, north winds 10 to 15 knots, becoming 10 to 20 knots. Seas 5 to 6 feet. Friday, north winds 10 to 20 knots, becoming 10 to 15 knots. Seas 5 to 6 feet. Friday night, north winds 10 to 15 knots, increasing to 15 to 20 knots. Seas 5 to 7 feet. Saturday, north winds 15 to 20 knots. Seas 6 to 8 feet. Saturday night, north winds 15 to 20 knots. Seas 7 to 9 feet. Sun, north winds 15 to 20 knots. Seas 8 to 10 feet. Sunday night, north to northwest winds 10 to 20 knots. Seas 8 to 9 feet. Monday, northwest winds 10 to 15 knots. Seas 7 to 8 feet. Monday night, northwest winds 10 to 15 knots, increasing to 15 to 20 knots. 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The offshore waters forecast for the following marine location: Pigeon Point to Point Piedras Blancas between 60 nautical miles and 150 nautical miles offshore. Issued at 8:32 p.m. Pacific Daylight Time. Tonight, north to northwest winds 10 to 15 knots. Seas 6 to 7 feet. Thursday, north winds 10 to 15 knots. Seas 5 to 6 feet. Thursday night, north winds 10 to 15 knots. Seas 5 to 6 feet. Friday, north winds 5 to 15 knots. Seas 5 to 6 feet. Friday night, north winds 5 to 15 knots. Seas 5 to 6 feet. Saturday, north winds 10 to 15 knots, increasing to 15 to 20 knots. Seas 5 to 7 feet. Saturday night, north winds 15 to 20 knots. Seas 6 to 9 feet. Sun, north winds 15 to 20 knots, diminishing to 10 to 15 knots. Seas 8 to 9 feet. Sunday night, north winds 10 to 15 knots. Seas 8 to 9 feet. Monday, northwest winds 10 to 15 knots. Seas 7 to 9 feet. Monday night, northwest winds 15 to 20 knots. Seas 8 to 9 feet. The coastal waters forecast from Point Reyes to Pigeon Point out to 10 nautical miles. For tonight, northwest wind around 5 knots. Seas 3 to 4 feet. Wave detail, west 4 feet at 7 seconds and south 2 feet at 15 seconds.

For Thursday, north wind around 5 knots, backing to northwest in the afternoon. Seas 3 to 4 feet. Wave detail, west 3 feet at 7 seconds and southwest 2 feet at 15 seconds. For Thursday night, northwest wind 5 to 10 knots, becoming north after midnight. Seas 3 to 4 feet. Wave detail, west 3 feet at 9 seconds and southwest 2 feet at 15 seconds. The coastal waters forecast from Pigeon Point to Point Pinos out to 10 nautical miles. For tonight, north wind 5 to 10 knots. Seas 4 to 5 feet. Wave detail, northwest 4 feet at 8 seconds and southwest 2 feet at 15 seconds. For Thursday, northwest wind 5 to 10 knots. Seas 3 to 4 feet. Wave detail, northwest 3 feet at 7 seconds and southwest 2 feet at 15 seconds. For Thursday night, north wind 10 to 15 knots, easing to 5 to 10 knots after midnight. Seas 3 to 5 feet. Wave detail, northwest 3 feet at 7 seconds and southwest 2 feet at 15 seconds. Sunrise, sunset, and tidal information for the San Francisco Bay Area for Thursday, October 15th. The sunrise today, 7:17 a.m. The sunset tonight, 6:33 p.m. Tidal data at the Golden Gate for today. High tide, 4:21 a.m. at 4.34 feet. Low tide, 8:29 a.m. at 3.46 feet. High tide, 2:24 p.m. at 5.48 feet. Low tide, 9:34 p.m. at 0.32 feet. Here are the buoy observations for 2 a.m. Pacific Daylight Time. At buoy 6, wind south 21 knots, gusting to 25, water temperature 66, pressure 1,018.5 millibars, seas 3, every 14. At offshore buoy 59, winds north 6 knots, water temperature 65, pressure 1,025.0 millibars, seas 5 feet, every 15 seconds. At Point Arena buoy, winds north 8 knots, water temperature 56, pressure 1,020.0 millibars, seas 5 feet, every 13 seconds. At buoy 13 near Bodega Bay, winds northwest at 6 knots, pressure 1,019.4 millibars, swell 5 feet, every 15 seconds. At Point Reyes Wave Rider buoy, water temperature 60, seas 6 feet, every 14 seconds. At San Francisco Bar buoy, water temperature 60, seas 5 feet, every 15 seconds. At San Francisco buoy, winds northwest 6 knots, water temperature 60, pressure 1,019.3 millibars, seas 4 feet, every 15 seconds. At Half Moon Bay buoy, winds northwest 4 knots, water temperature 60, pressure 1,020.0 millibars, seas 4 feet, every 15 seconds. At Monterey Bay buoy, winds north 8 knots, water temperature 62, pressure 1,019.1 millibars, seas 5 feet, every 15 seconds. At Pointer, Wave Rider buoy, water temperature 66, seas 7 feet, every 15 seconds. At Cape San Martin buoy, winds northwest 8 knots, water temperature 62, pressure 1,019.0 millibars. Seas 6 feet, every 15 seconds. Synopsis for the Central California coast and bays, including the Monterey Bay, Greater Farallones, and Cordell Bank National Marine Sanctuaries. Moderate seas continue across the outer waters, while the inner waters see slight to moderate seas through Friday. During this time frame, gentle to fresh northerly breezes continue. Moderate to fresh northerly winds return for the weekend, which will be accompanied with rough seas. The marine forecast for San Pablo Bay, Suisun Bay, the West Delta, and the San Francisco Bay north of the Bay Bridge. For today, northeast wind 5 to 10 knots, backing to west late. For tonight, west wind around 5 knots, veering to northeast after midnight. For Friday, northeast wind 5 to 10 knots. The marine forecast for Monterey Bay. For today, northeast wind 5 to 10 knots, backing to west this afternoon. See
around 3 feet. Wave detail, northwest 2 feet at 7 seconds and southwest 2 feet at 9 seconds. For tonight, southeast wind 5 to 10 knots, backing to northeast after midnight. Seas around 3 feet. Wave detail, northwest 2 feet at 7 seconds and southwest 2 feet at 9 seconds. For Friday, east wind 5 to 10 knots, backing to northwest in the afternoon. Seas around 3 feet. Wave detail, southwest 2 feet at 9 seconds and northwest 2 feet at 12 seconds. The coastal waters forecast from Point Arena to Point Reyes out to 10 nautical miles. Today, north wind around 5 knots, backing to northwest early this afternoon, rising to 5 to 10 knots late. Seas 4 to 5 feet, wave detail, west 4 feet at 7 seconds and south 2 feet at 15 seconds. Tonight, northwest wind 5 to 10 knots, seas 4 to 5 feet, wave detail, west 4 feet at 12 seconds and southwest 2 feet at 15 seconds. Friday, northwest wind around 5 knots, seas 3 to 4 feet, wave detail, west 4 feet at 8 seconds and southwest 2 feet at 15 seconds. The coastal waters forecast from Point Arena to Point Reyes 10 to 60 nautical miles offshore. Today, north wind 5 to 10 knots, seas 5 to 6 feet, wave detail, northwest 5 feet at 7 seconds and southwest 3 feet at 15 seconds. Tonight, north wind 10 to 15 knots, seas around 5 feet, wave detail, northwest 5 feet at 12 seconds and south 2 feet at 15 seconds. Friday, north wind 10 to 15 knots, becoming northwest 5 to 10 knots in the afternoon. Seas around 5 feet, wave detail, northwest 4 feet at 6 seconds and south 3 feet at 15 seconds. San Francisco Bar forecast. In the deep water channel, mixed seas of 2 to 4 feet at 15 seconds. Across the bar, swell can be more than twice as high across the bar than surrounding waters. Waves are also more prone to break, particularly during strong ebb currents. Maximum ebb current of 1.0 knots at 8:52 a.m. Thursday and 2.7 knots at 7:27 p.m. Thursday. The coastal waters forecast from Point Pinos to Point Piedras Blancas out to 10 nautical miles. Today, northwest wind 5 to 10 knots, seas 4 to 5 feet, wave detail, northwest 4 feet at 7 seconds and southwest 3 feet at 15 seconds. Tonight, north wind 5 to 10 knots, seas around 4 feet, wave detail, northwest 4 feet at 7 seconds and southwest 2 feet at 15 seconds. Friday, northeast wind 5 to 10 knots, becoming northwest in the afternoon. Seas around 4 feet, wave detail, northwest 3 feet at 7 seconds and southwest 2 feet at 15 seconds. The coastal waters forecast from Pigeon Point to Point Pinos 10 to 60 nautical miles offshore. Today, north wind 5 to 10 knots, becoming northwest 10 to 15 knots late. Seas around 5 feet, wave detail, northwest 4 feet at 7 seconds and southwest 3 feet at 15 seconds. Tonight, north wind 10 to 15 knots, easing to 5 to 10 knots after midnight. Seas around 5 feet, wave detail, northwest 4 feet at 7 seconds and southwest 3 feet at 15 seconds. Friday, north wind 5 to 10 knots, seas 4 to 5 feet, wave detail, northwest 4 feet at 8 seconds and southwest 3 feet at 15 seconds. The offshore waters forecast for the following marine location, Point Arena to Pigeon Point between 60 nautical miles and 150 nautical miles offshore. Issued at 2:41 a.m. Pacific Daylight Time. Today, north winds 5 to 15 knots. Seas 6 to 7 feet. Tonight, north winds 10 to 15 knots, becoming 10 to 20 knots. Seas 5 to 7 feet. Friday, north winds 10 to 20 knots. Seas 5 to 6 feet. Friday night, north winds 10 to 20 knots. Seas 5 to 7 feet. Saturday, north winds 15 to 20 knots. Seas 6 to 9 feet. Saturday night, north winds 20 to 25 knots. Seas 8 to 10 feet. Sun, north winds 15 to 25 knots. Seas 9 to 10 feet. Sunday night, north to northwest winds 10 to 20 knots.

is 9 to 10 feet. Monday, west to northwest winds 10 to 15 knots. Sea is 8 to 9 feet. Monday night, northwest winds 10 to 15 knots. Sea is 8 to 12 feet. The offshore waters forecast for the following marine location: Pigeon Point to Point Piedras Blancas, between 60 nautical miles and 150 nautical miles offshore. Issued at 2:41 a.m. Pacific Daylight Time. Today, north winds 10 to 15 knots, diminishing to 5 to 10 knots. Seas 5 to 7 feet. Tonight, north winds 10 to 15 knots. Seas 5 to 6 feet. Friday, north winds 5 to 15 knots. Seas 5 to 6 feet. Friday night, north winds 10 to 15 knots, becoming 10 to 20 knots. Seas 5 to 7 feet. Saturday, north winds 15 to 20 knots. Seas 5 to 8 feet. Saturday night, north winds 15 to 20 knots. Seas 7 to 10 feet. Sun, north to northwest winds 15 to 20 knots. Seas 8 to 10 feet. Sunday night, north to northwest winds 15 to 20 knots. Seas 9 to 10 feet. Monday, northwest winds 15 to 20 knots, diminishing to 10 to 15 knots. Seas 8 to 10 feet. Monday night, northwest winds 10 to 15 knots. Seas 8 to 10 feet. The coastal waters forecast from Point Reyes to Pigeon Point out to 10 nautical miles. For today, north wind 5 to 10 knots, backing to northwest this afternoon. Seas 3 to 4 feet. Wave detail, west 3 feet at 7 seconds and southwest 2 feet at 15 seconds. For tonight, northwest wind 5 to 10 knots, becoming north after midnight. Seas 3 to 4 feet. Wave detail, west 4 feet at 11 seconds and southwest 2 feet at 15 seconds. For Friday, northeast wind 5 to 10 knots, becoming northwest in the afternoon. Seas 3 to 4 feet. Wave detail, west 3 feet at 8 seconds and southwest 2 feet at 15 seconds. 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This broadcast originates from the National Weather Service office located in Monterey, California, and serves the coastal marine waters, including San Francisco and Monterey Bay. The coastal waters forecast from Pigeon Point to Point Pinos out to 10 nautical miles. For today, north wind 5 to 10 knots, backing to northwest this afternoon. Seas 3 to 4 feet. Wave detail, northwest 3 feet at 7 seconds and southwest 2 feet at 15 seconds. For tonight, north wind 10 to 15 knots, easing to 5 to 10 knots after midnight. Seas 3 to 5 feet. Wave detail, northwest 4 feet at 8 seconds and southwest 2 feet at 15 seconds. For Friday, northeast wind 5 to 10 knots, becoming northwest in the afternoon. Seas 3 to 4 feet. Wave detail, northwest 3 feet at 12 seconds and southwest 2 feet at 15 seconds. Sunrise, sunset, and tidal information for the San Francisco Bay Area for Thursday, October 15th. The sunrise today, 7:17 a.m. The sunset tonight, 6:33 p.m. Tidal data at the Golden Gate for today. High tide, 4:21 a.m. at 4.34 feet. Low tide, 8:29 a.m. at 3.46 feet. High tide, 2:24 p.m. at 5.48 feet. Low tide, 9:34 p.m. at 0.32 feet. Here are the buoy observations for 2 a.m. Pacific Daylight Time. At buoy 6, wind south 21 knots, gusting to 25, water temperature 66, pressure 1,018.5 millibars, seas 3, every 14. At offshore buoy 59, wind north 6 knots, water temperature 65, pressure 1,025.0 millibars, seas 5 feet, every 15 seconds. At Point Arena buoy.

winds north 8 knots. Water temperature 56. Pressure 1,020.0 millibars. Seas 5 feet every 13 seconds. Head buoy 13 near Bodega Bay. Winds northwest at 6 knots. Pressure 1,019.4 millibars. Swell 5 feet every 15 seconds. At Point Reyes, wave rider buoy, water temperature 60, seas 6 feet every 14 seconds. At San Francisco Bar buoy, water temperature 60, seas 5 feet every 15 seconds. At San Francisco buoy, winds northwest 6 knots, water temperature 60, pressure 1,019.3 millibars, seas 4 feet every 15 seconds. At Half Moon Bay buoy, winds northwest 4 knots, water temperature 60, pressure 1,020.0 millibars, seas 4 feet every 15 seconds. At Monterey Bay buoy, winds north 8 knots, water temperature 62, pressure 1,019.1 millibars, seas 5 feet every 15 seconds. At Pointer, wave rider buoy, water temperature 66, seas 7 feet every 15 seconds. At Cape San Martin buoy, winds northwest 8 knots, water temperature 62, pressure 1,019.0 millibars, seas 6 feet every 15 seconds. Synopsis for the Central California coast and bays, including the Monterey Bay, Greater Farallon, and Cordell Bank National Marine Sanctuaries, moderate seas continue across the outer waters, while the inner waters see slight to moderate seas through Friday. During this time frame, gentle to fresh northerly breezes continue. Moderate to fresh northerly winds return for the weekend, which will be accompanied with rough seas. The marine forecast for San Pablo Bay, Suisun Bay, the West Delta, and the San Francisco Bay north of the Bay Bridge. For today, northeast wind 5 to 10 knots, backing to west late. For tonight, west wind around 5 knots, veering to northeast after midnight. For Friday, northeast wind 5 to 10 knots. The marine forecast for Monterey Bay. For today, northeast wind 5 to 10 knots, backing to west this afternoon. Seas around 3 feet. Wave detail, northwest 2 feet at 7 seconds and southwest 2 feet at 9 seconds. For tonight, southeast wind 5 to 10 knots, backing to northeast after midnight. Seas around 3 feet. Wave detail, northwest 2 feet at 7 seconds and southwest 2 feet at 9 seconds. For Friday, east wind 5 to 10 knots, backing to northwest in the afternoon. Seas around 3 feet. Wave detail, southwest 2 feet at 9 seconds and northwest 2 feet at 12 seconds. The coastal waters forecast from Point Arena to Point Reyes out to 10 nautical miles. Today, north wind around 5 knots, backing to northwest early this afternoon, rising to 5 to 10 knots late. Seas 4 to 5 feet, wave detail, west 4 feet at 7 seconds and south 2 feet at 15 seconds. Tonight, northwest wind 5 to 10 knots, seas 4 to 5 feet, wave detail, west 4 feet at 12 seconds and southwest 2 feet at 15 seconds. Friday, northwest wind around 5 knots, seas 3 to 4 feet, wave detail, west 4 feet at 8 seconds and southwest 2 feet at 15 seconds. The coastal waters forecast from Point Arena to Point Reyes 10 to 16 nautical miles offshore. Today, north wind 5 to 10 knots, seas 5 to 6 feet, wave detail, northwest 5 feet at 7 seconds and southwest 3 feet at 15 seconds. Tonight, north wind 10 to 15 knots, seas around 5 feet, wave detail, northwest 5 feet at 12 seconds and south 2 feet at 15 seconds. Friday, north wind 10 to 15 knots, becoming northwest 5 to 10 knots in the afternoon. Seas around 5 feet, wave detail, northwest 4 feet at 6 seconds and south 3 feet at 15 seconds. San Francisco Bar forecast. In the deep water channel, mixed seas of 2 to 4 feet at 15 seconds. Across the bar, swell can be more than twice as high across the bar than surrounding waters. Waves are also more prone to break, particularly during strong ebb currents.
Maximum at current of 1.0 knots at 8:52 a.m. Thursday and 2.7 knots at 7:27 p.m. Thursday. The coastal waters forecast from Point Pinos to Point Piedras Blancas out to 10 nautical miles. Today, northwest wind 5 to 10 knots, seas 4 to 5 feet, wave detail, northwest 4 feet at 7 seconds and southwest 3 feet at 15 seconds. Tonight, north wind 5 to 10 knots, seas around 4 feet, wave detail, northwest 4 feet at 7 seconds and southwest 2 feet at 15 seconds. Friday, northeast wind 5 to 10 knots, becoming northwest in the afternoon. Seas around 4 feet, wave detail, northwest 3 feet at 7 seconds and southwest 2 feet at 15 seconds. The coastal waters forecast from Pigeon Point to Point Pinos 10 to 60 nautical miles offshore. Today, north wind 5 to 10 knots, becoming northwest 10 to 15 knots late. Seas around 5 feet, wave detail, northwest 4 feet at 7 seconds and southwest 3 feet at 15 seconds. Tonight, north wind 10 to 15 knots, easing to 5 to 10 knots after midnight. Seas around 5 feet, wave detail, northwest 4 feet at 7 seconds and southwest 3 feet at 15 seconds. Friday, north wind 5 to 10 knots, seas 4 to 5 feet, wave detail, northwest 4 feet at 8 seconds and southwest 3 feet at 15 seconds. The offshore waters forecast for the following marine location, Point Arena to Pigeon Point between 60 nautical miles and 150 nautical miles offshore. Issued at 2:41 a.m. Pacific Daylight Time. Today, north winds 5 to 15 knots. Seas 6 to 7 feet. Tonight, north winds 10 to 15 knots, becoming 10 to 20 knots. Seas 5 to 7 feet. Friday, north winds 10 to 20 knots. Seas 5 to 6 feet. Friday night, north winds 10 to 20 knots. Seas 5 to 7 feet. Saturday, north winds 15 to 20 knots. Seas 6 to 9 feet. Saturday night, north winds 20 to 25 knots. Seas 8 to 10 feet. Sun, north winds 15 to 25 knots. Seas 9 to 10 feet. Sunday night, north to northwest winds 10 to 20 knots. Seas 9 to 10 feet. Monday, west to northwest winds 10 to 15 knots. Seas 8 to 9 feet. Monday night, northwest winds 10 to 15 knots. Seas 8 to 12 feet. The offshore waters forecast for the following marine location, Pigeon Point to Point Piedras Blancas between 60 nautical miles and 150 nautical miles offshore. Issued at 2:41 a.m. Pacific Daylight Time. Today, north winds 10 to 15 knots, diminishing to 5 to 10 knots. Seas 5 to 7 feet. Tonight, north winds 10 to 15 knots. Seas 5 to 6 feet. Friday, north winds 5 to 15 knots. Seas 5 to 6 feet. Friday night, north winds 10 to 15 knots, becoming 10 to 20 knots. Seas 5 to 7 feet. Saturday, north winds 15 to 20 knots. Seas 5 to 8 feet. Saturday night, north winds 15 to 20 knots. Seas 7 to 10 feet. Sun, north to northwest winds 15 to 20 knots. Seas 8 to 10 feet. Sunday night, north to northwest winds 15 to 20 knots. Seas 9 to 10 feet. Monday, northwest winds 15 to 20 knots, diminishing to 10 to 15 knots. Seas 8 to 10 feet. Monday night, northwest winds 10 to 15 knots. Seas 8 to 10 feet. The coastal waters forecast from Point Reyes to Pigeon Point out to 10 nautical miles. For today, north wind 5 to 10 knots, backing to northwest this afternoon. Seas 3 to 4 feet. Wave detail, west 3 feet at 7 seconds and southwest 2 feet at 15 seconds. For tonight, northwest wind 5 to 10 knots, becoming north after midnight. Seas 3 to 4 feet. Wave detail, west 4 feet at 11 seconds and southwest 2 feet at 15 seconds.
for Friday. Northeast wind 5 to 10 knots, becoming northwest in the afternoon. Seas 3 to 4 feet.

Wave detail, west 3 feet at 8 seconds and southwest 2 feet at 15 seconds. The coastal waters forecast from Pigeon Point to Point Pinos out to 10 nautical miles. For today, north wind 5 to 10 knots, backing to northwest this afternoon. Seas 3 to 4 feet. Wave detail, northwest 3 feet at 7 seconds and southwest 2 feet at 15 seconds. For tonight, north wind 10 to 15 knots, easing to 5 to 10 knots after midnight. Seas 3 to 5 feet. Wave detail, northwest 4 feet at 8 seconds and southwest 2 feet at 15 seconds. For Friday, northeast wind 5 to 10 knots, becoming northwest in the afternoon. Seas 3 to 4 feet. Wave detail, northwest 3 feet at 12 seconds and southwest 2 feet at 15 seconds. Sunrise, sunset, and tidal information for the San Francisco Bay Area for Thursday, October 15th. The sunrise today, 7:17 a.m. The sunset tonight, 6:33 p.m. Tidal data at the Golden Gate for today. High tide, 4:21 a.m. at 4.34 feet. Low tide, 8:29 a.m. at 3.46 feet. High tide, 2:24 p.m. at 5.48 feet. Low tide, 9:34 p.m. at 0.32 feet. Here are the buoy observations for 3 a.m. Pacific Daylight Time. An offshore buoy 6 wind south at 21 knots, gusting to 27, water temperature 66, pressure 1,018.2 millibars. An offshore buoy 59 winds north at 6 knots, water temperature 65, pressure 1,024.9 millibars. At buoy 14 near Point Arena, winds north at 6 knots, water temperature 56, pressure 1,020.2 millibars. At buoy 13 near Bodega Bay, winds northwest at 4 knots, pressure 1,019.7 millibars. At Point Reyes, wave rider buoy, water temperature 60, seas 6 feet every 15 seconds. At San Francisco Bar buoy, water temperature 60, seas 5 feet every 14 seconds. At San Francisco buoy, winds northwest at 6 knots, water temperature 60, pressure 1,019.6 millibars. At Half Moon Bay buoy, winds northwest 4 knots, water temperature 61, pressure 1,019.6 millibars, seas 4 feet every 15 seconds. At Monterey buoy, winds north at 6 knots, water temperature 62, pressure 1,019.3 millibars. At Point Sur, wave rider buoy, water temperature 66, seas 7 feet every 15 seconds. At Cape San Martin buoy, winds northwest at 6 knots, water temperature 62, pressure 1,019.0 millibars. Synopsis for the Central California coast and bays, including the Monterey Bay, Greater Farallones, and Cordell Bank National Marine Sanctuaries. Moderate seas continue across the outer waters, while the inner waters see slight to moderate seas through Friday. During this time frame, gentle to fresh northerly breezes continue. Moderate to fresh northerly winds return for the weekend, which will be accompanied with rough seas. The marine forecast for San Pablo Bay, Suisun Bay, the West Delta, and the San Francisco Bay north of the Bay Bridge. For today, northeast wind 5 to 10 knots, backing to west late. For tonight, west wind around 5 knots, veering to northeast after midnight. For Friday, northeast wind 5 to 10 knots. The marine forecast for Monterey Bay. For today, northeast wind 5 to 10 knots, backing to west this afternoon. Seas around 3 feet. Wave detail, northwest 2 feet at 7 seconds and southwest 2 feet at 9 seconds. For tonight, southeast wind 5 to 10 knots, backing to northeast after midnight. Seas around 3 feet. Wave detail, northwest 2 feet at 7 seconds and southwest 2 feet at 9 seconds. For Friday, east wind 5 to 10 knots, backing to northwest in the afternoon. Seas around 3 feet. Wave detail, southwest 2 feet at 9 seconds and northwest 2 feet at 12 seconds.
The coastal waters forecast from Point Arena to Point Reyes out to 10 nautical miles. Today, north wind around 5 knots, backing to northwest early this afternoon, rising to 5 to 10 knots late. Seas 4 to 5 feet, wave detail, west 4 feet at 7 seconds and south 2 feet at 15 seconds. Tonight, northwest wind 5 to 10 knots, seas 4 to 5 feet, wave detail, west 4 feet at 12 seconds and southwest 2 feet at 15 seconds. Friday, northwest wind around 5 knots, seas 3 to 4 feet, wave detail, west 4 feet at 8 seconds and southwest 2 feet at 15 seconds. The coastal waters forecast from Point Arena to Point Reyes 10 to 60 nautical miles offshore. Today, north wind 5 to 10 knots, seas 5 to 6 feet, wave detail, northwest 5 feet at 7 seconds and southwest 3 feet at 15 seconds. Tonight, north wind 10 to 15 knots, seas around 5 feet, wave detail, northwest 5 feet at 12 seconds and south 2 feet at 15 seconds. Friday, north wind 10 to 15 knots, becoming northwest 5 to 10 knots in the afternoon. Seas around 5 feet, wave detail, northwest 4 feet at 6 seconds and south 3 feet at 15 seconds. San Francisco Bar forecast. In the deep water channel, mixed seas of 2 to 4 feet at 15 seconds. Across the bar, swell can be more than twice as high across the bar than surrounding waters. Waves are also more prone to break, particularly during strong ebb currents. Maximum ebb current of 1.0 knots at 8:52 a.m. Thursday and 2.7 knots at 7:27 p.m. Thursday. The coastal waters forecast from Point Pinos to Point Piedras Blancas out to 10 nautical miles. Today, northwest wind 5 to 10 knots, seas 4 to 5 feet, wave detail, northwest 4 feet at 7 seconds and southwest 3 feet at 15 seconds. Tonight, north wind 5 to 10 knots, seas around 4 feet, wave detail, northwest 4 feet at 7 seconds and southwest 2 feet at 15 seconds. Friday, northeast wind 5 to 10 knots, becoming northwest in the afternoon. Seas around 4 feet, wave detail, northwest 3 feet at 7 seconds and southwest 2 feet at 15 seconds. The coastal waters forecast from Pigeon Point to Point Pinos 10 to 60 nautical miles offshore. Today, north wind 5 to 10 knots, becoming northwest 10 to 15 knots late. Seas around 5 feet, wave detail, northwest 4 feet at 7 seconds and southwest 3 feet at 15 seconds. Tonight, north wind 10 to 15 knots, easing to 5 to 10 knots after midnight. Seas around 5 feet, wave detail, northwest 4 feet at 7 seconds and southwest 3 feet at 15 seconds. Friday, north wind 5 to 10 knots, seas 4 to 5 feet, wave detail, northwest 4 feet at 8 seconds and southwest 3 feet at 15 seconds. The offshore waters forecast for the following marine location, Point Arena to Pigeon Point between 60 nautical miles and 150 nautical miles offshore. Issued at 2:41 a.m. Pacific Daylight Time. Today, north winds 5 to 15 knots. Seas 6 to 7 feet. Tonight, north winds 10 to 15 knots, becoming 10 to 20 knots. Seas 5 to 7 feet. Friday, north winds 10 to 20 knots. Seas 5 to 6 feet. Friday night, north winds 10 to 20 knots. Seas 5 to 7 feet. Saturday, north winds 15 to 20 knots. Seas 6 to 9 feet. Saturday night, north winds 20 to 25 knots. Seas 8 to 10 feet. Sun, north winds 15 to 25 knots. Seas 9 to 10 feet. Sunday night, north to northwest winds 10 to 20 knots. Seas 9 to 10 feet. Monday, west to northwest winds 10 to 15 knots. Seas 8 to 9 feet. Monday night, northwest winds 10 to 15 knots. Seas 8 to 12 feet. The offshore waters forecast for the following marine location, Pigeon Point to Point Piedras Blancas between 60 nautical miles and 150 nautical miles offshore. Issued at 2:41 a.m. Pacific Daylight Time. Today, north winds 10 to 15 knots, diminishing to 5 to 10 knots.

seas 5 to 7 feet. Tonight, north winds 10 to 15 knots. Seas 5 to 6 feet. Friday, north winds 5 to 15 knots. Seas 5 to 6 feet. Friday night, north winds 10 to 15 knots, becoming 10 to 20 knots. Seas 5 to 7 feet. Saturday, north winds 15 to 20 knots. Seas 5 to 8 feet. Saturday night, north winds 15 to 20 knots. Seas 7 to 10 feet. Sun, north to northwest winds 15 to 20 knots. Seas 8 to 10 feet. Sunday night, north to northwest winds 15 to 20 knots. Seas 9 to 10 feet. Monday, northwest winds 15 to 20 knots, diminishing to 10 to 15 knots. Seas 8 to 10 feet. Monday night, northwest winds 10 to 15 knots. Seas 8 to 10 feet. The coastal waters forecast from Point Reyes to Pigeon Point out to 10 nautical miles. For today, north wind 5 to 10 knots, backing to northwest this afternoon. Seas 3 to 4 feet. Wave detail, west 3 feet at 7 seconds and southwest 2 feet at 15 seconds. For tonight, northwest wind 5 to 10 knots, becoming north after midnight. Seas 3 to 4 feet. Wave detail, west 4 feet at 11 seconds and southwest 2 feet at 15 seconds. For Friday, northeast wind 5 to 10 knots, becoming northwest in the afternoon. Seas 3 to 4 feet. Wave detail, west 3 feet at 8 seconds and southwest 2 feet at 15 seconds. The coastal waters forecast from Pigeon Point to Point Pinos out to 10 nautical miles. For today, north wind 5 to 10 knots, backing to northwest this afternoon. Seas 3 to 4 feet. Wave detail, northwest 3 feet at 7 seconds and southwest 2 feet at 15 seconds. For tonight, north wind 10 to 15 knots, easing to 5 to 10 knots after midnight. Seas 3 to 5 feet. Wave detail, northwest 4 feet at 8 seconds and southwest 2 feet at 15 seconds. For Friday, northeast wind 5 to 10 knots, becoming northwest in the afternoon. Seas 3 to 4 feet. Wave detail, northwest 3 feet at 12 seconds and southwest 2 feet at 15 seconds. Sunrise, sunset, and tidal information for the San Francisco Bay Area for Thursday, October 15th. The sunrise today, 7:17 a.m. The sunset tonight, 6:33 p.m. Tidal data at the Golden Gate for today. High tide, 4:21 a.m. at 4.34 feet. Low tide, 8:29 a.m. at 3.46 feet. High tide, 2:24 p.m. at 5.48 feet. Low tide, 9:34 p.m. at 0.32 feet. Here are the buoy observations for 3 a.m. Pacific Daylight Time. At buoy 6, wind south 21 knots, gusting to 25, water temperature 66, pressure 1,018.1 millibars, seas 3, every 12. At offshore buoy 59, winds north 6 knots, water temperature 65, pressure 1,024.9 millibars, seas 5 feet, every 15 seconds. At Point Arena buoy, winds north 4 knots, water temperature 56, pressure 1,020.3 millibars, seas 5 feet, every 15 seconds. At buoy 13 near Bodega Bay, winds northwest at 4 knots, pressure 1,019.7 millibars. At Point Reyes Wave Rider buoy, water temperature 60, seas 6 feet, every 17 seconds. At San Francisco Bar buoy, water temperature 60, seas 5 feet, every 14 seconds. At San Francisco buoy, winds northwest at 6 knots, pressure 1,019.6 millibars, swell 5 feet, every 14 seconds. At Half Moon Bay buoy, winds northwest 4 knots, water temperature 61, pressure 1,019.6 millibars, seas 4 feet, every 15 seconds. At Monterey Bay buoy, winds north 6 knots, water temperature 62, pressure 1,019.2 millibars.

raise 6 feet every 15 seconds. Headpoint, sir. Wave rider buoy water temperature 66. Sea 7 feet every 15 seconds. At Cape San Martin buoy winds northwest 6 knots. Water temperature 62. Pressure 1019.0 millibars. Sea 6 feet every 15 seconds. Synopsis for the Central California coast and bays, including the Monterey Bay, Greater Farallones, and Cordell Bank National Marine Sanctuaries. Moderate seas continue across the outer waters, while the inner waters see slight to moderate seas through Friday. During this time frame, gentle to fresh northerly breezes continue. Moderate to fresh northerly winds return for the weekend, which will be accompanied with rough seas. The marine forecast for San Pablo Bay, Suisun Bay, the West Delta, and the San Francisco Bay north of the Bay Bridge. For today, northeast wind 5 to 10 knots, backing to west late. For tonight, west wind around 5 knots, veering to northeast after midnight. For Friday, northeast wind 5 to 10 knots. The marine forecast for Monterey Bay. For today, northeast wind 5 to 10 knots, backing to west this afternoon. Seas around 3 feet. Wave detail, northwest 2 feet at 7 seconds and southwest 2 feet at 9 seconds. For tonight, southeast wind 5 to 10 knots, backing to northeast after midnight. Seas around 3 feet. Wave detail, northwest 2 feet at 7 seconds and southwest 2 feet at 9 seconds. For Friday, east wind 5 to 10 knots, backing to northwest in the afternoon. Seas around 3 feet. Wave detail, southwest 2 feet at 9 seconds and northwest 2 feet at 12 seconds. The coastal waters forecast from Point Arena to Point Reyes out to 10 nautical miles. Today, north wind around 5 knots, backing to northwest early this afternoon, rising to 5 to 10 knots late. Seas 4 to 5 feet, wave detail, west 4 feet at 7 seconds and south 2 feet at 15 seconds. Tonight, northwest wind 5 to 10 knots, seas 4 to 5 feet, wave detail, west 4 feet at 12 seconds and southwest 2 feet at 15 seconds. Friday, northwest wind around 5 knots, seas 3 to 4 feet, wave detail, west 4 feet at 8 seconds and southwest 2 feet at 15 seconds. The coastal waters forecast from Point Arena to Point Reyes 10 to 60 nautical miles offshore. Today, north wind 5 to 10 knots, seas 5 to 6 feet, wave detail, northwest 5 feet at 7 seconds and southwest 3 feet at 15 seconds. Tonight, north wind 10 to 15 knots, seas around 5 feet, wave detail, northwest 5 feet at 12 seconds and south 2 feet at 15 seconds. Friday, north wind 10 to 15 knots, becoming northwest 5 to 10 knots in the afternoon. Seas around 5 feet, wave detail, northwest 4 feet at 6 seconds and south 3 feet at 15 seconds. 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This broadcast originates from the National Weather Service office located in Monterey, California, and serves the coastal marine waters, including San Francisco and Monterey Bay. San Francisco VAR forecast. In the deep water channel, mixed seas of 2 to 4 feet at 15 seconds. Across the bar, swell can be more than twice as high across the bar than surrounding waters. Waves are also more prone to break, particularly during strong ebb currents. Maximum ebb current of 1.0 knots at 8:52 a.m. Thursday and 2.7 knots at 7:27 p.m. Thursday. The coastal waters forecast from Point Pinos to Point Piedras Blancas out to 10 nautical miles. Today, northwest wind 5 to 10 knots, seas 4 to 5 feet, wave detail, northwest 4 feet at 7 seconds and southwest 3 feet at 15 seconds. Tonight, north wind 5 to 10 knots, seas around 4 feet, wave detail, northwest 4 feet at 7 seconds and southwest 2 feet at 15 seconds. Friday, northeast wind 5 to 10 knots, becoming northwest in the afternoon. Seas around 4 feet, wave detail, northwest 3 feet at 7 seconds and southwest 2 feet at 15 seconds. The coast
Waters forecast from Pigeon Point to Point Pinos 10 to 60 nautical miles offshore. Today, north wind 5 to 10 knots, becoming northwest 10 to 15 knots late. Seas around 5 feet wave detail, northwest 4 feet at 7 seconds and southwest 3 feet at 15 seconds. Tonight, north wind 10 to 15 knots, easing to 5 to 10 knots after midnight. Seas around 5 feet wave detail, northwest 4 feet at 7 seconds and southwest 3 feet at 15 seconds. Friday, north wind 5 to 10 knots, seas 4 to 5 feet wave detail, northwest 4 feet at 8 seconds and southwest 3 feet at 15 seconds. The offshore waters forecast for the following marine location, Point Arena to Pigeon Point between 60 nautical miles and 150 nautical miles offshore. Issued at 2:41 a.m. Pacific Daylight Time. Today, north winds 5 to 15 knots. Seas 6 to 7 feet. Tonight, north winds 10 to 15 knots, becoming 10 to 20 knots. Seas 5 to 7 feet. Friday, north winds 10 to 20 knots. Seas 5 to 6 feet. Friday night, north winds 10 to 20 knots. Seas 5 to 7 feet. Saturday, north winds 15 to 20 knots. Seas 6 to 9 feet. Saturday night, north winds 20 to 25 knots. Seas 8 to 10 feet. Sun, north winds 15 to 25 knots. Seas 9 to 10 feet. Sunday night, north to northwest winds 10 to 20 knots. Seas 9 to 10 feet. Monday, west to northwest winds 10 to 15 knots. Seas 8 to 9 feet. Monday night, northwest winds 10 to 15 knots. Seas 8 to 12 feet. The offshore waters forecast for the following marine location, Pigeon Point to Point Piedras Blancas between 60 nautical miles and 150 nautical miles offshore. Issued at 2:41 a.m. Pacific Daylight Time. Today, north winds 10 to 15 knots, diminishing to 5 to 10 knots. Seas 5 to 7 feet. Tonight, north winds 10 to 15 knots. Seas 5 to 6 feet. Friday, north winds 5 to 15 knots. Seas 5 to 6 feet. Friday night, north winds 10 to 15 knots, becoming 10 to 20 knots. Seas 5 to 7 feet. Saturday, north winds 15 to 20 knots. Seas 5 to 8 feet. Saturday night, north winds 15 to 20 knots. Seas 7 to 10 feet. Sun, north to northwest winds 15 to 20 knots. Seas 8 to 10 feet. Sunday night, north to northwest winds 15 to 20 knots. Seas 9 to 10 feet. Monday, northwest winds 15 to 20 knots, diminishing to 10 to 15 knots. Seas 8 to 10 feet. Monday night, northwest winds 10 to 15 knots. Seas 8 to 10 feet. The coastal waters forecast from Point Reyes to Pigeon Point out to 10 nautical miles. For today, north wind 5 to 10 knots, backing to northwest this afternoon. Seas 3 to 4 feet. Wave detail, west 3 feet at 7 seconds and southwest 2 feet at 15 seconds. For tonight, northwest wind 5 to 10 knots, becoming north after midnight. Seas 3 to 4 feet. Wave detail, west 4 feet at 11 seconds and southwest 2 feet at 15 seconds. For Friday, northeast wind 5 to 10 knots, becoming northwest in the afternoon. Seas 3 to 4 feet. Wave detail, west 3 feet at 8 seconds and southwest 2 feet at 15 seconds. The coastal waters forecast from Pigeon Point to Point Pinos out to 10 nautical miles. For today, north wind 5 to 10 knots, backing to northwest this afternoon. Seas 3 to 4 feet. Wave detail, northwest 3 feet at 7 seconds and southwest 2 feet at 15 seconds. For tonight, north wind 10 to 15 knots, easing to 5 to 10 knots after midnight. Seas 3 to 5 feet. Wave detail, northwest 4 feet at 8 seconds and southwest 2 feet at

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Here are the buoy observations for 3 a.m. Pacific Daylight Time. At buoy 6, wind south 21 knots, gusting to 25, water temperature 66, pressure 1,018.1 millibars, C3, every 12. At offshore buoy 59, winds north 6 knots, water temperature 65, pressure 1,024.9 millibars, seas 5 feet, every 15 seconds. At Point Arena buoy, winds north 4 knots, water temperature 56, pressure 1,020.3 millibars, seas 5 feet, every 15 seconds. At buoy 13 near Bodega Bay, winds northwest at 4 knots, pressure 1,019.7 millibars. At Point Reyes Wave Rider buoy, water temperature 60, seas 6 feet, every 17 seconds. At 10 millibars. At Point Reyes Wave Rider buoy, water temperature 60, seas 6 feet, every 17 seconds. At San Francisco Bar buoy, water temperature 60, seas 5 feet, every 14 seconds. At San Francisco buoy, winds northwest at 6 knots, pressure 1,019.6 millibars, swell 5 feet, every 14 seconds. At Half Moon Bay buoy, winds northwest 4 knots, water temperature 61, pressure 1,019.6 millibars, seas 4 feet, every 15 seconds. At Monterey Bay buoy, winds north 6 knots, water temperature 62, pressure 1,019.2 millibars, seas 6 feet, every 15 seconds. At Point Sur, Wave Rider buoy, water temperature 66, seas 7 feet, every 15 seconds. At Cape San Martin buoy, winds northwest 6 knots, water temperature 62, pressure 1,019.0 millibars. Seas 6 feet, every 15 seconds. Synopsis for the Central California coast and bays, including the Monterey Bay, Greater Farallones, and Cordell Bank National Marine Sanctuaries. Moderate seas continue across the outer waters, while the inner waters see slight to moderate seas through Friday. During this time frame, gentle to fresh northerly breezes continue. Moderate to fresh northerly winds return for the weekend, which will be accompanied with rough seas. The marine forecast for San Pablo Bay, Suisun Bay, the West Delta, and the San Francisco Bay north of the Bay Bridge. For today, northeast wind 5 to 10 knots, backing to west late. For tonight, west wind around 5 knots, veering to northeast after midnight. For Friday, northeast wind 5 to 10 knots. The marine forecast for Monterey Bay. For today, northeast wind 5 to 10 knots, backing to west this afternoon. Seas around 3 feet. Wave detail, northwest 2 feet at 7 seconds and southwest 2 feet at 9 seconds. For tonight, southeast wind 5 to 10 knots, backing to northeast after midnight. Seas around 3 feet. Wave detail, northwest 2 feet at 7 seconds and southwest 2 feet at 9 seconds. For Friday, east wind 5 to 10 knots, backing to northwest in the afternoon. Seas around 3 feet. Wave detail, southwest 2 feet at 9 seconds and northwest 2 feet at 12 seconds. The coastal waters forecast from Point Arena to Point Reyes out to 10 nautical miles. Today, north wind around 5 knots, backing to northwest early this afternoon, rising to 5 to 10 knots late. Seas 4 to 5 feet, wave detail, west 4 feet at 7 seconds and south 2 feet at 15 seconds. Tonight, northwest wind 5 to 10 knots, seas 4 to 5 feet, wave detail, west 4 feet at 12 seconds and southwest 2 feet at 15 seconds. Friday, northwest wind around 5 knots, seas 3 to 4 feet, wave detail, west 4 feet at 8 seconds and southwest 2 feet at 15 seconds. The coastal waters forecast from Point Arena to Point Reyes 10 to 16 nautical miles offshore. Today, north wind 5 to 10 knots, seas 5 to 6 feet, wave detail, northwest 5 feet at 7 seconds and southwest 3 feet at 15 seconds. Tonight, north wind 10 to 15 knots, seas around 5 feet, wave detail, northwest 5 feet at 12 seconds and south 2 feet at 15 seconds. Friday, north wind

10 to 15 knots, becoming northwest 5 to 10 knots in the afternoon. Seas around 5 feet wave detail, northwest 4 feet at 6 seconds and south 3 feet at 15 seconds. San Francisco Bar forecast. In the deep water channel, mixed seas of 2 to 4 feet at 15 seconds. Across the bar, swell can be more than twice as high across the bar than surrounding waters. Waves are also more prone to break, particularly during strong ebb currents. Maximum ebb current of 1.0 knots at 8:52 a.m. Thursday and 2.7 knots at 7:27 p.m. Thursday. The coastal waters forecast from Point Pinos to Point Piedras Blancas out to 10 nautical miles. Today, northwest wind 5 to 10 knots, seas 4 to 5 feet wave detail, northwest 4 feet at 7 seconds and southwest 3 feet at 15 seconds. Tonight, north wind 5 to 10 knots, seas around 4 feet wave detail, northwest 4 feet at 7 seconds and southwest 2 feet at 15 seconds. Friday, northeast wind 5 to 10 knots, becoming northwest in the afternoon. Seas around 4 feet wave detail, northwest 3 feet at 7 seconds and southwest 2 feet at 15 seconds. The coastal waters forecast from Pigeon Point to Point Pinos 10 to 60 nautical miles offshore. Today, north wind 5 to 10 knots, becoming northwest 10 to 15 knots late. Seas around 5 feet wave detail, northwest 4 feet at 7 seconds and southwest 3 feet at 15 seconds. Tonight, north wind 10 to 15 knots, easing to 5 to 10 knots after midnight. Seas around 5 feet wave detail, northwest 4 feet at 7 seconds and southwest 3 feet at 15 seconds. Friday, north wind 5 to 10 knots, seas 4 to 5 feet wave detail, northwest 4 feet at 8 seconds and southwest 3 feet at 15 seconds. The offshore waters forecast for the following marine location: Point Arena to Pigeon Point between 60 nautical miles and 150 nautical miles offshore. Issued at 2:41 a.m. Pacific Daylight Time. Today, north winds 5 to 15 knots. Seas 6 to 7 feet. Tonight, north winds 10 to 15 knots, becoming 10 to 20 knots. Seas 5 to 7 feet. Friday, north winds 10 to 20 knots. Seas 5 to 6 feet. Friday night, north winds 10 to 20 knots. Seas 5 to 7 feet. Saturday, north winds 15 to 20 knots. Seas 6 to 9 feet. Saturday night, north winds 20 to 25 knots. Seas 8 to 10 feet. Sun, north winds 15 to 25 knots. Seas 9 to 10 feet. Sunday night, north to northwest winds 10 to 20 knots. Seas 9 to 10 feet. Monday, west to northwest winds 10 to 15 knots. Seas 8 to 9 feet. Monday night, northwest winds 10 to 15 knots. Seas 8 to 12 feet. The offshore waters forecast for the following marine location: Pigeon Point to Point Piedras Blancas between 60 nautical miles and 150 nautical miles offshore. Issued at 2:41 a.m. Pacific Daylight Time. Today, north winds 10 to 15 knots, diminishing to 5 to 10 knots. Seas 5 to 7 feet. Tonight, north winds 10 to 15 knots. Seas 5 to 6 feet. Friday, north winds 5 to 15 knots. Seas 5 to 6 feet. Friday night, north winds 10 to 15 knots, becoming 10 to 20 knots. Seas 5 to 7 feet. Saturday, north winds 15 to 20 knots. Seas 5 to 8 feet. Saturday night, north winds 15 to 20 knots. Seas 7 to 10 feet. Sun, north to northwest winds 15 to 20 knots. Seas 8 to 10 feet. Sunday night, north to northwest winds 15 to 20 knots. Seas 9 to 10 feet. Monday, northwest winds 15 to 20 knots, diminishing to 10 to 15 knots. Seas 8 to 10 feet. Monday night, northwest winds 10 to 15 knots. Seas 8 to 10 feet.
The coastal waters forecast from Point Reyes to pinpoint out to 10 nautical miles. For today, north wind 5 to 10 knots, backing to northwest this afternoon. Seas 3 to 4 feet. Wave detail, west 3 feet at 7 seconds and southwest 2 feet at 15 seconds. For tonight, northwest wind 5 to 10 knots, becoming north after midnight. Seas 3 to 4 feet. Wave detail, west 4 feet at 11 seconds and southwest 2 feet at 15 seconds. For Friday, northeast wind 5 to 10 knots, becoming northwest in the afternoon. Seas 3 to 4 feet. Wave detail, west 3 feet at 8 seconds and southwest 2 feet at 15 seconds. The coastal waters forecast from Pigeon Point to Point Pinos out to 10 nautical miles. For today, north wind 5 to 10 knots, backing to northwest this afternoon. Seas 3 to 4 feet. Wave detail, northwest 3 feet at 7 seconds and southwest 2 feet at 15 seconds. For tonight, north wind 10 to 15 knots, easing to 5 to 10 knots after midnight. Seas 3 to 5 feet. Wave detail, northwest 4 feet at 8 seconds and southwest 2 feet at 15 seconds. For Friday, northeast wind 5 to 10 knots, becoming northwest in the afternoon. Seas 3 to 4 feet. Wave detail, northwest 3 feet at 12 seconds and southwest 2 feet at 15 seconds. Sunrise, sunset, and tidal information for the San Francisco Bay Area for Thursday, October 15th. The sunrise today, 7:17 a.m. The sunset tonight, 6:33 p.m. Tidal data at the Golden Gate for today. High tide, 4:21 a.m. at 4.34 feet. Low tide, 8:29 a.m. at 3.46 feet. High tide, 2:24 p.m. at 5.48 feet. Low tide, 9:34 p.m. at 0.32 feet. Here are the buoy observations for 3 a.m. Pacific Daylight Time. At buoy 6, wind south 21 knots, gusting to 25, water temperature 66, pressure 1,018.1 millibars, seas 3, every 12. At offshore buoy 59, winds north 6 knots, water temperature 65, pressure 1,024.9 millibars, seas 5 feet, every 15 seconds. At Point Arena buoy, winds north 4 knots, water temperature 56, pressure 1,020.3 millibars, seas 5 feet, every 15 seconds. At buoy 13 near Bodega Bay, winds northwest at 4 knots, pressure 1,019.7 millibars. At Point Reyes Wave Rider buoy, water temperature 60, seas 6 feet, every 17 seconds. At San Francisco Bar buoy, water temperature 60, seas 5 feet, every 14 seconds. At San Francisco buoy, winds northwest at 6 knots, pressure 1,019.6 millibars, swell 5 feet, every 14 seconds. At Half Moon Bay buoy, winds northwest 4 knots, water temperature 61, pressure 1,019.6 millibars, seas 4 feet, every 15 seconds. At Monterey Bay buoy, winds north 6 knots, water temperature 62, pressure 1,019.2 millibars, seas 6 feet, every 15 seconds. At Point Sur, Wave Rider buoy, water temperature 66, seas 7 feet, every 15 seconds. At Cape San Martin buoy, winds northwest 6 knots, water temperature 62, pressure 1,019.0 millibars. Seas 6 feet, every 15 seconds. Synopsis for the Central California coast and bays, including the Monterey Bay, Greater Farallones, and Cordell Bank National Marine Sanctuaries. Moderate seas continue across the outer waters, while the inner waters see slight to moderate seas through Friday. During this time frame, gentle to fresh northerly breezes continue. Moderate to fresh northerly winds return for the weekend, which will be accompanied with rough seas. The marine forecast for San Pablo Bay, Suisun Bay, the West Delta, and the San Francisco Bay north of the Bay Bridge. For today, northeast wind 5 to 10 knots, backing to west late.
for tonight, west wind around 5 knots.

Clearing to northeast after midnight. For Friday, northeast wind 5 to 10 knots. The marine forecast for Monterey Bay. For today, northeast wind 5 to 10 knots, backing to west this afternoon. Seas around 3 feet. Wave detail, northwest 2 feet at 7 seconds and southwest 2 feet at 9 seconds. For tonight, southeast wind 5 to 10 knots, backing to northeast after midnight. Seas around 3 feet. Wave detail, northwest 2 feet at 7 seconds and southwest 2 feet at 9 seconds. For Friday, east wind 5 to 10 knots, backing to northwest in the afternoon. Seas around 3 feet. Wave detail, southwest 2 feet at 9 seconds and northwest 2 feet at 12 seconds. The coastal waters forecast from Point Arena to Point Reyes out to 10 nautical miles. Today, north wind around 5 knots, backing to northwest early this afternoon, rising to 5 to 10 knots late. Seas 4 to 5 feet, wave detail, west 4 feet at 7 seconds and south 2 feet at 15 seconds. Tonight, northwest wind 5 to 10 knots, seas 4 to 5 feet, wave detail, west 4 feet at 12 seconds and southwest 2 feet at 15 seconds. Friday, northwest wind around 5 knots, seas 3 to 4 feet, wave detail, west 4 feet at 8 seconds and southwest 2 feet at 15 seconds. The coastal waters forecast from Point Arena to Point Reyes 10 to 60 nautical miles offshore. Today, north wind 5 to 10 knots, seas 5 to 6 feet, wave detail, northwest 5 feet at 7 seconds and southwest 3 feet at 15 seconds. Tonight, north wind 10 to 15 knots, seas around 5 feet, wave detail, northwest 5 feet at 12 seconds and south 2 feet at 15 seconds. Friday, north wind 10 to 15 knots, becoming northwest 5 to 10 knots in the afternoon. Seas around 5 feet, wave detail, northwest 4 feet at 6 seconds and south 3 feet at 15 seconds. San Francisco Bar forecast. In the deep water channel, mixed seas of 2 to 4 feet at 15 seconds. Across the bar, swell can be more than twice as high across the bar than surrounding waters. Waves are also more prone to break, particularly during strong ebb currents. Maximum ebb current of 1.0 knots at 8:52 a.m. Thursday and 2.7 knots at 7:27 p.m. Thursday. The coastal waters forecast from Point Pinos to Point Piedras Blancas out to 10 nautical miles. Today, northwest wind 5 to 10 knots, seas 4 to 5 feet, wave detail, northwest 4 feet at 7 seconds and southwest 3 feet at 15 seconds. Tonight, north wind 5 to 10 knots, seas around 4 feet, wave detail, northwest 4 feet at 7 seconds and southwest 2 feet at 15 seconds. Friday, northeast wind 5 to 10 knots, becoming northwest in the afternoon. Seas around 4 feet, wave detail, northwest 3 feet at 7 seconds and southwest 2 feet at 15 seconds. The coastal waters forecast from Pigeon Point to Point Pinos 10 to 60 nautical miles offshore. Today, north wind 5 to 10 knots, becoming northwest 10 to 15 knots late. Seas around 5 feet, wave detail, northwest 4 feet at 7 seconds and southwest 3 feet at 15 seconds. Tonight, north wind 10 to 15 knots, easing to 5 to 10 knots after midnight. Seas around 5 feet, wave detail, northwest 4 feet at 7 seconds and southwest 3 feet at 15 seconds. Friday, north wind 5 to 10 knots, seas 4 to 5 feet, wave detail, northwest 4 feet at 8 seconds and southwest 3 feet at 15 seconds. The offshore waters forecast for the following marine location, Point Arena to Pigeon Point between 60 nautical miles and 150 nautical miles offshore. Issued at 2:41 a.m. Pacific Daylight Time. Today, north winds 5 to 15 knots. Seas 6 to 7 feet. Tonight, north winds 10 to 15 knots, becoming 10 to 20 knots. Seas 5 to 7 feet. Friday, north winds 10 to 20 knots. Seas 5 to 6 feet. Friday night, north winds 10 to 20 knots. Seas 5 to 7 feet. Saturday, north winds 15 to 20 knots. Seas 6 to 9 feet.

Saturday night. North winds 20 to 25 knots. Seas 8 to 10 feet. Sun. North winds 15 to 25 knots. Seas 9 to 10 feet. Sunday night. North to northwest winds 10 to 20 knots. Seas 9 to 10 feet. Monday. West to northwest winds 10 to 15 knots. Seas 8 to 9 feet. Monday night, northwest winds 10 to 15 knots. Seas 8 to 12 feet. The offshore waters forecast for the following marine location: Pigeon Point to Point Piedras Blancas between 60 nautical miles and 150 nautical miles offshore. Issued at 2:41 a.m. Pacific Daylight Time. Today, north winds 10 to 15 knots, diminishing to 5 to 10 knots. Seas 5 to 7 feet. Tonight, north winds 10 to 15 knots. Seas 5 to 6 feet. Friday, north winds 5 to 15 knots. Seas 5 to 6 feet. Friday night, north winds 10 to 15 knots, becoming 10 to 20 knots. Seas 5 to 7 feet. Saturday, north winds 15 to 20 knots. Seas 5 to 8 feet. Saturday night, north winds 15 to 20 knots. Seas 7 to 10 feet. Sun, north to northwest winds 15 to 20 knots. Seas 8 to 10 feet. Sunday night, north to northwest winds 15 to 20 knots. Seas 9 to 10 feet. Monday, northwest winds 15 to 20 knots, diminishing to 10 to 15 knots. Seas 8 to 10 feet. Monday night, northwest winds 10 to 15 knots. Seas 8 to 10 feet. 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This broadcast originates from the National Weather Service office located in Monterey, California, and serves the coastal marine waters, including San Francisco and Monterey Bay. The coastal waters forecast from Point Reyes to Pigeon Point out to 10 nautical miles. For today, north wind 5 to 10 knots, backing to northwest this afternoon. Seas 3 to 4 feet. Wave detail, west 3 feet at 7 seconds and southwest 2 feet at 15 seconds. For tonight, northwest wind 5 to 10 knots, becoming north after midnight. Seas 3 to 4 feet. Wave detail, west 4 feet at 11 seconds and southwest 2 feet at 15 seconds. For Friday, northeast wind 5 to 10 knots, becoming northwest in the afternoon. Seas 3 to 4 feet. Wave detail, west 3 feet at 8 seconds and southwest 2 feet at 15 seconds. The coastal waters forecast from Pigeon Point to Point Pinos out to 10 nautical miles. For today, north wind 5 to 10 knots, backing to northwest this afternoon. Seas 3 to 4 feet. Wave detail, northwest 3 feet at 7 seconds and southwest 2 feet at 15 seconds. For tonight, north wind 10 to 15 knots, easing to 5 to 10 knots after midnight. Seas 3 to 5 feet. Wave detail, northwest 4 feet at 8 seconds and southwest 2 feet at 15 seconds. For Friday, northeast wind 5 to 10 knots, becoming northwest in the afternoon. Seas 3 to 4 feet. Wave detail, northwest 3 feet at 12 seconds and southwest 2 feet at 15 seconds. Sunrise, sunset, and tidal information for the San Francisco Bay Area for Thursday, October 15th. The sunrise today, 7:17 a.m. The sunset tonight, 6:33 p.m. Tidal data at the Golden Gate for today. High tide, 4:21 a.m. at 4.34 feet. Low tide, 8:29 a.m. at 3.46 feet. High tide, 2:24 p.m. at 5.48 feet. Low tide, 9:34 p.m. at 0.32 feet. Here are the buoy observations for 3 a.m. Pacific Daylight Time. At buoy 6, wind south 21 knots, gusting to 25, water temperature 66, pressure 1,018.1 millibars, seas 3
every 12. An offshore buoy 59, winds north 6 knots, water temperature 65, pressure 1,024.9 millibars, seas 5 feet every 15 seconds. At Point Arena buoy, winds north 4 knots, water temperature 56, pressure 1,020.3 millibars, seas 5 feet every 15 seconds. At buoy 13 near Bodega Bay, winds northwest at 4 knots, pressure 1,019.7 millibars. At Point Reyes Wave Rider buoy, water temperature 60, seas 6 feet every 17 seconds. At San Francisco Bar buoy, water temperature 60, seas 5 feet every 14 seconds. At San Francisco buoy, winds northwest at 6 knots, pressure 1,019.6 millibars, swell 5 feet every 14 seconds. At Half Moon Bay buoy, winds northwest 4 knots, water temperature 61, pressure 1,019.6 millibars, seas 4 feet every 15 seconds. At Monterey Bay buoy, winds north 6 knots, water temperature 62, pressure 1,019.2 millibars, seas 6 feet every 15 seconds. At Pointer, Wave Rider buoy, water temperature 66, seas 7 feet every 15 seconds. At Cape San Martin buoy, winds northwest 6 knots, water temperature 62, pressure 1,019.0 millibars. Seas 6 feet every 15 seconds. Synopsis for the Central California coast and bays, including the Monterey Bay, Greater Fairmont, and Cordell Bank National Marine Sanctuaries. Moderate seas continue across the outer waters, while the inner waters see slight to moderate seas through Friday. During this time frame, gentle to fresh northerly breezes continue. Moderate to fresh northerly winds return for the weekend, which will be accompanied with rough seas. The marine forecast for San Pablo Bay, Suisun Bay, the West Delta, and the San Francisco Bay north of the Bay Bridge. For today, northeast wind 5 to 10 knots, backing to west late. For tonight, west wind around 5 knots, veering to northeast after midnight. For Friday, northeast wind 5 to 10 knots. The marine forecast for Monterey Bay. For today, northeast wind 5 to 10 knots, backing to west this afternoon. Seas around 3 feet. Wave detail, northwest 2 feet at 7 seconds and southwest 2 feet at 9 seconds. For tonight, southeast wind 5 to 10 knots, backing to northeast after midnight. Seas around 3 feet. Wave detail, northwest 2 feet at 7 seconds and southwest 2 feet at 9 seconds. For Friday, east wind 5 to 10 knots, backing to northwest in the afternoon. Seas around 3 feet. Wave detail, southwest 2 feet at 9 seconds and northwest 2 feet at 12 seconds. The coastal waters forecast from Point Arena to Point Reyes out to 10 nautical miles. Today, north wind around 5 knots, backing to northwest early this afternoon, rising to 5 to 10 knots late. Seas 4 to 5 feet, wave detail, west 4 feet at 7 seconds and south 2 feet at 15 seconds. Tonight, northwest wind 5 to 10 knots, seas 4 to 5 feet, wave detail, west 4 feet at 12 seconds and southwest 2 feet at 15 seconds. Friday, northwest wind around 5 knots, seas 3 to 4 feet, wave detail, west 4 feet at 8 seconds and southwest 2 feet at 15 seconds. The coastal waters forecast from Point Arena to Point Reyes 10 to 16 nautical miles offshore. Today, north wind 5 to 10 knots, seas 5 to 6 feet, wave detail, northwest 5 feet at 7 seconds and southwest 3 feet at 15 seconds. Tonight, north wind 10 to 15 knots, seas around 5 feet, wave detail, northwest 5 feet at 12 seconds and south 2 feet at 15 seconds. Friday, north wind 10 to 15 knots, becoming northwest 5 to 10 knots in the afternoon. Seas around 5 feet, wave detail, northwest 4 feet at 6 seconds and south 3 feet at 15 seconds. San Francisco Bar forecast. In the deep water channel, mixed seas of 2 to 4 feet at 15 seconds. Across the bar, swell can be more than twice as high across the bar than surrounding waters. Wave
leaves are also more prone to break, particularly during strong ebb currents. Maximum ebb current of 1.0 knots at 8:52 a.m. Thursday and 2.7 knots at 7:27 p.m. Thursday. The coastal waters forecast from Point Pinos to Point Piedras Blancas out to 10 nautical miles. Today, northwest wind 5 to 10 knots, seas 4 to 5 feet, wave detail, northwest 4 feet at 7 seconds and southwest 3 feet at 15 seconds. Tonight, north wind 5 to 10 knots, seas around 4 feet, wave detail, northwest 4 feet at 7 seconds and southwest 2 feet at 15 seconds. Friday, northeast wind 5 to 10 knots, becoming northwest in the afternoon. Seas around 4 feet, wave detail, northwest 3 feet at 7 seconds and southwest 2 feet at 15 seconds. The coastal waters forecast from Pigeon Point to Point Pinos 10 to 60 nautical miles offshore. Today, north wind 5 to 10 knots, becoming northwest 10 to 15 knots late. Seas around 5 feet, wave detail, northwest 4 feet at 7 seconds and southwest 3 feet at 15 seconds. Tonight, north wind 10 to 15 knots, easing to 5 to 10 knots after midnight. Seas around 5 feet, wave detail, northwest 4 feet at 7 seconds and southwest 3 feet at 15 seconds. Friday, north wind 5 to 10 knots, seas 4 to 5 feet, wave detail, northwest 4 feet at 8 seconds and southwest 3 feet at 15 seconds. The offshore waters forecast for the following marine location, Point Arena to Pigeon Point between 60 nautical miles and 150 nautical miles offshore. Issued at 2:41 a.m. Pacific Daylight Time. Today, north winds 5 to 15 knots. Seas 6 to 7 feet. Tonight, north winds 10 to 15 knots, becoming 10 to 20 knots. Seas 5 to 7 feet. Friday, north winds 10 to 20 knots. Seas 5 to 6 feet. Friday night, north winds 10 to 20 knots. Seas 5 to 7 feet. Saturday, north winds 15 to 20 knots. Seas 6 to 9 feet. Saturday night, north winds 20 to 25 knots. Seas 8 to 10 feet. Sun, north winds 15 to 25 knots. Seas 9 to 10 feet. Sunday night, north to northwest winds 10 to 20 knots. Seas 9 to 10 feet. Monday, west to northwest winds 10 to 15 knots. Seas 8 to 9 feet. Monday night, northwest winds 10 to 15 knots. Seas 8 to 12 feet. The offshore waters forecast for the following marine location, Pigeon Point to Point Piedras Blancas between 60 nautical miles and 150 nautical miles offshore. Issued at 2:41 a.m. Pacific Daylight Time. Today, north winds 10 to 15 knots, diminishing to 5 to 10 knots. Seas 5 to 7 feet. Tonight, north winds 10 to 15 knots. Seas 5 to 6 feet. Friday, north winds 5 to 15 knots. Seas 5 to 6 feet. Friday night, north winds 10 to 15 knots, becoming 10 to 20 knots. Seas 5 to 7 feet. Saturday, north winds 15 to 20 knots. Seas 5 to 8 feet. Saturday night, north winds 15 to 20 knots. Seas 7 to 10 feet. Sun, north to northwest winds 15 to 20 knots. Seas 8 to 10 feet. Sunday night, north to northwest winds 15 to 20 knots. Seas 9 to 10 feet. Monday, northwest winds 15 to 20 knots, diminishing to 10 to 15 knots. Seas 8 to 10 feet. Monday night, northwest winds 10 to 15 knots. Seas 8 to 10 feet. The coastal waters forecast from Point Reyes to Pigeon Point out to 10 nautical miles. For today, north wind 5 to 10 knots, backing to northwest this afternoon. Seas 3 to 4 feet. Wave detail, west 3 feet at 7 seconds and southwest 2 feet at 15 seconds. For tonight, northwest wind 5 to 10 knots, becoming north after midnight. Seas 3 to 4 feet. Wave detail.

4 feet at 11 seconds and southwest 2 feet at 15 seconds. For Friday, northeast wind 5 to 10 knots, becoming northwest in the afternoon. Sea 3 to 4 feet. Wave detail, west 3 feet at 8 seconds and southwest 2 feet at 15 seconds. The coastal waters forecast from Pigeon Point to Point Pinos out to 10 nautical miles. For today, north wind 5 to 10 knots, backing to northwest this afternoon. Sea 3 to 4 feet. Wave detail, northwest 3 feet at 7 seconds and southwest 2 feet at 15 seconds. For tonight, north wind 10 to 15 knots, easing to 5 to 10 knots after midnight. Seas 3 to 5 feet. Wave detail, northwest 4 feet at 8 seconds and southwest 2 feet at 15 seconds. For Friday, northeast wind 5 to 10 knots, becoming northwest in the afternoon. Seas 3 to 4 feet. Wave detail, northwest 3 feet at 12 seconds and southwest 2 feet at 15 seconds. Sunrise, sunset, and tidal information for the San Francisco Bay Area for Thursday, October 15th. The sunrise today, 7:17 a.m. The sunset tonight, 6:33 p.m. Tidal data at the Golden Gate for today. High tide, 4:21 a.m. at 4.34 feet. Low tide, 8:29 a.m. at 3.46 feet. High tide, 2:24 p.m. at 5.48 feet. Low tide, 9:34 p.m. at 0.32 feet. Here are the buoy observations for 4 a.m. Pacific Daylight Time. An offshore buoy 6 winds south at 21 knots, gusting to 27, water temperature 66, pressure 1,017.7 millibars. An offshore buoy 59 winds north at 6 knots, water temperature 65, pressure 1,024.6 millibars. A buoy 14 near Point Arena winds north at 6 knots, water temperature 56, pressure 1,020.2 millibars. A buoy 13 near Bodega Bay winds northwest at 4 knots, pressure 1,019.7 millibars. At Point Reyes Wave Rider buoy water temperature 60, seas 6 feet every 14 seconds. At San Francisco Bar buoy water temperature 60, seas 4 feet every 14 seconds. At San Francisco buoy winds north at 4 knots, pressure 1,019.6 millibars, swell 4 feet every 15 seconds. At Half Moon Bay buoy winds northwest 6 knots, water temperature 61, pressure 1,019.7 millibars, seas 4 feet every 14 seconds. At Monterey buoy winds north at 6 knots, water temperature 62, pressure 1,019.3 millibars. At Point Sur, Wave Rider buoy water temperature 66, seas 7 feet every 15 seconds. At Cape San Martin buoy winds northwest at 6 knots, water temperature 62, pressure 1,018.7 millibars. Here are the buoy observations for 4 a.m. Pacific Daylight Time. An offshore buoy 6 winds south at 21 knots, gusting to 27, water temperature 66, pressure 1,017.7 millibars. An offshore buoy 59 winds north at 6 knots, water temperature 65, pressure 1,024.6 millibars. At buoy 14 near Point Arena winds north at 6 knots, water temperature 56, pressure 1,020.2 millibars. At buoy 13 near Bodega Bay winds northwest at 4 knots, pressure 1,019.7 millibars. At Point Reyes Wave Rider buoy water temperature 60, seas 6 feet every 14 seconds. At San Francisco Bar buoy water temperature 60, seas 4 feet every 14 seconds. At San Francisco buoy winds north at 4 knots, pressure 1,019.6 millibars, swell 4 feet every 15 seconds. At Half Moon Bay buoy winds northwest 6 knots, water temperature 61, pressure 1,019.7 millibars, seas 4 feet every 14 seconds. At Monterey buoy winds north at 6 knots, water temperature 62, pressure 1,019.3 millibars. At Point Sur, Wave Rider.

Cooling water temperature 66, sea 7 feet, every 15 seconds. At Cape San Martin Buoy, winds northwest at 6 knots. Water temperature 62, pressure 1,018.7 millibars. Synopsis for the Central California coast and bays, including the Monterey Bay, Greater Farallones, and Cordell Bank National Marine Sanctuaries. Moderate seas continue across the outer waters, while the inner waters see slight to moderate seas through Friday. During this time frame, gentle to fresh northerly breezes continue. Moderate to fresh northerly winds return for the weekend, which will be accompanied with rough seas. The marine forecast for San Pablo Bay, Suisun Bay, the West Delta, and the San Francisco Bay north of the Bay Bridge. For today, northeast wind 5 to 10 knots, backing to west late. For tonight, west wind around 5 knots, veering to northeast after midnight. For Friday, northeast wind 5 to 10 knots. The marine forecast for Monterey Bay. For today, northeast wind 5 to 10 knots, backing to west this afternoon. Seas around 3 feet. Wave detail, northwest 2 feet at 7 seconds and southwest 2 feet at 9 seconds. For tonight, southeast wind 5 to 10 knots, backing to northeast after midnight. Seas around 3 feet. Wave detail, northwest 2 feet at 7 seconds and southwest 2 feet at 9 seconds. For Friday, east wind 5 to 10 knots, backing to northwest in the afternoon. Seas around 3 feet. Wave detail, southwest 2 feet at 9 seconds and northwest 2 feet at 12 seconds. The coastal waters forecast from Point Arena to Point Reyes out to 10 nautical miles. Today, north wind around 5 knots, backing to northwest early this afternoon, rising to 5 to 10 knots late. Seas 4 to 5 feet, wave detail, west 4 feet at 7 seconds and south 2 feet at 15 seconds. Tonight, northwest wind 5 to 10 knots, seas 4 to 5 feet, wave detail, west 4 feet at 12 seconds and southwest 2 feet at 15 seconds. Friday, northwest wind around 5 knots, seas 3 to 4 feet, wave detail, west 4 feet at 8 seconds and southwest 2 feet at 15 seconds. The coastal waters forecast from Point Arena to Point Reyes 10 to 60 nautical miles offshore. Today, north wind 5 to 10 knots, seas 5 to 6 feet, wave detail, northwest 5 feet at 7 seconds and southwest 3 feet at 15 seconds. Tonight, north wind 10 to 15 knots, seas around 5 feet, wave detail, northwest 5 feet at 12 seconds and south 2 feet at 15 seconds. Friday, north wind 10 to 15 knots, becoming northwest 5 to 10 knots in the afternoon. Seas around 5 feet, wave detail, northwest 4 feet at 6 seconds and south 3 feet at 15 seconds. San Francisco Bar forecast. In the deep water channel, mixed seas of 2 to 4 feet at 15 seconds. Across the bar, swell can be more than twice as high across the bar than surrounding waters. Waves are also more prone to break, particularly during strong ebb currents. Maximum ebb current of 1.0 knots at 8:52 a.m. Thursday and 2.7 knots at 7:27 p.m. Thursday. The coastal waters forecast from Point Pinos to Point Piedras Blancas out to 10 nautical miles. Today, northwest wind 5 to 10 knots, seas 4 to 5 feet, wave detail, northwest 4 feet at 7 seconds and southwest 3 feet at 15 seconds. Tonight, north wind 5 to 10 knots, seas around 4 feet, wave detail, northwest 4 feet at 7 seconds and southwest 2 feet at 15 seconds. Friday, northeast wind 5 to 10 knots, becoming northwest in the afternoon. Seas around 4 feet, wave detail, northwest 3 feet at 7 seconds and southwest 2 feet at 15 seconds. The coastal waters forecast from Pigeon Point to Point Pinos 10 to 60 nautical miles offshore. Today, north wind 5 to 10 knots, becoming northwest 10 to 15 knots late. Seas around 5 feet, wave detail, northwest 4 feet at 7 seconds and southwest 3 feet at 15 seconds. Tonight, north wind 10 to 15 knots, easing to 5 to 10 knots after midnight.
seas around 5 feet wave detail, northwest 4 feet at 7 seconds, and southwest 3 feet at 15 seconds. Friday, north wind 5 to 10 knots, seas 4 to 5 feet wave detail, northwest 4 feet at 8 seconds, and southwest 3 feet at 15 seconds. The offshore waters forecast for the following marine location: Point Arena to Pigeon Point between 60 nautical miles and 150 nautical miles offshore. Issued at 2:41 a.m. Pacific Daylight Time. Today, north winds 5 to 15 knots. Seas 6 to 7 feet. Tonight, north winds 10 to 15 knots, becoming 10 to 20 knots. Seas 5 to 7 feet. Friday, north winds 10 to 20 knots. Seas 5 to 6 feet. Friday night, north winds 10 to 20 knots. Seas 5 to 7 feet. Saturday, north winds 15 to 20 knots. Seas 6 to 9 feet. Saturday night, north winds 20 to 25 knots. Seas 8 to 10 feet. Sun, north winds 15 to 25 knots. Seas 9 to 10 feet. Sunday night, north to northwest winds 10 to 20 knots. Seas 9 to 10 feet. Monday, west to northwest winds 10 to 15 knots. Seas 8 to 9 feet. Monday night, northwest winds 10 to 15 knots. Seas 8 to 12 feet. The offshore waters forecast for the following marine location: Pigeon Point to Point Piedras Blancas between 60 nautical miles and 150 nautical miles offshore. Issued at 2:41 a.m. Pacific Daylight Time. Today, north winds 10 to 15 knots, diminishing to 5 to 10 knots. Seas 5 to 7 feet. Tonight, north winds 10 to 15 knots. Seas 5 to 6 feet. Friday, north winds 5 to 15 knots. Seas 5 to 6 feet. Friday night, north winds 10 to 15 knots, becoming 10 to 20 knots. Seas 5 to 7 feet. Saturday, north winds 15 to 20 knots. Seas 5 to 8 feet. Saturday night, north winds 15 to 20 knots. Seas 7 to 10 feet. Sun, north to northwest winds 15 to 20 knots. Seas 8 to 10 feet. Sunday night, north to northwest winds 15 to 20 knots. Seas 9 to 10 feet. Monday, northwest winds 15 to 20 knots, diminishing to 10 to 15 knots. Seas 8 to 10 feet. Monday night, northwest winds 10 to 15 knots. Seas 8 to 10 feet. The coastal waters forecast from Point Reyes to Pigeon Point out to 10 nautical miles. For today, north wind 5 to 10 knots, backing to northwest this afternoon. Seas 3 to 4 feet. Wave detail, west 3 feet at 7 seconds and southwest 2 feet at 15 seconds. For tonight, northwest wind 5 to 10 knots, becoming north after midnight. Seas 3 to 4 feet. Wave detail, west 4 feet at 11 seconds and southwest 2 feet at 15 seconds. For Friday, northeast wind 5 to 10 knots, becoming northwest in the afternoon. Seas 3 to 4 feet. Wave detail, west 3 feet at 8 seconds and southwest 2 feet at 15 seconds. The coastal waters forecast from Pigeon Point to Point Pinos out to 10 nautical miles. For today, north wind 5 to 10 knots, backing to northwest this afternoon. Seas 3 to 4 feet. Wave detail, northwest 3 feet at 7 seconds and southwest 2 feet at 15 seconds. For tonight, north wind 10 to 15 knots, easing to 5 to 10 knots after midnight. Seas 3 to 5 feet. Wave detail, northwest 4 feet at 8 seconds and southwest 2 feet at 15 seconds. For Friday, northeast wind 5 to 10 knots, becoming northwest in the afternoon. Seas 3 to 4 feet. Wave detail, northwest 3 feet at 12 seconds and southwest 2 feet at 15 seconds. Sunrise, sunset, and tidal information for the San Francisco Bay Area for Thursday, October 15th.
The sunrise today, 7:17 a.m. The sunset tonight, 6:33 p.m.

tidal data at the Golden Gate for today. High tide, 4:21 a.m. at 4.34 feet. Low tide, 8:29 a.m. at 3.46 feet. 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Low tide, 9:34 p.m. at 0.32 feet. Here are the buoy observations for 4 a.m. Pacific Daylight Time. An offshore buoy 6 winds south at 21 knots, gusting to 27, water temperature 66, pressure 1,017.7 millibars. An offshore buoy 59 winds north at 6 knots, water temperature 65, pressure 1,024.6 millibars. At buoy 14 near Point Arena, winds north at 6 knots, water temperature 56, pressure 1,020.2 millibars. At buoy 13 near Bodega Bay, winds northwest at 4 knots, pressure 1,019.7 millibars. At Point Reyes Wave Rider buoy, water temperature 60, seas 6 feet every 14 seconds. At San Francisco Bar buoy, water temperature 60, seas 4 feet every 14 seconds. At San Francisco buoy, winds north at 4 knots, pressure 1,019.6 millibars, swell 4 feet every 15 seconds. At Half Moon Bay buoy, winds northwest 6 knots, water temperature 61, pressure 1,019.7 millibars, seas 4 feet every 14 seconds. At Monterey buoy, winds north at 6 knots, water temperature 62, pressure 1,019.3 millibars. At Point Sur, Wave Rider buoy, water temperature 66, seas 7 feet every 15 seconds. At Cape San Martin buoy, winds northwest at 6 knots, water temperature 62, pressure 1,018.7 millibars. 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This broadcast originates from the National Weather Service office located in Monterey, California, and serves the coastal marine waters, including San Francisco and Monterey Bay. Synopsis for the Central California coast and bays, including the Monterey Bay, Greater Farallones, and Cordell Bank National Marine Sanctuaries, moderate seas continue across the outer waters, while the inner waters see slight to moderate seas through Friday. During this time frame, gentle to fresh northerly breezes continue. Moderate to fresh northerly winds return for the weekend, which will be accompanied with rough seas. The marine forecast for San Pablo Bay, Suisun Bay, the West Delta, and the San Francisco Bay north of the Bay Bridge. For today, northeast wind 5 to 10 knots, backing to west late. For tonight, west wind around 5 knots, veering to northeast after midnight. For Friday, northeast wind 5 to 10 knots. The marine forecast for Monterey Bay. For today, northeast wind 5 to 10 knots, backing to west this afternoon. Seas around 3 feet. Wave detail, northwest 2 feet at 7 seconds and southwest 2 feet at 9 seconds. For tonight, southeast wind 5 to 10 knots, backing to northeast after midnight. Seas around 3 feet. Wave detail, northwest 2 feet at 7 seconds and southwest 2 feet at 9 seconds. For Friday, east wind 5 to 10 knots, backing to northwest in the afternoon. Seas around 3 feet. Wave detail, southwest 2 feet at 9 seconds and northwest 2 feet at 12 seconds. The coastal waters forecast from Point Arena to Point Reyes out to 10 nautical miles. Today, north wind around 5 knots, backing to northwest early this afternoon, rising to 5 to 10 knots late. Seas 4 to 5 feet, wave detail, west 4 feet at 7 seconds and south 2 feet at 15 seconds. Tonight, northwest wind 5 to 10 knots, seas 4 to 5 feet, wave detail, west 4 feet at 12 seconds and southwest 2 feet at 15 seconds. Friday, northwest wind around 5 knots, seas 3 to 4 feet, wave detail, west 4 feet at 8 seconds and southwest 2 feet at 15 seconds. The coastal waters forecast from Point Arena to Point Reyes 10 to 60 nautical miles offshore. Today, north wind 5 to 10 knots, seas 5.

6 feet wave detail, northwest 5 feet at 7 seconds and southwest 3 feet at 15 seconds. Tonight, north wind 10 to 15 knots, seas around 5 feet wave detail, northwest 5 feet at 12 seconds and south 2 feet at 15 seconds. Friday, north wind 10 to 15 knots, becoming northwest 5 to 10 knots in the afternoon. Seas around 5 feet wave detail, northwest 4 feet at 6 seconds and south 3 feet at 15 seconds. San Francisco Bar forecast. In the deep water channel, mixed seas of 2 to 4 feet at 15 seconds. Across the bar, swell can be more than twice as high across the bar than surrounding waters. Waves are also more prone to break, particularly during strong ebb currents. Maximum ebb current of 1.0 knots at 8:52 a.m. Thursday and 2.7 knots at 7:27 p.m. Thursday. The coastal waters forecast from Point Pinos to Point Piedras Blancas out to 10 nautical miles. Today, northwest wind 5 to 10 knots, seas 4 to 5 feet wave detail, northwest 4 feet at 7 seconds and southwest 3 feet at 15 seconds. Tonight, north wind 5 to 10 knots, seas around 4 feet wave detail, northwest 4 feet at 7 seconds and southwest 2 feet at 15 seconds. Friday, northeast wind 5 to 10 knots, becoming northwest in the afternoon. Seas around 4 feet wave detail, northwest 3 feet at 7 seconds and southwest 2 feet at 15 seconds. The coastal waters forecast from Pigeon Point to Point Pinos 10 to 16 nautical miles offshore. Today, north wind 5 to 10 knots, becoming northwest 10 to 15 knots late. Seas around 5 feet wave detail, northwest 4 feet at 7 seconds and southwest 3 feet at 15 seconds. Tonight, north wind 10 to 15 knots, easing to 5 to 10 knots after midnight. Seas around 5 feet wave detail, northwest 4 feet at 7 seconds and southwest 3 feet at 15 seconds. Friday, north wind 5 to 10 knots, seas 4 to 5 feet wave detail, northwest 4 feet at 8 seconds and southwest 3 feet at 15 seconds. The offshore waters forecast for the following marine location: Point Arena to Pigeon Point between 60 nautical miles and 150 nautical miles offshore. Issued at 2:41 a.m. Pacific Daylight Time. Today, north winds 5 to 15 knots. Seas 6 to 7 feet. Tonight, north winds 10 to 15 knots, becoming 10 to 20 knots. Seas 5 to 7 feet. Friday, north winds 10 to 20 knots. Seas 5 to 6 feet. Friday night, north winds 10 to 20 knots. Seas 5 to 7 feet. Saturday, north winds 15 to 20 knots. Seas 6 to 9 feet. Saturday night, north winds 20 to 25 knots. Seas 8 to 10 feet. Sun, north winds 15 to 25 knots. Seas 9 to 10 feet. Sunday night, north to northwest winds 10 to 20 knots. Seas 9 to 10 feet. Monday, west to northwest winds 10 to 15 knots. Seas 8 to 9 feet. Monday night, northwest winds 10 to 15 knots. Seas 8 to 12 feet. The offshore waters forecast for the following marine location: Pigeon Point to Point Piedras Blancas between 60 nautical miles and 150 nautical miles offshore. Issued at 2:41 a.m. Pacific Daylight Time. Today, north winds 10 to 15 knots, diminishing to 5 to 10 knots. Seas 5 to 7 feet. Tonight, north winds 10 to 15 knots. Seas 5 to 6 feet. Friday, north winds 5 to 15 knots. Seas 5 to 6 feet. Friday night, north winds 10 to 15 knots, becoming 10 to 20 knots. Seas 5 to 7 feet. Saturday, north winds 15 to 20 knots. Seas 5 to 8 feet. Saturday night, north winds 15 to 20 knots. Seas 7 to 10 feet. Sun, north to northwest winds 15 to 20 knots. Seas 8 to 10 feet. Sunday night, north to northwest winds 15 to 20 knots. Seas 9 to 10 feet.

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For Friday, northeast wind 5 to 10 knots, becoming northwest in the afternoon. Seas 3 to 4 feet. Wave detail, west 3 feet at 8 seconds and southwest 2 feet at 15 seconds. The coastal waters forecast from Pigeon Point to Point Pinos out to 10 nautical miles. For today, north wind from southwest 2 feet at 15 seconds. The coastal waters forecast from Pigeon Point to Point Pinos out to 10 nautical miles. For today, north wind 5 to 10 knots, backing to northwest this afternoon. Seas 3 to 4 feet. Wave detail, northwest 3 feet at 7 seconds and southwest 2 feet at 15 seconds. For tonight, north wind 10 to 15 knots, easing to 5 to 10 knots after midnight. Seas 3 to 5 feet. Wave detail, northwest 4 feet at 8 seconds and southwest 2 feet at 15 seconds. For Friday, northeast wind 5 to 10 knots, becoming northwest in the afternoon. Seas 3 to 4 feet. Wave detail, northwest 3 feet at 12 seconds and southwest 2 feet at 15 seconds. Sunrise, sunset, and tidal information for the San Francisco Bay Area for Thursday, October 15th. The sunrise today, 7:17 a.m. The sunset tonight, 6:33 p.m. Tidal data at the Golden Gate for today. High tide, 4:21 a.m. at 4.34 feet. Low tide, 8:29 a.m. at 3.46 feet. High tide, 2:24 p.m. at 5.48 feet. Low tide, 9:34 p.m. at 0.32 feet. Here are the buoy observations for 4 a.m. Pacific Daylight Time. An offshore buoy 6 wind south at 21 knots, gusting to 27, water temperature 66, pressure 1,017.7 millibars. An offshore buoy 59 winds north at 6 knots, water temperature 65, pressure 1,024.6 millibars. A buoy 14 near Point Arena winds north at 6 knots, water temperature 56, pressure 1,020.2 millibars. A buoy 13 near Bodega Bay winds northwest at 4 knots, pressure 1,019.7 millibars. At Point Reyes Wave Rider buoy water temperature 60, seas 6 feet every 14 seconds. At San Francisco Bar buoy water temperature 60, seas 4 feet every 14 seconds. At San Francisco buoy winds north at 4 knots, pressure 1,019.6 millibars, swell 4 feet every 15 seconds. At Half Moon Bay buoy winds northwest 6 knots, water temperature 61, pressure 1,019.7 millibars, seas 4 feet every 14 seconds. At Monterey buoy winds north at 6 knots, water temperature 62, pressure 1,019.3 millibars. At Point Sur, Wave Rider buoy water temperature 66, seas 7 feet every 15 seconds. At Cape San Martin buoy winds northwest at 6 knots, water temperature 62, pressure 1,018.7 millibars. Synopsis for the Central California coast and bays including the Monterey Bay, Greater Farallones, and Cordell Bank National Marine Sanctuaries. Moderate seas continue across the outer waters, while the inner waters see slight to moderate seas through Friday. During this time frame, gentle to fresh northerly breezes continue. Moderate to fresh northerly winds return for the weekend, which will be accompanied with rough seas. The marine forecast for San Pablo Bay, Suisun Bay, the West Delta, and the San Francisco Bay north of the Bay Bridge. For today, northeast wind 5 to 10 knots, backing to west late. For tonight, west wind around 5 knots, veering to northeast after midnight. For Friday, northeast wind 5 to 10 knots. The marine forecast for Monterey Bay. For today, northeast wind 5 to 10 knots, backing to west this afternoon. Seas around 3 feet. Wave detail, northwest 2 feet at 7 seconds and southwest 2 feet at 9 seconds. For tonight, southeast wind 5 to 10 knots, backing to northeast after midnight. Seas around 3 feet.

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Northwest 2 feet at 7 seconds and southwest 2 feet at 9 seconds. For Friday, east wind 5 to 10 knots, backing to northwest in the afternoon. Seas around 3 feet. Wave detail, southwest 2 feet at 9 seconds and northwest 2 feet at 12 seconds. The coastal waters forecast from Point Arena to Point Reyes out to 10 nautical miles. Today, north wind around 5 knots, backing to northwest early this afternoon, rising to 5 to 10 knots late. Seas 4 to 5 feet wave detail, west 4 feet at 7 seconds and south 2 feet at 15 seconds. Tonight, northwest wind 5 to 10 knots, seas 4 to 5 feet wave detail, west 4 feet at 12 seconds and southwest 2 feet at 15 seconds. Friday, northwest wind around 5 knots, seas 3 to 4 feet wave detail, west 4 feet at 8 seconds and southwest 2 feet at 15 seconds. The coastal waters forecast from Point Arena to Point Reyes 10 to 60 nautical miles offshore. Today, north wind 5 to 10 knots, seas 5 to 6 feet wave detail, northwest 5 feet at 7 seconds and southwest 3 feet at 15 seconds. Tonight, north wind 10 to 15 knots, seas around 5 feet wave detail, northwest 5 feet at 12 seconds and south 2 feet at 15 seconds. Friday, north wind 10 to 15 knots, becoming northwest 5 to 10 knots in the afternoon. Seas around 5 feet wave detail, northwest 4 feet at 6 seconds and south 3 feet at 15 seconds. San Francisco Bar forecast. In the deep water channel, mixed seas of 2 to 4 feet at 15 seconds. Across the bar, swell can be more than twice as high across the bar than surrounding waters. Waves are also more prone to break, particularly during strong ebb currents. Maximum ebb current of 1.0 knots at 8:52 a.m. Thursday and 2.7 knots at 7:27 p.m. Thursday. The coastal waters forecast from Point Pinos to Point Piedras Blancas out to 10 nautical miles. Today, northwest wind 5 to 10 knots, seas 4 to 5 feet wave detail, northwest 4 feet at 7 seconds and southwest 3 feet at 15 seconds. Tonight, north wind 5 to 10 knots, seas around 4 feet wave detail, northwest 4 feet at 7 seconds and southwest 2 feet at 15 seconds. Friday, northeast wind 5 to 10 knots, becoming northwest in the afternoon. Seas around 4 feet wave detail, northwest 3 feet at 7 seconds and southwest 2 feet at 15 seconds. The coastal waters forecast from Pigeon Point to Point Pinos 10 to 60 nautical miles offshore. Today, north wind 5 to 10 knots, becoming northwest 10 to 15 knots late. Seas around 5 feet wave detail, northwest 4 feet at 7 seconds and southwest 3 feet at 15 seconds. Tonight, north wind 10 to 15 knots, easing to 5 to 10 knots after midnight. Seas around 5 feet wave detail, northwest 4 feet at 7 seconds and southwest 3 feet at 15 seconds. Friday, north wind 5 to 10 knots, seas 4 to 5 feet wave detail, northwest 4 feet at 8 seconds and southwest 3 feet at 15 seconds. The offshore waters forecast for the following marine location: Point Arena to Pigeon Point between 60 nautical miles and 150 nautical miles offshore. Issued at 2:41 a.m. Pacific Daylight Time. Today, north winds 5 to 15 knots. Seas 6 to 7 feet. Tonight, north winds 10 to 15 knots, becoming 10 to 20 knots. Seas 5 to 7 feet. Friday, north winds 10 to 20 knots. Seas 5 to 6 feet. Friday night, north winds 10 to 20 knots. Seas 5 to 7 feet. Saturday, north winds 15 to 20 knots. Seas 6 to 9 feet. Saturday night, north winds 20 to 25 knots. Seas 8 to 10 feet. Sun, north winds 15 to 25 knots. Seas 9 to 10 feet. Sunday night, north to northwest winds 10 to 20 knots. Seas 9 to 10 feet. Monday, west to northwest winds 10 to 15 knots. Seas 8 to 9 feet. Monday night, northwest winds 10 to 15 knots. Seas 8 to 12 feet.
the offshore waters forecast. For the following marine location, Pigeon Point to Point Piedras Blancas between 60 nautical miles and 150 nautical miles offshore. Issued at 2:41 a.m. Pacific Daylight Time. Today, north winds 10 to 15 knots, diminishing to 5 to 10 knots. Seas 5 to 7 feet. Tonight, north winds 10 to 15 knots. Seas 5 to 6 feet. Friday, north winds 5 to 15 knots. Seas 5 to 6 feet. Friday night, north winds 10 to 15 knots, becoming 10 to 20 knots. Seas 5 to 7 feet. Saturday, north winds 15 to 20 knots. Seas 5 to 8 feet. Saturday night, north winds 15 to 20 knots. Seas 7 to 10 feet. Sun, north to northwest winds 15 to 20 knots. Seas 8 to 10 feet. Sunday night, north to northwest winds 15 to 20 knots. Seas 9 to 10 feet. Monday, northwest winds 15 to 20 knots, diminishing to 10 to 15 knots. Seas 8 to 10 feet. Monday night, northwest winds 10 to 15 knots. Seas 8 to 10 feet. The coastal waters forecast from Point Reyes to Pigeon Point out to 10 nautical miles. For today, north wind 5 to 10 knots, backing to northwest this afternoon. Seas 3 to 4 feet. Wave detail, west 3 feet at 7 seconds and southwest 2 feet at 15 seconds. For tonight, northwest wind 5 to 10 knots, becoming north after midnight. Seas 3 to 4 feet. Wave detail, west 4 feet at 11 seconds and southwest 2 feet at 15 seconds. For Friday, northeast wind 5 to 10 knots, becoming northwest in the afternoon. Seas 3 to 4 feet. Wave detail, west 3 feet at 8 seconds and southwest 2 feet at 15 seconds. The coastal waters forecast from Pigeon Point to Point Pinos out to 10 nautical miles. For today, north wind 5 to 10 knots, backing to northwest this afternoon. Seas 3 to 4 feet. Wave detail, northwest 3 feet at 7 seconds and southwest 2 feet at 15 seconds. For tonight, north wind 10 to 15 knots, easing to 5 to 10 knots after midnight. Seas 3 to 5 feet. Wave detail, northwest 4 feet at 8 seconds and southwest 2 feet at 15 seconds. For Friday, northeast wind 5 to 10 knots, becoming northwest in the afternoon. Seas 3 to 4 feet. Wave detail, northwest 3 feet at 12 seconds and southwest 2 feet at 15 seconds. Sunrise, sunset, and tidal information for the San Francisco Bay Area for Thursday, October 15th. The sunrise today, 7:17 a.m. The sunset tonight, 6:33 p.m. Tidal data at the Golden Gate for today. High tide, 4:21 a.m. at 4.34 feet. Low tide, 8:29 a.m. at 3.46 feet. High tide, 2:24 p.m. at 5.48 feet. Low tide, 9:34 p.m. at 0.32 feet. Here are the buoy observations for 4 a.m. Pacific Daylight Time. An offshore buoy 6 winds south at 21 knots, gusting to 27, water temperature 66, pressure 1,017.7 millibars. An offshore buoy 59 winds north at 6 knots, water temperature 65, pressure 1,024.6 millibars. At buoy 14 near Point Arena, winds north at 6 knots, water temperature 56, pressure 1,020.2 millibars. At buoy 13 near Bodega Bay, winds northwest at 4 knots, pressure 1,019.7 millibars. At Point Reyes Wave Rider Buoy, water temperature 60, seas 6 feet, every 14 seconds. At San Francisco Bar Buoy, water temperature 60, seas 4 feet, every 14 seconds. At San Francisco Buoy, winds north at 4 knots, pressure 1,019.6 millibars, swell 4 feet, every 15 seconds. At Half Moon Bay Buoy, winds northwest 6 knots, water temperature 61,
pressure 1,019.7 millibars, seas 4 feet, every 14 seconds. At Monterey, buoy winds north at 6 knots, water temperature 62, pressure 1,019.3 millibars. Head point, sir. Wave rider, buoy, water temperature 66, sea 7 feet, every 15 seconds. At Cape San Martin, buoy winds northwest at 6 knots, water temperature 62, pressure 1,018.7 millibars. Synopsis for the Central California coast and bays, including the Monterey Bay, Greater Farallones, and Cordell Bank National Marine Sanctuaries. Moderate seas continue across the outer waters, while the inner waters see slight to moderate seas through Friday. During this time frame, gentle to fresh northerly breezes continue. Moderate to fresh northerly winds return for the weekend, which will be accompanied with rough seas. The marine forecast for San Pablo Bay, Suisun Bay, the West Delta, and the San Francisco Bay north of the Bay Bridge. For today, northeast wind 5 to 10 knots, backing to west late. For tonight, west wind around 5 knots, veering to northeast after midnight. For Friday, northeast wind 5 to 10 knots. The marine forecast for Monterey Bay. For today, northeast wind 5 to 10 knots, backing to west this afternoon. Seas around 3 feet. Wave detail, northwest 2 feet at 7 seconds and southwest 2 feet at 9 seconds. For tonight, southeast wind 5 to 10 knots, backing to northeast after midnight. Seas around 3 feet. Wave detail, northwest 2 feet at 7 seconds and southwest 2 feet at 9 seconds. For Friday, east wind 5 to 10 knots, backing to northwest in the afternoon. Seas around 3 feet. Wave detail, southwest 2 feet at 9 seconds and northwest 2 feet at 12 seconds. The coastal waters forecast from Point Arena to Point Reyes out to 10 nautical miles. Today, north wind around 5 knots, backing to northwest early this afternoon, rising to 5 to 10 knots late. Seas 4 to 5 feet, wave detail, west 4 feet at 7 seconds and south 2 feet at 15 seconds. Tonight, northwest wind 5 to 10 knots, seas 4 to 5 feet, wave detail, west 4 feet at 12 seconds and southwest 2 feet at 15 seconds. Friday, northwest wind around 5 knots, seas 3 to 4 feet, wave detail, west 4 feet at 8 seconds and southwest 2 feet at 15 seconds. The coastal waters forecast from Point Arena to Point Reyes 10 to 16 nautical miles offshore. Today, north wind 5 to 10 knots, seas 5 to 6 feet, wave detail, northwest 5 feet at 7 seconds and southwest 3 feet at 15 seconds. Tonight, north wind 10 to 15 knots, seas around 5 feet, wave detail, northwest 5 feet at 12 seconds and south 2 feet at 15 seconds. Friday, north wind 10 to 15 knots, becoming northwest 5 to 10 knots in the afternoon. Seas around 5 feet, wave detail, northwest 4 feet at 6 seconds and south 3 feet at 15 seconds. San Francisco Bar forecast. In the deep water channel, mixed seas of 2 to 4 feet at 15 seconds. Across the bar, swell can be more than twice as high across the bar than surrounding waters. Waves are also more prone to break, particularly during strong ebb currents. Maximum ebb current of 1.0 knots at 8:52 a.m. Thursday and 2.7 knots at 7:27 p.m. Thursday. The coastal waters forecast from Point Pinos to Point Piedras Blancas out to 10 nautical miles. Today, northwest wind 5 to 10 knots, seas 4 to 5 feet, wave detail, northwest 4 feet at 7 seconds and southwest 3 feet at 15 seconds. Tonight, north wind 5 to 10 knots, seas around 4 feet, wave detail, northwest 4 feet at 7 seconds and southwest 2 feet at 15 seconds. Friday, northeast wind 5 to 10 knots, becoming northwest in the afternoon. Seas around 4 feet, wave detail, northwest 3 feet at 7 seconds and southwest 2 feet at 15 seconds. The coastal waters forecast from Pigeon Point to Point Pinos 10 to 60 nautical miles offshore. Today, north wind 5 to 10 knots, becoming northwest 10 to 15 knots late. Seas around 5 feet, wave detail, northwest.
4 feet at 7 seconds, and southwest 3 feet at 15 seconds. Tonight, north wind 10 to 15 knots, easing to 5 to 10 knots after midnight. Seas around 5 feet, wave detail, northwest 4 feet at 7 seconds, and southwest 3 feet at 15 seconds. Friday, north wind 5 to 10 knots, seas 4 to 5 feet, wave detail, northwest 4 feet at 8 seconds, and southwest 3 feet at 15 seconds. The offshore waters forecast for the following marine location: Point Arena to Pigeon Point between 60 nautical miles and 150 nautical miles offshore. Issued at 2:41 a.m. Pacific Daylight Time. Today, north winds 5 to 15 knots. Seas 6 to 7 feet. Tonight, north winds 10 to 15 knots, becoming 10 to 20 knots. Seas 5 to 7 feet. Friday, north winds 10 to 20 knots. Seas 5 to 6 feet. Friday night, north winds 10 to 20 knots. Seas 5 to 7 feet. Saturday, north winds 15 to 20 knots. Seas 6 to 9 feet. Saturday night, north winds 20 to 25 knots. Seas 8 to 10 feet. Sun, north winds 15 to 25 knots. Seas 9 to 10 feet. Sunday night, north to northwest winds 10 to 20 knots. Seas 9 to 10 feet. Monday, west to northwest winds 10 to 15 knots. Seas 8 to 9 feet. Monday night, northwest winds 10 to 15 knots. Seas 8 to 12 feet. 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This broadcast originates from the National Weather Service office located in Monterey, California, and serves the coastal marine waters, including San Francisco and Monterey Bay. The offshore waters forecast for the following marine location: Pigeon Point to Point Piedras Blancas between 60 nautical miles and 150 nautical miles offshore. Issued at 2:41 a.m. Pacific Daylight Time. Today, north winds 10 to 15 knots, diminishing to 5 to 10 knots. Seas 5 to 7 feet. Tonight, north winds 10 to 15 knots. Seas 5 to 6 feet. Friday, north winds 5 to 15 knots. Seas 5 to 6 feet. Friday night, north winds 10 to 15 knots, becoming 10 to 20 knots. Seas 5 to 7 feet. Saturday, north winds 15 to 20 knots. Seas 5 to 8 feet. Saturday night, north winds 15 to 20 knots. Seas 7 to 10 feet. Sun, north to northwest winds 15 to 20 knots. Seas 8 to 10 feet. Sunday night, north to northwest winds 15 to 20 knots. Seas 9 to 10 feet. Monday, northwest winds 15 to 20 knots, diminishing to 10 to 15 knots. Seas 8 to 10 feet. Monday night, northwest winds 10 to 15 knots. Seas 8 to 10 feet. The coastal waters forecast from Point Reyes to Pigeon Point out to 10 nautical miles. For today, north wind 5 to 10 knots, backing to northwest this afternoon. Seas 3 to 4 feet. Wave detail, west 3 feet at 7 seconds and southwest 2 feet at 15 seconds. For tonight, northwest wind 5 to 10 knots, becoming north after midnight. Seas 3 to 4 feet. Wave detail, west 4 feet at 11 seconds and southwest 2 feet at 15 seconds. For Friday, northeast wind 5 to 10 knots, becoming northwest in the afternoon. Seas 3 to 4 feet. Wave detail, west 3 feet at 8 seconds and southwest 2 feet at 15 seconds. The coastal waters forecast from Pigeon Point to Point Pinos out to 10 nautical miles. For today, north wind 5 to 10 knots, backing to northwest this afternoon. Seas 3 to 4 feet. Wave detail, northwest 3 feet at 7 seconds and southwest 2 feet at 15 seconds. For tonight, north wind 10 to 15 knots, easing to 5 to 10 knots after midnight.

frequency is 3 to 5 feet. Wave detail, northwest 4 feet at 8 seconds and southwest 2 feet at 15 seconds. For Friday, northeast wind 5 to 10 knots, becoming northwest in the afternoon. Seas 3 to 4 feet. Wave detail, northwest 3 feet at 12 seconds and southwest 2 feet at 15 seconds. Sunrise, sunset, and tidal information for the San Francisco Bay Area for Thursday, October 15th. The sunrise today, 7:17 a.m. The sunset tonight, 6:33 p.m. Tidal data at the Golden Gate for today. High tide, 4:21 a.m. at 4.34 feet. Low tide, 8:29 a.m. at 3.46 feet. High tide, 2:24 p.m. at 5.48 feet. Low tide, 9:34 p.m. at 0.32 feet. Here are the buoy observations for 4 a.m. Pacific Daylight Time. An offshore buoy 6 wind south at 21 knots, gusting to 27, water temperature 66, pressure 1,017.7 millibars. An offshore buoy 59 winds north at 6 knots, water temperature 65, pressure 1,024.6 millibars. A buoy 14 near Point Arena winds north at 6 knots, water temperature 56, pressure 1,020.2 millibars. A buoy 13 near Bodega Bay winds northwest at 4 knots, pressure 1,019.7 millibars. At Point Reyes Wave Rider buoy water temperature 60, seas 6 feet every 14 seconds. At San Francisco Bar buoy water temperature 60, seas 4 feet every 14 seconds. At San Francisco buoy winds north at 4 knots, pressure 1,019.6 millibars, swell 4 feet every 15 seconds. At Half Moon Bay buoy winds northwest 6 knots, water temperature 61, pressure 1,019.7 millibars, seas 4 feet every 14 seconds. At Monterey buoy winds north at 6 knots, water temperature 62, pressure 1,019.3 millibars. At Pointer, Wave Rider buoy water temperature 66, seas 7 feet every 15 seconds. At Cape San Martin buoy winds northwest at 6 knots, water temperature 62, pressure 1,018.7 millibars. Synopsis for the Central California coast and bays, including the Monterey Bay, Greater Farallones, and Cordell Bank National Marine Sanctuaries, moderate seas continue across the outer waters, while the inner waters see slight to moderate seas through Friday. During this time frame, gentle to fresh northerly breezes continue. Moderate to fresh northerly winds return for the weekend, which will be accompanied with rough seas. The marine forecast for San Pablo Bay, Suisun Bay, the West Delta, and the San Francisco Bay north of the Bay Bridge. For today, northeast wind 5 to 10 knots, backing to west late. For tonight, west wind around 5 knots, veering to northeast after midnight. For Friday, northeast wind 5 to 10 knots. The marine forecast for Monterey Bay. For today, northeast wind 5 to 10 knots, backing to west this afternoon. Seas around 3 feet. Wave detail, northwest 2 feet at 7 seconds and southwest 2 feet at 9 seconds. For tonight, southeast wind 5 to 10 knots, backing to northeast after midnight. Seas around 3 feet. Wave detail, northwest 2 feet at 7 seconds and southwest 2 feet at 9 seconds. For Friday, east wind 5 to 10 knots, backing to northwest in the afternoon. Seas around 3 feet. Wave detail, southwest 2 feet at 9 seconds and northwest 2 feet at 12 seconds. The coastal waters forecast from Point Arena to Point Reyes out to 10 nautical miles. Today, north wind around 5 knots, backing to northwest early this afternoon, rising to 5 to 10 knots late. Seas 4 to 5 feet, wave detail, west 4 feet at 7 seconds and south 2 feet at 15 seconds. Tonight, northwest wind 5 to 10 knots, seas 4 to 5 feet, wave detail, west 4 feet at 12 seconds and southwest 2 feet at 15 seconds. Friday, northwest wind around 5 feet,
northeast 3 to 4 feet wave detail, west 4 feet at 8 seconds, and southwest 2 feet at 15 seconds. The coastal waters forecast from Point Arena to Point Reyes 10 to 60 nautical miles offshore. Today, north wind 5 to 10 knots, east 5 to 6 feet wave detail, northwest 5 feet at 7 seconds, and southwest 3 feet at 15 seconds. Tonight, north wind 10 to 15 knots, east around 5 feet wave detail, northwest 5 feet at 12 seconds, and south 2 feet at 15 seconds. Friday, north wind 10 to 15 knots, becoming northwest 5 to 10 knots in the afternoon. Seas around 5 feet wave detail, northwest 4 feet at 6 seconds and south 3 feet at 15 seconds. San Francisco Bar forecast. In the deep water channel, mixed seas of 2 to 4 feet at 15 seconds. Across the bar, swell can be more than twice as high across the bar than surrounding waters. Waves are also more prone to break, particularly during strong ebb currents. Maximum ebb current of 1.0 knots at 8:52 a.m. Thursday and 2.7 knots at 7:27 p.m. Thursday. The coastal waters forecast from Point Pinos to Point Piedras Blancas out to 10 nautical miles. Today, northwest wind 5 to 10 knots, seas 4 to 5 feet wave detail, northwest 4 feet at 7 seconds, and southwest 3 feet at 15 seconds. Tonight, north wind 5 to 10 knots, seas around 4 feet wave detail, northwest 4 feet at 7 seconds, and southwest 2 feet at 15 seconds. Friday, northeast wind 5 to 10 knots, becoming northwest in the afternoon. Seas around 4 feet wave detail, northwest 3 feet at 7 seconds, and southwest 2 feet at 15 seconds. The coastal waters forecast from Pigeon Point to Point Pinos 10 to 60 nautical miles offshore. Today, north wind 5 to 10 knots, becoming northwest 10 to 15 knots late. Seas around 5 feet wave detail, northwest 4 feet at 7 seconds, and southwest 3 feet at 15 seconds. Tonight, north wind 10 to 15 knots, easing to 5 to 10 knots after midnight. Seas around 5 feet wave detail, northwest 4 feet at 7 seconds, and southwest 3 feet at 15 seconds. Friday, north wind 5 to 10 knots, seas 4 to 5 feet wave detail, northwest 4 feet at 8 seconds, and southwest 3 feet at 15 seconds. The offshore waters forecast for the following marine location: Point Arena to Pigeon Point between 60 nautical miles and 150 nautical miles offshore. Issued at 2:41 a.m. Pacific Daylight Time. Today, north winds 5 to 15 knots. Seas 6 to 7 feet. Tonight, north winds 10 to 15 knots, becoming 10 to 20 knots. Seas 5 to 7 feet. Friday, north winds 10 to 20 knots. Seas 5 to 6 feet. Friday night, north winds 10 to 20 knots. Seas 5 to 7 feet. Saturday, north winds 15 to 20 knots. Seas 6 to 9 feet. Saturday night, north winds 20 to 25 knots. Seas 8 to 10 feet. Sun, north winds 15 to 25 knots. Seas 9 to 10 feet. Sunday night, north to northwest winds 10 to 20 knots. Seas 9 to 10 feet. Monday, west to northwest winds 10 to 15 knots. Seas 8 to 9 feet. Monday night, northwest winds 10 to 15 knots. Seas 8 to 12 feet. The offshore waters forecast for the following marine location: Pigeon Point to Point Piedras Blancas between 60 nautical miles and 150 nautical miles offshore. Issued at 2:41 a.m. Pacific Daylight Time. Today, north winds 10 to 15 knots, diminishing to 5 to 10 knots. Seas 5 to 7 feet. Tonight, north winds 10 to 15 knots. Seas 5 to 6 feet. Friday, north winds 5 to 15 knots. Seas 5 to 6 feet. Friday night, north winds 10 to 15 knots, becoming 10 to 20 knots. Seas 5 to 7 feet. Saturday, north winds 15 to 20 knots. Seas 5 to 8 feet. Saturday night, north winds 15 to 20 knots.
see 7 to 10 feet. Sun, north to northwest winds 15 to 20 knots. Seas 8 to 10 feet. Sunday night, north to northwest winds 15 to 20 knots. Seas 9 to 10 feet. Monday, northwest winds 15 to 20 knots, diminishing to 10 to 15 knots. Seas 8 to 10 feet. Monday night, northwest winds 10 to 15 knots. Seas 8 to 10 feet. The coastal waters forecast from Point Reyes to Pigeon Point out to 10 nautical miles. For today, north wind 5 to 10 knots, backing to northwest this afternoon. Seas 3 to 4 feet. Wave detail, west 3 feet at 7 seconds and southwest 2 feet at 15 seconds. For tonight, northwest wind 5 to 10 knots, becoming north after midnight. Seas 3 to 4 feet. Wave detail, west 4 feet at 11 seconds and southwest 2 feet at 15 seconds. For Friday, northeast wind 5 to 10 knots, becoming northwest in the afternoon. Seas 3 to 4 feet. Wave detail, west 3 feet at 8 seconds and southwest 2 feet at 15 seconds. The coastal waters forecast from Pigeon Point to Point Pinos out to 10 nautical miles. For today, north wind 5 to 10 knots, backing to northwest this afternoon. Seas 3 to 4 feet. Wave detail, northwest 3 feet at 7 seconds and southwest 2 feet at 15 seconds. For tonight, north wind 10 to 15 knots, easing to 5 to 10 knots after midnight. Seas 3 to 5 feet. Wave detail, northwest 4 feet at 8 seconds and southwest 2 feet at 15 seconds. For Friday, northeast wind 5 to 10 knots, becoming northwest in the afternoon. Seas 3 to 4 feet. Wave detail, northwest 3 feet at 12 seconds and southwest 2 feet at 15 seconds. Sunrise, sunset, and tidal information for the San Francisco Bay Area for Thursday, October 15th. The sunrise today, 7:17 a.m. The sunset tonight, 6:33 p.m. Tidal data at the Golden Gate for today. High tide, 4:21 a.m. at 4.34 feet. Low tide, 8:29 a.m. at 3.46 feet. High tide, 2:24 p.m. at 5.48 feet. Low tide, 9:34 p.m. at 0.32 feet. Here are the buoy observations for 5 a.m. Pacific Daylight Time. At buoy 6, wind south 23 knots, gusting to 29, water temperature 66, pressure 1,017.0 millibars, seas 5, every 12. At offshore buoy 59, winds north at 6 knots, water temperature 65, pressure 1,024.2 millibars. At Point Arena buoy, winds northwest 6 knots, water temperature 56, pressure 1,020.0 millibars, seas 5 feet, every 15 seconds. At buoy 13 near Bodega Bay, winds northwest at 4 knots, pressure 1,019.4 millibars. At Point Reyes Wave Rider buoy, water temperature 60, seas 5 feet, every 13 seconds. At San Francisco Bar buoy, water temperature 60, seas 4 feet, every 15 seconds. At San Francisco buoy, winds northeast at 4 knots, water temperature 60, swell 4 feet, every 15 seconds. At Half Moon Bay buoy, winds southwest 6 knots, water temperature 60, pressure 1,019.7 millibars, seas 3 feet, every 14 seconds. At Monterey Bay buoy, winds north 8 knots, water temperature 62, pressure 1,019.0 millibars, seas 6 feet, every 16 seconds. At Point Sur, Wave Rider buoy, water temperature 66, seas 6 feet, every 15 seconds. At Cape San Martin buoy, winds northwest 4 knots, water temperature 62, pressure 1,018.5 millibars. Seas 6 feet, every 15 seconds. Synopsis for the Central California coast and bays, including the Monterey Bay, Greater Farallones, and Cordell Bank National Marine Sanctuaries, moderate seas continue across the outer waters, while the inner waters see slight

moderate seas through Friday. During this time frame, gentle to fresh northerly breezes continue. Moderate to fresh northerly winds return for the weekend, which will be accompanied with rough seas. The marine forecast for San Pablo Bay, Suisun Bay, the West Delta, and the San Francisco Bay north of the Bay Bridge. For today, northeast wind 5 to 10 knots, backing to west late. For tonight, west wind around 5 knots, veering to northeast after midnight. For Friday, northeast wind 5 to 10 knots. The marine forecast for Monterey Bay. For today, northeast wind 5 to 10 knots, backing to west this afternoon. Seas around 3 feet. Wave detail, northwest 2 feet at 7 seconds and southwest 2 feet at 9 seconds. For tonight, southeast wind 5 to 10 knots, backing to northeast after midnight. Seas around 3 feet. Wave detail, northwest 2 feet at 7 seconds and southwest 2 feet at 9 seconds. For Friday, east wind 5 to 10 knots, backing to northwest in the afternoon. Seas around 3 feet. Wave detail, southwest 2 feet at 9 seconds and northwest 2 feet at 12 seconds. The coastal waters forecast from Point Arena to Point Reyes out to 10 nautical miles. Today, north wind around 5 knots, backing to northwest early this afternoon, rising to 5 to 10 knots late. Seas 4 to 5 feet, wave detail, west 4 feet at 7 seconds and south 2 feet at 15 seconds. Tonight, northwest wind 5 to 10 knots, seas 4 to 5 feet, wave detail, west 4 feet at 12 seconds and southwest 2 feet at 15 seconds. Friday, northwest wind around 5 knots, seas 3 to 4 feet, wave detail, west 4 feet at 8 seconds and southwest 2 feet at 15 seconds. The coastal waters forecast from Point Arena to Point Reyes 10 to 60 nautical miles offshore. Today, north wind 5 to 10 knots, seas 5 to 6 feet, wave detail, northwest 5 feet at 7 seconds and southwest 3 feet at 15 seconds. Tonight, north wind 10 to 15 knots, seas around 5 feet, wave detail, northwest 5 feet at 12 seconds and south 2 feet at 15 seconds. Friday, north wind 10 to 15 knots, becoming northwest 5 to 10 knots in the afternoon. Seas around 5 feet, wave detail, northwest 4 feet at 6 seconds and south 3 feet at 15 seconds. San Francisco Bar forecast. In the deep water channel, mixed seas of 2 to 4 feet at 15 seconds. Across the bar, swell can be more than twice as high across the bar than surrounding waters. Waves are also more prone to break, particularly during strong ebb currents. Maximum ebb current of 1.0 knots at 8:52 a.m. Thursday and 2.7 knots at 7:27 p.m. Thursday. The coastal waters forecast from Point Pinos to Point Piedras Blancas out to 10 nautical miles. Today, northwest wind 5 to 10 knots, seas 4 to 5 feet, wave detail, northwest 4 feet at 7 seconds and southwest 3 feet at 15 seconds. Tonight, north wind 5 to 10 knots, seas around 4 feet, wave detail, northwest 4 feet at 7 seconds and southwest 2 feet at 15 seconds. Friday, northeast wind 5 to 10 knots, becoming northwest in the afternoon. Seas around 4 feet, wave detail, northwest 3 feet at 7 seconds and southwest 2 feet at 15 seconds. The coastal waters forecast from Pigeon Point to Point Pinos 10 to 60 nautical miles offshore. Today, north wind 5 to 10 knots, becoming northwest 10 to 15 knots late. Seas around 5 feet, wave detail, northwest 4 feet at 7 seconds and southwest 3 feet at 15 seconds. Tonight, north wind 10 to 15 knots, easing to 5 to 10 knots after midnight. Seas around 5 feet, wave detail, northwest 4 feet at 7 seconds and southwest 3 feet at 15 seconds. Friday, north wind 5 to 10 knots, seas 4 to 5 feet, wave detail, northwest 4 feet at 8 seconds and southwest 3 feet at 15 seconds. The offshore waters forecast for the following marine location, Point Arena to Pigeon Point between 60 nautical miles and 150 nautical miles offshore. Issued at 2:41 a.m. Pacific Daylight Time. Today, north wind 5.
5 to 15 knots. Seas 6 to 7 feet. Tonight, north winds 10 to 15 knots, becoming 10 to 20 knots. Seas 5 to 7 feet. Friday, north winds 10 to 20 knots. Seas 5 to 6 feet. Friday night, north winds 10 to 20 knots. Seas 5 to 7 feet. Saturday, north winds 15 to 20 knots. Seas 6 to 9 feet. Saturday night, north winds 20 to 25 knots. Seas 8 to 10 feet. Sun, north winds 15 to 25 knots. Seas 9 to 10 feet. Sunday night, north to northwest winds 10 to 20 knots. Seas 9 to 10 feet. Monday, west to northwest winds 10 to 15 knots. Seas 8 to 9 feet. Monday night, northwest winds 10 to 15 knots. Seas 8 to 12 feet. The offshore waters forecast for the following marine location: Pigeon Point to Point Piedras Blancas between 60 nautical miles and 150 nautical miles offshore. Issued at 2:41 a.m. Pacific Daylight Time. Today, north winds 10 to 15 knots, diminishing to 5 to 10 knots. Seas 5 to 7 feet. Tonight, north winds 10 to 15 knots. Seas 5 to 6 feet. Friday, north winds 5 to 15 knots. Seas 5 to 6 feet. Friday night, north winds 10 to 15 knots, becoming 10 to 20 knots. Seas 5 to 7 feet. Saturday, north winds 15 to 20 knots. Seas 5 to 8 feet. Saturday night, north winds 15 to 20 knots. Seas 7 to 10 feet. Sun, north to northwest winds 15 to 20 knots. Seas 8 to 10 feet. Sunday night, north to northwest winds 15 to 20 knots. Seas 9 to 10 feet. Monday, northwest winds 15 to 20 knots, diminishing to 10 to 15 knots. Seas 8 to 10 feet. Monday night, northwest winds 10 to 15 knots. Seas 8 to 10 feet. The coastal waters forecast from Point Reyes to Pigeon Point out to 10 nautical miles. For today, north wind 5 to 10 knots, backing to northwest this afternoon. Seas 3 to 4 feet. Wave detail, west 3 feet at 7 seconds and southwest 2 feet at 15 seconds. For tonight, northwest wind 5 to 10 knots, becoming north after midnight. Seas 3 to 4 feet. Wave detail, west 4 feet at 11 seconds and southwest 2 feet at 15 seconds. For Friday, northeast wind 5 to 10 knots, becoming northwest in the afternoon. Seas 3 to 4 feet. Wave detail, west 3 feet at 8 seconds and southwest 2 feet at 15 seconds. The coastal waters forecast from Pigeon Point to Point Pinos out to 10 nautical miles. For today, north wind 5 to 10 knots, backing to northwest this afternoon. Seas 3 to 4 feet. Wave detail, northwest 3 feet at 7 seconds and southwest 2 feet at 15 seconds. For tonight, north wind 10 to 15 knots, easing to 5 to 10 knots after midnight. Seas 3 to 5 feet. Wave detail, northwest 4 feet at 8 seconds and southwest 2 feet at 15 seconds. For Friday, northeast wind 5 to 10 knots, becoming northwest in the afternoon. Seas 3 to 4 feet. Wave detail, northwest 3 feet at 12 seconds and southwest 2 feet at 15 seconds. Sunrise, sunset, and tidal information for the San Francisco Bay Area for Thursday, October 15th. The sunrise today, 7:17 a.m. The sunset tonight, 6:33 p.m. Tidal data at the Golden Gate for today. High tide, 4:21 a.m. at 4.34 feet. Low tide, 8:29 a.m. at 3.46 feet. High tide, 2:24 p.m. at 5.48 feet. Low tide, 9:34 p.m. at 0.32 feet. Here are the buoy observations for 5 a.m. Pacific Daylight Time.

46. Wind south 23 knots, gusting to 29. Water temperature 66. Pressure 1,017.0 millibars. Seas 5. Every 12. An offshore buoy 59, winds north at 6 knots. Water temperature 65. Pressure 1,024.2 millibars. Headpoint Arena buoy. Winds northwest 6 knots. Water temperature 56. Pressure 1,020.0 millibars. Seas 5 feet every 15 seconds. Head buoy 13 near Bodega Bay. Winds northwest at 4 knots. Pressure 1,019.4 millibars. At Point Reyes, Wave Rider buoy, water temperature 60, seas 5 feet, every 13 seconds. At San Francisco, Bar buoy, water temperature 60, seas 4 feet, every 15 seconds. At San Francisco, buoy, winds northeast at 4 knots, water temperature 60, swell 4 feet, every 15 seconds. At Half Moon Bay, buoy, winds southwest 6 knots, water temperature 60, pressure 1,019.7 millibars, seas 3 feet, every 14 seconds. At Monterey Bay, buoy, winds north 8 knots, water temperature 62, pressure 1,019.0 millibars, seas 6 feet, every 16 seconds. Head Point, sir, Wave Rider, buoy, water temperature 66, seas 6 feet, every 15 seconds. At Cape San Martin buoy, winds northwest 4 knots, water temperature 62, pressure 1,018.5 millibars, seas 6 feet, every 15 seconds. 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This broadcast originates from the National Weather Service office located in Monterey, California, and serves the coastal marine waters, including San Francisco and Monterey Bay. Synopsis for the Central California coast and bays, including the Monterey Bay, Greater Farallones, and Cordell Bank National Marine Sanctuaries, moderate seas continue across the outer waters, while the inner waters see slight to moderate seas through Friday. During this time frame, gentle to fresh northerly breezes continue. Moderate to fresh northerly winds return for the weekend, which will be accompanied with rough seas. The marine forecast for San Pablo Bay, Suisun Bay, the West Delta, and the San Francisco Bay north of the Bay Bridge. For today, northeast wind 5 to 10 knots, backing to west late. For tonight, west wind around 5 knots, veering to northeast after midnight. For Friday, northeast wind 5 to 10 knots. The marine forecast for Monterey Bay. For today, northeast wind 5 to 10 knots, backing to west this afternoon. Seas around 3 feet. Wave detail, northwest 2 feet at 7 seconds and southwest 2 feet at 9 seconds. For tonight, southeast wind 5 to 10 knots, backing to northeast after midnight. Seas around 3 feet. Wave detail, northwest 2 feet at 7 seconds and southwest 2 feet at 9 seconds. For Friday, east wind 5 to 10 knots, backing to northwest in the afternoon. Seas around 3 feet. Wave detail, southwest 2 feet at 9 seconds and northwest 2 feet at 12 seconds. The coastal waters forecast from Point Arena to Point Reyes out to 10 nautical miles. Today, north wind around 5 knots, backing to northwest early this afternoon, rising to 5 to 10 knots late. Seas 4 to 5 feet, wave detail, west 4 feet at 7 seconds and south 2 feet at 15 seconds. Tonight, northwest wind 5 to 10 knots, seas 4 to 5 feet, wave detail, west 4 feet at 12 seconds and southwest 2 feet at 15 seconds. Friday, northwest wind around 5 knots, seas 3 to 4 feet, wave detail, west 4 feet at 8 seconds and southwest 2 feet at 15 seconds. The coastal waters forecast from Point Arena to Point Reyes 10 to 60 nautical miles offshore. Today, north wind 5 to 10 knots, seas 5 to 6 feet, wave detail, northwest 5 feet at 7 seconds and southwest 3 feet at 15 seconds. Tonight, north wind 10 to 15 knots, seas around 5 feet, wave detail, northwest 5 feet at 12 seconds and south 2 feet at 15 seconds.
Friday, north wind 10 to 15 knots, becoming northwest 5 to 10 knots in the afternoon. Seas around 5 feet wave detail, northwest 4 feet at 6 seconds and south 3 feet at 15 seconds. San Francisco Bar forecast. In the deep water channel, mixed seas of 2 to 4 feet at 15 seconds. Across the bar, swell can be more than twice as high across the bar than surrounding waters. Waves are also more prone to break, particularly during strong ebb currents. Maximum ebb current of 1.0 knots at 8:52 a.m. Thursday and 2.7 knots at 7:27 p.m. Thursday. The coastal waters forecast from Point Pinos to Point Piedras Blancas out to 10 nautical miles. Today, northwest wind 5 to 10 knots, seas 4 to 5 feet wave detail, northwest 4 feet at 7 seconds and southwest 3 feet at 15 seconds. Tonight, north wind 5 to 10 knots, seas around 4 feet wave detail, northwest 4 feet at 7 seconds and southwest 2 feet at 15 seconds. Friday, northeast wind 5 to 10 knots, becoming northwest in the afternoon. Seas around 4 feet wave detail, northwest 3 feet at 7 seconds and southwest 2 feet at 15 seconds. The coastal waters forecast from Pigeon Point to Point Pinos 10 to 16 nautical miles offshore. Today, north wind 5 to 10 knots, becoming northwest 10 to 15 knots late. Seas around 5 feet wave detail, northwest 4 feet at 7 seconds and southwest 3 feet at 15 seconds. Tonight, north wind 10 to 15 knots, easing to 5 to 10 knots after midnight. Seas around 5 feet wave detail, northwest 4 feet at 7 seconds and southwest 3 feet at 15 seconds. Friday, north wind 5 to 10 knots, seas 4 to 5 feet wave detail, northwest 4 feet at 8 seconds and southwest 3 feet at 15 seconds. The offshore waters forecast for the following marine location, Point Arena to Pigeon Point between 60 nautical miles and 150 nautical miles offshore. Issued at 2:41 a.m. Pacific Daylight Time. Today, north winds 5 to 15 knots. Seas 6 to 7 feet. Tonight, north winds 10 to 15 knots, becoming 10 to 20 knots. Seas 5 to 7 feet. Friday, north winds 10 to 20 knots. Seas 5 to 6 feet. Friday night, north winds 10 to 20 knots. Seas 5 to 7 feet. Saturday, north winds 15 to 20 knots. Seas 6 to 9 feet. Saturday night, north winds 20 to 25 knots. Seas 8 to 10 feet. Sun, north winds 15 to 25 knots. Seas 9 to 10 feet. Sunday night, north to northwest winds 10 to 20 knots. Seas 9 to 10 feet. Monday, west to northwest winds 10 to 15 knots. Seas 8 to 9 feet. Monday night, northwest winds 10 to 15 knots. Seas 8 to 12 feet. The offshore waters forecast for the following marine location, Pigeon Point to Point Piedras Blancas between 60 nautical miles and 150 nautical miles offshore. Issued at 2:41 a.m. Pacific Daylight Time. Today, north winds 10 to 15 knots, diminishing to 5 to 10 knots. Seas 5 to 7 feet. Tonight, north winds 10 to 15 knots. Seas 5 to 6 feet. Friday, north winds 5 to 15 knots. Seas 5 to 6 feet. Friday night, north winds 10 to 15 knots, becoming 10 to 20 knots. Seas 5 to 7 feet. Saturday, north winds 15 to 20 knots. Seas 5 to 8 feet. Saturday night, north winds 15 to 20 knots. Seas 7 to 10 feet. Sun, north to northwest winds 15 to 20 knots. Seas 8 to 10 feet. Sunday night, north to northwest winds 15 to 20 knots. Seas 9 to 10 feet. Monday, northwest winds 15 to 20 knots, diminishing to 10 to 15 knots. Seas 8 to 10 feet. Monday night, northwest winds 10 to 15 knots. Seas 8 to 10 feet.
The coastal waters forecast from Point Reyes to Pigeon Point out to 10 knots.

south. For today, north wind 5 to 10 knots, backing to northwest this afternoon. Seas 3 to 4 feet. Wave detail, northwest 3 feet at 7 seconds and southwest 2 feet at 15 seconds. For tonight, north wind 10 to 15 knots, easing to 5 to 10 knots after midnight. Seas 3 to 5 feet. Wave detail, northwest 4 feet at 8 seconds and southwest 2 feet at 15 seconds. For Friday, northeast wind 5 to 10 knots, becoming northwest in the afternoon. Seas 3 to 4 feet. Wave detail, northwest 3 feet at 12 seconds and southwest 2 feet at 15 seconds. Sunrise, sunset, and tidal information for the San Francisco Bay Area for Thursday, October 15th. The sunrise today, 7:17 a.m. The sunset tonight, 6:33 p.m. Tidal data at the Golden Gate for today. High tide, 4:21 a.m. at 4.34 feet. Low tide, 8:29 a.m. at 3.46 feet. High tide, 2:24 p.m. at 5.48 feet. Low tide, 9:34 p.m. at 0.32 feet. Here are the buoy observations for 5 a.m. Pacific Daylight Time. At buoy 6, wind south 23 knots, gusting to 29, water temperature 66, pressure 1,017.0 millibars, seas 5, every 12. At offshore buoy 59, winds north at 6 knots, water temperature 65, pressure 1,024.2 millibars. At Point Arena buoy, winds northwest 6 knots, water temperature 56, pressure 1,020.0 millibars, seas 5 feet, every 15 seconds. At buoy 13 near Bodega Bay, winds northwest at 4 knots, pressure 1,019.4 millibars. At Point Reyes Wave Rider buoy, water temperature 60, seas 5 feet, every 13 seconds. At San Francisco Bar buoy, water temperature 60, seas 4 feet, every 15 seconds. At San Francisco buoy, winds northeast at 4 knots, water temperature 60, swell 4 feet, every 15 seconds. At Half Moon Bay buoy, winds southwest 6 knots, water temperature 60, pressure 1,019.7 millibars, seas 3 feet, every 14 seconds. At Monterey Bay buoy, winds north 8 knots, water temperature 62, pressure 1,019.0 millibars, seas 6 feet, every 16 seconds. At Pointer, Wave Rider buoy, water temperature 66, seas 6 feet, every 15 seconds. At Cape San Martin buoy, winds northwest 4 knots, water temperature 62, pressure 1,018.5 millibars. Seas 6 feet, every 15 seconds. Synopsis for the Central California coast and bays, including the Monterey Bay, Greater Farallones, and Cordell Bank National Marine Sanctuaries, moderate seas continue across the outer waters, while the inner waters see slight to moderate seas through Friday. During this time frame, gentle to fresh northerly breezes continue. Moderate to fresh northerly winds return for the weekend, which will be accompanied with rough seas. The marine forecast for San Pablo Bay, Suisun Bay, the West Delta, and the San Francisco Bay north of the Bay Bridge. For today, northeast wind 5 to 10 knots, backing to west late. For tonight, west wind around 5 knots, veering to northeast after midnight. For Friday, northeast wind 5 to 10 knots. The marine forecast for Monterey Bay. For today, northeast wind 5 to 10 knots, backing to west this afternoon. Seas around 3 feet. Wave detail, northwest 2 feet at 7 seconds and southwest 2 feet at 9 seconds. For tonight, southeast wind 5 to 10 knots, backing to northeast after midnight. Seas around 3 feet. Wave detail, northwest 2 feet at 7 seconds and southwest 2 feet at 9 seconds. For Friday, east wind 5 to 10 knots, backing to northwest in the afternoon. Seas around 3 feet. Wave detail, southwest 2 feet at 9 seconds and northwest 2 feet at 12 seconds. The coastal water.

forecast from Point Arena to Point Reyes out to 10 nautical miles. Today, north wind around 5 knots, backing to northwest early this afternoon, rising to 5 to 10 knots late. Seas 4 to 5 feet wave detail, west 4 feet at 7 seconds and south 2 feet at 15 seconds. Tonight, northwest wind 5 to 10 knots, seas 4 to 5 feet wave detail, west 4 feet at 12 seconds and southwest 2 feet at 15 seconds. Friday, northwest wind around 5 knots, seas 3 to 4 feet wave detail, west 4 feet at 8 seconds and southwest 2 feet at 15 seconds. The coastal waters forecast from Point Arena to Point Reyes 10 to 60 nautical miles offshore. Today, north wind 5 to 10 knots, seas 5 to 6 feet wave detail, northwest 5 feet at 7 seconds and southwest 3 feet at 15 seconds. Tonight, north wind 10 to 15 knots, seas around 5 feet wave detail, northwest 5 feet at 12 seconds and south 2 feet at 15 seconds. Friday, north wind 10 to 15 knots, becoming northwest 5 to 10 knots in the afternoon. Seas around 5 feet wave detail, northwest 4 feet at 6 seconds and south 3 feet at 15 seconds. San Francisco Bar forecast. In the deep water channel, mixed seas of 2 to 4 feet at 15 seconds. Across the bar, swell can be more than twice as high across the bar than surrounding waters. Waves are also more prone to break, particularly during strong ebb currents. Maximum ebb current of 1.0 knots at 8:52 a.m. Thursday and 2.7 knots at 7:27 p.m. Thursday. The coastal waters forecast from Point Pinos to Point Piedras Blancas out to 10 nautical miles. Today, northwest wind 5 to 10 knots, seas 4 to 5 feet wave detail, northwest 4 feet at 7 seconds and southwest 3 feet at 15 seconds. Tonight, north wind 5 to 10 knots, seas around 4 feet wave detail, northwest 4 feet at 7 seconds and southwest 2 feet at 15 seconds. Friday, northeast wind 5 to 10 knots, becoming northwest in the afternoon. Seas around 4 feet wave detail, northwest 3 feet at 7 seconds and southwest 2 feet at 15 seconds. The coastal waters forecast from Pigeon Point to Point Pinos 10 to 60 nautical miles offshore. Today, north wind 5 to 10 knots, becoming northwest 10 to 15 knots late. Seas around 5 feet wave detail, northwest 4 feet at 7 seconds and southwest 3 feet at 15 seconds. Tonight, north wind 10 to 15 knots, easing to 5 to 10 knots after midnight. Seas around 5 feet wave detail, northwest 4 feet at 7 seconds and southwest 3 feet at 15 seconds. Friday, north wind 5 to 10 knots, seas 4 to 5 feet wave detail, northwest 4 feet at 8 seconds and southwest 3 feet at 15 seconds. The offshore waters forecast for the following marine location: Point Arena to Pigeon Point between 60 nautical miles and 150 nautical miles offshore. Issued at 2:41 a.m. Pacific Daylight Time. Today, north winds 5 to 15 knots. Seas 6 to 7 feet. Tonight, north winds 10 to 15 knots, becoming 10 to 20 knots. Seas 5 to 7 feet. Friday, north winds 10 to 20 knots. Seas 5 to 6 feet. Friday night, north winds 10 to 20 knots. Seas 5 to 7 feet. Saturday, north winds 15 to 20 knots. Seas 6 to 9 feet. Saturday night, north winds 20 to 25 knots. Seas 8 to 10 feet. Sun, north winds 15 to 25 knots. Seas 9 to 10 feet. Sunday night, north to northwest winds 10 to 20 knots. Seas 9 to 10 feet. Monday, west to northwest winds 10 to 15 knots. Seas 8 to 9 feet. Monday night, northwest winds 10 to 15 knots. Seas 8 to 12 feet. The offshore waters forecast for the following marine location: Pigeon Point to Point Piedras Blancas between 60 nautical miles and 150 nautical miles offshore. Issued at 2:41 a.m. Pacific Daylight Time. Today, north winds 10 to 15 knots, diminishing to 5 to 10 knots. Seas 5 to
7 feet. Tonight, north winds 10 to 15 knots. Seas 5 to 6 feet. Friday, north winds 5 to 15 knots. Seas 5 to 6 feet. Friday night, north winds 10 to 15 knots, becoming 10 to 20 knots. Seas 5 to 7 feet. Saturday, north winds 15 to 20 knots. Seas 5 to 8 feet. Saturday night, north winds 15 to 20 knots. Seas 7 to 10 feet. Sun, north to northwest winds 15 to 20 knots. Seas 8 to 10 feet. Sunday night, north to northwest winds 15 to 20 knots. Seas 9 to 10 feet. Monday, northwest winds 15 to 20 knots, diminishing to 10 to 15 knots. Seas 8 to 10 feet. Monday night, northwest winds 10 to 15 knots. Seas 8 to 10 feet. The coastal waters forecast from Point Reyes to Pigeon Point out to 10 nautical miles. For today, north wind 5 to 10 knots, backing to northwest this afternoon. Seas 3 to 4 feet. Wave detail, west 3 feet at 7 seconds and southwest 2 feet at 15 seconds. For tonight, northwest wind 5 to 10 knots, becoming north after midnight. Seas 3 to 4 feet. Wave detail, west 4 feet at 11 seconds and southwest 2 feet at 15 seconds. For Friday, northeast wind 5 to 10 knots, becoming northwest in the afternoon. Seas 3 to 4 feet. Wave detail, west 3 feet at 8 seconds and southwest 2 feet at 15 seconds. The coastal waters forecast from Pigeon Point to Point Pinos out to 10 nautical miles. For today, north wind 5 to 10 knots, backing to northwest this afternoon. Seas 3 to 4 feet. Wave detail, northwest 3 feet at 7 seconds and southwest 2 feet at 15 seconds. For tonight, north wind 10 to 15 knots, easing to 5 to 10 knots after midnight. Seas 3 to 5 feet. Wave detail, northwest 4 feet at 8 seconds and southwest 2 feet at 15 seconds. For Friday, northeast wind 5 to 10 knots, becoming northwest in the afternoon. Seas 3 to 4 feet. Wave detail, northwest 3 feet at 12 seconds and southwest 2 feet at 15 seconds. Sunrise, sunset, and tidal information for the San Francisco Bay Area for Thursday, October 15th. The sunrise today, 7:17 a.m. The sunset tonight, 6:33 p.m. Tidal data at the Golden Gate for today. High tide, 4:21 a.m. at 4.34 feet. Low tide, 8:29 a.m. at 3.46 feet. High tide, 2:24 p.m. at 5.48 feet. Low tide, 9:34 p.m. at 0.32 feet. Here are the buoy observations for 5 a.m. Pacific Daylight Time. At buoy 6, wind south 23 knots, gusting to 29, water temperature 66, pressure 1,017.0 millibars, seas 5, every 12. At offshore buoy 59, winds north at 6 knots, water temperature 65, pressure 1,024.2 millibars. At Point Arena buoy, winds northwest 6 knots, water temperature 56, pressure 1,020.0 millibars, seas 5 feet, every 15 seconds. At buoy 13 near Bodega Bay, winds northwest at 4 knots, pressure 1,019.4 millibars. At Point Reyes Wave Rider buoy, water temperature 60, seas 5 feet, every 13 seconds. At San Francisco Bar buoy, water temperature 60, seas 4 feet, every 15 seconds. At San Francisco buoy, winds northeast at 4 knots, water temperature 60, swell 4 feet, every 15 seconds. At Half Moon Bay buoy, winds southwest 6 knots, water temperature 60, pressure 1,019.7 millibars, seas 3 feet, every 14 seconds. At Monterey Bay buoy, winds north 8 knots, water temperature 62, pressure 1,019.0 millibars, seas 6 feet, every 16 seconds. At Pointer, Wave Rider buoy, water

temperature 66, sees 6 feet every 15 seconds. At Cape San Martin Buoy, winds northwest 4 knots. Water temperature 62, pressure 1,018.5 millibars. Sees 6 feet every 15 seconds. Synopsis for the Central California coast and bays, including the Monterey Bay, Greater Farallones, and Cordell Bank National Marine Sanctuaries. Moderate seas continue across the outer waters, while the inner waters see slight to moderate seas through Friday. During this time frame, gentle to fresh northerly breezes continue. Moderate to fresh northerly winds return for the weekend, which will be accompanied with rough seas. The marine forecast for San Pablo Bay, Suisun Bay, the West Delta, and the San Francisco Bay north of the Bay Bridge. For today, northeast wind 5 to 10 knots, backing to west late. For tonight, west wind around 5 knots, veering to northeast after midnight. For Friday, northeast wind 5 to 10 knots. The marine forecast for Monterey Bay. For today, northeast wind 5 to 10 knots, backing to west this afternoon. Seas around 3 feet. Wave detail, northwest 2 feet at 7 seconds and southwest 2 feet at 9 seconds. For tonight, southeast wind 5 to 10 knots, backing to northeast after midnight. Seas around 3 feet. Wave detail, northwest 2 feet at 7 seconds and southwest 2 feet at 9 seconds. For Friday, east wind 5 to 10 knots, backing to northwest in the afternoon. Seas around 3 feet. Wave detail, southwest 2 feet at 9 seconds and northwest 2 feet at 12 seconds. The coastal waters forecast from Point Arena to Point Reyes out to 10 nautical miles. Today, north wind around 5 knots, backing to northwest early this afternoon, rising to 5 to 10 knots late. Seas 4 to 5 feet, wave detail, west 4 feet at 7 seconds and south 2 feet at 15 seconds. Tonight, northwest wind 5 to 10 knots, seas 4 to 5 feet, wave detail, west 4 feet at 12 seconds and southwest 2 feet at 15 seconds. Friday, northwest wind around 5 knots, seas 3 to 4 feet, wave detail, west 4 feet at 8 seconds and southwest 2 feet at 15 seconds. The coastal waters forecast from Point Arena to Point Reyes 10 to 60 nautical miles offshore. Today, north wind 5 to 10 knots, seas 5 to 6 feet, wave detail, northwest 5 feet at 7 seconds and southwest 3 feet at 15 seconds. Tonight, north wind 10 to 15 knots, seas around 5 feet, wave detail, northwest 5 feet at 12 seconds and south 2 feet at 15 seconds. Friday, north wind 10 to 15 knots, becoming northwest 5 to 10 knots in the afternoon. Seas around 5 feet, wave detail, northwest 4 feet at 6 seconds and south 3 feet at 15 seconds. San Francisco Bar forecast. In the deep water channel, mixed seas of 2 to 4 feet at 15 seconds. Across the bar, swell can be more than twice as high across the bar than surrounding waters. Waves are also more prone to break, particularly during strong ebb currents. Maximum ebb current of 1.0 knots at 8:52 a.m. Thursday and 2.7 knots at 7:27 p.m. Thursday. The coastal waters forecast from Point Pinos to Point Piedras Blancas out to 10 nautical miles. Today, northwest wind 5 to 10 knots, seas 4 to 5 feet, wave detail, northwest 4 feet at 7 seconds and southwest 3 feet at 15 seconds. Tonight, north wind 5 to 10 knots, seas around 4 feet, wave detail, northwest 4 feet at 7 seconds and southwest 2 feet at 15 seconds. Friday, northeast wind 5 to 10 knots, becoming northwest in the afternoon. Seas around 4 feet, wave detail, northwest 3 feet at 7 seconds and southwest 2 feet at 15 seconds. The coastal waters forecast from Pigeon Point to Point Pinos 10 to 60 nautical miles offshore. Today, north wind 5 to 10 knots, becoming northwest 10 to 15 knots late. Seas around 5 feet, wave detail, northwest 4 feet at 7 seconds and southwest 3 feet at 15 seconds. Tonight, north wind 10 to 15 knots, easing to 5 to 10 knots after midnight. Seas around 5 feet, wave detail, northwest.

4 feet at 7 seconds, and southwest 3 feet at 15 seconds. Friday, north wind 5 to 10 knots, seas 4 to 5 feet, wave detail. Northwest 4 feet at 8 seconds, and southwest 3 feet at 15 seconds. The offshore waters forecast for the following marine location: Point Arena to Pigeon Point, between 60 nautical miles and 150 nautical miles offshore. Issued at 2:41 a.m. Pacific Daylight Time. Today, north winds 5 to 15 knots. Seas 6 to 7 feet. Tonight, north winds 10 to 15 knots, becoming 10 to 20 knots. Seas 5 to 7 feet. Friday, north winds 10 to 20 knots. Seas 5 to 6 feet. Friday night, north winds 10 to 20 knots. Seas 5 to 7 feet. Saturday, north winds 15 to 20 knots. Seas 6 to 9 feet. Saturday night, north winds 20 to 25 knots. Seas 8 to 10 feet. Sun, north winds 15 to 25 knots. Seas 9 to 10 feet. Sunday night, north to northwest winds 10 to 20 knots. Seas 9 to 10 feet. Monday, west to northwest winds 10 to 15 knots. Seas 8 to 9 feet. Monday night, northwest winds 10 to 15 knots. Seas 8 to 12 feet. 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This broadcast originates from the National Weather Service office located in Monterey, California, and serves the coastal marine waters, including San Francisco and Monterey Bay. The offshore waters forecast for the following marine location: Pigeon Point to Point Piedras Blancas, between 60 nautical miles and 150 nautical miles offshore. Issued at 2:41 a.m. Pacific Daylight Time. Today, north winds 10 to 15 knots, diminishing to 5 to 10 knots. Seas 5 to 7 feet. Tonight, north winds 10 to 15 knots. Seas 5 to 6 feet. Friday, north winds 5 to 15 knots. Seas 5 to 6 feet. Friday night, north winds 10 to 15 knots, becoming 10 to 20 knots. Seas 5 to 7 feet. Saturday, north winds 15 to 20 knots. Seas 5 to 8 feet. Saturday night, north winds 15 to 20 knots. Seas 7 to 10 feet. Sun, north to northwest winds 15 to 20 knots. Seas 8 to 10 feet. Sunday night, north to northwest winds 15 to 20 knots. Seas 9 to 10 feet. Monday, northwest winds 15 to 20 knots, diminishing to 10 to 15 knots. Seas 8 to 10 feet. Monday night, northwest winds 10 to 15 knots. Seas 8 to 10 feet. The coastal waters forecast from Point Reyes to Pigeon Point out to 10 nautical miles. For today, north wind 5 to 10 knots, backing to northwest this afternoon. Seas 3 to 4 feet. Wave detail, west 3 feet at 7 seconds and southwest 2 feet at 15 seconds. For tonight, northwest wind 5 to 10 knots, becoming north after midnight. Seas 3 to 4 feet. Wave detail, west 4 feet at 11 seconds and southwest 2 feet at 15 seconds. For Friday, northeast wind 5 to 10 knots, becoming northwest in the afternoon. Seas 3 to 4 feet. Wave detail, west 3 feet at 8 seconds and southwest 2 feet at 15 seconds. The coastal waters forecast from Pigeon Point to Point Pinos out to 10 nautical miles. For today, north wind 5 to 10 knots, backing to northwest this afternoon. Seas 3 to 4 feet. Wave detail, northwest 3 feet at 7 seconds and southwest 2 feet at 15 seconds. For tonight, north wind 10 to 15 knots, easing to 5 to 10 knots after midnight. Seas 3 to 5 feet. Wave detail, northwest 4 feet at 8 seconds and southwest 2 feet at 15 seconds. For Friday, northeast wind 5 to 10 knots, becoming northwest in

afternoon. Seas 3 to 4 feet. Wave detail, northwest 3 feet at 12 seconds and southwest 2 feet at 15 seconds. Sunrise, sunset, and tidal information for the San Francisco Bay Area for Thursday, October 15th. The sunrise today, 7:17 a.m. The sunset tonight, 6:33 p.m. Tidal data at the Golden Gate for today. High tide, 4:21 a.m. at 4.34 feet. Low tide, 8:29 a.m. at 3.46 feet. High tide, 2:24 p.m. at 5.48 feet. Low tide, 9:34 p.m. at 0.32 feet. Here are the buoy observations for 5 a.m. Pacific Daylight Time. At buoy 6, wind south 23 knots, gusting to 29, water temperature 66, pressure 1,017.0 millibars, seas 5, every 12. At offshore buoy 59, winds north at 6 knots, water temperature 65, pressure 1,024.2 millibars. At Point Arena buoy, winds northwest 6 knots, water temperature 56, pressure 1,020.0 millibars, seas 5 feet, every 15 seconds. At buoy 13 near Bodega Bay, winds northwest at 4 knots, pressure 1,019.4 millibars. At Point Reyes Wave Rider buoy, water temperature 60, seas 5 feet, every 13 seconds. At San Francisco Bar buoy, water temperature 60, seas 4 feet, every 15 seconds. At San Francisco buoy, winds northeast at 4 knots, water temperature 60, swell 4 feet, every 15 seconds. At Half Moon Bay buoy, winds southwest 6 knots, water temperature 60, pressure 1,019.7 millibars, seas 3 feet, every 14 seconds. At Monterey Bay buoy, winds north 8 knots, water temperature 62, pressure 1,019.0 millibars, seas 6 feet, every 16 seconds. At Pointer, Wave Rider buoy, water temperature 66, seas 6 feet, every 15 seconds. At Cape San Martin buoy, winds northwest 4 knots, water temperature 62, pressure 1,018.5 millibars. Seas 6 feet, every 15 seconds. Synopsis for the Central California coast and bays, including the Monterey Bay, Greater Farallones, and Cordell Bank National Marine Sanctuaries. Moderate seas continue across the outer waters, while the inner waters see slight to moderate seas through Friday. During this time frame, gentle to fresh northerly breezes continue. Moderate to fresh northerly winds return for the weekend, which will be accompanied with rough seas. The marine forecast for San Pablo Bay, Suisun Bay, the West Delta, and the San Francisco Bay north of the Bay Bridge. For today, northeast wind 5 to 10 knots, backing to west late. For tonight, west wind around 5 knots, veering to northeast after midnight. For Friday, northeast wind 5 to 10 knots. The marine forecast for Monterey Bay. For today, northeast wind 5 to 10 knots, backing to west this afternoon. Seas around 3 feet. Wave detail, northwest 2 feet at 7 seconds and southwest 2 feet at 9 seconds. For tonight, southeast wind 5 to 10 knots, backing to northeast after midnight. Seas around 3 feet. Wave detail, northwest 2 feet at 7 seconds and southwest 2 feet at 9 seconds. For Friday, east wind 5 to 10 knots, backing to northwest in the afternoon. Seas around 3 feet. Wave detail, southwest 2 feet at 9 seconds and northwest 2 feet at 12 seconds. The coastal waters forecast from Point Arena to Point Reyes out to 10 nautical miles. Today, north wind around 5 knots, backing to northwest early this afternoon, rising to 5 to 10 knots late. Seas 4 to 5 feet, wave detail, west 4 feet at 7 seconds and south 2 feet at 15 seconds. Tonight, northwest wind 5 to 10 knots, seas 4 to 5 feet, wave detail, west 4 feet at 12 seconds and southwest 2 feet at 15 seconds. Friday, northwest wind around 5 knots, seas 3 to 4 feet, wave detail, west 4 feet at 8 seconds.
southwest 2 feet at 15 seconds. The coastal waters forecast from Point Arena to Point Reyes 10 to 60 nautical miles offshore. Today, north wind 5 to 10 knots, seas 5 to 6 feet, wave detail. Northwest 5 feet at 7 seconds and southwest 3 feet at 15 seconds. Tonight, north wind 10 to 15 knots, seas around 5 feet, wave detail. Northwest 5 feet at 12 seconds and south 2 feet at 15 seconds. Friday, north wind 10 to 15 knots, becoming northwest 5 to 10 knots in the afternoon. Seas around 5 feet, wave detail. Northwest 4 feet at 6 seconds and south 3 feet at 15 seconds. San Francisco VAR forecast. In the deep water channel, mixed seas of 2 to 4 feet at 15 seconds. Across the bar, swell can be more than twice as high across the bar than surrounding waters. Waves are also more prone to break, particularly during strong ebb currents. Maximum ebb current of 1.0 knots at 8:52 a.m. Thursday and 2.7 knots at 7:27 p.m. Thursday. The coastal waters forecast from Point Pinos to Point Piedras Blancas out to 10 nautical miles. Today, northwest wind 5 to 10 knots, seas 4 to 5 feet, wave detail. Northwest 4 feet at 7 seconds and southwest 3 feet at 15 seconds. Tonight, north wind 5 to 10 knots, seas around 4 feet, wave detail. Northwest 4 feet at 7 seconds and southwest 2 feet at 15 seconds. Friday, northeast wind 5 to 10 knots, becoming northwest in the afternoon. Seas around 4 feet, wave detail. Northwest 3 feet at 7 seconds and southwest 2 feet at 15 seconds. The coastal waters forecast from Pigeon Point to Point Pinos 10 to 60 nautical miles offshore. Today, north wind 5 to 10 knots, becoming northwest 10 to 15 knots late. Seas around 5 feet, wave detail. Northwest 4 feet at 7 seconds and southwest 3 feet at 15 seconds. Tonight, north wind 10 to 15 knots, easing to 5 to 10 knots after midnight. Seas around 5 feet, wave detail. Northwest 4 feet at 7 seconds and southwest 3 feet at 15 seconds. Friday, north wind 5 to 10 knots, seas 4 to 5 feet, wave detail. Northwest 4 feet at 8 seconds and southwest 3 feet at 15 seconds. The offshore waters forecast for the following marine location, Point Arena to Pigeon Point between 60 nautical miles and 150 nautical miles offshore. Issued at 2:41 a.m. Pacific Daylight Time. Today, north winds 5 to 15 knots. Seas 6 to 7 feet. Tonight, north winds 10 to 15 knots, becoming 10 to 20 knots. Seas 5 to 7 feet. Friday, north winds 10 to 20 knots. Seas 5 to 6 feet. Friday night, north winds 10 to 20 knots. Seas 5 to 7 feet. Saturday, north winds 15 to 20 knots. Seas 6 to 9 feet. Saturday night, north winds 20 to 25 knots. Seas 8 to 10 feet. Sun, north winds 15 to 25 knots. Seas 9 to 10 feet. Sunday night, north to northwest winds 10 to 20 knots. Seas 9 to 10 feet. Monday, west to northwest winds 10 to 15 knots. Seas 8 to 9 feet. Monday night, northwest winds 10 to 15 knots. Seas 8 to 12 feet. The offshore waters forecast for the following marine location, Pigeon Point to Point Piedras Blancas between 60 nautical miles and 150 nautical miles offshore. Issued at 2:41 a.m. Pacific Daylight Time. Today, north winds 10 to 15 knots, diminishing to 5 to 10 knots. Seas 5 to 7 feet. Tonight, north winds 10 to 15 knots. Seas 5 to 6 feet. Friday, north winds 5 to 15 knots. Seas 5 to 6 feet. Friday night, north winds 10 to 15 knots, becoming 10 to 20 knots. Seas 5 to 7 feet. Saturday, north winds 15 to 20 knots. Seas 5 to 8 feet. Saturday night, north winds 15 to 20 knots. Seas 7 to 10 feet. Sun, north to north.

gust winds 15 to 20 knots. Seas 8 to 10 feet. Sunday night, north to northwest winds 15 to 20 knots. Seas 9 to 10 feet. Monday, northwest winds 15 to 20 knots, diminishing to 10 to 15 knots. Seas 8 to 10 feet. Monday night, northwest winds 10 to 15 knots. Seas 8 to 10 feet. The coastal waters forecast from Point Reyes to Pigeon Point out to 10 nautical miles. For today, north wind 5 to 10 knots, backing to northwest this afternoon. Seas 3 to 4 feet. Wave detail, west 3 feet at 7 seconds and southwest 2 feet at 15 seconds. For tonight, northwest wind 5 to 10 knots, becoming north after midnight. Seas 3 to 4 feet. Wave detail, west 4 feet at 11 seconds and southwest 2 feet at 15 seconds. For Friday, northeast wind 5 to 10 knots, becoming northwest in the afternoon. Seas 3 to 4 feet. Wave detail, west 3 feet at 8 seconds and southwest 2 feet at 15 seconds. The coastal waters forecast from Pigeon Point to Point Pinos out to 10 nautical miles. For today, north wind 5 to 10 knots, backing to northwest this afternoon. Seas 3 to 4 feet. Wave detail, northwest 3 feet at 7 seconds and southwest 2 feet at 15 seconds. For tonight, north wind 10 to 15 knots, easing to 5 to 10 knots after midnight. Seas 3 to 5 feet. Wave detail, northwest 4 feet at 8 seconds and southwest 2 feet at 15 seconds. For Friday, northeast wind 5 to 10 knots, becoming northwest in the afternoon. Seas 3 to 4 feet. Wave detail, northwest 3 feet at 12 seconds and southwest 2 feet at 15 seconds. Sunrise, sunset, and tidal information for the San Francisco Bay Area for Thursday, October 15th. The sunrise today, 7:17 a.m. The sunset tonight, 6:33 p.m. Tidal data at the Golden Gate for today. High tide, 4:21 a.m. at 4.34 feet. Low tide, 8:29 a.m. at 3.46 feet. High tide, 2:24 p.m. at 5.48 feet. Low tide, 9:34 p.m. at 0.32 feet. Here are the buoy observations for 6 a.m. Pacific Daylight Time. An offshore buoy 6 wind south at 21 knots, gusting to 27, pressure 1,017.2 millibars. An offshore buoy 59 winds north at 6 knots, pressure 1,024.1 millibars. A buoy 14 near Point Arena winds northwest at 4 knots, water temperature 56, pressure 1,020.0 millibars. A buoy 13 near Bodega Bay winds northwest at 4 knots, pressure 1,020.1 millibars. At Point Reyes Wave Rider Buoy, water temperature 60, seas 5 feet, every 14 seconds. At San Francisco Bar Buoy, water temperature 59, seas 4 feet, every 14 seconds. At San Francisco Buoy, winds north at 4 knots, pressure 1,019.4 millibars. At Half Moon Bay Buoy, winds west 6 knots, water temperature 60, pressure 1,019.5 millibars, seas 4 feet, every 13 seconds. At Monterey Buoy, winds north at 8 knots, pressure 1,019.8 millibars. At Pointer, Wave Rider Buoy, water temperature 66, seas 6 feet, every 14 seconds. At Cape San Martin Buoy, winds west at 2 knots, pressure 1,018.4 millibars. Synopsis for the Central California coast and bays, including the Monterey Bay, Greater Farallones, and Cordell Bank National Marine Sanctuaries, moderate seas continue across the outer waters, while the inner waters see slight to moderate seas through Friday. During this time frame, gentle to fresh northerly breezes continue. Moderate to fresh northerly winds return for the weekend, which will be accompanied with rough seas. The marine forecast for San Pablo Bay, Suisun Bay, the West Delta, and the San Francisco Bay north of the Bay Bridge. For today, northeast wind 5 to 10 knots.

backing to west late. For tonight, west wind around 5 knots, veering to northeast after midnight. For Friday, northeast wind 5 to 10 knots. The marine forecast for Monterey Bay. For today, northeast wind 5 to 10 knots, backing to west this afternoon. Seas around 3 feet. Wave detail, northwest 2 feet at 7 seconds and southwest 2 feet at 9 seconds. For tonight, southeast wind 5 to 10 knots, backing to northeast after midnight. Seas around 3 feet. Wave detail, northwest 2 feet at 7 seconds and southwest 2 feet at 9 seconds. For Friday, east wind 5 to 10 knots, backing to northwest in the afternoon. Seas around 3 feet. Wave detail, southwest 2 feet at 9 seconds and northwest 2 feet at 12 seconds. The coastal waters forecast from Point Arena to Point Reyes out to 10 nautical miles. Today, north wind around 5 knots, backing to northwest early this afternoon, rising to 5 to 10 knots late. Seas 4 to 5 feet, wave detail, west 4 feet at 7 seconds and south 2 feet at 15 seconds. Tonight, northwest wind 5 to 10 knots, seas 4 to 5 feet, wave detail, west 4 feet at 12 seconds and southwest 2 feet at 15 seconds. Friday, northwest wind around 5 knots, seas 3 to 4 feet, wave detail, west 4 feet at 8 seconds and southwest 2 feet at 15 seconds. The coastal waters forecast from Point Arena to Point Reyes 10 to 60 nautical miles offshore. Today, north wind 5 to 10 knots, seas 5 to 6 feet, wave detail, northwest 5 feet at 7 seconds and southwest 3 feet at 15 seconds. Tonight, north wind 10 to 15 knots, seas around 5 feet, wave detail, northwest 5 feet at 12 seconds and south 2 feet at 15 seconds. Friday, north wind 10 to 15 knots, becoming northwest 5 to 10 knots in the afternoon. Seas around 5 feet, wave detail, northwest 4 feet at 6 seconds and south 3 feet at 15 seconds. San Francisco Bar forecast. In the deep water channel, mixed seas of 2 to 4 feet at 15 seconds. Across the bar, swell can be more than twice as high across the bar than surrounding waters. Waves are also more prone to break, particularly during strong ebb currents. Maximum ebb current of 1.0 knots at 8:52 a.m. Thursday and 2.7 knots at 7:27 p.m. Thursday. The coastal waters forecast from Point Pinos to Point Piedras Blancas out to 10 nautical miles. Today, northwest wind 5 to 10 knots, seas 4 to 5 feet, wave detail, northwest 4 feet at 7 seconds and southwest 3 feet at 15 seconds. Tonight, north wind 5 to 10 knots, seas around 4 feet, wave detail, northwest 4 feet at 7 seconds and southwest 2 feet at 15 seconds. Friday, northeast wind 5 to 10 knots, becoming northwest in the afternoon. Seas around 4 feet, wave detail, northwest 3 feet at 7 seconds and southwest 2 feet at 15 seconds. The coastal waters forecast from Pigeon Point to Point Pinos 10 to 60 nautical miles offshore. Today, north wind 5 to 10 knots, becoming northwest 10 to 15 knots late. Seas around 5 feet, wave detail, northwest 4 feet at 7 seconds and southwest 3 feet at 15 seconds. Tonight, north wind 10 to 15 knots, easing to 5 to 10 knots after midnight. Seas around 5 feet, wave detail, northwest 4 feet at 7 seconds and southwest 3 feet at 15 seconds. Friday, north wind 5 to 10 knots, seas 4 to 5 feet, wave detail, northwest 4 feet at 8 seconds and southwest 3 feet at 15 seconds. The offshore waters forecast for the following marine location, Point Arena to Pigeon Point between 60 nautical miles and 150 nautical miles offshore. Issued at 2:41 a.m. Pacific Daylight Time. Today, north winds 5 to 15 knots. Seas 6 to 7 feet. Tonight, north winds 10 to 15 knots, becoming 10 to 20 knots. Seas 5 to 7 feet. Friday, north winds 10 to 20 knots. Seas 5 to 6 feet. Friday night, north winds 10 to 20 knots. Seas 5 to 7 feet.

Saturday, north winds 15 to 20 knots. Seas 6 to 9 feet. Saturday night, north winds 20 to 25 knots. Seas 8 to 10 feet. Sun, north winds 15 to 25 knots. Seas 9 to 10 feet. Sunday night, north to northwest winds 10 to 20 knots. Seas 9 to 10 feet. Monday, west to northwest winds 10 to 15 knots. Seas 8 to 9 feet. Monday night, northwest winds 10 to 15 knots. Seas 8 to 12 feet. The offshore waters forecast for the following marine location: Pigeon Point to Point Piedras Blancas between 60 nautical miles and 150 nautical miles offshore. Issued at 2:41 a.m. Pacific Daylight Time. Today, north winds 10 to 15 knots, diminishing to 5 to 10 knots. Seas 5 to 7 feet. Tonight, north winds 10 to 15 knots. Seas 5 to 6 feet. Friday, north winds 5 to 15 knots. Seas 5 to 6 feet. Friday night, north winds 10 to 15 knots, becoming 10 to 20 knots. Seas 5 to 7 feet. Saturday, north winds 15 to 20 knots. Seas 5 to 8 feet. Saturday night, north winds 15 to 20 knots. Seas 7 to 10 feet. Sun, north to northwest winds 15 to 20 knots. Seas 8 to 10 feet. Sunday night, north to northwest winds 15 to 20 knots. Seas 9 to 10 feet. Monday, northwest winds 15 to 20 knots, diminishing to 10 to 15 knots. Seas 8 to 10 feet. Monday night, northwest winds 10 to 15 knots. Seas 8 to 10 feet. The coastal waters forecast from Point Reyes to Pigeon Point out to 10 nautical miles. For today, north wind 5 to 10 knots, backing to northwest this afternoon. Seas 3 to 4 feet. Wave detail, west 3 feet at 7 seconds and southwest 2 feet at 15 seconds. For tonight, northwest wind 5 to 10 knots, becoming north after midnight. Seas 3 to 4 feet. Wave detail, west 4 feet at 11 seconds and southwest 2 feet at 15 seconds. For Friday, northeast wind 5 to 10 knots, becoming northwest in the afternoon. Seas 3 to 4 feet. Wave detail, west 3 feet at 8 seconds and southwest 2 feet at 15 seconds. The coastal waters forecast from Pigeon Point to Point Pinos out to 10 nautical miles. For today, north wind 5 to 10 knots, backing to northwest this afternoon. Seas 3 to 4 feet. Wave detail, northwest 3 feet at 7 seconds and southwest 2 feet at 15 seconds. For tonight, north wind 10 to 15 knots, easing to 5 to 10 knots after midnight. Seas 3 to 5 feet. Wave detail, northwest 4 feet at 8 seconds and southwest 2 feet at 15 seconds. For Friday, northeast wind 5 to 10 knots, becoming northwest in the afternoon. Seas 3 to 4 feet. Wave detail, northwest 3 feet at 12 seconds and southwest 2 feet at 15 seconds. Sunrise, sunset, and tidal information for the San Francisco Bay Area for Thursday, October 15th. The sunrise today, 7:17 a.m. The sunset tonight, 6:33 p.m. Tidal data at the Golden Gate for today. High tide, 4:21 a.m. at 4.34 feet. Low tide, 8:29 a.m. at 3.46 feet. High tide, 2:24 p.m. at 5.48 feet. Low tide, 9:34 p.m. at 0.32 feet. Here are the buoy observations for 6 a.m. Pacific Daylight Time. An offshore buoy 6 winds south at 21 knots, gusting to 27, pressure 1,017.2 millibars. An offshore buoy 59 winds north at 6 knots, pressure 1,024.1 millibars. A buoy 14 near Point Arena winds northwest at 4 knots, water temperature 56, pressure 1,020.0 millibars.

Buoy 13 near Bodega Bay, winds northwest at 4 knots. Pressure 1,020.1 millibars. At Point Reyes, wave rider, buoy water temperature 60, seas 5 feet every 14 seconds. At San Francisco, bar buoy water temperature 59, seas 4 feet every 14 seconds. At San Francisco, buoy winds north at 4 knots, pressure 1,019.4 millibars. At Half Moon Bay, buoy winds west 6 knots, water temperature 60, pressure 1,019.5 millibars, seas 4 feet every 13 seconds. At Monterey, buoy winds north at 8 knots, pressure 1,019.8 millibars. At Pointer, wave rider, buoy water temperature 66, seas 6 feet every 14 seconds. At Cape San Martin, buoy winds west at 2 knots, pressure 1,018.4 millibars. 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This broadcast originates from the National Weather Service office located in Monterey, California, and serves the coastal marine waters, including San Francisco and Monterey Bay. Synopsis for the Central California coast and bays, including the Monterey Bay, Greater Farallones, and Cordell Bank National Marine Sanctuaries, moderate seas continue across the outer waters, while the inner waters see slight to moderate seas through Friday. During this time frame, gentle to fresh northerly breezes continue. Moderate to fresh northerly winds return for the weekend, which will be accompanied with rough seas. The marine forecast for San Pablo Bay, Suisun Bay, the West Delta, and the San Francisco Bay north of the Bay Bridge. For today, northeast wind 5 to 10 knots, backing to west late. For tonight, west wind around 5 knots, veering to northeast after midnight. For Friday, northeast wind 5 to 10 knots. The marine forecast for Monterey Bay. For today, northeast wind 5 to 10 knots, backing to west this afternoon. Seas around 3 feet. Wave detail, northwest 2 feet at 7 seconds and southwest 2 feet at 9 seconds. For tonight, southeast wind 5 to 10 knots, backing to northeast after midnight. Seas around 3 feet. Wave detail, northwest 2 feet at 7 seconds and southwest 2 feet at 9 seconds. For Friday, east wind 5 to 10 knots, backing to northwest in the afternoon. Seas around 3 feet. Wave detail, southwest 2 feet at 9 seconds and northwest 2 feet at 12 seconds. The coastal waters forecast from Point Arena to Point Reyes out to 10 nautical miles. Today, north wind around 5 knots, backing to northwest early this afternoon, rising to 5 to 10 knots late. Seas 4 to 5 feet, wave detail, west 4 feet at 7 seconds and south 2 feet at 15 seconds. Tonight, northwest wind 5 to 10 knots, seas 4 to 5 feet, wave detail, west 4 feet at 12 seconds and southwest 2 feet at 15 seconds. Friday, northwest wind around 5 knots, seas 3 to 4 feet, wave detail, west 4 feet at 8 seconds and southwest 2 feet at 15 seconds. The coastal waters forecast from Point Arena to Point Reyes 10 to 60 nautical miles offshore. Today, north wind 5 to 10 knots, seas 5 to 6 feet, wave detail, northwest 5 feet at 7 seconds and southwest 3 feet at 15 seconds. Tonight, north wind 10 to 15 knots, seas around 5 feet, wave detail, northwest 5 feet at 12 seconds and south 2 feet at 15 seconds. Friday, north wind 10 to 15 knots, becoming northwest 5 to 10 knots in the afternoon. Seas around 5 feet, wave detail, northwest 4 feet at 6 seconds and south 3 feet at 15 seconds. San Francisco Bar forecast. In the deep water channel, mixed seas of 2 to 4 feet at 15 seconds. Across the bar, swell can be more than twice as high across the bar than surrounding waters. Waves are also more prone to break, particularly during strong ebb currents. Maximum ebb current of 1.0 knots at 8:52 a.m. Thursday and 2.7 knots at 7:27 p.m. Thursday. The coastal waters forecast from Point Pinos to Point Piedras Blancas out to
nautical miles. Today, northwest wind 5 to 10 knots, seas 4 to 5 feet, wave detail. Northwest 4 feet at 7 seconds and southwest 3 feet at 15 seconds. Tonight, north wind 5 to 10 knots, seas around 4 feet, wave detail. Northwest 4 feet at 7 seconds and southwest 2 feet at 15 seconds. Friday, northeast wind 5 to 10 knots, becoming northwest in the afternoon. Seas around 4 feet, wave detail. Northwest 3 feet at 7 seconds and southwest 2 feet at 15 seconds. The coastal waters forecast from Pigeon Point to Point Pinos 10 to 60 nautical miles offshore. Today, north wind 5 to 10 knots, becoming northwest 10 to 15 knots late. Seas around 5 feet, wave detail. Northwest 4 feet at 7 seconds and southwest 3 feet at 15 seconds. Tonight, north wind 10 to 15 knots, easing to 5 to 10 knots after midnight. Seas around 5 feet, wave detail. Northwest 4 feet at 7 seconds and southwest 3 feet at 15 seconds. Friday, north wind 5 to 10 knots, seas 4 to 5 feet, wave detail. Northwest 4 feet at 8 seconds and southwest 3 feet at 15 seconds. The offshore waters forecast for the following marine location: Point Arena to Pigeon Point between 60 nautical miles and 150 nautical miles offshore. Issued at 2:41 a.m. Pacific Daylight Time. Today, north winds 5 to 15 knots. Seas 6 to 7 feet. Tonight, north winds 10 to 15 knots, becoming 10 to 20 knots. Seas 5 to 7 feet. Friday, north winds 10 to 20 knots. Seas 5 to 6 feet. Friday night, north winds 10 to 20 knots. Seas 5 to 7 feet. Saturday, north winds 15 to 20 knots. Seas 6 to 9 feet. Saturday night, north winds 20 to 25 knots. Seas 8 to 10 feet. Sun, north winds 15 to 25 knots. Seas 9 to 10 feet. Sunday night, north to northwest winds 10 to 20 knots. Seas 9 to 10 feet. Monday, west to northwest winds 10 to 15 knots. Seas 8 to 9 feet. Monday night, northwest winds 10 to 15 knots. Seas 8 to 12 feet. The offshore waters forecast for the following marine location: Pigeon Point to Point Piedras Blancas between 60 nautical miles and 150 nautical miles offshore. Issued at 2:41 a.m. Pacific Daylight Time. Today, north winds 10 to 15 knots, diminishing to 5 to 10 knots. Seas 5 to 7 feet. Tonight, north winds 10 to 15 knots. Seas 5 to 6 feet. Friday, north winds 5 to 15 knots. Seas 5 to 6 feet. Friday night, north winds 10 to 15 knots, becoming 10 to 20 knots. Seas 5 to 7 feet. Saturday, north winds 15 to 20 knots. Seas 5 to 8 feet. Saturday night, north winds 15 to 20 knots. Seas 7 to 10 feet. Sun, north to northwest winds 15 to 20 knots. Seas 8 to 10 feet. Sunday night, north to northwest winds 15 to 20 knots. Seas 9 to 10 feet. Monday, northwest winds 15 to 20 knots, diminishing to 10 to 15 knots. Seas 8 to 10 feet. Monday night, northwest winds 10 to 15 knots. Seas 8 to 10 feet. The coastal waters forecast from Point Reyes to Pigeon Point out to 10 nautical miles. For today, north wind 5 to 10 knots, backing to northwest this afternoon. Seas 3 to 4 feet. Wave detail, west 3 feet at 7 seconds and southwest 2 feet at 15 seconds. For tonight, northwest wind 5 to 10 knots, becoming north after midnight. Seas 3 to 4 feet. Wave detail, northwest wind 5 to 10 knots, becoming north after midnight. Seas 3 to 4 feet. Wave detail, west 4 feet at 11 seconds and southwest 2 feet at 15 seconds. For Friday, northeast wind 5 to 10 knots, becoming northwest in the afternoon.

southeast wind 5 to 10 knots, becoming northwest in the afternoon. Seas 3 to 4 feet. Wave detail, northwest 3 feet at 12 seconds and southwest 2 feet at 15 seconds. Sunrise, sunset, and tidal information for the San Francisco Bay Area for Thursday, October 15th. The sunrise today, 7:17 a.m. The sunset tonight, 6:33 p.m. Tidal data at the Golden Gate for today. High tide, 4:21 a.m. at 4.34 feet. Low tide, 8:29 a.m. at 3.46 feet. High tide, 2:24 p.m. at 5.48 feet. Low tide, 9:34 p.m. at 0.32 feet. Here are the buoy observations for 6 a.m. Pacific Daylight Time. An offshore buoy 6 wind south at 21 knots, gusting to 27, pressure 1,017.2 millibars. An offshore buoy 59 winds north at 6 knots, pressure 1,024.1 millibars. At buoy 14 near Point Arena, winds northwest at 4 knots, water temperature 56, pressure 1,020.0 millibars. At buoy 13 near Bodega Bay, winds northwest at 4 knots, pressure 1,020.1 millibars. At Point Reyes, wave rider buoy, water temperature 60, seas 5 feet every 14 seconds. At San Francisco Bar buoy, water temperature 59, seas 4 feet every 14 seconds. At San Francisco buoy, winds north at 4 knots, pressure 1,019.4 millibars. At Half Moon Bay buoy, winds west 6 knots, water temperature 60, pressure 1,019.5 millibars, seas 4 feet every 13 seconds. At Monterey buoy, winds north at 8 knots, pressure 1,019.8 millibars. At Point Sur, wave rider buoy, water temperature 66, seas 6 feet every 14 seconds. At Cape San Martin buoy, winds west at 2 knots, pressure 1,018.4 millibars. Synopsis for the Central California coast and bays, including the Monterey Bay, Greater Farallones, and Cordell Bank National Marine Sanctuaries, moderate seas continue across the outer waters, while the inner waters see slight to moderate seas through Friday. During this time frame, gentle to fresh northerly breezes continue. Moderate to fresh northerly winds return for the weekend, which will be accompanied with rough seas. The marine forecast for San Pablo Bay, Suisun Bay, the West Delta, and the San Francisco Bay north of the Bay Bridge. For today, northeast wind 5 to 10 knots, backing to west late. For tonight, west wind around 5 knots, veering to northeast after midnight. For Friday, northeast wind 5 to 10 knots. The marine forecast for Monterey Bay. For today, northeast wind 5 to 10 knots, backing to west this afternoon. Seas around 3 feet. Wave detail, northwest 2 feet at 7 seconds and southwest 2 feet at 9 seconds. For tonight, southeast wind 5 to 10 knots, backing to northeast after midnight. Seas around 3 feet. Wave detail, northwest 2 feet at 7 seconds and southwest 2 feet at 9 seconds. For Friday, east wind 5 to 10 knots, backing to northwest in the afternoon. Seas around 3 feet. Wave detail, southwest 2 feet at 9 seconds and northwest 2 feet at 12 seconds. The coastal waters forecast from Point Arena to Point Reyes out to 10 nautical miles. Today, north wind around 5 knots, backing to northwest early this afternoon, rising to 5 to 10 knots late. Seas 4 to 5 feet, wave detail, west 4 feet at 7 seconds and south 2 feet at 15 seconds. Tonight, northwest wind 5 to 10 knots, seas 4 to 5 feet, wave detail, west 4 feet at 12 seconds and southwest 2 feet at 15 seconds. Friday, northwest wind around 5 knots, seas 3 to 4 feet, wave detail, west 4 feet at 8 seconds and southwest 2 feet at 15 seconds. The coastal waters forecast from Point Arena to Point Reyes 10 to 60 nautical miles offshore. Today, north wind 5 to 10 knots, seas 5 to 6 feet, wave detail, northwest 5 feet at 7 seconds and south.

3 feet and 15 seconds. Tonight, north wind 10 to 15 knots, seas around 5 feet, wave detail. Northwest 5 feet at 12 seconds and south 2 feet at 15 seconds. Friday, north wind 10 to 15 knots, becoming northwest 5 to 10 knots in the afternoon. Seas around 5 feet, wave detail. Northwest 4 feet at 6 seconds and south 3 feet at 15 seconds. San Francisco Bar forecast. In the deep water channel, mixed seas of 2 to 4 feet at 15 seconds. Across the bar, swell can be more than twice as high across the bar than surrounding waters. Waves are also more prone to break, particularly during strong ebb currents. Maximum ebb current of 1.0 knots at 8:52 a.m. Thursday and 2.7 knots at 7:27 p.m. Thursday. The coastal waters forecast from Point Pinos to Point Piedras Blancas out to 10 nautical miles. Today, northwest wind 5 to 10 knots, seas 4 to 5 feet, wave detail. Northwest 4 feet at 7 seconds and southwest 3 feet at 15 seconds. Tonight, north wind 5 to 10 knots, seas around 4 feet, wave detail. Northwest 4 feet at 7 seconds and southwest 2 feet at 15 seconds. Friday, northeast wind 5 to 10 knots, becoming northwest in the afternoon. Seas around 4 feet, wave detail. Northwest 3 feet at 7 seconds and southwest 2 feet at 15 seconds. The coastal waters forecast from Pigeon Point to Point Pinos 10 to 60 nautical miles offshore. Today, north wind 5 to 10 knots, becoming northwest 10 to 15 knots late. Seas around 5 feet, wave detail. Northwest 4 feet at 7 seconds and southwest 3 feet at 15 seconds. Tonight, north wind 10 to 15 knots, easing to 5 to 10 knots after midnight. Seas around 5 feet, wave detail. Northwest 4 feet at 7 seconds and southwest 3 feet at 15 seconds. Friday, north wind 5 to 10 knots, seas 4 to 5 feet, wave detail. Northwest 4 feet at 8 seconds and southwest 3 feet at 15 seconds. The offshore waters forecast for the following marine location: Point Arena to Pigeon Point between 60 nautical miles and 150 nautical miles offshore. Issued at 2:41 a.m. Pacific Daylight Time. Today, north winds 5 to 15 knots. Seas 6 to 7 feet. Tonight, north winds 10 to 15 knots, becoming 10 to 20 knots. Seas 5 to 7 feet. Friday, north winds 10 to 20 knots. Seas 5 to 6 feet. Friday night, north winds 10 to 20 knots. Seas 5 to 7 feet. Saturday, north winds 15 to 20 knots. Seas 6 to 9 feet. Saturday night, north winds 20 to 25 knots. Seas 8 to 10 feet. Sun, north winds 15 to 25 knots. Seas 9 to 10 feet. Sunday night, north to northwest winds 10 to 20 knots. Seas 9 to 10 feet. Monday, west to northwest winds 10 to 15 knots. Seas 8 to 9 feet. Monday night, northwest winds 10 to 15 knots. Seas 8 to 12 feet. The offshore waters forecast for the following marine location: Pigeon Point to Point Piedras Blancas between 60 nautical miles and 150 nautical miles offshore. Issued at 2:41 a.m. Pacific Daylight Time. Today, north winds 10 to 15 knots, diminishing to 5 to 10 knots. Seas 5 to 7 feet. Tonight, north winds 10 to 15 knots. Seas 5 to 6 feet. Friday, north winds 5 to 15 knots. Seas 5 to 6 feet. Friday night, north winds 10 to 15 knots, becoming 10 to 20 knots. Seas 5 to 7 feet. Saturday, north winds 15 to 20 knots. Seas 5 to 8 feet. Saturday night, north winds 15 to 20 knots. Seas 7 to 10 feet. Sun, north to northwest winds 15 to 20 knots. Seas 8 to 10 feet. Sunday night, north to northwest winds 15 to 20 knots. Seas 9 to 10 feet. Monday, northwest winds 15 to 20 knots, diminishing to 10 to 15 knots.
to 10 feet. Monday night, northwest winds 10 to 15 knots. Seas 8 to 10 feet. The coastal waters forecast from Point Reyes to Pigeon Point out to 10 nautical miles. For today, north wind 5 to 10 knots, backing to northwest this afternoon. Seas 3 to 4 feet. Wave detail, west 3 feet at 7 seconds and southwest 2 feet at 15 seconds. For tonight, northwest wind 5 to 10 knots, becoming north after midnight. Seas 3 to 4 feet. Wave detail, west 4 feet at 11 seconds and southwest 2 feet at 15 seconds. For Friday, northeast wind 5 to 10 knots, becoming northwest in the afternoon. Seas 3 to 4 feet. Wave detail, west 3 feet at 8 seconds and southwest 2 feet at 15 seconds. The coastal waters forecast from Pigeon Point to Point Pinos out to 10 nautical miles. For today, north wind 5 to 10 knots, backing to northwest this afternoon. Seas 3 to 4 feet. Wave detail, northwest 3 feet at 7 seconds and southwest 2 feet at 15 seconds. For tonight, north wind 10 to 15 knots, easing to 5 to 10 knots after midnight. Seas 3 to 5 feet. Wave detail, northwest 4 feet at 8 seconds and southwest 2 feet at 15 seconds. For Friday, northeast wind 5 to 10 knots, becoming northwest in the afternoon. Seas 3 to 4 feet. Wave detail, northwest 3 feet at 12 seconds and southwest 2 feet at 15 seconds. Sunrise, sunset, and tidal information for the San Francisco Bay Area for Thursday, October 15th. The sunrise today, 7:17 a.m. The sunset tonight, 6:33 p.m. Tidal data at the Golden Gate for today. High tide, 4:21 a.m. at 4.34 feet. Low tide, 8:29 a.m. at 3.46 feet. High tide, 2:24 p.m. at 5.48 feet. Low tide, 9:34 p.m. at 0.32 feet. Here are the buoy observations for 6 a.m. Pacific Daylight Time. An offshore buoy 6 winds south at 21 knots, gusting to 27, pressure 1,017.2 millibars. An offshore buoy 59 winds north at 6 knots, pressure 1,024.1 millibars. A buoy 14 near Point Arena winds northwest at 4 knots, water temperature 56, pressure 1,020.0 millibars. A buoy 13 near Bodega Bay winds northwest at 4 knots, pressure 1,020.1 millibars. At Point Reyes Wave Rider buoy water temperature 60, seas 5 feet, every 14 seconds. At San Francisco Bar buoy water temperature 59, seas 4 feet, every 14 seconds. At San Francisco buoy winds north at 4 knots, pressure 1,019.4 millibars. At Half Moon Bay buoy winds west 6 knots, water temperature 60, pressure 1,019.5 millibars, seas 4 feet, every 13 seconds. At Monterey buoy winds north at 8 knots, pressure 1,019.8 millibars. At Pointer, Wave Rider buoy water temperature 66, seas 6 feet, every 14 seconds. At Cape San Martin buoy winds west at 2 knots, pressure 1,018.4 millibars. Synopsis for the Central California coast and bays, including the Monterey Bay, Greater Farallones, and Cordell Bank National Marine Sanctuaries, moderate seas continue across the outer waters, while the inner waters see slight to moderate seas through Friday. During this time frame, gentle to fresh northerly breezes continue. Moderate to fresh northerly winds return for the weekend, which will be accompanied with rough seas. The marine forecast for San Pablo Bay, Suisun Bay, the West Delta, and the San Francisco Bay north of the Bay Bridge. For today, northeast wind 5 to 10 knots, backing to west late. For tonight, west wind around 5 knots, veering to northeast after midnight. For Friday, northeast wind 5 to 10 knots. The marine forecast for Monterey Bay. For today,

southeast wind 5 to 10 knots, backing to west this afternoon. Seas around 3 feet. Wave detail, northwest 2 feet at 7 seconds and southwest 2 feet at 9 seconds. For tonight, southeast wind 5 to 10 knots, backing to northeast after midnight. Seas around 3 feet. Wave detail, northwest 2 feet at 7 seconds and southwest 2 feet at 9 seconds. For Friday, east wind 5 to 10 knots, backing to northwest in the afternoon. Seas around 3 feet. Wave detail, southwest 2 feet at 9 seconds and northwest 2 feet at 12 seconds. The coastal waters forecast from Point Arena to Point Reyes out to 10 nautical miles. Today, north wind around 5 knots, backing to northwest early this afternoon, rising to 5 to 10 knots late. Seas 4 to 5 feet, wave detail, west 4 feet at 7 seconds and south 2 feet at 15 seconds. Tonight, northwest wind 5 to 10 knots, seas 4 to 5 feet, wave detail, west 4 feet at 12 seconds and southwest 2 feet at 15 seconds. Friday, northwest wind around 5 knots, seas 3 to 4 feet, wave detail, west 4 feet at 8 seconds and southwest 2 feet at 15 seconds. The coastal waters forecast from Point Arena to Point Reyes 10 to 60 nautical miles offshore. Today, north wind 5 to 10 knots, seas 5 to 6 feet, wave detail, northwest 5 feet at 7 seconds and southwest 3 feet at 15 seconds. Tonight, north wind 10 to 15 knots, seas around 5 feet, wave detail, northwest 5 feet at 12 seconds and south 2 feet at 15 seconds. Friday, north wind 10 to 15 knots, becoming northwest 5 to 10 knots in the afternoon. Seas around 5 feet, wave detail, northwest 4 feet at 6 seconds and south 3 feet at 15 seconds. San Francisco Bar forecast. In the deep water channel, mixed seas of 2 to 4 feet at 15 seconds. Across the bar, swell can be more than twice as high across the bar than surrounding waters. Waves are also more prone to break, particularly during strong ebb currents. Maximum ebb current of 1.0 knots at 8:52 a.m. Thursday and 2.7 knots at 7:27 p.m. Thursday. The coastal waters forecast from Point Pinos to Point Piedras Blancas out to 10 nautical miles. Today, northwest wind 5 to 10 knots, seas 4 to 5 feet, wave detail, northwest 4 feet at 7 seconds and southwest 3 feet at 15 seconds. Tonight, north wind 5 to 10 knots, seas around 4 feet, wave detail, northwest 4 feet at 7 seconds and southwest 2 feet at 15 seconds. Friday, northeast wind 5 to 10 knots, becoming northwest in the afternoon. Seas around 4 feet, wave detail, northwest 3 feet at 7 seconds and southwest 2 feet at 15 seconds. The coastal waters forecast from Pigeon Point to Point Pinos 10 to 60 nautical miles offshore. Today, north wind 5 to 10 knots, becoming northwest 10 to 15 knots late. Seas around 5 feet, wave detail, northwest 4 feet at 7 seconds and southwest 3 feet at 15 seconds. Tonight, north wind 10 to 15 knots, easing to 5 to 10 knots after midnight. Seas around 5 feet, wave detail, northwest 4 feet at 7 seconds and southwest 3 feet at 15 seconds. Friday, north wind 5 to 10 knots, seas 4 to 5 feet, wave detail, northwest 4 feet at 8 seconds and southwest 3 feet at 15 seconds. The offshore waters forecast for the following marine location, Point Arena to Pigeon Point between 60 nautical miles and 150 nautical miles offshore. Issued at 2:41 a.m. Pacific Daylight Time. Today, north winds 5 to 15 knots. Seas 6 to 7 feet. Tonight, north winds 10 to 15 knots, becoming 10 to 20 knots. Seas 5 to 7 feet. Friday, north winds 10 to 20 knots. Seas 5 to 6 feet. Friday night, north winds 10 to 20 knots. Seas 5 to 7 feet. Saturday, north winds 15 to 20 knots. Seas 6 to 9 feet. Saturday night, north winds 20 to 25 knots. Seas 8 to 10 feet. Sun, north winds 15 to 25 knots.

is 9 to 10 feet. Sunday night, north to northwest winds 10 to 20 knots. Sea is 9 to 10 feet. Monday, west to northwest winds 10 to 15 knots. Sea is 8 to 9 feet. Monday night, northwest winds 10 to 15 knots. Sea is 8 to 12 feet. 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This broadcast originates from the National Weather Service office located in Monterey, California, and serves the coastal marine waters, including San Francisco and Monterey Bay. The offshore waters forecast for the following marine location: Pigeon Point to Point Piedras Blancas between 60 nautical miles and 150 nautical miles offshore. Issued at 2:41 a.m. Pacific Daylight Time. Today, north winds 10 to 15 knots, diminishing to 5 to 10 knots. Seas 5 to 7 feet. Tonight, north winds 10 to 15 knots. Seas 5 to 6 feet. Friday, north winds 5 to 15 knots. Seas 5 to 6 feet. Friday night, north winds 10 to 15 knots, becoming 10 to 20 knots. Seas 5 to 7 feet. Saturday, north winds 15 to 20 knots. Seas 5 to 8 feet. Saturday night, north winds 15 to 20 knots. Seas 7 to 10 feet. Sun, north to northwest winds 15 to 20 knots. Seas 8 to 10 feet. Sunday night, north to northwest winds 15 to 20 knots. Seas 9 to 10 feet. Monday, northwest winds 15 to 20 knots, diminishing to 10 to 15 knots. Seas 8 to 10 feet. Monday night, northwest winds 10 to 15 knots. Seas 8 to 10 feet. The coastal waters forecast from Point Reyes to Pigeon Point out to 10 nautical miles. For today, north wind 5 to 10 knots, backing to northwest this afternoon. Seas 3 to 4 feet. Wave detail, west 3 feet at 7 seconds and southwest 2 feet at 15 seconds. For tonight, northwest wind 5 to 10 knots, becoming north after midnight. Seas 3 to 4 feet. Wave detail, west 4 feet at 11 seconds and southwest 2 feet at 15 seconds. For Friday, northeast wind 5 to 10 knots, becoming northwest in the afternoon. Seas 3 to 4 feet. Wave detail, west 3 feet at 8 seconds and southwest 2 feet at 15 seconds. The coastal waters forecast from Pigeon Point to Point Pinos out to 10 nautical miles. For today, north wind 5 to 10 knots, backing to northwest this afternoon. Seas 3 to 4 feet. Wave detail, northwest 3 feet at 7 seconds and southwest 2 feet at 15 seconds. For tonight, north wind 10 to 15 knots, easing to 5 to 10 knots after midnight. Seas 3 to 5 feet. Wave detail, northwest 4 feet at 8 seconds and southwest 2 feet at 15 seconds. For Friday, northeast wind 5 to 10 knots, becoming northwest in the afternoon. Seas 3 to 4 feet. Wave detail, northwest 3 feet at 12 seconds and southwest 2 feet at 15 seconds. Sunrise, sunset, and tidal information for the San Francisco Bay Area for Thursday, October 15th. The sunrise today, 7:17 a.m. The sunset tonight, 6:33 p.m. Tidal data at the Golden Gate for today. High tide, 4:21 a.m. at 4.34 feet. Low tide, 8:29 a.m. at 3.46 feet. High tide, 2:24 p.m. at 5.48 feet. Low tide, 9:34 p.m. at 0.32 feet. Here are the buoy observations for 6 a.m. Pacific Daylight Time. An offshore buoy 6 winds south at 21 knots, gusting to 27, pressure 1,017.2 millibars. An offshore buoy 59 winds north at 6 knots, pressure 1,024.1 millibars. At buoy 14 near Point Arena, winds northwest at 4 knots, water temperature

56, pressure 1,020.0 millibars. At buoy 13 near Bodega Bay, winds northwest at 4 knots, pressure 1,020.1 millibars. At Point Reyes, wave rider, buoy water temperature 60, seas 5 feet every 14 seconds. At San Francisco, bar buoy water temperature 59, seas 4 feet every 14 seconds. At San Francisco, buoy winds north at 4 knots, pressure 1,019.4 millibars. At Half Moon Bay, buoy winds west 6 knots, water temperature 60, pressure 1,019.5 millibars, seas 4 feet every 13 seconds. At Monterey, buoy winds north at 8 knots, pressure 1,019.8 millibars. At Point Sur, wave rider, buoy water temperature 66, seas 6 feet every 14 seconds. At Cape San Martin, buoy winds west at 2 knots, pressure 1,018.4 millibars. Synopsis for the Central California coast and bays, including the Monterey Bay, Greater Farallones, and Cordell Bank National Marine Sanctuaries, moderate seas continue across the outer waters, while the inner waters see slight to moderate seas through Friday. During this time frame, gentle to fresh northerly breezes continue. Moderate to fresh northerly winds return for the weekend, which will be accompanied with rough seas. The marine forecast for San Pablo Bay, Suisun Bay, the West Delta, and the San Francisco Bay north of the Bay Bridge. For today, northeast wind 5 to 10 knots, backing to west late. For tonight, west wind around 5 knots, veering to northeast after midnight. For Friday, northeast wind 5 to 10 knots. The marine forecast for Monterey Bay. For today, northeast wind 5 to 10 knots, backing to west this afternoon. Seas around 3 feet. Wave detail, northwest 2 feet at 7 seconds and southwest 2 feet at 9 seconds. For tonight, southeast wind 5 to 10 knots, backing to northeast after midnight. Seas around 3 feet. Wave detail, northwest 2 feet at 7 seconds and southwest 2 feet at 9 seconds. For Friday, east wind 5 to 10 knots, backing to northwest in the afternoon. Seas around 3 feet. Wave detail, southwest 2 feet at 9 seconds and northwest 2 feet at 12 seconds. The coastal waters forecast from Point Arena to Point Reyes out to 10 nautical miles. Today, north wind around 5 knots, backing to northwest early this afternoon, rising to 5 to 10 knots late. Seas 4 to 5 feet, wave detail, west 4 feet at 7 seconds and south 2 feet at 15 seconds. Tonight, northwest wind 5 to 10 knots, seas 4 to 5 feet, wave detail, west 4 feet at 12 seconds and southwest 2 feet at 15 seconds. Friday, northwest wind around 5 knots, seas 3 to 4 feet, wave detail, west 4 feet at 8 seconds and southwest 2 feet at 15 seconds. The coastal waters forecast from Point Arena to Point Reyes 10 to 60 nautical miles offshore. Today, north wind 5 to 10 knots, seas 5 to 6 feet, wave detail, northwest 5 feet at 7 seconds and southwest 3 feet at 15 seconds. Tonight, north wind 10 to 15 knots, seas around 5 feet, wave detail, northwest 5 feet at 12 seconds and south 2 feet at 15 seconds. Friday, north wind 10 to 15 knots, becoming northwest 5 to 10 knots in the afternoon. Seas around 5 feet, wave detail, northwest 4 feet at 6 seconds and south 3 feet at 15 seconds. San Francisco Bar forecast. In the deep water channel, mixed seas of 2 to 4 feet at 15 seconds. Across the bar, swell can be more than twice as high across the bar than surrounding waters. Waves are also more prone to break, particularly during strong ebb currents. Maximum ebb current of 1.0 knots at 8:52 a.m. Thursday and 2.7 knots at 7:27 p.m. Thursday. The coastal waters forecast from Point Pinos to Point Piedras Blancas out to 10 nautical miles. Today, northwest wind 5 to 10 knots, seas 4 to 5 feet, wave detail, northwest 4 feet at 7 seconds and southwest 3 feet at 15 seconds.
Tonight, north wind 5 to 10 knots, seas around 4 feet, wave detail. Northwest 4 feet at 7 seconds, and southwest 2 feet at 15 seconds. Friday, northeast wind 5 to 10 knots, becoming northwest in the afternoon. Seas around 4 feet, wave detail. Northwest 3 feet at 7 seconds, and southwest 2 feet at 15 seconds. The coastal waters forecast from Pigeon Point to Point Pinos 10 to 60 nautical miles offshore. Today, north wind 5 to 10 knots, becoming northwest 10 to 15 knots late. Seas around 5 feet, wave detail. Northwest 4 feet at 7 seconds, and southwest 3 feet at 15 seconds. Tonight, north wind 10 to 15 knots, easing to 5 to 10 knots after midnight. Seas around 5 feet, wave detail. Northwest 4 feet at 7 seconds, and southwest 3 feet at 15 seconds. Friday, north wind 5 to 10 knots, seas 4 to 5 feet, wave detail. Northwest 4 feet at 8 seconds, and southwest 3 feet at 15 seconds. The offshore waters forecast for the following marine location: Point Arena to Pigeon Point between 60 nautical miles and 150 nautical miles offshore. Issued at 2:41 a.m. Pacific Daylight Time. Today, north winds 5 to 15 knots. Seas 6 to 7 feet. Tonight, north winds 10 to 15 knots, becoming 10 to 20 knots. Seas 5 to 7 feet. Friday, north winds 10 to 20 knots. Seas 5 to 6 feet. Friday night, north winds 10 to 20 knots. Seas 5 to 7 feet. Saturday, north winds 15 to 20 knots. Seas 6 to 9 feet. Saturday night, north winds 20 to 25 knots. Seas 8 to 10 feet. Sun, north winds 15 to 25 knots. Seas 9 to 10 feet. Sunday night, north to northwest winds 10 to 20 knots. Seas 9 to 10 feet. Monday, west to northwest winds 10 to 15 knots. Seas 8 to 9 feet. Monday night, northwest winds 10 to 15 knots. Seas 8 to 12 feet. The offshore waters forecast for the following marine location: Pigeon Point to Point Piedras Blancas between 60 nautical miles and 150 nautical miles offshore. Issued at 2:41 a.m. Pacific Daylight Time. Today, north winds 10 to 15 knots, diminishing to 5 to 10 knots. Seas 5 to 7 feet. Tonight, north winds 10 to 15 knots. Seas 5 to 6 feet. Friday, north winds 5 to 15 knots. Seas 5 to 6 feet. Friday night, north winds 10 to 15 knots, becoming 10 to 20 knots. Seas 5 to 7 feet. Saturday, north winds 15 to 20 knots. Seas 5 to 8 feet. Saturday night, north winds 15 to 20 knots. Seas 7 to 10 feet. Sun, north to northwest winds 15 to 20 knots. Seas 8 to 10 feet. Sunday night, north to northwest winds 15 to 20 knots. Seas 9 to 10 feet. Monday, northwest winds 15 to 20 knots, diminishing to 10 to 15 knots. Seas 8 to 10 feet. Monday night, northwest winds 10 to 15 knots. Seas 8 to 10 feet. The coastal waters forecast from Point Reyes to Pigeon Point out to 10 nautical miles. For today, north wind 5 to 10 knots, backing to northwest this afternoon. Seas 3 to 4 feet. Wave detail, west 3 feet at 7 seconds and southwest 2 feet at 15 seconds. For tonight, northwest wind 5 to 10 knots, becoming north after midnight. Seas 3 to 4 feet. Wave detail, west 4 feet at 11 seconds and southwest 2 feet at 15 seconds. For Friday, northeast wind 5 to 10 knots, becoming northwest in the afternoon. Seas 3 to 4 feet. Wave detail, west 3 feet at 8 seconds and southwest 2 feet at 15 seconds. The coastal waters forecast from Pigeon Point to Point Pinos out to 10 nautical miles. For today, north wind 5 to 10 knots, backing to northwest this afternoon.
exceeds 3 to 4 feet. Wave detail, northwest.

feet at 7 seconds, and southwest 2 feet at 15 seconds. For tonight, north wind 10 to 15 knots, easing to 5 to 10 knots after midnight. Seas 3 to 5 feet. Wave detail, northwest 4 feet at 8 seconds and southwest 2 feet at 15 seconds. For Friday, northeast wind 5 to 10 knots, becoming northwest in the afternoon. Seas 3 to 4 feet. Wave detail, northwest 3 feet at 12 seconds and southwest 2 feet at 15 seconds. Sunrise, sunset, and tidal information for the San Francisco Bay Area for Thursday, October 15th. The sunrise today, 7:17 a.m. The sunset tonight, 6:33 p.m. Tidal data at the Golden Gate for today. High tide, 4:21 a.m. at 4.34 feet. Low tide, 8:29 a.m. at 3.46 feet. High tide, 2:24 p.m. at 5.48 feet. Low tide, 9:34 p.m. at 0.32 feet. Here are the buoy observations for 7 a.m. Pacific Daylight Time. At buoy 6, winds south 19 knots, gusting to 25, water temperature 66, pressure 1,017.4 millibars, seas 5, every 13. At offshore buoy 59, winds north at 6 knots, water temperature 65, pressure 1,024.3 millibars. At buoy 14 near Point Arena, winds north at 4 knots, water temperature 55, pressure 1,020.4 millibars. At buoy 13 near Bodega Bay, winds northeast at 2 knots, pressure 1,019.8 millibars. At Point Reyes Wave Rider Buoy, water temperature 60, seas 5 feet, every 14 seconds. At San Francisco Bar Buoy, water temperature 59, seas 5 feet, every 15 seconds. At San Francisco Buoy, winds northeast 4 knots, water temperature 60, pressure 1,019.7 millibars, seas 4 feet, every 14 seconds. At Half Moon Bay Buoy, winds west 6 knots, water temperature 60, pressure 1,019.6 millibars, seas 3 feet, every 15 seconds. At Monterey Bay Buoy, winds northeast 6 knots, water temperature 62, pressure 1,019.3 millibars, seas 6 feet, every 14 seconds. At Pointer, Wave Rider Buoy, water temperature 66, seas 6 feet, every 14 seconds. At Cape San Martin Buoy, winds west 4 knots, water temperature 62, pressure 1,018.7 millibars. Seas 5 feet, every 15 seconds. Synopsis for the Central California coast and bays, including the Monterey Bay, Greater Farallon, and Cordell Bank National Marine Sanctuaries, moderate seas continue across the outer waters, while the inner waters see slight to moderate seas through Friday. During this time frame, gentle to fresh northerly breezes continue. Moderate to fresh northerly winds return for the weekend, which will be accompanied with rough seas. The marine forecast for San Pablo Bay, Suisun Bay, the West Delta, and the San Francisco Bay north of the Bay Bridge. For today, northeast wind 5 to 10 knots, backing to west late. For tonight, west wind around 5 knots, veering to northeast after midnight. For Friday, northeast wind 5 to 10 knots. The marine forecast for Monterey Bay. For today, northeast wind 5 to 10 knots, backing to west this afternoon. Seas around 3 feet. Wave detail, northwest 2 feet at 7 seconds and southwest 2 feet at 9 seconds. For tonight, southeast wind 5 to 10 knots, backing to northeast after midnight. Seas around 3 feet. Wave detail, northwest 2 feet at 7 seconds and southwest 2 feet at 9 seconds. For Friday, east wind 5 to 10 knots, backing to northwest in the afternoon. Seas around 3 feet. Wave detail, southwest 2 feet at 9 seconds and northwest 2 feet at 12 seconds. The coastal waters forecast from Point Arena to Point Reyes out to 10 nautical miles. Today, north wind around 5 knots, backing to northwest early this afternoon, rising to 5 to 10 knots late.

Eastport to 5 feet wave detail, west 4 feet at 7 seconds, and south 2 feet at 15 seconds. Tonight, northwest wind 5 to 10 knots, seas 4 to 5 feet wave detail, west 4 feet at 12 seconds, and southwest 2 feet at 15 seconds. Friday, northwest wind around 5 knots, seas 3 to 4 feet wave detail, west 4 feet at 8 seconds, and southwest 2 feet at 15 seconds. The coastal waters forecast from Point Arena to Point Reyes 10 to 60 nautical miles offshore. Today, north wind 5 to 10 knots, seas 5 to 6 feet wave detail, northwest 5 feet at 7 seconds, and southwest 3 feet at 15 seconds. Tonight, north wind 10 to 15 knots, seas around 5 feet wave detail, northwest 5 feet at 12 seconds, and south 2 feet at 15 seconds. Friday, north wind 10 to 15 knots, becoming northwest 5 to 10 knots in the afternoon. Seas around 5 feet wave detail, northwest 4 feet at 6 seconds, and south 3 feet at 15 seconds. San Francisco Bar forecast. In the deep water channel, mixed seas of 2 to 4 feet at 15 seconds. Across the bar, swell can be more than twice as high across the bar than surrounding waters. Waves are also more prone to break, particularly during strong ebb currents. Maximum ebb current of 1.0 knots at 8:52 a.m. Thursday and 2.7 knots at 7:27 p.m. Thursday. The coastal waters forecast from Point Pinos to Point Piedras Blancas out to 10 nautical miles. Today, northwest wind 5 to 10 knots, seas 4 to 5 feet wave detail, northwest 4 feet at 7 seconds, and southwest 3 feet at 15 seconds. Tonight, north wind 5 to 10 knots, seas around 4 feet wave detail, northwest 4 feet at 7 seconds, and southwest 2 feet at 15 seconds. Friday, northeast wind 5 to 10 knots, becoming northwest in the afternoon. Seas around 4 feet wave detail, northwest 3 feet at 7 seconds, and southwest 2 feet at 15 seconds. The coastal waters forecast from Pigeon Point to Point Pinos 10 to 60 nautical miles offshore. Today, north wind 5 to 10 knots, becoming northwest 10 to 15 knots late. Seas around 5 feet wave detail, northwest 4 feet at 7 seconds, and southwest 3 feet at 15 seconds. Tonight, north wind 10 to 15 knots, easing to 5 to 10 knots after midnight. Seas around 5 feet wave detail, northwest 4 feet at 7 seconds, and southwest 3 feet at 15 seconds. Friday, north wind 5 to 10 knots, seas 4 to 5 feet wave detail, northwest 4 feet at 8 seconds, and southwest 3 feet at 15 seconds. The offshore waters forecast for the following marine location, Point Arena to Pigeon Point between 60 nautical miles and 150 nautical miles offshore. Issued at 2:41 a.m. Pacific Daylight Time. Today, north winds 5 to 15 knots. Seas 6 to 7 feet. Tonight, north winds 10 to 15 knots, becoming 10 to 20 knots. Seas 5 to 7 feet. Friday, north winds 10 to 20 knots. Seas 5 to 6 feet. Friday night, north winds 10 to 20 knots. Seas 5 to 7 feet. Saturday, north winds 15 to 20 knots. Seas 6 to 9 feet. Saturday night, north winds 20 to 25 knots. Seas 8 to 10 feet. Sun, north winds 15 to 25 knots. Seas 9 to 10 feet. Sunday night, north to northwest winds 10 to 20 knots. Seas 9 to 10 feet. Monday, west to northwest winds 10 to 15 knots. Seas 8 to 9 feet. Monday night, northwest winds 10 to 15 knots. Seas 8 to 12 feet. The offshore waters forecast for the following marine location, Pigeon Point to Point Piedras Blancas between 60 nautical miles and 150 nautical miles offshore. Issued at 2:41 a.m. Pacific Daylight Time. Today, north winds 10 to 15 knots, diminishing to 5 to 10 knots. Seas 5 to 7 feet. Tonight, north winds 10 to 15 knots. Seas 5 to 6 feet. Friday, north winds 5 to 15 knots. Seas 5.
5 to 6 feet. Friday night, north winds 10 to 15 knots, becoming 10 to 20 knots. Seas 5 to 7 feet. Saturday, north winds 15 to 20 knots. Seas 5 to 8 feet. Saturday night, north winds 15 to 20 knots. Seas 7 to 10 feet. Sun, north to northwest winds 15 to 20 knots. Seas 8 to 10 feet. Sunday night, north to northwest winds 15 to 20 knots. Seas 9 to 10 feet. Monday, northwest winds 15 to 20 knots, diminishing to 10 to 15 knots. Seas 8 to 10 feet. Monday night, northwest winds 10 to 15 knots. Seas 8 to 10 feet. The coastal waters forecast from Point Reyes to Pigeon Point out to 10 nautical miles. For today, north wind 5 to 10 knots, backing to northwest this afternoon. Seas 3 to 4 feet. Wave detail, west 3 feet at 7 seconds and southwest 2 feet at 15 seconds. For tonight, northwest wind 5 to 10 knots, becoming north after midnight. Seas 3 to 4 feet. Wave detail, west 4 feet at 11 seconds and southwest 2 feet at 15 seconds. For Friday, northeast wind 5 to 10 knots, becoming northwest in the afternoon. Seas 3 to 4 feet. Wave detail, west 3 feet at 8 seconds and southwest 2 feet at 15 seconds. The coastal waters forecast from Pigeon Point to Point Pinos out to 10 nautical miles. For today, north wind 5 to 10 knots, backing to northwest this afternoon. Seas 3 to 4 feet. Wave detail, northwest 3 feet at 7 seconds and southwest 2 feet at 15 seconds. For tonight, north wind 10 to 15 knots, easing to 5 to 10 knots after midnight. Seas 3 to 5 feet. Wave detail, northwest 4 feet at 8 seconds and southwest 2 feet at 15 seconds. For Friday, northeast wind 5 to 10 knots, becoming northwest in the afternoon. Seas 3 to 4 feet. Wave detail, northwest 3 feet at 12 seconds and southwest 2 feet at 15 seconds. Sunrise, sunset, and tidal information for the San Francisco Bay Area for Thursday, October 15th. The sunrise today, 7:17 a.m. The sunset tonight, 6:33 p.m. Tidal data at the Golden Gate for today. High tide, 4:21 a.m. at 4.34 feet. Low tide, 8:29 a.m. at 3.46 feet. High tide, 2:24 p.m. at 5.48 feet. Low tide, 9:34 p.m. at 0.32 feet. Here are the buoy observations for 7 a.m. Pacific Daylight Time. At buoy 6, winds south 19 knots, gusting to 25, water temperature 66, pressure 1,017.4 millibars, seas 5, every 13. At offshore buoy 59, winds north at 6 knots, water temperature 65, pressure 1,024.3 millibars. At buoy 14 near Point Arena, winds north at 4 knots, water temperature 55, pressure 1,020.4 millibars. At buoy 13 near Bodega Bay, winds northeast at 2 knots, pressure 1,019.8 millibars. At Point Reyes Wave Rider buoy, water temperature 60, seas 5 feet, every 14 seconds. At San Francisco Bar buoy, water temperature 59, seas 5 feet, every 15 seconds. At San Francisco buoy, winds northeast 4 knots, water temperature 60, pressure 1,019.7 millibars, seas 4 feet, every 14 seconds. At Half Moon Bay buoy, winds west 6 knots, water temperature 60, pressure 1,019.6 millibars, seas 3 feet, every 15 seconds. At Monterey Bay buoy, winds northeast 6 knots, water temperature 62, pressure 1,019.3 millibars, seas 6 feet, every 14 seconds. At Pointer, Wave Rider buoy, water temperature 66, seas 6 feet, every 14 seconds. At Cape San Martin buoy, winds west 4 knots, water temperature 62, pressure 1,018.7.

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This broadcast originates from the National Weather Service office located in Monterey, California, and serves the coastal marine waters, including San Francisco and Monterey Bay. Synopsis for the central California coast and bays, including the Monterey Bay, Greater Farallones, and Cordell Bank National Marine Sanctuaries. Moderate seas continue across the outer waters, while the inner waters see slight to moderate seas through Friday. During this time frame, gentle to fresh northerly breezes continue. Moderate to fresh northerly winds return for the weekend, which will be accompanied with rough seas. The marine forecast for San Pablo Bay, Suisun Bay, the West Delta, and the San Francisco Bay north of the Bay Bridge. For today, northeast wind 5 to 10 knots, backing to west late. For tonight, west wind around 5 knots, veering to northeast after midnight. For Friday, northeast wind 5 to 10 knots. The marine forecast for Monterey Bay. For today, northeast wind 5 to 10 knots, backing to west this afternoon. Seas around 3 feet. Wave detail, northwest 2 feet at 7 seconds and southwest 2 feet at 9 seconds. For tonight, southeast wind 5 to 10 knots, backing to northeast after midnight. Seas around 3 feet. Wave detail, northwest 2 feet at 7 seconds and southwest 2 feet at 9 seconds. For Friday, east wind 5 to 10 knots, backing to northwest in the afternoon. Seas around 3 feet. Wave detail, southwest 2 feet at 9 seconds and northwest 2 feet at 12 seconds. The coastal waters forecast from Point Arena to Point Reyes out to 10 nautical miles. Today, north wind around 5 knots, backing to northwest early this afternoon, rising to 5 to 10 knots late. Seas 4 to 5 feet, wave detail, west 4 feet at 7 seconds and south 2 feet at 15 seconds. Tonight, northwest wind 5 to 10 knots, seas 4 to 5 feet, wave detail, west 4 feet at 12 seconds and southwest 2 feet at 15 seconds. Friday, northwest wind around 5 knots, seas 3 to 4 feet, wave detail, west 4 feet at 8 seconds and southwest 2 feet at 15 seconds. The coastal waters forecast from Point Arena to Point Reyes 10 to 16 nautical miles offshore. Today, north wind 5 to 10 knots, seas 5 to 6 feet, wave detail, northwest 5 feet at 7 seconds and southwest 3 feet at 15 seconds. Tonight, north wind 10 to 15 knots, seas around 5 feet, wave detail, northwest 5 feet at 12 seconds and south 2 feet at 15 seconds. Friday, north wind 10 to 15 knots, becoming northwest 5 to 10 knots in the afternoon. Seas around 5 feet, wave detail, northwest 4 feet at 6 seconds and south 3 feet at 15 seconds. San Francisco Bar forecast. In the deep water channel, mixed seas of 2 to 4 feet at 15 seconds. Across the bar, swell can be more than twice as high across the bar than surrounding waters. Waves are also more prone to break, particularly during strong ebb currents. Maximum ebb current of 1.0 knots at 8:52 a.m. Thursday and 2.7 knots at 7:27 p.m. Thursday. The coastal waters forecast from Point Pinos to Point Piedras Blancas out to 10 nautical miles. Today, northwest wind 5 to 10 knots, seas 4 to 5 feet, wave detail, northwest 4 feet at 7 seconds and southwest 3 feet at 15 seconds. Tonight, north wind 5 to 10 knots, seas around 4 feet, wave detail, northwest 4 feet at 7 seconds and southwest 2 feet at 15 seconds. Friday, northeast wind 5 to 10 knots, becoming northwest in the afternoon. Seas around 4 feet, wave detail, northwest 3 feet at 7 seconds and southwest 2 feet at 15 seconds. The coastal waters forecast from Pigeon Point to Point Pinos 10 to 60 nautical miles offshore. Today, north wind 5 to 10 knots, becoming northwest 10 to 15 knots late. Seas around 5 feet, wave detail, northwest 4 feet at 7 seconds and southwest 3 feet at 15 seconds.
midnight, north wind 10 to 15 knots, easing to 5 to 10 knots after midnight. Seas around 5 feet wave detail, northwest 4 feet at 7 seconds and southwest 3 feet at 15 seconds. Friday, north wind 5 to 10 knots, seas 4 to 5 feet wave detail, northwest 4 feet at 8 seconds and southwest 3 feet at 15 seconds. The offshore waters forecast for the following marine location: Point Arena to Pigeon Point between 60 nautical miles and 150 nautical miles offshore. Issued at 2:41 a.m. Pacific Daylight Time. Today, north winds 5 to 15 knots. Seas 6 to 7 feet. Tonight, north winds 10 to 15 knots, becoming 10 to 20 knots. Seas 5 to 7 feet. Friday, north winds 10 to 20 knots. Seas 5 to 6 feet. Friday night, north winds 10 to 20 knots. Seas 5 to 7 feet. Saturday, north winds 15 to 20 knots. Seas 6 to 9 feet. Saturday night, north winds 20 to 25 knots. Seas 8 to 10 feet. Sun, north winds 15 to 25 knots. Seas 9 to 10 feet. Sunday night, north to northwest winds 10 to 20 knots. Seas 9 to 10 feet. Monday, west to northwest winds 10 to 15 knots. Seas 8 to 9 feet. Monday night, northwest winds 10 to 15 knots. Seas 8 to 12 feet. The offshore waters forecast for the following marine location: Pigeon Point to Point Piedras Blancas between 60 nautical miles and 150 nautical miles offshore. Issued at 2:41 a.m. Pacific Daylight Time. Today, north winds 10 to 15 knots, diminishing to 5 to 10 knots. Seas 5 to 7 feet. Tonight, north winds 10 to 15 knots. Seas 5 to 6 feet. Friday, north winds 5 to 15 knots. Seas 5 to 6 feet. Friday night, north winds 10 to 15 knots, becoming 10 to 20 knots. Seas 5 to 7 feet. Saturday, north winds 15 to 20 knots. Seas 5 to 8 feet. Saturday night, north winds 15 to 20 knots. Seas 7 to 10 feet. Sun, north to northwest winds 15 to 20 knots. Seas 8 to 10 feet. Sunday night, north to northwest winds 15 to 20 knots. Seas 9 to 10 feet. Monday, northwest winds 15 to 20 knots, diminishing to 10 to 15 knots. Seas 8 to 10 feet. Monday night, northwest winds 10 to 15 knots. Seas 8 to 10 feet. The coastal waters forecast from Point Reyes to Pigeon Point out to 10 nautical miles. For today, north wind 5 to 10 knots, backing to northwest this afternoon. Seas 3 to 4 feet. Wave detail, west 3 feet at 7 seconds and southwest 2 feet at 15 seconds. For tonight, northwest wind 5 to 10 knots, becoming north after midnight. Seas 3 to 4 feet. Wave detail, west 4 feet at 11 seconds and southwest 2 feet at 15 seconds. For Friday, northeast wind 5 to 10 knots, becoming northwest in the afternoon. Seas 3 to 4 feet. Wave deep 5 to 10 knots, becoming northwest in the afternoon. Seas 3 to 4 feet. Wave detail, west 3 feet at 8 seconds and southwest 2 feet at 15 seconds. The coastal waters forecast from Pigeon Point to Point Pinos out to 10 nautical miles. For today, north wind 5 to 10 knots, backing to northwest this afternoon. Seas 3 to 4 feet. Wave detail, northwest 3 feet at 7 seconds and southwest 2 feet at 15 seconds. For tonight, north wind 10 to 15 knots, easing to 5 to 10 knots after midnight. Seas 3 to 5 feet. Wave detail, northwest 4 feet at 8 seconds and southwest 2 feet at 15 seconds. For Friday, northeast wind 5 to 10 knots, becoming northwest in the afternoon. Seas 3 to 4 feet. Wave detail.

the buoy observations for 7 a.m. Pacific Daylight Time. At buoy 6, winds south 19 knots, gusting to 25, water temperature 66, pressure 1,017.4 millibars, seas 5, every 13. At offshore buoy 59, winds north at 6 knots, water temperature 65, pressure 1,024.3 millibars. At buoy 14 near Point Arena, winds north at 4 knots, water temperature 55, pressure 1,020.4 millibars. At buoy 13 near Bodega Bay, winds northeast at 2 knots, pressure 1,019.8 millibars. At Point Reyes Wave Rider buoy, water temperature 60, seas 5 feet every 14 seconds. At San Francisco Bar buoy, water temperature 59, seas 5 feet every 15 seconds. At San Francisco buoy, winds northeast 4 knots, water temperature 60, pressure 1,019.7 millibars, seas 4 feet every 14 seconds. At Half Moon Bay buoy, winds west 6 knots, water temperature 60, pressure 1,019.6 millibars, seas 3 feet every 15 seconds. At Monterey Bay buoy, winds northeast 6 knots, water temperature 62, pressure 1,019.3 millibars, seas 6 feet every 14 seconds. At Point Sur, Wave Rider buoy, water temperature 66, seas 6 feet every 14 seconds. At Cape San Martin buoy, winds west 4 knots, water temperature 62, pressure 1,018.7 millibars, seas 5 feet every 15 seconds. Synopsis for the Central California coast and bays, including the Monterey Bay, Greater Farallones, and Cordell Bank National Marine Sanctuaries. Moderate seas continue across the outer waters, while the inner waters see slight to moderate seas through Friday. During this time frame, gentle to fresh northerly breezes continue. Moderate to fresh northerly winds return for the weekend, which will be accompanied with rough seas. The marine forecast for San Pablo Bay, Suisun Bay, the West Delta, and the San Francisco Bay north of the Bay Bridge. For today, northeast wind 5 to 10 knots, backing to west late. For tonight, west wind around 5 knots, veering to northeast after midnight. For Friday, northeast wind 5 to 10 knots. The marine forecast for Monterey Bay. For today, northeast wind 5 to 10 knots, backing to west this afternoon. Seas around 3 feet. Wave detail, northwest 2 feet at 7 seconds and southwest 2 feet at 9 seconds. For tonight, southeast wind 5 to 10 knots, backing to northeast after midnight. Seas around 3 feet. Wave detail, northwest 2 feet at 7 seconds and southwest 2 feet at 9 seconds. For Friday, east wind 5 to 10 knots, backing to northwest in the afternoon. Seas around 3 feet. Wave detail, southwest 2 feet at 9 seconds and northwest 2 feet at 12 seconds. The coastal waters forecast from Point Arena to Point Reyes out to 10 nautical miles. Today, north wind around 5 knots, backing to northwest early this afternoon, rising to 5 to 10 knots late. Seas 4 to 5 feet, wave detail, west 4 feet at 7 seconds and south 2 feet at 15 seconds. Tonight, northwest wind 5 to 10 knots, seas 4 to 5 feet, wave detail, west 4 feet at 12 seconds and southwest 2 feet at 15 seconds. Friday, northwest wind around 5 knots, seas 3 to 4 feet, wave detail, west 4 feet at 8 seconds and southwest 2 feet at 15 seconds. The coastal waters forecast from Point Arena to Point Reyes 10 to 60 nautical miles offshore. Today, north wind 5 to 10 knots, seas 5 to 6 feet, wave detail, northwest 5 feet at 7 seconds and southwest 3 feet at 15 seconds. Tonight, north wind 10 to 15 knots, seas around 5 feet, wave detail, northwest 5 feet at 12 seconds and south 2 feet at 15 seconds. Friday, north wind 10 to 15 knots, becoming northwest 5 to 10 knots in the afternoon. Seas around 5 feet, wave detail, northwest 4 feet at 6 seconds and south 3 feet at 15 seconds. San Francisco Bar forecast. In the deep water channel, mixed seas of 2

4 feet at 15 seconds. Across the bar, swell can be more than twice as high across the bar than surrounding waters. Waves are also more prone to break, particularly during strong ebb currents. Maximum ebb current of 1.0 knots at 8:52 a.m. Thursday and 2.7 knots at 7:27 p.m. Thursday. The coastal waters forecast from Point Pinos to Point Piedras Blancas out to 10 nautical miles. Today, northwest wind 5 to 10 knots, seas 4 to 5 feet, wave detail, northwest 4 feet at 7 seconds and southwest 3 feet at 15 seconds. Tonight, north wind 5 to 10 knots, seas around 4 feet, wave detail, northwest 4 feet at 7 seconds and southwest 2 feet at 15 seconds. Friday, northeast wind 5 to 10 knots, becoming northwest in the afternoon. Seas around 4 feet, wave detail, northwest 3 feet at 7 seconds and southwest 2 feet at 15 seconds. The coastal waters forecast from Pigeon Point to Point Pinos 10 to 60 nautical miles offshore. Today, north wind 5 to 10 knots, becoming northwest 10 to 15 knots late. Seas around 5 feet, wave detail, northwest 4 feet at 7 seconds and southwest 3 feet at 15 seconds. Tonight, north wind 10 to 15 knots, easing to 5 to 10 knots after midnight. Seas around 5 feet, wave detail, northwest 4 feet at 7 seconds and southwest 3 feet at 15 seconds. Friday, north wind 5 to 10 knots, seas 4 to 5 feet, wave detail, northwest 4 feet at 8 seconds and southwest 3 feet at 15 seconds. The offshore waters forecast for the following marine location, Point Arena to Pigeon Point between 60 nautical miles and 150 nautical miles offshore. Issued at 2:41 a.m. Pacific Daylight Time. Today, north winds 5 to 15 knots. Seas 6 to 7 feet. Tonight, north winds 10 to 15 knots, becoming 10 to 20 knots. Seas 5 to 7 feet. Friday, north winds 10 to 20 knots. Seas 5 to 6 feet. Friday night, north winds 10 to 20 knots. Seas 5 to 7 feet. Saturday, north winds 15 to 20 knots. Seas 6 to 9 feet. Saturday night, north winds 20 to 25 knots. Seas 8 to 10 feet. Sun, north winds 15 to 25 knots. Seas 9 to 10 feet. Sunday night, north to northwest winds 10 to 20 knots. Seas 9 to 10 feet. Monday, west to northwest winds 10 to 15 knots. Seas 8 to 9 feet. Monday night, northwest winds 10 to 15 knots. Seas 8 to 12 feet. The offshore waters forecast for the following marine location, Pigeon Point to Point Piedras Blancas between 60 nautical miles and 150 nautical miles offshore. Issued at 2:41 a.m. Pacific Daylight Time. Today, north winds 10 to 15 knots, diminishing to 5 to 10 knots. Seas 5 to 7 feet. Tonight, north winds 10 to 15 knots. Seas 5 to 6 feet. Friday, north winds 5 to 15 knots. Seas 5 to 6 feet. Friday night, north winds 10 to 15 knots, becoming 10 to 20 knots. Seas 5 to 7 feet. Saturday, north winds 15 to 20 knots. Seas 5 to 8 feet. Saturday night, north winds 15 to 20 knots. Seas 7 to 10 feet. Sun, north to northwest winds 15 to 20 knots. Seas 8 to 10 feet. Sunday night, north to northwest winds 15 to 20 knots. Seas 9 to 10 feet. Monday, northwest winds 15 to 20 knots, diminishing to 10 to 15 knots. Seas 8 to 10 feet. Monday night, northwest winds 10 to 15 knots. Seas 8 to 10 feet. The coastal waters forecast from Point Reyes to Pigeon Point out to 10 nautical miles. For today, north wind 5 to 10 knots, backing to northwest this afternoon. Seas 3 to 4 feet. Wave detail, west 3 feet at 7 seconds and southwest 2 feet at 15 seconds. For tonight,
Northwest wind 5 to 10 knots, becoming north after midnight. Seas 3 to 4 feet. Wave detail, west 4 feet at 11 seconds and southwest 2 feet at 15 seconds. For Friday, northeast wind 5 to 10 knots, becoming northwest in the afternoon. Seas 3 to 4 feet. Wave detail, west 3 feet at 8 seconds and southwest 2 feet at 15 seconds. The coastal waters forecast from Pigeon Point to Point Pinos out to 10 nautical miles. For today, north wind 5 to 10 knots, backing to northwest this afternoon. Seas 3 to 4 feet. Wave detail, northwest 3 feet at 7 seconds and southwest 2 feet at 15 seconds. For tonight, north wind 10 to 15 knots, easing to 5 to 10 knots after midnight. Seas 3 to 5 feet. Wave detail, northwest 4 feet at 8 seconds and southwest 2 feet at 15 seconds. For Friday, northeast wind 5 to 10 knots, becoming northwest in the afternoon. Seas 3 to 4 feet. Wave detail, northwest 3 feet at 12 seconds and southwest 2 feet at 15 seconds. Sunrise, sunset, and tidal information for the San Francisco Bay Area for Thursday, October 15th. The sunrise today, 7:17 a.m. The sunset tonight, 6:33 p.m. Tidal data at the Golden Gate for today. High tide, 4:21 a.m. at 4.34 feet. Low tide, 8:29 a.m. at 3.46 feet. High tide, 2:24 p.m. at 5.48 feet. Low tide, 9:34 p.m. at 0.32 feet. Here are the buoy observations for 7 a.m. Pacific Daylight Time. At buoy 6, winds south 19 knots, gusting to 25, water temperature 66, pressure 1,017.4 millibars, seas 5, every 13. At offshore buoy 59, winds north at 6 knots, water temperature 65, pressure 1,024.3 millibars. At buoy 14 near Point Arena, winds north at 4 knots, water temperature 55, pressure 1,020.4 millibars. At buoy 13 near Bodega Bay, winds northeast at 2 knots, pressure 1,019.8 millibars. At Point Reyes Wave Rider buoy, water temperature 60, seas 5 feet, every 14 seconds. At San Francisco Bar buoy, water temperature 59, seas 5 feet, every 15 seconds. At San Francisco buoy, winds northeast 4 knots, water temperature 60, pressure 1,019.7 millibars, seas 4 feet, every 14 seconds. At Half Moon Bay buoy, winds west 6 knots, water temperature 60, pressure 1,019.6 millibars, seas 3 feet, every 15 seconds. At Monterey Bay buoy, winds northeast 6 knots, water temperature 62, pressure 1,019.3 millibars, seas 6 feet, every 14 seconds. At Pointer, Wave Rider buoy, water temperature 66, seas 6 feet, every 14 seconds. At Cape San Martin buoy, winds west 4 knots, water temperature 62, pressure 1,018.7 millibars. Seas 5 feet, every 15 seconds. Synopsis for the Central California coast and bays, including the Monterey Bay, Greater Farallones, and Cordell Bank National Marine Sanctuaries. Moderate seas continue across the outer waters, while the inner waters see slight to moderate seas through Friday. During this time frame, gentle to fresh northerly breezes continue. Moderate to fresh northerly winds return for the weekend, which will be accompanied with rough seas. The marine forecast for San Pablo Bay, Suisun Bay, the West Delta, and the San Francisco Bay north of the Bay Bridge. For today, northeast wind 5 to 10 knots, backing to west late. For tonight, west wind around 5 knots, veering to northeast after midnight. For Friday, northeast wind 5 to 10 knots. The marine forecast for Monterey Bay. For today, northeast wind 5 to 10 knots, backing to west this afternoon. Seas around 3 feet. Wave detail, northwest 2 feet at 7 seconds and southwest 2 feet at
9 seconds. For tonight, southeast wind 5 to 10 knots, backing to northeast after midnight. Seas around 3 feet. Wave detail, northwest 2 feet at 7 seconds and southwest 2 feet at 9 seconds. For Friday, east wind 5 to 10 knots, backing to northwest in the afternoon. Seas around 3 feet. Wave detail, southwest 2 feet at 9 seconds and northwest 2 feet at 12 seconds. The coastal waters forecast from Point Arena to Point Reyes out to 10 nautical miles. Today, north wind around 5 knots, backing to northwest early this afternoon, rising to 5 to 10 knots late. Seas 4 to 5 feet, wave detail, west 4 feet at 7 seconds and south 2 feet at 15 seconds. Tonight, northwest wind 5 to 10 knots, seas 4 to 5 feet, wave detail, west 4 feet at 12 seconds and southwest 2 feet at 15 seconds. Friday, northwest wind around 5 knots, seas 3 to 4 feet, wave detail, west 4 feet at 8 seconds and southwest 2 feet at 15 seconds. The coastal waters forecast from Point Arena to Point Reyes 10 to 60 nautical miles offshore. Today, north wind 5 to 10 knots, seas 5 to 6 feet, wave detail, northwest 5 feet at 7 seconds and southwest 3 feet at 15 seconds. Tonight, north wind 10 to 15 knots, seas around 5 feet, wave detail, northwest 5 feet at 12 seconds and south 2 feet at 15 seconds. Friday, north wind 10 to 15 knots, becoming northwest 5 to 10 knots in the afternoon. Seas around 5 feet, wave detail, northwest 4 feet at 6 seconds and south 3 feet at 15 seconds. San Francisco Bar forecast. In the deep water channel, mixed seas of 2 to 4 feet at 15 seconds. Across the bar, swell can be more than twice as high across the bar than surrounding waters. Waves are also more prone to break, particularly during strong ebb currents. Maximum ebb current of 1.0 knots at 8:52 a.m. Thursday and 2.7 knots at 7:27 p.m. Thursday. The coastal waters forecast from Point Pinos to Point Piedras Blancas out to 10 nautical miles. Today, northwest wind 5 to 10 knots, seas 4 to 5 feet, wave detail, northwest 4 feet at 7 seconds and southwest 3 feet at 15 seconds. Tonight, north wind 5 to 10 knots, seas around 4 feet, wave detail, northwest 4 feet at 7 seconds and southwest 2 feet at 15 seconds. Friday, northeast wind 5 to 10 knots, becoming northwest in the afternoon. Seas around 4 feet, wave detail, northwest 3 feet at 7 seconds and southwest 2 feet at 15 seconds. The coastal waters forecast from Pigeon Point to Point Pinos 10 to 60 nautical miles offshore. Today, north wind 5 to 10 knots, becoming northwest 10 to 15 knots late. Seas around 5 feet, wave detail, northwest 4 feet at 7 seconds and southwest 3 feet at 15 seconds. Tonight, north wind 10 to 15 knots, easing to 5 to 10 knots after midnight. Seas around 5 feet, wave detail, northwest 4 feet at 7 seconds and southwest 3 feet at 15 seconds. Friday, north wind 5 to 10 knots, seas 4 to 5 feet, wave detail, northwest 4 feet at 8 seconds and southwest 3 feet at 15 seconds. The offshore waters forecast for the following marine location, Point Arena to Pigeon Point between 60 nautical miles and 150 nautical miles offshore. Issued at 2:41 a.m. Pacific Daylight Time. Today, north winds 5 to 15 knots. Seas 6 to 7 feet. Tonight, north winds 10 to 15 knots, becoming 10 to 20 knots. Seas 5 to 7 feet. Friday, north winds 10 to 20 knots. Seas 5 to 6 feet. Friday night, north winds 10 to 20 knots. Seas 5 to 7 feet. Saturday, north winds 15 to 20 knots. Seas 6 to 9 feet. Saturday night, north winds 20 to 25 knots. Seas 8 to 10 feet. Sun, north winds 15 to 25 knots. Seas 9 to 10 feet. Sunday night, north to northwest winds 10 to 20 knots. Seas 9 to 10 feet. Monday, west to northwest winds 10 to 15 knots.
shots. Seas 8 to 9 feet. Monday night, northwest winds 10 to 15 knots. Seas 8 to 12 feet. 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This broadcast originates from the National Weather Service office located in Monterey, California, and serves the coastal marine waters, including San Francisco and Monterey Bay. The offshore waters forecast for the following marine location: Pigeon Point to Point Piedras Blancas between 60 nautical miles and 150 nautical miles offshore. Issued at 2:41 a.m. Pacific Daylight Time. Today, north winds 10 to 15 knots, diminishing to 5 to 10 knots. Seas 5 to 7 feet. Tonight, north winds 10 to 15 knots. Seas 5 to 6 feet. Friday, north winds 5 to 15 knots. Seas 5 to 6 feet. Friday night, north winds 10 to 15 knots, becoming 10 to 20 knots. Seas 5 to 7 feet. Saturday, north winds 15 to 20 knots. Seas 5 to 8 feet. Saturday night, north winds 15 to 20 knots. Seas 7 to 10 feet. Sun, north to northwest winds 15 to 20 knots. Seas 8 to 10 feet. Sunday night, north to northwest winds 15 to 20 knots. Seas 9 to 10 feet. Monday, northwest winds 15 to 20 knots, diminishing to 10 to 15 knots. Seas 8 to 10 feet. Monday night, northwest winds 10 to 15 knots. Seas 8 to 10 feet. The coastal waters forecast from Point Reyes to Pigeon Point out to 10 nautical miles. For today, north wind 5 to 10 knots, backing to northwest this afternoon. Seas 3 to 4 feet. Wave detail, west 3 feet at 7 seconds and southwest 2 feet at 15 seconds. For tonight, northwest wind 5 to 10 knots, becoming north after midnight. Seas 3 to 4 feet. Wave detail, west 4 feet at 11 seconds and southwest 2 feet at 15 seconds. For Friday, northeast wind 5 to 10 knots, becoming northwest in the afternoon. Seas 3 to 4 feet. Wave detail, west 3 feet at 8 seconds and southwest 2 feet at 15 seconds. The coastal waters forecast from Pigeon Point to Point Pinos out to 10 nautical miles. For today, north wind 5 to 10 knots, backing to northwest this afternoon. Seas 3 to 4 feet. Wave detail, northwest 3 feet at 7 seconds and southwest 2 feet at 15 seconds. For tonight, north wind 10 to 15 knots, easing to 5 to 10 knots after midnight. Seas 3 to 5 feet. Wave detail, northwest 4 feet at 8 seconds and southwest 2 feet at 15 seconds. For Friday, northeast wind 5 to 10 knots, becoming northwest in the afternoon. Seas 3 to 4 feet. Wave detail, northwest 3 feet at 12 seconds and southwest 2 feet at 15 seconds. Sunrise, sunset, and tidal information for the San Francisco Bay Area for Thursday, October 15th. The sunrise today, 7:17 a.m. The sunset tonight, 6:33 p.m. Tidal data at the Golden Gate for today. High tide, 4:21 a.m. at 4.34 feet. Low tide, 8:29 a.m. at 3.46 feet. High tide, 2:24 p.m. at 5.48 feet. Low tide, 9:34 p.m. at 0.32 feet. Here are the buoy observations for 7 a.m. Pacific Daylight Time. At buoy 6, winds south 19 knots, gusting to 25, water temperature 66, pressure 1,017.4 millibars, seas 5, every 13. At offshore buoy 59, winds north at 6 knots, water temperature 65, pressure 1,024.3 millibars. At buoy 14 near Point Arena, winds north at 4 knots, water temperature 55, pressure 1,020.4 millibars. At buoy 13 near Bodega Bay, winds

northeast at 2 knots, pressure 1,019.8 millibars. At Point Reyes, wave rider buoy water temperature 60, seas 5 feet every 14 seconds. At San Francisco, bar buoy water temperature 59, seas 5 feet every 15 seconds. At San Francisco, buoy winds northeast 4 knots, water temperature 60, pressure 1,019.7 millibars, seas 4 feet every 14 seconds. At Half Moon Bay, buoy winds west 6 knots, water temperature 60, pressure 1,019.6 millibars, seas 3 feet every 15 seconds. At Monterey Bay, buoy winds northeast 6 knots, water temperature 62, pressure 1,019.3 millibars, seas 6 feet every 14 seconds. At Pointer, wave rider buoy water temperature 66, seas 6 feet every 14 seconds. At Cape San Martin, buoy winds west 4 knots, water temperature 62, pressure 1,018.7 millibars. Seas 5 feet every 15 seconds. Synopsis for the Central California coast and bays, including the Monterey Bay, Greater Farallones, and Cordell Bank National Marine Sanctuaries. Moderate seas continue across the outer waters, while the inner waters see slight to moderate seas through Friday. During this time frame, gentle to fresh northerly breezes continue. Moderate to fresh northerly winds return for the weekend, which will be accompanied with rough seas. The marine forecast for San Pablo Bay, Suisun Bay, the West Delta, and the San Francisco Bay north of the Bay Bridge. For today, northeast wind 5 to 10 knots, backing to west late. For tonight, west wind around 5 knots, veering to northeast after midnight. For Friday, northeast wind 5 to 10 knots. The marine forecast for Monterey Bay. For today, northeast wind 5 to 10 knots, backing to west this afternoon. Seas around 3 feet. Wave detail, northwest 2 feet at 7 seconds and southwest 2 feet at 9 seconds. For tonight, southeast wind 5 to 10 knots, backing to northeast after midnight. Seas around 3 feet. Wave detail, northwest 2 feet at 7 seconds and southwest 2 feet at 9 seconds. For Friday, east wind 5 to 10 knots, backing to northwest in the afternoon. Seas around 3 feet. Wave detail, southwest 2 feet at 9 seconds and northwest 2 feet at 12 seconds. The coastal waters forecast from Point Arena to Point Reyes out to 10 nautical miles. Today, north wind around 5 knots, backing to northwest early this afternoon, rising to 5 to 10 knots late. Seas 4 to 5 feet, wave detail, west 4 feet at 7 seconds and south 2 feet at 15 seconds. Tonight, northwest wind 5 to 10 knots, seas 4 to 5 feet, wave detail, west 4 feet at 12 seconds and southwest 2 feet at 15 seconds. Friday, northwest wind around 5 knots, seas 3 to 4 feet, wave detail, west 4 feet at 8 seconds and southwest 2 feet at 15 seconds. The coastal waters forecast from Point Arena to Point Reyes 10 to 60 nautical miles offshore. Today, north wind 5 to 10 knots, seas 5 to 6 feet, wave detail, northwest 5 feet at 7 seconds and southwest 3 feet at 15 seconds. Tonight, north wind 10 to 15 knots, seas around 5 feet, wave detail, northwest 5 feet at 12 seconds and south 2 feet at 15 seconds. Friday, north wind 10 to 15 knots, becoming northwest 5 to 10 knots in the afternoon. Seas around 5 feet, wave detail, northwest 4 feet at 6 seconds and south 3 feet at 15 seconds. San Francisco Bar Forecast. In the deep water channel, mixed seas of 2 to 4 feet at 15 seconds. Across the bar, swell can be more than twice as high across the bar than surrounding waters. Waves are also more prone to break, particularly during strong ebb currents. Maximum ebb current of 1.0 knots at 8:52 a.m. Thursday and 2.7 knots at 7:27 p.m. Thursday. The coastal waters forecast from Point Pinos to Point Piedras Blancas out to 10 nautical miles. Today, northwest wind 5 to 10 knots, seas 4 to 5 feet, wave detail, northwest 4 feet at 7.
seconds and southwest 3 feet at 15 seconds. Tonight, north wind 5 to 10 knots, seas around 4 feet, wave detail. Northwest 4 feet at 7 seconds and southwest 2 feet at 15 seconds. Friday, northeast wind 5 to 10 knots, becoming northwest in the afternoon. Seas around 4 feet, wave detail. Northwest 3 feet at 7 seconds and southwest 2 feet at 15 seconds. The coastal waters forecast from Pigeon Point to Point Pinos 10 to 60 nautical miles offshore. Today, north wind 5 to 10 knots, becoming northwest 10 to 15 knots late. Seas around 5 feet, wave detail. Northwest 4 feet at 7 seconds and southwest 3 feet at 15 seconds. Tonight, north wind 10 to 15 knots, easing to 5 to 10 knots after midnight. Seas around 5 feet, wave detail. Northwest 4 feet at 7 seconds and southwest 3 feet at 15 seconds. Friday, north wind 5 to 10 knots, seas 4 to 5 feet, wave detail. Northwest 4 feet at 8 seconds and southwest 3 feet at 15 seconds. The offshore waters forecast for the following marine location: Point Arena to Pigeon Point between 60 nautical miles and 150 nautical miles offshore. Issued at 2:41 a.m. Pacific Daylight Time. Today, north winds 5 to 15 knots. Seas 6 to 7 feet. Tonight, north winds 10 to 15 knots, becoming 10 to 20 knots. Seas 5 to 7 feet. Friday, north winds 10 to 20 knots. Seas 5 to 6 feet. Friday night, north winds 10 to 20 knots. Seas 5 to 7 feet. Saturday, north winds 15 to 20 knots. Seas 6 to 9 feet. Saturday night, north winds 20 to 25 knots. Seas 8 to 10 feet. Sun, north winds 15 to 25 knots. Seas 9 to 10 feet. Sunday night, north to northwest winds 10 to 20 knots. Seas 9 to 10 feet. Monday, west to northwest winds 10 to 15 knots. Seas 8 to 9 feet. Monday night, northwest winds 10 to 15 knots. Seas 8 to 12 feet. The offshore waters forecast for the following marine location: Pigeon Point to Point Piedras Blancas between 60 nautical miles and 150 nautical miles offshore. Issued at 2:41 a.m. Pacific Daylight Time. Today, north winds 10 to 15 knots, diminishing to 5 to 10 knots. Seas 5 to 7 feet. Tonight, north winds 10 to 15 knots. Seas 5 to 6 feet. Friday, north winds 5 to 15 knots. Seas 5 to 6 feet. Friday night, north winds 10 to 15 knots, becoming 10 to 20 knots. Seas 5 to 7 feet. Saturday, north winds 15 to 20 knots. Seas 5 to 8 feet. Saturday night, north winds 15 to 20 knots. Seas 7 to 10 feet. Sun, north to northwest winds 15 to 20 knots. Seas 8 to 10 feet. Sunday night, north to northwest winds 15 to 20 knots. Seas 9 to 10 feet. Monday, northwest winds 15 to 20 knots, diminishing to 10 to 15 knots. Seas 8 to 10 feet. Monday night, northwest winds 10 to 15 knots. Seas 8 to 10 feet. The coastal waters forecast from Point Reyes to Pigeon Point out to 10 nautical miles. For today, north wind 5 to 10 knots, backing to northwest this afternoon. Seas 3 to 4 feet. Wave detail, west 3 feet at 7 seconds and southwest 2 feet at 15 seconds. For tonight, northwest wind 5 to 10 knots, becoming north after midnight. Seas 3 to 4 feet. Wave detail, west 4 feet at 11 seconds and southwest 2 feet at 15 seconds. For Friday, northeast wind 5 to 10 knots, becoming northwest in the afternoon. Seas 3 to 4 feet. Wave detail, west 3 feet at 8 seconds and southwest 2 feet at 15 seconds. The coastal waters forecast from Pigeon Point to Point Pinos out to 10 nautical miles. For today, north wind
winds at 10 knots, backing to northwest this afternoon. Seas 3 to 4 feet. Wave detail, northwest 3 feet at 7 seconds and southwest 2 feet at 15 seconds. For tonight, north wind 10 to 15 knots, easing to 5 to 10 knots after midnight. Seas 3 to 5 feet. Wave detail, northwest 4 feet at 8 seconds and southwest 2 feet at 15 seconds. For Friday, northeast wind 5 to 10 knots, becoming northwest in the afternoon. Seas 3 to 4 feet. Wave detail, northwest 3 feet at 12 seconds and southwest 2 feet at 15 seconds. Sunrise, sunset, and tidal information for the San Francisco Bay Area for Thursday, October 15th. The sunrise today, 7:17 a.m. The sunset tonight, 6:33 p.m. Tidal data at the Golden Gate for today. High tide, 4:21 a.m. at 4.34 feet. Low tide, 8:29 a.m. at 3.46 feet. High tide, 2:24 p.m. at 5.48 feet. Low tide, 9:34 p.m. at 0.32 feet. Here are the buoy observations for 8 a.m. Pacific Daylight Time. An offshore buoy 6 winds south at 19 knots, gusting to 25, water temperature 66, pressure 1,018.0 millibars. An offshore buoy 59 winds north at 6 knots, water temperature 65, pressure 1,024.4 millibars. At Point Arena buoy, winds north 4 knots, water temperature 55, pressure 1,020.7 millibars, seas 5 feet, every 14 seconds. At buoy 13 near Bodega Bay, winds east at 4 knots, pressure 1,020.2 millibars. At Point Reyes Wave Rider buoy, water temperature 60, seas 5 feet, every 15 seconds. At San Francisco Bar Buoy, water temperature 59, seas 4 feet, every 15 seconds. At San Francisco Buoy, winds north at 4 knots, swell 5 feet, every 15 seconds. At Half Moon Bay Buoy, winds southwest 4 knots, water temperature 60, pressure 1,019.7 millibars, seas 3 feet, every 14 seconds. At Monterey Bay Buoy, winds north 6 knots, water temperature 62, pressure 1,019.6 millibars, seas 5 feet, every 15 seconds. At Point Sur, Wave Rider Buoy, water temperature 66, seas 6 feet, every 14 seconds. At Cape San Martin Buoy, winds southwest 2 knots, water temperature 62, pressure 1,018.8 millibars. Seas 5 feet, every 15 seconds. Synopsis for the Central California coast and bays, including the Monterey Bay, Greater Farallones, and Cordell Bank National Marine Sanctuaries. Moderate seas continue across the outer waters, while the inner waters see slight to moderate seas through Friday. During this time frame, gentle to fresh northerly breezes continue. Moderate to fresh northerly winds return for the weekend, which will be accompanied with rough seas. The marine forecast for San Pablo Bay, Suisun Bay, the West Delta, and the San Francisco Bay north of the Bay Bridge. For today, northeast wind 5 to 10 knots, backing to west late. For tonight, west wind around 5 knots, veering to northeast after midnight. For Friday, northeast wind 5 to 10 knots. The marine forecast for Monterey Bay. For today, northeast wind 5 to 10 knots, backing to west this afternoon. Seas around 3 feet. Wave detail, northwest 2 feet at 7 seconds and southwest 2 feet at 9 seconds. For tonight, southeast wind 5 to 10 knots, backing to northeast after midnight. Seas around 3 feet. Wave detail, northwest 2 feet at 7 seconds and southwest 2 feet at 9 seconds. For Friday, east wind 5 to 10 knots, backing to northwest in the afternoon. Seas around 3 feet. Wave detail, southwest 2 feet at 9 seconds and northwest 2 feet at 12 seconds. The coastal waters forecast from Point Arena to Point Reyes out to 10 nautical miles. Today, north wind around 5 knots. Back

southwest early this afternoon, rising to 5 to 10 knots late. Seas 4 to 5 feet wave detail, west 4 feet at 7 seconds and south 2 feet at 15 seconds. Tonight, northwest wind 5 to 10 knots, seas 4 to 5 feet wave detail, west 4 feet at 12 seconds and southwest 2 feet at 15 seconds. Friday, northwest wind around 5 knots, seas 3 to 4 feet wave detail, west 4 feet at 8 seconds and southwest 2 feet at 15 seconds. The coastal waters forecast from Point Arena to Point Reyes 10 to 60 nautical miles offshore. Today, north wind 5 to 10 knots, seas 5 to 6 feet wave detail, northwest 5 feet at 7 seconds and southwest 3 feet at 15 seconds. Tonight, north wind 10 to 15 knots, seas around 5 feet wave detail, northwest 5 feet at 12 seconds and south 2 feet at 15 seconds. Friday, north wind 10 to 15 knots, becoming northwest 5 to 10 knots in the afternoon. Seas around 5 feet wave detail, northwest 4 feet at 6 seconds and south 3 feet at 15 seconds. The marine forecast for Monterey Bay. For today, northeast wind 5 to 10 knots, backing to west this afternoon. Seas around 3 feet. Wave detail, northwest 2 feet at 7 seconds and southwest 2 feet at 9 seconds. For tonight, southeast wind 5 to 10 knots, backing to northeast after midnight. Seas around 3 feet. Wave detail, northwest 2 feet at 7 seconds and southwest 2 feet at 9 seconds. For Friday, east wind 5 to 10 knots, backing to northwest in the afternoon. Seas around 3 feet. Wave detail, southwest 2 feet at 9 seconds and northwest 2 feet at 12 seconds. The coastal waters forecast from Point Arena to Point Reyes out to 10 nautical miles. Today, north wind around 5 knots, backing to northwest early this afternoon, rising to 5 to 10 knots late. Seas 4 to 5 feet wave detail, west 4 feet at 7 seconds and south 2 feet at 15 seconds. Tonight, northwest wind 5 to 10 knots, seas 4 to 5 feet wave detail, west 4 feet at 12 seconds and southwest 2 feet at 15 seconds. Friday, northwest wind around 5 knots, seas 3 to 4 feet wave detail, west 4 feet at 8 seconds and southwest 2 feet at 15 seconds. The coastal waters forecast from Point Arena to Point Reyes 10 to 60 nautical miles offshore. Today, north wind 5 to 10 knots, seas 5 to 6 feet wave detail, northwest 5 feet at 7 seconds and southwest 3 feet at 15 seconds. Tonight, north wind 10 to 15 knots, seas around 5 feet wave detail, northwest 5 feet at 12 seconds and south 2 feet at 15 seconds. Friday, north wind 10 to 15 knots, becoming northwest 5 to 10 knots in the afternoon. Seas around 5 feet wave detail, northwest 4 feet at 6 seconds and south 3 feet at 15 seconds. San Francisco Bar forecast. In the deep water channel, mixed seas of 2 to 4 feet at 15 seconds. Across the bar, swell can be more than twice as high across the bar than surrounding waters. Waves are also more prone to break, particularly during strong ebb currents. Maximum ebb current of 1.0 knots at 8:52 a.m. Thursday and 2.7 knots at 7:27 p.m. Thursday. The coastal waters forecast from Point Pinos to Point Piedras Blancas out to 10 nautical miles. Today, northwest wind 5 to 10 knots, seas 4 to 5 feet wave detail, northwest 4 feet at 7 seconds and southwest 3 feet at 15 seconds. Tonight, north wind 5 to 10 knots, seas around 4 feet wave detail, northwest 4 feet at 7 seconds and southwest 2 feet at 15 seconds. Friday, northeast wind 5 to 10 knots, becoming northwest in the afternoon. Seas around 4 feet wave detail, northwest 3 feet at 7 seconds and southwest 2 feet at 15 seconds. The coastal waters forecast from Pigeon Point to Point Pinos 10 to 60 nautical miles offshore. Today, north wind 5 to 10 knots, becoming northwest 10 to 15 knots late. Seas around 5 feet wave detail, northwest 4 feet at 7 seconds and southwest 3 feet at 15 seconds. Tonight, north wind 10 to 15 knots, easing to 5 to 10 knots after midnight. Seas
around 5 feet wave detail, northwest 4 feet at 7 seconds, and southwest 3 feet at 15 seconds. Friday, north wind 5 to 10 knots, seas 4 to 5 feet wave detail, northwest 4 feet at 8 seconds, and southwest 3 feet at 15 seconds. The offshore waters forecast for the following marine location: Point Arena to Pigeon Point, between 60 nautical miles and 150 nautical miles offshore. Issued at 2:41 a.m. Pacific Daylight Time. Today, north winds 5 to 15 knots. Seas 6 to 7 feet. Tonight, north winds 10 to 15 knots, becoming 10 to 20 knots. Seas 5 to 7 feet. Friday, north winds 10 to 20 knots. Seas 5 to 6 feet. Friday night, north winds 10 to 20 knots. Seas 5 to 7 feet. Saturday, north winds 15 to 20 knots. Seas 6 to 9 feet. Saturday night, north winds 20 to 25 knots. Seas 8 to 10 feet. Sun, north winds 15 to 25 knots. Seas 9 to 10 feet. Sunday night, north to northwest winds 10 to 20 knots. Seas 9 to 10 feet. Monday, west to northwest winds 10 to 15 knots. Seas 8 to 9 feet. Monday night, northwest winds 10 to 15 knots. Seas 8 to 12 feet. The offshore waters forecast for the following marine location: Pigeon Point to Point Piedras Blancas, between 60 nautical miles and 150 nautical miles offshore. Issued at 2:41 a.m. Pacific Daylight Time. Today, north winds 10 to 15 knots, diminishing to 5 to 10 knots. Seas 5 to 7 feet. Tonight, north winds 10 to 15 knots. Seas 5 to 6 feet. Friday, north winds 5 to 15 knots. Seas 5 to 6 feet. Friday night, north winds 10 to 15 knots, becoming 10 to 20 knots. Seas 5 to 7 feet. Saturday, north winds 15 to 20 knots. Seas 5 to 8 feet. Saturday night, north winds 15 to 20 knots. Seas 7 to 10 feet. Sun, north to northwest winds 15 to 20 knots. Seas 8 to 10 feet. Sunday night, north to northwest winds 15 to 20 knots. Seas 9 to 10 feet. Monday, northwest winds 15 to 20 knots, diminishing to 10 to 15 knots. Seas 8 to 10 feet. Monday night, northwest winds 10 to 15 knots. Seas 8 to 10 feet. The coastal waters forecast from Point Reyes to Pigeon Point out to 10 nautical miles. For today, north wind 5 to 10 knots, backing to northwest this afternoon. Seas 3 to 4 feet. Wave detail, west 3 feet at 7 seconds and southwest 2 feet at 15 seconds. For tonight, northwest wind 5 to 10 knots, becoming north after midnight. Seas 3 to 4 feet. Wave detail, west 4 feet at 11 seconds and southwest 2 feet at 15 seconds. For Friday, northeast wind 5 to 10 knots, becoming northwest in the afternoon. Seas 3 to 4 feet. Wave detail, west 3 feet at 8 seconds and southwest 2 feet at 15 seconds. The coastal waters forecast from Pigeon Point to Point Pinos out to 10 nautical miles. For today, north wind 5 to 10 knots, backing to northwest this afternoon. Seas 3 to 4 feet. Wave detail, northwest 3 feet at 7 seconds and southwest 2 feet at 15 seconds. For tonight, north wind 10 to 15 knots, easing to 5 to 10 knots after midnight. Seas 3 to 5 feet. Wave detail, northwest 4 feet at 8 seconds and southwest 2 feet at 15 seconds. For Friday, northeast wind 5 to 10 knots, becoming northwest in the afternoon. Seas 3 to 4 feet. Wave detail, northwest 3 feet at 12 seconds and southwest 2 feet at 15 seconds. 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

5 megahertz. This broadcast originates from the National Weather Service office located in Monterey, California, and serves the coastal marine waters, including San Francisco and Monterey Bay. Sunrise, sunset, and tidal information for the San Francisco Bay area for Thursday, October 15th. The sunrise today, 7:17 a.m. The sunset tonight, 6:33 p.m. Tidal data at the Golden Gate for today. High tide, 4:21 a.m. at 4.34 feet. Low tide, 8:29 a.m. at 3.46 feet. High tide, 2:24 p.m. at 5.48 feet. Low tide, 9:34 p.m. at 0.32 feet. Here are the buoy observations for 8 a.m. Pacific Daylight Time. An offshore buoy 6 winds south at 19 knots, gusting to 25, water temperature 66, pressure 1,018.0 millibars. An offshore buoy 59 winds north at 6 knots, water temperature 65, pressure 1,024.4 millibars. At Point Arena buoy, winds north 4 knots, water temperature 55, pressure 1,020.7 millibars, seas 5 feet every 14 seconds. At buoy 13 near Bodega Bay, winds east at 4 knots, pressure 1,020.2 millibars. At Point Reyes Wave Rider buoy, water temperature 60, seas 5 feet every 15 seconds. At San Francisco Bar buoy, water temperature 59, seas 4 feet every 15 seconds. At San Francisco Bay, winds north at 4 knots, swell 5 feet every 15 seconds. At Half Moon Bay buoy, winds southwest 4 knots, water temperature 60, pressure 1,019.7 millibars, seas 3 feet every 14 seconds. At Monterey Bay buoy, winds north 6 knots, water temperature 62, pressure 1,019.6 millibars, seas 5 feet every 15 seconds. At Point Sur, Wave Rider buoy, water temperature 66, seas 6 feet every 14 seconds. At Cape San Martin buoy, winds southwest 2 knots, water temperature 62, pressure 1,018.8 millibars. Seas 5 feet every 15 seconds. Synopsis for the Central California coast and bays, including the Monterey Bay, Greater Farallones, and Cordell Bank National Marine Sanctuaries. Moderate seas prevail across the outer waters, while the inner waters experience slight to moderate seas through Friday night. During this time frame, gentle to fresh northerly breezes continue. Moderate to fresh northerly winds return for the weekend, which will be accompanied with rough seas. The marine forecast for San Pablo Bay, Suisun Bay, the West Delta, and the San Francisco Bay north of the Bay Bridge. For today, northeast wind 5 to 10 knots, backing to west late. For tonight, west wind around 5 knots, veering to northeast after midnight. For Friday, northeast wind 5 to 10 knots. The marine forecast for Monterey Bay. For today, northeast wind 5 to 10 knots, backing to west this afternoon. Seas around 3 feet. Wave detail, northwest 2 feet at 7 seconds and southwest 2 feet at 9 seconds. For tonight, southeast wind 5 to 10 knots, backing to northeast after midnight. Seas around 3 feet. Wave detail, northwest 2 feet at 7 seconds and southwest 2 feet at 9 seconds. For Friday, east wind 5 to 10 knots, backing to northwest in the afternoon. Seas around 3 feet. Wave detail, southwest 2 feet at 9 seconds and northwest 2 feet at 12 seconds. The coastal waters forecast from Point Arena to Point Reyes out to 10 nautical miles. Today, north wind around 5 knots, backing to northwest early this afternoon, rising to 5 to 10 knots late. Seas 4 to 5 feet, wave detail, west 4 feet at 7 seconds and south 2 feet at 15 seconds. Tonight, northwest wind 5 to 10 knots, seas 4 to 5 feet, wave detail, west 4 feet at 12 seconds and southwest 2 feet at 15 seconds. Friday, northwest wind around 5 knots, seas 3 to 4 feet, wave detail, west 4 feet at 8 seconds and south.

west 2 feet at 15 seconds. The coastal waters forecast from Point Arena to Point Reyes 10 to 16 nautical miles offshore. Today, north wind 5 to 10 knots, seas 5 to 6 feet, wave detail. Northwest 5 feet at 7 seconds and southwest 3 feet at 15 seconds. Tonight, north wind 10 to 15 knots, seas around 5 feet, wave detail. Northwest 5 feet at 12 seconds and south 2 feet at 15 seconds. Friday, north wind 10 to 15 knots, becoming northwest 5 to 10 knots in the afternoon. Seas around 5 feet, wave detail. Northwest 4 feet at 6 seconds and south 3 feet at 15 seconds. San Francisco Bar forecast. In the deep water channel, mixed seas of 2 to 4 feet at 15 seconds. Across the bar, swell can be more than twice as high across the bar than surrounding waters. Waves are also more prone to break, particularly during strong ebb currents. Maximum ebb current of 1.0 knots at 8:52 a.m. Thursday and 2.7 knots at 7:27 p.m. Thursday. The coastal waters forecast from Point Pinos to Point Piedras Blancas out to 10 nautical miles. Today, northwest wind 5 to 10 knots, seas 4 to 5 feet, wave detail. Northwest 4 feet at 7 seconds and southwest 3 feet at 15 seconds. Tonight, north wind 5 to 10 knots, seas around 4 feet, wave detail. Northwest 4 feet at 7 seconds and southwest 2 feet at 15 seconds. Friday, northeast wind 5 to 10 knots, becoming northwest in the afternoon. Seas around 4 feet, wave detail. Northwest 3 feet at 7 seconds and southwest 2 feet at 15 seconds. The coastal waters forecast from Pigeon Point to Point Pinos 10 to 16 nautical miles offshore. Today, north wind 5 to 10 knots, becoming northwest 10 to 15 knots late. Seas around 5 feet, wave detail. Northwest 4 feet at 7 seconds and southwest 3 feet at 15 seconds. Tonight, north wind 10 to 15 knots, easing to 5 to 10 knots after midnight. Seas around 5 feet, wave detail. Northwest 4 feet at 7 seconds and southwest 3 feet at 15 seconds. Friday, north wind 5 to 10 knots, seas 4 to 5 feet, wave detail. Northwest 4 feet at 8 seconds and southwest 3 feet at 15 seconds. The offshore waters forecast for the following marine location: Point Arena to Pigeon Point between 60 nautical miles and 150 nautical miles offshore. Issued at 2:41 a.m. Pacific Daylight Time. Today, north winds 5 to 15 knots. Seas 6 to 7 feet. Tonight, north winds 10 to 15 knots, becoming 10 to 20 knots. Seas 5 to 7 feet. Friday, north winds 10 to 20 knots. Seas 5 to 6 feet. Friday night, north winds 10 to 20 knots. Seas 5 to 7 feet. Saturday, north winds 15 to 20 knots. North winds 10 to 20 knots. Seas 5 to 7 feet. Saturday, north winds 15 to 20 knots. Seas 6 to 9 feet. Saturday night, north winds 20 to 25 knots. Seas 8 to 10 feet. Sun, north winds 15 to 25 knots. Seas 9 to 10 feet. Sunday night, north to northwest winds 10 to 20 knots. Seas 9 to 10 feet. Monday, west to northwest winds 10 to 15 knots. Seas 8 to 9 feet. Monday night, northwest winds 10 to 15 knots. Seas 8 to 12 feet. The offshore waters forecast for the following marine location: Pigeon Point to Point Piedras Blancas between 60 nautical miles and 150 nautical miles offshore. Issued at 2:41 a.m. Pacific Daylight Time. Today, north winds 10 to 15 knots, diminishing to 5 to 10 knots. Seas 5 to 7 feet. Tonight, north winds 10 to 15 knots. Seas 5 to 6 feet. Friday, north winds 5 to 15 knots. Seas 5 to 6 feet. Friday night, north winds 10 to 15 knots, becoming 10 to 20 knots. Seas 5 to 7 feet. Saturday, north winds 15 to 20 knots. Seas 5 to 8 feet.

3 to 4 feet. Wave detail, west 3 feet at 7 seconds and southwest 2 feet at 15 seconds. For tonight, northwest wind 5 to 10 knots, becoming north after midnight. 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Wave detail, west 4 feet at 11 seconds and southwest 2 feet at 15 seconds. For Friday, northeast wind 5 to 10 knots, becoming northwest in the afternoon. Sea 3 to 4 feet. Wave detail, west 3 feet at 8 seconds and southwest 2 feet at 15 seconds. The coastal waters forecast from Pigeon Point to Point Pinos out to 10 nautical miles. For today, north wind 5 to 10 knots, backing to northwest this afternoon. Sea 3 to 4 feet. Wave detail, northwest 3 feet at 7 seconds and southwest 2 feet at 15 seconds. For tonight, north wind 10 to 15 knots, easing to 5 to 10 knots after midnight. Seas 3 to 5 feet. Wave detail, northwest 4 feet at 8 seconds and southwest 2 feet at 15 seconds. For Friday, northeast wind 5 to 10 knots, becoming northwest in the afternoon. Seas 3 to 4 feet. Wave detail, northwest 3 feet at 12 seconds and southwest 2 feet at 15 seconds. Sunrise, sunset, and tidal information for the San Francisco Bay Area for Thursday, October 15th. The sunrise today, 7:17 a.m. The sunset tonight, 6:33 p.m. Tidal data at the Golden Gate for today. High tide, 4:21 a.m. at 4.34 feet. Low tide, 8:29 a.m. at 3.46 feet. High tide, 2:24 p.m. at 5.48 feet. Low tide, 9:34 p.m. at 0.32 feet. Here are the buoy observations for 8 a.m. Pacific Daylight Time. An offshore buoy 6 winds south at 19 knots, gusting to 25, water temperature 66, pressure 1,018.0 millibars. An offshore buoy 59 winds north at 6 knots, water temperature 65, pressure 1,024.4 millibars. Endpoint Arena buoy, winds north 4 knots, water temperature 55, pressure 1,020.7 millibars, seas 5 feet, every 14 seconds. Ed buoy 13 near Bodega Bay, winds east at 4 knots, pressure 1,020.2 millibars. At Point Reyes Wave Rider buoy, water temperature 60, seas 5 feet, every 15 seconds. At San Francisco Bar buoy, water temperature 59, seas 4 feet, every 15 seconds. At San Francisco buoy, winds north at 4 knots, swell 5 feet, every 15 seconds. At Half Moon Bay buoy, winds southwest 4 knots, water temperature 60, pressure 1,019.7 millibars, seas 3 feet, every 14 seconds. At Monterey Bay buoy, winds north 6 knots, water temperature 62, pressure 1,019.6 millibars, seas 5 feet, every 15 seconds. At Point Sur, Wave Rider buoy, water temperature 66, seas 6 feet, every 14 seconds. At Cape San Martin buoy, winds southwest 2 knots, water temperature 62, pressure 1,018.8 millibars. Seas 5 feet, every 15 seconds. Synopsis for the Central California coast and bays, including the Monterey Bay, Greater Farallones, and Cordell Bank National Marine Sanctuaries. Moderate seas prevail across the outer waters, while the inner waters experience slight to moderate seas through Friday night. During this time frame, gentle to fresh northerly breezes continue. Moderate to fresh northerly winds return for the weekend, which will be accompanied with rough seas. The marine forecast for San Pablo Bay, Suisun Bay, the West Delta, and the San Francisco Bay north of the Bay Bridge. For today, northeast wind 5 to 10 knots, backing to west late. For tonight, west wind around 5 knots, veering to northeast after midnight. For Friday, northeast wind 5 to 10 knots. The marine forecast for Monterey Bay. For today, northeast wind 5 to 10 knots, backing to west this afternoon.

velocity is around 3 feet. Wave detail, northwest 2 feet at 7 seconds and southwest 2 feet at 9 seconds. For tonight, southeast wind 5 to 10 knots, backing to northeast after midnight. Seas around 3 feet. Wave detail, northwest 2 feet at 7 seconds and southwest 2 feet at 9 seconds. For Friday, east wind 5 to 10 knots, backing to northwest in the afternoon. Seas around 3 feet. Wave detail, southwest 2 feet at 9 seconds and northwest 2 feet at 12 seconds. The coastal waters forecast from Point Arena to Point Reyes out to 10 nautical miles. Today, north wind around 5 knots, backing to northwest early this afternoon, rising to 5 to 10 knots late. Seas 4 to 5 feet, wave detail, west 4 feet at 7 seconds and south 2 feet at 15 seconds. Tonight, northwest wind 5 to 10 knots, seas 4 to 5 feet, wave detail, west 4 feet at 12 seconds and southwest 2 feet at 15 seconds. Friday, northwest wind around 5 knots, seas 3 to 4 feet, wave detail, west 4 feet at 8 seconds and southwest 2 feet at 15 seconds. The coastal waters forecast from Point Arena to Point Reyes 10 to 60 nautical miles offshore. Today, north wind 5 to 10 knots, seas 5 to 6 feet, wave detail, northwest 5 feet at 7 seconds and southwest 3 feet at 15 seconds. Tonight, north wind 10 to 15 knots, seas around 5 feet, wave detail, northwest 5 feet at 12 seconds and south 2 feet at 15 seconds. Friday, north wind 10 to 15 knots, becoming northwest 5 to 10 knots in the afternoon. Seas around 5 feet, wave detail, northwest 4 feet at 6 seconds and south 3 feet at 15 seconds. San Francisco Bar forecast. In the deep water channel, mixed seas of 2 to 4 feet at 15 seconds. Across the bar, swell can be more than twice as high across the bar than surrounding waters. Waves are also more prone to break, particularly during strong ebb currents. Maximum ebb current of 1.0 knots at 8:52 a.m. Thursday and 2.7 knots at 7:27 p.m. Thursday. The coastal waters forecast from Point Pinos to Point Piedras Blancas out to 10 nautical miles. Today, northwest wind 5 to 10 knots, seas 4 to 5 feet, wave detail, northwest 4 feet at 7 seconds and southwest 3 feet at 15 seconds. Tonight, north wind 5 to 10 knots, seas around 4 feet, wave detail, northwest 4 feet at 7 seconds and southwest 2 feet at 15 seconds. Friday, northeast wind 5 to 10 knots, becoming northwest in the afternoon. Seas around 4 feet, wave detail, northwest 3 feet at 7 seconds and southwest 2 feet at 15 seconds. The coastal waters forecast from Pigeon Point to Point Pinos 10 to 60 nautical miles offshore. Today, north wind 5 to 10 knots, becoming northwest 10 to 15 knots late. Seas around 5 feet, wave detail, northwest 4 feet at 7 seconds and southwest 3 feet at 15 seconds. Tonight, north wind 10 to 15 knots, easing to 5 to 10 knots after midnight. Seas around 5 feet, wave detail, northwest 4 feet at 7 seconds and southwest 3 feet at 15 seconds. Friday, north wind 5 to 10 knots, seas 4 to 5 feet, wave detail, northwest 4 feet at 8 seconds and southwest 3 feet at 15 seconds. The offshore waters forecast for the following marine location, Point Arena to Pigeon Point between 60 nautical miles and 150 nautical miles offshore. Issued at 2:41 a.m. Pacific Daylight Time. Today, north winds 5 to 15 knots. Seas 6 to 7 feet. Tonight, north winds 10 to 15 knots, becoming 10 to 20 knots. Seas 5 to 7 feet. Friday, north winds 10 to 20 knots. Seas 5 to 6 feet. Friday night, north winds 10 to 20 knots. Seas 5 to 7 feet. Saturday, north winds 15 to 20 knots. Seas 6 to 9 feet. Saturday night, north winds 20 to 25 knots. Seas 8 to 10 feet. Sun, north winds 15 to 25 knots. Seas 9 to 10 feet. Sunday night, north to northwest winds 10 to 20 knots.
40 knots. Seas 9 to 10 feet. Monday, west to northwest winds 10 to 15 knots. Seas 8 to 9 feet. Monday night, northwest winds 10 to 15 knots. Seas 8 to 12 feet. The offshore waters forecast for the following marine location: Pigeon Point to Point Piedras Blanco is between 60 nautical miles and 150 nautical miles offshore. Issued at 2:41 a.m. Pacific Daylight Time. Today, north winds 10 to 15 knots, diminishing to 5 to 10 knots. Seas 5 to 7 feet. Tonight, north winds 10 to 15 knots. Seas 5 to 6 feet. Friday, north winds 5 to 15 knots. Seas 5 to 6 feet. Friday night, north winds 10 to 15 knots, becoming 10 to 20 knots. Seas 5 to 7 feet. Saturday, north winds 15 to 20 knots. Seas 5 to 8 feet. Saturday night, north winds 15 to 20 knots. Seas 7 to 10 feet. Sun, north to northwest winds 15 to 20 knots. Seas 8 to 10 feet. Sunday night, north to northwest winds 15 to 20 knots. Seas 9 to 10 feet. Monday, northwest winds 15 to 20 knots, diminishing to 10 to 15 knots. Seas 8 to 10 feet. Monday night, northwest winds 10 to 15 knots. Seas 8 to 10 feet. The coastal waters forecast from Point Reyes to Pigeon Point out to 10 nautical miles. For today, north wind 5 to 10 knots, backing to northwest this afternoon. Seas 3 to 4 feet. Wave detail, west 3 feet at 7 seconds and southwest 2 feet at 15 seconds. For tonight, northwest wind 5 to 10 knots, becoming north after midnight. Seas 3 to 4 feet. Wave detail, west 4 feet at 11 seconds and southwest 2 feet at 15 seconds. For Friday, northeast wind 5 to 10 knots, becoming northwest in the afternoon. Seas 3 to 4 feet. Wave detail, west 3 feet at 8 seconds and southwest 2 feet at 15 seconds. The coastal waters forecast from Pigeon Point to Point Pinos out to 10 nautical miles. For today, north wind 5 to 10 knots, backing to northwest this afternoon. Seas 3 to 4 feet. Wave detail, northwest 3 feet at 7 seconds and southwest 2 feet at 15 seconds. For tonight, north wind 10 to 15 knots, easing to 5 to 10 knots after midnight. Seas 3 to 5 feet. Wave detail, northwest 4 feet at 8 seconds and southwest 2 feet at 15 seconds. For Friday, northeast wind 5 to 10 knots, becoming northwest in the afternoon. Seas 3 to 4 feet. Wave detail, northwest 3 feet at 12 seconds and southwest 2 feet at 15 seconds. Sunrise, sunset, and tidal information for the San Francisco Bay Area for Thursday, October 15th. The sunrise today, 7:17 a.m. The sunset tonight, 6:33 p.m. Tidal data at the Golden Gate for today. High tide, 4:21 a.m. at 4.34 feet. Low tide, 8:29 a.m. at 3.46 feet. High tide, 2:24 p.m. at 5.48 feet. Low tide, 9:34 p.m. at 0.32 feet. Here are the buoy observations for 8 a.m. Pacific Daylight Time. An offshore buoy 6 winds south at 19 knots, gusting to 25, water temperature 66, pressure 1,018.0 millibars. An offshore buoy 59 winds north at 6 knots, water temperature 65, pressure 1,024.4 millibars. At Point Arena buoy, winds north 4 knots, water temperature 55, pressure 1,020.7 millibars, seas 5 feet every 14 seconds. At buoy 13 near Bodega Bay, winds east at 4 knots, pressure 1,020.2 millibars. At Point Reyes Wave Rider buoy, water temperature 60, seas 5 feet every 15 seconds. At San Francisco Bar buoy, water temperature

59, seas 4 feet every 15 seconds. At San Francisco, blowing winds north at 4 knots, swell 5 feet every 15 seconds. At Half Moon Bay, blowing winds southwest 4 knots, water temperature 60, pressure 1,019.7 millibars, seas 3 feet every 14 seconds. At Monterey Bay, blowing winds north 6 knots, water temperature 62, pressure 1,019.6 millibars, seas 5 feet every 15 seconds. At Pointer, wave rider buoy water temperature 66, seas 6 feet every 14 seconds. At Cape San Martin, buoy wind southwest 2 knots, water temperature 62, pressure 1,018.8 millibars. Seas 5 feet every 15 seconds. Synopsis for the Central California coast and bays, including the Monterey Bay, Greater Farallones, and Cordell Bank National Marine Sanctuaries, moderate seas prevail across the outer waters, while the inner waters experience slight to moderate seas through Friday night. During this time frame, gentle to fresh northerly breezes continue. Moderate to fresh northerly winds return for the weekend, which will be accompanied with rough seas. The marine forecast for San Pablo Bay, Suisun Bay, the West Delta, and the San Francisco Bay north of the Bay Bridge. For today, northeast wind 5 to 10 knots, backing to west late. For tonight, west wind around 5 knots, veering to northeast after midnight. For Friday, northeast wind 5 to 10 knots. The marine forecast for Monterey Bay. For today, northeast wind 5 to 10 knots, backing to west this afternoon. Seas around 3 feet. Wave detail, northwest 2 feet at 7 seconds and southwest 2 feet at 9 seconds. For tonight, southeast wind 5 to 10 knots, backing to northeast after midnight. Seas around 3 feet. Wave detail, northwest 2 feet at 7 seconds and southwest 2 feet at 9 seconds. For Friday, east wind 5 to 10 knots, backing to northwest in the afternoon. Seas around 3 feet. Wave detail, southwest 2 feet at 9 seconds and northwest 2 feet at 12 seconds. The coastal waters forecast from Point Arena to Point Reyes out to 10 nautical miles. Today, north wind around 5 knots, backing to northwest early this afternoon, rising to 5 to 10 knots late. Seas 4 to 5 feet wave detail, west 4 feet at 7 seconds and south 2 feet at 15 seconds. Tonight, northwest wind 5 to 10 knots, seas 4 to 5 feet wave detail, west 4 feet at 12 seconds and southwest 2 feet at 15 seconds. Friday, northwest wind around 5 knots, seas 3 to 4 feet wave detail, west 4 feet at 8 seconds and southwest 2 feet at 15 seconds. The coastal waters forecast from Point Arena to Point Reyes 10 to 60 nautical miles offshore. Today, north wind 5 to 10 knots, seas 5 to 6 feet wave detail, northwest 5 feet at 7 seconds and southwest 3 feet at 15 seconds. Tonight, north wind 10 to 15 knots, seas around 5 feet wave detail, northwest 5 feet at 12 seconds and south 2 feet at 15 seconds. Friday, north wind 10 to 15 knots, becoming northwest 5 to 10 knots in the afternoon. Seas around 5 feet wave detail, northwest 4 feet at 6 seconds and south 3 feet at 15 seconds. 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This broadcast originates from the National Weather Service office located in Monterey, California, and serves the coastal marine waters, including San Francisco and Monterey Bay. San Francisco bar forecast. In the deep water channel, mixed seas of 2 to 4 feet at 15 seconds. Across the bar, swell can be more than twice as high across the bar than surrounding waters. Waves are also more prone to break, particularly during strong ebb currents. Maximum ebb current of 1.0 knots at 8:52 a.m. Thursday and 2.7 knots at 7:27 p.m. Thursday. The coastal waters forecast from Point Pinos to Point Piedras Blancas out to 10 nautical miles. Today, northwest wind 5 to 10 knots, seas 4.

5 feet wave detail, northwest 4 feet at 7 seconds, and southwest 3 feet at 15 seconds. Tonight, north wind 5 to 10 knots, seas around 4 feet wave detail, northwest 4 feet at 7 seconds, and southwest 2 feet at 15 seconds. Friday, northeast wind 5 to 10 knots, becoming northwest in the afternoon. Seas around 4 feet wave detail, northwest 3 feet at 7 seconds, and southwest 2 feet at 15 seconds. The coastal waters forecast from Pigeon Point to Point Pinos 10 to 60 nautical miles offshore. Today, north wind 5 to 10 knots, becoming northwest 10 to 15 knots late. Seas around 5 feet wave detail, northwest 4 feet at 7 seconds, and southwest 3 feet at 15 seconds. Tonight, north wind 10 to 15 knots, easing to 5 to 10 knots after midnight. Seas around 5 feet wave detail, northwest 4 feet at 7 seconds, and southwest 3 feet at 15 seconds. Friday, north wind 5 to 10 knots, seas 4 to 5 feet wave detail, northwest 4 feet at 8 seconds, and southwest 3 feet at 15 seconds. The offshore waters forecast for the following marine location: Point Arena to Pigeon Point between 60 nautical miles and 150 nautical miles offshore. Issued at 8:55 a.m. Pacific Daylight Time. Today, north winds 5 to 15 knots. Seas 6 to 7 feet. Tonight, north winds 10 to 15 knots, becoming 10 to 20 knots. Seas 5 to 7 feet. Friday, north winds 10 to 20 knots. Seas 5 to 6 feet. Friday night, north winds 10 to 20 knots. Seas 5 to 7 feet. Saturday, north winds 15 to 20 knots. Seas 6 to 9 feet. Saturday night, north winds 20 to 25 knots. Seas 8 to 10 feet. Sun, north winds 15 to 25 knots. Seas 9 to 10 feet. Sunday night, north to northwest winds 10 to 20 knots. Seas 9 to 10 feet. Monday, west to northwest winds 10 to 15 knots. Seas 8 to 9 feet. Monday night, northwest winds 10 to 15 knots. Seas 8 to 12 feet. The offshore waters forecast for the following marine location: Pigeon Point to Point Piedras Blancas between 60 nautical miles and 150 nautical miles offshore. Issued at 8:55 a.m. Pacific Daylight Time. Today, north winds 10 to 15 knots, diminishing to 5 to 10 knots. Seas 5 to 6 feet. Tonight, north winds 10 to 15 knots. Seas 5 to 6 feet. Friday, north winds 5 to 15 knots. Seas 5 to 6 feet. Friday night, north winds 10 to 15 knots, becoming 10 to 20 knots. Seas 5 to 7 feet. Saturday, north winds 15 to 20 knots. Seas 5 to 8 feet. Saturday night, north winds 15 to 20 knots. Seas 7 to 10 feet. Sun, north to northwest winds 15 to 20 knots. Seas 8 to 10 feet. Sunday night, north to northwest winds 15 to 20 knots. Seas 9 to 10 feet. Monday, northwest winds 15 to 20 knots, diminishing to 10 to 15 knots. Seas 8 to 10 feet. Monday night, northwest winds 10 to 15 knots. Seas 8 to 10 feet. The coastal waters forecast from Point Reyes to Pigeon Point out to 10 nautical miles. For today, north wind 5 to 10 knots, backing to northwest this afternoon. Seas 3 to 4 feet. Wave detail, west 3 feet at 7 seconds and southwest 2 feet at 15 seconds. For tonight, northwest wind 5 to 10 knots, becoming north after midnight. Seas 3 to 4 feet. Wave detail, west 4 feet at 11 seconds and southwest 2 feet at 15 seconds. For Friday, northeast wind 5 to 10 knots, becoming northwest in the afternoon. Seas 3 to 4 feet. Wave detail, west 3 feet at 8 seconds and southwest 2 feet at 15 seconds. The coastal waters forecast from Pigeon Point to Point Pinos out to 10 nautical miles.

For today, north wind 5 to 10 knots, backing to northwest this afternoon. Seas 3 to 4 feet. Wave detail, northwest 3 feet at 7 seconds and southwest 2 feet at 15 seconds. For tonight, north wind 10 to 15 knots, easing to 5 to 10 knots after midnight. Seas 3 to 5 feet. Wave detail, northwest 4 feet at 8 seconds and southwest 2 feet at 15 seconds. For Friday, northeast wind 5 to 10 knots, becoming northwest in the afternoon. Seas 3 to 4 feet. Wave detail, northwest 3 feet at 12 seconds and southwest 2 feet at 15 seconds. Sunrise, sunset, and tidal information for the San Francisco Bay Area for Thursday, October 15th. The sunrise today, 7:17 a.m. The sunset tonight, 6:33 p.m. Tidal data at the Golden Gate for today. High tide, 4:21 a.m. at 4.34 feet. Low tide, 8:29 a.m. at 3.46 feet. High tide, 2:24 p.m. at 5.48 feet. Low tide, 9:34 p.m. at 0.32 feet. Here are the buoy observations for 9 a.m. Pacific Daylight Time. An offshore buoy 6 winds south at 19 knots, gusting to 23, water temperature 66, pressure 1,017.9 millibars. An offshore buoy 59 winds north at 6 knots, water temperature 65, pressure 1,024.6 millibars. At buoy 14 near Point Arena, winds north at 4 knots, water temperature 56, pressure 1,021.0 millibars. At buoy 13 near Bodega Bay, winds east at 4 knots, pressure 1,020.3 millibars, swell 5 feet every 15 seconds. At Point Reyes Wave Rider Buoy, water temperature 60, seas 5 feet every 14 seconds. At San Francisco Bar Buoy, water temperature 60, seas 4 feet every 14 seconds. At San Francisco Buoy, winds northeast at 4 knots, water temperature 60, pressure 1,020.3 millibars. At Half Moon Bay Buoy, winds northwest 6 knots, water temperature 60, pressure 1,019.9 millibars, seas 4 feet every 15 seconds. At Monterey Buoy, winds northeast at 6 knots, water temperature 62, pressure 1,019.9 millibars. At Pointer, Wave Rider Buoy, water temperature 66, seas 7 feet every 15 seconds. At Cape San Martin Buoy, winds south at 2 knots, water temperature 62, pressure 1,019.2 millibars. Synopsis for the Central California coast and bays, including the Monterey Bay, Greater Farallon, and Cordell Bank National Marine Sanctuaries. Moderate seas prevail across the outer waters, while the inner waters experience slight to moderate seas through Friday night. During this time frame, gentle to fresh northerly breezes continue. Moderate to fresh northerly winds return for the weekend, which will be accompanied with rough seas. The marine forecast for San Pablo Bay, Suisun Bay, the West Delta, and the San Francisco Bay north of the Bay Bridge. For today, northeast wind 5 to 10 knots, backing to west late. For tonight, west wind around 5 knots, veering to northeast after midnight. For Friday, northeast wind 5 to 10 knots. The marine forecast for Monterey Bay. For today, northeast wind 5 to 10 knots, backing to west this afternoon. Seas around 3 feet. Wave detail, northwest 2 feet at 7 seconds and southwest 2 feet at 9 seconds. For tonight, southeast wind 5 to 10 knots, backing to northeast after midnight. Seas around 3 feet. Wave detail, northwest 2 feet at 7 seconds and southwest 2 feet at 9 seconds. For Friday, east wind 5 to 10 knots, backing to northwest in the afternoon. Seas around 3 feet. Wave detail, southwest 2 feet at 9 seconds and northwest 2 feet at 12 seconds. The coastal waters forecast from Point Arena to Point Reyes out to 10 nautical miles. Today, north wind around 5 knots,
back into northwest early this afternoon, rising to 5 to 10 knots late. Seas 4 to 5 feet wave detail, west 4 feet at 7 seconds and south 2 feet at 15 seconds. Tonight, northwest wind 5 to 10 knots, seas 4 to 5 feet wave detail, west 4 feet at 12 seconds and southwest 2 feet at 15 seconds. Friday, northwest wind around 5 knots, seas 3 to 4 feet wave detail, west 4 feet at 8 seconds and southwest 2 feet at 15 seconds. The coastal waters forecast from Point Arena to Point Reyes 10 to 60 nautical miles offshore. Today, north wind 5 to 10 knots, seas 5 to 6 feet wave detail, northwest 5 feet at 7 seconds and southwest 3 feet at 15 seconds. Tonight, north wind 10 to 15 knots, seas around 5 feet wave detail, northwest 5 feet at 12 seconds and south 2 feet at 15 seconds. Friday, north wind 10 to 15 knots, becoming northwest 5 to 10 knots in the afternoon. Seas around 5 feet wave detail, northwest 4 feet at 6 seconds and south 3 feet at 15 seconds. San Francisco Bar forecast. In the deep water channel, mixed seas of 2 to 4 feet at 15 seconds. Across the bar, swell can be more than twice as high across the bar than surrounding waters. Waves are also more prone to break, particularly during strong ebb currents. Maximum ebb current of 1.0 knots at 8:52 a.m. Thursday and 2.7 knots at 7:27 p.m. Thursday. The coastal waters forecast from Point Pinos to Point Piedras Blancas out to 10 nautical miles. Today, northwest wind 5 to 10 knots, seas 4 to 5 feet wave detail, northwest 4 feet at 7 seconds and southwest 3 feet at 15 seconds. Tonight, north wind 5 to 10 knots, seas around 4 feet wave detail, northwest 4 feet at 7 seconds and southwest 2 feet at 15 seconds. Friday, northeast wind 5 to 10 knots, becoming northwest in the afternoon. Seas around 4 feet wave detail, northwest 3 feet at 7 seconds and southwest 2 feet at 15 seconds. The coastal waters forecast from Pigeon Point to Point Pinos 10 to 60 nautical miles offshore. Today, north wind 5 to 10 knots, becoming northwest 10 to 15 knots late. Seas around 5 feet wave detail, northwest 4 feet at 7 seconds and southwest 3 feet at 15 seconds. Tonight, north wind 10 to 15 knots, easing to 5 to 10 knots after midnight. Seas around 5 feet wave detail, northwest 4 feet at 7 seconds and southwest 3 feet at 15 seconds. Friday, north wind 5 to 10 knots, seas 4 to 5 feet wave detail, northwest 4 feet at 8 seconds and southwest 3 feet at 15 seconds. The offshore waters forecast for the following marine location, Point Arena to Pigeon Point between 60 nautical miles and 150 nautical miles offshore. Issued at 8:55 a.m. Pacific Daylight Time. Today, north winds 5 to 15 knots. Seas 6 to 7 feet. Tonight, north winds 10 to 15 knots, becoming 10 to 20 knots. Seas 5 to 7 feet. Friday, north winds 10 to 20 knots. Seas 5 to 6 feet. Friday night, north winds 10 to 20 knots. Seas 5 to 7 feet. Saturday, north winds 15 to 20 knots. Seas 6 to 9 feet. Saturday night, north winds 20 to 25 knots. Seas 8 to 10 feet. Sun, north winds 15 to 25 knots. Seas 9 to 10 feet. Sunday night, north to northwest winds 10 to 20 knots. Seas 9 to 10 feet. Monday, west to northwest winds 10 to 15 knots. Seas 8 to 9 feet. Monday night, northwest winds 10 to 15 knots. Seas 8 to 12 feet. The offshore waters forecast for the following marine location, Pigeon Point to Point Piedras Blancas between 60 nautical miles and 150 nautical miles offshore. Issued at 8:55 a.m. Pacific Daylight Time. Today, north winds 10 to 15 knots, diminishing to 5 to 10 knots. Seas 5 to 6 feet. Tonight, north winds 10 to 15 knots. Seas 5 to 6 feet.

Friday, north winds 5 to 15 knots. Seas 5 to 6 feet. Friday night, north winds 10 to 15 knots, becoming 10 to 20 knots. Seas 5 to 7 feet. Saturday, north winds 15 to 20 knots. Seas 5 to 8 feet. Saturday night, north winds 15 to 20 knots. Seas 7 to 10 feet. Sun, north to northwest winds 15 to 20 knots. Seas 8 to 10 feet. Sunday night, north to northwest winds 15 to 20 knots. Seas 9 to 10 feet. Monday, northwest winds 15 to 20 knots, diminishing to 10 to 15 knots. Seas 8 to 10 feet. Monday night, northwest winds 10 to 15 knots. Seas 8 to 10 feet. The coastal waters forecast from Point Reyes to Pigeon Point out to 10 nautical miles. For today, north wind 5 to 10 knots, backing to northwest this afternoon. Seas 3 to 4 feet. Wave detail, west 3 feet at 7 seconds and southwest 2 feet at 15 seconds. For tonight, northwest wind 5 to 10 knots, becoming north after midnight. Seas 3 to 4 feet. Wave detail, west 4 feet at 11 seconds and southwest 2 feet at 15 seconds. For Friday, northeast wind 5 to 10 knots, becoming northwest in the afternoon. Seas 3 to 4 feet. Wave detail, west 3 feet at 8 seconds and southwest 2 feet at 15 seconds. The coastal waters forecast from Pigeon Point to Point Pinos out to 10 nautical miles. For today, north wind 5 to 10 knots, backing to northwest this afternoon. Seas 3 to 4 feet. Wave detail, northwest 3 feet at 7 seconds and southwest 2 feet at 15 seconds. For tonight, north wind 10 to 15 knots, easing to 5 to 10 knots after midnight. Seas 3 to 5 feet. Wave detail, northwest 4 feet at 8 seconds and southwest 2 feet at 15 seconds. For Friday, northeast wind 5 to 10 knots, becoming northwest in the afternoon. Seas 3 to 4 feet. Wave detail, northwest 3 feet at 12 seconds and southwest 2 feet at 15 seconds. Sunrise, sunset, and tidal information for the San Francisco Bay Area for Thursday, October 15th. The sunrise today, 7:17 a.m. The sunset tonight, 6:33 p.m. Tidal data at the Golden Gate for today. High tide, 4:21 a.m. at 4.34 feet. Low tide, 8:29 a.m. at 3.46 feet. High tide, 2:24 p.m. at 5.48 feet. Low tide, 9:34 p.m. at 0.32 feet. Here are the buoy observations for 9 a.m. Pacific Daylight Time. At buoy 6, winds south 19 knots, gusting to 23, water temperature 66, pressure 1,017.7 millibars, seas 5, every 15. At offshore buoy 59, winds north at 6 knots, water temperature 65, pressure 1,024.6 millibars. At Point Arena buoy, winds north 4 knots, water temperature 56, pressure 1,021.1 millibars, seas 5 feet, every 15 seconds. At buoy 13 near Bodega Bay, winds northeast at 4 knots, pressure 1,020.6 millibars, swell 5 feet, every 15 seconds. At Point Reyes Wave Rider buoy, water temperature 60, seas 5 feet, every 15 seconds. At San Francisco Bar buoy, water temperature 60, seas 4 feet, every 14 seconds. At San Francisco buoy, winds northeast at 4 knots, water temperature 60, pressure 1,020.5 millibars, swell 4 feet, every 15 seconds. At Half Moon Bay buoy, winds northwest 6 knots, water temperature 60, pressure 1,019.9 millibars, seas 4 feet, every 15 seconds. At Monterey Bay buoy, winds northeast 6 knots, water temperature 62, pressure 1,019.9 millibars, seas 6 feet, every 15 seconds. At Pointer, Wave Rider buoy, water temperature 66, seas 7 feet.

every 15 seconds. At Cape San Martin buoy, winds west to knots. Water temperature 62, pressure 1,019.5 millibars. Seas 5 feet every 15 seconds. Synopsis for the Central California coast and bays, including the Monterey Bay, Greater Farallones, and Cordell Bank National Marine Sanctuaries. Moderate seas prevail across the outer waters, while the inner waters experience slight to moderate seas through Friday night. During this time frame, gentle to fresh northerly breezes continue. Moderate to fresh northerly winds return for the weekend, which will be accompanied with rough seas. The marine forecast for San Pablo Bay, Suisun Bay, the West Delta, and the San Francisco Bay north of the Bay Bridge. For today, northeast wind 5 to 10 knots, backing to west late. For tonight, west wind around 5 knots, veering to northeast after midnight. For Friday, northeast wind 5 to 10 knots. The marine forecast for Monterey Bay. For today, northeast wind 5 to 10 knots, backing to west this afternoon. Seas around 3 feet. Wave detail, northwest 2 feet at 7 seconds and southwest 2 feet at 9 seconds. For tonight, southeast wind 5 to 10 knots, backing to northeast after midnight. Seas around 3 feet. Wave detail, northwest 2 feet at 7 seconds and southwest 2 feet at 9 seconds. For Friday, east wind 5 to 10 knots, backing to northwest in the afternoon. Seas around 3 feet. Wave detail, southwest 2 feet at 9 seconds and northwest 2 feet at 12 seconds. The coastal waters forecast from Point Arena to Point Reyes out to 10 nautical miles. Today, north wind around 5 knots, backing to northwest early this afternoon, rising to 5 to 10 knots late. Seas 4 to 5 feet, wave detail, west 4 feet at 7 seconds and south 2 feet at 15 seconds. Tonight, northwest wind 5 to 10 knots, seas 4 to 5 feet, wave detail, west 4 feet at 12 seconds and southwest 2 feet at 15 seconds. Friday, northwest wind around 5 knots, seas 3 to 4 feet, wave detail, west 4 feet at 8 seconds and southwest 2 feet at 15 seconds. The coastal waters forecast from Point Arena to Point Reyes 10 to 60 nautical miles offshore. Today, north wind 5 to 10 knots, seas 5 to 6 feet, wave detail, northwest 5 feet at 7 seconds and southwest 3 feet at 15 seconds. Tonight, north wind 10 to 15 knots, seas around 5 feet, wave detail, northwest 5 feet at 12 seconds and south 2 feet at 15 seconds. Friday, north wind 10 to 15 knots, becoming northwest 5 to 10 knots in the afternoon. Seas around 5 feet, wave detail, northwest 4 feet at 6 seconds and south 3 feet at 15 seconds. San Francisco Bar forecast. In the deep water channel, mixed seas of 2 to 4 feet at 15 seconds. Across the bar, swell can be more than twice as high across the bar than surrounding waters. Waves are also more prone to break, particularly during strong ebb currents. Maximum ebb current of 1.0 knots at 8:52 a.m. Thursday and 2.7 knots at 7:27 p.m. Thursday. The coastal waters forecast from Point Pinos to Point Piedras Blancas out to 10 nautical miles. Today, northwest wind 5 to 10 knots, seas 4 to 5 feet, wave detail, northwest 4 feet at 7 seconds and southwest 3 feet at 15 seconds. Tonight, north wind 5 to 10 knots, seas around 4 feet, wave detail, northwest 4 feet at 7 seconds and southwest 2 feet at 15 seconds. Friday, northeast wind 5 to 10 knots, becoming northwest in the afternoon. Seas around 4 feet, wave detail, northwest 3 feet at 7 seconds and southwest 2 feet at 15 seconds. The coastal waters forecast from Pigeon Point to Point Pinos 10 to 60 nautical miles offshore. Today, north wind 5 to 10 knots, becoming northwest 10 to 15 knots late. Seas around 5 feet, wave detail, northwest 4 feet at 7 seconds and southwest 3 feet at 15 seconds. Tonight, north wind 10 to 15 knots, easing to 5 to 10 knots after midnight. Seas around 5 feet, wave detail, northwest 4 feet at 7 seconds and

northwest 3 feet at 15 seconds. Friday, north wind 5 to 10 knots, seas 4 to 5 feet. Wave detail, northwest 4 feet at 8 seconds and southwest 3 feet at 15 seconds. The offshore waters forecast for the following marine location: Point Arena to Pigeon Point between 60 nautical miles and 150 nautical miles offshore. Issued at 8:55 a.m. Pacific Daylight Time. Today, north winds 5 to 15 knots. Seas 6 to 7 feet. Tonight, north winds 10 to 15 knots, becoming 10 to 20 knots. Seas 5 to 7 feet. Friday, north winds 10 to 20 knots. Seas 5 to 6 feet. Friday night, north winds 10 to 20 knots. Seas 5 to 7 feet. Saturday, north winds 15 to 20 knots. Seas 6 to 9 feet. Saturday night, north winds 20 to 25 knots. Seas 8 to 10 feet. Sun, north winds 15 to 25 knots. Seas 9 to 10 feet. Sunday night, north to northwest winds 10 to 20 knots. Seas 9 to 10 feet. Monday, west to northwest winds 10 to 15 knots. Seas 8 to 9 feet. Monday night, northwest winds 10 to 15 knots. Seas 8 to 12 feet. The offshore waters forecast for the following marine location: Pigeon Point to Point Piedras Blancas between 60 nautical miles and 150 nautical miles offshore. Issued at 8:55 a.m. Pacific Daylight Time. Today, north winds 10 to 15 knots, diminishing to 5 to 10 knots. Seas 5 to 6 feet. Tonight, north winds 10 to 15 knots. Seas 5 to 6 feet. Friday, north winds 5 to 15 knots. Seas 5 to 6 feet. Friday night, north winds 10 to 15 knots, becoming 10 to 20 knots. Seas 5 to 7 feet. Saturday, north winds 15 to 20 knots. Seas 5 to 8 feet. Saturday night, north winds 15 to 20 knots. Seas 7 to 10 feet. Sun, north to northwest winds 15 to 20 knots. Seas 8 to 10 feet. Sunday night, north to northwest winds 15 to 20 knots. Seas 9 to 10 feet. Monday, northwest winds 15 to 20 knots, diminishing to 10 to 15 knots. Seas 8 to 10 feet. Monday night, northwest winds 10 to 15 knots. Seas 8 to 10 feet. The coastal waters forecast from Point Reyes to Pigeon Point out to 10 nautical miles. For today, north wind 5 to 10 knots, backing to northwest this afternoon. Seas 3 to 4 feet. Wave detail, west 3 feet at 7 seconds and southwest 2 feet at 15 seconds. For tonight, northwest wind 5 to 10 knots, becoming north after midnight. Seas 3 to 4 feet. Wave detail, west 4 feet at 11 seconds and southwest 2 feet at 15 seconds. For Friday, northeast wind 5 to 10 knots, becoming northwest in the afternoon. Seas 3 to 4 feet. Wave detail, west 3 feet at 8 seconds and southwest 2 feet at 15 seconds. 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This broadcast originates from the National Weather Service office located in Monterey, California, and serves the coastal marine waters, including San Francisco and Monterey Bay. The coastal waters forecast from Pigeon Point to Point Pinos out to 10 nautical miles. For today, north wind 5 to 10 knots, backing to northwest this afternoon. Seas 3 to 4 feet. Wave detail, northwest 3 feet at 7 seconds and southwest 2 feet at 15 seconds. For tonight, north wind 10 to 15 knots, easing to 5 to 10 knots after midnight. Seas 3 to 5 feet. Wave detail, northwest 4 feet at 8 seconds and southwest 2 feet at 15 seconds. For Friday, northeast wind 5 to 10 knots, becoming northwest in the afternoon. Seas 3.

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Wave detail, northwest 3 feet at 12 seconds and southwest 2 feet at 15 seconds. Sunrise, sunset, and tidal information for the San Francisco Bay Area for Thursday, October 15th. The sunrise today, 7:17 a.m. The sunset tonight, 6:33 p.m. Tidal data at the Golden Gate for today. High tide, 4:21 a.m. at 4.34 feet. Low tide, 8:29 a.m. at 3.46 feet. High tide, 2:24 p.m. at 5.48 feet. Low tide, 9:34 p.m. at 0.32 feet. Here are the buoy observations for 9 a.m. Pacific Daylight Time. At buoy 6, winds south 19 knots, gusting to 23, water temperature 66, pressure 1,017.7 millibars, seas 5, every 15. At offshore buoy 59, winds north at 6 knots, water temperature 65, pressure 1,024.6 millibars. At Point Arena buoy, winds north 4 knots, water temperature 56, pressure 1,021.1 millibars, seas 5 feet, every 15 seconds. At buoy 13 near Bodega Bay, winds northeast at 4 knots, pressure 1,020.6 millibars, swell 5 feet, every 15 seconds. At Point Reyes Wave Rider buoy, water temperature 60, seas 5 feet, every 15 seconds. At San Francisco Bar Buoy, water temperature 60, seas 4 feet, every 14 seconds. At San Francisco Buoy, winds northeast at 4 knots, water temperature 60, pressure 1,020.5 millibars, swell 4 feet, every 15 seconds. At Half Moon Bay Buoy, winds northwest 6 knots, water temperature 60, pressure 1,019.9 millibars, seas 4 feet, every 15 seconds. At Monterey Bay buoy, winds northeast 6 knots, water temperature 62, pressure 1,019.9 millibars, seas 6 feet, every 15 seconds. At Pointer, Wave Rider buoy, water temperature 66, seas 7 feet, every 15 seconds. At Cape San Martin buoy, winds west 2 knots, water temperature 62, pressure 1,019.5 millibars. Seas 5 feet, every 15 seconds. Synopsis for the Central California coast and bays, including the Monterey Bay, Greater Farallones, and Cordell Bank National Marine Sanctuaries. Moderate seas prevail across the outer waters, while the inner waters experience slight to moderate seas through Friday night. During this time frame, gentle to fresh northerly breezes continue. Moderate to fresh northerly winds return for the weekend, which will be accompanied with rough seas. The marine forecast for San Pablo Bay, Suisun Bay, the West Delta, and the San Francisco Bay north of the Bay Bridge. For today, northeast wind 5 to 10 knots, backing to west late. For tonight, west wind around 5 knots, veering to northeast after midnight. For Friday, northeast wind 5 to 10 knots. The marine forecast for Monterey Bay. For today, northeast wind 5 to 10 knots, backing to west this afternoon. Seas around 3 feet. Wave detail, northwest 2 feet at 7 seconds and southwest 2 feet at 9 seconds. For tonight, southeast wind 5 to 10 knots, backing to northeast after midnight. Seas around 3 feet. Wave detail, northwest 2 feet at 7 seconds and southwest 2 feet at 9 seconds. For Friday, east wind 5 to 10 knots, backing to northwest in the afternoon. Seas around 3 feet. Wave detail, southwest 2 feet at 9 seconds and northwest 2 feet at 12 seconds. The coastal waters forecast from Point Arena to Point Reyes out to 10 nautical miles. Today, north wind around 5 knots, backing to northwest early this afternoon, rising to 5 to 10 knots late. Seas 4 to 5 feet, wave detail, west 4 feet at 7 seconds and south 2 feet at 15 seconds. Tonight, northwest wind 5 to 10 knots, seas 4 to 5 feet, wave detail, west 4 feet at 12 seconds and southwest 2 feet at 15 seconds. Friday, northwest wind around 5 knots, seas.
3 to 4 feet wave detail, west 4 feet at 8 seconds and southwest 2 feet at 15 seconds. The coastal waters forecast from Point Arena to Point Reyes 10 to 60 nautical miles offshore. Today, north wind 5 to 10 knots, seas 5 to 6 feet wave detail, northwest 5 feet at 7 seconds and southwest 3 feet at 15 seconds. Tonight, north wind 10 to 15 knots, seas around 5 feet wave detail, northwest 5 feet at 12 seconds and south 2 feet at 15 seconds. Friday, north wind 10 to 15 knots, becoming northwest 5 to 10 knots in the afternoon. Seas around 5 feet wave detail, northwest 4 feet at 6 seconds and south 3 feet at 15 seconds. San Francisco Bar forecast. In the deep water channel, mixed seas of 2 to 4 feet at 15 seconds. Across the bar, swell can be more than twice as high across the bar than surrounding waters. Waves are also more prone to break, particularly during strong ebb currents. Maximum ebb current of 1.0 knots at 8:52 a.m. Thursday and 2.7 knots at 7:27 p.m. Thursday. The coastal waters forecast from Point Pinos to Point Piedras Blancas out to 10 nautical miles. Today, northwest wind 5 to 10 knots, seas 4 to 5 feet wave detail, northwest 4 feet at 7 seconds and southwest 3 feet at 15 seconds. Tonight, north wind 5 to 10 knots, seas around 4 feet wave detail, northwest 4 feet at 7 seconds and southwest 2 feet at 15 seconds. Friday, northeast wind 5 to 10 knots, becoming northwest in the afternoon. Seas around 4 feet wave detail, northwest 3 feet at 7 seconds and southwest 2 feet at 15 seconds. The coastal waters forecast from Pigeon Point to Point Pinos 10 to 60 nautical miles offshore. Today, north wind 5 to 10 knots, becoming northwest 10 to 15 knots late. Seas around 5 feet wave detail, northwest 4 feet at 7 seconds and southwest 3 feet at 15 seconds. Tonight, north wind 10 to 15 knots, easing to 5 to 10 knots after midnight. Seas around 5 feet wave detail, northwest 4 feet at 7 seconds and southwest 3 feet at 15 seconds. Friday, north wind 5 to 10 knots, seas 4 to 5 feet wave detail, northwest 4 feet at 8 seconds and southwest 3 feet at 15 seconds. The offshore waters forecast for the following marine location, Point Arena to Pigeon Point between 60 nautical miles and 100 southwest 3 feet at 15 seconds. The offshore waters forecast for the following marine location, Point Arena to Pigeon Point between 60 nautical miles and 150 nautical miles offshore. Issued at 8:55 a.m. Pacific Daylight Time. Today, north winds 5 to 15 knots. Seas 6 to 7 feet. Tonight, north winds 10 to 15 knots, becoming 10 to 20 knots. Seas 5 to 7 feet. Friday, north winds 10 to 20 knots. Seas 5 to 6 feet. Friday night, north winds 10 to 20 knots. Seas 5 to 7 feet. Saturday, north winds 15 to 20 knots. Seas 6 to 9 feet. Saturday night, north winds 20 to 25 knots. Seas 8 to 10 feet. Sun, north winds 15 to 25 knots. Seas 9 to 10 feet. Sunday night, north to northwest winds 10 to 20 knots. Seas 9 to 10 feet. Monday, west to northwest winds 10 to 15 knots. Seas 8 to 9 feet. Monday night, northwest winds 10 to 15 knots. Seas 8 to 12 feet. The offshore waters forecast for the following marine location, Pigeon Point to Point Piedras Blancas between 60 nautical miles and 150 nautical miles offshore. Issued at 8:55 a.m. Pacific Daylight Time. Today, north winds 10 to 15 knots, diminishing to 5 to 10 knots. Seas 5 to 6 feet. Tonight, north winds 10 to 15 knots. Seas 5 to 6 feet. Friday, north winds 5 to 15 knots. Seas 5 to 6 feet. Friday night, north winds 10 to 15 knots, becoming 10 to 20 knots. Seas 5 to 6 feet.

north wind 5 to 10 knots, backing to northwest this afternoon. Seas 3 to 4 feet. Wave detail, west 3 feet at 7 seconds and southwest 2 feet at 15 seconds. For tonight, northwest wind 5 to 10 knots, becoming north after midnight. Seas 3 to 4 feet. Wave detail, west 4 feet at 11 seconds and southwest 2 feet at 15 seconds. For Friday, northeast wind 5 to 10 knots, becoming northwest in the afternoon. Seas 3 to 4 feet. Wave detail, west 3 feet at 8 seconds and southwest 2 feet at 15 seconds. The coastal waters forecast from Pigeon Point to Point Pinos out to 10 nautical miles. For today, north wind 5 to 10 knots, backing to northwest this afternoon. Seas 3 to 4 feet. Wave detail, northwest 3 feet at 7 seconds and southwest 2 feet at 15 seconds. For tonight, north wind 10 to 15 knots, easing to 5 to 10 knots after midnight. Seas 3 to 5 feet. Wave detail, northwest 4 feet at 8 seconds and southwest 2 feet at 15 seconds. For Friday, northeast wind 5 to 10 knots, becoming northwest in the afternoon. Seas 3 to 4 feet. Wave detail, northwest 3 feet at 12 seconds and southwest 2 feet at 15 seconds. Sunrise, sunset, and tidal information for the San Francisco Bay Area for Thursday, October 15th. The sunrise today, 7:17 a.m. The sunset tonight, 6:33 p.m. Tidal data at the Golden Gate for today. High tide, 4:21 a.m. at 4.34 feet. Low tide, 8:29 a.m. at 3.46 feet. High tide, 2:24 p.m. at 5.48 feet. Low tide, 9:34 p.m. at 0.32 feet. Here are the buoy observations for 9 a.m. Pacific Daylight Time. At buoy 6, winds south 19 knots, gusting to 23, water temperature 66, pressure 1,017.7 millibars, seas 5, every 15. At offshore buoy 59, winds north at 6 knots, water temperature 65, pressure 1,024.6 millibars. At Point Arena buoy, winds north 4 knots, water temperature 56, pressure 1,021.1 millibars, seas 5 feet, every 15 seconds. At buoy 13 near Bodega Bay, winds northeast at 4 knots, pressure 1,020.6 millibars, swell 5 feet, every 15 seconds. At Point Reyes Wave Rider buoy, water temperature 60, seas 5 feet, every 15 seconds. At San Francisco Bar Buoy, water temperature 60, seas 4 feet, every 14 seconds. At San Francisco Buoy, winds northeast at 4 knots, water temperature 60, pressure 1,020.5 millibars, swell 4 feet, every 15 seconds. At Half Moon Bay Buoy, winds northwest 6 knots, water temperature 60, pressure 1,019.9 millibars, seas 4 feet, every 15 seconds. At Monterey Bay Buoy, winds northeast 6 knots, water temperature 62, pressure 1,019.9 millibars, seas 6 feet, every 15 seconds. At Pointer, Wave Rider Buoy, water temperature 66, seas 7 feet, every 15 seconds. At Cape San Martin Buoy, winds west 2 knots, water temperature 62, pressure 1,019.5 millibars. Seas 5 feet, every 15 seconds. Synopsis for the Central California coast and bays, including the Monterey Bay, Greater Farallones, and Cordell Bank National Marine Sanctuaries. Moderate seas prevail across the outer waters, while the inner waters experience slight to moderate seas through Friday night. During this time frame, gentle to fresh northerly breezes continue. Moderate to fresh northerly winds return for the weekend, which will be accompanied with rough seas. The marine forecast for San Pablo Bay, Suisun Bay, the West Delta, and the San Francisco Bay north of the Bay Bridge. For today, northeast wind 5 to 10 knots, backing to west late. For tonight, west wind around 5 knots, veering to northeast after midnight.

for Friday. Northeast wind 5 to 10 knots. The marine forecast for Monterey Bay. For today, northeast wind 5 to 10 knots, backing to west this afternoon. Seas around 3 feet. Wave detail, northwest 2 feet at 7 seconds and southwest 2 feet at 9 seconds. For tonight, southeast wind 5 to 10 knots, backing to northeast after midnight. Seas around 3 feet. Wave detail, northwest 2 feet at 7 seconds and southwest 2 feet at 9 seconds. For Friday, east wind 5 to 10 knots, backing to northwest in the afternoon. Seas around 3 feet. Wave detail, southwest 2 feet at 9 seconds and northwest 2 feet at 12 seconds. The coastal waters forecast from Point Arena to Point Reyes out to 10 nautical miles. Today, north wind around 5 knots, backing to northwest early this afternoon, rising to 5 to 10 knots late. Seas 4 to 5 feet wave detail, west 4 feet at 7 seconds and south 2 feet at 15 seconds. Tonight, northwest wind 5 to 10 knots, seas 4 to 5 feet wave detail, west 4 feet at 12 seconds and southwest 2 feet at 15 seconds. Friday, northwest wind around 5 knots, seas 3 to 4 feet wave detail, west 4 feet at 8 seconds and southwest 2 feet at 15 seconds. The coastal waters forecast from Point Arena to Point Reyes 10 to 60 nautical miles offshore. Today, north wind 5 to 10 knots, seas 5 to 6 feet wave detail, northwest 5 feet at 7 seconds and southwest 3 feet at 15 seconds. Tonight, north wind 10 to 15 knots, seas around 5 feet wave detail, northwest 5 feet at 12 seconds and south 2 feet at 15 seconds. Friday, north wind 10 to 15 knots, becoming northwest 5 to 10 knots in the afternoon. Seas around 5 feet wave detail, northwest 4 feet at 6 seconds and south 3 feet at 15 seconds. San Francisco Bar forecast. In the deep water channel, mixed seas of 2 to 4 feet at 15 seconds. Across the bar, swell can be more than twice as high across the bar than surrounding waters. Waves are also more prone to break, particularly during strong ebb currents. Maximum ebb current of 1.0 knots at 8:52 a.m. Thursday and 2.7 knots at 7:27 p.m. Thursday. The coastal waters forecast from Point Pinos to Point Piedras Blancas out to 10 nautical miles. Today, northwest wind 5 to 10 knots, seas 4 to 5 feet wave detail, northwest 4 feet at 7 seconds and southwest 3 feet at 15 seconds. Tonight, north wind 5 to 10 knots, seas around 4 feet wave detail, northwest 4 feet at 7 seconds and southwest 2 feet at 15 seconds. Friday, northeast wind 5 to 10 knots, becoming northwest in the afternoon. Seas around 4 feet wave detail, northwest 3 feet at 7 seconds and southwest 2 feet at 15 seconds. The coastal waters forecast from Pigeon Point to Point Pinos 10 to 60 nautical miles offshore. Today, north wind 5 to 10 knots, becoming northwest 10 to 15 knots late. Seas around 5 feet wave detail, northwest 4 feet at 7 seconds and southwest 3 feet at 15 seconds. Tonight, north wind 10 to 15 knots, easing to 5 to 10 knots after midnight. Seas around 5 feet wave detail, northwest 4 feet at 7 seconds and southwest 3 feet at 15 seconds. Friday, north wind 5 to 10 knots, seas 4 to 5 feet wave detail, northwest 4 feet at 8 seconds and southwest 3 feet at 15 seconds. The offshore waters forecast for the following marine location, Point Arena to Pigeon Point between 60 nautical miles and 150 nautical miles offshore. Issued at 8:55 a.m. Pacific Daylight Time. Today, north winds 5 to 15 knots. Seas 6 to 7 feet. Tonight, north winds 10 to 15 knots, becoming 10 to 20 knots. Seas 5 to 7 feet. Friday, north winds 10 to 20 knots. Seas 5 to 6 feet. Friday night, north winds 10 to 20 knots. Seas 5 to 7 feet. Saturday, north winds 15 to 20 knots. Seas 6 to 9 feet.
Saturday night. North winds 20 to 25 knots. Seas 8 to 10 feet. Sun, north winds 15 to 25 knots. Seas 9 to 10 feet. Sunday night, north to northwest winds 10 to 20 knots. Seas 9 to 10 feet. Monday, west to northwest winds 10 to 15 knots. Seas 8 to 9 feet. Monday night, northwest winds 10 to 15 knots. Seas 8 to 12 feet. The offshore waters forecast for the following marine location: Pigeon Point to Point Piedras Blancas between 60 nautical miles and 150 nautical miles offshore. Issued at 8:55 a.m. Pacific Daylight Time. Today, north winds 10 to 15 knots, diminishing to 5 to 10 knots. Seas 5 to 6 feet. Tonight, north winds 10 to 15 knots. Seas 5 to 6 feet. Friday, north winds 5 to 15 knots. Seas 5 to 6 feet. Friday night, north winds 10 to 15 knots, becoming 10 to 20 knots. Seas 5 to 7 feet. Saturday, north winds 15 to 20 knots. Seas 5 to 8 feet. Saturday night, north winds 15 to 20 knots. Seas 7 to 10 feet. Sun, north to northwest winds 15 to 20 knots. Seas 8 to 10 feet. Sunday night, north to northwest winds 15 to 20 knots. Seas 9 to 10 feet. Monday, northwest winds 15 to 20 knots, diminishing to 10 to 15 knots. Seas 8 to 10 feet. Monday night, northwest winds 10 to 15 knots. Seas 8 to 10 feet. The coastal waters forecast from Point Reyes to Pigeon Point out to 10 nautical miles. For today, north wind 5 to 10 knots, backing to northwest this afternoon. Seas 3 to 4 feet. Wave detail, west 3 feet at 7 seconds and southwest 2 feet at 15 seconds. For tonight, northwest wind 5 to 10 knots, becoming north after midnight. Seas 3 to 4 feet. Wave detail, west 4 feet at 11 seconds and southwest 2 feet at 15 seconds. For Friday, northeast wind 5 to 10 knots, becoming northwest in the afternoon. Seas 3 to 4 feet. Wave detail, west 3 feet at 8 seconds and southwest 2 feet at 15 seconds. The coastal waters forecast from Pigeon Point to Point Pinos out to 10 nautical miles. For today, north wind 5 to 10 knots, backing to northwest this afternoon. Seas 3 to 4 feet. Wave detail, northwest 3 feet at 7 seconds and southwest 2 feet at 15 seconds. For tonight, north wind 10 to 15 knots, easing to 5 to 10 knots after midnight. Seas 3 to 5 feet. Wave detail, northwest 4 feet at 8 seconds and southwest 2 feet at 15 seconds. For Friday, northeast wind 5 to 10 knots, becoming northwest in the afternoon. Seas 3 to 4 feet. Wave detail, northwest 3 feet at 12 seconds and southwest 2 feet at 15 seconds. Sunrise, sunset, and tidal information for the San Francisco Bay Area for Thursday, October 15th. The sunrise today, 7:17 a.m. The sunset tonight, 6:33 p.m. Tidal data at the Golden Gate for today. High tide, 4:21 a.m. at 4.34 feet. Low tide, 8:29 a.m. at 3.46 feet. High tide, 2:24 p.m. at 5.48 feet. Low tide, 9:34 p.m. at 0.32 feet. Here are the buoy observations for 9 a.m. Pacific Daylight Time. At buoy 6, winds south 19 knots, gusting to 23, water temperature 66, pressure 1,017.7 millibars, seas 5, every 15. At offshore buoy 59, winds north at 6 knots, water temperature 65, pressure 1,024.6 millibars. At Point Arena buoy, winds north 4 knots, water temperature 56, pressure 1,021.1 millibars, seas 5 feet, every 15 seconds.
at buoy 13 near Bodega Bay, winds northeast at 4 knots. Pressure 1,020.6 millibars. Swell 5 feet every 15 seconds. At Point Reyes, wave rider, buoy water temperature 60. Seas 5 feet every 15 seconds. At San Francisco, our buoy water temperature 60. Seas 4 feet every 14 seconds. At San Francisco, buoy winds northeast at 4 knots. Water temperature 60. Pressure 1,020.5 millibars. Swell 4 feet every 15 seconds. At Half Moon Bay, buoy winds northwest 6 knots. Water temperature 60. Pressure 1,019.9 millibars. Seas 4 feet every 15 seconds. At Monterey Bay, buoy winds northeast 6 knots. Water temperature 62. Pressure 1,019.9 millibars. Seas 6 feet every 15 seconds. At Pointer, wave rider, buoy water temperature 66. Seas 7 feet every 15 seconds. At Cape San Martin, buoy winds west 2 knots. Water temperature 62. 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Seas 5 feet every 15 seconds. Synopsis for the Central California coast and bays, including the Monterey Bay, Greater Farallon, and Cordell Bank National Marine Sanctuaries. Moderate seas prevail across the outer waters, while the inner waters experience slight to moderate seas through Friday night. During this time frame, gentle to fresh northerly breezes continue. Moderate to fresh northerly winds return for the weekend, which will be accompanied with rough seas. The marine forecast for San Pablo Bay, Suisun Bay, the West Delta, and the San Francisco Bay north of the Bay Bridge. For today, northeast wind 5 to 10 knots, backing to west late. For tonight, west wind around 5 knots, veering to northeast after midnight. For Friday, northeast wind 5 to 10 knots. The marine forecast for Monterey Bay. For today, northeast wind 5 to 10 knots, backing to west this afternoon. Seas around 3 feet. Wave detail, northwest 2 feet at 7 seconds and southwest 2 feet at 9 seconds. For tonight, southeast wind 5 to 10 knots, backing to northeast after midnight. Seas around 3 feet. Wave detail, northwest 2 feet at 7 seconds and southwest 2 feet at 9 seconds. For Friday, east wind 5 to 10 knots, backing to northwest in the afternoon. Seas around 3 feet. Wave detail, southwest 2 feet at 9 seconds and northwest 2 feet at 12 seconds. 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This broadcast originates from the National Weather Service office located in Monterey, California, and serves the coastal marine waters, including San Francisco and Monterey Bay. The coastal waters forecast from Point Arena to Point Reyes out to 10 nautical miles. Today, north wind around 5 knots, backing to northwest early this afternoon, rising to 5 to 10 knots late. Seas 4 to 5 feet wave detail, west 4 feet at 7 seconds and south 2 feet at 15 seconds. Tonight, northwest wind 5 to 10 knots, seas 4 to 5 feet wave detail, west 4 feet at 12 seconds and southwest 2 feet at 15 seconds. Friday, northwest wind around 5 knots, seas 3 to 4 feet wave detail, west 4 feet at 8 seconds and southwest 2 feet at 15 seconds. The coastal waters forecast from Point Arena to Point Reyes 10 to 60 nautical miles offshore. Today, north wind 5 to 10 knots, seas 5 to 6 feet wave detail, northwest 5 feet at 7 seconds and southwest 3 feet at 15 seconds. Tonight, north wind 10 to 15 knots, seas around 5 feet wave detail, northwest 5 feet at 12 seconds and south 2 feet at 15 seconds. Friday, north wind 10 to 15 knots, becoming northwest 5 to 10 knots in the afternoon. Seas around 5 feet wave detail, northwest 4 feet at 6 seconds and south 3 feet at 15 seconds. San Francisco Bar forecast. In the deep water channel, mixed seas of 2 to 4 feet at 15 seconds. Across the bar, swell can be more than twice as high across the bar than surrounding waters.
Waves are also more prone to break, particularly during strong ebb currents. Maximum at current of 1.0 knots at 8:52 a.m. Thursday and 2.7 knots at 7:27 p.m. Thursday. The coastal waters forecast from Point Pinos to Point Piedras Blancas out to 10 nautical miles. Today, northwest wind 5 to 10 knots, seas 4 to 5 feet, wave detail, northwest 4 feet at 7 seconds and southwest 3 feet at 15 seconds. Tonight, north wind 5 to 10 knots, seas around 4 feet, wave detail, northwest 4 feet at 7 seconds and southwest 2 feet at 15 seconds. Friday, northeast wind 5 to 10 knots, becoming northwest in the afternoon. Seas around 4 feet, wave detail, northwest 3 feet at 7 seconds and southwest 2 feet at 15 seconds. The coastal waters forecast from Pigeon Point to Point Pinos 10 to 60 nautical miles offshore. Today, north wind 5 to 10 knots, becoming northwest 10 to 15 knots late. Seas around 5 feet, wave detail, northwest 4 feet at 7 seconds and southwest 3 feet at 15 seconds. Tonight, north wind 10 to 15 knots, easing to 5 to 10 knots after midnight. Seas around 5 feet, wave detail, northwest 4 feet at 7 seconds and southwest 3 feet at 15 seconds. Friday, north wind 5 to 10 knots, seas 4 to 5 feet, wave detail, northwest 4 feet at 8 seconds and southwest 3 feet at 15 seconds. The offshore waters forecast for the following marine location: Point Arena to Pigeon Point between 60 nautical miles and 150 nautical miles offshore. Issued at 8:55 a.m. Pacific Daylight Time. Today, north winds 5 to 15 knots. Seas 6 to 7 feet. Tonight, north winds 10 to 15 knots, becoming 10 to 20 knots. Seas 5 to 7 feet. Friday, north winds 10 to 20 knots. Seas 5 to 6 feet. Friday night, north winds 10 to 20 knots. Seas 5 to 7 feet. Saturday, north winds 15 to 20 knots. Seas 6 to 9 feet. Saturday night, north winds 20 to 25 knots. Seas 8 to 10 feet. Sun, north winds 15 to 25 knots. Seas 9 to 10 feet. Sunday night, north to northwest winds 10 to 20 knots. Seas 9 to 10 feet. Monday, west to northwest winds 10 to 15 knots. 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Monday night, northwest winds 10 to 15 knots. Seas 8 to 12 feet. The offshore waters forecast for the following marine location: Pigeon Point to Point Piedras Blancas between 60 nautical miles and 150 nautical miles offshore. Issued at 8:55 a.m. Pacific Daylight Time. Today, north winds 10 to 15 knots, diminishing to 5 to 10 knots. Seas 5 to 6 feet. Tonight, north winds 10 to 15 knots. Seas 5 to 6 feet. Friday, north winds 5 to 15 knots. Seas 5 to 6 feet. Friday night, north winds 10 to 15 knots, becoming 10 to 20 knots. Seas 5 to 7 feet. Saturday, north winds 15 to 20 knots. Seas 5 to 8 feet. Saturday night, north winds 15 to 20 knots. Seas 7 to 10 feet. Sun, north to northwest winds 15 to 20 knots. Seas 8 to 10 feet. Sunday night, north to northwest winds 15 to 20 knots. Seas 9 to 10 feet. Monday, northwest winds 15 to 20 knots, diminishing to 10 to 15 knots. Seas 8 to 10 feet. Monday night, northwest winds 10 to 15 knots. Seas 8 to 10 feet. The coastal waters forecast from Point Reyes to Pigeon Point out to 10 nautical miles. For today, north wind 5 to 10 knots, backing to northwest this afternoon. Seas 3 to 4 feet. Wave detail, west 3 feet at 7 seconds and southwest 2 feet at 15 seconds. For tonight, northwest wind 5 to 10 knots, becoming north after midnight. Seas 3 to 4 feet.
Wave detail, west 4 feet at 11 seconds and southwest 2 feet at 15 seconds. For Friday, northeast wind 5 to 10 knots, becoming northwest in the afternoon. Seas 3 to 4 feet. Wave detail, west 3 feet at 8 seconds and southwest 2 feet at 15 seconds. The coastal waters forecast from Pigeon Point to Point Pinos out to 10 nautical miles. For today, north wind 5 to 10 knots, backing to northwest this afternoon. Seas 3 to 4 feet. Wave detail, northwest 3 feet at 7 seconds and southwest 2 feet at 15 seconds. For tonight, north wind 10 to 15 knots, easing to 5 to 10 knots after midnight. Seas 3 to 5 feet. Wave detail, northwest 4 feet at 8 seconds and southwest 2 feet at 15 seconds. For Friday, northeast wind 5 to 10 knots, becoming northwest in the afternoon. Seas 3 to 4 feet. Wave detail, northwest 3 feet at 12 seconds and southwest 2 feet at 15 seconds. Sunrise, sunset, and tidal information for the San Francisco Bay Area for Thursday, October 15th. The sunrise today, 7:17 a.m. The sunset tonight, 6:33 p.m. Tidal data at the Golden Gate for today. High tide, 4:21 a.m. at 4.34 feet. Low tide, 8:29 a.m. at 3.46 feet. High tide, 2:24 p.m. at 5.48 feet. Low tide, 9:34 p.m. at 0.32 feet. Here are the buoy observations for 10 a.m. Pacific Daylight Time. An offshore buoy 6 wind south at 19 knots, gusting to 25, water temperature 66, pressure 1,017.6 millibars. An offshore buoy 59 winds north at 6 knots, water temperature 65, pressure 1,024.8 millibars. A buoy 14 near Point Arena winds northeast at 4 knots, water temperature 56, pressure 1,021.2 millibars. A buoy 13 near Bodega Bay winds east at 4 knots, pressure 1,020.7 millibars. At Point Reyes Wave Rider buoy water temperature 60, seas 5 feet every 15 seconds. At San Francisco Bar buoy water temperature 60, seas 4 feet every 15 seconds. At San Francisco buoy winds north at 4 knots, pressure 1,020.7 millibars, swell 4 feet every 14 seconds. At Half Moon Bay buoy winds southwest 6 knots, water temperature 60, pressure 1,020.2 millibars, seas 4 feet every 14 seconds. At Monterey buoy winds northeast at 6 knots, water temperature 62, pressure 1,020.1 millibars. At Pointer, Wave Rider buoy water temperature 66, seas 6 feet every 13 seconds. At Cape San Martin buoy winds north at 2 knots, water temperature 62, pressure 1,019.5 millibars. Synopsis for the Central California coast and bays, including the Monterey Bay, Greater Farallones, and Cordell Bank National Marine Sanctuaries. Moderate seas prevail across the outer waters, while the inner waters experience slight to moderate seas through Friday night. During this time frame, gentle to fresh northerly breezes continue. Moderate to fresh northerly winds return for the weekend, which will be accompanied with rough seas. The marine forecast for San Pablo Bay, Suisun Bay, the West Delta, and the San Francisco Bay north of the Bay Bridge. For today, northeast wind 5 to 10 knots, backing to west late. For tonight, west wind around 5 knots, veering to northeast after midnight. For Friday, northeast wind 5 to 10 knots. The marine forecast for Monterey Bay. For today, northeast wind 5 to 10 knots, backing to west this afternoon. Seas around 3 feet. Wave detail, northwest 2 feet at 7 seconds and southwest 2 feet at 9 seconds. For tonight, southeast wind 5 to 10 knots, backing to northeast after midnight. Seas around 3 feet. Wave detail, northwest 2 feet at 7 seconds and southwest 2 feet at 9 seconds.
for Friday. East wind 5 to 10 knots, backing to northwest in the afternoon. Seas around 3 feet. Wave detail, southwest 2 feet at 9 seconds and northwest 2 feet at 12 seconds. The coastal waters forecast from Point Arena to Point Reyes out to 10 nautical miles. Today, north wind around 5 knots, backing to northwest early this afternoon, rising to 5 to 10 knots late. Seas 4 to 5 feet, wave detail, west 4 feet at 7 seconds and south 2 feet at 15 seconds. Tonight, northwest wind 5 to 10 knots, seas 4 to 5 feet, wave detail, west 4 feet at 12 seconds and southwest 2 feet at 15 seconds. Friday, northwest wind around 5 knots, seas 3 to 4 feet, wave detail, west 4 feet at 8 seconds and southwest 2 feet at 15 seconds. The coastal waters forecast from Point Arena to Point Reyes 10 to 60 nautical miles offshore. Today, north wind 5 to 10 knots, seas 5 to 6 feet, wave detail, northwest 5 feet at 7 seconds and southwest 3 feet at 15 seconds. Tonight, north wind 10 to 15 knots, seas around 5 feet, wave detail, northwest 5 feet at 12 seconds and south 2 feet at 15 seconds. Friday, north wind 10 to 15 knots, becoming northwest 5 to 10 knots in the afternoon. Seas around 5 feet, wave detail, northwest 4 feet at 6 seconds and south 3 feet at 15 seconds. San Francisco Bar forecast. In the deep water channel, mixed seas of 2 to 4 feet at 15 seconds. Across the bar, swell can be more than twice as high across the bar than surrounding waters. Waves are also more prone to break, particularly during strong ebb currents. Maximum ebb current of 1.0 knots at 8:52 a.m. Thursday and 2.7 knots at 7:27 p.m. Thursday. The coastal waters forecast from Point Pinos to Point Piedras Blancas out to 10 nautical miles. Today, northwest wind 5 to 10 knots, seas 4 to 5 feet, wave detail, northwest 4 feet at 7 seconds and southwest 3 feet at 15 seconds. Tonight, north wind 5 to 10 knots, seas around 4 feet, wave detail, northwest 4 feet at 7 seconds and southwest 2 feet at 15 seconds. Friday, northeast wind 5 to 10 knots, becoming northwest in the afternoon. Seas around 4 feet, wave detail, northwest 3 feet at 7 seconds and southwest 2 feet at 15 seconds. The coastal waters forecast from Pigeon Point to Point Pinos 10 to 60 nautical miles offshore. Today, north wind 5 to 10 knots, becoming northwest 10 to 15 knots late. Seas around 5 feet, wave detail, northwest 4 feet at 7 seconds and southwest 3 feet at 15 seconds. Tonight, north wind 10 to 15 knots, easing to 5 to 10 knots after midnight. Seas around 5 feet, wave detail, northwest 4 feet at 7 seconds and southwest 3 feet at 15 seconds. Friday, north wind 5 to 10 knots, seas 4 to 5 feet, wave detail, northwest 4 feet at 8 seconds and southwest 3 feet at 15 seconds. The offshore waters forecast for the following marine location, Point Arena to Pigeon Point between 60 nautical miles and 150 nautical miles offshore. Issued at 8:55 a.m. Pacific Daylight Time. Today, north winds 5 to 15 knots. Seas 6 to 7 feet. Tonight, north winds 10 to 15 knots, becoming 10 to 20 knots. Seas 5 to 7 feet. Friday, north winds 10 to 20 knots. Seas 5 to 6 feet. Friday night, north winds 10 to 20 knots. Seas 5 to 7 feet. Saturday, north winds 15 to 20 knots. Seas 6 to 9 feet. Saturday night, north winds 20 to 25 knots. Seas 8 to 10 feet. Sun, north winds 15 to 25 knots. Seas 9 to 10 feet. Sunday night, north to northwest winds 10 to 20 knots. Seas 9 to 10 feet. Monday, west to northwest winds 10 to 15 knots. Seas 8 to 9 feet. Monday night, northwest winds 10 to 15 knots. Seas 8 to 12 feet.
The offshore waters forecast for the following marine location: Pigeon Point to Point Piedras Blancas, between 60 nautical miles and 150 nautical miles offshore. Issued at 8:55 a.m. Pacific Daylight Time. Today, north winds 10 to 15 knots, diminishing to 5 to 10 knots. Seas 5 to 6 feet. Tonight, north winds 10 to 15 knots. Seas 5 to 6 feet. Friday, north winds 5 to 15 knots. Seas 5 to 6 feet. Friday night, north winds 10 to 15 knots, becoming 10 to 20 knots. Seas 5 to 7 feet. Saturday, north winds 15 to 20 knots. Seas 5 to 8 feet. Saturday night, north winds 15 to 20 knots. Seas 7 to 10 feet. Sun, north to northwest winds 15 to 20 knots. Seas 8 to 10 feet. Sunday night, north to northwest winds 15 to 20 knots. Seas 9 to 10 feet. Monday, northwest winds 15 to 20 knots, diminishing to 10 to 15 knots. Seas 8 to 10 feet. Monday night, northwest winds 10 to 15 knots. Seas 8 to 10 feet. The coastal waters forecast from Point Reyes to Pigeon Point out to 10 nautical miles. For today, north wind 5 to 10 knots, backing to northwest this afternoon. Seas 3 to 4 feet. Wave detail, west 3 feet at 7 seconds and southwest 2 feet at 15 seconds. For tonight, northwest wind 5 to 10 knots, becoming north after midnight. Seas 3 to 4 feet. Wave detail, west 4 feet at 11 seconds and southwest 2 feet at 15 seconds. For Friday, northeast wind 5 to 10 knots, becoming northwest in the afternoon. Seas 3 to 4 feet. Wave detail, west 3 feet at 8 seconds and southwest 2 feet at 15 seconds. The coastal waters forecast from Pigeon Point to Point Pinos out to 10 nautical miles. For today, north wind 5 to 10 knots, backing to northwest this afternoon. Seas 3 to 4 feet. Wave detail, northwest 3 feet at 7 seconds and southwest 2 feet at 15 seconds. For tonight, north wind 10 to 15 knots, easing to 5 to 10 knots after midnight. Seas 3 to 5 feet. Wave detail, northwest 4 feet at 8 seconds and southwest 2 feet at 15 seconds. For Friday, northeast wind 5 to 10 knots, becoming northwest in the afternoon. Seas 3 to 4 feet. Wave detail, northwest 3 feet at 12 seconds and southwest 2 feet at 15 seconds. Sunrise, sunset, and tidal information for the San Francisco Bay Area for Thursday, October 15th. The sunrise today, 7:17 a.m. The sunset tonight, 6:33 p.m. Tidal data at the Golden Gate for today. High tide, 4:21 a.m. at 4.34 feet. Low tide, 8:29 a.m. at 3.46 feet. High tide, 2:24 p.m. at 5.48 feet. Low tide, 9:34 p.m. at 0.32 feet. Here are the buoy observations for 10 a.m. Pacific Daylight Time. At buoy 6, winds south 19 knots, gusting to 23, water temperature 66, pressure 1,017.7 millibars, seas 5, every 11. At offshore buoy 59, winds north at 6 knots, water temperature 65, pressure 1,024.8 millibars. At Point Arena buoy, winds east 4 knots, water temperature 56, pressure 1,021.3 millibars, seas 5 feet, every 13 seconds. At buoy 13 near Bodega Bay, winds east at 4 knots, pressure 1,020.7 millibars. At Point Reyes Wave Rider buoy, water temperature 60, seas 5 feet, every 15 seconds. At San Francisco Bar buoy, water temperature 60, seas 4 feet, every 15 seconds. At San Francisco buoy, winds north at 4 knots, pressure 1,020.7 millibars, swell 4 feet, every 14 seconds.
At Half Moon Bay, buoy wind southwest 6 knots. Water temperature 60. Pressure 1,020.2 millibars. Seas 4 feet every 14 seconds.

Monterey Bay, blowy winds northeast 6 knots. Water temperature 62, pressure 1,020.0 millibars. Seas 5 feet every 15 seconds. Headpoint, sir. Wave rider, buoy, water temperature 66. Seas 6 feet every 13 seconds. At Cape San Martin, buoy winds calm. Water temperature 62, pressure 1,019.6 millibars. Seas 5 feet every 13 seconds. Synopsis for the Central California coast and bays, including the Monterey Bay, Greater Farallones, and Cordell Bank National Marine Sanctuaries. Moderate seas prevail across the outer waters, while the inner waters experience slight to moderate seas through Friday night. During this time frame, gentle to fresh northerly breezes continue. Moderate to fresh northerly winds return for the weekend, which will be accompanied with rough seas. The marine forecast for San Pablo Bay, Suisun Bay, the West Delta, and the San Francisco Bay north of the Bay Bridge. For today, northeast wind 5 to 10 knots, backing to west late. For tonight, west wind around 5 knots, veering to northeast after midnight. For Friday, northeast wind 5 to 10 knots. The marine forecast for Monterey Bay. For today, northeast wind 5 to 10 knots, backing to west this afternoon. Seas around 3 feet. Wave detail, northwest 2 feet at 7 seconds and southwest 2 feet at 9 seconds. For tonight, southeast wind 5 to 10 knots, backing to northeast after midnight. Seas around 3 feet. Wave detail, northwest 2 feet at 7 seconds and southwest 2 feet at 9 seconds. For Friday, east wind 5 to 10 knots, backing to northwest in the afternoon. Seas around 3 feet. Wave detail, southwest 2 feet at 9 seconds and northwest 2 feet at 12 seconds. The coastal waters forecast from Point Arena to Point Reyes out to 10 nautical miles. Today, north wind around 5 knots, backing to northwest early this afternoon, rising to 5 to 10 knots late. Seas 4 to 5 feet, wave detail, west 4 feet at 7 seconds and south 2 feet at 15 seconds. Tonight, northwest wind 5 to 10 knots, seas 4 to 5 feet, wave detail, west 4 feet at 12 seconds and southwest 2 feet at 15 seconds. Friday, northwest wind around 5 knots, seas 3 to 4 feet, wave detail, west 4 feet at 8 seconds and southwest 2 feet at 15 seconds. The coastal waters forecast from Point Arena to Point Reyes 10 to 60 nautical miles offshore. Today, north wind 5 to 10 knots, seas 5 to 6 feet, wave detail, northwest 5 feet at 7 seconds and southwest 3 feet at 15 seconds. Tonight, north wind 10 to 15 knots, seas around 5 feet, wave detail, northwest 5 feet at 12 seconds and south 2 feet at 15 seconds. Friday, north wind 10 to 15 knots, becoming northwest 5 to 10 knots in the afternoon. Seas around 5 feet, wave detail, northwest 4 feet at 6 seconds and south 3 feet at 15 seconds. San Francisco Bar forecast. In the deep water channel, mixed seas of 2 to 4 feet at 15 seconds. Across the bar, swell can be more than twice as high across the bar than surrounding waters. Waves are also more prone to break, particularly during strong ebb currents. Maximum ebb current of 1.0 knots at 8:52 a.m. Thursday and 2.7 knots at 7:27 p.m. Thursday. The coastal waters forecast from Point Pinos to Point Piedras Blancas out to 10 nautical miles. Today, northwest wind 5 to 10 knots, seas 4 to 5 feet, wave detail, northwest 4 feet at 7 seconds and southwest 3 feet at 15 seconds. Tonight, north wind 5 to 10 knots, seas around 4 feet, wave detail, northwest 4 feet at 7 seconds and southwest 2 feet at 15 seconds. Friday, northeast wind 5 to 10 knots, becoming northwest in the afternoon. Seas around 4 feet, wave detail, northwest 3 feet at 7 seconds and southwest 2 feet at 15 seconds. The coastal waters forecast from Pigeon Point to Point Pinos 10 to 60 nautical miles offshore. Today, north wind 5 to 10 knots, becoming northwest 10 to 15 knots late. Seas around 5 feet, wave detail,

northwest 4 feet at 7 seconds and southwest 3 feet at 15 seconds. Tonight, north wind 10 to 15 knots, easing to 5 to 10 knots after midnight. Seas around 5 feet, wave detail, northwest 4 feet at 7 seconds and southwest 3 feet at 15 seconds. Friday, north wind 5 to 10 knots, seas 4 to 5 feet, wave detail, northwest 4 feet at 8 seconds and southwest 3 feet at 15 seconds. The offshore waters forecast for the following marine location: Point Arena to Pigeon Point between 60 nautical miles and 150 nautical miles offshore. Issued at 8:55 a.m. Pacific Daylight Time. Today, north winds 5 to 15 knots. Seas 6 to 7 feet. Tonight, north winds 10 to 15 knots, becoming 10 to 20 knots. Seas 5 to 7 feet. Friday, north winds 10 to 20 knots. Seas 5 to 6 feet. Friday night, north winds 10 to 20 knots. Seas 5 to 7 feet. Saturday, north winds 15 to 20 knots. Seas 6 to 9 feet. Saturday night, north winds 20 to 25 knots. Seas 8 to 10 feet. Sun, north winds 15 to 25 knots. Seas 9 to 10 feet. Sunday night, north to northwest winds 10 to 20 knots. Seas 9 to 10 feet. Monday, west to northwest winds 10 to 15 knots. Seas 8 to 9 feet. Monday night, northwest winds 10 to 15 knots. Seas 8 to 12 feet. The offshore waters forecast for the following marine location: Pigeon Point to Point Piedras Blancas between 60 nautical miles and 150 nautical miles offshore. Issued at 8:55 a.m. Pacific Daylight Time. Today, north winds 10 to 15 knots, diminishing to 5 to 10 knots. Seas 5 to 6 feet. Tonight, north winds 10 to 15 knots. Seas 5 to 6 feet. Friday, north winds 5 to 15 knots. Seas 5 to 6 feet. Friday night, north winds 10 to 15 knots, becoming 10 to 20 knots. Seas 5 to 7 feet. Saturday, north winds 15 to 20 knots. Seas 5 to 8 feet. Saturday night, north winds 15 to 20 knots. Seas 7 to 10 feet. Sun, north to northwest winds 15 to 20 knots. Seas 8 to 10 feet. Sunday night, north to northwest winds 15 to 20 knots. Seas 9 to 10 feet. Monday, northwest winds 15 to 20 knots, diminishing to 10 to 15 knots. Seas 8 to 10 feet. Monday night, northwest winds 10 to 15 knots. Seas 8 to 10 feet. 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This broadcast originates from the National Weather Service office located in Monterey, California, and serves the coastal marine waters, including San Francisco and Monterey Bay. The coastal waters forecast from Point Reyes to Pigeon Point out to 10 nautical miles. For today, north wind 5 to 10 knots, backing to northwest this afternoon. Seas 3 to 4 feet. Wave detail, west 3 feet at 7 seconds and southwest 2 feet at 15 seconds. For tonight, northwest wind 5 to 10 knots, becoming north after midnight. Seas 3 to 4 feet. Wave detail, west 4 feet at 11 seconds and southwest 2 feet at 15 seconds. For Friday, northeast wind 5 to 10 knots, becoming northwest in the afternoon. Seas 3 to 4 feet. Wave detail, west 3 feet at 8 seconds and southwest 2 feet at 15 seconds. The coastal waters forecast from Pigeon Point to Point Pinos out to 10 nautical miles. For today, north wind 5 to 10 knots, backing to northwest this afternoon. Seas 3 to 4 feet. Wave detail, northwest 3 feet at 7 seconds and southwest 2 feet at 15 seconds. For tonight, north wind 10 to 15 knots, easing to 5 to 10 knots after midnight.

Vacancies 3 to 5 feet. Wave detail, northwest 4 feet at 8 seconds and southwest 2 feet at 15 seconds. For Friday, northeast wind 5 to 10 knots, becoming northwest in the afternoon. Seas 3 to 4 feet. Wave detail, northwest 3 feet at 12 seconds and southwest 2 feet at 15 seconds. Sunrise, sunset, and tidal information for the San Francisco Bay Area for Thursday, October 15th. The sunrise today, 7:17 a.m. The sunset tonight, 6:33 p.m. Tidal data at the Golden Gate for today. High tide, 4:21 a.m. at 4.34 feet. Low tide, 8:29 a.m. at 3.46 feet. High tide, 2:24 p.m. at 5.48 feet. Low tide, 9:34 p.m. at 0.32 feet. Here are the buoy observations for 10 a.m. Pacific Daylight Time. At buoy 6, winds south 19 knots, gusting to 23, water temperature 66, pressure 1,017.7 millibars, seas 5, every 11. At offshore buoy 59, winds north at 6 knots, water temperature 65, pressure 1,024.8 millibars. At Point Reina buoy, winds east 4 knots, water temperature 56, pressure 1,021.3 millibars, seas 5 feet, every 13 seconds. At buoy 13 near Bodega Bay, winds east at 4 knots, pressure 1,020.7 millibars. At Point Reyes Wave Rider buoy, water temperature 60, seas 5 feet, every 15 seconds. At San Francisco Bar buoy, water temperature 60, seas 4 feet, every 15 seconds. At San Francisco buoy, winds north at 4 knots, pressure 1,020.7 millibars, swell 4 feet, every 14 seconds. At Half Moon Bay buoy, winds southwest 6 knots, water temperature 60, pressure 1,020.2 millibars, seas 4 feet, every 14 seconds. At Monterey Bay buoy, winds northeast 6 knots, water temperature 62, pressure 1,020.0 millibars, seas 5 feet, every 15 seconds. At Point Sur, Wave Rider buoy, water temperature 66, seas 6 feet, every 13 seconds. At Cape San Martin buoy, winds calm, water temperature 62, pressure 1,019.6 millibars. Seas 5 feet, every 13 seconds. Synopsis for the Central California coast and bays, including the Monterey Bay, Greater Farallones, and Cordell Bank National Marine Sanctuaries. Moderate seas prevail across the outer waters, while the inner waters experience slight to moderate seas through Friday night. During this time frame, gentle to fresh northerly breezes continue. Moderate to fresh northerly winds return for the weekend, which will be accompanied with rough seas. The marine forecast for San Pablo Bay, Suisun Bay, the West Delta, and the San Francisco Bay north of the Bay Bridge. For today, northeast wind 5 to 10 knots, backing to west late. For tonight, west wind around 5 knots, veering to northeast after midnight. For Friday, northeast wind 5 to 10 knots. The marine forecast for Monterey Bay. For today, northeast wind 5 to 10 knots, backing to west this afternoon. Seas around 3 feet. Wave detail, northwest 2 feet at 7 seconds and southwest 2 feet at 9 seconds. For tonight, southeast wind 5 to 10 knots, backing to northeast after midnight. Seas around 3 feet. Wave detail, northwest 2 feet at 7 seconds and southwest 2 feet at 9 seconds. For Friday, east wind 5 to 10 knots, backing to northwest in the afternoon. Seas around 3 feet. Wave detail, southwest 2 feet at 9 seconds and northwest 2 feet at 12 seconds. The coastal waters forecast from Point Arena to Point Reyes out to 10 nautical miles. Today, north wind around 5 knots, backing to northwest early this afternoon, rising to 5 to 10 knots late. Seas 4 to 5 feet, wave detail, west 4 feet at 7 seconds and south 2 feet at 15 seconds. Tonight, northwest wind 5 to 10 knots, seas 4.
4 to 5 feet wave detail, west 4 feet at 12 seconds and southwest 2 feet at 15 seconds. Friday, northwest wind around 5 knots, seas 3 to 4 feet wave detail, west 4 feet at 8 seconds and southwest 2 feet at 15 seconds. The coastal waters forecast from Point Arena to Point Reyes 10 to 60 nautical miles offshore. Today, north wind 5 to 10 knots, seas 5 to 6 feet wave detail, northwest 5 feet at 7 seconds and southwest 3 feet at 15 seconds. Tonight, north wind 10 to 15 knots, seas around 5 feet wave detail, northwest 5 feet at 12 seconds and south 2 feet at 15 seconds. Friday, north wind 10 to 15 knots, becoming northwest 5 to 10 knots in the afternoon. Seas around 5 feet wave detail, northwest 4 feet at 6 seconds and south 3 feet at 15 seconds. San Francisco Bar forecast. In the deep water channel, mixed seas of 2 to 4 feet at 15 seconds. Across the bar, swell can be more than twice as high across the bar than surrounding waters. Waves are also more prone to break, particularly during strong ebb currents. Maximum ebb current of 1.0 knots at 8:52 a.m. Thursday and 2.7 knots at 7:27 p.m. Thursday. The coastal waters forecast from Point Pinos to Point Piedras Blancas out to 10 nautical miles. Today, northwest wind 5 to 10 knots, seas 4 to 5 feet wave detail, northwest 4 feet at 7 seconds and southwest 3 feet at 15 seconds. Tonight, north wind 5 to 10 knots, seas around 4 feet wave detail, northwest 4 feet at 7 seconds and southwest 2 feet at 15 seconds. Friday, northeast wind 5 to 10 knots, becoming northwest in the afternoon. Seas around 4 feet wave detail, northwest 3 feet at 7 seconds and southwest 2 feet at 15 seconds. The coastal waters forecast from northwest in the afternoon. Seas around 4 feet wave detail, northwest 3 feet at 7 seconds and southwest 2 feet at 15 seconds. The coastal waters forecast from Pigeon Point to Point Pinos 10 to 60 nautical miles offshore. Today, north wind 5 to 10 knots, becoming northwest 10 to 15 knots late. Seas around 5 feet wave detail, northwest 4 feet at 7 seconds and southwest 3 feet at 15 seconds. Tonight, north wind 10 to 15 knots, easing to 5 to 10 knots after midnight. Seas around 5 feet wave detail, northwest 4 feet at 7 seconds and southwest 3 feet at 15 seconds. Friday, north wind 5 to 10 knots, seas 4 to 5 feet wave detail, northwest 4 feet at 8 seconds and southwest 3 feet at 15 seconds. The offshore waters forecast for the following marine location, Point Arena to Pigeon Point between 60 nautical miles and 150 nautical miles offshore. Issued at 8:55 a.m. Pacific Daylight Time. Today, north winds 5 to 15 knots. Seas 6 to 7 feet. Tonight, north winds 10 to 15 knots, becoming 10 to 20 knots. Seas 5 to 7 feet. Friday, north winds 10 to 20 knots. Seas 5 to 6 feet. Friday night, north winds 10 to 20 knots. Seas 5 to 7 feet. Saturday, north winds 15 to 20 knots. Seas 6 to 9 feet. Saturday night, north winds 20 to 25 knots. Seas 8 to 10 feet. Sun, north winds 15 to 25 knots. Seas 9 to 10 feet. Sunday night, north to northwest winds 10 to 20 knots. Seas 9 to 10 feet. Monday, west to northwest winds 10 to 15 knots. Seas 8 to 9 feet. Monday night, northwest winds 10 to 15 knots. Seas 8 to 12 feet. The offshore waters forecast for the following marine location, Pigeon Point to Point Piedras Blancas between 60 nautical miles and 150 nautical miles offshore. Issued at 8:55 a.m. Pacific Daylight Time. Today, north winds 10 to 15 knots, diminishing to 5 to 10 knots. Seas 5 to 6 feet. Tonight, north winds 10 to 15 knots. Seas 5 to 6 feet. Friday, north winds 5 to 15 knots.

Monday night, northwest winds 10 to 15 knots. Seas 8 to 10 feet. The coastal waters forecast from Point Reyes to Pigeon Point out to 10 nautical miles. For today, north wind 5 to 10 knots, backing to northwest this afternoon. Seas 3 to 4 feet. Wave detail, west 3 feet at 7 seconds and southwest 2 feet at 15 seconds. For tonight, northwest wind 5 to 10 knots, becoming north after midnight. Seas 3 to 4 feet. Wave detail, west 4 feet at 11 seconds and southwest 2 feet at 15 seconds. For Friday, northeast wind 5 to 10 knots, becoming northwest in the afternoon. Seas 3 to 4 feet. Wave detail, west 3 feet at 8 seconds and southwest 2 feet at 15 seconds. The coastal waters forecast from Pigeon Point to Point Pinos out to 10 nautical miles. For today, north wind 5 to 10 knots, backing to northwest this afternoon. Seas 3 to 4 feet. Wave detail, northwest 3 feet at 7 seconds and southwest 2 feet at 15 seconds. For tonight, north wind 10 to 15 knots, easing to 5 to 10 knots after midnight. Seas 3 to 5 feet. Wave detail, northwest 4 feet at 8 seconds and southwest 2 feet at 15 seconds. For Friday, northeast wind 5 to 10 knots, becoming northwest in the afternoon. Seas 3 to 4 feet. Wave detail, northwest 3 feet at 12 seconds and southwest 2 feet at 15 seconds. Sunrise, sunset, and tidal information for the San Francisco Bay Area for Thursday, October 15th. The sunrise today, 7:17 a.m. The sunset tonight, 6:33 p.m. Tidal data at the Golden Gate for today. High tide, 4:21 a.m. at 4.34 feet. Low tide, 8:29 a.m. at 3.46 feet. High tide, 2:24 p.m. at 5.48 feet. Low tide, 9:34 p.m. at 0.32 feet. Here are the buoy observations for 10 a.m. Pacific Daylight Time. At buoy 6, winds south 19 knots, gusting to 23, water temperature 66, pressure 1,017.7 millibars, seas 5, every 11. At offshore buoy 59, winds north at 6 knots, water temperature 65, pressure 1,024.8 millibars. At Point Arena buoy, winds east 4 knots, water temperature 56, pressure 1,021.3 millibars, seas 5 feet, every 13 seconds. At buoy 13 near Bodega Bay, winds east at 4 knots, pressure 1,020.7 millibars. At Point Reyes Wave Rider buoy, water temperature 60, seas 5 feet, every 15 seconds. At San Francisco Bar buoy, water temperature 60, seas 4 feet, every 15 seconds. At San Francisco buoy, winds north at 4 knots, pressure 1,020.7 millibars, swell 4 feet, every 14 seconds. At Half Moon Bay buoy, winds southwest 6 knots, water temperature 60, pressure 1,020.2 millibars, seas 4 feet, every 14 seconds. At Monterey Bay buoy, winds northeast 6 knots, water temperature 62, pressure 1,020.0 millibars, seas 5 feet, every 15 seconds. At Pointer, Wave Rider buoy, water temperature 66, seas 6 feet, every 13 seconds. At Cape San Martin buoy, winds calm, water temperature 62, pressure 1,019.6 millibars. Seas 5 feet, every 13 seconds. 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Moderate seas prevail across the outer waters, while the inner waters experience slight to moderate seas through Friday night. During this time frame, gentle to fresh northerly breezes continue. Moderate to fresh northerly winds return for the weekend, which will be accompanied with rough seas. The marine forecast for San Pablo Bay, Suisun Bay, the West Delta, and the San Francisco Bay north of the Bay Bridge. For today, northeast wind 5 to 10 knots.

backing to west late. For tonight, west wind around 5 knots, veering to northeast after midnight. For Friday, northeast wind 5 to 10 knots. Synopsis for the Central California coast and bays, including the Monterey Bay, Greater Farallones, and Cordell Bank National Marine Sanctuaries. Moderate seas prevail across the outer waters, while the inner waters experience slight to moderate seas through Friday night. During this time frame, gentle to fresh northerly breezes continue. Moderate to fresh northerly winds return for the weekend, which will be accompanied with rough seas. The marine forecast for San Pablo Bay, Suisun Bay, the West Delta, and the San Francisco Bay north of the Bay Bridge. For today, northeast wind 5 to 10 knots, backing to west late. For tonight, west wind around 5 knots, veering to northeast after midnight. For Friday, northeast wind 5 to 10 knots. The marine forecast for Monterey Bay. For today, northeast wind 5 to 10 knots, backing to west this afternoon. Seas around 3 feet. Wave detail, northwest 2 feet at 7 seconds and southwest 2 feet at 9 seconds. For tonight, southeast wind 5 to 10 knots, backing to northeast after midnight. Seas around 3 feet. Wave detail, northwest 2 feet at 7 seconds and southwest 2 feet at 9 seconds. For Friday, east wind 5 to 10 knots, backing to northwest in the afternoon. Seas around 3 feet. Wave detail, southwest 2 feet at 9 seconds and northwest 2 feet at 12 seconds. The coastal waters forecast from Point Arena to Point Reyes out to 10 nautical miles. Today, north wind around 5 knots, backing to northwest early this afternoon, rising to 5 to 10 knots late. Seas 4 to 5 feet wave detail, west 4 feet at 7 seconds and south 2 feet at 15 seconds. Tonight, northwest wind 5 to 10 knots, seas 4 to 5 feet wave detail, west 4 feet at 12 seconds and southwest 2 feet at 15 seconds. Friday, northwest wind around 5 knots, seas 3 to 4 feet wave detail, west 4 feet at 8 seconds and southwest 2 feet at 15 seconds. The coastal waters forecast from Point Arena to Point Reyes 10 to 60 nautical miles offshore. Today, north wind 5 to 10 knots, seas 5 to 6 feet wave detail, northwest 5 feet at 7 seconds and southwest 3 feet at 15 seconds. Tonight, north wind 10 to 15 knots, seas around 5 feet wave detail, northwest 5 feet at 12 seconds and south 2 feet at 15 seconds. Friday, north wind 10 to 15 knots, becoming northwest 5 to 10 knots in the afternoon. Seas around 5 feet wave detail, northwest 4 feet at 6 seconds and south 3 feet at 15 seconds. San Francisco Bar forecast. In the deep water channel, mixed seas of 2 to 4 feet at 15 seconds. Across the bar, swell can be more than twice as high across the bar than surrounding waters. Waves are also more prone to break, particularly during strong ebb currents. Maximum ebb current of 1.0 knots at 8:52 a.m. Thursday and 2.7 knots at 7:27 p.m. Thursday. The coastal waters forecast from Point Pinos to Point Piedras Blancas out to 10 nautical miles. Today, northwest wind 5 to 10 knots, seas 4 to 5 feet wave detail, northwest 4 feet at 7 seconds and southwest 3 feet at 15 seconds. Tonight, north wind 5 to 10 knots, seas around 4 feet wave detail, northwest 4 feet at 7 seconds and southwest 2 feet at 15 seconds. Friday, northeast wind 5 to 10 knots, becoming northwest in the afternoon. Seas around 4 feet wave detail, northwest 3 feet at 7 seconds and southwest 2 feet at 15 seconds. The coastal waters forecast from Pigeon Point to Point Pinos 10 to 60 nautical miles offshore. Today, north wind 5 to 10 knots, becoming northwest 10 to 15 knots late. Seas around 5 feet wave detail, northwest 4 feet at 7 seconds and southwest 3 feet at 15 seconds. Tonight, north wind 10 to 15 knots, easing to 5 to 10 knots after midnight. Seas around 5 feet wave detail, northwest 4 feet at 7 seconds and southwest 3 feet at 15 seconds.

Friday, north wind 5 to 10 knots, seas 4 to 5 feet. Wave detail, northwest 4 feet at 8 seconds and southwest 3 feet at 15 seconds. The offshore waters forecast for the following marine location: Point Arena to Pigeon Point between 60 nautical miles and 150 nautical miles offshore. Issued at 8:55 a.m. Pacific Daylight Time. Today, north winds 5 to 15 knots, seas 6 to 7 feet. Tonight, north winds 10 to 15 knots, becoming 10 to 20 knots, seas 5 to 7 feet. Friday, north winds 10 to 20 knots, seas 5 to 6 feet. Friday night, north winds 10 to 20 knots, seas 5 to 7 feet. Saturday, north winds 15 to 20 knots, seas 6 to 9 feet. Saturday night, north winds 20 to 25 knots, seas 8 to 10 feet. Sun, north winds 15 to 25 knots, seas 9 to 10 feet. Sunday night, north to northwest winds 10 to 20 knots, seas 9 to 10 feet. Monday, west to northwest winds 10 to 15 knots, seas 8 to 9 feet. Monday night, northwest winds 10 to 15 knots, seas 8 to 12 feet. The offshore waters forecast for the following marine location: Pigeon Point to Point Piedras Blancas between 60 nautical miles and 150 nautical miles offshore. Issued at 8:55 a.m. Pacific Daylight Time. Today, north winds 10 to 15 knots, diminishing to 5 to 10 knots, seas 5 to 6 feet. Tonight, north winds 10 to 15 knots, seas 5 to 6 feet. Friday, north winds 5 to 15 knots, seas 5 to 6 feet. Friday night, north winds 10 to 15 knots, becoming 10 to 20 knots, seas 5 to 7 feet. Saturday, north winds 15 to 20 knots, seas 5 to 8 feet. Saturday night, north winds 15 to 20 knots, seas 7 to 10 feet. Sun, north to northwest winds 15 to 20 knots, seas 8 to 10 feet. Sunday night, north to northwest winds 15 to 20 knots, seas 9 to 10 feet. Monday, northwest winds 15 to 20 knots, diminishing to 10 to 15 knots, seas 8 to 10 feet. Monday night, northwest winds 10 to 15 knots, seas 8 to 10 feet. The coastal waters forecast from Point Reyes to Pigeon Point out to 10 nautical miles. For today, north wind 5 to 10 knots, backing to northwest this afternoon, seas 3 to 4 feet. Wave detail, west 3 feet at 7 seconds and southwest 2 feet at 15 seconds. For tonight, northwest wind 5 to 10 knots, becoming north after midnight. Seas 3 to 4 feet. Wave detail, west 4 feet at 11 seconds and southwest 2 feet at 15 seconds. For Friday, northeast wind 5 to 10 knots, becoming northwest in the afternoon. Seas 3 to 4 feet. Wave detail, west 3 feet at 8 seconds and southwest 2 feet at 15 seconds. The coastal waters forecast from Pigeon Point to Point Pinos out to 10 nautical miles. For today, north wind 5 to 10 knots, backing to northwest this afternoon. Seas 3 to 4 feet. Wave detail, northwest 3 feet at 7 seconds and southwest 2 feet at 15 seconds. For tonight, north wind 10 to 15 knots, easing to 5 to 10 knots after midnight. Seas 3 to 5 feet. Wave detail, northwest 4 feet at 8 seconds and southwest 2 feet at 15 seconds. For Friday, northeast wind 5 to 10 knots, becoming northwest in the afternoon. Seas 3 to 4 feet. Wave detail, northwest 3 feet at 12 seconds and southwest 2 feet at 15 seconds. Sunrise, sunset, and tidal information for the San Francisco Bay Area for Thursday, October 15th. The sunrise today, 7:17 a.m. The sunset tonight, 6:33 p.m. Tidal data at the Golden Gate.
for today. High tide, 4, 21 a.m. at 4.34 feet. Low tide, 8, 29 a.m. at 3.46 feet. High tide, 2, 24 p.m. at 5.48 feet. Low tide, 9, 34 p.m. at 0.32 feet. Here are the buoy observations for 10 a.m. Pacific Daylight Time. At buoy 6, winds south 19 knots, gusting to 23, water temperature 66, pressure 1,017.7 millibars, seas 5, every 11. At offshore buoy 59, winds north at 6 knots, water temperature 65, pressure 1,024.8 millibars. At Point Arena buoy, winds east 4 knots, water temperature 56, pressure 1,021.3 millibars, seas 5 feet, every 13 seconds. At buoy 13 near Bodega Bay, winds east at 4 knots, pressure 1,020.7 millibars. At Point Reyes Wave Rider buoy, water temperature 60, seas 5 feet, every 15 seconds. At San Francisco Bar buoy, water temperature 60, seas 4 feet, every 15 seconds. At San Francisco buoy, winds north at 4 knots, pressure 1,020.7 millibars, swell 4 feet, every 14 seconds. At Half Moon Bay buoy, winds southwest 6 knots, water temperature 60, pressure 1,020.2 millibars, seas 4 feet, every 14 seconds. At Monterey Bay buoy, winds northeast 6 knots, water temperature 62, pressure 1,020.0 millibars, seas 5 feet, every 15 seconds. At Pointzer, Wave Rider buoy, water temperature 66, seas 6 feet, every 13 seconds. At Cape San Martin buoy, winds calm, water temperature 62, pressure 1,019.6 millibars. Seas 5 feet, every 13 seconds. 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This broadcast originates from the National Weather Service office located in Monterey, California, and serves the coastal marine waters, including San Francisco and Monterey Bay. Synopsis for the Central California coast and bays, including the Monterey Bay, Greater Farallones, and Cordell Bank National Marine Sanctuaries, moderate seas prevail across the outer waters, while the inner waters experience slight to moderate seas through Friday night. During this time frame, gentle to fresh northerly breezes continue. Moderate to fresh northerly winds return for the weekend, which will be accompanied with rough seas. The marine forecast for San Pablo Bay, Susan Bay, the West Delta, and the San Francisco Bay north of the Bay Bridge. For today, northeast wind 5 to 10 knots, backing to west late. For tonight, west wind around 5 knots, veering to northeast after midnight. For Friday, northeast wind 5 to 10 knots. The marine forecast for Monterey Bay. For today, northeast wind 5 to 10 knots, backing to west this afternoon. Seas around 3 feet. Wave detail, northwest 2 feet at 7 seconds and southwest 2 feet at 9 seconds. For tonight, southeast wind 5 to 10 knots, backing to northeast after midnight. Seas around 3 feet. Wave detail, northwest 2 feet at 7 seconds and southwest 2 feet at 9 seconds. For Friday, east wind 5 to 10 knots, backing to northwest in the afternoon. Seas around 3 feet. Wave detail, southwest 2 feet at 9 seconds and northwest 2 feet at 12 seconds. The coastal waters forecast from Point Arena to Point Reyes out to 10 nautical miles. Today, north wind around 5 knots, backing to northwest early this afternoon, rising to 5 to 10 knots late. Seas 4 to 5 feet, wave detail, west 4 feet at 7 seconds and south 2 feet at 15 seconds. Tonight, northwest wind 5 to 10 knots, seas 4 to 5 feet, wave detail, west 4 feet at 12 seconds and southwest 2 feet at 15 seconds. Friday, northwest wind around 5 knots, seas 3 to 4 feet, wave detail, west 4 feet at 8 seconds and southwest 2 feet at 15 seconds. The coastal waters
forecast from Point Arena to Point Reyes, 10 to 60 nautical miles offshore. Today, north wind 5 to 10 knots, seas 5 to 6 feet, wave detail. Northwest 5 feet at 7 seconds, and southwest 3 feet at 15 seconds. Tonight, north wind 10 to 15 knots, seas around 5 feet, wave detail. Northwest 5 feet at 12 seconds, and south 2 feet at 15 seconds. Friday, north wind 10 to 15 knots, becoming northwest 5 to 10 knots in the afternoon. Seas around 5 feet, wave detail. Northwest 4 feet at 6 seconds, and south 3 feet at 15 seconds. San Francisco Bar forecast. In the deep water channel, mixed seas of 2 to 4 feet at 15 seconds. Across the bar, swell can be more than twice as high across the bar than surrounding waters. Waves are also more prone to break, particularly during strong ebb currents. Maximum ebb current of 1.0 knots at 8:52 a.m. Thursday and 2.7 knots at 7:27 p.m. Thursday. The coastal waters forecast from Point Pinos to Point Piedras Blancas out to 10 nautical miles. Today, northwest wind 5 to 10 knots, seas 4 to 5 feet, wave detail. Northwest 4 feet at 7 seconds, and southwest 3 feet at 15 seconds. Tonight, north wind 5 to 10 knots, seas around 4 feet, wave detail. Northwest 4 feet at 7 seconds, and southwest 2 feet at 15 seconds. Friday, northeast wind 5 to 10 knots, becoming northwest in the afternoon. Seas around 4 feet, wave detail. Northwest 3 feet at 7 seconds, and southwest 2 feet at 15 seconds. The coastal waters forecast from Pigeon Point to Point Pinos, 10 to 60 nautical miles offshore. Today, north wind 5 to 10 knots, becoming northwest 10 to 15 knots late. Seas around 5 feet, wave detail. Northwest 4 feet at 7 seconds, and southwest 3 feet at 15 seconds. Tonight, north wind 10 to 15 knots, easing to 5 to 10 knots after midnight. Seas around 5 feet, wave detail. Northwest 4 feet at 7 seconds, and southwest 3 feet at 15 seconds. Friday, north wind 5 to 10 knots, seas 4 to 5 feet, wave detail. Northwest 4 feet at 8 seconds, and southwest 3 feet at 15 seconds. The offshore waters forecast for the following marine location: Point Arena to Pigeon Point, between 60 nautical miles and 150 nautical miles offshore. Issued at 8:55 a.m. Pacific Daylight Time. Today, north winds 5 to 15 knots. Seas 6 to 7 feet. Tonight, north winds 10 to 15 knots, becoming 10 to 20 knots. Seas 5 to 7 feet. Friday, north winds 10 to 20 knots. Seas 5 to 6 feet. Friday night, north winds 10 to 20 knots. Seas 5 to 7 feet. Saturday, north winds 15 to 20 knots. Seas 6 to 9 feet. Saturday night, north winds 20 to 25 knots. Seas 8 to 10 feet. Sun, north winds 15 to 25 knots. Seas 9 to 10 feet. Sunday night, north to northwest winds 10 to 20 knots. Seas 9 to 10 feet. Monday, west to northwest winds 10 to 15 knots. Seas 8 to 9 feet. Monday night, northwest winds 10 to 15 knots. Seas 8 to 12 feet. The offshore waters forecast for the following marine location: Pigeon Point to Point Piedras Blancas, between 60 nautical miles and 150 nautical miles offshore. Issued at 8:55 a.m. Pacific Daylight Time. Today, north winds 10 to 15 knots, diminishing to 5 to 10 knots. Seas 5 to 6 feet. Tonight, north winds 10 to 15 knots. Seas 5 to 6 feet. Friday, north winds 5 to 15 knots. Seas 5 to 6 feet. Friday night, north winds 10 to 15 knots, becoming 10 to 20 knots. Seas 5 to 7 feet. Saturday, north winds 15 to 20 knots. Seas 5 to 8 feet. Saturday night, north winds 15 to 20 knots. Seas 7 to 10 feet. Sun, north to northwest winds 15 to 20 knots. Seas 8 to 10 feet.
tonight, north to northwest winds 15 to 20 knots. Seas 9 to 10 feet. Monday, northwest winds 15 to 20 knots, diminishing to 10 to 15 knots. Seas 8 to 10 feet. Monday night, northwest winds 10 to 15 knots. Seas 8 to 10 feet. The coastal waters forecast from Point Reyes to Pigeon Point out to 10 nautical miles. For today, north wind 5 to 10 knots, backing to northwest this afternoon. Seas 3 to 4 feet. Wave detail, west 3 feet at 7 seconds and southwest 2 feet at 15 seconds. For tonight, northwest wind 5 to 10 knots, becoming north after midnight. Seas 3 to 4 feet. Wave detail, west 4 feet at 11 seconds and southwest 2 feet at 15 seconds. For Friday, northeast wind 5 to 10 knots, becoming northwest in the afternoon. Seas 3 to 4 feet. Wave detail, west 3 feet at 8 seconds and southwest 2 feet at 15 seconds. The coastal waters forecast from Pigeon Point to Point Pinos out to 10 nautical miles. For today, north wind 5 to 10 knots, backing to northwest this afternoon. Seas 3 to 4 feet. Wave detail, northwest 3 feet at 7 seconds and southwest 2 feet at 15 seconds. For tonight, north wind 10 to 15 knots, easing to 5 to 10 knots after midnight. Seas 3 to 5 feet. Wave detail, northwest 4 feet at 8 seconds and southwest 2 feet at 15 seconds. For Friday, northeast wind 5 to 10 knots, becoming northwest in the afternoon. Seas 3 to 4 feet. Wave detail, northwest 3 feet at 12 seconds and southwest 2 feet at 15 seconds. Sunrise, sunset, and tidal information for the San Francisco Bay Area for Thursday, October 15th. The sunrise today, 7:17 a.m. The sunset tonight, 6:33 p.m. Tidal data at the Golden Gate for today. High tide, 4:21 a.m. at 4.34 feet. Low tide, 8:29 a.m. at 3.46 feet. High tide, 2:24 p.m. at 5.48 feet. Low tide, 9:34 p.m. at 0.32 feet. Here are the buoy observations for 11 a.m. Pacific Daylight Time. An offshore buoy 6 winds south at 19 knots, gusting to 25, pressure 1,017.9 millibars. An offshore buoy 59 winds north at 4 knots, water temperature 65, pressure 1,024.8 millibars. At buoy 14 near Point Arena, winds south at 2 knots, water temperature 57, pressure 1,021.3 millibars. At buoy 13 near Bodega Bay, winds east at 2 knots, pressure 1,020.5 millibars. At Point Reyes Wave Rider buoy, water temperature 60, seas 5 feet every 15 seconds. At San Francisco Bar buoy, water temperature 60, seas 4 feet every 15 seconds. At San Francisco buoy, winds east at 2 knots, water temperature 60, pressure 1,020.5 millibars. At Half Moon Bay buoy, wind south 6 knots, water temperature 60, pressure 1,020.5 millibars, seas 4 feet every 14 seconds. At Monterey buoy, winds northeast at 4 knots, water temperature 62, pressure 1,019.7 millibars. At Point Sur, Wave Rider buoy, water temperature 66, seas 6 feet every 13 seconds. At Cape San Martin buoy, winds west at 4 knots, water temperature 62, pressure 1,019.2 millibars. Synopsis for the Central California coast and bays, including the Monterey Bay, Greater Farallones, and Cordell Bank National Marine Sanctuaries, moderate seas prevail across the outer waters, while the inner waters experience slight to moderate seas through Friday night. During this time frame, gentle to fresh northerly breezes continue. Moderate to fresh northerly winds return for the weekend, which will be accompanied with rough seas. The marine forecast for San Pablo Bay, Suisun Bay, the West Delta, and the San Francisco Bay north of the Bay Bridge. For today,
5 to 10 knots, backing to west late. For tonight, west wind around 5 knots, veering to northeast after midnight. For Friday, northeast wind 5 to 10 knots. The marine forecast for Monterey Bay. For today, northeast wind 5 to 10 knots, backing to west this afternoon. Seas around 3 feet. Wave detail, northwest 2 feet at 7 seconds and southwest 2 feet at 9 seconds. For tonight, southeast wind 5 to 10 knots, backing to northeast after midnight. Seas around 3 feet. Wave detail, northwest 2 feet at 7 seconds and southwest 2 feet at 9 seconds. For Friday, east wind 5 to 10 knots, backing to northwest in the afternoon. Seas around 3 feet. Wave detail, southwest 2 feet at 9 seconds and northwest 2 feet at 12 seconds. The coastal waters forecast from Point Arena to Point Reyes out to 10 nautical miles. Today, north wind around 5 knots, backing to northwest early this afternoon, rising to 5 to 10 knots late. Seas 4 to 5 feet, wave detail, west 4 feet at 7 seconds and south 2 feet at 15 seconds. Tonight, northwest wind 5 to 10 knots, seas 4 to 5 feet, wave detail, west 4 feet at 12 seconds and southwest 2 feet at 15 seconds. Friday, northwest wind around 5 knots, seas 3 to 4 feet, wave detail, west 4 feet at 8 seconds and southwest 2 feet at 15 seconds. The coastal waters forecast from Point Arena to Point Reyes 10 to 60 nautical miles offshore. Today, north wind 5 to 10 knots, seas 5 to 6 feet, wave detail, northwest 5 feet at 7 seconds and southwest 3 feet at 15 seconds. Tonight, north wind 10 to 15 knots, seas around 5 feet, wave detail, northwest 5 feet at 12 seconds and south 2 feet at 15 seconds. Friday, north wind 10 to 15 knots, becoming northwest 5 to 10 knots in the afternoon. Seas around 5 feet, wave detail, northwest 4 feet at 6 seconds and south 3 feet at 15 seconds. San Francisco Bar forecast. In the deep water channel, mixed seas of 2 to 4 feet at 15 seconds. Across the bar, swell can be more than twice as high across the bar than surrounding waters. Waves are also more prone to break, particularly during strong ebb currents. Maximum ebb current of 1.0 knots at 8:52 a.m. Thursday and 2.7 knots at 7:27 p.m. Thursday. The coastal waters forecast from Point Pinos to Point Piedras Blancas out to 10 nautical miles. Today, northwest wind 5 to 10 knots, seas 4 to 5 feet, wave detail, northwest 4 feet at 7 seconds and southwest 3 feet at 15 seconds. Tonight, north wind 5 to 10 knots, seas around 4 feet, wave detail, northwest 4 feet at 7 seconds and southwest 2 feet at 15 seconds. Friday, northeast wind 5 to 10 knots, becoming northwest in the afternoon. Seas around 4 feet, wave detail, northwest 3 feet at 7 seconds and southwest 2 feet at 15 seconds. The coastal waters forecast from Pigeon Point to Point Pinos 10 to 60 nautical miles offshore. Today, north wind 5 to 10 knots, becoming northwest 10 to 15 knots late. Seas around 5 feet, wave detail, northwest 4 feet at 7 seconds and southwest 3 feet at 15 seconds. Tonight, north wind 10 to 15 knots, easing to 5 to 10 knots after midnight. Seas around 5 feet, wave detail, northwest 4 feet at 7 seconds and southwest 3 feet at 15 seconds. Friday, north wind 5 to 10 knots, seas 4 to 5 feet, wave detail, northwest 4 feet at 8 seconds and southwest 3 feet at 15 seconds. The offshore waters forecast for the following marine location, Point Arena to Pigeon Point between 60 nautical miles and 150 nautical miles offshore. Issued at 8:55 a.m. Pacific Daylight Time. Today, north winds 5 to 15 knots. Seas 6 to 7 feet. Tonight, north winds 10 to 15 knots, becoming 10 to 20 knots. Seas 5 to 7 feet. Friday, north winds 10 to 20 knots. Seas 5 to 6 feet. Friday night, north winds 10 to 20 knots.

5 to 7 feet. Saturday, north winds 15 to 20 knots. Seas 6 to 9 feet. Saturday night, north winds 20 to 25 knots. Seas 8 to 10 feet. Sun, north winds 15 to 25 knots. Seas 9 to 10 feet. Sunday night, north to northwest winds 10 to 20 knots. Seas 9 to 10 feet. Monday, west to northwest winds 10 to 15 knots. Seas 8 to 9 feet. Monday night, northwest winds 10 to 15 knots. Seas 8 to 12 feet. The offshore waters forecast for the following marine location: Pigeon Point to Point Piedras Blanco is between 60 nautical miles and 150 nautical miles offshore. Issued at 8:55 a.m. Pacific Daylight Time. Today, north winds 10 to 15 knots, diminishing to 5 to 10 knots. Seas 5 to 6 feet. Tonight, north winds 10 to 15 knots. Seas 5 to 6 feet. Friday, north winds 5 to 15 knots. Seas 5 to 6 feet. Friday night, north winds 10 to 15 knots, becoming 10 to 20 knots. Seas 5 to 7 feet. Saturday, north winds 15 to 20 knots. Seas 5 to 8 feet. Saturday night, north winds 15 to 20 knots. Seas 7 to 10 feet. Sun, north to northwest winds 15 to 20 knots. Seas 8 to 10 feet. Sunday night, north to northwest winds 15 to 20 knots. Seas 9 to 10 feet. Monday, northwest winds 15 to 20 knots, diminishing to 10 to 15 knots. Seas 8 to 10 feet. Monday night, northwest winds 10 to 15 knots. Seas 8 to 10 feet. The coastal waters forecast from Point Reyes to Pigeon Point out to 10 nautical miles. For today, north wind 5 to 10 knots, backing to northwest this afternoon. Seas 3 to 4 feet. Wave detail, west 3 feet at 7 seconds and southwest 2 feet at 15 seconds. For tonight, northwest wind 5 to 10 knots, becoming north after midnight. Seas 3 to 4 feet. Wave detail, west 4 feet at 11 seconds and southwest 2 feet at 15 seconds. For Friday, northeast wind 5 to 10 knots, becoming northwest in the afternoon. Seas 3 to 4 feet. Wave detail, west 3 feet at 8 seconds and southwest 2 feet at 15 seconds. The coastal waters forecast from Pigeon Point to Point Pinos out to 10 nautical miles. For today, north wind 5 to 10 knots, backing to northwest this afternoon. Seas 3 to 4 feet. Wave detail, northwest 3 feet at 7 seconds and southwest 2 feet at 15 seconds. For tonight, north wind 10 to 15 knots, easing to 5 to 10 knots after midnight. Seas 3 to 5 feet. Wave detail, northwest 4 feet at 8 seconds and southwest 2 feet at 15 seconds. For Friday, northeast wind 5 to 10 knots, becoming northwest in the afternoon. Seas 3 to 4 feet. Wave detail, northwest 3 feet at 12 seconds and southwest 2 feet at 15 seconds. Sunrise, sunset, and tidal information for the San Francisco Bay Area for Thursday, October 15th. The sunrise today, 7:17 a.m. The sunset tonight, 6:33 p.m. Tidal data at the Golden Gate for today. High tide, 4:21 a.m. at 4.34 feet. Low tide, 8:29 a.m. at 3.46 feet. High tide, 2:24 p.m. at 5.48 feet. Low tide, 9:34 p.m. at 0.32 feet. Here are the buoy observations for 11 a.m. Pacific Daylight Time. At buoy 6, wind south 21 knots, gusting to 27, water temperature 67, pressure 1,017.8 millibars, seas 5, every 15. At offshore buoy 59, winds north 4 knots, water temperature 65, pressure 1,024.8 millibars, seas 5 feet.

every 14 seconds. Headpoint Arena buoy. Wind southwest 2 knots. Water temperature 57. Pressure 1,021.2 millibars. Seas 5 feet every 14 seconds. At buoy 13 near Bodega Bay, wind southeast at 2 knots. Pressure 1,020.5 millibars. 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At Point Reyes Wave Rider buoy, water temperature 61. Seas 5 feet every 15 seconds. At San Francisco Bar buoy, water temperature 60. Seas 4 feet every 15 seconds. At San Francisco buoy, winds calm. Water temperature 60. 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Seas 4 feet every 15 seconds. At Half Moon Bay buoy, wind south 6 knots. Water temperature 60. 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Seas 4 feet every 14 seconds. At Monterey Bay buoy, winds north 4 knots. Water temperature 62. 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Headpoint Sir, Wave Rider buoy, water temperature 66. Seas 6 feet every 14 seconds. At Cape San Martin buoy, winds west 4 knots. Water temperature 62. 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Seas 5 feet every 16 seconds. Synopsis for the Central California coast and bays, including the Monterey Bay, Greater Farallon, and Cordell Bank National Marine Sanctuaries. Moderate seas prevail across the outer waters, while the inner waters experience slight to moderate seas through Friday night. During this time frame, gentle to fresh northerly breezes continue. Moderate to fresh northerly winds return for the weekend, which will be accompanied with rough seas. The marine forecast for San Pablo Bay, Suisun Bay, the West Delta, and the San Francisco Bay north of the Bay Bridge. For today, northeast wind 5 to 10 knots, backing to west late. For tonight, west wind around 5 knots, veering to northeast after midnight. For Friday, northeast wind 5 to 10 knots. The marine forecast for Monterey Bay. For today, northeast wind 5 to 10 knots, backing to west this afternoon. Seas around 3 feet. Wave detail, northwest 2 feet at 7 seconds and southwest 2 feet at 9 seconds. For tonight, southeast wind 5 to 10 knots, backing to northeast after midnight. Seas around 3 feet. Wave detail, northwest 2 feet at 7 seconds and southwest 2 feet at 9 seconds. For Friday, east wind 5 to 10 knots, backing to northwest in the afternoon. Seas around 3 feet. Wave detail, southwest 2 feet at 9 seconds and northwest 2 feet at 12 seconds. The coastal waters forecast from Point Arena to Point Reyes out to 10 nautical miles. Today, north wind around 5 knots, backing to northwest early this afternoon, rising to 5 to 10 knots late. Seas 4 to 5 feet, wave detail, west 4 feet at 7 seconds and south 2 feet at 15 seconds. Tonight, northwest wind 5 to 10 knots, seas 4 to 5 feet, wave detail, west 4 feet at 12 seconds and southwest 2 feet at 15 seconds. Friday, northwest wind around 5 knots, seas 3 to 4 feet, wave detail, west 4 feet at 8 seconds and southwest 2 feet at 15 seconds. The coastal waters forecast from Point Arena to Point Reyes 10 to 60 nautical miles offshore. Today, north wind 5 to 10 knots, seas 5 to 6 feet, wave detail, northwest 5 feet at 7 seconds and southwest 3 feet at 15 seconds. Tonight, north wind 10 to 15 knots, seas around 5 feet, wave detail, northwest 5 feet at 12 seconds and south 2 feet at 15 seconds. Friday, north wind 10 to 15 knots, becoming northwest 5 to 10 knots in the afternoon. Seas around 5 feet, wave detail, northwest 4 feet at 6 seconds and south 3 feet at 15 seconds. San Francisco Bar forecast. In the deep water channel, mixed seas of 2 to 4 feet at 15 seconds. Across the bar, swell can be more than twice as high across the bar than surrounding waters. Waves are also more prone to break, particularly during strong ebb currents. Maximum ebb current of 1.0 knots at 8:52 a.m.

Thursday and 2.7 knots at 7:27 p.m. Thursday. The coastal waters forecast from Point Pinos to Point Piedras Blancas out to 10 nautical miles. Today, northwest wind 5 to 10 knots, seas 4 to 5 feet, wave detail, northwest 4 feet at 7 seconds and southwest 3 feet at 15 seconds. Tonight, north wind 5 to 10 knots, seas around 4 feet, wave detail, northwest 4 feet at 7 seconds and southwest 2 feet at 15 seconds. Friday, northeast wind 5 to 10 knots, becoming northwest in the afternoon. Seas around 4 feet, wave detail, northwest 3 feet at 7 seconds and southwest 2 feet at 15 seconds. The coastal waters forecast from Pigeon Point to Point Pinos 10 to 60 nautical miles offshore. Today, north wind 5 to 10 knots, becoming northwest 10 to 15 knots late. Seas around 5 feet, wave detail, northwest 4 feet at 7 seconds and southwest 3 feet at 15 seconds. Tonight, north wind 10 to 15 knots, easing to 5 to 10 knots after midnight. Seas around 5 feet, wave detail, northwest 4 feet at 7 seconds and southwest 3 feet at 15 seconds. Friday, north wind 5 to 10 knots, seas 4 to 5 feet, wave detail, northwest 4 feet at 8 seconds and southwest 3 feet at 15 seconds. The offshore waters forecast for the following marine location, Point Arena to Pigeon Point between 60 nautical miles and 150 nautical miles offshore. Issued at 8:55 a.m. Pacific Daylight Time. Today, north winds 5 to 15 knots. Seas 6 to 7 feet. Tonight, north winds 10 to 15 knots, becoming 10 to 20 knots. Seas 5 to 7 feet. Friday, north winds 10 to 20 knots. Seas 5 to 6 feet. Friday night, north winds 10 to 20 knots. Seas 5 to 7 feet. Saturday, north winds 15 to 20 knots. Seas 6 to 9 feet. Saturday night, north winds 20 to 25 knots. Seas 8 to 10 feet. Sun, north winds 15 to 25 knots. Seas 9 to 10 feet. Sunday night, north to northwest winds 10 to 20 knots. Seas 9 to 10 feet. Monday, west to northwest winds 10 to 15 knots. Seas 8 to 9 feet. Monday night, northwest winds 10 to 15 knots. Seas 8 to 12 feet. 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This broadcast originates from the National Weather Service office located in Monterey, California, and serves the coastal marine waters, including San Francisco and Monterey Bay. The offshore waters forecast for the following marine location, Pigeon Point to Point Piedras Blancas between 60 nautical miles and 150 nautical miles offshore. Issued at 8:55 a.m. Pacific Daylight Time. Today, north winds 10 to 15 knots, diminishing to 5 to 10 knots. Seas 5 to 6 feet. Tonight, north winds 10 to 15 knots. Seas 5 to 6 feet. Friday, north winds 5 to 15 knots. Seas 5 to 6 feet. Friday night, north winds 10 to 15 knots, becoming 10 to 20 knots. Seas 5 to 7 feet. Saturday, north winds 15 to 20 knots. Seas 5 to 8 feet. Saturday night, north winds 15 to 20 knots. Seas 7 to 10 feet. Sun, north to northwest winds 15 to 20 knots. Seas 8 to 10 feet. Sunday night, north to northwest winds 15 to 20 knots. Seas 9 to 10 feet. Monday, northwest winds 15 to 20 knots, diminishing to 10 to 15 knots. Seas 8 to 10 feet. Monday night, northwest winds 10 to 15 knots. Seas 8 to 10 feet. The coastal waters forecast from Point Reyes to Pigeon Point out to 10 nautical miles. For today, north wind 5 to 10 knots, backing to northwest this afternoon. Seas 3 to 4 feet. Wave detail, west 3 feet at 7 seconds and southwest 2 feet.

at 15 seconds. For tonight, northwest wind 5 to 10 knots, becoming north after midnight. Sea 3 to 4 feet. Wave detail, west 4 feet at 11 seconds and southwest 2 feet at 15 seconds. For Friday, northeast wind 5 to 10 knots, becoming northwest in the afternoon. Sea 3 to 4 feet. Wave detail, west 3 feet at 8 seconds and southwest 2 feet at 15 seconds. The coastal waters forecast from Pigeon Point to Point Pinos out to 10 nautical miles. For today, north wind 5 to 10 knots, backing to northwest this afternoon. Sea 3 to 4 feet. Wave detail, northwest 3 feet at 7 seconds and southwest 2 feet at 15 seconds. For tonight, north wind 10 to 15 knots, easing to 5 to 10 knots after midnight. Seas 3 to 5 feet. Wave detail, northwest 4 feet at 8 seconds and southwest 2 feet at 15 seconds. For Friday, northeast wind 5 to 10 knots, becoming northwest in the afternoon. Seas 3 to 4 feet. Wave detail, northwest 3 feet at 12 seconds and southwest 2 feet at 15 seconds. Sunrise, sunset, and tidal information for the San Francisco Bay Area for Thursday, October 15th. The sunrise today, 7:17 a.m. The sunset tonight, 6:33 p.m. Tidal data at the Golden Gate for today. High tide, 4:21 a.m. at 4.34 feet. Low tide, 8:29 a.m. at 3.46 feet. High tide, 2:24 p.m. at 5.48 feet. Low tide, 9:34 p.m. at 0.32 feet. Here are the buoy observations for 11 a.m. Pacific Daylight Time. At buoy 6, wind south 21 knots, gusting to 27, water temperature 67, pressure 1,017.8 millibars, seas 5, every 15. At offshore buoy 59, winds north 4 knots, water temperature 65, pressure 1,024.8 millibars, seas 5 feet, every 14 seconds. At Point Arena buoy, wind southwest 2 knots, water temperature 57, pressure 1,021.2 millibars, seas 5 feet, every 14 seconds. At buoy 13 near Bodega Bay, wind southeast at 2 knots, pressure 1,020.5 millibars, swell 4 feet, every 15 seconds. At Point Reyes Wave Rider buoy, water temperature 61, seas 5 feet, every 15 seconds. At San Francisco Bar buoy, water temperature 60, seas 4 feet, every 15 seconds. At San Francisco buoy, winds calm, water temperature 60, pressure 1,020.5 millibars, seas 4 feet, every 15 seconds. At Half Moon Bay buoy, wind south 6 knots, water temperature 60, pressure 1,020.5 millibars, seas 4 feet, every 14 seconds. At Monterey Bay buoy, winds north 4 knots, water temperature 62, pressure 1,019.7 millibars, seas 5 feet, every 15 seconds. At Point Sur, Wave Rider buoy, water temperature 66, seas 6 feet, every 14 seconds. At Cape San Martin buoy, winds west 4 knots, water temperature 62, pressure 1,019.2 millibars. Seas 5 feet, every 16 seconds. Synopsis for the Central California coast and bays, including the Monterey Bay, Greater Farallones, and Cordell Bank National Marine Sanctuaries. Moderate seas prevail across the outer waters, while the inner waters experience slight to moderate seas through Friday night. During this time frame, gentle to fresh northerly breezes continue. Moderate to fresh northerly winds return for the weekend, which will be accompanied with rough seas. The marine forecast for San Pablo Bay, Suisun Bay, the West Delta, and the San Francisco Bay north of the Bay Bridge. For today, northeast wind 5 to 10 knots, backing to west late. For tonight, west wind around 5 knots, veering to northeast after midnight. For Friday, northeast wind 5 to 10 knots. The marine forecast for Monterey Bay. For today,

east wind 5 to 10 knots, backing to west this afternoon. Seas around 3 feet. Wave detail, northwest 2 feet at 7 seconds and southwest 2 feet at 9 seconds. For tonight, southeast wind 5 to 10 knots, backing to northeast after midnight. Seas around 3 feet. Wave detail, northwest 2 feet at 7 seconds and southwest 2 feet at 9 seconds. For Friday, east wind 5 to 10 knots, backing to northwest in the afternoon. Seas around 3 feet. Wave detail, southwest 2 feet at 9 seconds and northwest 2 feet at 12 seconds. The coastal waters forecast from Point Arena to Point Reyes out to 10 nautical miles. Today, north wind around 5 knots, backing to northwest early this afternoon, rising to 5 to 10 knots late. Seas 4 to 5 feet wave detail, west 4 feet at 7 seconds and south 2 feet at 15 seconds. Tonight, northwest wind 5 to 10 knots, seas 4 to 5 feet wave detail, west 4 feet at 12 seconds and southwest 2 feet at 15 seconds. Friday, northwest wind around 5 knots, seas 3 to 4 feet wave detail, west 4 feet at 8 seconds and southwest 2 feet at 15 seconds. The coastal waters forecast from Point Arena to Point Reyes 10 to 60 nautical miles offshore. Today, north wind 5 to 10 knots, seas 5 to 3 forecast from Point Arena to Point Reyes 10 to 60 nautical miles offshore. Today, north wind 5 to 10 knots, seas 5 to 6 feet wave detail, northwest 5 feet at 7 seconds and southwest 3 feet at 15 seconds. Tonight, north wind 10 to 15 knots, seas around 5 feet wave detail, northwest 5 feet at 12 seconds and south 2 feet at 15 seconds. Friday, north wind 10 to 15 knots, becoming northwest 5 to 10 knots in the afternoon. Seas around 5 feet wave detail, northwest 4 feet at 6 seconds and south 3 feet at 15 seconds. San Francisco Bar forecast. In the deep water channel, mixed seas of 2 to 4 feet at 15 seconds. Across the bar, swell can be more than twice as high across the bar than surrounding waters. Waves are also more prone to break, particularly during strong ebb currents. Maximum ebb current of 1.0 knots at 8:52 a.m. Thursday and 2.7 knots at 7:27 p.m. Thursday. The coastal waters forecast from Point Pinos to Point Piedras Blancas out to 10 nautical miles. Today, northwest wind 5 to 10 knots, seas 4 to 5 feet wave detail, northwest 4 feet at 7 seconds and southwest 3 feet at 15 seconds. Tonight, north wind 5 to 10 knots, seas around 4 feet wave detail, northwest 4 feet at 7 seconds and southwest 2 feet at 15 seconds. Friday, northeast wind 5 to 10 knots, becoming northwest in the afternoon. Seas around 4 feet wave detail, northwest 3 feet at 7 seconds and southwest 2 feet at 15 seconds. The coastal waters forecast from Pigeon Point to Point Pinos 10 to 60 nautical miles offshore. Today, north wind 5 to 10 knots, becoming northwest 10 to 15 knots late. Seas around 5 feet wave detail, northwest 4 feet at 7 seconds and southwest 3 feet at 15 seconds. Tonight, north wind 10 to 15 knots, easing to 5 to 10 knots after midnight. Seas around 5 feet wave detail, northwest 4 feet at 7 seconds and southwest 3 feet at 15 seconds. Friday, north wind 5 to 10 knots, seas 4 to 5 feet wave detail, northwest 4 feet at 8 seconds and southwest 3 feet at 15 seconds. The offshore waters forecast for the following marine location, Point Arena to Pigeon Point between 60 nautical miles and 150 nautical miles offshore. Issued at 8:55 a.m. Pacific Daylight Time. Today, north winds 5 to 15 knots. Seas 6 to 7 feet. Tonight, north winds 10 to 15 knots, becoming 10 to 20 knots. Seas 5 to 7 feet. Friday, north winds 10 to 20 knots. Seas 5 to 6 feet. Friday night, north winds 10 to 20 knots. Seas 5 to 7 feet. Saturday, north winds 15 to 20 knots. Seas 6 to 9 feet. Saturday night, north winds 20 to

knots, diminishing to 5 to 10 knots. Seas 5 to 6 feet. Tonight, north winds 10 to 15 knots. Seas 5 to 6 feet. Friday, north winds 5 to 15 knots. Seas 5 to 6 feet. Friday night, north winds 10 to 15 knots, becoming 10 to 20 knots. Seas 5 to 7 feet. Saturday, north winds 15 to 20 knots. Seas 5 to 8 feet. Saturday night, north winds 15 to 20 knots. Seas 7 to 10 feet. Sun, north to northwest winds 15 to 20 knots. Seas 8 to 10 feet. Sunday night, north to northwest winds 15 to 20 knots. Seas 9 to 10 feet. Monday, northwest winds 15 to 20 knots, diminishing to 10 to 15 knots. Seas 8 to 10 feet. Monday night, northwest winds 10 to 15 knots. Seas 8 to 10 feet. The coastal waters forecast from Point Reyes to Pigeon Point out to 10 nautical miles. For today, north wind 5 to 10 knots, backing to northwest this afternoon. Seas 3 to 4 feet. Wave detail, west 3 feet at 7 seconds and southwest 2 feet at 15 seconds. For tonight, northwest wind 5 to 10 knots, becoming north after midnight. Seas 3 to 4 feet. Wave detail, west 4 feet at 11 seconds and southwest 2 feet at 15 seconds. For Friday, northeast wind 5 to 10 knots, becoming northwest in the afternoon. Seas 3 to 4 feet. Wave detail, west 3 feet at 8 seconds and southwest 2 feet at 15 seconds. The coastal waters forecast from Pigeon Point to Point Pinos out to 10 nautical miles. For today, north wind 5 to 10 knots, backing to northwest this afternoon. Seas 3 to 4 feet. Wave detail, northwest 3 feet at 7 seconds and southwest 2 feet at 15 seconds. For tonight, north wind 10 to 15 knots, easing to 5 to 10 knots after midnight. Seas 3 to 5 feet. Wave detail, northwest 4 feet at 8 seconds and southwest 2 feet at 15 seconds. For Friday, northeast wind 5 to 10 knots, becoming northwest in the afternoon. Seas 3 to 4 feet. Wave detail, northwest 3 feet at 12 seconds and southwest 2 feet at 15 seconds. Sunrise, sunset, and tidal information for the San Francisco Bay Area for Thursday, October 15th. The sunrise today, 7:17 a.m. The sunset tonight, 6:33 p.m. Tidal data at the Golden Gate for today. High tide, 4:21 a.m. at 4.34 feet. Low tide, 8:29 a.m. at 3.46 feet. High tide, 2:24 p.m. at 5.48 feet. Low tide, 9:34 p.m. at 0.32 feet. Here are the buoy observations for 11 a.m. Pacific Daylight Time. At buoy 6, wind south 21 knots, gusting to 27, water temperature 67, pressure 1,017.8 millibars, seas 5, every 15. At offshore buoy 59, winds north 4 knots, water temperature 65, pressure 1,024.8 millibars, seas 5 feet, every 14 seconds. At Point Arena buoy, wind southwest 2 knots, water temperature 57, pressure 1,021.2 millibars, seas 5 feet, every 14 seconds. At buoy 13 near Bodega Bay, wind southeast at 2 knots, pressure 1,020.5 millibars, swell 4 feet, every 15 seconds. At Point Reyes Wave Rider buoy, water temperature 61, seas 5 feet, every 15 seconds. At San Francisco Bar buoy, water temperature 60, seas 4 feet, every 15 seconds. At San Francisco buoy, winds calm, water temperature 60, pressure 1,020.5 millibars, seas 4 feet, every 15 seconds. At Half Moon Bay buoy, wind south 6 knots, water temperature 60, pressure 1,020.5 millibars, seas 4 feet, every 14 seconds. At Monterey Bay buoy, wind

north 4 knots. Water temperature 62, pressure 1,019.7 millibars. Seas 5 feet every 15 seconds. Headpoint, sir. Wave rider buoy water temperature 66, seas 6 feet every 14 seconds. At Cape San Martin buoy winds west 4 knots. Water temperature 62, pressure 1,019.2 millibars. Seas 5 feet every 16 seconds. Synopsis for the Central California coast and bays, including the Monterey Bay, Greater Farallones, and Cordell Bank National Marine Sanctuaries. Moderate seas prevail across the outer waters, while the inner waters experience slight to moderate seas through Friday night. During this time frame, gentle to fresh northerly breezes continue. Moderate to fresh northerly winds return for the weekend, which will be accompanied with rough seas. The marine forecast for San Pablo Bay, Suisun Bay, the West Delta, and the San Francisco Bay north of the Bay Bridge. For today, northeast wind 5 to 10 knots, backing to west late. For tonight, west wind around 5 knots, veering to northeast after midnight. For Friday, northeast wind 5 to 10 knots. The marine forecast for Monterey Bay. For today, northeast wind 5 to 10 knots, backing to west this afternoon. Seas around 3 feet. Wave detail, northwest 2 feet at 7 seconds and southwest 2 feet at 9 seconds. For tonight, southeast wind 5 to 10 knots, backing to northeast after midnight. Seas around 3 feet. Wave detail, northwest 2 feet at 7 seconds and southwest 2 feet at 9 seconds. For Friday, east wind 5 to 10 knots, backing to northwest in the afternoon. Seas around 3 feet. Wave detail, southwest 2 feet at 9 seconds and northwest 2 feet at 12 seconds. The coastal waters forecast from Point Arena to Point Reyes out to 10 nautical miles. Today, north wind around 5 knots, backing to northwest early this afternoon, rising to 5 to 10 knots late. Seas 4 to 5 feet, wave detail, west 4 feet at 7 seconds and south 2 feet at 15 seconds. Tonight, northwest wind 5 to 10 knots, seas 4 to 5 feet, wave detail, west 4 feet at 12 seconds and southwest 2 feet at 15 seconds. Friday, northwest wind around 5 knots, seas 3 to 4 feet, wave detail, west 4 feet at 8 seconds and southwest 2 feet at 15 seconds. The coastal waters forecast from Point Arena to Point Reyes 10 to 60 nautical miles offshore. Today, north wind 5 to 10 knots, seas 5 to 6 feet, wave detail, northwest 5 feet at 7 seconds and southwest 3 feet at 15 seconds. Tonight, north wind 10 to 15 knots, seas around 5 feet, wave detail, northwest 5 feet at 12 seconds and south 2 feet at 15 seconds. Friday, north wind 10 to 15 knots, becoming northwest 5 to 10 knots in the afternoon. Seas around 5 feet, wave detail, northwest 4 feet at 6 seconds and south 3 feet at 15 seconds. San Francisco Bar forecast. In the deep water channel, mixed seas of 2 to 4 feet at 15 seconds. Across the bar, swell can be more than twice as high across the bar than surrounding waters. Waves are also more prone to break, particularly during strong ebb currents. Maximum ebb current of 1.0 knots at 8:52 a.m. Thursday and 2.7 knots at 7:27 p.m. Thursday. The coastal waters forecast from Point Pinos to Point Piedras Blancas out to 10 nautical miles. Today, northwest wind 5 to 10 knots, seas 4 to 5 feet, wave detail, northwest 4 feet at 7 seconds and southwest 3 feet at 15 seconds. Tonight, north wind 5 to 10 knots, seas around 4 feet, wave detail, northwest 4 feet at 7 seconds and southwest 2 feet at 15 seconds. Friday, northeast wind 5 to 10 knots, becoming northwest in the afternoon. Seas around 4 feet, wave detail, northwest 3 feet at 7 seconds and southwest 2 feet at 15 seconds. The coastal waters forecast from Pigeon Point to Point Pinos 10 to 60 nautical miles offshore. Today, north wind 5 to 10 knots, becoming northwest 10 to 15 knots late. Seas around 5 feet, wave detail, northwest 4 feet at 7.

7 seconds and southwest 3 feet and 15 seconds. Tonight, north wind 10 to 15 knots, easing to 5 to 10 knots after midnight. Sea is around 5 feet. Wave detail, northwest 4 feet at 7 seconds and southwest 3 feet and 15 seconds. Friday, north wind 5 to 10 knots, sea is 4 to 5 feet. Wave detail, northwest 4 feet at 8 seconds and southwest 3 feet at 15 seconds. The offshore waters forecast for the following marine location: Point Arena to Pigeon Point between 60 nautical miles and 150 nautical miles offshore. Issued at 8:55 a.m. Pacific Daylight Time. Today, north winds 5 to 15 knots. Sea 6 to 7 feet. Tonight, north winds 10 to 15 knots, becoming 10 to 20 knots. Seas 5 to 7 feet. Friday, north winds 10 to 20 knots. Seas 5 to 6 feet. Friday night, north winds 10 to 20 knots. Seas 5 to 7 feet. Saturday, north winds 15 to 20 knots. Seas 6 to 9 feet. Saturday night, north winds 20 to 25 knots. Seas 8 to 10 feet. Sun, north winds 15 to 25 knots. Seas 9 to 10 feet. Sunday night, north to northwest winds 10 to 20 knots. Seas 9 to 10 feet. Monday, west to northwest winds 10 to 15 knots. Seas 8 to 9 feet. Monday night, northwest winds 10 to 15 knots. Seas 8 to 12 feet. The offshore waters forecast for the following marine location: Pigeon Point to Point Piedras Blancas between 60 nautical miles and 150 nautical miles offshore. Issued at 8:55 a.m. Pacific Daylight Time. Today, north winds 10 to 15 knots, diminishing to 5 to 10 knots. Seas 5 to 6 feet. Tonight, north winds 10 to 15 knots. Seas 5 to 6 feet. Friday, north winds 5 to 15 knots. Seas 5 to 6 feet. Friday night, north winds 10 to 15 knots, becoming 10 to 20 knots. Seas 5 to 7 feet. Saturday, north winds 15 to 20 knots. Seas 5 to 8 feet. Saturday night, north winds 15 to 20 knots. Seas 7 to 10 feet. Sun, north to northwest winds 15 to 20 knots. Seas 8 to 10 feet. Sunday night, north to northwest winds 15 to 20 knots. Seas 9 to 10 feet. Monday, northwest winds 15 to 20 knots, diminishing to 10 to 15 knots. Seas 8 to 10 feet. Monday night, northwest winds 10 to 15 knots. Seas 8 to 10 feet. The coastal waters forecast from Point Reyes to Pigeon Point out to 10 nautical miles. For today, north wind 5 to 10 knots, backing to northwest this afternoon. Seas 3 to 4 feet. Wave detail, west 3 feet at 7 seconds and southwest 2 feet at 15 seconds. For tonight, northwest wind 5 to 10 knots, becoming north after midnight. Seas 3 to 4 feet. Wave detail, west 4 feet at 11 seconds and southwest 2 feet at 15 seconds. For Friday, northeast wind 5 to 10 knots, becoming northwest in the afternoon. Seas 3 to 4 feet. Wave detail, west 3 feet at 8 seconds and southwest 2 feet at 15 seconds. The coastal waters forecast from Pigeon Point to Point Pinos out to 10 nautical miles. For today, north wind 5 to 10 knots, backing to northwest this afternoon. Seas 3 to 4 feet. Wave detail, northwest 3 feet at 7 seconds and southwest 2 feet at 15 seconds. For tonight, north wind 10 to 15 knots, easing to 5 to 10 knots after midnight. Seas 3 to 5 feet. Wave detail, northwest 4 feet at 8 seconds and southwest 2 feet at 15 seconds. For Friday, northeast wind 5 to 10 knots, becoming northwest in the afternoon. Seas 3 to 4 feet. Wave detail, northwest 3 feet at 12 seconds and southwest 2 feet at 15 seconds.

Sunrise Sunset and tidal information for the San Francisco Bay Area for Thursday, October 15th. The sunrise today, 7:17 a.m. The sunset tonight, 6:33 p.m. Tidal data at the Golden Gate for today. High tide, 4:21 a.m. at 4.34 feet. Low tide, 8:29 a.m. at 3.46 feet. High tide, 2:24 p.m. at 5.48 feet. Low tide, 9:34 p.m. at 0.32 feet. Here are the buoy observations for 11 a.m. Pacific Daylight Time. At buoy 6, wind south 21 knots, gusting to 27, water temperature 67, pressure 1,017.8 millibars, seas 5, every 15. At offshore buoy 59, winds north 4 knots, water temperature 65, pressure 1,024.8 millibars, seas 5 feet, every 14 seconds. At Point Arena buoy, wind southwest 2 knots, water temperature 57, pressure 1,021.2 millibars, seas 5 feet, every 14 seconds. At buoy 13 near Bodega Bay, wind southeast at 2 knots, pressure 1,020.5 millibars, swell 4 feet, every 15 seconds. At Point Reyes Wave Rider buoy, water temperature 61, seas 5 feet, every 15 seconds. At San Francisco Bar buoy, water temperature 60, seas 4 feet, every 15 seconds. At San Francisco buoy, winds calm, water temperature 60, pressure 1,020.5 millibars, seas 4 feet, every 15 seconds. At Half Moon Bay buoy, wind south 6 knots, water temperature 60, pressure 1,020.5 millibars, seas 4 feet, every 14 seconds. At Monterey Bay buoy, winds north 4 knots, water temperature 62, pressure 1,019.7 millibars, seas 5 feet, every 15 seconds. At Point Sur, Wave Rider buoy, water temperature 66, seas 6 feet, every 14 seconds. At Cape San Martin buoy, winds west 4 knots, water temperature 62, pressure 1,019.2 millibars. Seas 5 feet, every 16 seconds. 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This broadcast originates from the National Weather Service office located in Monterey, California, and serves the coastal marine waters, including San Francisco and Monterey Bay. Synopsis for the Central California coast and bays, including the Monterey Bay, Greater Farallones, and Cordell Bank National Marine Sanctuaries. Moderate seas prevail across the outer waters, while the inner waters experience slight to moderate seas through Friday night. During this time frame, gentle to fresh northerly breezes continue. Moderate to fresh northerly winds return for the weekend, which will be accompanied with rough seas. The marine forecast for San Pablo Bay, Suisun Bay, the West Delta, and the San Francisco Bay north of the Bay Bridge. For today, northeast wind 5 to 10 knots, backing to west late. For tonight, west wind around 5 knots, veering to northeast after midnight. For Friday, northeast wind 5 to 10 knots. The marine forecast for Monterey Bay. For today, northeast wind 5 to 10 knots, backing to west this afternoon. Seas around 3 feet. Wave detail, northwest 2 feet at 7 seconds and southwest 2 feet at 9 seconds. For tonight, southeast wind 5 to 10 knots, backing to northeast after midnight. Seas around 3 feet. Wave detail, northwest 2 feet at 7 seconds and southwest 2 feet at 9 seconds. For Friday, east wind 5 to 10 knots, backing to northwest in the afternoon. Seas around 3 feet. Wave detail, southwest 2 feet at 9 seconds and northwest 2 feet at 12 seconds. The coastal waters forecast from Point Arena to Point Reyes out to 10 nautical miles. Today, north wind around 5 knots, backing to northwest early this afternoon, rising to 5 to 10 knots late. Seas 4 to 5 feet, wave detail, west 4 feet at 7.
7 seconds and south 2 feet at 15 seconds. Tonight, northwest wind 5 to 10 knots, seas 4 to 5 feet, wave detail, west 4 feet at 12 seconds and southwest 2 feet at 15 seconds. Friday, northwest wind around 5 knots, seas 3 to 4 feet, wave detail, west 4 feet at 8 seconds and southwest 2 feet at 15 seconds. The coastal waters forecast from Point Arena to Point Reyes 10 to 60 nautical miles offshore. Today, north wind 5 to 10 knots, seas 5 to 6 feet, wave detail, northwest 5 feet at 7 seconds and southwest 3 feet at 15 seconds. Tonight, north wind 10 to 15 knots, seas around 5 feet, wave detail, northwest 5 feet at 12 seconds and south 2 feet at 15 seconds. Friday, north wind 10 to 15 knots, becoming northwest 5 to 10 knots in the afternoon. Seas around 5 feet, wave detail, northwest 4 feet at 6 seconds and south 3 feet at 15 seconds. San Francisco VAR forecast. In the deep water channel, mixed seas of 2 to 4 feet at 15 seconds. Across the bar, swell can be more than twice as high across the bar than surrounding waters. Waves are also more prone to break, particularly during strong ebb currents. Maximum ebb current of 1.0 knots at 8:52 a.m. Thursday and 2.7 knots at 7:27 p.m. Thursday. The coastal waters forecast from Point Pinos to Point Piedras Blancas out to 10 nautical miles. Today, northwest wind 5 to 10 knots, seas 4 to 5 feet, wave detail, northwest 4 feet at 7 seconds and southwest 3 feet at 15 seconds. Tonight, north wind 5 to 10 knots, seas around 4 feet, wave detail, northwest 4 feet at 7 seconds and southwest 2 feet at 15 seconds. Friday, northeast wind 5 to 10 knots, becoming northwest in the afternoon. Seas around 4 feet, wave detail, northwest 3 feet at 7 seconds and southwest 2 feet at 15 seconds. The coastal waters forecast from Pigeon Point to Point Pinos 10 to 60 nautical miles offshore. Today, north wind 5 to 10 knots, becoming northwest 10 to 15 knots late. Seas around 5 feet, wave detail, northwest 4 feet at 7 seconds and southwest 3 feet at 15 seconds. Tonight, north wind 10 to 15 knots, easing to 5 to 10 knots after midnight. Seas around 5 feet, wave detail, northwest 4 feet at 7 seconds and southwest 3 feet at 15 seconds. Friday, north wind 5 to 10 knots, seas 4 to 5 feet, wave detail, northwest 4 feet at 8 seconds and southwest 3 feet at 15 seconds. The offshore waters forecast for the following marine location, Point Arena to Pigeon Point between 60 nautical miles and 150 nautical miles offshore. Issued at 8:55 a.m. Pacific Daylight Time. Today, north winds 5 to 15 knots. Seas 6 to 7 feet. Tonight, north winds 10 to 15 knots, becoming 10 to 20 knots. Seas 5 to 7 feet. Friday, north winds 10 to 20 knots. Seas 5 to 6 feet. Friday night, north winds 10 to 20 knots. Seas 5 to 7 feet. Saturday, north winds 15 to 20 knots. Seas 6 to 9 feet. Saturday night, north winds 20 to 25 knots. Seas 8 to 10 feet. Sun, north winds 15 to 25 knots. Seas 9 to 10 feet. Sunday night, north to northwest winds 10 to 20 knots. Seas 9 to 10 feet. Monday, west to northwest winds 10 to 15 knots. Seas 8 to 9 feet. Monday night, northwest winds 10 to 15 knots. Seas 8 to 12 feet. The offshore waters forecast for the following marine location, Pigeon Point to Point Piedras Blancas between 60 nautical miles and 150 nautical miles offshore. Issued at 8:55 a.m. Pacific Daylight Time. Today, north winds 10 to 15 knots, diminishing to 5 to 10 knots. Seas 5 to 6 feet. Tonight, north winds 10 to 15 knots. Seas 5 to 6 feet. Friday, north winds 5 to 15 knots. Seas 5 to 6 feet.
Friday night, north winds 10 to 15 knots, becoming 10 to 20 knots. Seas 5 to 7 feet. Saturday, north winds 15 to 20 knots. Seas 5 to 8 feet. Saturday night, north winds 15 to 20 knots. Seas 7 to 10 feet. Sun, north to northwest winds 15 to 20 knots. Seas 8 to 10 feet. Sunday night, north to northwest winds 15 to 20 knots. Seas 9 to 10 feet. Monday, northwest winds 15 to 20 knots, diminishing to 10 to 15 knots. Seas 8 to 10 feet. Monday night, northwest winds 10 to 15 knots. Seas 8 to 10 feet. The coastal waters forecast from Point Reyes to Pigeon Point out to 10 nautical miles. For today, north wind 5 to 10 knots, backing to northwest this afternoon. Seas 3 to 4 feet. Wave detail, west 3 feet at 7 seconds and southwest 2 feet at 15 seconds. For tonight, northwest wind 5 to 10 knots, becoming north after midnight. Seas 3 to 4 feet. Wave detail, west 4 feet at 11 seconds and southwest 2 feet at 15 seconds. For Friday, northeast wind 5 to 10 knots, becoming northwest in the afternoon. Seas 3 to 4 feet. Wave detail, west 3 feet at 8 seconds and southwest 2 feet at 15 seconds. The coastal waters forecast from Pigeon Point to Point Pinos out to 10 nautical miles. For today, north wind 5 to 10 knots, backing to northwest this afternoon. Seas 3 to 4 feet. Wave detail, northwest 3 feet at 7 seconds and southwest 2 feet at 15 seconds. For tonight, north wind 10 to 15 knots, easing to 5 to 10 knots after midnight. Seas 3 to 5 feet. Wave detail, northwest 4 feet at 8 seconds and southwest 2 feet at 15 seconds. For Friday, northeast wind 5 to 10 knots, becoming northwest in the afternoon. Seas 3 to 4 feet. Wave detail, northwest 3 feet at 12 seconds and southwest 2 feet at 15 seconds. Sunrise, sunset, and tidal information for the San Francisco Bay Area for Thursday, October 15th. The sunrise today, 7:17 a.m. The sunset tonight, 6:33 p.m. Tidal data at the Golden Gate for today. High tide, 4:21 a.m. at 4.34 feet. Low tide, 8:29 a.m. at 3.46 feet. High tide, 2:24 p.m. at 5.48 feet. Low tide, 9:34 p.m. at 0.32 feet. Here are the buoy observations for noon Pacific Daylight Time. An offshore buoy 6, wind south at 23 knots, gusting to 27, water temperature 67, pressure 1,018.0 millibars. An offshore buoy 59, winds north at 4 knots, water temperature 65, pressure 1,024.6 millibars. At buoy 14 near Point Arena, wind south at 2 knots, water temperature 57, pressure 1,021.2 millibars. At buoy 13 near Bodega Bay, winds calm, pressure 1,020.5 millibars. At Point Reyes Wave Rider buoy, water temperature 61, seas 5 feet every 15 seconds. At San Francisco Bar buoy, water temperature 61, seas 4 feet every 15 seconds. At San Francisco buoy, winds north at 4 knots, pressure 1,020.0 millibars, swell 4 feet every 15 seconds. At Half Moon Bay buoy, winds east 8 knots, water temperature 60, pressure 1,020.4 millibars, seas 3 feet every 14 seconds. At Monterey buoy, winds north at 6 knots, water temperature 62, pressure 1,019.4 millibars. At Pointer, Wave Rider buoy, water temperature 66, seas 6 feet every 15 seconds. At Cape San Martin buoy, winds west at 2 knots, water temperature 63, pressure 1,019.1 millibars.
synopsis for the central California coast and bays, including the Monterey Bay, Greater Farallones, and Cordell Bank National Marine Sanctuaries. Moderate seas prevail across the outer waters, while the inner waters experience slight to moderate seas through Friday night. During this time frame, gentle to fresh northerly breezes continue. Moderate to fresh northerly winds return for the weekend, which will be accompanied with rough seas. The marine forecast for San Pablo Bay, Suisun Bay, the West Delta, and the San Francisco Bay north of the Bay Bridge. For today, northeast wind 5 to 10 knots, backing to west late. For tonight, west wind around 5 knots, veering to northeast after midnight. For Friday, northeast wind 5 to 10 knots. The marine forecast for Monterey Bay. For today, northeast wind 5 to 10 knots, backing to west this afternoon. Seas around 3 feet. Wave detail, northwest 2 feet at 7 seconds and southwest 2 feet at 9 seconds. For tonight, southeast wind 5 to 10 knots, backing to northeast after midnight. Seas around 3 feet. Wave detail, northwest 2 feet at 7 seconds and southwest 2 feet at 9 seconds. For Friday, east wind 5 to 10 knots, backing to northwest in the afternoon. Seas around 3 feet. Wave detail, southwest 2 feet at 9 seconds and northwest 2 feet at 12 seconds. The coastal waters forecast from Point Arena to Point Reyes out to 10 nautical miles. Today, north wind around 5 knots, backing to northwest early this afternoon, rising to 5 to 10 knots late. Seas 4 to 5 feet wave detail, west 4 feet at 7 seconds and south 2 feet at 15 seconds. Tonight, northwest wind 5 to 10 knots, seas 4 to 5 feet wave detail, west 4 feet at 12 seconds and southwest 2 feet at 15 seconds. Friday, northwest wind around 5 knots, seas 3 to 4 feet wave detail, west 4 feet at 8 seconds and southwest 2 feet at 15 seconds. The coastal waters forecast from Point Arena to Point Reyes 10 to 60 nautical miles offshore. Today, north wind 5 to 10 knots, seas 5 to 6 feet wave detail, northwest 5 feet at 7 seconds and southwest 3 feet at 15 seconds. Tonight, north wind 10 to 15 knots, seas around 5 feet wave detail, northwest 5 feet at 12 seconds and south 2 feet at 15 seconds. Friday, north wind 10 to 15 knots, becoming northwest 5 to 10 knots in the afternoon. Seas around 5 feet wave detail, northwest 4 feet at 6 seconds and south 3 feet at 15 seconds. San Francisco Bar Forecast. In the deep water channel, mixed seas of 2 to 4 feet at 15 seconds. Across the bar, swell can be more than twice as high across the bar than surrounding waters. Waves are also more prone to break, particularly during strong ebb currents. Maximum ebb current of 1.0 knots at 8:52 a.m. Thursday and 2.7 knots at 7:27 p.m. Thursday. The coastal waters forecast from Point Pinos to Point Piedras Blancas out to 10 nautical miles. Today, northwest wind 5 to 10 knots, seas 4 to 5 feet wave detail, northwest 4 feet at 7 seconds and southwest 3 feet at 15 seconds. Tonight, north wind 5 to 10 knots, seas around 4 feet wave detail, northwest 4 feet at 7 seconds and southwest 2 feet at 15 seconds. Friday, northeast wind 5 to 10 knots, becoming northwest in the afternoon. Seas around 4 feet wave detail, northwest 3 feet at 7 seconds and southwest 2 feet at 15 seconds. The coastal waters forecast from Pigeon Point to Point Pinos 10 to 60 nautical miles offshore. Today, north wind 5 to 10 knots, becoming northwest 10 to 15 knots late. Seas around 5 feet wave detail, northwest 4 feet at 7 seconds and southwest 3 feet at 15 seconds. Tonight, north wind 10 to 15 knots, easing to 5 to 10 knots after midnight. Seas around 5 feet wave detail, northwest 4 feet at 7 seconds and southwest 3 feet at 15 seconds. Friday, north wind 5 to 10 knots, seas 4 to 5 feet wave detail, northwest 4 feet at 8 seconds and southwest 3 feet at 15 seconds.
the offshore waters forecast for the following marine location: Point Arena to Pigeon Point between 60 nautical miles and 150 nautical miles offshore. Issued at

8:55 a.m. Pacific Daylight Time. Today, north winds 5 to 15 knots. Sea 6 to 7 feet. Tonight, north winds 10 to 15 knots, becoming 10 to 20 knots. Seas 5 to 7 feet. Friday, north winds 10 to 20 knots. Seas 5 to 6 feet. Friday night, north winds 10 to 20 knots. Seas 5 to 7 feet. Saturday, north winds 15 to 20 knots. Seas 6 to 9 feet. Saturday night, north winds 20 to 25 knots. Seas 8 to 10 feet. Sun, north winds 15 to 25 knots. Seas 9 to 10 feet. Sunday night, north to northwest winds 10 to 20 knots. Seas 9 to 10 feet. Monday, west to northwest winds 10 to 15 knots. Seas 8 to 9 feet. Monday night, northwest winds 10 to 15 knots. Seas 8 to 12 feet. The offshore waters forecast for the following marine location: Pigeon Point to Point Piedras Blancas between 60 nautical miles and 150 nautical miles offshore. Issued at 8:55 a.m. Pacific Daylight Time. Today, north winds 10 to 15 knots, diminishing to 5 to 10 knots. Seas 5 to 6 feet. Tonight, north winds 10 to 15 knots. Seas 5 to 6 feet. Friday, north winds 5 to 15 knots. Seas 5 to 6 feet. Friday night, north winds 10 to 15 knots, becoming 10 to 20 knots. Seas 5 to 7 feet. Saturday, north winds 15 to 20 knots. Seas 5 to 8 feet. Saturday night, north winds 15 to 20 knots. Seas 7 to 10 feet. Sun, north to northwest winds 15 to 20 knots. Seas 8 to 10 feet. Sunday night, north to northwest winds 15 to 20 knots. Seas 9 to 10 feet. Monday, northwest winds 15 to 20 knots, diminishing to 10 to 15 knots. Seas 8 to 10 feet. Monday night, northwest winds 10 to 15 knots. Seas 8 to 10 feet. The coastal waters forecast from Point Reyes to Pigeon Point out to 10 nautical miles. For today, north wind 5 to 10 knots, backing to northwest this afternoon. Seas 3 to 4 feet. Wave detail, west 3 feet at 7 seconds and southwest 2 feet at 15 seconds. For tonight, northwest wind 5 to 10 knots, becoming north after midnight. Seas 3 to 4 feet. Wave detail, west 4 feet at 11 seconds and southwest 2 feet at 15 seconds. For Friday, northeast wind 5 to 10 knots, becoming northwest in the afternoon. Seas 3 to 4 feet. Wave detail, west 3 feet at 8 seconds and southwest 2 feet at 15 seconds. The coastal waters forecast from Pigeon Point to Point Pinos out to 10 nautical miles. For today, north wind 5 to 10 knots, backing to northwest this afternoon. Seas 3 to 4 feet. Wave detail, northwest 3 feet at 7 seconds and southwest 2 feet at 15 seconds. For tonight, north wind 10 to 15 knots, easing to 5 to 10 knots after midnight. Seas 3 to 5 feet. Wave detail, northwest 4 feet at 8 seconds and southwest 2 feet at 15 seconds. For Friday, northeast wind 5 to 10 knots, becoming northwest in the afternoon. Seas 3 to 4 feet. Wave detail, northwest 3 feet at 12 seconds and southwest 2 feet at 15 seconds. Sunrise, sunset, and tidal information for the San Francisco Bay Area for Thursday, October 15th. The sunrise today, 7:17 a.m. The sunset tonight, 6:33 p.m. Tidal data at the Golden Gate for today. High tide, 4:21 a.m. at 4.34 feet. 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Low tide, 9:34 p.m. at 0.32 feet.

buoy observations for noon Pacific Daylight Time. At buoy 6, wind south 23 knots, gusting to 31, water temperature 67, pressure 1,018.0 millibars, seas 5, every 14. At offshore buoy 59, winds north at 4 knots, water temperature 65, pressure 1,024.6 millibars. At Point Arena buoy, wind south 2 knots, water temperature 57, pressure 1,021.2 millibars, seas 5 feet every 15 seconds. At buoy 13 near Bodega Bay, winds northwest at 2 knots, pressure 1,020.5 millibars, swell 4 feet every 14 seconds. At Point Reyes Wave Rider buoy, water temperature 62, seas 5 feet every 15 seconds. At San Francisco Bar buoy, water temperature 61, seas 4 feet every 15 seconds. At San Francisco buoy, winds north at 4 knots, pressure 1,020.0 millibars, swell 4 feet every 15 seconds. At Half Moon Bay buoy, winds east 8 knots, water temperature 60, pressure 1,020.4 millibars, seas 3 feet every 14 seconds. At Monterey Bay buoy, winds north 6 knots, water temperature 62, pressure 1,019.4 millibars, seas 6 feet every 14 seconds. At Pointer, Wave Rider buoy, water temperature 66, seas 6 feet every 15 seconds. At Cape San Martin buoy, winds west 2 knots, water temperature 63, pressure 1,019.2 millibars, seas 5 feet every 15 seconds. Synopsis for the Central California coast and bays, including the Monterey Bay, Greater Farallon, and Cordell Bank National Marine Sanctuaries. Moderate seas prevail across the outer waters, while the inner waters experience slight to moderate seas through Friday night. During this time frame, gentle to fresh northerly breezes continue. Moderate to fresh northerly winds return for the weekend, which will be accompanied with rough seas. The marine forecast for San Pablo Bay, Suisun Bay, the West Delta, and the San Francisco Bay north of the Bay Bridge. For today, northeast wind 5 to 10 knots, backing to west late. For tonight, west wind around 5 knots, veering to northeast after midnight. For Friday, northeast wind 5 to 10 knots. The marine forecast for Monterey Bay. For today, northeast wind 5 to 10 knots, backing to west this afternoon. Seas around 3 feet. Wave detail, northwest 2 feet at 7 seconds and southwest 2 feet at 9 seconds. For tonight, southeast wind 5 to 10 knots, backing to northeast after midnight. Seas around 3 feet. Wave detail, northwest 2 feet at 7 seconds and southwest 2 feet at 9 seconds. For Friday, east wind 5 to 10 knots, backing to northwest in the afternoon. Seas around 3 feet. Wave detail, southwest 2 feet at 9 seconds and northwest 2 feet at 12 seconds. The coastal waters forecast from Point Arena to Point Reyes out to 10 nautical miles. Today, north wind around 5 knots, backing to northwest early this afternoon, rising to 5 to 10 knots late. Seas 4 to 5 feet, wave detail, west 4 feet at 7 seconds and south 2 feet at 15 seconds. Tonight, northwest wind 5 to 10 knots, seas 4 to 5 feet, wave detail, west 4 feet at 12 seconds and southwest 2 feet at 15 seconds. Friday, northwest wind around 5 knots, seas 3 to 4 feet, wave detail, west 4 feet at 8 seconds and southwest 2 feet at 15 seconds. The coastal waters forecast from Point Arena to Point Reyes 10 to 60 nautical miles offshore. Today, north wind 5 to 10 knots, seas 5 to 6 feet, wave detail, northwest 5 feet at 7 seconds and southwest 3 feet at 15 seconds. Tonight, north wind 10 to 15 knots, seas around 5 feet, wave detail, northwest 5 feet at 12 seconds and south 2 feet at 15 seconds. Friday, north wind 10 to 15 knots, becoming northwest 5 to 10 knots in the afternoon. Seas around 5 feet, wave detail, northwest 4 feet at 6 seconds and south 3 feet at 15 seconds. San Francisco Bar Forecast.

in the deep water channel. Big seas of 2 to 4 feet at 15 seconds. Across the bar, swell can be more than twice as high across the bar than surrounding waters. Waves are also more prone to break, particularly during strong ebb currents. Maximum ebb current of 1.0 knots at 8:52 a.m. Thursday and 2.7 knots at 7:27 p.m. Thursday. The coastal waters forecast from Point Pinos to Point Piedras Blancas out to 10 nautical miles. Today, northwest wind 5 to 10 knots, seas 4 to 5 feet, wave detail, northwest 4 feet at 7 seconds and southwest 3 feet at 15 seconds. Tonight, north wind 5 to 10 knots, seas around 4 feet, wave detail, northwest 4 feet at 7 seconds and southwest 2 feet at 15 seconds. Friday, northeast wind 5 to 10 knots, becoming northwest in the afternoon. Seas around 4 feet, wave detail, northwest 3 feet at 7 seconds and southwest 2 feet at 15 seconds. The coastal waters forecast from Pigeon Point to Point Pinos 10 to 60 nautical miles offshore. Today, north wind 5 to 10 knots, becoming northwest 10 to 15 knots late. Seas around 5 feet, wave detail, northwest 4 feet at 7 seconds and southwest 3 feet at 15 seconds. Tonight, north wind 10 to 15 knots, easing to 5 to 10 knots after midnight. Seas around 5 feet, wave detail, northwest 4 feet at 7 seconds and southwest 3 feet at 15 seconds. Friday, north wind 5 to 10 knots, seas 4 to 5 feet, wave detail, northwest 4 feet at 8 seconds and southwest 3 feet at 15 seconds. 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This broadcast originates from the National Weather Service office located in Monterey, California, and serves the coastal marine waters, including San Francisco and Monterey Bay. The offshore waters forecast for the following marine location: Point Arena to Pigeon Point between 60 nautical miles and 150 nautical miles offshore. Issued at 8:55 a.m. Pacific Daylight Time. Today, north winds 5 to 15 knots. Seas 6 to 7 feet. Tonight, north winds 10 to 15 knots, becoming 10 to 20 knots. Seas 5 to 7 feet. Friday, north winds 10 to 20 knots. Seas 5 to 6 feet. Friday night, north winds 10 to 20 knots. Seas 5 to 7 feet. Saturday, north winds 15 to 20 knots. Seas 6 to 9 feet. Saturday night, north winds 20 to 25 knots. Seas 8 to 10 feet. Sun, north winds 15 to 25 knots. Seas 9 to 10 feet. Sunday night, north to northwest winds 10 to 20 knots. Seas 9 to 10 feet. Monday, west to northwest winds 10 to 15 knots. Seas 8 to 9 feet. Monday night, northwest winds 10 to 15 knots. Seas 8 to 12 feet. The offshore waters forecast for the following marine location: Pigeon Point to Point Piedras Blancas between 60 nautical miles and 150 nautical miles offshore. Issued at 8:55 a.m. Pacific Daylight Time. Today, north winds 10 to 15 knots, diminishing to 5 to 10 knots. Seas 5 to 6 feet. Tonight, north winds 10 to 15 knots. Seas 5 to 6 feet. Friday, north winds 5 to 15 knots. Seas 5 to 6 feet. Friday night, north winds 10 to 15 knots, becoming 10 to 20 knots. Seas 5 to 7 feet. Saturday, north winds 15 to 20 knots. Seas 5 to 8 feet. Saturday night, north winds 15 to 20 knots. Seas 7 to 10 feet. Sun, north to northwest winds 15 to 20 knots. Seas 8 to 10 feet. Sunday night, north to northwest winds 15 to 20 knots. Seas 9 to 10 feet. Monday, northwest winds 15 to 20 knots, diminishing to 10 to 15 knots. Seas 8 to 10 feet. Monday night, northwest winds 10 to 15 knots.

seas 8 to 10 feet. The coastal waters forecast from Point Reyes to Pigeon Point out to 10 nautical miles. For today, north wind 5 to 10 knots, backing to northwest this afternoon. Seas 3 to 4 feet. Wave detail, west 3 feet at 7 seconds and southwest 2 feet at 15 seconds. For tonight, northwest wind 5 to 10 knots, becoming north after midnight. Seas 3 to 4 feet. Wave detail, west 4 feet at 11 seconds and southwest 2 feet at 15 seconds. For Friday, northeast wind 5 to 10 knots, becoming northwest in the afternoon. Seas 3 to 4 feet. Wave detail, west 3 feet at 8 seconds and southwest 2 feet at 15 seconds. The coastal waters forecast from Pigeon Point to Point Pinos out to 10 nautical miles. For today, north wind 5 to 10 knots, backing to northwest this afternoon. Seas 3 to 4 feet. Wave detail, northwest 3 feet at 7 seconds and southwest 2 feet at 15 seconds. For tonight, north wind 10 to 15 knots, easing to 5 to 10 knots after midnight. Seas 3 to 5 feet. Wave detail, northwest 4 feet at 8 seconds and southwest 2 feet at 15 seconds. For Friday, northeast wind 5 to 10 knots, becoming northwest in the afternoon. Seas 3 to 4 feet. Wave detail, northwest 3 feet at 12 seconds and southwest 2 feet at 15 seconds. Sunrise, sunset, and tidal information for the San Francisco Bay Area for Thursday, October 15th. The sunrise today, 7:17 a.m. The sunset tonight, 6:33 p.m. Tidal data at the Golden Gate for today. High tide, 4:21 a.m. at 4.34 feet. Low tide, 8:29 a.m. at 3.46 feet. High tide, 2:24 p.m. at 5.48 feet. Low tide, 9:34 p.m. at 0.32 feet. Here are the buoy observations for noon Pacific Daylight Time. At buoy 6, wind south 23 knots, gusting to 31, water temperature 67, pressure 1,018.0 millibars, seas 5, every 14. At offshore buoy 59, winds north at 4 knots, water temperature 65, pressure 1,024.6 millibars. At Point Arena buoy, wind south 2 knots, water temperature 57, pressure 1,021.2 millibars, seas 5 feet, every 15 seconds. At buoy 13 near Bodega Bay, winds northwest at 2 knots, pressure 1,020.5 millibars, swell 4 feet, every 14 seconds. At Point Reyes Wave Rider buoy, water temperature 62, seas 5 feet, every 15 seconds. At San Francisco Bar buoy, water temperature 61, seas 4 feet, every 15 seconds. At San Francisco buoy, winds north at 4 knots, pressure 1,020.0 millibars, swell 4 feet, every 15 seconds. At Half Moon Bay buoy, winds east 8 knots, water temperature 60, pressure 1,020.4 millibars, seas 3 feet, every 14 seconds. At Monterey Bay buoy, winds north 6 knots, water temperature 62, pressure 1,019.4 millibars, seas 6 feet, every 14 seconds. At Point Sur, Wave Rider buoy, water temperature 66, seas 6 feet, every 15 seconds. At Cape San Martin buoy, winds west 2 knots, water temperature 63, pressure 1,019.2 millibars. Seas 5 feet, every 15 seconds. Synopsis for the Central California coast and bays, including the Monterey Bay, Greater Farallones, and Cordell Bank National and Marine Sanctuaries. Moderate seas prevail across the outer waters, while the inner waters experience slight to moderate seas through Friday night. During this time frame, gentle to fresh northerly breezes continue. Moderate to fresh northerly winds return for the weekend, which will be accompanied with rough seas. The marine forecast for San Pablo Bay, Suisun Bay, the West Delta, and the San Francisco Bay north of the Bay Bridge. For today,
northeast wind 5 to 10 knots, backing to west 8. For tonight, west wind around 5 knots, veering to northeast after midnight. For Friday, northeast wind 5 to 10 knots. The marine forecast for Monterey Bay. For today, northeast wind 5 to 10 knots, backing to west this afternoon. Seas around 3 feet. Wave detail, northwest 2 feet at 7 seconds and southwest 2 feet at 9 seconds. For tonight, southeast wind 5 to 10 knots, backing to northeast after midnight. Seas around 3 feet. Wave detail, northwest 2 feet at 7 seconds and southwest 2 feet at 9 seconds. For Friday, east wind 5 to 10 knots, backing to northwest in the afternoon. Seas around 3 seconds. For Friday, east wind 5 to 10 knots, backing to northwest in the afternoon. Seas around 3 feet. Wave detail, southwest 2 feet at 9 seconds and northwest 2 feet at 12 seconds. The coastal waters forecast from Point Arena to Point Reyes out to 10 nautical miles. Today, north wind around 5 knots, backing to northwest early this afternoon, rising to 5 to 10 knots late. Seas 4 to 5 feet wave detail, west 4 feet at 7 seconds and south 2 feet at 15 seconds. Tonight, northwest wind 5 to 10 knots, seas 4 to 5 feet wave detail, west 4 feet at 12 seconds and southwest 2 feet at 15 seconds. Friday, northwest wind around 5 knots, seas 3 to 4 feet wave detail, west 4 feet at 8 seconds and southwest 2 feet at 15 seconds. The coastal waters forecast from Point Arena to Point Reyes 10 to 60 nautical miles offshore. Today, north wind 5 to 10 knots, seas 5 to 6 feet wave detail, northwest 5 feet at 7 seconds and southwest 3 feet at 15 seconds. Tonight, north wind 10 to 15 knots, seas around 5 feet wave detail, northwest 5 feet at 12 seconds and south 2 feet at 15 seconds. Friday, north wind 10 to 15 knots, becoming northwest 5 to 10 knots in the afternoon. Seas around 5 feet wave detail, northwest 4 feet at 6 seconds and south 3 feet at 15 seconds. San Francisco Bar forecast. In the deep water channel, mixed seas of 2 to 4 feet at 15 seconds. Across the bar, swell can be more than twice as high across the bar than surrounding waters. Waves are also more prone to break, particularly during strong ebb currents. Maximum ebb current of 1.0 knots at 8:52 a.m. Thursday and 2.7 knots at 7:27 p.m. Thursday. The coastal waters forecast from Point Pinos to Point Piedras Blancas out to 10 nautical miles. Today, northwest wind 5 to 10 knots, seas 4 to 5 feet wave detail, northwest 4 feet at 7 seconds and southwest 3 feet at 15 seconds. Tonight, north wind 5 to 10 knots, seas around 4 feet wave detail, northwest 4 feet at 7 seconds and southwest 2 feet at 15 seconds. Friday, northeast wind 5 to 10 knots, becoming northwest in the afternoon. Seas around 4 feet wave detail, northwest 3 feet at 7 seconds and southwest 2 feet at 15 seconds. The coastal waters forecast from Pigeon Point to Point Pinos 10 to 60 nautical miles offshore. Today, north wind 5 to 10 knots, becoming northwest 10 to 15 knots late. Seas around 5 feet wave detail, northwest 4 feet at 7 seconds and southwest 3 feet at 15 seconds. Tonight, north wind 10 to 15 knots, easing to 5 to 10 knots after midnight. Seas around 5 feet wave detail, northwest 4 feet at 7 seconds and southwest 3 feet at 15 seconds. Friday, north wind 5 to 10 knots, seas 4 to 5 feet wave detail, northwest 4 feet at 8 seconds and southwest 3 feet at 15 seconds. The offshore waters forecast for the following marine location, Point Arena to Pigeon Point between 60 nautical miles and 150 nautical miles offshore. Issued at 8:55 a.m. Pacific Daylight Time. Today, north winds 5 to 15 knots. Seas 6 to 7 feet. Tonight, north winds 10 to 15 knots, becoming 10 to 20 knots. Seas 5 to 7 feet.
Friday, north winds 10 to 20 knots. Seas 5.

The following marine location, Pigeon Point to Point Pedras, Blanc is between 60 nautical miles and 150 nautical miles offshore. Issued at 8:55 a.m. Pacific Daylight Time. Today, north winds 10 to 15 knots, diminishing to 5 to 10 knots. Seas 5 to 6 feet. Tonight, north winds 10 to 15 knots. Seas 5 to 6 feet. Friday, north winds 5 to 15 knots. Seas 5 to 6 feet. Friday night, north winds 10 to 15 knots, becoming 10 to 20 knots. Seas 5 to 7 feet. Saturday, north winds 15 to 20 knots. Seas 5 to 8 feet. Saturday night, north winds 15 to 20 knots. Seas 7 to 10 feet. Sun, north to northwest winds 15 to 20 knots. Seas 8 to 10 feet. Sunday night, north to northwest winds 15 to 20 knots. Seas 9 to 10 feet. Monday, northwest winds 15 to 20 knots, diminishing to 10 to 15 knots. Seas 8 to 10 feet. Monday night, northwest winds 10 to 15 knots. Seas 8 to 10 feet. The coastal waters forecast from Point Reyes to Pigeon Point out to 10 nautical miles. For today, north wind 5 to 10 knots, backing to northwest this afternoon. Seas 3 to 4 feet. Wave detail, west 3 feet at 7 seconds and southwest 2 feet at 15 seconds. For tonight, northwest wind 5 to 10 knots, becoming north after midnight. Seas 3 to 4 feet. Wave detail, west 4 feet at 11 seconds and southwest 2 feet at 15 seconds. For Friday, northeast wind 5 to 10 knots, becoming northwest in the afternoon. Seas 3 to 4 feet. Wave detail, west 3 feet at 8 seconds and southwest 2 feet at 15 seconds. The coastal waters forecast from Pigeon Point to Point Pinos out to 10 nautical miles. For today, north wind 5 to 10 knots, backing to northwest this afternoon. Seas 3 to 4 feet. Wave detail, northwest 3 feet at 7 seconds and southwest 2 feet at 15 seconds. For tonight, north wind 10 to 15 knots, easing to 5 to 10 knots after midnight. Seas 3 to 5 feet. Wave detail, northwest 4 feet at 8 seconds and southwest 2 feet at 15 seconds. For Friday, northeast wind 5 to 10 knots, becoming northwest in the afternoon. Seas 3 to 4 feet. Wave detail, northwest 3 feet at 12 seconds and southwest 2 feet at 15 seconds. Sunrise, sunset, and tidal information for the San Francisco Bay Area for Thursday, October 15th. The sunrise today, 7:17 a.m. The sunset tonight, 6:33 p.m. Tidal data at the Golden Gate for today. High tide, 4:21 a.m. at 4.34 feet. Low tide, 8:29 a.m. at 3.46 feet. High tide, 2:24 p.m. at 5.48 feet. Low tide, 9:34 p.m. at 0.32 feet. Here are the buoy observations for noon Pacific Daylight Time. At buoy 6, wind south 23 knots, gusting to 31, water temperature 67, pressure 1,018.0 millibars, seas 5, every 14. At offshore buoy 59, winds north at 4 knots, water temperature 65, pressure 1,024.6 millibars. At Point Arena buoy, wind south 2 knots, water temperature 57, pressure 1,021.2 millibars, seas 5 feet, every 15 seconds. At buoy 13 near Bodega Bay, winds northwest at 2 knots, pressure 1,020.5 millibars, swell 4 feet, every 14 seconds. At Point Reyes Wave Rider buoy, water temperature 62, seas 5 feet, every 15 seconds. At San Francisco Bar buoy, water temperature 61, seas 4 feet, every 15 seconds. At San Francisco buoy, winds north at 4 knots, pressure 1,020.0 millibars, swell 4 feet, every 15 seconds. At Half Moon Bay buoy, winds east.

8 knots. 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At Monterey Bay Buoy, winds north 6 knots. 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At Pointer, Wave Rider Buoy, water temperature 66. Sea is 6 feet every 15 seconds. At Cape San Martin Buoy, winds west 2 knots. Water temperature 63. 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Sea is 5 feet every 15 seconds. Synopsis for the Central California coast and bays, including the Monterey Bay, Greater Farallones, and Cordell Bank National Marine Sanctuaries. Moderate seas prevail across the outer waters, while the inner waters experience slight to moderate seas through Friday night. During this time frame, gentle to fresh northerly breezes continue. Moderate to fresh northerly winds return for the weekend, which will be accompanied with rough seas. The marine forecast for San Pablo Bay, Suisun Bay, the West Delta, and the San Francisco Bay north of the Bay Bridge. For today, northeast wind 5 to 10 knots, backing to west late. For tonight, west wind around 5 knots, veering to northeast after midnight. For Friday, northeast wind 5 to 10 knots. The marine forecast for Monterey Bay. For today, northeast wind 5 to 10 knots, backing to west this afternoon. Seas around 3 feet. Wave detail, northwest 2 feet at 7 seconds and southwest 2 feet at 9 seconds. For tonight, southeast wind 5 to 10 knots, backing to northeast after midnight. Seas around 3 feet. Wave detail, northwest 2 feet at 7 seconds and southwest 2 feet at 9 seconds. For Friday, east wind 5 to 10 knots, backing to northwest in the afternoon. Seas around 3 feet. Wave detail, southwest 2 feet at 9 seconds and northwest 2 feet at 12 seconds. The coastal waters forecast from Point Arena to Point Reyes out to 10 nautical miles. Today, north wind around 5 knots, backing to northwest early this afternoon, rising to 5 to 10 knots late. Seas 4 to 5 feet, wave detail, west 4 feet at 7 seconds and south 2 feet at 15 seconds. Tonight, northwest wind 5 to 10 knots, seas 4 to 5 feet, wave detail, west 4 feet at 12 seconds and southwest 2 feet at 15 seconds. Friday, northwest wind around 5 knots, seas 3 to 4 feet, wave detail, west 4 feet at 8 seconds and southwest 2 feet at 15 seconds. The coastal waters forecast from Point Arena to Point Reyes 10 to 60 nautical miles offshore. Today, north wind 5 to 10 knots, seas 5 to 6 feet, wave detail, northwest 5 feet at 7 seconds and southwest 3 feet at 15 seconds. Tonight, north wind 10 to 15 knots, seas around 5 feet, wave detail, northwest 5 feet at 12 seconds and south 2 feet at 15 seconds. Friday, north wind 10 to 15 knots, becoming northwest 5 to 10 knots in the afternoon. Seas around 5 feet, wave detail, northwest 4 feet at 6 seconds and south 3 feet at 15 seconds. San Francisco Bar forecast. In the deep water channel, mixed seas of 2 to 4 feet at 15 seconds. Across the bar, swell can be more than twice as high across the bar than surrounding waters. Waves are also more prone to break, particularly during strong ebb currents. Maximum ebb current of 1.0 knots at 8:52 a.m. Thursday and 2.7 knots at 7:27 p.m. Thursday. The coastal waters forecast from Point Pinos to Point Piedras Blancas out to 10 nautical miles. Today, northwest wind 5 to 10 knots, seas 4 to 5 feet, wave detail, northwest 4 feet at 7 seconds and southwest 3 feet at 15 seconds. Tonight, north wind 5 to 10 knots, seas around 4 feet, wave detail, northwest 4 feet at 7 seconds and southwest 2 feet at 15 seconds. Friday, northeast wind 5 to 10 knots, becoming northwest in the afternoon. Seas around 4 feet, wave detail, northwest 3 feet at 7 seconds and southwest 2 feet at 15 seconds. The coastal waters forecast from Pigeon Point to Point Pinos 10 to 60 nautical miles offshore.
today, north wind 5 to 10 knots, becoming northwest 10 to 15 knots late. Seas around 5 feet wave detail, northwest 4 feet at 7 seconds, and southwest 3 feet at 15 seconds. Tonight, north wind 10 to 15 knots, easing to 5 to 10 knots after midnight. Seas around 5 feet wave detail, northwest 4 feet at 7 seconds, and southwest 3 feet at 15 seconds. Friday, north wind 5 to 10 knots, seas 4 to 5 feet wave detail, northwest 4 feet at 8 seconds, and southwest 3 feet at 15 seconds. The offshore waters forecast for the following marine location: Point Arena to Pigeon Point, between 60 nautical miles and 150 nautical miles offshore. Issued at 8:55 a.m. Pacific Daylight Time. Today, north winds 5 to 15 knots. Seas 6 to 7 feet. Tonight, north winds 10 to 15 knots, becoming 10 to 20 knots. Seas 5 to 7 feet. Friday, north winds 10 to 20 knots. Seas 5 to 6 feet. Friday night, north winds 10 to 20 knots. Seas 5 to 7 feet. Saturday, north winds 15 to 20 knots. Seas 6 to 9 feet. Saturday night, north winds 20 to 25 knots. Seas 8 to 10 feet. Sun, north winds 15 to 25 knots. Seas 9 to 10 feet. Sunday night, north to northwest winds 10 to 20 knots. Seas 9 to 10 feet. Monday, west to northwest winds 10 to 15 knots. Seas 8 to 9 feet. Monday night, northwest winds 10 to 15 knots. Seas 8 to 12 feet. The offshore waters forecast for the following marine location: Pigeon Point to Point Piedras Blancas, between 60 nautical miles and 150 nautical miles offshore. Issued at 8:55 a.m. Pacific Daylight Time. Today, north winds 10 to 15 knots, diminishing to 5 to 10 knots. Seas 5 to 6 feet. Tonight, north winds 10 to 15 knots. Seas 5 to 6 feet. Friday, north winds 5 to 15 knots. Seas 5 to 6 feet. Friday night, north winds 10 to 15 knots, becoming 10 to 20 knots. Seas 5 to 7 feet. Saturday, north winds 15 to 20 knots. Seas 5 to 8 feet. Saturday night, north winds 15 to 20 knots. Seas 7 to 10 feet. Sun, north to northwest winds 15 to 20 knots. Seas 8 to 10 feet. Sunday night, north to northwest winds 15 to 20 knots. Seas 9 to 10 feet. Monday, northwest winds 15 to 20 knots, diminishing to 10 to 15 knots. Seas 8 to 10 feet. Monday night, northwest winds 10 to 15 knots. Seas 8 to 10 feet. The coastal waters forecast from Point Reyes to Pigeon Point out to 10 nautical miles. For today, north wind 5 to 10 knots, backing to northwest this afternoon. Seas 3 to 4 feet. Wave detail, west 3 feet at 7 seconds and southwest 2 feet at 15 seconds. For tonight, northwest wind 5 to 10 knots, becoming north after midnight. Seas 3 to 4 feet. Wave detail, west 4 feet at 11 seconds and southwest 2 feet at 15 seconds. For Friday, northeast wind 5 to 10 knots, becoming northwest in the afternoon. Seas 3 to 4 feet. Wave detail, west 3 feet at 8 seconds and southwest 2 feet at 15 seconds. The coastal waters forecast from Pigeon Point to Point Pinos out to 10 nautical miles. For today, north wind 5 to 10 knots, backing to northwest this afternoon. Seas 3 to 4 feet. Wave detail, northwest 3 feet at 7 seconds and southwest 2 feet at 15 seconds. For tonight, north wind 10 to 15 knots, easing to 5 to 10 knots after midnight. Seas 3 to 5 feet. Wave detail, northwest 4 feet at 8 seconds and southwest 2 feet at 15 seconds. For Friday, northeast wind 5 to 10 knots, becoming northwest.
southwest in the afternoon. Seas 3 to 4 feet. Wave detail, northwest 3 feet at 12 seconds and southwest 2 feet at 15 seconds. Semi-sunset and tidal information for the San Francisco Bay Area for Thursday, October 15th. The sunrise today, 7:17 a.m. The sunset tonight, 6:33 p.m. Tidal data at the Golden Gate for today. High tide, 4:21 a.m. at 4.34 feet. Low tide, 8:29 a.m. at 3.46 feet. High tide, 2:24 p.m. at 5.48 feet. Low tide, 9:34 p.m. at 0.32 feet. Here are the buoy observations for noon Pacific Daylight Time. At buoy 6, wind south 23 knots, gusting to 31, water temperature 67, pressure 1,018.0 millibars, seas 5, every 14. At offshore buoy 59, winds north at 4 knots, water temperature 65, pressure 1,024.6 millibars. At Point Arena buoy, wind south 2 knots, water temperature 57, pressure 1,021.2 millibars, seas 5 feet, every 15 seconds. At buoy 13 near Bodega Bay, winds northwest at 2 knots, pressure 1,020.5 millibars, swell 4 feet, every 14 seconds. At Point Reyes Wave Rider buoy, water temperature 62, seas 5 feet, every 15 seconds. At San Francisco Bar buoy, water temperature 61, seas 4 feet, every 15 seconds. At San Francisco buoy, winds north at 4 knots, pressure 1,020.0 millibars, swell 4 feet, every 15 seconds. At Half Moon Bay buoy, winds east 8 knots, water temperature 60, pressure 1,020.4 millibars, seas 3 feet, every 14 seconds. At Monterey Bay buoy, winds north 6 knots, water temperature 62, pressure 1,019.4 millibars, seas 6 feet, every 14 seconds. At Pointer, Wave Rider buoy, water temperature 66, seas 6 feet, every 15 seconds. At Cape San Martin buoy, winds west 2 knots, water temperature 63, pressure 1,019.2 millibars, seas 5 feet, every 15 seconds. 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This broadcast originates from the National Weather Service office located in Monterey, California, and serves the coastal marine waters, including San Francisco and Monterey Bay. Synopsis for the Central California coast and bays, including the Monterey Bay, Greater Farallones, and Cordell Bank National Marine Sanctuaries, moderate seas prevail across the outer waters, while the inner waters experience slight to moderate seas through Friday night. During this time frame, gentle to fresh northerly breezes continue. Moderate to fresh northerly winds return for the weekend, which will be accompanied with rough seas. The marine forecast for San Pablo Bay, Suisun Bay, the West Delta, and the San Francisco Bay north of the Bay Bridge. For today, northeast wind 5 to 10 knots, backing to west late. For tonight, west wind around 5 knots, veering to northeast after midnight. For Friday, northeast wind 5 to 10 knots. The marine forecast for Monterey Bay. For today, northeast wind 5 to 10 knots, backing to west this afternoon. Seas around 3 feet. Wave detail, northwest 2 feet at 7 seconds and southwest 2 feet at 9 seconds. For tonight, southeast wind 5 to 10 knots, backing to northeast after midnight. Seas around 3 feet. Wave detail, northwest 2 feet at 7 seconds and southwest 2 feet at 9 seconds. For Friday, east wind 5 to 10 knots, backing to northwest in the afternoon. Seas around 3 feet. Wave detail, southwest 2 feet at 9 seconds and northwest 2 feet at 12 seconds. The coastal waters forecast from Point Arena to Point Reyes out to 10 nautical miles. Today, north wind around 5 knots, backing to northwest early this afternoon, rising to 5
late. Seas 4 to 5 feet wave detail. West 4 feet at 7 seconds and south 2 feet at 15 seconds. Tonight, northwest wind 5 to 10 knots, seas 4 to 5 feet wave detail. West 4 feet at 12 seconds and southwest 2 feet at 15 seconds. Friday, northwest wind around 5 knots, seas 3 to 4 feet wave detail. West 4 feet at 8 seconds and southwest 2 feet at 15 seconds. The coastal waters forecast from Point Arena to Point Reyes 10 to 60 nautical miles offshore. Today, north wind 5 to 10 knots, seas 5 to 6 feet wave detail. Northwest 5 feet at 7 seconds and southwest 3 feet at 15 seconds. Tonight, north wind 10 to 15 knots, seas around 5 feet wave detail. Northwest 5 feet at 12 seconds and south 2 feet at 15 seconds. Friday, north wind 10 to 15 knots, becoming northwest 5 to 10 knots in the afternoon. Seas around 5 feet wave detail, northwest 4 feet at 6 seconds and south 3 feet at 15 seconds. San Francisco Bar forecast. In the deep water channel, mixed seas of 2 to 4 feet at 15 seconds. Across the bar, swell can be more than twice as high across the bar than surrounding waters. Waves are also more prone to break, particularly during strong ebb currents. Maximum ebb current of 1.0 knots at 8:52 a.m. Thursday and 2.7 knots at 7:27 p.m. Thursday. The coastal waters forecast from Point Pinos to Point Piedras Blancas out to 10 nautical miles. Today, northwest wind 5 to 10 knots, seas 4 to 5 feet wave detail, northwest 4 feet at 7 seconds and southwest 3 feet at 15 seconds. Tonight, north wind 5 to 10 knots, seas around 4 feet wave detail, northwest 4 feet at 7 seconds and southwest 2 feet at 15 seconds. Friday, northeast wind 5 to 10 knots, becoming northwest in the afternoon. Seas around 4 feet wave detail, northwest 3 feet at 7 seconds and southwest 2 feet at 15 seconds. The coastal waters forecast from Pigeon Point to Point Pinos 10 to 60 nautical miles offshore. Today, north wind 5 to 10 knots, becoming northwest 10 to 15 knots late. Seas around 5 feet wave detail, northwest 4 feet at 7 seconds and southwest 3 feet at 15 seconds. Tonight, north wind 10 to 15 knots, easing to 5 to 10 knots after midnight. Seas around 5 feet wave detail, northwest 4 feet at 7 seconds and southwest 3 feet at 15 seconds. Friday, north wind 5 to 10 knots, seas 4 to 5 feet wave detail, northwest 4 feet at 8 seconds and southwest 3 feet at 15 seconds. The offshore waters forecast for the following marine location: Point Arena to Pigeon Point between 60 nautical miles and 150 nautical miles offshore. Issued at 8:55 a.m. Pacific Daylight Time. Today, north winds 5 to 15 knots. Seas 6 to 7 feet. Tonight, north winds 10 to 15 knots, becoming 10 to 20 knots. Seas 5 to 7 feet. Friday, north winds 10 to 20 knots. Seas 5 to 6 feet. Friday night, north winds 10 to 20 knots. Seas 5 to 7 feet. Saturday, north winds 15 to 20 knots. Seas 6 to 9 feet. Saturday night, north winds 20 to 25 knots. Seas 8 to 10 feet. Sun, north winds 15 to 25 knots. Seas 9 to 10 feet. Sunday night, north to northwest winds 10 to 20 knots. Seas 9 to 10 feet. Monday, west to northwest winds 10 to 15 knots. Seas 8 to 9 feet. Monday night, northwest winds 10 to 15 knots. Seas 8 to 12 feet. The offshore waters forecast for the following marine location: Pigeon Point to Point Piedras Blancas between 60 nautical miles and 150 nautical miles offshore. Issued at 8:55 a.m. Pacific Daylight Time. Today, north winds 10 to 15 knots, diminishing to 5 to 10 knots. Seas 5 to 6 feet. Tonight, north winds 10 to 15 knots. Seas 5 to 6 feet. Friday, north winds 5 to 15 knots.

5 to 6 feet. Friday night, north winds 10 to 15 knots, becoming 10 to 20 knots. Seas 5 to 7 feet. Saturday, north winds 15 to 20 knots. Seas 5 to 8 feet. Saturday night, north winds 15 to 20 knots. Seas 7 to 10 feet. Sun, north to northwest winds 15 to 20 knots. Seas 8 to 10 feet. Sunday night, north to northwest winds 15 to 20 knots. Seas 9 to 10 feet. Monday, northwest winds 15 to 20 knots, diminishing to 10 to 15 knots. Seas 8 to 10 feet. Monday night, northwest winds 10 to 15 knots. Seas 8 to 10 feet. The coastal waters forecast from Point Reyes to Pigeon Point out to 10 nautical miles. For today, north wind 5 to 10 knots, backing to northwest this afternoon. Seas 3 to 4 feet. Wave detail, west 3 feet at 7 seconds and southwest 2 feet at 15 seconds. For tonight, northwest wind 5 to 10 knots, becoming north after midnight. Seas 3 to 4 feet. Wave detail, west 4 feet at 11 seconds and southwest 2 feet at 15 seconds. For Friday, northeast wind 5 to 10 knots, becoming northwest in the afternoon. Seas 3 to 4 feet. Wave detail, west 3 feet at 8 seconds and southwest 2 feet at 15 seconds. The coastal waters forecast from Pigeon Point to Point Pinos out to 10 nautical miles. For today, north wind 5 to 10 knots, backing to northwest this afternoon. Seas 3 to 4 feet. Wave detail, northwest 3 feet at 7 seconds and southwest 2 feet at 15 seconds. For tonight, north wind 10 to 15 knots, easing to 5 to 10 knots after midnight. Seas 3 to 5 feet. Wave detail, northwest 4 feet at 8 seconds and southwest 2 feet at 15 seconds. For Friday, northeast wind 5 to 10 knots, becoming northwest in the afternoon. Seas 3 to 4 feet. Wave detail, northwest 3 feet at 12 seconds and southwest 2 feet at 15 seconds. Sunrise, sunset, and tidal information for the San Francisco Bay Area for Thursday, October 15th. The sunset tonight, 6:32 p.m. The sunrise tomorrow, 7:19 a.m. The sunset tomorrow, 6:31 p.m. Tidal data at the Golden Gate for the afternoon and evening hours today and the morning hours of tomorrow. High tide, 2:24 p.m. at 5.48 feet. Low tide, 9:34 p.m. at 0.32 feet. High tide, 5:32 a.m. at 4.24 feet. Low tide, 9:28 a.m. at 3.67 feet. Here are the buoy observations for 1 p.m. Pacific Daylight Time. An offshore buoy 6 wind south at 25 knots, gusting to 31, water temperature 67, pressure 1,017.6 millibars. An offshore buoy 59 winds north at 6 knots, water temperature 65, pressure 1,024.4 millibars. At buoy 14 near Point Arena, winds calm, water temperature 58, pressure 1,021.0 millibars. At buoy 13 near Bodega Bay, winds northwest at 4 knots, pressure 1,020.3 millibars. At Point Reyes Wave Rider buoy, water temperature 62, seas 5 feet every 13 seconds. At San Francisco Bar buoy, water temperature 62, seas 4 feet every 15 seconds. At San Francisco buoy, winds north at 6 knots, water temperature 61, pressure 1,019.7 millibars. At Half Moon Bay buoy, winds east 6 knots, water temperature 60, pressure 1,020.0 millibars, seas 4 feet every 14 seconds. At Monterey buoy, winds north at 8 knots, water temperature 63, pressure 1,018.7 millibars. At Pointer, Wave Rider buoy, water temperature 67, seas 6 feet every 13 seconds. At Cape San Martin buoy, winds west at 4 knots, water temperature 63, pressure 1,018.7 millibars.

7 millibars. Synopsis for the Central California coast and bays, including the Monterey Bay, Greater Farallones, and Cordell Bank National Marine Sanctuaries. Moderate seas prevail across the outer waters, while the inner waters experience slight to moderate seas through Friday night. During this time frame, gentle to fresh northerly breezes continue. Moderate to fresh northerly winds return for the weekend, which will be accompanied with rough seas. The marine forecast for San Pablo Bay, Suisun Bay, the West Delta, and the San Francisco Bay north of the Bay Bridge. For today, northeast wind 5 to 10 knots, backing to west late. For tonight, west wind around 5 knots, veering to northeast after midnight. For Friday, northeast wind 5 to 10 knots. The marine forecast for Monterey Bay. For today, northeast wind 5 to 10 knots, backing to west this afternoon. Seas around 3 feet. Wave detail, northwest 2 feet at 7 seconds and southwest 2 feet at 9 seconds. For tonight, southeast wind 5 to 10 knots, backing to northeast after midnight. Seas around 3 feet. Wave detail, northwest 2 feet at 7 seconds and southwest 2 feet at 9 seconds. For Friday, east wind 5 to 10 knots, backing to northwest in the afternoon. Seas around 3 feet. Wave detail, southwest 2 feet at 9 seconds and northwest 2 feet at 12 seconds. The coastal waters forecast from Point Arena to Point Reyes out to 10 nautical miles. Today, north wind around 5 knots, backing to northwest early this afternoon, rising to 5 to 10 knots late. Seas 4 to 5 feet, wave detail, west 4 feet at 7 seconds and south 2 feet at 15 seconds. Tonight, northwest wind 5 to 10 knots, seas 4 to 5 feet, wave detail, west 4 feet at 12 seconds and southwest 2 feet at 15 seconds. Friday, northwest wind around 5 knots, seas 3 to 4 feet, wave detail, west 4 feet at 8 seconds and southwest 2 feet at 15 seconds. The coastal waters forecast from Point Arena to Point Reyes 10 to 60 nautical miles offshore. Today, north wind 5 to 10 knots, seas 5 to 6 feet, wave detail, northwest 5 feet at 7 seconds and southwest 3 feet at 15 seconds. Tonight, north wind 10 to 15 knots, seas around 5 feet, wave detail, northwest 5 feet at 12 seconds and south 2 feet at 15 seconds. Friday, north wind 10 to 15 knots, becoming northwest 5 to 10 knots in the afternoon. Seas around 5 feet, wave detail, northwest 4 feet at 6 seconds and south 3 feet at 15 seconds. San Francisco Bar forecast. In the deep water channel, mixed seas of 2 to 4 feet at 15 seconds. Across the bar, swell can be more than twice as high across the bar than surrounding waters. Waves are also more prone to break, particularly during strong ebb currents. Maximum ebb current of 1.0 knots at 8:52 a.m. Thursday and 2.7 knots at 7:27 p.m. Thursday. The coastal waters forecast from Point Pinos to Point Piedras Blancas out to 10 nautical miles. Today, northwest wind 5 to 10 knots, seas 4 to 5 feet, wave detail, northwest 4 feet at 7 seconds and southwest 3 feet at 15 seconds. Tonight, north wind 5 to 10 knots, seas around 4 feet, wave detail, northwest 4 feet at 7 seconds and southwest 2 feet at 15 seconds. Friday, northeast wind 5 to 10 knots, becoming northwest in the afternoon. Seas around 4 feet, wave detail, northwest 3 feet at 7 seconds and southwest 2 feet at 15 seconds. The coastal waters forecast from Pigeon Point to Point Pinos 10 to 60 nautical miles offshore. Today, north wind 5 to 10 knots, becoming northwest 10 to 15 knots late. Seas around 5 feet, wave detail, northwest 4 feet at 7 seconds and southwest 3 feet at 15 seconds. Tonight, north wind 10 to 15 knots, easing to 5 to 10 knots after midnight. Seas around 5 feet, wave detail, northwest 4 feet at 7 seconds and southwest 3 feet at 15 seconds. Friday, north wind 5 to 10 knots, seas 4 to 5 feet, wave detail, northwest 4 feet at 8 seconds and southwest 3 feet at 15 seconds.

the offshore waters forecast for the following marine location: Point Arena to Pigeon Point between 60 nautical miles and 150 nautical miles offshore. Issued at 8:55 a.m. Pacific Daylight Time. Today, north winds 5 to 15 knots. Sea 6 to 7 feet. Tonight, north winds 10 to 15 knots, becoming 10 to 20 knots. Seas 5 to 7 feet. Friday, north winds 10 to 20 knots. Seas 5 to 6 feet. Friday night, north winds 10 to 20 knots. Seas 5 to 7 feet. Saturday, north winds 15 to 20 knots. Seas 6 to 9 feet. Saturday night, north winds 20 to 25 knots. Seas 8 to 10 feet. Sun, north winds 15 to 25 knots. Seas 9 to 10 feet. Sunday night, north to northwest winds 10 to 20 knots. Seas 9 to 10 feet. Monday, west to northwest winds 10 to 15 knots. Seas 8 to 9 feet. Monday night, northwest winds 10 to 15 knots. Seas 8 to 12 feet. The offshore waters forecast for the following marine location: Pigeon Point to Point Piedras Blancas between 60 nautical miles and 150 nautical miles offshore. Issued at 8:55 a.m. Pacific Daylight Time. Today, north winds 10 to 15 knots, diminishing to 5 to 10 knots. Seas 5 to 6 feet. Tonight, north winds 10 to 15 knots. Seas 5 to 6 feet. Friday, north winds 5 to 15 knots. Seas 5 to 6 feet. Friday night, north winds 10 to 15 knots, becoming 10 to 20 knots. Seas 5 to 7 feet. Saturday, north winds 15 to 20 knots. Seas 5 to 8 feet. Saturday night, north winds 15 to 20 knots. Seas 7 to 10 feet. Sun, north to northwest winds 15 to 20 knots. Seas 8 to 10 feet. Sunday night, north to northwest winds 15 to 20 knots. Seas 9 to 10 feet. Monday, northwest winds 15 to 20 knots, diminishing to 10 to 15 knots. Seas 8 to 10 feet. Monday night, northwest winds 10 to 15 knots. Seas 8 to 10 feet. The coastal waters forecast from Point Reyes to Pigeon Point out to 10 nautical miles. For today, north winds 5 to 10 knots, backing to northwest this afternoon. Seas 3 to 4 feet. Wave detail, west 3 feet at 7 seconds and southwest 2 feet at 15 seconds. For tonight, northwest wind 5 to 10 knots, becoming north after midnight. Seas 3 to 4 feet. Wave detail, west 4 feet at 11 seconds and southwest 2 feet at 15 seconds. For Friday, northeast wind 5 to 10 knots, becoming northwest in the afternoon. Seas 3 to 4 feet. Wave detail, west 3 feet at 8 seconds and southwest 2 feet at 15 seconds. The coastal waters forecast from Pigeon Point to Point Pinos out to 10 nautical miles. For today, north wind 5 to 10 knots, backing to northwest this afternoon. Seas 3 to 4 feet. Wave detail, northwest 3 feet at 7 seconds and southwest 2 feet at 15 seconds. For tonight, north wind 10 to 15 knots, easing to 5 to 10 knots after midnight. Seas 3 to 5 feet. Wave detail, northwest 4 feet at 8 seconds and southwest 2 feet at 15 seconds. For Friday, northeast wind 5 to 10 knots, becoming northwest in the afternoon. Seas 3 to 4 feet. Wave detail, northwest 3 feet at 12 seconds and southwest 2 feet at 15 seconds. Sunrise, sunset, and tidal information for the San Francisco Bay Area for Thursday, October 15th. The sunset tonight, 6:32 p.m. The sunrise tomorrow, 7:19 a.m. The sunset tomorrow, 6:31 p.m. Tidal data at the Golden Gate for the afternoon and evening hours today and the morning hours of tomorrow. High tide, 2.

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Here are the buoy observations for 1 p.m. Pacific Daylight Time. At buoy 6, wind south 23 knots, gusting to 29, water temperature 67, pressure 1,017.6 millibars, C3, every 14. At offshore buoy 59, winds north at 6 knots, water temperature 65, pressure 1,024.4 millibars. At Point Arena buoy, winds calm, water temperature 58, pressure 1,020.9 millibars, seas 5 feet, every 13 seconds. At buoy 13 near Bodega Bay, winds northwest at 6 knots, pressure 1,020.2 millibars, swell 4 feet, every 13 seconds. At Point Reyes Wave Rider buoy, water temperature 62, seas 5 feet, every 15 seconds. At San Francisco Bar buoy, water temperature 62, seas 4 feet, every 15 seconds. At San Francisco buoy, winds north 6 knots, water temperature 61, pressure 1,019.5 millibars, seas 4 feet, every 15 seconds. At Half Moon Bay buoy, winds east 6 knots, water temperature 60, pressure 1,020.0 millibars, seas 4 feet, every 14 seconds. At Monterey Bay buoy, winds north 10 knots, water temperature 63, pressure 1,018.5 millibars, seas 5 feet, every 14 seconds. At Point Sur, Wave Rider buoy, water temperature 67, seas 6 feet, every 13 seconds. At Cape San Martin buoy, winds west 4 knots, water temperature 63, pressure 1,018.6 millibars. Seas 5 feet, every 15 seconds. Synopsis for the Central California coast and bays, including the Monterey Bay, Greater Farallones, and Cordell Bank National Marine Sanctuaries. Moderate seas prevail across the outer waters, while the inner waters experience slight to moderate seas through Friday night. During this time frame, gentle to fresh northerly breezes continue. Moderate to fresh northerly winds return for the weekend, which will be accompanied with rough seas. The marine forecast for San Pablo Bay, Suisun Bay, the West Delta, and the San Francisco Bay north of the Bay Bridge. For today, northeast wind 5 to 10 knots, backing to west late. For tonight, west wind around 5 knots, veering to northeast after midnight. For Friday, northeast wind 5 to 10 knots. The marine forecast for Monterey Bay. For today, northeast wind 5 to 10 knots, backing to west this afternoon. Seas around 3 feet. Wave detail, northwest 2 feet at 7 seconds and southwest 2 feet at 9 seconds. For tonight, southeast wind 5 to 10 knots, backing to northeast after midnight. Seas around 3 feet. Wave detail, northwest 2 feet at 7 seconds and southwest 2 feet at 9 seconds. For Friday, east wind 5 to 10 knots, backing to northwest in the afternoon. Seas around 3 feet. Wave detail, southwest 2 feet at 9 seconds and northwest 2 feet at 12 seconds. The coastal waters forecast from Point Arena to Point Reyes out to 10 nautical miles. Today, north wind around 5 knots, backing to northwest early this afternoon, rising to 5 to 10 knots late. Seas 4 to 5 feet, wave detail, west 4 feet at 7 seconds and south 2 feet at 15 seconds. Tonight, northwest wind 5 to 10 knots, seas 4 to 5 feet, wave detail, west 4 feet at 12 seconds and southwest 2 feet at 15 seconds. Friday, northwest wind around 5 knots, seas 3 to 4 feet, wave detail, west 4 feet at 8 seconds and southwest 2 feet at 15 seconds. The coastal waters forecast from Point Arena to Point Reyes 10 to 60 nautical miles offshore. Today, north wind 5 to 10 knots, seas 5 to 6 feet, wave detail, northwest 5 feet at 7 seconds and southwest 3 feet at 15 seconds. Tonight, north wind 10 to 15 knots, seas around 5 feet, wave detail, north
5 feet at 12 seconds and south 2 feet at 15 seconds. Friday, north wind 10 to 15 knots, becoming northwest 5 to 10 knots in the afternoon. Seas around 5 feet wave detail, northwest 4 feet at 6 seconds and south 3 feet at 15 seconds. San Francisco Bar forecast. In the deep water channel, mixed seas of 2 to 4 feet at 15 seconds. Across the bar, swell can be more than twice as high across the bar than surrounding waters. Waves are also more prone to break, particularly during strong ebb currents. Maximum ebb current of 1.0 knots at 8:52 a.m. Thursday and 2.7 knots at 7:27 p.m. Thursday. The coastal waters forecast from Point Pinos to Point Piedras Blancas out to 10 nautical miles. Today, northwest wind 5 to 10 knots, seas 4 to 5 feet wave detail, northwest 4 feet at 7 seconds, and southwest 3 feet at 15 seconds. Tonight, north wind 5 to 10 knots, seas around 4 feet wave detail, northwest 4 feet at 7 seconds, and southwest 2 feet at 15 seconds. Friday, northeast wind 5 to 10 knots, becoming northwest in the afternoon. Seas around 4 feet wave detail, northwest 3 feet at 7 seconds, and southwest 2 feet at 15 seconds. The coastal waters forecast from Pigeon Point to Point Pinos 10 to 60 nautical miles offshore. Today, north wind 5 to 10 knots, becoming northwest 10 to 15 knots late. Seas around 5 feet wave detail, northwest 4 feet at 7 seconds, and southwest 3 feet at 15 seconds. Tonight, north wind 10 to 15 knots, easing to 5 to 10 knots after midnight. Seas around 5 feet wave detail, northwest 4 feet at 7 seconds, and southwest 3 feet at 15 seconds. Friday, north wind 5 to 10 knots, seas 4 to 5 feet wave detail, northwest 4 feet at 8 seconds, and southwest 3 feet at 15 seconds. 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This broadcast originates from the National Weather Service office located in Monterey, California, and serves the coastal marine waters, including San Francisco and Monterey Bay. The offshore waters forecast for the following marine location, Point Arena to Pigeon Point between 60 nautical miles and 150 nautical miles offshore. Issued at 8:55 a.m. Pacific Daylight Time. Today, north winds 5 to 15 knots. Sea 6 to 7 feet. Tonight, north winds 10 to 15 knots, becoming 10 to 20 knots. Seas 5 to 7 feet. Friday, north winds 10 to 20 knots. Seas 5 to 6 feet. Friday night, north winds 10 to 20 knots. Seas 5 to 7 feet. Saturday, north winds 15 to 20 knots. Seas 6 to 9 feet. Saturday night, north winds 20 to 25 knots. Seas 8 to 10 feet. Sun, north winds 15 to 25 knots. Seas 9 to 10 feet. Sunday night, north to northwest winds 10 to 20 knots. Seas 9 to 10 feet. Monday, west to northwest winds 10 to 15 knots. Seas 8 to 9 feet. Monday night, northwest winds 10 to 15 knots. Seas 8 to 12 feet. The offshore waters forecast for the following marine location, Pigeon Point to Point Piedras Blancas between 60 nautical miles and 150 nautical miles offshore. Issued at 8:55 a.m. Pacific Daylight Time. Today, north winds 10 to 15 knots, diminishing to 5 to 10 knots. Seas 5 to 6 feet. Tonight, north winds 10 to 15 knots. Seas 5 to 6 feet. Friday, north winds 5 to 15 knots. Seas 5 to 6 feet. Friday night, north winds 10 to 15 knots, becoming 10 to 20 knots. Seas 5 to 7 feet. Saturday, north winds 15 to 20 knots. Seas 5 to 8 feet. Saturday night, north winds 15 to 20 knots. Seas 7 to 10 feet. Sun, north to northwest winds 15 to 20 knots. Seas 8.
10 feet. Sunday night, north to northwest winds 15 to 20 knots. Seas 9 to 10 feet. Monday, northwest winds 15 to 20 knots, diminishing to 10 to 15 knots. Seas 8 to 10 feet. Monday night, northwest winds 10 to 15 knots. Seas 8 to 10 feet. The coastal waters forecast from Point Reyes to Pigeon Point out to 10 nautical miles. For today, north wind 5 to 10 knots, backing to northwest this afternoon. Seas 3 to 4 feet. Wave detail, west 3 feet at 7 seconds and southwest 2 feet at 15 seconds. For tonight, northwest wind 5 to 10 knots, becoming north after midnight. Seas 3 to 4 feet. Wave detail, west 4 feet at 11 seconds and southwest 2 feet at 15 seconds. For Friday, northeast wind 5 to 10 knots, becoming northwest in the afternoon. Seas 3 to 4 feet. Wave detail, west 3 feet at 8 seconds and southwest 2 feet at 15 seconds. The coastal waters forecast from Pigeon Point to Point Pinos out to 10 nautical miles. For today, north wind 5 to 10 knots, backing to northwest this afternoon. Seas 3 to 4 feet. Wave detail, northwest 3 feet at 7 seconds and southwest 2 feet at 15 seconds. For tonight, north wind 10 to 15 knots, easing to 5 to 10 knots after midnight. Seas 3 to 5 feet. Wave detail, northwest 4 feet at 8 seconds and southwest 2 feet at 15 seconds. For Friday, northeast wind 5 to 10 knots, becoming northwest in the afternoon. Seas 3 to 4 feet. Wave detail, northwest 3 feet at 12 seconds and southwest 2 feet at 15 seconds. Sunrise, sunset, and tidal information for the San Francisco Bay Area for Thursday, October 15th. The sunset tonight, 6:32 p.m. The sunrise tomorrow, 7:19 a.m. The sunset tomorrow, 6:31 p.m. Tidal data at the Golden Gate for the afternoon and evening hours today and the morning hours of tomorrow. High tide, 2:24 p.m. at 5.48 feet. Low tide, 9:34 p.m. at 0.32 feet. High tide, 5:32 a.m. at 4.24 feet. Low tide, 9:28 a.m. at 3.67 feet. Here are the buoy observations for 1 p.m. Pacific Daylight Time. At buoy 6, wind south 23 knots, gusting to 29, water temperature 67, pressure 1,017.6 millibars, C3, every 14. At offshore buoy 59, winds north at 6 knots, water temperature 65, pressure 1,024.4 millibars. At Point Arena buoy, winds calm, water temperature 58, pressure 1,020.9 millibars, seas 5 feet, every 13 seconds. At buoy 13 near Bodega Bay, winds northwest at 6 knots, pressure 1,020.2 millibars, swell 4 feet, every 13 seconds. At Point Reyes Wave Rider buoy, water temperature 62, seas 5 feet, every 15 seconds. At San Francisco Bar Buoy, water temperature 62, seas 4 feet, every 15 seconds. At San Francisco Buoy, winds north 6 knots, water temperature 61, pressure 1,019.5 millibars, seas 4 feet, every 15 seconds. At Half Moon Bay Buoy, winds east 6 knots, water temperature 60, pressure 1,020.0 millibars, seas 4 feet, every 14 seconds. At Monterey Bay buoy, winds north 10 knots, water temperature 63, pressure 1,018.5 millibars, seas 5 feet, every 14 seconds. At Pointer, Wave Rider buoy, water temperature 67, seas 6 feet, every 13 seconds. At Cape San Martin buoy, winds west 4 knots, water temperature 63, pressure 1,018.6 millibars. Seas 5 feet, every 15 seconds. Synopsis for the Central California coast and bays, including the Monterey Bay, Greater Farallones, and Cordell Bank National Marine Sanctuaries, moderate seas per
prevail across the outer waters, while the inner waters experience slight to moderate seas through Friday night. During this time frame, gentle to fresh northerly breezes continue. Moderate to fresh northerly winds return for the west, while the inner waters experience slight to moderate seas through Friday night. During this time frame, gentle to fresh northerly breezes continue. Moderate to fresh northerly winds return for the weekend, which will be accompanied with rough seas. The marine forecast for San Pablo Bay, Suisun Bay, the West Delta, and the San Francisco Bay north of the Bay Bridge. For today, northeast wind 5 to 10 knots, backing to west late. For tonight, west wind around 5 knots, veering to northeast after midnight. For Friday, northeast wind 5 to 10 knots. The marine forecast for Monterey Bay. For today, northeast wind 5 to 10 knots, backing to west this afternoon. Seas around 3 feet. Wave detail, northwest 2 feet at 7 seconds and southwest 2 feet at 9 seconds. For tonight, southeast wind 5 to 10 knots, backing to northeast after midnight. Seas around 3 feet. Wave detail, northwest 2 feet at 7 seconds and southwest 2 feet at 9 seconds. For Friday, east wind 5 to 10 knots, backing to northwest in the afternoon. Seas around 3 feet. Wave detail, southwest 2 feet at 9 seconds and northwest 2 feet at 12 seconds. The coastal waters forecast from Point Arena to Point Reyes out to 10 nautical miles. Today, north wind around 5 knots, backing to northwest early this afternoon, rising to 5 to 10 knots late. Seas 4 to 5 feet, wave detail, west 4 feet at 7 seconds and south 2 feet at 15 seconds. Tonight, northwest wind 5 to 10 knots, seas 4 to 5 feet, wave detail, west 4 feet at 12 seconds and southwest 2 feet at 15 seconds. Friday, northwest wind around 5 knots, seas 3 to 4 feet, wave detail, west 4 feet at 8 seconds and southwest 2 feet at 15 seconds. The coastal waters forecast from Point Arena to Point Reyes 10 to 60 nautical miles offshore. Today, north wind 5 to 10 knots, seas 5 to 6 feet, wave detail, northwest 5 feet at 7 seconds and southwest 3 feet at 15 seconds. Tonight, north wind 10 to 15 knots, seas around 5 feet, wave detail, northwest 5 feet at 12 seconds and south 2 feet at 15 seconds. Friday, north wind 10 to 15 knots, becoming northwest 5 to 10 knots in the afternoon. Seas around 5 feet, wave detail, northwest 4 feet at 6 seconds and south 3 feet at 15 seconds. San Francisco Bar Forecast. In the deep water channel, mixed seas of 2 to 4 feet at 15 seconds. Across the bar, swell can be more than twice as high across the bar than surrounding waters. Waves are also more prone to break, particularly during strong ebb currents. Maximum ebb current of 1.0 knots at 8:52 a.m. Thursday and 2.7 knots at 7:27 p.m. Thursday. The coastal waters forecast from Point Pinos to Point Piedras Blancas out to 10 nautical miles. Today, northwest wind 5 to 10 knots, seas 4 to 5 feet, wave detail, northwest 4 feet at 7 seconds and southwest 3 feet at 15 seconds. Tonight, north wind 5 to 10 knots, seas around 4 feet, wave detail, northwest 4 feet at 7 seconds and southwest 2 feet at 15 seconds. Friday, northeast wind 5 to 10 knots, becoming northwest in the afternoon. Seas around 4 feet, wave detail, northwest 3 feet at 7 seconds and southwest 2 feet at 15 seconds. The coastal waters forecast from Pigeon Point to Point Pinos 10 to 60 nautical miles offshore. Today, north wind 5 to 10 knots, becoming northwest 10 to 15 knots late. Seas around 5 feet, wave detail, northwest 4 feet at 7 seconds and southwest 3 feet at 15 seconds. Tonight, north wind 10 to 15 knots, easing to 5 to 10 knots after midnight. Seas around 5 feet, wave detail, northwest 4 feet at 7 seconds and southwest 3 feet at 15 seconds. Friday, north wind 5 to 10 knots, seas 4 to 5 feet, wave detail, northwest 4 feet at 8 seconds and southwest 3 feet at 15 seconds.

sun. North winds 15 to 25 knots. Seas 9 to 10 feet. Sunday night, north to northwest winds 10 to 20 knots. Seas 9 to 10 feet. Monday, west to northwest winds 10 to 15 knots. Seas 8 to 9 feet. Monday night, northwest winds 10 to 15 knots. Seas 8 to 12 feet. The offshore waters forecast for the following marine location: Pigeon Point to Point Pedro's Blanco is between 60 nautical miles and 150 nautical miles offshore. Issued at 8:55 a.m. Pacific Daylight Time. Today, north winds 10 to 15 knots, diminishing to 5 to 10 knots. Seas 5 to 6 feet. Tonight, north winds 10 to 15 knots. Seas 5 to 6 feet. Friday, north winds 5 to 15 knots. Seas 5 to 6 feet. Friday night, north winds 10 to 15 knots, becoming 10 to 20 knots. Seas 5 to 7 feet. Saturday, north winds 15 to 20 knots. Seas 5 to 8 feet. Saturday night, north winds 15 to 20 knots. Seas 7 to 10 feet. Sun, north to northwest winds 15 to 20 knots. Seas 8 to 10 feet. Sunday night, north to northwest winds 15 to 20 knots. Seas 9 to 10 feet. Monday, northwest winds 15 to 20 knots, diminishing to 10 to 15 knots. Seas 8 to 10 feet. Monday night, northwest winds 10 to 15 knots. Seas 8 to 10 feet. The coastal waters forecast from Point Reyes to Pigeon Point out to 10 nautical miles. For today, north wind 5 to 10 knots, backing to northwest this afternoon. Seas 3 to 4 feet. Wave detail, west 3 feet at 7 seconds and southwest 2 feet at 15 seconds. For tonight, northwest wind 5 to 10 knots, becoming north after midnight. Seas 3 to 4 feet. Wave detail, west 4 feet at 11 seconds and southwest 2 feet at 15 seconds. For Friday, northeast wind 5 to 10 knots, becoming northwest in the afternoon. Seas 3 to 4 feet. Wave detail, west 3 feet at 8 seconds and southwest 2 feet at 15 seconds. The coastal waters forecast from Pigeon Point to Point Pinos out to 10 nautical miles. For today, north wind 5 to 10 knots, backing to northwest this afternoon. Seas 3 to 4 feet. Wave detail, northwest 3 feet at 7 seconds and southwest 2 feet at 15 seconds. For tonight, north wind 10 to 15 knots, easing to 5 to 10 knots after midnight. Seas 3 to 5 feet. Wave detail, northwest 4 feet at 8 seconds and southwest 2 feet at 15 seconds. For Friday, northeast wind 5 to 10 knots, becoming northwest in the afternoon. Seas 3 to 4 feet. Wave detail, northwest 3 feet at 12 seconds and southwest 2 feet at 15 seconds. Sunrise, sunset, and tidal information for the San Francisco Bay Area for Thursday, October 15th. The sunset tonight, 6:32 p.m. The sunrise tomorrow, 7:19 a.m. The sunset tomorrow, 6:31 p.m. Tidal data at the Golden Gate for the afternoon and evening hours today and the morning hours of tomorrow. High tide, 2:24 p.m. at 5.48 feet. Low tide, 9:34 p.m. at 0.32 feet. High tide, 5:32 a.m. at 4.24 feet. Low tide, 9:28 a.m. at 3.67 feet. Here are the buoy observations for 1 p.m. Pacific Daylight Time. At buoy 6, wind south 23 knots, gusting to 29, water temperature 67, pressure 1,017.6 millibars, sea 3, every 14. At offshore buoy 59, winds north at 6 knots, water temperature 65, pressure 1,024.4 millibars. At Point Arena buoy, winds calm, water temperature 58, pressure 1,020.9 millibars, seas 5 feet, every 13 seconds.

head buoy 13 near Bodega Bay, winds northwest at 6 knots, pressure 1,020.2 millibars, swell 4 feet every 13 seconds. At Point Reyes, wave rider buoy water temperature 62, seas 5 feet every 15 seconds. At San Francisco, bar buoy water temperature 62, seas 4 feet every 15 seconds. At San Francisco, buoy winds north 6 knots, water temperature 61, pressure 1,019.5 millibars, seas 4 feet every 15 seconds. At Half Moon Bay, buoy winds east 6 knots, water temperature 60, pressure 1,020.0 millibars, seas 4 feet every 14 seconds. At Monterey Bay, buoy winds north 10 knots, water temperature 63, pressure 1,018.5 millibars, seas 5 feet every 14 seconds. At Pointer, wave rider buoy water temperature 67, seas 6 feet every 13 seconds. At Cape San Martin, buoy winds west 4 knots, water temperature 63, pressure 1,018.6 millibars. Seas 5 feet every 15 seconds. Synopsis for the Central California coast and bays, including the Monterey Bay, Greater Farallox, and Cordell Bank National Marine Sanctuaries. Moderate seas prevail across the outer waters, while the inner waters experience slight to moderate seas through Friday night. During this time frame, gentle to fresh northerly breezes continue. Moderate to fresh northerly winds return for the weekend, which will be accompanied with rough seas. The marine forecast for San Pablo Bay, Suisun Bay, the West Delta, and the San Francisco Bay north of the Bay Bridge. For today, northeast wind 5 to 10 knots, backing to west late. For tonight, west wind around 5 knots, veering to northeast after midnight. For Friday, northeast wind 5 to 10 knots. The marine forecast for Monterey Bay. For today, northeast wind 5 to 10 knots, backing to west this afternoon. Seas around 3 feet. Wave detail, northwest 2 feet at 7 seconds and southwest 2 feet at 9 seconds. For tonight, southeast wind 5 to 10 knots, backing to northeast after midnight. Seas around 3 feet. Wave detail, northwest 2 feet at 7 seconds and southwest 2 feet at 9 seconds. For Friday, east wind 5 to 10 knots, backing to northwest in the afternoon. Seas around 3 feet. Wave detail, southwest 2 feet at 9 seconds and northwest 2 feet at 12 seconds. The coastal waters forecast from Point Arena to Point Reyes out to 10 nautical miles. Today, north wind around 5 knots, backing to northwest early this afternoon, rising to 5 to 10 knots late. Seas 4 to 5 feet, wave detail, west 4 feet at 7 seconds and south 2 feet at 15 seconds. Tonight, northwest wind 5 to 10 knots, seas 4 to 5 feet, wave detail, west 4 feet at 12 seconds and southwest 2 feet at 15 seconds. Friday, northwest wind around 5 knots, seas 3 to 4 feet, wave detail, west 4 feet at 8 seconds and southwest 2 feet at 15 seconds. The coastal waters forecast from Point Arena to Point Reyes 10 to 60 nautical miles offshore. Today, north wind 5 to 10 knots, seas 5 to 6 feet, wave detail, northwest 5 feet at 7 seconds and southwest 3 feet at 15 seconds. Tonight, north wind 10 to 15 knots, seas around 5 feet, wave detail, northwest 5 feet at 12 seconds and south 2 feet at 15 seconds. Friday, north wind 10 to 15 knots, becoming northwest 5 to 10 knots in the afternoon. Seas around 5 feet, wave detail, northwest 4 feet at 6 seconds and south 3 feet at 15 seconds. San Francisco Bar Forecast. In the deep water channel, mixed seas of 2 to 4 feet at 15 seconds. Across the bar, swell can be more than twice as high across the bar than surrounding waters. Waves are also more prone to break, particularly during strong ebb currents. Maximum ebb current of 1.0 knots at 8:52 a.m. Thursday and 2.7 knots at 7:27 p.m. Thursday. The coastal waters forecast from Point Pinos to Point Piedras Blancas out to 10 nautical miles.

Today, northwest wind 5 to 10 knots, seas 4 to 5 feet, wave detail. Northwest 4 feet at 7 seconds, and southwest 3 feet at 15 seconds. Tonight, north wind 5 to 10 knots, seas around 4 feet, wave detail. Northwest 4 feet at 7 seconds, and southwest 2 feet at 15 seconds. Friday, northeast wind 5 to 10 knots, becoming northwest in the afternoon. Seas around 4 feet, wave detail. Northwest 3 feet at 7 seconds, and southwest 2 feet at 15 seconds. The coastal waters forecast from Pigeon Point to Point Pinos 10 to 60 nautical miles offshore. Today, north wind 5 to 10 knots, becoming northwest 10 to 15 knots late. Seas around 5 feet, wave detail. Northwest 4 feet at 7 seconds, and southwest 3 feet at 15 seconds. Tonight, north wind 10 to 15 knots, easing to 5 to 10 knots after midnight. Seas around 5 feet, wave detail. Northwest 4 feet at 7 seconds, and southwest 3 feet at 15 seconds. Friday, north wind 5 to 10 knots, seas 4 to 5 feet, wave detail. Northwest 4 feet at 8 seconds, and southwest 3 feet at 15 seconds. The offshore waters forecast for the following marine location: Point Arena to Pigeon Point between 60 nautical miles and 150 nautical miles offshore. Issued at 8:55 a.m. Pacific Daylight Time. Today, north winds 5 to 15 knots. Seas 6 to 7 feet. Tonight, north winds 10 to 15 knots, becoming 10 to 20 knots. Seas 5 to 7 feet. Friday, north winds 10 to 20 knots. Seas 5 to 6 feet. Friday night, north winds 10 to 20 knots. Seas 5 to 7 feet. Saturday, north winds 15 to 20 knots. Seas 6 to 9 feet. Saturday night, north winds 20 to 25 knots. Seas 8 to 10 feet. Sun, north winds 15 to 25 knots. Seas 9 to 10 feet. Sunday night, north to northwest winds 10 to 20 knots. Seas 9 to 10 feet. Monday, west to northwest winds 10 to 15 knots. Seas 8 to 9 feet. Monday night, northwest winds 10 to 15 knots. Seas 8 to 12 feet. The offshore waters forecast for the following marine location: Pigeon Point to Point Piedras Blancas between 60 nautical miles and 150 nautical miles offshore. Issued at 8:55 a.m. Pacific Daylight Time. Today, north winds 10 to 15 knots, diminishing to 5 to 10 knots. Seas 5 to 6 feet. Tonight, north winds 10 to 15 knots. Seas 5 to 6 feet. Friday, north winds 5 to 15 knots. Seas 5 to 6 feet. Friday night, north winds 10 to 15 knots, becoming 10 to 20 knots. Seas 5 to 7 feet. Saturday, north winds 15 to 20 knots. Seas 5 to 8 feet. Saturday night, north winds 15 to 20 knots. Seas 7 to 10 feet. Sun, north to northwest winds 15 to 20 knots. Seas 8 to 10 feet. Sunday night, north to northwest winds 15 to 20 knots. Seas 9 to 10 feet. Monday, northwest winds 15 to 20 knots, diminishing to 10 to 15 knots. Seas 8 to 10 feet. Monday night, northwest winds 10 to 15 knots. Seas 8 to 10 feet. The coastal waters forecast from Point Reyes to Pigeon Point out to 10 nautical miles. For today, north wind 5 to 10 knots, backing to northwest this afternoon. Seas 3 to 4 feet. Wave detail, west 3 feet at 7 seconds and southwest 2 feet at 15 seconds. For tonight, northwest wind 5 to 10 knots, becoming north after midnight. Seas 3 to 4 feet. Wave detail, west 4 feet at 11 seconds and southwest 2 feet at 15 seconds. For Friday, northeast wind 5 to 10 knots, becoming northwest in the afternoon. Seas 3 to 4 feet. Wave detail, west 3 feet at 8 seconds and southwest 2 feet at 15 seconds. The coastal waters forecast.

pigeon point to Point Pinos out to 10 nautical miles. For today, north wind 5 to 10 knots, backing to northwest this afternoon. Seas 3 to 4 feet. Wave detail, northwest 3 feet at 7 seconds and southwest 2 feet at 15 seconds. For tonight, north wind 10 to 15 knots, easing to 5 to 10 knots after midnight. Seas 3 to 5 feet. Wave detail, northwest 4 feet at 8 seconds and southwest 2 feet at 15 seconds. For Friday, northeast wind 5 to 10 knots, becoming northwest in the afternoon. Seas 3 to 4 feet. Wave detail, northwest 3 feet at 12 seconds and southwest 2 feet at 15 seconds. 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This broadcast originates from the National Weather Service office located in Monterey, California, and serves the coastal marine waters, including San Francisco and Monterey Bay. Sunrise, sunset, and tidal information for the San Francisco Bay area for Thursday, October 15th. The sunset tonight, 6:32 p.m. The sunrise tomorrow, 7:19 a.m. The sunset tomorrow, 6:31 p.m. Tidal data at the Golden Gate for the afternoon and evening hours today and the morning hours of tomorrow. High tide, 2:24 p.m. at 5.48 feet. Low tide, 9:34 p.m. at 0.32 feet. High tide, 5:32 a.m. at 4.24 feet. Low tide, 9:28 a.m. at 3.67 feet. Here are the buoy observations for 1 p.m. Pacific Daylight Time. At buoy 6, wind south 23 knots, gusting to 29, water temperature 67, pressure 1,017.6 millibars, sea 3, every 14. At offshore buoy 59, winds north at 6 knots, water temperature 65, pressure 1,024.4 millibars. At Point Arena buoy, winds calm, water temperature 58, pressure 1,020.9 millibars, seas 5 feet, every 13 seconds. At buoy 13 near Bodega Bay, winds northwest at 6 knots, pressure 1,020.2 millibars, swell 4 feet, every 13 seconds. At Point Reyes Wave Rider buoy, water temperature 62, seas 5 feet, every 15 seconds. At San Francisco Bar buoy, water temperature 62, seas 4 feet, every 15 seconds. At San Francisco buoy, winds north 6 knots, water temperature 61, pressure 1,019.5 millibars, seas 4 feet, every 15 seconds. At Half Moon Bay buoy, winds east 6 knots, water temperature 60, pressure 1,020.0 millibars, seas 4 feet, every 14 seconds. At Monterey Bay buoy, winds north 10 knots, water temperature 63, pressure 1,018.5 millibars, seas 5 feet, every 14 seconds. At Pointer, Wave Rider buoy, water temperature 67, seas 6 feet, every 13 seconds. At Cape San Martin buoy, winds west 4 knots, water temperature 63, pressure 1,018.6 millibars. Seas 5 feet, every 15 seconds. Synopsis for the Central California coast and bays, including the Monterey Bay, Greater Farallones, and Cordell Bank National Marine Sanctuaries. Moderate seas prevail across the outer waters, while the inner waters experience slight to moderate seas through Friday night. During this time frame, gentle to fresh northerly breezes continue. Moderate to fresh northerly winds return for the weekend, which will be accompanied with rough seas. The marine forecast for San Pablo Bay, Suisun Bay, the West Delta, and the San Francisco Bay north of the Bay Bridge. For today, northeast wind 5 to 10 knots, backing to west late. For tonight, west wind around 5 knots, veering to northeast after midnight. For Friday, northeast wind 5 to 10 knots. The marine forecast for Monterey Bay. For today, northeast wind 5 to 10 knots, backing to west this afternoon. Seas around 3 feet. Wave detail.
northwest 2 feet at 7 seconds and southwest 2 feet at 9 seconds. For tonight, southeast wind 5 to 10 knots, backing to northeast after midnight. Seas around 3 feet. Wave detail, northwest 2 feet at 7 seconds and southwest 2 feet at 9 seconds. For Friday, east wind 5 to 10 knots, backing to northwest in the afternoon. Seas around 3 feet. Wave detail, southwest 2 feet at 9 seconds and northwest 2 feet at 12 seconds. The coastal waters forecast from Point Arena to Point Reyes out to 10 nautical miles. Today, north wind around 5 knots, backing to northwest early this afternoon, rising to 5 to 10 knots late. Seas 4 to 5 feet, wave detail, west 4 feet at 7 seconds and south 2 feet at 15 seconds. Tonight, northwest wind 5 to 10 knots, seas 4 to 5 feet, wave detail, west 4 feet at 12 seconds and southwest 2 feet at 15 seconds. Friday, northwest wind around 5 knots, seas 3 to 4 feet, wave detail, west 4 feet at 8 seconds and southwest 2 feet at 15 seconds. The coastal waters forecast from Point Arena to Point Reyes 10 to 60 nautical miles offshore. Today, north wind 5 to 10 knots, seas 5 to 6 feet, wave detail, northwest 5 feet at 7 seconds and southwest 3 feet at 15 seconds. Tonight, north wind 10 to 15 knots, seas around 5 feet, wave detail, northwest 5 feet at 12 seconds and south 2 feet at 15 seconds. Friday, north wind 10 to 15 knots, becoming northwest 5 to 10 knots in the afternoon. Seas around 5 feet, wave detail, northwest 4 feet at 6 seconds and south 3 feet at 15 seconds. San Francisco Bar forecast. In the deep water channel, mixed seas of 2 to 4 feet at 15 seconds. Across the bar, swell can be more than twice as high across the bar than surrounding waters. Waves are also more prone to break, particularly during strong ebb currents. Maximum ebb current of 1.0 knots at 8:52 a.m. Thursday and 2.7 knots at 7:27 p.m. Thursday. The coastal waters forecast from Point Pinos to Point Piedras Blancas out to 10 nautical miles. Today, northwest wind 5 to 10 knots, seas 4 to 5 feet, wave detail, northwest 4 feet at 7 seconds and southwest 3 feet at 15 seconds. Tonight, north wind 5 to 10 knots, seas around 4 feet, wave detail, northwest 4 feet at 7 seconds and southwest 2 feet at 15 seconds. Friday, northeast wind 5 to 10 knots, becoming northwest in the afternoon. Seas around 4 feet, wave detail, northwest 3 feet at 7 seconds and southwest 2 feet at 15 seconds. The coastal waters forecast from Pigeon Point to Point Pinos 10 to 60 nautical miles offshore. Today, north wind 5 to 10 knots, becoming northwest 10 to 15 knots late. Seas around 5 feet, wave detail, northwest 4 feet at 7 seconds and southwest 3 feet at 15 seconds. Tonight, north wind 10 to 15 knots, easing to 5 to 10 knots after midnight. Seas around 5 feet, wave detail, northwest 4 feet at 7 seconds and southwest 3 feet at 15 seconds. Friday, north wind 5 to 10 knots, seas 4 to 5 feet, wave detail, northwest 4 feet at 8 seconds and southwest 3 feet at 15 seconds. The offshore waters forecast for the following marine location, Point Arena to Pigeon Point between 60 nautical miles and 150 nautical miles offshore. Issued at 8:55 a.m. Pacific Daylight Time. Today, north winds 5 to 15 knots. Seas 6 to 7 feet. Tonight, north winds 10 to 15 knots, becoming 10 to 20 knots. Seas 5 to 7 feet. Friday, north winds 10 to 20 knots. Seas 5 to 6 feet. Friday night, north winds 10 to 20 knots. Seas 5 to 7 feet. Saturday, north winds 15 to 20 knots. Seas 6 to 9 feet. Saturday night, north winds 20 to 25 knots. Seas 8 to 10 feet. Sun, north winds 15 to 25 knots. Seas 9 to 10 feet. Sunday night, north to northwest winds 10 to 20 knots. Seas 9 to 10 feet.
Monday, west to northwest winds 10 to 15 knots. Seas 8 to 9 feet. Monday night, northwest winds 10 to 15 knots. Seas 8 to 12 feet. The offshore waters forecast for the following marine location: Pigeon Point to Point Piedras Blancas between 60 nautical miles and 150 nautical miles offshore. Featured at 8:55 a.m. Pacific Daylight Time. Today, north winds 10 to 15 knots, diminishing to 5 to 10 knots. Seas 5 to 6 feet. Tonight, north winds 10 to 15 knots. Seas 5 to 6 feet. Friday, north winds 5 to 15 knots. Seas 5 to 6 feet. Friday night, north winds 10 to 15 knots, becoming 10 to 20 knots. Seas 5 to 7 feet. Saturday, north winds 15 to 20 knots. Seas 5 to 8 feet. Saturday night, north winds 15 to 20 knots. Seas 7 to 10 feet. Sun, north to northwest winds 15 to 20 knots. Seas 8 to 10 feet. Sunday night, north to northwest winds 15 to 20 knots. Seas 9 to 10 feet. Monday, northwest winds 15 to 20 knots, diminishing to 10 to 15 knots. Seas 8 to 10 feet. Monday night, northwest winds 10 to 15 knots. Seas 8 to 10 feet. The coastal waters forecast from Point Reyes to Pigeon Point out to 10 nautical miles. For today, north wind 5 to 10 knots, backing to northwest this afternoon. Seas 3 to 4 feet. Wave detail, west 3 feet at 7 seconds and southwest 2 feet at 15 seconds. For tonight, northwest wind 5 to 10 knots, becoming north after midnight. Seas 3 to 4 feet. Wave detail, west 4 feet at 11 seconds and southwest 2 feet at 15 seconds. For Friday, northeast wind 5 to 10 knots, becoming northwest in the afternoon. Seas 3 to 4 feet. Wave detail, west 3 feet at 8 seconds and southwest 2 feet at 15 seconds. The coastal waters forecast from Pigeon Point to Point Pinos out to 10 nautical miles. For today, north wind 5 to 10 knots, backing to northwest this afternoon. Seas 3 to 4 feet. Wave detail, northwest 3 feet at 7 seconds and southwest 2 feet at 15 seconds. For tonight, north wind 10 to 15 knots, easing to 5 to 10 knots after midnight. Seas 3 to 5 feet. Wave detail, northwest 4 feet at 8 seconds and southwest 2 feet at 15 seconds. For Friday, northeast wind 5 to 10 knots, becoming northwest in the afternoon. Seas 3 to 4 feet. Wave detail, northwest 3 feet at 12 seconds and southwest 2 feet at 15 seconds. Sunrise, sunset, and tidal information for the San Francisco Bay Area for Thursday, October 15th. The sunset tonight, 6:32 p.m. The sunrise tomorrow, 7:19 a.m. The sunset tomorrow, 6:31 p.m. Tidal data at the Golden Gate for the afternoon and evening hours today and the morning hours of tomorrow. High tide, 2:24 p.m. at 5.48 feet. Low tide, 9:34 p.m. at 0.32 feet. High tide, 5:32 a.m. at 4.24 feet. Low tide, 9:28 a.m. at 3.67 feet. Here are the buoy observations for 2 p.m. Pacific Daylight Time. An offshore buoy 6 winds south at 23 knots, gusting to 29, water temperature 67, pressure 1,017.5 millibars. An offshore buoy 59 winds northwest at 8 knots, water temperature 65, pressure 1,024.3 millibars. At buoy 14 near Point Arena, winds west at 4 knots, water temperature 58, pressure 1,020.3 millibars. At buoy 13 near Bodega Bay, winds northwest at 6 knots, pressure 1,019.7 millibars. At Point Reyes Wave Rider buoy, water temperature 62, seas 5 feet, every 12 seconds.
at San Francisco Bar Buoy water temperature 62, seas 4 feet every 15 seconds. At San Francisco Bay, winds northwest at 10 knots. Water temperature 61, pressure 1,018.9 millibars. At Half Moon Bay, buoy winds southwest 4 knots. Water temperature 61, pressure 1,019.5 millibars. Sea is 3 feet every 14 seconds. At Monterey, buoy winds northwest at 8 knots. Water temperature 63, pressure 1,017.9 millibars. At Point Sur, wave rider buoy water temperature 67, seas 6 feet every 14 seconds. At Cape San Martin, buoy winds west at 8 knots. Water temperature 63, pressure 1,018.0 millibars. Synopsis for the Central California coast and bays, including the Monterey Bay, Greater Farallones, and Cordell Bank National Marine Sanctuaries. Moderate seas prevail across the outer waters, while the inner waters experience slight to moderate seas through Friday night. During this time frame, gentle to fresh northerly breezes continue. Moderate to fresh northerly winds return for the weekend, which will be accompanied with rough seas. The marine forecast for San Pablo Bay, Suisun Bay, the West Delta, and the San Francisco Bay north of the Bay Bridge. For tonight, west wind around 5 knots this evening, becoming light and variable, then becoming northeast around 5 knots late. For Friday, northeast wind 5 to 10 knots, veering to southwest in the afternoon. For Friday night, west wind around 5 knots in the evening, becoming light and variable. The marine forecast for Monterey Bay. For tonight, southwest wind 5 to 10 knots, backing to northeast late this evening and overnight. Seas around 3 feet. Wave detail, northwest 2 feet at 11 seconds and southwest 2 feet at 15 seconds. For Friday, east wind 5 to 10 knots, becoming northwest in the afternoon. Seas around 3 feet. Wave detail, west 2 feet at 12 seconds and southwest 2 feet at 15 seconds. For Friday night, southeast wind around 5 knots, backing to northeast after midnight. Seas around 3 feet. Wave detail, northwest 2 feet at 7 seconds and southwest 2 feet at 15 seconds. The coastal waters forecast from Point Arena to Point Reyes out to 10 nautical miles. Tonight, northwest wind 5 to 10 knots, seas 4 to 5 feet, wave detail, west 4 feet at 12 seconds and southwest 3 feet at 15 seconds. Friday, northwest wind around 5 knots, seas 3 to 4 feet, wave detail, west 4 feet at 10 seconds and southwest 2 feet at 15 seconds. Friday night, northwest wind 5 to 10 knots, seas 3 to 5 feet, wave detail, west 4 feet at 7 seconds and southwest 2 feet at 15 seconds. The coastal waters forecast from Point Arena to Point Reyes 10 to 60 nautical miles offshore. Tonight, northwest wind at 10 to 15 knots, seas around 5 feet, wave detail, northwest 4 feet at 12 seconds and southwest 3 feet at 15 seconds. Friday, north wind 10 to 15 knots, becoming northwest 5 to 10 knots in the afternoon. Seas around 5 feet, wave detail, northwest 4 feet at 6 seconds and south 3 feet at 15 seconds. Friday night, north wind 10 to 15 knots, rising to 15 to 20 knots after midnight. Seas around 5 feet, building to 6 to 7 feet after midnight. Wave detail, northwest 6 feet at 6 seconds and southwest 3 feet at 15 seconds. San Francisco Bar forecast. In the deep water channel, mixed seas of 2 to 4 feet at 15 seconds. Across the bar, swell can be more than twice as high across the bar than surrounding waters. Waves are also more prone to break, particularly during strong ebb currents. Maximum ebb current of 2.7 knots at 7:27 p.m. Thursday and 0.8 knots at 9:47 a.m. Friday. The coastal waters forecast from Point Pinos to Point Piedras Blancas out to 10 nautical miles. Tonight, north wind 5 to 10 knots, seas 4 to 5 feet, wave detail, northwest 4 feet at 7 seconds and southwest 2 feet at 15 seconds. Friday, northeast wind 5 to 10 knots, backing to northwest in the

afternoon. Seas around 4 feet wave detail, northwest 3 feet at 7 seconds and southwest 2 feet at 15 seconds. Friday night, north wind 5 to 10 knots, seas 3 to 4 feet wave detail, northwest 3 feet at 7 seconds and south 2 feet at 15 seconds. The coastal waters forecast from Pigeon Point to Point Pinos 10 to 16 nautical miles offshore. Tonight, north wind 10 to 15 knots, easing to 5 to 10 knots after midnight. Seas around 5 feet wave detail, northwest 4 feet at 7 seconds and southwest 3 feet at 15 seconds. Friday, north wind 5 to 10 knots, seas 4 to 5 feet wave detail, northwest 4 feet at 9 seconds and southwest 3 feet at 15 seconds. Friday night, north wind around 10 knots, seas 4 to 5 feet wave detail, northwest 4 feet at 7 seconds and southwest 3 feet at 15 seconds. The offshore waters forecast for the following marine location: Point Arena to Pigeon Point between 60 nautical miles and 150 nautical miles offshore. Issued at 8:55 a.m. Pacific Daylight Time. Today, north winds 5 to 15 knots. Seas 6 to 7 feet. Tonight, north winds 10 to 15 knots, becoming 10 to 20 knots. Seas 5 to 7 feet. Friday, north winds 10 to 20 knots. Seas 5 to 6 feet. Friday night, north winds 10 to 20 knots. Seas 5 to 7 feet. Saturday, north winds 15 to 20 knots. Seas 6 to 9 feet. Saturday night, north winds 20 to 25 knots. Seas 8 to 10 feet. Sun, north winds 15 to 25 knots. Seas 9 to 10 feet. Sunday night, north to northwest winds 10 to 20 knots. Seas 9 to 10 feet. Monday, west to northwest winds 10 to 15 knots. Seas 8 to 9 feet. Monday night, northwest winds 10 to 15 knots. Seas 8 to 12 feet. The offshore waters forecast for the following marine location: Pigeon Point to Point Piedras Blancas between 60 nautical miles and 150 nautical miles offshore. Issued at 8:55 a.m. Pacific Daylight Time. Today, north winds 10 to 15 knots, diminishing to 5 to 10 knots. Seas 5 to 6 feet. Tonight, north winds 10 to 15 knots. Seas 5 to 6 feet. Friday, north winds 5 to 15 knots. Seas 5 to 6 feet. Friday night, north winds 10 to 15 knots, becoming 10 to 20 knots. Seas 5 to 7 feet. Saturday, north winds 15 to 20 knots. Seas 5 to 8 feet. Saturday night, north winds 15 to 20 knots. Seas 7 to 10 feet. Sun, north to northwest winds 15 to 20 knots. Seas 8 to 10 feet. Sunday night, north to northwest winds 15 to 20 knots. Seas 9 to 10 feet. Monday, northwest winds 15 to 20 knots, diminishing to 10 to 15 knots. Seas 8 to 10 feet. Monday night, northwest winds 10 to 15 knots. Seas 8 to 10 feet. The coastal waters forecast from Point Reyes to Pigeon Point out to 10 nautical miles. For tonight, northwest wind 5 to 10 knots, becoming north after midnight. Seas 3 to 4 feet. Wave detail, northwest 3 feet at 7 seconds and southwest 2 feet at 15 seconds. For Friday, northeast wind 5 to 10 knots, backing to northwest in the afternoon. Seas 3 to 4 feet. Wave detail, west 3 feet at 10 seconds and southwest 2 feet at 15 seconds. For Friday night, northwest wind 5 to 10 knots, easing to around 5 knots after midnight. Seas 3 to 4 feet. Wave detail, northwest 3 feet at 7 seconds and southwest 2 feet at 15 seconds. The coastal waters forecast from Pigeon Point to Point Pinos out to 10 nautical miles. For tonight, northwest wind 10 to 15 knots, becoming north 5 to 10 knots late this evening and overnight. Seas 3 to 5 feet.

detail, northwest 3 feet at 8 seconds and southwest 3 feet at 15 seconds. For Friday, northeast wind 5 to 10 knots, becoming northwest in the afternoon. Sea 3 to 4 feet. Wave detail, west 3 feet at 12 seconds and southwest 3 feet at 15 seconds. For Friday night, north wind 5 to 10 knots. Seas 3 to 4 feet. Wave detail, northwest 3 feet at 7 seconds and southwest 2 feet at 15 seconds. Sunrise, sunset, and tidal information for the San Francisco Bay Area for Thursday, October 15th. The sunset tonight, 6:32 p.m. The sunrise tomorrow, 7:19 a.m. The sunset tomorrow, 6:31 p.m. Tidal data at the Golden Gate for the afternoon and evening hours today and the morning hours of tomorrow. High tide, 2:24 p.m. at 5.48 feet. Low tide, 9:34 p.m. at 0.32 feet. High tide, 5:32 a.m. at 4.24 feet. Low tide, 9:28 a.m. at 3.67 feet. Here are the buoy observations for 2 p.m. Pacific Daylight Time. At buoy 6, wind south 21 knots, gusting to 29, water temperature 67, pressure 1,017.3 millibars, C3, every 15. At offshore buoy 59, winds northwest 8 knots, water temperature 66, pressure 1,024.3 millibars, seas 5 feet, every 15 seconds. At Point Arena buoy, winds west 4 knots, water temperature 59, pressure 1,020.3 millibars, seas 5 feet, every 14 seconds. At buoy 13 near Bodega Bay, winds northwest at 6 knots, pressure 1,019.5 millibars, swell 4 feet, every 13 seconds. At Point Reyes Wave Rider buoy, water temperature 61, seas 5 feet, every 13 seconds. At San Francisco Bar buoy, water temperature 62, seas 4 feet, every 15 seconds. At San Francisco buoy, winds northwest at 10 knots, pressure 1,018.8 millibars, swell 4 feet, every 15 seconds. At Half Moon Bay buoy, winds southwest 4 knots, water temperature 61, pressure 1,019.5 millibars, seas 3 feet, every 14 seconds. At Monterey Bay buoy, winds northwest 8 knots, water temperature 63, pressure 1,017.7 millibars, seas 5 feet, every 14 seconds. At Point Sur, Wave Rider buoy, water temperature 67, seas 6 feet, every 14 seconds. At Cape San Martin buoy, winds west 8 knots, water temperature 63, pressure 1,017.9 millibars. Seas 5 feet, every 15 seconds. Synopsis for the Central California coast and bays, including the Monterey Bay, Greater Farallones, and Cordell Bank National Marine Sanctuaries. Moderate seas prevail across the outer waters, while the inner waters experience slight to moderate seas through Friday night. During this time frame, gentle to fresh northerly breezes continue. Moderate to fresh northerly winds return for the weekend, which will be accompanied with rough seas. The marine forecast for San Pablo Bay, Suisun Bay, the West Delta, and the San Francisco Bay north of the Bay Bridge. For tonight, west wind around 5 knots this evening, becoming light and variable, then becoming northeast around 5 knots late. For Friday, northeast wind 5 to 10 knots, veering to southwest in the afternoon. For Friday night, west wind around 5 knots in the evening, becoming light and variable. The marine forecast for Monterey Bay. For tonight, southwest wind 5 to 10 knots, backing to northeast late this evening and overnight. Seas around 3 feet. Wave detail, northwest 2 feet at 11 seconds and southwest 2 feet at 15 seconds. For Friday, east wind 5 to 10 knots, becoming northwest in the afternoon. Seas around 3 feet. Wave detail, west 2 feet at 12 seconds and southwest 2 feet at 15 seconds. For Friday night, southeast wind around 5 knots, backing to northeast after midnight. Seas around 3 feet.
grade detail. Northwest 2 feet at 7 seconds and southwest 2 feet at 15 seconds. The coastal waters forecast from Point Arena to Point raise out to 10 nautical miles. Tonight, northwest wind 5 to 10 knots, seas 4 to 5 feet, wave detail, west 4 feet at 12 seconds, and southwest 3 feet at 15 seconds. Friday, northwest wind around 5 knots, seas 3 to 4 feet, wave detail, west 4 feet at 10 seconds, and southwest 2 feet at 15 seconds. Friday night, northwest wind 5 to 10 knots, seas 3 to 5 feet, wave detail, west 4 feet at 7 seconds, and southwest 2 feet at 15 seconds. The coastal waters forecast from Point Arena to Point raise 10 to 60 nautical miles offshore. Tonight, northwest wind 10 to 15 knots, seas around 5 feet, wave detail, northwest 4 feet at 12 seconds, and southwest 3 feet at 15 seconds. Friday, north wind 10 to 15 knots, becoming northwest 5 to 10 knots in the afternoon. Seas around 5 feet, wave detail, northwest 4 feet at 6 seconds and south 3 feet at 15 seconds. Friday night, north wind 10 to 15 knots, rising to 15 to 20 knots after midnight. Seas around 5 feet, building to 6 to 7 feet after midnight. Wave detail, northwest 6 feet at 6 seconds and southwest 3 feet at 15 seconds. 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This broadcast originates from the National Weather Service office located in Monterey, California, and serves the coastal marine waters, including San Francisco and Monterey Bay. San Francisco bar forecast. In the deep water channel, mixed seas of 2 to 4 feet at 15 seconds. Across the bar, swell can be more than twice as high across the bar than surrounding waters. Waves are also more prone to break, particularly during strong ebb currents. Maximum ebb current of 2.7 knots at 7:27 p.m. Thursday and 0.8 knots at 9:47 a.m. Friday. The coastal waters forecast from Point Pinos to Point Piedras Blancas out to 10 nautical miles. Tonight, north wind 5 to 10 knots, seas 4 to 5 feet, wave detail, northwest 4 feet at 7 seconds, and southwest 2 feet at 15 seconds. Friday, northeast wind 5 to 10 knots, backing to northwest in the afternoon. Seas around 4 feet, wave detail, northwest 3 feet at 7 seconds, and southwest 2 feet at 15 seconds. Friday night, north wind 5 to 10 knots, seas 3 to 4 feet, wave detail, northwest 3 feet at 7 seconds and south 2 feet at 15 seconds. The coastal waters forecast from Pigeon Point to Point Pinos 10 to 60 nautical miles offshore. Tonight, north wind 10 to 15 knots, easing to 5 to 10 knots after midnight. Seas around 5 feet, wave detail, northwest 4 feet at 7 seconds and southwest 3 feet at 15 seconds. Friday, north wind 5 to 10 knots, seas 4 to 5 feet, wave detail, northwest 4 feet at 9 seconds and southwest 3 feet at 15 seconds. Friday night, north wind around 10 knots, seas 4 to 5 feet, wave detail, northwest 4 feet at 7 seconds and southwest 3 feet at 15 seconds. The offshore waters forecast for the following marine location, Point Arena to Pigeon Point between 60 nautical miles and 150 nautical miles offshore. Issued at 8:55 a.m. Pacific Daylight Time. Today, north winds 5 to 15 knots. Seas 6 to 7 feet. Tonight, north winds 10 to 15 knots, becoming 10 to 20 knots. Seas 5 to 7 feet. Friday, north winds 10 to 20 knots. Seas 5 to 6 feet. Friday night, north winds 10 to 20 knots. Seas 5 to 7 feet. Saturday, north winds 15 to 20 knots. Seas 6 to 9 feet. Saturday night, north winds 20 to 25 knots. Seas 8 to 10 feet. Sun, north winds 15 to 25 knots. Seas 9 to 10 feet. Sunday night, north to northwest winds 10 to 20 knots. Seas 9 to 10 feet. Monday, west to northwest winds 10 to 15 knots.
Winds 10 to 15 knots. Seas 8 to 12 feet. The offshore waters forecast for the following marine location: Pigeon Point to Point Piedras Blancas between 60 nautical miles and 150 nautical miles offshore. Issued at 8:55 a.m. Pacific Daylight Time. Today, north winds 10 to 15 knots, diminishing to 5 to 10 knots. Seas 5 to 6 feet. Tonight, north winds 10 to 15 knots. Seas 5 to 6 feet. Friday, north winds 5 to 15 knots. Seas 5 to 6 feet. Friday night, north winds 10 to 15 knots, becoming 10 to 20 knots. Seas 5 to 7 feet. Saturday, north winds 15 to 20 knots. Seas 5 to 8 feet. Saturday night, north winds 15 to 20 knots. Seas 7 to 10 feet. Sun, north to northwest winds 15 to 20 knots. Seas 8 to 10 feet. Sunday night, north to northwest winds 15 to 20 knots. Seas 9 to 10 feet. Monday, northwest winds 15 to 20 knots, diminishing to 10 to 15 knots. Seas 8 to 10 feet. Monday night, northwest winds 10 to 15 knots. Seas 8 to 10 feet. The coastal waters forecast from Point Reyes to Pigeon Point out to 10 nautical miles. For tonight, northwest wind 5 to 10 knots, becoming north after midnight. Seas 3 to 4 feet. Wave detail, northwest 3 feet at 7 seconds and southwest 2 feet at 15 seconds. For Friday, northeast wind 5 to 10 knots, backing to northwest in the afternoon. Seas 3 to 4 feet. Wave detail, west 3 feet at 10 seconds and southwest 2 feet at 15 seconds. For Friday night, northwest wind 5 to 10 knots, easing to around 5 knots after midnight. Seas 3 to 4 feet. Wave detail, northwest 3 feet at 7 seconds and southwest 2 feet at 15 seconds. The coastal waters forecast from Pigeon Point to Point Pinos out to 10 nautical miles. For tonight, northwest wind 10 to 15 knots, becoming north 5 to 10 knots late this evening and overnight. Seas 3 to 5 feet. Wave detail, northwest 3 feet at 8 seconds and southwest 3 feet at 15 seconds. For Friday, northeast wind 5 to 10 knots, becoming northwest in the afternoon. Seas 3 to 4 feet. Wave detail, west 3 feet at 12 seconds and southwest 3 feet at 15 seconds. For Friday night, north wind 5 to 10 knots. Seas 3 to 4 feet. Wave detail, northwest 3 feet at 7 seconds and southwest 2 feet at 15 seconds. Sunrise, sunset, and tidal information for the San Francisco Bay Area for Thursday, October 15th. The sunset tonight, 6:32 p.m. The sunrise tomorrow, 7:19 a.m. The sunset tomorrow, 6:31 p.m. Tidal data at the Golden Gate for the afternoon and evening hours today and the morning hours of tomorrow. High tide, 2:24 p.m. at 5.48 feet. Low tide, 9:34 p.m. at 0.32 feet. High tide, 5:32 a.m. at 4.24 feet. Low tide, 9:28 a.m. at 3.67 feet. Here are the buoy observations for 2 p.m. Pacific Daylight Time. At buoy 6, wind south 21 knots, gusting to 29, water temperature 67, pressure 1,017.3 millibars, seas 3, every 15. At offshore buoy 59, 17.3 millibars, seas 3, every 15. At offshore buoy 59, winds northwest 8 knots, water temperature 66, pressure 1,024.3 millibars, seas 5 feet, every 15 seconds. At Point Arena buoy, winds west 4 knots, water temperature 59, pressure 1,020.3 millibars, seas 5 feet, every 14 seconds. At buoy 13 near Bodega Bay, winds northwest at 6 knots.

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Swell 4 feet every 13 seconds. At Point Reyes Wave Rider Buoy, water temperature 61, seas 5 feet every 13 seconds. At San Francisco Bar Buoy, water temperature 62, seas 4 feet every 15 seconds. At San Francisco Buoy, winds northwest at 10 knots, pressure 1,018.8 millibars, swell 4 feet every 15 seconds. At Half Moon Bay Buoy, winds southwest 4 knots, water temperature 61, pressure 1,019.5 millibars, seas 3 feet every 14 seconds. At Monterey Bay Buoy, winds northwest 8 knots, water temperature 63, pressure 1,017.7 millibars, seas 5 feet every 14 seconds. At Point Sur, Wave Rider Buoy, water temperature 67, seas 6 feet every 14 seconds. At Cape San Martin Buoy, winds west 8 knots, water temperature 63, pressure 1,017.9 millibars. Seas 5 feet every 15 seconds. Synopsis for the Central California coast and bays, including the Monterey Bay, Greater Farallon, and Cordell Bank National Marine Sanctuaries. Moderate seas prevail across the outer waters, while the inner waters experience slight to moderate seas through Friday night. During this time frame, gentle to fresh northerly breezes continue. Moderate to fresh northerly winds return for the weekend, which will be accompanied with rough seas. The marine forecast for San Pablo Bay, Suisun Bay, the West Delta, and the San Francisco Bay north of the Bay Bridge. For tonight, west wind around 5 knots this evening, becoming light and variable, then becoming northeast around 5 knots late. For Friday, northeast wind 5 to 10 knots, veering to southwest in the afternoon. For Friday night, west wind around 5 knots in the evening, becoming light and variable. The marine forecast for Monterey Bay. For tonight, southwest wind 5 to 10 knots, backing to northeast late this evening and overnight. Seas around 3 feet. Wave detail, northwest 2 feet at 11 seconds and southwest 2 feet at 15 seconds. For Friday, east wind 5 to 10 knots, becoming northwest in the afternoon. Seas around 3 feet. Wave detail, west 2 feet at 12 seconds and southwest 2 feet at 15 seconds. For Friday night, southeast wind around 5 knots, backing to northeast after midnight. Seas around 3 feet. Wave detail, northwest 2 feet at 7 seconds and southwest 2 feet at 15 seconds. The coastal waters forecast from Point Arena to Point Reyes out to 10 nautical miles. Tonight, northwest wind 5 to 10 knots, seas 4 to 5 feet, wave detail, west 4 feet at 12 seconds and southwest 3 feet at 15 seconds. Friday, northwest wind around 5 knots, seas 3 to 4 feet, wave detail, west 4 feet at 10 seconds and southwest 2 feet at 15 seconds. Friday night, northwest wind 5 to 10 knots, seas 3 to 5 feet, wave detail, west 4 feet at 7 seconds and southwest 2 feet at 15 seconds. The coastal waters forecast from Point Arena to Point Reyes 10 to 60 nautical miles offshore. Tonight, northwest wind 10 to 15 knots, seas around 5 feet, wave detail, northwest 4 feet at 12 seconds and southwest 3 feet at 15 seconds. Friday, north wind 10 to 15 knots, becoming northwest 5 to 10 knots in the afternoon. Seas around 5 feet, wave detail, northwest 4 feet at 6 seconds and south 3 feet at 15 seconds. Friday night, north wind 10 to 15 knots, rising to 15 to 20 knots after midnight. Seas around 5 feet, building to 6 to 7 feet after midnight. Wave detail, northwest 6 feet at 6 seconds and southwest 3 feet at 15 seconds. San Francisco Bar forecast. In the deep water channel, mixed seas of 2 to 4 feet at 15 seconds. Across the bar, swell can be more than twice as high across the bar than surrounding waters. Waves are also more prone to break, particularly during strong ebb currents. Maximum ebb current of 2.7 knots at 7:27 p.m. Thursday and 0.8 knots at 9:47 a.m. Friday.

Point Pinos 10 to 16 nautical miles offshore. Tonight, north wind 10 to 15 knots, easing to 5 to 10 knots after midnight. Seas around 5 feet wave detail, northwest 4 feet at 7 seconds and southwest 3 feet at 15 seconds. Friday, north wind 5 to 10 knots, seas 4 to 5 feet wave detail, northwest 4 feet at 9 seconds and southwest 3 feet at 15 seconds. Friday night, north wind around 10 knots, seas 4 to 5 feet wave detail, northwest 4 feet at 7 seconds and southwest 3 feet at 15 seconds. The offshore waters forecast for the following marine location: Point Arena to Pigeon Point between 60 nautical miles and 150 nautical miles offshore. Issued at 8:55 a.m. Pacific Daylight Time. Today, north winds 5 to 15 knots. Seas 6 to 7 feet. Tonight, north winds 10 to 15 knots, becoming 10 to 20 knots. Seas 5 to 7 feet. Friday, north winds 10 to 20 knots. Seas 5 to 6 feet. Friday night, north winds 10 to 20 knots. Seas 5 to 7 feet. Saturday, north winds 15 to 20 knots. Seas 6 to 9 feet. Saturday night, north winds 20 to 25 knots. Seas 8 to 10 feet. Sun, north winds 15 to 25 knots. Seas 9 to 10 feet. Sunday night, north to northwest winds 10 to 20 knots. Seas 9 to 10 feet. Monday, west to northwest winds 10 to 15 knots. Seas 8 to 9 feet. Monday night, northwest winds 10 to 15 knots. Seas 8 to 12 feet. The offshore waters forecast for the following marine location: Point Arena to Pigeon Point between 60 nautical miles and 150 nautical miles offshore. Issued at 2:41 p.m. Pacific Daylight Time. Tonight, north winds 10 to 15 knots. Seas 5 to 6 feet. Friday, north winds 10 to 20 knots, becoming 10 to 15 knots. Seas 5 to 6 feet. Friday night, north winds 10 to 20 knots. Seas 5 to 7 feet. Saturday, north winds 15 to 20 knots. Seas 6 to 8 feet. Saturday night, north winds 20 to 25 knots. Seas 8 to 10 feet. Sun, north to northwest winds 15 to 25 knots. Seas 9 to 10 feet. Sunday night, north to northwest winds 15 to 20 knots. Seas 9 to 10 feet. Monday, northwest winds 10 to 20 knots, becoming 10 to 15 knots. Seas 8 to 9 feet. Monday night, west to northwest winds 5 to 15 knots. Seas 7 to 9 feet, building to 9 to 16 feet. Tuesday, west winds 5 to 10 knots, becoming variable. Seas 12 to 16 feet. Tuesday night, east to southeast winds 5 to 15 knots, becoming north and northeast 10 to 20 knots. Seas 11 to 14 feet. The offshore waters forecast for the following marine location: Pigeon Point to Point Piedras Blancas between 60 nautical miles and 150 nautical miles offshore. Issued at 2:41 p.m. Pacific Daylight Time. Tonight, north winds 5 to 10 knots, increasing to 10 to 15 knots. Seas 5 to 6 feet. Friday, north winds 5 to 15 knots. Seas 5 to 6 feet. Friday night, north winds 10 to 15 knots, becoming 10 to 20 knots. Seas 5 to 6 feet. Saturday, north winds 15 to 20 knots. Seas 5 to 8 feet. Saturday night, north winds 15 to 20 knots. Seas 7 to 10 feet. Sun, north to northwest winds 15 to 20 knots. Seas 8 to 10 feet. Sunday night, north to northwest winds 15 to 20 knots. Seas 9 to 10 feet. Monday, northwest winds 15 to 20 knots. Seas 8 to 10 feet. Monday night, west to northwest winds 10 to 15 knots. Seas 7 to 9 feet. Tuesday, northwest.

winds 5 to 10 knots, becoming variable. Seas 8 to 13 feet. Tuesday night, variable winds less than 5 knots, becoming northeast. Seas 11 to 13 feet. The coastal waters forecast from Point Reyes to Pigeon Point out to 10 nautical miles. For tonight, northwest wind 5 to 10 knots, becoming north after midnight. Seas 3 to 4 feet. Wave detail, northwest 3 feet at 7 seconds and southwest 2 feet at 15 seconds. For Friday, northeast wind 5 to 10 knots, backing to northwest in the afternoon. Seas 3 to 4 feet. Wave detail, west 3 feet at 10 seconds and southwest 2 feet at 15 seconds. For Friday night, northwest wind 5 to 10 knots, easing to around 5 knots after midnight. Seas 3 to 4 feet. Wave detail, northwest 3 feet at 7 seconds and southwest 2 feet at 15 seconds. The coastal waters forecast from Pigeon Point to Point Pinos out to 10 nautical miles. For tonight, northwest wind 10 to 15 knots, becoming north 5 to 10 knots late this evening and overnight. Seas 3 to 5 feet. Wave detail, northwest 3 feet at 8 seconds and southwest 3 feet at 15 seconds. For Friday, northeast wind 5 to 10 knots, becoming northwest in the afternoon. Seas 3 to 4 feet. Wave detail, west 3 feet at 12 seconds and southwest 3 feet at 15 seconds. For Friday night, north wind 5 to 10 knots. Seas 3 to 4 feet. Wave detail, northwest 3 feet at 7 seconds and southwest 2 feet at 15 seconds. Sunrise, sunset, and tidal information for the San Francisco Bay Area for Thursday, October 15th. The sunset tonight, 6:32 p.m. The sunrise tomorrow, 7:19 a.m. The sunset tomorrow, 6:31 p.m. Tidal data at the Golden Gate for the afternoon and evening hours today and the morning hours of tomorrow. High tide, 2:24 p.m. at 5.48 feet. Low tide, 9:34 p.m. at 0.32 feet. High tide, 5:32 a.m. at 4.24 feet. Low tide, 9:28 a.m. at 3.67 feet. Here are the buoy observations for 2 p.m. Pacific Daylight Time. At buoy 6, wind south 21 knots, gusting to 29, water temperature 67, pressure 1,017.3 millibars, C3, every 15. At offshore buoy 59, winds northwest 8 knots, water temperature 66, pressure 1,024.3 millibars, seas 5 feet, every 15 seconds. At Point Arena buoy, winds west 4 knots, water temperature 59, pressure 1,020.3 millibars, seas 5 feet, every 14 seconds. At buoy 13 near Bodega Bay, winds northwest at 6 knots, pressure 1,019.5 millibars, swell 4 feet, every 13 seconds. At Point Reyes Wave Rider buoy, water temperature 61, seas 5 feet, every 13 seconds. At San Francisco Bar buoy, water temperature 62, seas 4 feet, every 15 seconds. At San Francisco buoy, winds northwest at 10 knots, pressure 1,018.8 millibars, swell 4 feet, every 15 seconds. At Half Moon Bay buoy, winds southwest 4 knots, water temperature 61, pressure 1,019.5 millibars, seas 3 feet, every 14 seconds. At Monterey Bay buoy, winds northwest 8 knots, water temperature 63, pressure 1,017.7 millibars, seas 5 feet, every 14 seconds. At Pointer, Wave Rider buoy, water temperature 67, seas 6 feet, every 14 seconds. At Cape San Martin buoy, winds west 8 knots, water temperature 63, pressure 1,017.9 millibars. Seas 5 feet, every 15 seconds. Synopsis for the Central California coast and bays, including the Monterey Bay, Greater Farallones, and Cordell Bank National Marine Sanctuaries. Moderate seas prevail across the outer waters, while the inner waters experience slight to moderate seas through Friday night.
Gentle to fresh northerly breezes continue. Moderate to fresh northerly winds return for the weekend, which will be accompanied with rough seas. The marine forecast for San Pablo Bay, Suisun Bay, the West Delta, and the San Francisco Bay north of the Bay Bridge. For tonight, west wind around 5 knots this evening, becoming light and variable, then becoming northeast around 5 knots late. For Friday, northeast wind 5 to 10 knots, veering to southwest in the afternoon. For Friday night, west wind around 5 knots in the evening, becoming light and variable. The marine forecast for Monterey Bay. For tonight, southwest wind 5 to 10 knots, backing to northeast late this evening and overnight. Seas around 3 feet. Wave detail, northwest 2 feet at 11 seconds and southwest 2 feet at 15 seconds. For Friday, east wind 5 to 10 knots, becoming northwest in the afternoon. Seas around 3 feet. Wave detail, west 2 feet at 12 seconds and southwest 2 feet at 15 seconds. For Friday night, southeast wind around 5 knots, backing to northeast after midnight. Seas around 3 feet. Wave detail, northwest 2 feet at 7 seconds and southwest 2 feet at 15 seconds. The coastal waters forecast from Point Arena to Point Reyes out to 10 nautical miles. Tonight, northwest wind 5 to 10 knots, seas 4 to 5 feet, wave detail, west 4 feet at 12 seconds and southwest 3 feet at 15 seconds. Friday, northwest wind around 5 knots, seas 3 to 4 feet, wave detail, west 4 feet at 10 seconds and southwest 2 feet at 15 seconds. Friday night, northwest wind 5 to 10 knots, seas 3 to 5 feet, wave detail, west 4 feet at 7 seconds and southwest 2 feet at 15 seconds. The coastal waters forecast from Point Arena to Point Reyes 10 to 60 nautical miles offshore. Tonight, northwest wind 10 to 15 knots, seas around 5 feet, wave detail, northwest 4 feet at 12 seconds and southwest 3 feet at 15 seconds. Friday, north wind 10 to 15 knots, becoming northwest 5 to 10 knots in the afternoon. Seas around 5 feet, wave detail, northwest 4 feet at 6 seconds and south 3 feet at 15 seconds. Friday night, north wind 10 to 15 knots, rising to 15 to 20 knots after midnight. Seas around 5 feet, building to 6 to 7 feet after midnight. Wave detail, northwest 6 feet at 6 seconds and southwest 3 feet at 15 seconds. San Francisco Bar forecast. In the deep water channel, mixed seas of 2 to 4 feet at 15 seconds. Across the bar, swell can be more than twice as high across the bar than surrounding waters. Waves are also more prone to break, particularly during strong ebb currents. Maximum ebb current of 2.7 knots at 7:27 p.m. Thursday and 0.8 knots at 9:47 a.m. Friday. The coastal waters forecast from Point Pinos to Point Piedras Blancas out to 10 nautical miles. Tonight, north wind 5 to 10 knots, seas 4 to 5 feet, wave detail, northwest 4 feet at 7 seconds and southwest 2 feet at 15 seconds. Friday, northeast wind 5 to 10 knots, backing to northwest in the afternoon. Seas around 4 feet, wave detail, northwest 3 feet at 7 seconds and southwest 2 feet at 15 seconds. Friday night, north wind 5 to 10 knots, seas 3 to 4 feet, wave detail, northwest 3 feet at 7 seconds and south 2 feet at 15 seconds. The coastal waters forecast from Pigeon Point to Point Pinos 10 to 60 nautical miles offshore. Tonight, north wind 10 to 15 knots, easing to 5 to 10 knots after midnight. Seas around 5 feet, wave detail, northwest 4 feet at 7 seconds and southwest 3 feet at 15 seconds. Friday, north wind 5 to 10 knots, seas 4 to 5 feet, wave detail, northwest 4 feet at 9 seconds and southwest 3 feet at 15 seconds. Friday night, north wind around 10 knots, seas 4 to 5 feet, wave detail, northwest 4 feet at 7 seconds and southwest 3 feet at 15 seconds. You're listening to NOAA Weather Radio, WWF 64, broadcasting on a frequency of 162.45 megahertz.
This broadcast originates from the National Weather Service office located in Monterey, California, and serves the coastal marine waters, including San Francisco and Monterey Bay. The offshore waters forecast for the following marine location: Point Arena to Pigeon Point between 60 nautical miles and 150 nautical miles offshore. Issued at 2:41 p.m. Pacific Daylight Time. Tonight, north winds 10 to 15 knots. Seas 5 to 6 feet. Friday, north winds 10 to 20 knots, becoming 10 to 15 knots. Seas 5 to 6 feet. Friday night, north winds 10 to 20 knots. Seas 5 to 7 feet. Saturday, north winds 15 to 20 knots. Seas 6 to 8 feet. Saturday night, north winds 20 to 25 knots. Seas 8 to 10 feet. Sun, north to northwest winds 15 to 25 knots. Seas 9 to 10 feet. Sunday night, north to northwest winds 15 to 20 knots. Seas 9 to 10 feet. Monday, northwest winds 10 to 20 knots, becoming 10 to 15 knots. Seas 8 to 9 feet. Monday night, west to northwest winds 5 to 15 knots. Seas 7 to 9 feet, building to 9 to 16 feet. Tuesday, west winds 5 to 10 knots, becoming variable. Seas 12 to 16 feet. Tuesday night, east to southeast winds 5 to 15 knots, becoming north to northeast 10 to 20 knots. Seas 11 to 14 feet. The offshore waters forecast for the following marine location: Pigeon Point to Point Piedras Blancas between 60 nautical miles and 150 nautical miles offshore. Issued at 2:41 p.m. Pacific Daylight Time. Tonight, north winds 5 to 10 knots, increasing to 10 to 15 knots. Seas 5 to 6 feet. Friday, north winds 5 to 15 knots. Seas 5 to 6 feet. Friday night, north winds 10 to 15 knots, becoming 10 to 20 knots. Seas 5 to 6 feet. Saturday, north winds 15 to 20 knots. Seas 5 to 8 feet. Saturday night, north winds 15 to 20 knots. Seas 7 to 10 feet. Sun, north to northwest winds 15 to 20 knots. Seas 8 to 10 feet. Sunday night, north to northwest winds 15 to 20 knots. Seas 9 to 10 feet. Monday, northwest winds 15 to 20 knots. Seas 8 to 10 feet. Monday night, west to northwest winds 10 to 15 knots. Seas 7 to 9 feet. Tuesday, northwest winds 5 to 10 knots, becoming variable. Seas 8 to 13 feet. Tuesday night, variable winds less than 5 knots, becoming northeast. Seas 11 to 13 feet. The coastal waters forecast from Point Reyes to Pigeon Point out to 10 nautical miles. For tonight, northwest wind 5 to 10 knots, becoming north after midnight. Seas 3 to 4 feet. Wave detail, northwest 3 feet at 7 seconds and southwest 2 feet at 15 seconds. For Friday, northeast wind 5 to 10 knots, backing to northwest in the afternoon. Seas 3 to 4 feet. Wave detail, west 3 feet at 10 seconds and southwest 2 feet at 15 seconds. For Friday night, northwest wind 5 to 10 knots, easing to around 5 knots after midnight. Seas 3 to 4 feet. Wave detail, northwest 3 feet at 7 seconds and southwest 2 feet at 15 seconds. The coastal waters forecast from Pigeon Point to Point Pinos out to 10 nautical miles. For tonight, northwest wind 10 to 15 knots, becoming north 5 to 10 knots late this evening and overnight. Seas 3 to 5 feet. Wave detail, northwest 3 feet at 8 seconds and southwest 3 feet at 15 seconds. For Friday, northeast wind 5 to 10 knots, becoming northwest in the afternoon. Seas 3 to 4 feet. Wave detail, west 3 feet at 12 seconds and southwest 3 feet at 15 seconds. For Friday night, north wind 5 to 10 knots. Seas
to 4 feet. Wave detail, northwest 3 feet at 7 seconds and southwest 2 feet at 15 seconds. Sunrise, sunset, and tidal information for the San Francisco Bay Area for Thursday, October 15th. The sunset tonight, 6:32 p.m. The sunrise tomorrow, 7:19 a.m. The sunset tomorrow, 6:31 p.m. Tidal data at the Golden Gate for the afternoon and evening hours today and the morning hours of tomorrow. High tide, 2:24 p.m. at 5.48 feet. Low tide, 9:34 p.m. at 0.32 feet. High tide, 5:32 a.m. at 4.24 feet. Low tide, 9:28 a.m. at 3.67 feet. Here are the buoy observations for 2 p.m. Pacific Daylight Time. At buoy 6, wind south 21 knots, gusting to 29, water temperature 67, pressure 1,017.3 millibars, C3, every 15. At offshore buoy 59, winds northwest 8 knots, water temperature 66, pressure 1,024.3 millibars, seas 5 feet, every 15 seconds. At Point Arena buoy, winds west 4 knots, water temperature 59, pressure 1,020.3 millibars, seas 5 feet, every 14 seconds. At buoy 13 near Bodega Bay, winds northwest at 6 knots, pressure 1,019.5 millibars, swell 4 feet, every 13 seconds. At Point Reyes Wave Rider buoy, water temperature 61, seas 5 feet, every 13 seconds. At San Francisco Bar buoy, water temperature 62, seas 4 feet, every 15 seconds. At San Francisco buoy, winds northwest at 10 knots, pressure 1,018.8 millibars, swell 4 feet, every 15 seconds. At Half Moon Bay buoy, winds southwest 4 knots, water temperature 61, pressure 1,019.5 millibars, seas 3 feet, every 14 seconds. At Monterey Bay buoy, winds northwest 8 knots, water temperature 63, pressure 1,017.7 millibars, seas 5 feet, every 14 seconds. At Point Sur, Wave Rider buoy, water temperature 67, seas 6 feet, every 14 seconds. At Cape San Martin buoy, winds west 8 knots, water temperature 63, pressure 1,017.9 millibars. Seas 5 feet, every 15 seconds. Here are the buoy observations for 3 p.m. Pacific Daylight Time. At offshore buoy 6, wind south at 23 knots, gusting to 29, water temperature 67, pressure 1,016.9 millibars. At offshore buoy 59, winds north at 10 knots, water temperature 66, pressure 1,024.1 millibars. At buoy 14 near Point Arena, winds northwest at 6 knots, water temperature 59, pressure 1,020.2 millibars. At buoy 13 near Bodega Bay, winds northwest at 6 knots, pressure 1,019.0 millibars. At Point Reyes Wave Rider buoy, water temperature 61, seas 5 feet, every 13 seconds. At San Francisco Bar buoy, water temperature 61, seas 4 feet, every 15 seconds. At San Francisco buoy, winds northwest at 12 knots, water temperature 62, pressure 1,018.2 millibars. At Half Moon Bay buoy, winds northwest 8 knots, water temperature 61, pressure 1,018.8 millibars, seas 3 feet, every 12 seconds. At Monterey buoy, winds northwest at 10 knots, water temperature 63, pressure 1,017.3 millibars. At Point Sur, Wave Rider buoy, water temperature 67, seas 6 feet, every 13 seconds. At Cape San Martin buoy, winds west at 10 knots, water temperature 63, pressure 1,017.3 millibars. Synopsis for the Central California Coast and Bays, including the Monterey Bay, Greater Farallones, and Cordell Bank National Marine Sanctuaries. Moderate seas prevail across the outer waters, while the inner waters experience slight to moderate seas through Friday night. During this time frame, gentle to fresh northerly breezes continue. Moderate
to fresh northerly winds return for the weekend, which will be accompanied with rough seas. The marine forecast for San Pablo Bay, Suisun Bay, the West Delta, and the San Francisco Bay north of the Bay Bridge. For tonight, west wind around 5 knots this evening, becoming light and variable, then becoming northeast around 5 knots late. For Friday, northeast wind 5 to 10 knots, veering to southwest in the afternoon. For Friday night, west wind around 5 knots in the evening, becoming light and variable. The marine forecast for Monterey Bay. For tonight, southwest wind 5 to 10 knots, backing to northeast late this evening and overnight. Seas around 3 feet. Wave detail, northwest 2 feet at 11 seconds and southwest 2 feet at 15 seconds. For Friday, east wind 5 to 10 knots, becoming northwest in the afternoon. Seas around 3 feet. Wave detail, west 2 feet at 12 seconds and southwest 2 feet at 15 seconds. For Friday night, southeast wind around 5 knots, backing to northeast after midnight. Seas around 3 feet. Wave detail, northwest 2 feet at 7 seconds and southwest 2 feet at 15 seconds. The coastal waters forecast from Point Arena to Point Reyes out to 10 nautical miles. Tonight, northwest wind 5 to 10 knots, seas 4 to 5 feet, wave detail, west 4 feet at 12 seconds and southwest 3 feet at 15 seconds. Friday, northwest wind around 5 knots, seas 3 to 4 feet, wave detail, west 4 feet at 10 seconds and southwest 2 feet at 15 seconds. Friday night, northwest wind 5 to 10 knots, seas 3 to 5 feet, wave detail, west 4 feet at 7 seconds and southwest 2 feet at 15 seconds. The coastal waters forecast from Point Arena to Point Reyes 10 to 60 nautical miles offshore. Tonight, northwest wind 10 to 15 knots, seas around 5 feet, wave detail, northwest 4 feet at 12 seconds and southwest 3 feet at 15 seconds. Friday, north wind 10 to 15 knots, becoming northwest 5 to 10 knots in the afternoon. Seas around 5 feet, wave detail, northwest 4 feet at 6 seconds and south 3 feet at 15 seconds. Friday night, north wind 10 to 15 knots, rising to 15 to 20 knots after midnight. Seas around 5 feet, building to 6 to 7 feet after midnight. Wave detail, northwest 6 feet at 6 seconds and southwest 3 feet at 15 seconds. San Francisco Bar forecast. In the deep water channel, mixed seas of 2 to 4 feet at 15 seconds. Across the bar, swell can be more than twice as high across the bar than surrounding waters. Waves are also more prone to break, particularly during strong ebb currents. Maximum ebb current of 2.7 knots at 7:27 p.m. Thursday and 0.8 knots at 9:47 a.m. Friday. The coastal waters forecast from Point Pinos to Point Piedras Blancas out to 10 nautical miles. Tonight, north wind 5 to 10 knots, seas 4 to 5 feet, wave detail, northwest 4 feet at 7 seconds and southwest 2 feet at 15 seconds. Friday, northeast wind 5 to 10 knots, backing to northwest in the afternoon. Seas around 4 feet, wave detail, northwest 3 feet at 7 seconds and southwest 2 feet at 15 seconds. Friday night, north wind 5 to 10 knots, seas 3 to 4 feet, wave detail, northwest 3 feet at 7 seconds and south 2 feet at 15 seconds. The coastal waters forecast from Pigeon Point to Point Pinos 10 to 60 nautical miles offshore. Tonight, north wind 10 to 15 knots, easing to 5 to 10 knots after midnight. Seas around 5 feet, wave detail, northwest 4 feet at 7 seconds and southwest 3 feet at 15 seconds. Friday, north wind 5 to 10 knots, seas 4 to 5 feet, wave detail, northwest 4 feet at 9 seconds and southwest 3 feet at 15 seconds. Friday night, north wind around 10 knots, seas 4 to 5 feet, wave detail, northwest 4 feet at 7 seconds and southwest 3 feet at 15 seconds. The offshore waters forecast for the following marine location, Point Arena to Pigeon Point between 60 nautical miles and 150 nautical miles offshore. Issued at 2:41 p.m. Pacific.

light time. Tonight, north winds 10 to 15 knots. Seas 5 to 6 feet. Friday, north winds 10 to 20 knots, becoming 10 to 15 knots. Seas 5 to 6 feet. Friday night, north winds 10 to 20 knots. Seas 5 to 7 feet. Saturday, north winds 15 to 20 knots. Seas 6 to 8 feet. Saturday night, north winds 20 to 25 knots. Seas 8 to 10 feet. Sun, north to northwest winds 15 to 25 knots. Seas 9 to 10 feet. Sunday night, north to northwest winds 15 to 20 knots. Seas 9 to 10 feet. Monday, northwest winds 10 to 20 knots, becoming 10 to 15 knots. Seas 8 to 9 feet. Monday night, west to northwest winds 5 to 15 knots. Seas 7 to 9 feet, building to 9 to 16 feet. Tuesday, west winds 5 to 10 knots, becoming variable. Seas 12 to 16 feet. Tuesday night, east to southeast winds 5 to 15 knots, becoming north and northeast 10 to 20 knots. Seas 11 to 14 feet. The offshore waters forecast for the following marine location: Pigeon Point to Point Piedras Blancas between 60 nautical miles and 150 nautical miles offshore. Issued at 2:41 p.m. Pacific Daylight Time. Tonight, north winds 5 to 10 knots, increasing to 10 to 15 knots. Seas 5 to 6 feet. Friday, north winds 5 to 15 knots. Seas 5 to 6 feet. Friday night, north winds 10 to 15 knots, becoming 10 to 20 knots. Seas 5 to 6 feet. Saturday, north winds 15 to 20 knots. Seas 5 to 8 feet. Saturday night, north winds 15 to 20 knots. Seas 7 to 10 feet. Sun, north to northwest winds 15 to 20 knots. Seas 8 to 10 feet. Sunday night, north to northwest winds 15 to 20 knots. Seas 9 to 10 feet. Monday, northwest winds 15 to 20 knots. Seas 8 to 10 feet. Monday night, west to northwest winds 10 to 15 knots. Seas 7 to 9 feet. Tuesday, northwest winds 5 to 10 knots, becoming variable. Seas 8 to 13 feet. Tuesday night, variable winds less than 5 knots, becoming northeast. Seas 11 to 13 feet. The coastal waters forecast from Point Reyes to Pigeon Point out to 10 nautical miles. For tonight, northwest wind 5 to 10 knots, becoming north after midnight. Seas 3 to 4 feet. Wave detail, northwest 3 feet at 7 seconds and southwest 2 feet at 15 seconds. For Friday, northeast wind 5 to 10 knots, backing to northwest in the afternoon. Seas 3 to 4 feet. Wave detail, west 3 feet at 10 seconds and southwest 2 feet at 15 seconds. For Friday night, northwest wind 5 to 10 knots, easing to around 5 knots after midnight. Seas 3 to 4 feet. Wave detail, northwest 3 feet at 7 seconds and southwest 2 feet at 15 seconds. The coastal waters forecast from Pigeon Point to Point Pinos out to 10 nautical miles. For tonight, northwest wind 10 to 15 knots, becoming north 5 to 10 knots late this evening and overnight. Seas 3 to 5 feet. Wave detail, northwest 3 feet at 8 seconds and southwest 3 feet at 15 seconds. For Friday, northeast wind 5 to 10 knots, becoming northwest in the afternoon. Seas 3 to 4 feet. Wave detail, west 3 feet at 12 seconds and southwest 3 feet at 15 seconds. For Friday night, north wind 5 to 10 knots. Seas 3 to 4 feet. Wave detail, northwest 3 feet at 7 seconds and southwest 2 feet at 15 seconds. Sunrise, sunset, and tidal information for the San Francisco Bay Area for Thursday, October 15th. The sunset tonight, 6:32 p.m. The sunrise tomorrow, 7:19 a.m. The sunset tomorrow, 6:31 p.m.

Tidal data at the Golden Gate for the afternoon and evening hours today and the morning hours of tomorrow. High tide, 2:24 p.m. at 5.48 feet. Low tide, 9:34 p.m. at 0.32 feet. High tide, 5:32 a.m. at 4.24 feet. Low tide, 9:28 a.m. at 3.67 feet. Here are the buoy observations for 3 p.m. Pacific Daylight Time. At buoy 6, wind south 23 knots, gusting to 29, water temperature 67, pressure 1,016.8 millibars, seas 5, every 15. At offshore buoy 59, winds north at 10 knots, water temperature 66, pressure 1,024.1 millibars. At Point Arena buoy, winds northwest 6 knots, water temperature 59, pressure 1,020.0 millibars, sea 7 feet, every 15 seconds. At buoy 13 near Bodega Bay, winds northwest at 6 knots, pressure 1,018.8 millibars, swell 4 feet, every 14 seconds. At Point Reyes Wave Rider buoy, water temperature 61, seas 5 feet, every 15 seconds. At San Francisco Bar buoy, water temperature 61, seas 4 feet, every 15 seconds. At San Francisco buoy, winds northwest 12 knots, water temperature 62, pressure 1,018.2 millibars, seas 4 feet, every 15 seconds. At Half Moon Bay buoy, winds northwest 8 knots, water temperature 61, pressure 1,018.8 millibars, seas 3 feet, every 12 seconds. At Monterey Bay buoy, winds northwest 12 knots, water temperature 63, pressure 1,017.2 millibars, seas 5 feet, every 15 seconds. At Pointer, Wave Rider buoy, water temperature 67, seas 6 feet, every 13 seconds. At Cape San Martin buoy, winds west at 12 knots, pressure 1,017.2 millibars, swell 5 feet, every 15 seconds. Synopsis for the Central California coast and bays, including the Monterey Bay, Greater Farallones, and Cordell Bank National Marine Sanctuaries. Moderate seas prevail across the outer waters, while the inner waters experience slight to moderate seas through Friday night. During this time frame, gentle to fresh northerly breezes continue. Moderate to fresh northerly winds return for the weekend, which will be accompanied with rough seas. The marine forecast for San Pablo Bay, Suisun Bay, the West Delta, and the San Francisco Bay north of the Bay Bridge. For tonight, west wind around 5 knots this evening, becoming light and variable, then becoming northeast around 5 knots late. For Friday, northeast wind 5 to 10 knots, veering to southwest in the afternoon. For Friday night, west wind around 5 knots in the evening, becoming light and variable. The marine forecast for Monterey Bay. For tonight, southwest wind 5 to 10 knots, backing to northeast late this evening and overnight. Seas around 3 feet. Wave detail, northwest 2 feet at 11 seconds and southwest 2 feet at 15 seconds. For Friday, east wind 5 to 10 knots, becoming northwest in the afternoon. Seas around 3 feet. Wave detail, west 2 feet at 12 seconds and southwest 2 feet at 15 seconds. For Friday night, southeast wind around 5 knots, backing to northeast after midnight. Seas around 3 feet. Wave detail, northwest 2 feet at 7 seconds and southwest 2 feet at 15 seconds. The coastal waters forecast from Point Arena to Point Reyes out to 10 nautical miles. Tonight, northwest wind 5 to 10 knots, seas 4 to 5 feet, wave detail, west 4 feet at 12 seconds and southwest 3 feet at 15 seconds. Friday, northwest wind around 5 knots, seas 3 to 4 feet, wave detail, west 4 feet at 10 seconds and southwest 2 feet at 15 seconds. Friday night, northwest wind 5 to 10 knots, seas 3 to 5 feet, wave detail, west 4 feet at 7 seconds and southwest 2 feet at 15 seconds. The coastal waters forecast from Point Arena to Point Reyes 10 to 60 nautical miles offshore. Tonight, northwest wind 10 to 15 knots, seas around 5 feet.

detail, northwest 4 feet at 12 seconds and southwest 3 feet at 15 seconds. Friday, north wind 10 to 15 knots, becoming northwest 5 to 10 knots in the afternoon. Seas around 5 feet, wave detail, northwest 4 feet at 6 seconds and south 3 feet at 15 seconds. Friday night, north wind 10 to 15 knots, rising to 15 to 20 knots after midnight. Seas around 5 feet, building to 6 to 7 feet after midnight. Wave detail, northwest 6 feet at 6 seconds and southwest 3 feet at 15 seconds. San Francisco Bar forecast. In the deep water channel, mixed seas of 2 to 4 feet at 15 seconds. Across the bar, swell can be more than twice as high across the bar than surrounding waters. Waves are also more prone to break, particularly during strong ebb currents. Maximum ebb current of 2.7 knots at 7:27 p.m. Thursday and 0.8 knots at 9:47 a.m. Friday. The coastal waters forecast from Point Pinos to Point Piedras Blancas out to 10 nautical miles. Tonight, north wind 5 to 10 knots, seas 4 to 5 feet, wave detail, northwest 4 feet at 7 seconds, and southwest 2 feet at 15 seconds. Friday, northeast wind 5 to 10 knots, backing to northwest in the afternoon. Seas around 4 feet, wave detail, northwest 3 feet at 7 seconds, and southwest 2 feet at 15 seconds. Friday night, north wind 5 to 10 knots, seas 3 to 4 feet, wave detail, northwest 3 feet at 7 seconds and south 2 feet at 15 seconds. The coastal waters forecast from Pigeon Point to Point Pinos 10 to 60 nautical miles offshore. Tonight, north wind 10 to 15 knots, easing to 5 to 10 knots after midnight. Seas around 5 feet, wave detail, northwest 4 feet at 7 seconds and southwest 3 feet at 15 seconds. Friday, north wind 5 to 10 knots, seas 4 to 5 feet, wave detail, northwest 4 feet at 9 seconds and southwest 3 feet at 15 seconds. Friday night, north wind around 10 knots, seas 4 to 5 feet, wave detail, northwest 4 feet at 7 seconds and southwest 3 feet at 15 seconds. The offshore waters forecast for the following marine location, Point Arena to Pigeon Point between 60 nautical miles and 150 nautical miles offshore. Issued at 2:41 p.m. Pacific Daylight Time. Tonight, north winds 10 to 15 knots. Seas 5 to 6 feet. Friday, north winds 10 to 20 knots, becoming 10 to 15 knots. Seas 5 to 6 feet. Friday night, north winds 10 to 20 knots. Seas 5 to 7 feet. Saturday, north winds 15 to 20 knots. Seas 6 to 8 feet. Saturday night, north winds 20 to 25 knots. Seas 8 to 10 feet. Sun, north to northwest winds 15 to 25 knots. Seas 9 to 10 feet. Sunday night, north to northwest winds 15 to 20 knots. Seas 9 to 10 feet. Monday, northwest winds 10 to 20 knots, becoming 10 to 15 knots. Seas 8 to 9 feet. Monday night, west to northwest winds 5 to 15 knots. Seas 7 to 9 feet, building to 9 to 16 feet. Tuesday, west winds 5 to 10 knots, becoming variable. Seas 12 to 16 feet. Tuesday night, east to southeast wind 5 to 15 knots, becoming north and northeast 10 to 20 knots. Seas 11 to 14 feet. The offshore waters forecast for the following marine location, Pigeon Point to Point Piedras Blancas between 60 nautical miles and 150 nautical miles offshore. Issued at 2:41 p.m. Pacific Daylight Time. Tonight, north winds 5 to 10 knots, increasing to 10 to 15 knots. Seas 5 to 6 feet. Friday, north winds 5 to 15 knots. Seas 5 to 6 feet. Friday night, north winds 10 to 15 knots, becoming 10 to 20 knots. Seas 5 to 6 feet. Saturday, north winds 15 to 20 knots. Seas 5 to 8 feet. Saturday night, north winds 15 to 20 knots.

7 to 10 feet. Sun, north to northwest, winds 15 to 20 knots. Seas 8 to 10 feet. Sunday night, north to northwest, winds 15 to 20 knots. Seas 9 to 10 feet. Monday, northwest, winds 15 to 20 knots. Seas 8 to 10 feet. Monday night, west to northwest, winds 10 to 15 knots. Seas 7 to 9 feet. Tuesday, northwest winds 5 to 10 knots, becoming variable. Seas 8 to 13 feet. Tuesday night, variable winds less than 5 knots, becoming northeast. Seas 11 to 13 feet. 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This broadcast originates from the National Weather Service office located in Monterey, California, and serves the coastal marine waters, including San Francisco and Monterey Bay. The coastal waters forecast from Point Reyes to Pigeon Point out to 10 nautical miles. For tonight, northwest wind 5 to 10 knots, becoming north after midnight. Seas 3 to 4 feet. Wave detail, northwest 3 feet at 7 seconds and southwest 2 feet at 15 seconds. For Friday, northeast wind 5 to 10 knots, backing to northwest in the afternoon. Seas 3 to 4 feet. Wave detail, west 3 feet at 10 seconds and southwest 2 feet at 15 seconds. For Friday night, northwest wind 5 to 10 knots, easing to around 5 knots after midnight. Seas 3 to 4 feet. Wave detail, northwest 3 feet at 7 seconds and southwest 2 feet at 15 seconds. The coastal waters forecast from Pigeon Point to Point Pinos out to 10 nautical miles. For tonight, northwest wind 10 to 15 knots, becoming north 5 to 10 knots late this evening and overnight. Seas 3 to 5 feet. Wave detail, northwest 3 feet at 8 seconds and southwest 3 feet at 15 seconds. For Friday, northeast wind 5 to 10 knots, becoming northwest in the afternoon. Seas 3 to 4 feet. Wave detail, west 3 feet at 12 seconds and southwest 3 feet at 15 seconds. For Friday night, north wind 5 to 10 knots. Seas 3 to 4 feet. Wave detail, northwest 3 feet at 7 seconds and southwest 2 feet at 15 seconds. Sunrise, sunset, and tidal information for the San Francisco Bay Area for Thursday, October 15th. The sunset tonight, 6:32 p.m. The sunrise tomorrow, 7:19 a.m. The sunset tomorrow, 6:31 p.m. Tidal data at the Golden Gate for the afternoon and evening hours today and the morning hours of tomorrow. High tide, 2:24 p.m. at 5.48 feet. Low tide, 9:34 p.m. at 0.32 feet. High tide, 5:32 a.m. at 4.24 feet. Low tide, 9:28 a.m. at 3.67 feet. Here are the buoy observations for 3 p.m. Pacific Daylight Time. At buoy 6, wind south 23 knots, gusting to 29, water temperature 67, pressure 1,016.8 millibars, seas 5, every 15. At offshore buoy 59, winds north at 10 knots, water temperature 66, pressure 1,024.1 millibars. At Point Arena buoy, winds northwest 6 knots, water temperature 59, pressure 1,020.0 millibars, sea 7 feet, every 15 seconds. At buoy 13 near Bodega Bay, winds northwest at 6 knots, pressure 1,018.8 millibars, swell 4 feet, every 14 seconds. At Point Reyes Wave Rider buoy, water temperature 61, seas 5 feet, every 15 seconds. At San Francisco Bar buoy, water temperature 61, seas 4 feet, every 15 seconds. At San Francisco buoy, winds northwest 12 knots, water temperature 62, pressure 1,018.2 millibars, seas 4 feet, every 15 seconds. At Half Moon Bay buoy, winds northwest 8 knots, water temperature 61, pressure 1,018.8 millibars, seas 3 feet,

12 seconds. At Monterey Bay Buoy, winds northwest 12 knots. Water temperature 63. Pressure 1,017.2 millibars. Seas 5 feet every 15 seconds. Endpoint, sir. Wave rider buoy water temperature 67. Seas 6 feet every 13 seconds. At Cape San Martin Buoy, winds west at 12 knots. Pressure 1,017.2 millibars. Swell 5 feet every 15 seconds. Synopsis for the Central California coast and bays, including the Monterey Bay, Greater Farallones, and Cordell Bank National Marine Sanctuaries. Moderate seas prevail across the outer waters, while the inner waters experience slight to moderate seas through Friday night. During this time frame, gentle to fresh northerly breezes continue. Moderate to fresh northerly winds return for the weekend, which will be accompanied with rough seas. The marine forecast for San Pablo Bay, Suisun Bay, the West Delta, and the San Francisco Bay north of the Bay Bridge. For tonight, west wind around 5 knots this evening, becoming light and variable, then becoming northeast around 5 knots late. For Friday, northeast wind 5 to 10 knots, veering to southwest in the afternoon. For Friday night, west wind around 5 knots in the evening, becoming light and variable. The marine forecast for Monterey Bay. For tonight, southwest wind 5 to 10 knots, backing to northeast late this evening and overnight. Seas around 3 feet. Wave detail, northwest 2 feet at 11 seconds and southwest 2 feet at 15 seconds. For Friday, east wind 5 to 10 knots, becoming northwest in the afternoon. Seas around 3 feet. Wave detail, west 2 feet at 12 seconds and southwest 2 feet at 15 seconds. For Friday night, southeast wind around 5 knots, backing to northeast after midnight. Seas around 3 feet. Wave detail, northwest 2 feet at 7 seconds and southwest 2 feet at 15 seconds. The coastal waters forecast from Point Arena to Point Reyes out to 10 nautical miles. Tonight, northwest wind 5 to 10 knots, seas 4 to 5 feet, wave detail, west 4 feet at 12 seconds, and southwest 3 feet at 15 seconds. Friday, northwest wind around 5 knots, seas 3 to 4 feet, wave detail, west 4 feet at 10 seconds, and southwest 2 feet at 15 seconds. Friday night, northwest wind 5 to 10 knots, seas 3 to 5 feet, wave detail, west 4 feet at 7 seconds and southwest 2 feet at 15 seconds. The coastal waters forecast from Point Arena to Point Reyes 10 to 60 nautical miles offshore. Tonight, northwest wind 10 to 15 knots, seas around 5 feet, wave detail, northwest 4 feet at 12 seconds and southwest 3 feet at 15 seconds. Friday, north wind 10 to 15 knots, becoming northwest 5 to 10 knots in the afternoon. Seas around 5 feet, wave detail, northwest 4 feet at 6 seconds and south 3 feet at 15 seconds. Friday night, north wind 10 to 15 knots, rising to 15 to 20 knots after midnight. Seas around 5 feet, building to 6 to 7 feet after midnight. Wave detail, northwest 6 feet at 6 seconds and southwest 3 feet at 15 seconds. San Francisco Bar forecast. In the deep water wave detail, northwest 6 feet at 6 seconds and southwest 3 feet at 15 seconds. San Francisco Bar forecast. In the deep water channel, mixed seas of 2 to 4 feet at 15 seconds. Across the bar, swell can be more than twice as high across the bar than surrounding waters. Waves are also more prone to break, particularly during strong ebb currents. Maximum ebb current of 2.7 knots at 7:27 p.m. Thursday and 0.8 knots at 9:47 a.m. Friday. The coastal waters forecast from Point Pinos to Point Piedras Blancas out to 10 nautical miles. Tonight, north wind 5 to 10 knots, seas 4 to 5 feet, wave detail, northwest 4 feet at 7 seconds, and southwest 2 feet at 15 seconds. Friday, northeast wind 5 to 10 knots, backing to northwest in the afternoon. Seas around 4 feet, wave detail, northwest 3 feet at 7 seconds, and southwest 2 feet at 15 seconds.

Tonight, north wind 5 to 10 knots, seas 3 to 4 feet, wave detail. Northwest 3 feet at 7 seconds and south 2 feet at 15 seconds. The coastal waters forecast from Pigeon Point to Point Pinos 10 to 60 nautical miles offshore. Tonight, north wind 10 to 15 knots, easing to 5 to 10 knots after midnight. Seas around 5 feet, wave detail. Northwest 4 feet at 7 seconds and southwest 3 feet at 15 seconds. Friday, north wind 5 to 10 knots, seas 4 to 5 feet, wave detail. Northwest 4 feet at 9 seconds and southwest 3 feet at 15 seconds. Friday night, north wind around 10 knots, seas 4 to 5 feet, wave detail. Northwest 4 feet at 7 seconds and southwest 3 feet at 15 seconds. The offshore waters forecast for the following marine location: Point Arena to Pigeon Point between 60 nautical miles and 150 nautical miles offshore. Issued at 2:41 p.m. Pacific Daylight Time. Tonight, north winds 10 to 15 knots. Seas 5 to 6 feet. Friday, north winds 10 to 20 knots, becoming 10 to 15 knots. Seas 5 to 6 feet. Friday night, north winds 10 to 20 knots. Seas 5 to 7 feet. Saturday, north winds 15 to 20 knots. Seas 6 to 8 feet. Saturday night, north winds 20 to 25 knots. Seas 8 to 10 feet. Sun, north to northwest winds 15 to 25 knots. Seas 9 to 10 feet. Sunday night, north to northwest winds 15 to 20 knots. Seas 9 to 10 feet. Monday, northwest winds 10 to 20 knots, becoming 10 to 15 knots. Seas 8 to 9 feet. Monday night, west to northwest winds 5 to 15 knots. Seas 7 to 9 feet, building to 9 to 16 feet. Tuesday, west winds 5 to 10 knots, becoming variable. Seas 12 to 16 feet. Tuesday night, east to southeast winds 5 to 15 knots, becoming north and northeast 10 to 20 knots. Seas 11 to 14 feet. The offshore waters forecast for the following marine location: Pigeon Point to Point Piedras Blancas between 60 nautical miles and 150 nautical miles offshore. Issued at 2:41 p.m. Pacific Daylight Time. Tonight, north winds 5 to 10 knots, increasing to 10 to 15 knots. Seas 5 to 6 feet. Friday, north winds 5 to 15 knots. Seas 5 to 6 feet. Friday night, north winds 10 to 15 knots, becoming 10 to 20 knots. Seas 5 to 6 feet. Saturday, north winds 15 to 20 knots. Seas 5 to 8 feet. Saturday night, north winds 15 to 20 knots. Seas 7 to 10 feet. Sun, north to northwest winds 15 to 20 knots. Seas 8 to 10 feet. Sunday night, north to northwest winds 15 to 20 knots. Seas 9 to 10 feet. Monday, northwest winds 15 to 20 knots. Seas 8 to 10 feet. Monday night, west to northwest winds 10 to 15 knots. Seas 7 to 9 feet. Tuesday, northwest winds 5 to 10 knots, becoming variable. Seas 8 to 13 feet. Tuesday night, variable winds less than 5 knots, becoming northeast. Seas 11 to 13 feet. The coastal waters forecast from Point Reyes to Pigeon Point out to 10 nautical miles. For tonight, northwest wind 5 to 10 knots, becoming north after midnight. Seas 3 to 4 feet. Wave detail, northwest 3 feet at 7 seconds and southwest 2 feet at 15 seconds. For Friday, northeast wind 5 to 10 knots, backing to northwest in the afternoon. Seas 3 to 4 feet. Wave detail, west 3 feet at 10 seconds and southwest 2 feet at 15 seconds. For Friday night, northwest wind 5 to 10 knots, easing to around 5 knots after midnight. Seas 3 to 4 feet. Wave detail, northwest 3 feet at 7 seconds and southwest 2 feet at 15 seconds. The coastal waters forecast from

prediction for the San Francisco Bay Area for Thursday, October 15th. The sunset tonight, 6:32 p.m. The sunrise tomorrow, 7:19 a.m. The sunset tomorrow, 6:31 p.m. Tidal data at the Golden Gate for the afternoon and evening hours today and the morning hours of tomorrow. High tide, 2:24 p.m. at 5.48 feet. 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Low tide, 9:28 a.m. at 3.67 feet. Here are the buoy observations for 3 p.m. Pacific Daylight Time. At buoy 6, wind south 23 knots, gusting to 29, water temperature 67, pressure 1,016.8 millibars, seas 5, every 15. At offshore buoy 59, winds north at 10 knots, water temperature 66, pressure 1,024.1 millibars. At Point Arena buoy, winds northwest 6 knots, water temperature 59, pressure 1,020.0 millibars, sea 7 feet, every 15 seconds. At buoy 13 near Bodega Bay, winds northwest at 6 knots, pressure 1,018.8 millibars, swell 4 feet, every 14 seconds. At Point Reyes Wave Rider buoy, water temperature 61, seas 5 feet, every 15 seconds. At San Francisco Bar buoy, water temperature 61, seas 4 feet, every 15 seconds. At San Francisco buoy, winds northwest 12 knots, water temperature 62, pressure 1,018.2 millibars, seas 4 feet, every 15 seconds. At Half Moon Bay buoy, winds northwest 8 knots, water temperature 61, pressure 1,018.8 millibars, seas 3 feet, every 12 seconds. At Monterey Bay buoy, winds northwest 12 knots, water temperature 63, pressure 1,017.2 millibars, seas 5 feet, every 15 seconds. At Point Sur, Wave Rider buoy, water temperature 67, seas 6 feet, every 13 seconds. At Cape San Martin buoy, winds west at 12 knots, pressure 1,017.2 millibars, swell 5 feet, every 15 seconds. Synopsis for the Central California coast and bays, including the Monterey Bay, Greater Farallones, and Cordell Bank National Marine Sanctuaries. Moderate seas prevail across the outer waters, while the inner waters experience slight to moderate seas through Friday night. During this time frame, gentle to fresh northerly breezes continue. Moderate to fresh northerly winds return for the weekend, which will be accompanied with rough seas. The marine forecast for San Pablo Bay, Suisun Bay, the West Delta, and the San Francisco Bay north of the Bay Bridge. For tonight, west wind around 5 knots this evening, becoming light and variable, then becoming northeast around 5 knots late. For Friday, northeast wind 5 to 10 knots, veering to southwest in the afternoon. For Friday night, west wind around 5 knots in the evening, becoming light and variable. The marine forecast for Monterey Bay. For tonight, southwest wind 5 to 10 knots, backing to northeast late this evening and overnight. Seas around 3 feet. Wave detail, northwest 2 feet at 11 seconds and southwest 2 feet at 15 seconds. For Friday, east wind 5 to 10 knots, becoming northwest in the afternoon. Seas around 3 feet. Wave detail, west 2 feet at 12 seconds and southwest 2 feet at 15 seconds. For Friday night, southeast wind around 5 knots, backing to northeast after midnight. Seas around 3 feet. Wave detail, northwest 2 feet at 7 seconds and southwest 2 feet at 15 seconds. The coastal waters forecast from Point Arena to Point Reyes out to 10 nautical miles. Tonight, northwest wind 5 to 10 knots, seas 4 to 5 feet, wave detail, west 4 feet at 12 seconds, and southwest 3 feet at 15 seconds. Friday, northwest wind around 5 knots, seas 3 to 4 feet, wave detail, west 4 feet at 10 seconds, and southwest 2 feet at 15 seconds. Friday night, northwest wind 5 to 10 knots, seas 3 to 5 feet, wave detail, west 4 feet.

7 seconds and southwest 2 feet at 15 seconds. The coastal waters forecast from Point Arena to Point Reyes 10 to 16 nautical miles offshore. Tonight, northwest wind at 10 to 15 knots, seas around 5 feet, wave detail. Northwest 4 feet at 12 seconds and southwest 3 feet at 15 seconds. Friday, north wind 10 to 15 knots, becoming northwest 5 to 10 knots in the afternoon. Seas around 5 feet, wave detail. Northwest 4 feet at 6 seconds and south 3 feet at 15 seconds. Friday night, north wind 10 to 15 knots, rising to 15 to 20 knots after midnight. Seas around 5 feet, building to 6 to 7 feet after midnight. Wave detail, northwest 6 feet at 6 seconds and southwest 3 feet at 15 seconds. San Francisco Bar forecast. In the deep water channel, mixed seas of 2 to 4 feet at 15 seconds. Across the bar, swell can be more than twice as high across the bar than surrounding waters. Waves are also more prone to break, particularly during strong ebb currents. Maximum ebb current of 2.7 knots at 7:27 p.m. Thursday and 0.8 knots at 9:47 a.m. Friday. The coastal waters forecast from Point Pinos to Point Quebras Blancas out to 10 nautical miles. Tonight, north wind 5 to 10 knots, seas 4 to 5 feet, wave detail. Northwest 4 feet at 7 seconds and southwest 2 feet at 15 seconds. Friday, northeast wind 5 to 10 knots, backing to northwest in the afternoon. Seas around 4 feet, wave detail. Northwest 3 feet at 7 seconds and southwest 2 feet at 15 seconds. Friday night, north wind 5 to 10 knots, seas 3 to 4 feet, wave detail. Northwest 3 feet at 7 seconds and south 2 feet at 15 seconds. The coastal waters forecast from Pigeon Point to Point Pinos 10 to 16 nautical miles offshore. Tonight, north wind 10 to 15 knots, easing to 5 to 10 knots after midnight. Seas around 5 feet, wave detail. Northwest 4 feet at 7 seconds and southwest 3 feet at 15 seconds. Friday, north wind 5 to 10 knots, seas 4 to 5 feet, wave detail. Northwest 4 feet at 9 seconds and southwest 3 feet at 15 seconds. Friday night, north wind around 10 knots, seas 4 to 5 feet, wave detail. Northwest 4 feet at 7 seconds and southwest 3 feet at 15 seconds. The offshore waters forecast for the following marine location: Point Arena to Pigeon Point between 60 nautical miles and 150 nautical miles offshore. Issued at 2:41 p.m. Pacific Daylight Time. Tonight, north winds 10 to 15 knots. Seas 5 to 6 feet. Friday, north winds 10 to 20 knots, becoming 10 to 15 knots. Seas 5 to 6 feet. Friday night, north winds 10 to 20 knots. Seas 5 to 7 feet. Saturday, north winds 15 to 20 knots. Seas 6 to 8 feet. Saturday night, north winds 20 to 25 knots. Seas 8 to 10 feet. Sun, north to northwest winds 15 to 25 knots. Seas 9 to 10 feet. Sunday night, north to northwest winds 15 to 20 knots. Seas 9 to 10 feet. Monday, northwest winds 10 to 20 knots, becoming 10 to 15 knots. Seas 8 to 9 feet. Monday night, west to northwest winds 5 to 15 knots. Seas 7 to 9 feet, building to 9 to 16 feet. Tuesday, west winds 5 to 10 knots, becoming variable. Seas 12 to 16 feet. Tuesday night, east to southeast wind 5 to 15 knots, becoming north and northeast 10 to 20 knots. Seas 11 to 14 feet. The offshore waters forecast for the following marine location: Pigeon Point to Point Piedras Blancas between 60 nautical miles and 150 nautical miles offshore. Issued at 2:41 p.m. Pacific Daylight Time. Tonight, north winds 5 to 10 knots, increasing to 10 to 15 knots. Seas 5 to 6 feet. Friday, north winds 5 to 15 knots. Seas 5 to 6 feet. Friday night, north winds 10 to 15 knots, becoming 10 to 20 knots.
seas 5 to 6 feet. Saturday, north winds 15 to 20 knots. Seas 5 to 8 feet. Saturday night, north winds 15 to 20 knots. Seas 7 to 10 feet. Sun, north to northwest winds 15 to 20 knots. Seas 8 to 10 feet. Sunday night, north to northwest winds 15 to 20 knots. Seas 9 to 10 feet. Monday, northwest winds 15 to 20 knots. Seas 8 to 10 feet. Monday night, west to northwest winds 10 to 15 knots. Seas 7 to 9 feet. Tuesday, northwest winds 5 to 10 knots, becoming variable. Seas 8 to 13 feet. Tuesday night, variable winds less than 5 knots, becoming northeast. Seas 11 to 13 feet. The coastal waters forecast from Point Reyes to Pigeon Point out to 10 nautical miles. For tonight, northwest wind 5 to 10 knots, becoming north after midnight. Seas 3 to 4 feet. Wave detail, northwest 3 feet at 7 seconds and southwest 2 feet at 15 seconds. For Friday, northeast wind 5 to 10 knots, backing to northwest in the afternoon. Seas 3 to 4 feet. Wave detail, west 3 feet at 10 seconds and southwest 2 feet at 15 seconds. For Friday night, northwest wind 5 to 10 knots, easing to around 5 knots after midnight. Seas 3 to 4 feet. Wave detail, northwest 3 feet at 7 seconds and southwest 2 feet at 15 seconds. The coastal waters forecast from Pigeon Point to Point Pinos out to 10 nautical miles. For tonight, northwest wind 10 to 15 knots, becoming north 5 to 10 knots late this evening and overnight. Seas 3 to 5 feet. Wave detail, northwest 3 feet at 8 seconds and southwest 3 feet at 15 seconds. For Friday, northeast wind 5 to 10 knots, becoming northwest in the afternoon. Seas 3 to 4 feet. Wave detail, west 3 feet at 12 seconds and southwest 3 feet at 15 seconds. For Friday night, north wind 5 to 10 knots. Seas 3 to 4 feet. Wave detail, northwest 3 feet at 7 seconds and southwest 2 feet at 15 seconds. Sunrise, sunset, and tidal information for the San Francisco Bay Area for Thursday, October 15th. The sunset tonight, 6:32 p.m. The sunrise tomorrow, 7:19 a.m. The sunset tomorrow, 6:31 p.m. Tidal data at the Golden Gate for the afternoon and evening hours today and the morning hours of tomorrow. High tide, 2:24 p.m. at 5.48 feet. Low tide, 9:34 p.m. at 0.32 feet. High tide, 5:32 a.m. at 4.24 feet. Low tide, 9:28 a.m. at 3.67 feet. Here are the buoy observations for 3 p.m. Pacific Daylight Time. At buoy 6, wind south 23 knots, gusting to 29, water temperature 67, pressure 1,016.8 millibars, seas 5, every 15. At offshore buoy 59, winds north at 10 knots, water temperature 66, pressure 1,024.1 millibars. At Point Arena buoy, winds northwest 6 knots, water temperature 59, pressure 1,020.0 millibars, sea 7 feet, every 15 seconds. At buoy 13 near Bodega Bay, winds northwest at 6 knots, pressure 1,018.8 millibars, swell 4 feet, every 14 seconds. At Point Reyes Wave Rider buoy, water temperature 61, seas 5 feet, every 15 seconds. At San Francisco Bar buoy, water temperature 61, seas 4 feet, every 15 seconds. At San Francisco buoy, winds northwest 12 knots, water temperature 62, pressure 1,018.2 millibars, seas 4 feet, every 15 seconds. At Half Moon Bay buoy, winds northwest 8 knots, water temperature 61, pressure 1,018.8 millibars, seas 3 feet, every 12 seconds. At Monterey Bay buoy, winds northwest 12 knots, water temperature 63,

pressure 1,017.2 millibars. 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This broadcast originates from the National Weather Service Office located in Monterey, California, and serves the coastal marine waters, including San Francisco and Monterey Bay. Synopsis for the Central California coast and bays, including the Monterey Bay, Greater Farallon, and Cordell Bank National Marine Sanctuaries. Moderate seas prevail across the outer waters, while the inner waters experience slight to moderate seas through Friday night. During this time frame, gentle to fresh northerly breezes continue. Moderate to fresh northerly winds return for the weekend, which will be accompanied with rough seas. The marine forecast for San Pablo Bay, Suisun Bay, the West Delta, and the San Francisco Bay north of the Bay Bridge. For tonight, west wind around 5 knots this evening, becoming light and variable, then becoming northeast around 5 knots late. For Friday, northeast wind 5 to 10 knots, veering to southwest in the afternoon. For Friday night, west wind around 5 knots in the evening, becoming light and variable. The marine forecast for Monterey Bay. For tonight, southwest wind 5 to 10 knots, backing to northeast late this evening and overnight. Seas around 3 feet. Wave detail, northwest 2 feet at 11 seconds and southwest 2 feet at 15 seconds. For Friday, east wind 5 to 10 knots, becoming northwest in the afternoon. Seas around 3 feet. Wave detail, west 2 feet at 12 seconds and southwest 2 feet at 15 seconds. For Friday night, southeast wind around 5 knots, backing to northeast after midnight. Seas around 3 feet. Wave detail, northwest 2 feet at 7 seconds and southwest 2 feet at 15 seconds. The coastal waters forecast from Point Arena to Point Reyes out to 10 nautical miles. Tonight, northwest wind 5 to 10 knots, seas 4 to 5 feet, wave detail, west 4 feet at 12 seconds, and southwest 3 feet at 15 seconds. Friday, northwest wind around 5 knots, seas 3 to 4 feet, wave detail, west 4 feet at 10 seconds, and southwest 2 feet at 15 seconds. Friday night, northwest wind 5 to 10 knots, seas 3 to 5 feet, wave detail, west 4 feet at 7 seconds, and southwest 2 feet at 15 seconds. The coastal waters forecast from Point Arena to Point Reyes 10 to 60 nautical miles offshore. Tonight, northwest wind 10 to 15 knots, seas around 5 feet, wave detail, northwest 4 feet at 12 seconds, and southwest 3 feet at 15 seconds. Friday, north wind 10 to 15 knots, becoming northwest 5 to 10 knots in the afternoon. Seas around 5 feet, wave detail, northwest 4 feet at 6 seconds and south 3 feet at 15 seconds. Friday night, north wind 10 to 15 knots, rising to 15 to 20 knots after midnight. Seas around 5 feet, building to 6 to 7 feet after midnight. Wave detail, northwest 6 feet at 6 seconds and southwest 3 feet at 15 seconds. San Francisco Bar forecast. In the deep water channel, mixed seas of 2 to 4 feet at 15 seconds. Across the bar, swell can be more than twice as high across the bar than surrounding waters. Waves are also more prone to break, particularly during strong ebb currents. Maximum ebb current of 2.7 knots at 7:27 p.m. Thursday and 0.8 knots at 9:47 a.m. Friday. The coastal waters forecast from Point Pinos to Point Piedras Blancas out to 10 nautical miles. Tonight, north wind 5 to 10 knots, seas 4 to 5 feet, wave detail, northwest 4 feet at 7 seconds and southwest 2 feet at 15 seconds. Friday, northeast wind 5 to 10 knots, backing to northwest in the afternoon. Seas around 4 feet, wave detail, northwest 3 feet at 7 seconds and southwest 2 feet.

at 15 seconds. Friday night, north wind 5 to 10 knots, seas 3 to 4 feet, wave detail, northwest 3 feet at 7 seconds and south 2 feet at 15 seconds. The coastal waters forecast from Pigeon Point to Point Pinos 10 to 60 nautical miles offshore. Tonight, north wind 10 to 15 knots, easing to 5 to 10 knots after midnight. Seas around 5 feet, wave detail, northwest 4 feet at 7 seconds and southwest 3 feet at 15 seconds. Friday, north wind 5 to 10 knots, seas 4 to 5 feet, wave detail, northwest 4 feet at 9 seconds and southwest 3 feet at 15 seconds. Friday night, north wind around 10 knots, seas 4 to 5 feet, wave detail, northwest 4 feet at 7 seconds and southwest 3 feet at 15 seconds. The offshore waters forecast for the following marine location, Point Arena to Pigeon Point between 60 nautical miles and 150 nautical miles offshore. Issued at 2:41 p.m. Pacific Daylight Time. Tonight, north winds 10 to 15 knots. Seas 5 to 6 feet. Friday, north winds 10 to 20 knots, becoming 10 to 15 knots. Seas 5 to 6 feet. Friday night, north winds 10 to 20 knots. Seas 5 to 7 feet. Saturday, north winds 15 to 20 knots. Seas 6 to 8 feet. Saturday night, north winds 20 to 25 knots. Seas 8 to 10 feet. Sun, north to northwest winds 15 to 25 knots. Seas 9 to 10 feet. Sunday night, north to northwest winds 15 to 20 knots. Seas 9 to 10 feet. Monday, northwest winds 10 to 20 knots, becoming 10 to 15 knots. Seas 8 to 9 feet. Monday night, west to northwest winds 5 to 15 knots. Seas 7 to 9 feet, building to 9 to 16 feet. Tuesday, west winds 5 to 10 knots, becoming variable. Seas 12 to 16 feet. Tuesday night, east to southeast winds 5 to 15 knots, becoming north to northeast 10 to 20 knots. Seas 11 to 14 feet. The offshore waters forecast for the following marine location, Pigeon Point to Point Piedras Blancas between 60 nautical miles and 150 nautical miles offshore. Issued at 2:41 p.m. Pacific Daylight Time. Tonight, north winds 5 to 10 knots, increasing to 10 to 15 knots. Seas 5 to 6 feet. Friday, north winds 5 to 15 knots. Seas 5 to 6 feet. Friday night, north winds 10 to 15 knots, becoming 10 to 20 knots. Seas 5 to 6 feet. Saturday, north winds 15 to 20 knots. Seas 5 to 8 feet. Saturday night, north winds 15 to 20 knots. Seas 7 to 10 feet. Sun, north to northwest winds 15 to 20 knots. Seas 8 to 10 feet. Sunday night, north to northwest winds 15 to 20 knots. Seas 9 to 10 feet. Monday, northwest winds 15 to 20 knots. Seas 8 to 10 feet. Monday night, west to northwest winds 10 to 15 knots. Seas 7 to 9 feet. Tuesday, northwest winds 5 to 10 knots, becoming variable. Seas 8 to 13 feet. Tuesday night, variable winds less than 5 knots, becoming northeast. Seas 11 to 13 feet. The coastal waters forecast from Point Reyes to Pigeon Point out to 10 nautical miles. For tonight, northwest wind 5 to 10 knots, becoming north after midnight. Seas 3 to 4 feet. Wave detail, northwest 3 feet at 7 seconds and southwest 2 feet at 15 seconds. For Friday, northeast wind 5 to 10 knots, backing to northwest in the afternoon. Seas 3 to 4 feet. Wave detail, west 3 feet at 10 seconds and southwest 2 feet at 15 seconds. For Friday night, northwest wind 5 to 10 knots, easing to around 5 knots after midnight. Seas 3 to 4 feet. Wave detail, northwest 3 feet at 7 seconds and southwest 2 feet at 15 seconds.
the coastal waters forecast from Pigeon Point to Point Pinos out to 10 nautical miles. For tonight, northwest wind 10 to 15 knots, becoming north 5 to 10 knots late this evening and overnight. Seas 3 to 5 feet. Wave detail, northwest 3 feet at 8 seconds and southwest 3 feet at 15 seconds. For Friday, northeast wind 5 to 10 knots, becoming northwest in the afternoon. Seas 3 to 4 feet. Wave detail, west 3 feet at 12 seconds and southwest 3 feet at 15 seconds. For Friday night, north wind 5 to 10 knots. Seas 3 to 4 feet. Wave detail, northwest 3 feet at 7 seconds and southwest 2 feet at 15 seconds. Sunrise, sunset, and tidal information for the San Francisco Bay Area for Thursday, October 15th. The sunset tonight, 6:32 p.m. The sunrise tomorrow, 7:19 a.m. The sunset tomorrow, 6:31 p.m. Tidal data at the Golden Gate for the afternoon and evening hours today and the morning hours of tomorrow. High tide, 2:24 p.m. at 5.48 feet. Low tide, 9:34 p.m. at 0.32 feet. High tide, 5:32 a.m. at 4.24 feet. Low tide, 9:28 a.m. at 3.67 feet. Here are the buoy observations for 4 p.m. Pacific Daylight Time. An offshore buoy 6 wind south at 21 knots, gusting to 25, water temperature 67, pressure 1,016.6 millibars. An offshore buoy 59 winds north at 8 knots, water temperature 66, pressure 1,023.6 millibars. At buoy 14 near Point Arena, winds northwest at 8 knots, water temperature 59, pressure 1,019.5 millibars. At buoy 13 near Bodega Bay, winds northwest at 6 knots, pressure 1,018.5 millibars. At Point Reyes Wave Rider buoy, water temperature 62, seas 5 feet every 14 seconds. At San Francisco Bar buoy, water temperature 61, seas 4 feet every 15 seconds. At San Francisco buoy, winds northwest 12 knots, water temperature 61, pressure 1,018.1 millibars, seas 4 feet every 15 seconds. At Half Moon Bay buoy, winds northwest 10 knots, water temperature 61, pressure 1,018.1 millibars, seas 3 feet every 13 seconds. At Monterey buoy, winds northwest at 10 knots, water temperature 63, pressure 1,016.9 millibars. At Pointzer, Wave Rider buoy, water temperature 67, seas 6 feet every 13 seconds. At Cape San Martin buoy, winds west at 10 knots, water temperature 63, pressure 1,017.0 millibars. Synopsis for the Central California coast and bays, including the Monterey Bay, Greater Farallones, and Cordell Bank National Marine Sanctuaries. Moderate seas prevail across the outer waters, while the inner waters experience slight to moderate seas through Friday night. During this time frame, gentle to fresh northerly breezes continue. Moderate to fresh northerly winds return for the weekend, which will be accompanied with rough seas. The marine forecast for San Pablo Bay, Suisun Bay, the West Delta, and the San Francisco Bay north of the Bay Bridge. For tonight, west wind around 5 knots this evening, becoming light and variable, then becoming northeast around 5 knots late. For Friday, northeast wind 5 to 10 knots, veering to southwest in the afternoon. For Friday night, west wind around 5 knots in the evening, becoming light and variable. The marine forecast for Monterey Bay. For tonight, southwest wind 5 to 10 knots, backing to northeast late this evening and overnight. Seas around 3 feet. Wave detail, northwest 2 feet at 11 seconds and southwest 2 feet at 15 seconds. For Friday, east wind 5 to 10 knots, becoming northwest in the afternoon. Seas around 3 feet. Wave detail, west 2 feet at 12 seconds and southwest 2 feet at 15 seconds. For Friday night, southeast wind around 5 knots, backing to northeast
after midnight. Seas around 3 feet. Wave detail, northwest 2 feet at 7 seconds and southwest 2 feet at 15 seconds. The coastal waters forecast from Point Arena to Point Reyes out to 10 nautical miles. Tonight, northwest wind 5 to 10 knots, seas 4 to 5 feet, wave detail, west 4 feet at 12 seconds and southwest 3 feet at 15 seconds. Friday, northwest wind around 5 knots, seas 3 to 4 feet, wave detail, west 4 feet at 10 seconds and southwest 2 feet at 15 seconds. Friday night, northwest wind 5 to 10 knots, seas 3 to 5 feet, wave detail, west 4 feet at 7 seconds and southwest 2 feet at 15 seconds. The coastal waters forecast from Point Arena to Point Reyes 10 to 60 nautical miles offshore. Tonight, northwest wind 10 to 15 knots, seas around 5 feet, wave detail, northwest 4 feet at 12 seconds and southwest 3 feet at 15 seconds. Friday, north wind 10 to 15 knots, becoming northwest 5 to 10 knots in the afternoon. Seas around 5 feet, wave detail, northwest 4 feet at 6 seconds and south 3 feet at 15 seconds. Friday night, north wind 10 to 15 knots, rising to 15 to 20 knots after midnight. Seas around 5 feet, building to 6 to 7 feet after midnight. Wave detail, northwest 6 feet at 6 seconds and southwest 3 feet at 15 seconds. San Francisco Bar forecast. In the deep water channel, mixed seas of 2 to 4 feet at 15 seconds. Across the bar, swell can be more than twice as high across the bar than surrounding waters. Waves are also more prone to break, particularly during strong ebb currents. Maximum ebb current of 2.7 knots at 7:27 p.m. Thursday and 0.8 knots at 9:47 a.m. Friday. The coastal waters forecast from Point Pinos to Point Piedras Blancas out to 10 nautical miles. Tonight, north wind 5 to 10 knots, seas 4 to 5 feet, wave detail, northwest 4 feet at 7 seconds and southwest 2 feet at 15 seconds. Friday, northeast wind 5 to 10 knots, backing to northwest in the afternoon. Seas around 4 feet, wave detail, northwest 3 feet at 7 seconds and southwest 2 feet at 15 seconds. Friday night, north wind 5 to 10 knots, seas 3 to 4 feet, wave detail, northwest 3 feet at 7 seconds and south 2 feet at 15 seconds. The coastal waters forecast from Pigeon Point to Point Pinos 10 to 60 nautical miles offshore. Tonight, north wind 10 to 15 knots, easing to 5 to 10 knots after midnight. Seas around 5 feet, wave detail, northwest 4 feet at 7 seconds and southwest 3 feet at 15 seconds. Friday, north wind 5 to 10 knots, seas 4 to 5 feet, wave detail, northwest 4 feet at 9 seconds and southwest 3 feet at 15 seconds. Friday night, north wind around 10 knots, seas 4 to 5 feet, wave detail, northwest 4 feet at 7 seconds and southwest 3 feet at 15 seconds. The offshore waters forecast for the following marine location, Point Arena to Pigeon Point between 60 nautical miles and 150 nautical miles offshore. Issued at 2:41 p.m. Pacific Daylight Time. Tonight, north winds 10 to 15 knots. Seas 5 to 6 feet. Friday, north winds 10 to 20 knots, becoming 10 to 15 knots. Seas 5 to 6 feet. Friday night, north winds 10 to 20 knots. Seas 5 to 7 feet. Saturday, north winds 15 to 20 knots. Seas 6 to 8 feet. Saturday night, north winds 20 to 25 knots. Seas 8 to 10 feet. Sun, north to northwest winds 15 to 25 knots. Seas 9 to 10 feet. Sunday night, north to northwest winds 15 to 20 knots. Seas 9 to 10 feet. Monday, northwest winds 10 to 20 knots, becoming 10 to 15 knots. Seas 8 to 9 feet. Monday night, west to northwest winds 5 to 15 knots. Seas 7 to 9 feet, building to 9 to 16 feet. Tuesday, west winds 5 to 10 knots, becoming variable. Seas 12 to 16 feet. Tuesday night.

East to southeast winds 5 to 15 knots, becoming north and northeast 10 to 20 knots. Seas 11 to 14 feet. The offshore waters forecast for the following marine location: Pigeon Point to Point Piedras Blancas between 60 nautical miles and 150 nautical miles offshore. Issued at 2:41 p.m. Pacific Daylight Time. Tonight, north winds 5 to 10 knots, increasing to 10 to 15 knots. Seas 5 to 6 feet. Friday, north winds 5 to 15 knots. Seas 5 to 6 feet. Friday night, north winds 10 to 15 knots, becoming 10 to 20 knots. Seas 5 to 6 feet. Saturday, north winds 15 to 20 knots. Seas 5 to 8 feet. Saturday night, north winds 15 to 20 knots. Seas 7 to 10 feet. Sun, north to northwest winds 15 to 20 knots. Seas 8 to 10 feet. Sunday night, north to northwest winds 15 to 20 knots. Seas 9 to 10 feet. Monday, northwest winds 15 to 20 knots. Seas 8 to 10 feet. Monday night, west to northwest winds 10 to 15 knots. Seas 7 to 9 feet. Tuesday, northwest winds 5 to 10 knots, becoming variable. Seas 8 to 13 feet. Tuesday night, variable winds less than 5 knots, becoming northeast. Seas 11 to 13 feet. The coastal waters forecast from Point Reyes to Pigeon Point out to 10 nautical miles. For tonight, northwest wind 5 to 10 knots, becoming north after midnight. Seas 3 to 4 feet. Wave detail, northwest 3 feet at 7 seconds and southwest 2 feet at 15 seconds. For Friday, northeast wind 5 to 10 knots, backing to northwest in the afternoon. Seas 3 to 4 feet. Wave detail, west 3 feet at 10 seconds and southwest 2 feet at 15 seconds. For Friday night, northwest wind 5 to 10 knots, easing to around 5 knots after midnight. Seas 3 to 4 feet. Wave detail, northwest 3 feet at 7 seconds and southwest 2 feet at 15 seconds. The coastal waters forecast from Pigeon Point to Point Pinos out to 10 nautical miles. For tonight, northwest wind 10 to 15 knots, becoming north 5 to 10 knots late this evening and overnight. Seas 3 to 5 feet. Wave detail, northwest 3 feet at 8 seconds and southwest 3 feet at 15 seconds. For Friday, northeast wind 5 to 10 knots, becoming northwest in the afternoon. Seas 3 to 4 feet. Wave detail, west 3 feet at 12 seconds and southwest 3 feet at 15 seconds. For Friday night, north wind 5 to 10 knots. Seas 3 to 4 feet. Wave detail, northwest 3 feet at 7 seconds and southwest 2 feet at 15 seconds. Sunrise, sunset, and tidal information for the San Francisco Bay Area for Thursday, October 15th. The sunset tonight, 6:32 p.m. The sunrise tomorrow, 7:19 a.m. The sunset tomorrow, 6:31 p.m. Tidal data at the Golden Gate for the afternoon and evening hours today and the morning hours of tomorrow. High tide, 2:24 p.m. at 5.48 feet. Low tide, 9:34 p.m. at 0.32 feet. High tide, 5:32 a.m. at 4.24 feet. Low tide, 9:28 a.m. at 3.67 feet. Here are the buoy observations for 4 p.m. Pacific Daylight Time. At buoy 6, wind south 23 knots, gusting to 29, water temperature 67, pressure 1016.7 millibars, sea 7, every 8. At offshore buoy 59, winds north 10 knots, water temperature 66, pressure 1023.6 millibars, seas 5 feet, every 15 seconds. At Point Arena buoy, winds northwest 8 knots, water temperature 60, pressure 1019.5 millibars, seas 5 feet, every 14 seconds. At buoy 13 near Bodega Bay, winds northwest at 4 knots, pressure 1.

18.5 millibars, swell 4 feet every 15 seconds. At Point Reyes, wave rider buoy water temperature 62, seas 5 feet every 15 seconds. At San Francisco, bar buoy water temperature 61, seas 4 feet every 15 seconds. At San Francisco, buoy winds northwest 12 knots, water temperature 61, pressure 1,018.1 millibars, seas 4 feet every 15 seconds. At Half Moon Bay, buoy winds northwest 10 knots, water temperature 61, pressure 1,018.1 millibars, seas 3 feet every 13 seconds. At Monterey Bay, buoy winds northwest 8 knots, water temperature 63, pressure 1,016.8 millibars, seas 5 feet every 14 seconds. At Point Sur, wave rider buoy water temperature 67, seas 6 feet every 13 seconds. At Cape San Martin, buoy winds west 8 knots, water temperature 63, pressure 1,017.1 millibars. Seas 5 feet every 14 seconds. Synopsis for the Central California coast and bays, including the Monterey Bay, Greater Farallones, and Cordell Bank National Marine Sanctuaries. Moderate seas prevail across the outer waters, while the inner waters experience slight to moderate seas through Friday night. During this time frame, gentle to fresh northerly breezes continue. Moderate to fresh northerly winds return for the weekend, which will be accompanied with rough seas. The marine forecast for San Pablo Bay, Suisun Bay, the West Delta, and the San Francisco Bay north of the Bay Bridge. For tonight, west wind around 5 knots this evening, becoming light and variable, then becoming northeast around 5 knots late. For Friday, northeast wind 5 to 10 knots, veering to southwest in the afternoon. For Friday night, west wind around 5 knots in the evening, becoming light and variable. The marine forecast for Monterey Bay. For tonight, southwest wind 5 to 10 knots, backing to northeast late this evening and overnight. Seas around 3 feet. Wave detail, northwest 2 feet at 11 seconds and southwest 2 feet at 15 seconds. For Friday, east wind 5 to 10 knots, becoming northwest in the afternoon. Seas around 3 feet. Wave detail, west 2 feet at 12 seconds and southwest 2 feet at 15 seconds. For Friday night, southeast wind around 5 knots, backing to northeast after midnight. Seas around 3 feet. Wave detail, northwest 2 feet at 7 seconds and southwest 2 feet at 15 seconds. The coastal waters forecast from Point Arena to Point Reyes out to 10 nautical miles. Tonight, northwest wind 5 to 10 knots, seas 4 to 5 feet, wave detail, west 4 feet at 12 seconds, and southwest 3 feet at 15 seconds. Friday, northwest wind around 5 knots, seas 3 to 4 feet, wave detail, west 4 feet at 10 seconds, and southwest 2 feet at 15 seconds. Friday night, northwest wind 5 to 10 knots, seas 3 to 5 feet, wave detail, west 4 feet at 7 seconds, and southwest 2 feet at 15 seconds. The coastal waters forecast from Point Arena to Point Reyes 10 to 60 nautical miles offshore. Tonight, northwest wind 10 to 15 knots, seas around 5 feet, wave detail, northwest 4 feet at 12 seconds, and southwest 3 feet at 15 seconds. Friday, north wind 10 to 15 knots, becoming northwest 5 to 10 knots in the afternoon. Seas around 5 feet, wave detail, northwest 4 feet at 6 seconds and south 3 feet at 15 seconds. Friday night, north wind 10 to 15 knots, rising to 15 to 20 knots after midnight. Seas around 5 feet, building to 6 to 7 feet after midnight. Wave detail, northwest 6 feet at 6 seconds and southwest 3 feet at 15 seconds. 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This broadcast originates from the National Weather Service office located in Monterey, California, and serves the coastal marine waters, including San Francisco and Monterey Bay. San Francisco bar forecast. In the deep water channel, mixed seas of 2 to 4 feet.

15 seconds. Across the bar, swell can be more than twice as high across the bar than surrounding waters. Waves are also more prone to break, particularly during strong ebb currents. Maximum ebb current of 2.7 knots at 7:27 p.m. Thursday and 0.8 knots at 9:47 a.m. Friday. The coastal waters forecast from Point Pinos to Point Piedras Blanc is out to 10 nautical miles. Tonight, north wind 5 to 10 knots, seas 4 to 5 feet, wave detail, northwest 4 feet at 7 seconds, and southwest 2 feet at 15 seconds. Friday, northeast wind 5 to 10 knots, backing to northwest in the afternoon. Seas around 4 feet, wave detail, northwest 3 feet at 7 seconds, and southwest 2 feet at 15 seconds. Friday night, north wind 5 to 10 knots, seas 3 to 4 feet, wave detail, northwest 3 feet at 7 seconds, and south 2 feet at 15 seconds. The coastal waters forecast from Pigeon Point to Point Pinos 10 to 60 nautical miles offshore. Tonight, north wind 10 to 15 knots, easing to 5 to 10 knots after midnight. Seas around 5 feet, wave detail, northwest 4 feet at 7 seconds, and southwest 3 feet at 15 seconds. Friday, north wind 5 to 10 knots, seas 4 to 5 feet, wave detail, northwest 4 feet at 9 seconds, and southwest 3 feet at 15 seconds. Friday night, north wind around 10 knots, seas 4 to 5 feet, wave detail, northwest 4 feet at 7 seconds, and southwest 3 feet at 15 seconds. The offshore waters forecast for the following marine location: Point Arena to Pigeon Point between 60 nautical miles and 150 nautical miles offshore. Issued at 2:41 p.m. Pacific Daylight Time. Tonight, north winds 10 to 15 knots. Seas 5 to 6 feet. Friday, north winds 10 to 20 knots, becoming 10 to 15 knots. Seas 5 to 6 feet. Friday night, north winds 10 to 20 knots. Seas 5 to 7 feet. Saturday, north winds 15 to 20 knots. Seas 6 to 8 feet. Saturday night, north winds 20 to 25 knots. Seas 8 to 10 feet. Sun, north to northwest winds 15 to 25 knots. Seas 9 to 10 feet. Sunday night, north to northwest winds 15 to 20 knots. Seas 9 to 10 feet. Monday, northwest winds 10 to 20 knots, becoming 10 to 15 knots. Seas 8 to 9 feet. Monday night, west to northwest winds 5 to 15 knots. Seas 7 to 9 feet, building to 9 to 16 feet. Tuesday, west winds 5 to 10 knots, becoming variable. Seas 12 to 16 feet. Tuesday night, east to southeast wind 5 to 15 knots, becoming north and northeast 10 to 20 knots. Seas 11 to 14 feet. The offshore waters forecast for the following marine location: Pigeon Point to Point Piedras Blanc is between 60 nautical miles and 150 nautical miles offshore. Issued at 2:41 p.m. Pacific Daylight Time. Tonight, north winds 5 to 10 knots, increasing to 10 to 15 knots. Seas 5 to 6 feet. Friday, north winds 5 to 15 knots. Seas 5 to 6 feet. Friday night, north winds 10 to 15 knots, becoming 10 to 20 knots. Seas 5 to 6 feet. Saturday, north winds 15 to 20 knots. Seas 5 to 8 feet. Saturday night, north winds 15 to 20 knots. Seas 7 to 10 feet. Sun, north to northwest winds 15 to 20 knots. Seas 8 to 10 feet. Sunday night, north to northwest winds 15 to 20 knots. Seas 9 to 10 feet. Monday, northwest winds 15 to 20 knots. Seas 8 to 10 feet. Monday night, west to northwest winds 10 to 15 knots. Seas 7 to 9 feet. Tuesday, northwest winds 5 to 10 knots, becoming variable. Seas 8 to 13 feet. Tuesday night, variable winds less than 5 knots, becoming northeast. Seas 11 to 13 feet.

coastal waters forecast from Point Reyes to Pigeon Point out to 10 nautical miles. For tonight, northwest wind 5 to 10 knots, becoming north after midnight. Seas 3 to 4 feet. Wave detail, northwest 3 feet at 7 seconds and southwest 2 feet at 15 seconds. For Friday, northeast wind 5 to 10 knots, backing to northwest in the afternoon. Seas 3 to 4 feet. Wave detail, west 3 feet at 10 seconds and southwest 2 feet at 15 seconds. For Friday night, northwest wind 5 to 10 knots, easing to around 5 knots after midnight. Seas 3 to 4 feet. Wave detail, northwest 3 feet at 7 seconds and southwest 2 feet at 15 seconds. The coastal waters forecast from Pigeon Point to Point Pinos out to 10 nautical miles. For tonight, northwest wind 10 to 15 knots, becoming north 5 to 10 knots late this evening and overnight. Seas 3 to 5 feet. Wave detail, northwest 3 feet at 8 seconds and southwest 3 feet at 15 seconds. For Friday, northeast wind 5 to 10 knots, becoming northwest in the afternoon. Seas 3 to 4 feet. Wave detail, west 3 feet at 12 seconds and southwest 3 feet at 15 seconds. For Friday night, north wind 5 to 10 knots. Seas 3 to 4 feet. Wave detail, northwest 3 feet at 7 seconds and southwest 2 feet at 15 seconds. Sunrise, sunset, and tidal information for the San Francisco Bay Area for Thursday, October 15th. The sunset tonight, 6:32 p.m. The sunrise tomorrow, 7:19 a.m. The sunset tomorrow, 6:31 p.m. Tidal data at the Golden Gate for the afternoon and evening hours today and the morning hours of tomorrow. High tide, 2:24 p.m. at 5.48 feet. Low tide, 9:34 p.m. at 0.32 feet. High tide, 5:32 a.m. at 4.24 feet. Low tide, 9:28 a.m. at 3.67 feet. Here are the buoy observations for 4 p.m. Pacific Daylight Time. At buoy 6, wind south 23 knots, gusting to 29, water temperature 67, pressure 1,016.7 millibars, sea at 7, every 8. At offshore buoy 59, winds north 10 knots, water temperature 66, pressure 1,023.6 millibars, seas 5 feet, every 15 seconds. At Point Arena buoy, winds northwest 8 knots, water temperature 60, pressure 1,019.5 millibars, seas 5 feet, every 14 seconds. At buoy 13 near Bodega Bay, winds northwest at 4 knots, 8 knots, water temperature 60, pressure 1,019.5 millibars, seas 5 feet, every 14 seconds. At buoy 13 near Bodega Bay, winds northwest at 4 knots, pressure 1,018.5 millibars, swell 4 feet, every 15 seconds. At Point Reyes Wave Rider buoy, water temperature 62, seas 5 feet, every 15 seconds. At San Francisco Bar buoy, water temperature 61, seas 4 feet, every 15 seconds. At San Francisco buoy, winds northwest 12 knots, water temperature 61, pressure 1,018.1 millibars, seas 4 feet, every 15 seconds. At Half Moon Bay buoy, winds northwest 10 knots, water temperature 61, pressure 1,018.1 millibars, seas 3 feet, every 13 seconds. At Monterey Bay buoy, winds northwest 8 knots, water temperature 63, pressure 1,016.8 millibars, seas 5 feet, every 14 seconds. At Pointzer, Wave Rider buoy, water temperature 67, seas 6 feet, every 13 seconds. At Cape San Martin buoy, winds west 8 knots, water temperature 63, pressure 1,017.1 millibars. Seas 5 feet, every 14 seconds. Synopsis for the Central California coast and bays, including the Monterey Bay, Greater Farallones, and Cordell Bank National Marine Sanctuaries. Moderate seas prevail across the outer waters, while the inner waters experience slight to moderate seas through

Sunday night. During this time frame, gentle to fresh northerly breezes continue. Moderate to fresh northerly winds return for the weekend, which will be accompanied with rough seas. The marine forecast for San Pablo Bay, Suisun Bay, the West Delta, and the San Francisco Bay north of the Bay Bridge. For tonight, west wind around 5 knots this evening, becoming light and variable, then becoming northeast around 5 knots late. For Friday, northeast wind 5 to 10 knots, veering to southwest in the afternoon. For Friday night, west wind around 5 knots in the evening, becoming light and variable. The marine forecast for Monterey Bay. For tonight, southwest wind 5 to 10 knots, backing to northeast late this evening and overnight. Seas around 3 feet. Wave detail, northwest 2 feet at 11 seconds and southwest 2 feet at 15 seconds. For Friday, east wind 5 to 10 knots, becoming northwest in the afternoon. Seas around 3 feet. Wave detail, west 2 feet at 12 seconds and southwest 2 feet at 15 seconds. For Friday night, southeast wind around 5 knots, backing to northeast after midnight. Seas around 3 feet. Wave detail, northwest 2 feet at 7 seconds and southwest 2 feet at 15 seconds. The coastal waters forecast from Point Arena to Point Reyes out to 10 nautical miles. Tonight, northwest wind 5 to 10 knots, seas 4 to 5 feet, wave detail, west 4 feet at 12 seconds, and southwest 3 feet at 15 seconds. Friday, northwest wind around 5 knots, seas 3 to 4 feet, wave detail, west 4 feet at 10 seconds, and southwest 2 feet at 15 seconds. Friday night, northwest wind 5 to 10 knots, seas 3 to 5 feet, wave detail, west 4 feet at 7 seconds, and southwest 2 feet at 15 seconds. The coastal waters forecast from Point Arena to Point Reyes 10 to 60 nautical miles offshore. Tonight, northwest wind 10 to 15 knots, seas around 5 feet, wave detail, northwest 4 feet at 12 seconds, and southwest 3 feet at 15 seconds. Friday, north wind 10 to 15 knots, becoming northwest 5 to 10 knots in the afternoon. Seas around 5 feet, wave detail, northwest 4 feet at 6 seconds and south 3 feet at 15 seconds. Friday night, north wind 10 to 15 knots, rising to 15 to 20 knots after midnight. Seas around 5 feet, building to 6 to 7 feet after midnight. Wave detail, northwest 6 feet at 6 seconds and southwest 3 feet at 15 seconds. San Francisco VAR forecast. In the deep water channel, mixed seas of 2 to 4 feet at 15 seconds. Across the bar, swell can be more than twice as high across the bar than surrounding waters. Waves are also more prone to break, particularly during strong ebb currents. Maximum ebb current of 2.7 knots at 7:27 p.m. Thursday and 0.8 knots at 9:47 a.m. Friday. The coastal waters forecast from Point Pinos to Point Piedras Blancas out to 10 nautical miles. Tonight, north wind 5 to 10 knots, seas 4 to 5 feet, wave detail, northwest 4 feet at 7 seconds and southwest 2 feet at 15 seconds. Friday, northeast wind 5 to 10 knots, backing to northwest in the afternoon. Seas around 4 feet, wave detail, northwest 3 feet at 7 seconds and southwest 2 feet at 15 seconds. Friday night, north wind 5 to 10 knots, seas 3 to 4 feet, wave detail, northwest 3 feet at 7 seconds and south 2 feet at 15 seconds. The coastal waters forecast from Pigeon Point to Point Pinos 10 to 60 nautical miles offshore. Tonight, north wind 10 to 15 knots, easing to 5 to 10 knots after midnight. Seas around 5 feet, wave detail, northwest 4 feet at 7 seconds and southwest 3 feet at 15 seconds. Friday, north wind 5 to 10 knots, seas 4 to 5 feet, wave detail, northwest 4 feet at 9 seconds and southwest 3 feet at 15 seconds. Friday night, north wind around 10 knots, seas 4 to 5 feet, wave detail, northwest 4 feet at 7 seconds and southwest 3 feet at 15 seconds. The offshore waters forecast for the following marine location, Point Arena to Pigeon Point between 60 nautical miles

is 9 to 10 feet. Monday, northwest winds 10 to 20 knots, becoming 10 to 15 knots. Seas 8 to 9 feet. Monday night, west to northwest winds 5 to 15 knots. Seas 7 to 9 feet, building to 9 to 16 feet. Tuesday, west winds 5 to 10 knots, becoming variable. Seas 12 to 16 feet. Tuesday night, east to southeast winds 5 to 15 knots, becoming north and northeast 10 to 20 knots. Seas 11 to 14 feet. The offshore waters forecast for the following marine location: Pigeon Point to Point Pedras Blancas between 60 nautical miles and 150 nautical miles offshore. Issued at 2:41 p.m. Pacific Daylight Time. Tonight, north winds 5 to 10 knots, increasing to 10 to 15 knots. Seas 5 to 6 feet. Friday, north winds 5 to 15 knots. Seas 5 to 6 feet. Friday night, north winds 10 to 15 knots, becoming 10 to 20 knots. Seas 5 to 6 feet. Saturday, north winds 15 to 20 knots. Seas 5 to 8 feet. Saturday night, north winds 15 to 20 knots. Seas 7 to 10 feet. Sun, north to northwest winds 15 to 20 knots. Seas 8 to 10 feet. Sunday night, north to northwest winds 15 to 20 knots. Seas 9 to 10 feet. Monday, northwest winds 15 to 20 knots. Seas 8 to 10 feet. Monday night, west to northwest winds 10 to 15 knots. Seas 7 to 9 feet. Tuesday, northwest winds 5 to 10 knots, becoming variable. Seas 8 to 13 feet. Tuesday night, variable winds less than 5 knots, becoming northeast. Seas 11 to 13 feet. The coastal waters forecast from Point Reyes to Pigeon Point out to 10 nautical miles. For tonight, northwest wind 5 to 10 knots, becoming north after midnight. Seas 3 to 4 feet. Wave detail, northwest 3 feet at 7 seconds and southwest 2 feet at 15 seconds. For Friday, northeast wind 5 to 10 knots, backing to northwest in the afternoon. Seas 3 to 4 feet. Wave detail, west 3 feet at 10 seconds and southwest 2 feet at 15 seconds. For Friday night, northwest wind 5 to 10 knots, easing to around 5 knots after midnight. Seas 3 to 4 feet. Wave detail, northwest 3 feet at 7 seconds and southwest 2 feet at 15 seconds. The coastal waters forecast from Pigeon Point to Point Pinos out to 10 nautical miles. For tonight, northwest wind 10 to 15 knots, becoming north 5 to 10 knots late this evening and overnight. Seas 3 to 5 feet. Wave detail, northwest 3 feet at 8 seconds and southwest 3 feet at 15 seconds. For Friday, northeast wind 5 to 10 knots, becoming northwest in the afternoon. Seas 3 to 4 feet. Wave detail, west 3 feet at 12 seconds and southwest 3 feet at 15 seconds. For Friday night, north wind 5 to 10 knots. Seas 3 to 4 feet. Wave detail, northwest 3 feet at 7 seconds and southwest 2 feet at 15 seconds. Sunrise, sunset, and tidal information for the San Francisco Bay Area for Thursday, October 15th. The sunset tonight, 6:32 p.m. The sunrise tomorrow, 7:19 a.m. The sunset tomorrow, 6:31 p.m. Tidal data at the Golden Gate for the afternoon and evening hours today and the morning hours of tomorrow. High tide, 2:24 p.m. at 5.48 feet. Low tide, 9:34 p.m. at 0.32 feet. High tide, 5:32 a.m. at 4.24 feet. Low tide, 9:28 a.m. at 3.67 feet. Here are the buoy observations for 4 p.m. Pacific Daylight Time. At buoy 6, wind south 23 knots, gusting to 29, water temperature 67, pressure 1016.7 millibars, sea 7, every 8,

Offshore buoy 59, winds north 10 knots, water temperature 66, pressure 1,023.6 millibars, seas 5 feet every 15 seconds. Headpoint Arena buoy, winds northwest 8 knots, water temperature 60, pressure 1,019.5 millibars, seas 5 feet every 14 seconds. Head buoy 13 near Bodega Bay, winds northwest at 4 knots, pressure 1,018.5 millibars, swell 4 feet every 15 seconds. At Point Reyes Wave Rider buoy, water temperature 62, seas 5 feet every 15 seconds. At San Francisco Bar buoy, water temperature 61, seas 4 feet every 15 seconds. At San Francisco buoy, winds northwest 12 knots, water temperature 61, pressure 1,018.1 millibars, seas 4 feet every 15 seconds. At Half Moon Bay buoy, winds northwest 10 knots, water temperature 61, pressure 1,018.1 millibars, seas 3 feet every 13 seconds. At Monterey Bay buoy, winds northwest 8 knots, water temperature 63, pressure 1,016.8 millibars, seas 5 feet every 14 seconds. Head Point Sur, Wave Rider buoy, water temperature 67, seas 6 feet every 13 seconds. At Cape San Martin buoy, winds west 8 knots, water temperature 63, pressure 1,017.1 millibars. Seas 5 feet every 14 seconds. Synopsis for the Central California coast and bays, including the Monterey Bay, Greater Farallones, and Cordell Bank National Marine Sanctuaries. Moderate seas prevail across the outer waters, while the inner waters experience slight to moderate seas through Friday night. During this time frame, gentle to fresh northerly breezes continue. Moderate to fresh northerly winds return for the weekend, which will be accompanied with rough seas. The marine forecast for San Pablo Bay, Suisun Bay, the West Delta, and the San Francisco Bay north of the Bay Bridge. For tonight, west wind around 5 knots this evening, becoming light and variable, then becoming northeast around 5 knots late. For Friday, northeast wind 5 to 10 knots, veering to southwest in the afternoon. For Friday night, west wind around 5 knots in the evening, becoming light and variable. The marine forecast for Monterey Bay. For tonight, southwest wind 5 to 10 knots, backing to northeast late this evening and overnight. Seas around 3 feet. Wave detail, northwest 2 feet at 11 seconds and southwest 2 feet at 15 seconds. For Friday, east wind 5 to 10 knots, becoming northwest in the afternoon. Seas around 3 feet. Wave detail, west 2 feet at 12 seconds and southwest 2 feet at 15 seconds. For Friday night, southeast wind around 5 knots, backing to northeast after midnight. Seas around 3 feet. Wave detail, northwest 2 feet at 7 seconds and southwest 2 feet at 15 seconds. The coastal waters forecast from Point Arena to Point Reyes out to 10 nautical miles. Tonight, northwest wind 5 to 10 knots, seas 4 to 5 feet, wave detail, west 4 feet at 12 seconds and southwest 3 feet at 15 seconds. Friday, northwest wind around 5 knots, seas 3 to 4 feet, wave detail, west 4 feet at 10 seconds and southwest 2 feet at 15 seconds. Friday night, northwest wind 5 to 10 knots, seas 3 to 5 feet, wave detail, west 4 feet at 7 seconds and southwest 2 feet at 15 seconds. The coastal waters forecast from Point Arena to Point Reyes 10 to 16 nautical miles offshore. Tonight, northwest wind 10 to 15 knots, seas around 5 feet, wave detail, northwest 4 feet at 12 seconds and southwest 3 feet at 15 seconds. Friday, north wind 10 to 15 knots, becoming northwest 5 to 10 knots in the afternoon. Seas around 5 feet, wave detail, northwest 4 feet at 6 seconds and south 3 feet at 15 seconds. Friday night, north wind 10 to 15 knots, rising to 15 to 20 knots after midnight. Seas around 5 feet, building to 6 to 7 feet after midnight. Wave detail, northwest 6 feet at 6 seconds and southwest 3 feet at 15 seconds.

San Francisco VAR forecast. In the deep water channel, mixed seas of 2 to 4 feet at 15 seconds. Across the bar, swell can be more than twice as high across the bar than surrounding waters. Waves are also more prone to break, particularly during strong ebb currents. Maximum ebb current of 2.7 knots at 7, 27 p.m. Thursday and 0.8 knots at 9, 47 a.m. Friday. The coastal waters forecast from Point Pinos to Point Piedras blanches out to 10 nautical miles. Tonight, north wind 5 to 10 knots, seas 4 to 5 feet, wave detail, northwest 4 feet at 7 seconds, and southwest 2 feet at 15 seconds. Friday, northeast wind 5 to 10 knots, backing to northwest in the afternoon. Seas around 4 feet, wave detail, northwest 3 feet at 7 seconds, and southwest 2 feet at 15 seconds. Friday night, north wind 5 to 10 knots, seas 3 to 4 feet, wave detail, northwest 3 feet at 7 seconds, and south 2 feet at 15 seconds. The coastal waters forecast from Pigeon Point to Point Pinos 10 to 60 nautical miles offshore. Tonight, north wind 10 to 15 knots, easing to 5 to 10 knots after midnight. Seas around 5 feet, wave detail, northwest 4 feet at 7 seconds, and southwest 3 feet at 15 seconds. Friday, north wind 5 to 10 knots, seas 4 to 5 feet, wave detail, northwest 4 feet at 9 seconds, and southwest 3 feet at 15 seconds. Friday night, north wind around 10 knots, seas 4 to 5 feet, wave detail, northwest 4 feet at 7 seconds, and southwest 3 feet at 15 seconds. The offshore waters forecast for the following marine location, Point Arena to Pigeon Point between 60 nautical miles and 150 nautical miles offshore. Issued at 2:41 p.m. Pacific Daylight Time. Tonight, north winds 10 to 15 knots. Seas 5 to 6 feet. Friday, north winds 10 to 20 knots, becoming 10 to 15 knots. Seas 5 to 6 feet. Friday night, north winds 10 to 20 knots. Seas 5 to 7 feet. Saturday, north winds 15 to 20 knots. Seas 6 to 8 feet. Saturday night, north winds 20 to 25 knots. Seas 8 to 10 feet. Sun, north to northwest winds 15 to 25 knots. Seas 9 to 10 feet. Sunday night, north to northwest winds 15 to 20 knots. Seas 9 to 10 feet. Monday, northwest winds 10 to 20 knots, becoming 10 to 15 knots. Seas 8 to 9 feet. Monday night, west to northwest winds 5 to 15 knots. Seas 7 to 9 feet, building to 9 to 16 feet. Tuesday, west winds 5 to 10 knots, becoming variable. Seas 12 to 16 feet. Tuesday night, east to southeast wind 5 to 15 knots, becoming north and northeast 10 to 20 knots. Seas 11 to 14 feet. 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This broadcast originates from the National Weather Service office located in Monterey, California, and serves the coastal marine waters, including San Francisco and Monterey Bay. The offshore waters forecast for the following marine location, Pigeon Point to Point Piedras Blancas between 60 nautical miles and 150 nautical miles offshore. Issued at 2:41 p.m. Pacific Daylight Time. Tonight, north winds 5 to 10 knots, increasing to 10 to 15 knots. Seas 5 to 6 feet. Friday, north winds 5 to 15 knots. Seas 5 to 6 feet. Friday night, north winds 10 to 15 knots, becoming 10 to 20 knots. Seas 5 to 6 feet. Saturday, north winds 15 to 20 knots. Seas 5 to 8 feet. Saturday night, north winds 15 to 20 knots. Seas 7 to 10 feet. Sun, north to northwest winds 15 to 20 knots. Seas 8 to 10 feet. Sunday night, north to northwest winds 15 to 20 knots. Seas 9 to 10 feet. Monday, north

and northwest winds 10 to 15 knots. Sea 7 to 9 feet. Tuesday, northwest winds 5 to 10 knots, becoming variable. Seas 8 to 13 feet. Tuesday night, variable winds less than 5 knots, becoming northeast. Seas 11 to 13 feet. The coastal waters forecast from Point Reyes to Pigeon Point out to 10 nautical miles. For tonight, northwest wind 5 to 10 knots, becoming north after midnight. Seas 3 to 4 feet. Wave detail, northwest 3 feet at 7 seconds and southwest 2 feet at 15 seconds. For Friday, northeast wind 5 to 10 knots, backing to northwest in the afternoon. Seas 3 to 4 feet. Wave detail, west 3 feet at 10 seconds and southwest 2 feet at 15 seconds. For Friday night, northwest wind 5 to 10 knots, easing to around 5 knots after midnight. Seas 3 to 4 feet. Wave detail, northwest 3 feet at 7 seconds and southwest 2 feet at 15 seconds. The coastal waters forecast from Pigeon Point to Point Pinos out to 10 nautical miles. For tonight, northwest wind 10 to 15 knots, becoming north 5 to 10 knots late this evening and overnight. Seas 3 to 5 feet. Wave detail, northwest 3 feet at 8 seconds and southwest 3 feet at 15 seconds. For Friday, northeast wind 5 to 10 knots, becoming northwest in the afternoon. Seas 3 to 4 feet. Wave detail, west 3 feet at 12 seconds and southwest 3 feet at 15 seconds. For Friday night, north wind 5 to 10 knots. Seas 3 to 4 feet. Wave detail, northwest 3 feet at 7 seconds and southwest 2 feet at 15 seconds. Sunrise, sunset, and tidal information for the San Francisco Bay Area for Thursday, October 15th. The sunset tonight, 6:32 p.m. The sunrise tomorrow, 7:19 a.m. The sunset tomorrow, 6:31 p.m. Tidal data at the Golden Gate for the afternoon and evening hours today and the morning hours of tomorrow. High tide, 2:24 p.m. at 5.48 feet. Low tide, 9:34 p.m. at 0.32 feet. High tide, 5:32 a.m. at 4.24 feet. Low tide, 9:28 a.m. at 3.67 feet. Here are the buoy observations for 4 p.m. Pacific Daylight Time. At buoy 6, wind south 23 knots, gusting to 29, water temperature 67, pressure 1,016.7 millibars, sea 7, every 8. At offshore buoy 59, winds north 10 knots, water temperature 66, pressure 1,023.6 millibars, seas 5 feet, every 15 seconds. At Point Arena buoy, winds northwest 8 knots, water temperature 60, pressure 1,019.5 millibars, seas 5 feet, every 14 seconds. At buoy 13 near Bodega Bay, winds northwest at 4 knots, pressure 1,018.5 millibars, swell 4 feet, every 15 seconds. At Point Reyes Wave Rider buoy, water temperature 62, seas 5 feet, every 15 seconds. At San Francisco Bar buoy, water temperature 61, seas 4 feet, every 15 seconds. At San Francisco buoy, winds northwest 12 knots, water temperature 61, pressure 1,018.1 millibars, seas 4 feet, every 15 seconds. At Half Moon Bay buoy, winds northwest 10 knots, water temperature 61, pressure 1,018.1 millibars, seas 3 feet, every 13 seconds. At Monterey Bay buoy, winds northwest 8 knots, water temperature 63, pressure 1,016.8 millibars, seas 5 feet, every 14 seconds. At Pointer, Wave Rider buoy, water temperature 67, seas 6 feet, every 13 seconds. At Cape San Martin buoy, winds west 8 knots, water temperature 63, pressure 1,017.1 millibars. Seas 5 feet, every 14 seconds.